landfill. It was partly sunny and 86, wind variable at 3. At Macon, the temperature was 91. At Rome, it was cloudy and 73, wind calm. At Augusta, the temperature was 89, wind southeast at 3. At Savannah, it was cloudy and 82, wind south at 8. Elsewhere across the region, at Chattanooga, it was partly sunny and 76, wind west at 3. At Asheville, it was partly sunny and 76, wind northwest at 12. At Greenville-Spartanburg, it was mostly sunny and 83, wind west at 5. Here is the hazardous weather outlook. This hazardous weather outlook is for North and Central Georgia. For this afternoon and tonight, a heat advisory remains in effect through this evening, with heat index values forecast to reach as high as 106 degrees this afternoon. An isolated damaging wind threat exists with any storms that develop through this evening. And now the extended outlook for the period Monday through Saturday. Hot conditions persist, with heat index values forecast to be in the upper 90s to low 100s over the next 5 to 7 days. Daily rain and thunderstorm chances are possible each afternoon through at least the middle of the week. Spotter information statement. 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Please relay any information about observed severe weather to the National Weather Service. Here is the official forecast from your National Weather Service for the Athens listening area. Tonight, partly cloudy. A chance of showers and thunderstorms early, then a slight chance of showers and thunderstorms late this evening. Lows in the mid-70s. Light west winds this evening, becoming light and variable. Chance of rain 30%. Monday, a slight chance of showers and thunderstorms in the morning, then thunderstorms likely and a chance of showers in the afternoon. Highs in the lower 90s. Southwest winds 5 to 15 miles an hour. Chance of rain 60%. Monday night, partly cloudy. A slight chance of showers and thunderstorms in the evening. Lows in the lower 70s. Light southwest winds. Chance of rain 20%. Tuesday, mostly sunny. A slight chance of showers in the morning, then a chance of showers and thunderstorms in the afternoon. Highs in the lower 90s. West winds 5 to 15 miles an hour. Chance of rain 30%. Tuesday night, mostly clear. Lows in the lower 70s. Light west winds. And now the extended forecast. Wednesday and Wednesday night, clear. Highs in the lower 90s. Lows in the lower 70s. Thursday through Friday night, mostly clear. Highs in the mid-90s. Lows in the mid-70s. Saturday and Saturday night, partly cloudy. A chance of showers and thunderstorms. Highs in the lower 90s. Lows in the lower 70s. Sunday and Sunday night, partly cloudy. A chance of showers and thunderstorms. Highs in the lower 90s. Lows in the lower 70s. For more detailed weather, water, and climate information, please visit our website at weather.gov/Atlanta. This advisory is for the following counties in Georgia: Clark, Greene, Morgan, Oconee, Oglethorpe, Tolliver, Walton and Wilkes. The threat has ended. The current time is 8.05 p.m. Eastern Daylight Time. Here are the 8 p.m. weather observations from around the area. At Athens, it was mostly cloudy, the temperature was 87 degrees, dew point 72 degrees, relative humidity 60%, wind calm, pressure was 29.91 inches and rising. Elsewhere across Georgia, at Atlanta with a thunderstorm, it was 74, wind north at 12. At Lawrenceville, with thunder, it was 82, wind variable at 3. At Savannah, with light rain, it was 81, wind southeast at 6. Here is the hazardous weather outlook. This hazardous weather outlook is for North and Central Georgia.
For this afternoon and tonight, a heat advisory remains in effect through this evening, with heat index values forecast to reach as high as 106 degrees this afternoon. An isolated damaging wind threat exists with any storms that develop through this evening. And now the extended outlook for the period Monday through Saturday. Hot conditions persist, with heat index values forecast to be in the upper 90s to low 100s over the next 5 to 7 days. Daily rain and thunderstorm chances are possible each afternoon through at least the middle of the week. Spotter information statement. 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Please relay any information about observed severe weather to the National Weather Service. Here is the official forecast from your National Weather Service for the Athens listening area. Tonight, partly cloudy. A chance of showers and thunderstorms early, then a slight chance of showers and thunderstorms late this evening. Lows in the mid-70s. Light west winds this evening, becoming light and variable. Chance of rain 30%. Monday, a slight chance of showers and thunderstorms in the morning, then thunderstorms likely and a chance of showers in the afternoon. Highs in the lower 90s. Southwest winds 5 to 15 miles an hour. Chance of rain 60%. Monday night, partly cloudy. A slight chance of showers and thunderstorms in the evening. Lows in the lower 70s. Light southwest winds. Chance of rain 20%. Tuesday, mostly sunny. A slight chance of showers in the morning, then a chance of showers and thunderstorms in the afternoon. Highs in the lower 90s. West winds 5 to 15 miles an hour. Chance of rain 30%. Tuesday night, mostly clear. Lows in the lower 70s. Light west winds. And now the extended forecast. Wednesday and Wednesday night, clear. Highs in the lower 90s. Lows in the lower 70s. Thursday through Friday night, mostly clear. Highs in the mid-90s. Lows in the mid-70s. Saturday and Saturday night, partly cloudy. A chance of showers and thunderstorms. Highs in the lower 90s. Lows in the lower 70s. Sunday and Sunday night, partly cloudy. A chance of showers and thunderstorms. Highs in the lower 90s. Lows in the lower 70s. For more detailed weather, water, and climate information, please visit our website at weather.gov/Atlanta. This advisory is for the following counties in Georgia: Clark, Greene, Morgan, Oconee, Oglethorpe, Tolliver, Walton and Wilkes. The threat has ended. The current time is 8:09 p.m. Eastern Daylight Time. Here are the 8 p.m. weather observations from around the area. At Athens, it was mostly cloudy, the temperature was 87 degrees, dew point 72 degrees, relative humidity 60%, wind calm, pressure was 29.91 inches and rising. Elsewhere across Georgia, at Atlanta with a thunderstorm, it was 74, wind north at 12. At Lawrenceville, with thunder, it was 82, wind variable at 3. At Savannah, with light rain, it was 81, wind southeast at 6. Here is the hazardous weather outlook. This hazardous weather outlook is for North and Central Georgia. For this afternoon and tonight, a heat advisory remains in effect through this evening, with heat index values forecast to reach as high as 106 degrees this afternoon. An isolated damaging wind threat exists with any storms that develop through this evening. And now the extended outlook for the period Monday through Saturday. Hot conditions persist, with heat index values forecast to be in the upper 90s to low 100s over the next 5 to 7 days. Daily rain and thunderstorm chances are possible each afternoon through at least the middle of the week. Spotter information statement. 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

60%. Wind calm. Pressure was 29.91 inches and rising. At Gainesville, it was cloudy and 81. Wind northwest at 5. At Winder, with thunder, the temperature was 84. At Greensboro, it was mostly cloudy and 88. Wind southwest at 7. At Jefferson, it was mostly cloudy and 84. Wind north at 7. At Monroe, it was mostly cloudy. At Albertton, it was mostly cloudy and 89, wind calm. At Canyon, it was mostly cloudy and 85, wind southeast at 3. Elsewhere across Georgia, at Atlanta with a thunderstorm, it was 74, wind north at 12. At Cartersville, the temperature was 77, wind variable at 5. At Lawrenceville, with thunder, it was 82, wind calm. At Macon, it was partly cloudy and 87, wind west at 5. At Rome, it was mostly cloudy and 73, wind calm. At Augusta, it was partly cloudy and 87, wind east at 3. At Savannah, with light rain it was 81, wind southeast at 6. Elsewhere across the region, at Chattanooga, it was partly sunny and 77, wind calm. At Asheville, it was mostly cloudy and 76, wind north at 7. At Greenville-Spartanburg, it was partly cloudy and 78, wind north at 3. Here is the hazardous weather outlook. This hazardous weather outlook is for North and Central Georgia. For tonight, an isolated damaging wind threat exists with any storms that develop through this evening. And now the extended outlook for the period Monday through Saturday. A heat advisory is in effect 12 p.m. to 8 p.m. on Monday, with heat index values forecast to reach as high as 106 degrees. Hot conditions persist, with heat index values forecast to be in the upper 90s to low 100s over the next 5 to 7 days. Daily rain and thunderstorm chances are possible each afternoon through at least the middle of the week. Spotter information statement. Spotter activation will not be needed through tonight. A strong thunderstorm will impact portions of central Madison County through 8:45 p.m. Eastern Daylight Time. At 8:17 p.m. Eastern Daylight Time, a strong thunderstorm was over Demillsville. This storm was nearly stationary. Hazard, up to 40 miles per hour wind, pea-sized hail and frequent cloud-to-ground lightning. Source, radar indicated. Impact, expect minor damage to tree limbs and blowing around of light, unsecured objects. Locations impacted include Danielsville, Comer, Ela, and Pocatalico. People outdoors should seek shelter immediately. If you can hear thunder, you are close enough to be struck by lightning. A strong thunderstorm will impact northwestern Elbert and southeastern Hart counties through 8:45 p.m. Eastern Daylight Time. At 8:15 p.m. Eastern Daylight Time, Doppler radar was tracking a strong thunderstorm 6 miles south of Hartwell, moving east at 15 miles per hour. Hazard, wind gusts up to 40 miles per hour and pea-sized hail. Source, radar indicated. Impact, gusty winds could knock down tree limbs and blow around unsecured objects. Minor hail damage to outdoor objects is possible. Locations impacted include Hartwell, Russell State Park, Lake Russell, Dewey Rose, Rock Branch, Newburgh, and Rutgersville. If outdoors, consider seeking shelter inside a building. Here is the official forecast from your National Weather Service for the Athens listening area. Tonight, partly cloudy. A chance of showers and thunderstorms early.

The National Weather Service in Greenville, Spartanburg has issued a severe thunderstorm warning for northern Elbert County in northeastern Georgia, southeastern Hart County in northeastern Georgia, until 9:15 p.m. Eastern Daylight Time. At 8:20 p.m. Eastern Daylight Time, a severe thunderstorm was located 7 miles south of Hartwell, moving east at 15 miles per hour. Hazard, 60 miles per hour wind gusts. Source, radar indicated. Impact, expects damage to trees and power lines. Locations impacted include Russell State Park, Dewey Rose, Rock Branch, Newburgh, Rutgersville, Lake Russell, and Hartwell. For your protection, move to an interior room on the lowest floor of a building. Please report damaging winds, hail, or flooding to the National Weather Service by calling toll-free 1-800-267-8101 or by posting on our Facebook page, or post it to X using hashtag NWSGSP. Your message should describe the event and the specific location where it occurred. At 8 p.m. in Athens, it was mostly cloudy. 87 degrees, dew point 72, relative humidity 60%. Wind calm. Pressure was 29.91 inches and rising. The National Weather Service in Greenville, Spartanburg has issued a severe thunderstorm warning for northern Elbert County in northeastern Georgia, southeastern Hart County in northeastern Georgia, until 9:15 p.m. Eastern Daylight Time. At 8:20 p.m. Eastern Daylight Time, a severe thunderstorm was located 7 miles south of Hartwell, moving east at 15 miles per hour. Hazard, 60 miles per hour wind gusts. Source, radar indicated. Impact, expects damage to trees and power lines. Locations impacted include Russell State Park, Dewey Rose, Rock Branch, Newburgh, Rutgersville, Lake Russell, and Hartwell. For your protection, move to an interior room on the lowest floor of a building. Please report damaging winds, hail, or flooding to the National Weather Service by calling toll-free 1-800-267-8101 or by posting on our Facebook page, or post it to X using hashtag NWSGSP. Your message should describe the event and the specific location where it occurred. A strong thunderstorm will impact portions of central Madison County through 8:45 p.m. Eastern Daylight Time. At 8:17 p.m. Eastern Daylight Time, a strong thunderstorm was over Danielsville. This storm was nearly stationary. Hazard, up to 40 miles per hour wind, pea-sized hail and frequent cloud-to-ground lightning. Source, radar indicated. Impact, expect minor damage to tree limbs and blowing around of light, unsecured objects. Locations impacted include Danielsville, Cummer, Ela, and Pocatalico. People outdoors should seek shelter immediately. If you can hear thunder, you are close enough to be struck by lightning. A strong thunderstorm will impact northwestern Elbert and southeastern Hart counties through 8:45 p.m. Eastern Daylight Time. At 8:15 p.m. Eastern Daylight Time, Doppler radar was tracking a strong thunderstorm 6 miles south of Hartwell, moving east at 15 miles per hour. Hazard, wind gusts up to 40 miles per hour and pea-sized hail. Source, radar indicated. Impact, gusty winds could knock down tree limbs and blow around unsecured objects. Minor hail damage to outdoor objects is possible. Locations impacted include Hartwell, Russell State Park, Lake Russell, Dewey Rose, Rock Branch, Newburgh, and Rutgersville. If outdoors, consider seeking shelter inside a building. Due to the threat of severe weather, NOAA weather radio stations WXK56 and KPX506 has interrupted its normal weather programming. We will resume normal broadcasting once the threat has passed. Visit our website at weather.gov/Atlanta for the latest weather information, including watches and warnings. At 8 p.m. in Athens, it was mostly cloudy.
87 degrees, dew point 72, relative humidity 60%. Wind calm. Pressure was 29.91 inches and rising. The National Weather Service in Greenville, Spartanburg has issued a severe thunderstorm warning for northern Elbert County in northeastern Georgia, southeastern Hart County in northern

northeastern Georgia until 9:15 p.m. Eastern Daylight Time. At 8:20 p.m. Eastern Daylight Time, a severe thunderstorm was located 7 miles south of Hartwell, moving east at 15 miles per hour. Hazard, 60 miles per hour wind gusts. Source, radar indicated. Impact, expect damage to trees and power lines. Locations impacted include Russell State Park, Dewey Rose, Rock Branch, Newburgh, Rutgersville, Lake Russell, and Hartwell. For your protection, move to an interior room on the lowest floor of a building. Please report damaging winds, hail, or flooding to the National Weather Service by calling toll-free 1-800-267-8101 or by posting on our Facebook page, or post it to X using hashtag NWSGSP. Your message should describe the event and the specific location where it occurred. A strong thunderstorm will impact portions of central Madison County through 8:45 p.m. Eastern Daylight Time. At 8:17 p.m. Eastern Daylight Time, a strong thunderstorm was over DeMillsville. This storm was nearly stationary. Hazard, up to 40 miles per hour wind, pea-sized hail and frequent cloud-to-ground lightning. Source, radar indicated. Impact, expect minor damage to tree limbs and blowing around of light, unsecured objects. Locations impacted include DeMillsville, Cummer, Ela, and Pocatalico. People outdoors should seek shelter immediately. If you can hear thunder, you are close enough to be struck by lightning. A strong thunderstorm will impact northwestern Elbert and southeastern Hart counties through 8:45 p.m. Eastern Daylight Time. At 8:15 p.m. Eastern Daylight Time, Doppler radar was tracking a strong thunderstorm 6 miles south of Hartwell, moving east at 15 miles per hour. Hazard, wind gusts up to 40 miles per hour and pea-sized hail. Source, radar indicated. Impact, gusty winds could knock down tree limbs and blow around unsecured objects. Minor hail damage to outdoor objects is possible. Locations impacted include Hartwell, Russell State Park, Lake Russell, Dewey Rose, Rock Branch, Newburgh, and Rutgersville. If outdoors, consider seeking shelter inside a building. At 8 p.m. in Athens, it was mostly cloudy. 87 degrees, dew point 72, relative humidity 60%. Wind calm. Pressure was 29.91 inches and rising. The National Weather Service in Greenville-Spartanburg has issued a severe thunderstorm warning for northern Elbert County in northeastern Georgia, southeastern Hart County in northeastern Georgia, until 9:15 p.m. Eastern Daylight Time. At 8:20 p.m. Eastern Daylight Time, a severe thunderstorm was located 7 miles south of Hartwell, moving east at 15 miles per hour. Hazard, 60 miles per hour wind gusts. Source, radar indicated. Impact, expect damage to trees and power lines. Locations impacted include Russell State Park, Dewey Rose, Rock Branch, Newburgh, Rutgersville, Lake Russell, and Hartwell. For your protection, move to an interior room on the lowest floor of a building. Please report damaging winds, hail, or flooding to the National Weather Service by calling toll-free 1-800-267-8101 or by posting on our Facebook page, or post it to X using hashtag NWSGSP. Your message should describe the event and the specific location where it occurred. A strong thunderstorm will impact portions of central Madison County through 8:45 p.m. Eastern Daylight Time. At 8:17 p.m. Eastern Daylight Time, a strong thunderstorm was over DeMillsville. This storm was nearly stationary. Hazard, up to 40 miles per hour wind, pea-sized hail and frequent cloud-to-ground lightning. Source, radar indicated. Impact, expect minor damage to tree limbs and blowing around of light, unsecured objects. Locations impacted include DeMillsville, Cummer, Ela, and Pocatalico. People outdoors should seek shelter immediately. If you can hear thunder, you are close enough to be

outdoors, consider seeking shelter inside a building. At 8 p.m. in Athens, it was mostly cloudy. 87 degrees, dew point 72, relative humidity 60%. Wind calm. Pressure was 29.91 inches and rising. The National Weather Service in Greenville, Spartanburg has issued a severe thunderstorm warning for northern Elbert County in northeastern Georgia, southeastern Hart County in northeastern Georgia, until 9:15 p.m. Eastern Daylight Time. At 8:20 p.m. Eastern Daylight Time, a severe thunderstorm was located 7 miles south of Hartwell, moving east at 15 miles per hour. Hazard, 60 miles per hour. 8:20 p.m. Eastern Daylight Time, a severe thunderstorm was located 7 miles south of Hartwell, moving east at 15 miles per hour. Hazard, 60 miles per hour wind gusts. Source, radar indicated. Impact, expects damage to trees and power lines. Locations impacted include Russell State Park, Dewey Rose, Rock Branch, Newburgh, Rutgersville, Lake Russell, and Hartwell. For your protection, move to an interior room on the lowest floor of a building. Please report damaging winds, hail, or flooding to the National Weather Service by calling toll-free 1-800-267-8101 or by posting on our Facebook page, or post it to X using hashtag NWSGSP. Your message should describe the event and the specific location where it occurred. A strong thunderstorm will impact portions of central Madison County through 8:45 p.m. Eastern Daylight Time. At 8:17 p.m. Eastern Daylight Time, a strong thunderstorm was over Danielsville. This storm was nearly stationary. Hazard, up to 40 miles per hour wind, pea-sized hail and frequent cloud-to-ground lightning. Source, radar indicated. Impact, expect minor damage to tree limbs and blowing around of light, unsecured objects. Locations impacted include Danielsville, Cummer, Ela, and Pocatalico. People outdoors should seek shelter immediately. If you can hear thunder, you are close enough to be struck by lightning. A strong thunderstorm will impact northwestern Elbert and southeastern Hart counties through 8:45 p.m. Eastern Daylight Time. At 8:15 p.m. Eastern Daylight Time, Doppler radar was tracking a strong thunderstorm 6 miles south of Hartwell, moving east at 15 miles per hour. Hazard, wind gusts up to 40 miles per hour and pea-sized hail. Source, radar indicated. Impact, gusty winds could knock down tree limbs and blow around unsecured objects. Minor hail damage to outdoor objects is possible. Locations impacted include Hartwell, Russell State Park, Lake Russell, Dewey Rose, Rock Branch, Newburgh, and Rutgersville. If outdoors, consider seeking shelter inside a building. At 8 p.m. in Athens, it was mostly cloudy. 87 degrees, dew point 72, relative humidity 60%. Wind calm. Pressure was 29.91 inches and rising. The National Weather Service in Greenville, Spartanburg has issued a severe thunderstorm warning for northern Elbert County in northeastern Georgia, southeastern Hart County in northeastern Georgia, until 9:15 p.m. Eastern Daylight Time. At 8:20 p.m. Eastern Daylight Time, a severe thunderstorm was located 7 miles south of Hartwell, moving east at 15 miles per hour. Hazard, 60 miles per hour wind gusts. Source, radar indicated. Impact, expects damage to trees and power lines. Locations impacted include Russell State Park, Dewey Rose, Rock Branch, Newburgh, Rutgersville, Lake Russell, and Hartwell. For your protection, move to an interior room on the lowest floor of a building. Please report damaging winds, hail, or flooding to the National Weather Service by calling toll-free 1-800-267-8101 or by posting on our Facebook page, or post it to X using hashtag NWSGSP. Your message should describe the event and the specific location where it occurred. A strong thunderstorm will impact

portions of central Madison County through 8:45 p.m. Eastern Daylight Time. At 8:17 p.m. Eastern Daylight Time, a strong thunderstorm was over Danielsville. This storm was nearly stationary. Hazard, up to 40 miles per hour wind, pea-sized hail and frequent cloud-to-ground lightning. Source, radar indicated. Impact, expect minor damage to tree limbs and blowing around of light, unsecured objects. Locations impacted include Danielsville, Cummer, Ela, and Pocatalico. People outdoors should seek shelter immediately. If you can hear thunder, you are close enough to be struck by lightning. A strong thunderstorm will impact northwestern Elbert and southeastern Hart counties through 8:45 p.m. Eastern Daylight Time. At 8:15 p.m. Eastern Daylight Time, Doppler radar was tracking a strong thunderstorm 6 miles south of Hartwell, moving east at 15 miles per hour. Hazard, wind gusts up to 40 miles per hour and pea-sized hail. Source, radar indicated. Impact, gusty winds could knock down tree limbs and blow around unsecured objects. Minor hail damage to outdoor objects is possible. Locations impacted include Hartwell, Russell State Park, Lake Russell, Dewey Rose, Rock Branch, Newburgh, and Rutgersville. If outdoors, consider seeking shelter inside a building. At 8 p.m. in Athens, it was mostly cloudy. 87 degrees, dew point 72, relative humidity 60%. Wind calm. Pressure was 29.91 inches and rising. The National Weather Service in Greenville, Spartanburg has issued a severe thunderstorm warning for northern Elbert County in northeastern Georgia, southeastern Hart County in northeastern Georgia, until 9:15 p.m. Eastern Daylight Time. At 8:20 p.m. Eastern Daylight Time, a severe thunderstorm was located 7 miles south of Hartwell, moving east at 15 miles per hour. Hazard, 60 miles per hour wind gusts. Source, radar indicated. Impact, expect damage to trees and power lines. Locations impacted include Russell State Park, Dewey Rose, Rock Branch, Newburgh, Rutgersville, Lake Russell, and Hartwell. For your protection, move to an interior room on the lowest floor of a building. Please report damaging winds, hail, or flooding to the National Weather Service by calling toll-free 1-800-267-8101 or by posting on our Facebook page, or post it to X using hashtag NWSGSP. Your message should describe the event and the specific location where it occurred. A strong thunderstorm will impact portions of central Madison County through 8:45 p.m. Eastern Daylight Time. At 8:17 p.m. Eastern Daylight Time, a strong thunderstorm was over Danielsville. This storm was nearly stationary. Hazard, up to 40 miles per hour wind, pea-sized hail and frequent cloud-to-ground lightning. Source, radar indicated. Impact, expect minor damage to tree limbs and blowing around of light, unsecured objects. Locations impacted include Danielsville, Cummer, Ela, and Pocatalico. People outdoors should seek shelter immediately. If you can hear thunder, you are close enough to be struck by lightning. A strong thunderstorm will impact northwestern Elbert and southeastern Hart counties through 8:45 p.m. Eastern Daylight Time. At 8:15 p.m. Eastern Daylight Time, Doppler radar was tracking a strong thunderstorm 6 miles south of Hartwell, moving east at 15 miles per hour. Hazard, wind gusts up to 40 miles per hour and pea-sized hail. Source, radar indicated. Impact, gusty winds could knock down tree limbs and blow around unsecured objects. Minor hail damage to outdoor objects is possible. Locations impacted include Hartwell, Russell State Park, Lake Russell, Dewey Rose, Rock Branch, Newburgh, and Rutgersville. If outdoors, consider seeking shelter inside a building. At 8 p.m. in Athens, it was mostly cloudy. 87 degrees, dew point 72, relative humidity 60%. Wind calm.

pressure was 29.91 inches and rising. The National Weather Service in Greenville-Spartanburg has issued a severe thunderstorm warning for northern Elbert County in northeastern Georgia, southeastern Hart County in northeastern Georgia, until 9:15 p.m. Eastern Daylight Time. At 8:20 p.m. Eastern Daylight Time, a severe thunderstorm was located 7 miles south of Hartwell, moving east at 15 miles per hour. Hazard, 60 miles per hour wind gusts. Source, radar indicated. Impact, expect damage to trees and power lines. Locations impacted include Russell State Park, Dewey Rose, Rock Branch, Newburgh, Rutgersville, Lake Russell, and Hartwell. For your protection, move to an interior room on the lowest floor of a building. Please report damaging winds, hail, or flooding to the National Weather Service by calling toll-free 1-800-267-8101 or by posting on our Facebook page, or post it to X using hashtag NWSGSP. Your message should describe the event and the specific location where it occurred. Due to the threat of severe weather, NOAA weather radio stations WXK56 and KPX506 has interrupted its normal weather programming. We will resume normal broadcasting once the threat has passed. Visit our website at weather.gov/Atlanta for the latest weather information, including watches and warnings. A strong thunderstorm will impact portions of central Madison County through 8:45 p.m. Eastern Daylight Time. At 8:17 p.m. Eastern Daylight Time, a strong thunderstorm was over Demillsville. This storm was nearly stationary. Hazard, up to 40 miles per hour wind, pea-sized hail and frequent cloud-to-ground lightning. Source, radar indicated. Impact, expect minor damage to tree limbs and blowing around of light, unsecured objects. Locations impacted include Danielsville, Comer, Ela, and Pocatalico. People outdoors should seek shelter immediately. If you can hear thunder, you are close enough to be struck by lightning. A strong thunderstorm will impact northwestern Elbert and southeastern Hart counties through 8:45 p.m. Eastern Daylight Time. At 8:15 p.m. Eastern Daylight Time, Doppler radar was tracking a strong thunderstorm 6 miles south of Hartwell, moving east at 15 miles per hour. Hazard, wind gusts up to 40 miles per hour and pea-sized hail. Source, radar indicated. Impact, gusty winds could knock down tree limbs and blow around unsecured objects. Minor hail damage to outdoor objects is possible. Locations impacted include Hartwell, Russell State Park, Lake Russell, Dewey Rose, Rock Branch, Newburgh, and Rutgersville. If outdoors, consider seeking shelter inside a building. At 8 p.m. in Athens, it was mostly cloudy. 87 degrees, dew point 72, relative humidity 60%. Wind calm. Pressure was 29.91 inches and rising. The National Weather Service in Greenville-Spartanburg has issued a severe thunderstorm warning for northern Elbert County in northeastern Georgia, southeastern Hart County in northeastern Georgia, until 9:15 p.m. Eastern Daylight Time. At 8:20 p.m. Eastern Daylight Time, a severe thunderstorm was located 7 miles south of Hartwell. A severe thunderstorm warning remains in effect until 9:15 p.m. Eastern Daylight Time for northern Elbert and southeastern Hart counties. At 8:45 p.m. Eastern Daylight Time, a severe thunderstorm was located 8 miles north of Elberton or 7 miles east of Bowman, moving east at 10 miles per hour. Hazard, 60 miles per hour wind gusts. Source, radar indicated. Impact, expect damage to trees and power lines. Locations impacted include Russell State Park, Dewey Rose, Rock Branch, Newburgh, Rutgersville, Lake Russell, and Hartwell. For your protection, move to an interior room on the lowest floor of a building. At 8 p.m. in Athens, it was mostly cloudy. 87 degrees, dew point 72, relative humidity 60%.

warning will be allowed to expire. However, gusty winds are still possible with this thunderstorm. At 9 p.m. in Athens, it was mostly cloudy. 86 degrees, dew point 71, relative humidity 60%. Wind northwest at 8 miles an hour. Pressure was 29.94 inches and rising. The severe thunderstorm warning for northern Elbert and southeastern Hart counties will expire at 9:15 p.m. Eastern Daylight Time. The storm which prompted the warning has weakened below severe limits and no longer poses an immediate threat to life or property. Therefore, the warning will be allowed to expire. However, gusty winds are still possible with this thunderstorm. Due to the threat of severe weather, NOAA weather radio stations WXK56 and KPX506 has interrupted its normal weather programming. We will resume normal broadcasting once the threat has passed. Visit our website at weather.gov/Atlanta for the latest weather information, including watches and warnings. At 9 p.m. in Athens, it was mostly cloudy. 86 degrees, dew point 71, relative humidity 60%. Wind northwest at 8 miles an hour. Pressure was 29.94 inches and rising. The severe thunderstorm warning for northern Elbert and southeastern Hart counties will expire at 9:15 p.m. Eastern Daylight Time. The storm which prompted the warning has weakened below severe limits and no longer poses an immediate threat to life or property. Therefore, the warning will be allowed to expire. However, gusty winds are still possible with this thunderstorm. At 9 p.m. in Athens, it was mostly cloudy. 86 degrees, dew point 71, relative humidity 60%. Wind northwest at 8 miles an hour. Pressure was 29.94 inches and rising. The severe thunderstorm warning for northern Elbert and southeastern Hart counties will expire at 9:15 p.m. Eastern Daylight Time. The storm which prompted the warning has weakened below severe limits and no longer poses an immediate threat to life or property. Therefore, the warning will be allowed to expire. However, gusty winds are still possible with this thunderstorm. At 9 p.m. in Athens, it was mostly cloudy. 86 degrees, dew point 71, relative humidity 60%. Wind northwest at 8 miles an hour. Pressure was 29.94 inches and rising. 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The WXK56 listening area include the following counties: Banks, Barrow, Clark, Elbert, Franklin, Greene, Hall, Hart, Jackson, Madison, Morgan, Oconee, Oglethorpe, Tolliver, Walton, and Wilkes. Visit our website at weather.gov/Atlanta for the latest weather information, including watches and warnings. You can also like your Peachtree City National Weather Service on Facebook or follow NWS Atlanta on Twitter. Here are the 9 p.m. weather observations from around the area. At Athens, it was mostly cloudy. The temperature was 86 degrees, dew point 71 degrees, relative humidity 60%, wind northwest at 8 miles an hour, pressure was 29.94 inches and rising. At Gainesville, it was mostly cloudy and 79, wind southwest at 3. At Winder, it was cloudy, the temperature was 79. At Greensboro, it was mostly cloudy and 86, wind variable at 3. At Jefferson, it was mostly cloudy and 81, wind calm. At Monroe, it was mostly cloudy. At Elberton, with light rain, it was 83, wind northwest at 10 gusting to 20. At Canyon, it was mostly cloudy and 81, wind south at 10. Elsewhere across Georgia, at Atlanta it was mostly cloudy and 76, wind calm. At Cartersville, with light rain and fog, it

was 73, wind calm. At Lawrenceville, with rain it was 75, wind southwest at 6. At Macon, the temperature was 83. At Rome, it was mostly cloudy and 72, wind southeast at 5. At Augusta, it was partly cloudy and 84, wind calm. At Savannah, it was mostly cloudy and 80, wind south at 6. Elsewhere across the region, at Chattanooga, it was mostly cloudy and 76, wind calm. At Asheville, it was partly cloudy and 74, wind northwest at 6. At Greenville-Spartanburg, it was partly cloudy and 78, wind east at 6. Here is the hazardous weather outlook. This hazardous weather outlook is for north and central Georgia. For tonight, an isolated damaging wind threat exists with any storms that develop through this evening. And now the extended outlook for the period Monday through Saturday. A heat advisory is in effect 12 p.m. to 8 p.m. on Monday, with heat index values forecast to reach as high as 106 degrees. Hot conditions persist, with heat index values forecast to be in the upper 90s to low 100s over the next 5 to 7 days. Daily rain and thunderstorm chances are possible each afternoon through at least the middle of the week. Spotter information statement. Spotter activation will not be needed through tonight. Here is the official forecast from your National Weather Service for the Athens listening area. Tonight, partly cloudy. A chance of showers and thunderstorms early, then a slight chance of showers and thunderstorms late this evening. Lows in the mid-70s. Light west winds this evening, becoming light and variable. Chance of rain 30%. Monday, a slight chance of showers and thunderstorms in the morning, then thunderstorms likely and a chance of showers in the afternoon. Highs in the lower 90s. Southwest winds 5 to 15 miles an hour. Chance of rain 60%. Monday night, partly cloudy. A slight chance of showers and thunderstorms in the evening. Lows in the lower 70s. Light southwest winds. Chance of rain 20%. Tuesday, mostly sunny. A slight chance of showers in the morning, then a chance of showers and thunderstorms in the afternoon. Highs in the lower 90s. West winds 5 to 15 miles an hour. Chance of rain 30%. Tuesday night, mostly clear. Lows in the lower 70s. Light west winds. And now the extended forecast. Wednesday and Wednesday night, clear. Highs in the lower 90s. Lows in the lower 70s. Thursday through Friday night, mostly clear. Highs in the mid-90s. Lows in the mid-70s. Saturday and Saturday night, partly cloudy. A chance of showers and thunderstorms. Highs in the lower 90s. Lows in the lower 70s. Sunday and Sunday night, partly cloudy. A chance of showers and thunderstorms. Highs in the lower 90s. Lows in the lower 70s. For more detailed weather, water, and climate information, please visit our website at weather.gov/Atlanta. The current time is 9:21 p.m. Eastern Daylight Time. Here are the 9 p.m. weather observations from around the area. At Athens, it was mostly cloudy, the temperature was 86 degrees, dew point 71 degrees, relative humidity 60%, wind northwest at 8 miles an hour, pressure was 29.94 inches and rising. At Gainesville, it was mostly cloudy and 79, wind southwest at 3. At Winder, it was cloudy, the temperature was 79. At Greensboro, it was mostly cloudy and 86, wind variable at 3. At Jefferson, it was mostly cloudy and 81, wind calm. At Monroe, it was mostly cloudy. At Albertton, with light rain, it was 83, wind northwest at 10 gusting to 20. At Canyon, it was mostly cloudy and 81, wind south at 10. Elsewhere across Georgia, at Atlanta it was mostly cloudy and 76, wind calm.
At Cartersville, with light rain and fog, it was 73, wind calm. At Lawrenceville, with rain, it was 75, wind southwest at 6. At Macon, the temperature was 83. At Rome, it was mostly cloudy and 72, wind southeast at 5. At Augusta, it was partly cloudy and 84, wind calm. At Savannah, it was mostly cloudy and 80, wind south at 6. Elsewhere across the region, at Chattanooga, it was mostly cloudy and 76, wind calm. At Asheville, it was partly cloudy and 74, wind northwest at 6. At Greenville-Spartanburg, it was partly cloudy and 78, wind east at 6. Here is the hazardous weather outlook. This hazardous weather outlook is for north and central Georgia. For tonight, an isolated damaging wind threat exists with any storms that develop through this evening. And now the extended outlook for the period Monday through Saturday. A heat advisory is in effect 12 p.m. to 8 p.m. on Monday, with heat index values forecast to reach as high as 106 degrees. Hot conditions persist, with heat index values forecast to be in the upper 90s to low 100s over the next 5 to 7 days. Daily rain and thunderstorm chances are possible each afternoon through at least the middle of the week. Spotter information statement. Spotter activation will not be needed through tonight. Here is the official forecast from your National Weather Service for the Athens listening area. Tonight, partly cloudy. A chance of showers and thunderstorms early, then a slight chance of showers and thunderstorms late this evening. Lows in the mid-70s. Light west winds this evening, becoming light and variable. Chance of rain 30%. Monday, a slight chance of showers and thunderstorms in the morning, then thunderstorms likely and a chance of showers in the afternoon. Highs in the lower 90s. Southwest winds 5 to 15 miles an hour. Chance of rain 60%. Monday night, partly cloudy. A slight chance of showers and thunderstorms in the evening. Lows in the lower 70s. Light southwest winds. Chance of rain 20%. Tuesday, mostly sunny. A slight chance of showers in the morning, then a chance of showers and thunderstorms in the afternoon. Highs in the lower 90s. West winds 5 to 15 miles an hour. Chance of rain 30%. Tuesday night, mostly clear. Lows in the lower 70s. Light west winds. And now the extended forecast. Wednesday and Wednesday night, clear. Highs in the lower 90s. Lows in the lower 70s. Thursday through Friday night, mostly clear. Highs in the mid-90s. Lows in the mid-70s. Saturday and Saturday night, partly cloudy. A chance of showers and thunderstorms. Highs in the lower 90s. Lows in the lower 70s. Sunday and Sunday night, partly cloudy. A chance of showers and thunderstorms. Highs in the lower 90s. Lows in the lower 70s. For more detailed weather, water, and climate information, please visit our website at weather.gov/Atlanta. The current time is 9:26 p.m. Eastern Daylight Time. Here are the 9 p.m. weather observations from around the area. At Athens, it was mostly cloudy, the temperature was 86 degrees, dew point 71 degrees, relative humidity 60%, wind northwest at 8 miles an hour, pressure was 29.94 inches and rising. At Gainesville, it was mostly cloudy and 79, wind southwest at 3. At Winder, it was cloudy, the temperature was 79. At Greensboro, it was mostly cloudy and 86, wind variable at 3. At Jefferson, it was mostly cloudy and 81, wind calm. At Monroe, it was mostly cloudy. At Elberton, with light rain, it was 83, wind northwest at 10 gusting to 20. At Canyon, it was mostly cloudy and 81, wind south at 10.
Elsewhere across Georgia, at Atlanta it was mostly cloudy and 76, wind calm. At Cartersville,

with light rain and fog, it was 73, wind calm. At Lawrenceville, with rain it was 75, wind southwest at 6. At Macon, the temperature was 83. At Rome, it was mostly cloudy and 72, wind southeast at 5. At Augusta, it was partly cloudy and 84, wind calm. At Savannah, it was mostly cloudy and 80, wind south at 6. Elsewhere across the region, at Chattanooga, it was mostly cloudy and 76, wind calm. At Asheville, it was partly cloudy and 74, wind northwest at 6. At Greenville-Spartanburg, it was partly cloudy and 78, wind east at 6. Here is the hazardous weather outlook. This hazardous weather outlook is for North and Central Georgia. For tonight, an isolated damaging wind threat exists with any storms that develop through this evening. And now the extended outlook for the period Monday through Saturday. A heat advisory is in effect 12 p.m. to 8 p.m. on Monday, with heat index values forecast to reach as high as 106 degrees. Hot conditions persist, with heat index values forecast to be in the upper 90s to low 100s over the next 5 to 7 days. Daily rain and thunderstorm chances are possible each afternoon through at least the middle of the week. Spotter information statement, spotter activation will not be needed through tonight. A strong thunderstorm will impact southeastern Elbert and Abbeville counties through 10 p.m. Eastern Daylight Time. At 9:26 p.m. Eastern Daylight Time, Doppler radar was tracking a strong thunderstorm 9 miles west of Abbeville or 5 miles southeast of Lake Secession, moving east at 15 miles per hour. Hazard, wind gusts up to 40 miles per hour. Source, radar indicated. Impact, gusty winds could knock down tree limbs and blow around unsecured objects. Locations impacted include Abbeville, Calhoun Falls, DeWest, Lake Secession, Donalds, Lonesville, Lake Stromthurman, Lake Russell, Shoals Junction, and Andrewville. If outdoors, consider seeking shelter inside a building. Here is the official forecast from your National Weather Service for the Athens listening area. Tonight, partly cloudy. A chance of showers and thunderstorms early. Then a slight chance of showers and thunderstorms late this evening. Lows in the mid-70s. Light west winds this evening, becoming light and variable. Chance of rain 30%. Monday, a slight chance of showers and thunderstorms in the morning, then thunderstorms likely and a chance of showers in the afternoon. Highs in the lower 90s. Southwest winds 5 to 15 miles an hour. Chance of rain 60%. Monday night, partly cloudy. A slight chance of showers and thunderstorms in the evening. Lows in the lower 70s. Light southwest winds. Chance of rain 20%. Tuesday, mostly sunny. A slight chance of showers in the morning, then a chance of showers and thunderstorms in the afternoon. Highs in the lower 90s. West winds 5 to 15 miles an hour. Chance of rain 30%. Tuesday night, mostly clear. Lows in the lower 70s. Light west winds. And now the extended forecast. Wednesday and Wednesday night, clear. Highs in the lower 90s. Lows in the lower 70s. Thursday through Friday night, mostly clear. Highs in the mid-90s. Lows in the mid-70s. Saturday and Saturday night, partly cloudy. A chance of showers and thunderstorms. Highs in the lower 90s. Lows in the lower 70s. Sunday and Sunday night, partly cloudy. A chance of showers and thunderstorms. Highs in the lower 90s. Lows in the lower 70s. For more detailed weather, water, and climate information, please visit our website at weather.gov/Atlanta. The current time is 9:31 p.m. Eastern Daylight Time. Here are the 9 p.m. weather observations from around the area. At Athens, it was mostly cloudy, the temperature was 86 degrees, dew point 71 degrees, relative humidity

6. Wind calm. At Cartersville, with light rain and fog, it was 73, wind calm. At Lawrenceville, with rain it was 75, wind southwest at 6. At Macon, the temperature was 83. At Rome, it was mostly cloudy and 72, wind southeast at 5. At Augusta, it was partly cloudy and 84, wind calm. At Savannah, it was mostly cloudy and 80, wind south at 6. Elsewhere across the region, at Chattanooga, it was mostly cloudy and 76, wind calm. At Asheville, it was partly cloudy and 74, wind northwest at 6. At Greenville-Spartanburg, it was partly cloudy and 78, wind east at 6. Here is the hazardous weather outlook. This hazardous weather outlook is for north and central Georgia. For tonight, an isolated damaging wind threat exists with any storms that develop through this evening. And now the extended outlook for the period Monday through Saturday. A heat advisory is in effect 12 p.m. to 8 p.m. on Monday, with heat index values forecast to reach as high as 106 degrees. Hot conditions persist, with heat index values forecast to be in the upper 90s to low 100s over the next 5 to 7 days. Daily rain and thunderstorm chances are possible each afternoon through at least the middle of the week. Spotter information statement, spotter activation will not be needed through tonight. A strong thunderstorm will impact southeastern Elbert and Abbeville counties through 10 p.m. Eastern Daylight Time. At 9:26 p.m. Eastern Daylight Time, Doppler radar was tracking a strong thunderstorm 9 miles west of Abbeville or 5 miles southeast of Lake Secession, moving east at 15 miles per hour. Hazard, wind gusts up to 40 miles per hour. Source, radar indicated. Impact, gusty winds could knock down tree limbs and blow around unsecured objects. Locations impacted include Abbeville, Calhoun Falls, DeWest, Lake Secession, Donalds, Lonesville, Lake Stromthurman, Lake Russell, Shoals Junction, and Andrewville. If outdoors, consider seeking shelter inside a building. Here is the official forecast from your National Weather Service for the Athens listening area. Tonight, partly cloudy. A chance of showers and thunderstorms early, then a slight chance of showers and thunderstorms late this evening. Lows in the mid-70s. Light west winds this evening, becoming light and variable. Chance of rain 30%. Monday, a slight chance of showers and thunderstorms in the morning, then thunderstorms likely and a chance of showers in the afternoon. Highs in the lower 90s. Southwest winds 5 to 15 miles an hour. Chance of rain 60%. Monday night, partly cloudy. A slight chance of showers and thunderstorms in the evening. Lows in the lower 70s. Light southwest winds. Chance of rain 20%. Tuesday, mostly sunny. A slight chance of showers in the morning, then a chance of showers and thunderstorms in the afternoon. Highs in the lower 90s. West winds 5 to 15 miles an hour. Chance of rain 30%. Tuesday night, mostly clear. Lows in the lower 70s. Light west winds. And now the extended forecast. Wednesday and Wednesday night, clear. Highs in the lower 90s. Lows in the lower 70s. Thursday through Friday night, mostly clear. Highs in the mid-90s. Lows in the mid-70s. Saturday and Saturday night, partly cloudy. A chance of showers and thunderstorms. Highs in the lower 90s. Lows in the lower 70s. Sunday and Sunday night, partly cloudy. A chance of showers and thunderstorms. Highs in the lower 90s. Lows in the lower 70s. For more detailed weather, water, and climate information, please visit our website at weather.gov/Atlanta. The current time is 9:37 p.m. Eastern Daylight Time. Here are the 9 p.m. weather observations from around the area. At Athens, it was mostly cloudy, the temperature was 86 degrees,

62.71 degrees. Relative humidity 60%. Wind northwest at 8 miles an hour. Pressure was 29.94 inches and rising. At Gainesville, it was mostly cloudy and 79, wind southwest at 3. At Winder, it was cloudy, the temperature was 79. At Greensboro, it was mostly cloudy and 86, wind variable at 3. At Jefferson, it was mostly cloudy and 81, wind calm. At Monroe, it was mostly cloudy. At Alberton, with light rain, was 83, wind northwest at 10 gusting to 20. At Canyon, it was mostly cloudy and 81, wind south at 10. Elsewhere across Georgia, at Atlanta it was mostly cloudy and 76, wind calm. At Cartersville, with light rain and fog, it was 73, wind calm. At Lawrenceville, with rain it was 75, wind southwest at 6. At Macon, the temperature was 83. At Rome, it was mostly cloudy and 72, wind southeast at 5. At Augusta, it was partly cloudy and 84, wind calm. At Savannah, it was mostly cloudy and 80, wind south at 6. Elsewhere across the region, at Chattanooga, it was mostly cloudy and 76, wind calm. At Asheville, it was partly cloudy and 74, wind northwest at 6. At Greenville-Spartanburg, it was partly cloudy and 78, wind east at 6. Here is the hazardous weather outlook. This hazardous weather outlook is for North and Central Georgia. For tonight, an isolated damaging wind threat exists with any storms that develop through this evening. And now the extended outlook for the period Monday through Saturday. A heat advisory is in effect 12 p.m. to 8 p.m. on Monday, with heat index values forecast to reach as high as 106 degrees. Hot conditions persist, with heat index values forecast to be in the upper 90s to low 100s over the next 5 to 7 days. Daily rain and thunderstorm chances are possible each afternoon through at least the middle of the week. Spotter information statement, spotter activation will not be needed through tonight. A strong thunderstorm will impact southeastern Elbert and Abbeville counties through 10 p.m. Eastern Daylight Time. At 9:26 p.m. Eastern Daylight Time, Doppler radar was tracking a strong thunderstorm 9 miles west of Abbeville or 5 miles southeast of Lake Secession, moving east at 15 miles per hour. Hazard, wind gusts up to 40 miles per hour. Source, radar indicated. Impact, gusty winds could knock down tree limbs and blow around unsecured objects. Locations impacted include Abbeville, Calhoun Falls, DeWest, Lake Secession, Donalds, Lonesville, Lake Stromfurman, Lake Russell, Shoals Junction, and Andrewville. If outdoors, consider seeking shelter inside a building. 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You can also like your Peachtree City National Weather Service on Facebook or follow NWS Atlanta on Twitter. Here is the official forecast from your National Weather Service for the Athens listening area. Tonight, partly cloudy. A chance of showers and thunderstorms early, then a slight chance of showers and thunderstorms late this evening. Lows in the mid-70s. Light west winds this evening, becoming light and variable. Chance of rain 30%. Monday, a slight chance of showers and thunderstorms in the morning, then thunderstorms likely and a chance of showers in the afternoon. Highs in the lower 90s. Southwest winds 5 to 15 miles an hour. Chance of rain 60%. Monday night, partly cloudy.

a slight chance of showers and thunderstorms in the evening. Lows in the lower 70s. Light southwest winds. Chance of rain 20%. Tuesday, mostly sunny. A slight chance of showers in the morning, then a chance of showers and thunderstorms in the afternoon. Highs in the lower 90s. West winds 5 to 15 miles an hour. Chance of rain 30%. Tuesday night, mostly clear. Lows in the lower 70s. Light west winds. And now the extended forecast. Wednesday and Wednesday night, clear. Highs in the lower 90s. Lows in the lower 70s. Thursday through Friday night, mostly clear. Highs in the mid-90s. Lows in the mid-70s. Saturday and Saturday night, partly cloudy. A chance of showers and thunderstorms. Highs in the lower 90s. Lows in the lower 70s. Sunday and Sunday night, partly cloudy. A chance of showers and thunderstorms. Highs in the lower 90s. Lows in the lower 70s. For more detailed weather, water, and climate information, please visit our website at weather.gov/Atlanta. The current time is 9:44 p.m. Eastern Daylight Time. Here are the 9 p.m. weather observations from around the area. At Athens, it was mostly cloudy. The temperature was 86 degrees, dew point 71 degrees, relative humidity 60%, wind northwest at 8 miles an hour, pressure was 29.94 inches and rising. At Gainesville, it was mostly cloudy and 79, wind southwest at 3. At Winder, it was cloudy, the temperature was 79. At Greensboro, it was mostly cloudy and 86, wind variable at 3. At Jefferson, it was mostly cloudy and 81, wind calm. At Monroe, it was mostly cloudy. At Albertton, with light rain, it was 83, wind northwest at 10 gusting to 20. At Canyon, it was mostly cloudy and 81, wind south at 10. Elsewhere across Georgia, at Atlanta it was mostly cloudy and 76, wind calm. At Cartersville, with light rain and fog, it was 73, wind calm. At Lawrenceville, with rain it was 75, wind southwest at 6. At Macon, the temperature was 83. At Rome, it was mostly cloudy and 72, wind southeast at 5. At Augusta, it was partly cloudy and 84, wind calm. At Savannah, it was mostly cloudy and 80, wind south at 6. Elsewhere across the region, at Chattanooga, it was mostly cloudy and 76, wind calm. At Asheville, it was partly cloudy and 74, wind northwest at 6. At Greenville-Spartanburg, it was partly cloudy and 78, wind east at 6. Here is the hazardous weather outlook. This hazardous weather outlook is for North and Central Georgia. For tonight, an isolated damaging wind threat exists with any storms that develop through this evening. And now the extended outlook for the period Monday through Saturday. A heat advisory is in effect 12 p.m. to 8 p.m. on Monday, with heat index values forecast to reach as high as 106 degrees. Hot conditions persist, with heat index values forecast to be in the upper 90s to low 100s over the next 5 to 7 days. Daily rain and thunderstorm chances are possible each afternoon through at least the middle of the week. Spotter information statement, spotter activation will not be needed through tonight. A strong thunderstorm will impact southeastern Elbert and Abbeville counties through 10 p.m. Eastern Daylight Time. At 9:26 p.m. Eastern Daylight Time, Doppler radar was tracking a strong thunderstorm 9 miles west of Abbeville or 5 miles southeast of Lake Secession, moving east at 15 miles per hour. Hazard, wind gusts up to 40 miles per hour. Source, radar indicated. Impact, gusty winds could knock down tree limbs and blow around unsecured objects. Locations impacted include Abbeville, Calhoun Falls, Due West, Lake Secession, Donalds, Lonesville, Lake Stromfurman, Lake Russell, Shoal.

Junction, and Andrewville. If outdoors, consider seeking shelter inside a building. Here is the official forecast from your National Weather Service for the Athens listening area. Tonight, partly cloudy. A chance of showers and thunderstorms early, then a slight chance of showers and thunderstorms late this evening. Lows in the mid-70s. Light west winds this evening, becoming light and variable. Chance of rain 30%. Monday, a slight chance of showers and thunderstorms in the morning, then thunderstorms likely and a chance of showers in the afternoon. Highs in the lower 90s. Southwest winds 5 to 15 miles an hour. Chance of rain 60%. Monday night, partly cloudy. A slight chance of showers and thunderstorms in the evening. Lows in the lower 70s. Light southwest winds. Chance of rain 20%. Tuesday, mostly sunny. A slight chance of showers in the morning, then a chance of showers and thunderstorms in the afternoon. Highs in the lower 90s. West winds 5 to 15 miles an hour. Chance of rain 30%. Tuesday night, mostly clear. Lows in the lower 70s. Light west winds. And now the extended forecast. Wednesday and Wednesday night, clear. Highs in the lower 90s. Lows in the lower 70s. Thursday through Friday night, mostly clear. Highs in the mid-90s. Lows in the mid-70s. Saturday and Saturday night, partly cloudy. A chance of showers and thunderstorms. Highs in the lower 90s. Lows in the lower 70s. Sunday and Sunday night, partly cloudy. A chance of showers and thunderstorms. Highs in the lower 90s. Lows in the lower 70s. For more detailed weather, water, and climate information, please visit our website at weather.gov/Atlanta. The current time is 9:50 p.m. Eastern Daylight Time. Here are the 9 p.m. weather observations from around the area. At Athens, it was mostly cloudy, the temperature was 86 degrees, dew point 71 degrees, relative humidity 60%, wind northwest at 8 miles an hour, pressure was 29.94 inches and rising. At Gainesville, it was mostly cloudy and 79, wind southwest at 3. At Winder, it was cloudy, the temperature was 79. At Greensboro, it was mostly cloudy and 86, wind variable at 3. At Jefferson, it was mostly cloudy and 81, wind calm. At Monroe, it was mostly cloudy. At Albertton, with light rain, it was 83, wind northwest at 10 gusting to 20. At Canyon, it was mostly cloudy and 81, wind south at 10. Elsewhere across Georgia, at Atlanta it was mostly cloudy and 76, wind calm. At Cartersville, with light rain and fog, it was 73, wind calm. At Lawrenceville, with rain it was 75, wind southwest at 6. At Macon, the temperature was 83. At Rome, it was mostly cloudy and 72, wind southeast at 5. At Augusta, it was partly cloudy and 84, wind calm. At Savannah, it was mostly cloudy and 80, wind south at 6. Elsewhere across the region, at Chattanooga, it was mostly cloudy and 76, wind calm. At Asheville, it was partly cloudy and 74, wind northwest at 6. At Greenville-Spartanburg, it was partly cloudy and 78, wind east at 6. Here is the hazardous weather outlook. This hazardous weather outlook is for North and Central Georgia. For tonight, an isolated damaging wind threat exists with any storms that develop through this evening. And now the extended outlook for the period Monday through Saturday, a heat advisory is in effect 12 p.m. to 8 p.m. on Monday, with heat index values forecast to reach as high as 106 degrees. Hot conditions persist, with heat index values forecast to be in the upper 90s to low 100s over the next 5 to 7 days.
Daily rain and thunderstorm chances are possible each afternoon through at least the middle of the week. Spotter information statement. Spotter activation will not be needed through tonight. A strong thunderstorm will impact southeastern Elbert and Abbeville counties through 10 p.m. Eastern Daylight Time. At 9:26 p.m. Eastern Daylight Time, Doppler radar was tracking a strong thunderstorm 9 miles west of Abbeville or 5 miles southeast of Lake Secession, moving east at 15 miles per hour. Hazard, wind gusts up to 40 miles per hour. Source, radar indicated. Impact, gusty winds could knock down tree limbs and blow around unsecured objects. Locations impacted include Abbeville, Calhoun Falls, DeWest, Lake Secession, Donalds, Lonesville, Lake Stromtherman, Lake Russell, Shoals Junction, and Andrewville. If outdoors, consider seeking shelter inside a building. Here is the official forecast from your National Weather Service for the Athens listening area. Tonight, partly cloudy. A chance of showers and thunderstorms early, then a slight chance of showers and thunderstorms late this evening. Lows in the mid-70s. Light west winds this evening, becoming light and variable. Chance of rain 30%. Monday, a slight chance of showers and thunderstorms in the morning, then thunderstorms likely and a chance of showers in the afternoon. Highs in the lower 90s. Southwest winds 5 to 15 miles an hour. Chance of rain 60%. Monday night, partly cloudy. A slight chance of showers and thunderstorms in the evening. Lows in the lower 70s. Light southwest winds. Chance of rain 20%. Tuesday, mostly sunny. A slight chance of showers in the morning, then a chance of showers and thunderstorms in the afternoon. Highs in the lower 90s. West winds 5 to 15 miles an hour. Chance of rain 30%. Tuesday night, mostly clear. Lows in the lower 70s. Light west winds. And now the extended forecast. Wednesday and Wednesday night, clear. Highs in the lower 90s. Lows in the lower 70s. Thursday through Friday night, mostly clear. Highs in the mid-90s. Lows in the mid-70s. Saturday and Saturday night, partly cloudy. A chance of showers and thunderstorms. Highs in the lower 90s. Lows in the lower 70s. Sunday and Sunday night, partly cloudy. A chance of showers and thunderstorms. Highs in the lower 90s. Lows in the lower 70s. For more detailed weather, water, and climate information, please visit our website at weather.gov/Atlanta. The current time is 9:56 p.m. Eastern Daylight Time. Here are the 9 p.m. weather observations from around the area. At Athens, it was mostly cloudy, the temperature was 86 degrees, dew point 71 degrees, relative humidity 60%, wind northwest at 8 miles an hour. Pressure was 29.94 inches and rising. At Gainesville, it was mostly cloudy and 79, wind southwest at 3. At Winder, it was cloudy, the temperature was 79. At Greensboro, it was mostly cloudy and 86, wind variable at 3. At Jefferson, it was mostly cloudy and 81, wind calm. At Monroe, it was mostly cloudy. At Albertton, with light rain, it was 83, wind northwest at 10 gusting to 20. At Canyon, it was mostly cloudy and 81, wind south at 10. Elsewhere across Georgia, at Atlanta it was mostly cloudy and 76, wind calm. At Cartersville, with light rain and fog, it was 73, wind calm. At Lawrenceville, with rain it was 75, wind southwest at 6. At Macon, the temperature was 83. At Rome, it was mostly cloudy and 72, wind southeast at 5. At Augusta, it was partly cloudy and 84, wind calm. At Savannah, it was mostly cloudy and 80, wind south at 6.
Elsewhere across the region, at Chattanooga, it was mostly cloudy and 76, wind calm. At

It was partly cloudy and 74, wind northwest at 6. At Greenville, Spartanburg, it was partly cloudy and 78, wind east at 6. Here is the hazardous weather outlook. This hazardous weather outlook is for north and central Georgia. For tonight, an isolated damaging wind threat exists with any storms that develop through this evening. And now the extended outlook for the period Monday through Saturday. A heat advisory is in effect 12 p.m. to 8 p.m. on Monday, with heat index values forecast to reach as high as 106 degrees. Hot conditions persist, with heat index values forecast to be in the upper 90s to low 100s over the next 5 to 7 days. Daily rain and thunderstorm chances are possible each afternoon through at least the middle of the week. Spotter information statement, spotter activation will not be needed through tonight. A strong thunderstorm will impact southeastern Elbert and Abbeville counties through 10 p.m. Eastern Daylight Time. At 9:26 p.m. Eastern Daylight Time, Doppler radar was tracking a strong thunderstorm 9 miles west of Abbeville or 5 miles southeast of Lake Secession, moving east at 15 miles per hour. Hazard, wind gusts up to 40 miles per hour. Source, radar indicated. Impact, gusty winds could knock down tree limbs and blow around unsecured objects. Locations impacted include Abbeville, Calhoun Falls, DeWest, Lake Secession, Donalds, Lonesville, Lake Stromfurman, Lake Russell, Shoals Junction, and Andrewville. If outdoors, consider seeking shelter inside a building. Here is the official forecast from your National Weather Service for the Athens listening area. Tonight, partly cloudy. A chance of showers and thunderstorms early, then a slight chance of showers and thunderstorms late this evening. Lows in the mid-70s. Light west winds this evening, becoming light and variable. Chance of rain 30%. Monday, a slight chance of showers and thunderstorms in the morning, then thunderstorms likely and a chance of showers in the afternoon. Highs in the lower 90s. Southwest winds 5 to 15 miles an hour. Chance of rain 60%. Monday night, partly cloudy. A slight chance of showers and thunderstorms in the evening. Lows in the lower 70s. Light southwest winds. Chance of rain 20%. Tuesday, mostly sunny. A slight chance of showers in the morning, then a chance of showers and thunderstorms in the afternoon. Highs in the lower 90s. West winds 5 to 15 miles an hour. Chance of rain 30%. Tuesday night, mostly clear. Lows in the lower 70s. Light west winds. And now the extended forecast. Wednesday and Wednesday night, clear. Highs in the lower 90s. Lows in the lower 70s. Thursday through Friday night, mostly clear. Highs in the mid-90s. Lows in the mid-70s. Saturday and Saturday night, partly cloudy. A chance of showers and thunderstorms. Highs in the lower 90s. Lows in the lower 70s. Sunday and Sunday night, partly cloudy. A chance of showers and thunderstorms. Highs in the lower 90s. Lows in the lower 70s. For more detailed weather, water, and climate information, please visit our website at weather.gov/Atlanta. The current time is 10:02 p.m. Eastern Daylight Time. Here are the 9 p.m. weather observations from around the area. At Athens, it was mostly cloudy, the temperature was 86 degrees, dew point 71 degrees, relative humidity 60%, wind northwest at 8 miles an hour, pressure was 29.94 inches and rising. At Gainesville, it was mostly cloudy and 79, wind southwest at 3. At Winder, it was cloudy, the temperature was 79. At Greensboro, it was mostly cloudy and 86, wind variable at 3. At Jefferson, it was mostly cloudy and 81, wind calm. At Monroe, it was mostly cloudy. At Elberton, with light rain, it was 83, wind northwest

10 gusting to 20. At Canyon, it was mostly cloudy and 81, wind south at 10. Elsewhere across Georgia, at Atlanta it was mostly cloudy and 76, wind calm. At Cartersville, with light rain and fog, it was 73, wind calm. At Lawrenceville, with rain it was 75, wind southwest at 6. At Macon, the temperature was 83. At Rome, it was mostly cloudy and 72, wind southeast at 5. At Augusta, it was partly cloudy and 84, wind calm. At Savannah, it was mostly cloudy and 80, wind south at 6. Elsewhere across the region, at Chattanooga, it was mostly cloudy and 76, wind calm. At Asheville, it was partly cloudy and 74, wind northwest at 6. At Greenville-Spartanburg, it was partly cloudy and 78, wind east at 6. Here is the hazardous weather outlook. This hazardous weather outlook is for North and Central Georgia. For tonight, an isolated damaging wind threat exists with any storms that develop through this evening. And now the extended outlook for the period Monday through Saturday. A heat advisory is in effect 12 p.m. to 8 p.m. on Monday, with heat index values forecast to reach as high as 106 degrees. Hot conditions persist, with heat index values forecast to be in the upper 90s to low 100s over the next 5 to 7 days. Daily rain and thunderstorm chances are possible each afternoon through at least the middle of the week. Spotter information statement, spotter activation will not be needed through tonight. Here is the official forecast from your National Weather Service for the Athens listening area. Tonight, partly cloudy. A chance of showers and thunderstorms early, then a slight chance of showers and thunderstorms late this evening. Lows in the mid-70s. Light west winds this evening, becoming light and variable. Chance of rain 30%. Monday, a slight chance of showers and thunderstorms in the morning, then thunderstorms likely and a chance of showers in the afternoon. Highs in the lower 90s. Southwest winds 5 to 15 miles an hour. Chance of rain 60%. Monday night, partly cloudy. A slight chance of showers and thunderstorms in the evening. Lows in the lower 70s. Light southwest winds. Chance of rain 20%. Tuesday, mostly sunny. A slight chance of showers in the morning, then a chance of showers and thunderstorms in the afternoon. Highs in the lower 90s. West winds 5 to 15 miles an hour. Chance of rain 30%. Tuesday night, mostly clear. Lows in the lower 70s. Light west winds. And now the extended forecast. Wednesday and Wednesday night, clear. Highs in the lower 90s. Lows in the lower 70s. Thursday through Friday night, mostly clear. Highs in the mid-90s. Lows in the mid-70s. Saturday and Saturday night, partly cloudy. A chance of showers and thunderstorms. Highs in the lower 90s. Lows in the lower 70s. Sunday and Sunday night, partly cloudy. A chance of showers and thunderstorms. Highs in the lower 90s. Lows in the lower 70s. For more detailed weather, water, and climate information, please visit our website at weather.gov/Atlanta. The current time is 10:07 p.m. Eastern Daylight Time. Here are the 10 p.m. weather observations from around the area. At Athens, it was mostly cloudy, the temperature was 83 degrees, dew point 70 degrees, relative humidity 64%, wind northwest at 7 miles an hour, pressure was 29.93 inches and falling. At Gainesville, with light rain it was 77, wind west at 8. At Winder, with light rain, the temperature was 73. At Greensboro, it was mostly cloudy and 84. Wind west at 12 gusting to 17. At Jefferson, with light rain it was 80, wind west at 5. At Monroe, it was mostly cloudy. At Albertton, it was mostly cloudy and 79, wind

at 3. At Canyon, it was mostly cloudy and 77, wind east at 6. Elsewhere across Georgia, at Atlanta it was mostly cloudy and 74, wind northwest at 7. At Cartersville, the temperature was 73, wind calm. At Lawrenceville, with light rain it was 74, wind calm. At Macon, the temperature was 78, wind southwest at 3. At Rome, it was mostly cloudy and 73, wind calm. At Augusta, it was partly cloudy and 81, wind northwest at 5. At Savannah, it was mostly cloudy and 79, wind west at 6. Elsewhere across the region, at Chattanooga, it was mostly cloudy and 76, wind calm. At Asheville, it was partly cloudy and 74, wind calm. At Greenville-Spartanburg, it was partly cloudy and 74, wind calm. Here is the hazardous weather outlook. This hazardous weather outlook is for North and Central Georgia. For tonight, an isolated damaging wind threat exists with any storms that develop through this evening. And now the extended outlook for the period Monday through Saturday. A heat advisory is in effect 12 p.m. to 8 p.m. on Monday, with heat index values forecast to reach as high as 106 degrees. Hot conditions persist, with heat index values forecast to be in the upper 90s to low 100s over the next 5 to 7 days. Daily rain and thunderstorm chances are possible each afternoon through at least the middle of the week. Spotter information statement, spotter activation will not be needed through tonight. Here is the official forecast from your National Weather Service for the Athens listening area. Tonight, partly cloudy. A chance of showers and thunderstorms early, then a slight chance of showers and thunderstorms late this evening. Lows in the mid-70s. Light west winds this evening, becoming light and variable. Chance of rain 30%. Monday, a slight chance of showers and thunderstorms in the morning, then thunderstorms likely and a chance of showers in the afternoon. Highs in the lower 90s. Southwest winds 5 to 15 miles an hour. Chance of rain 60%. Monday night, partly cloudy. A slight chance of showers and thunderstorms in the evening. Lows in the lower 70s. Light southwest winds. Chance of rain 20%. Tuesday, mostly sunny. A slight chance of showers in the morning, then a chance of showers and thunderstorms in the afternoon. Highs in the lower 90s. West winds 5 to 15 miles an hour. Chance of rain 30%. Tuesday night, mostly clear. Lows in the lower 70s. Light west winds. And now the extended forecast. Wednesday and Wednesday night, clear. Highs in the lower 90s. Lows in the lower 70s. Thursday through Friday night, mostly clear. Highs in the mid-90s. Lows in the mid-70s. Saturday and Saturday night, partly cloudy. A chance of showers and thunderstorms. Highs in the lower 90s. Lows in the lower 70s. Sunday and Sunday night, partly cloudy. A chance of showers and thunderstorms. Highs in the lower 90s. Lows in the lower 70s. For more detailed weather, water, and climate information, please visit our website at weather.gov/Atlanta. The current time is 10:12 p.m. Eastern Daylight Time. Here are the 10 p.m. weather observations from around the area. At Athens, it was mostly cloudy, the temperature was 83 degrees, dew point 70 degrees, relative humidity 64%, wind northwest at 7 miles an hour, pressure was 29.93 inches and falling. At Gainesville, with light rain it was 77, wind west at 8. At Winder, with light rain, the temperature was 73. At Greensboro, it was partly cloudy and 84. Wind west at 12 gusting to 17. At Jefferson, with light rain it was 80, wind west at 5. At Monroe, it was mostly cloudy. At Albertton, it was mostly cloudy and 79, wind

east at 3. At Canyon, it was cloudy and 77, wind east at 6. Elsewhere across Georgia, at Atlanta it was mostly cloudy and 74, wind northwest at 7. At Cartersville, the temperature was 73, wind calm. At Lawrenceville, with light rain it was 74, wind calm. At Macon, the temperature was 78, wind southwest at 3. At Rome, it was mostly cloudy and 73, wind calm. At Augusta, it was clear and 81, wind northwest at 5. At Savannah, it was mostly cloudy and 79, wind west at 6. Elsewhere across the region, at Chattanooga, it was mostly cloudy and 76, wind calm. At Asheville, it was partly cloudy and 74, wind calm. At Greenville-Spartanburg, it was partly cloudy and 74, wind calm. Here is the hazardous weather outlook. This hazardous weather outlook is for North and Central Georgia. For tonight, an isolated damaging wind threat exists with any storms that develop through this evening. And now the extended outlook for the period Monday through Saturday. A heat advisory is in effect 12 p.m. to 8 p.m. on Monday, with heat index values forecast to reach as high as 106 degrees. Hot conditions persist, with heat index values forecast to be in the upper 90s to low 100s over the next 5 to 7 days. Daily rain and thunderstorm chances are possible each afternoon through at least the middle of the week. Spotter information statement, spotter activation will not be needed through tonight. Here is the official forecast from your National Weather Service for the Athens listening area. Tonight, partly cloudy. A chance of showers and thunderstorms early, then a slight chance of showers and thunderstorms late this evening. Lows in the mid-70s. Light west winds this evening, becoming light and variable. Chance of rain 30%. Monday, a slight chance

60%. Monday night, partly cloudy. A slight chance of showers and thunderstorms in the evening. Lows in the lower 70s. Light southwest winds. Chance of rain 20%. Tuesday, mostly sunny. A slight chance of showers in the morning, then a chance of showers and thunderstorms in the afternoon. Highs in the lower 90s. West winds 5 to 15 miles an hour. Chance of rain 30%. Tuesday night, mostly clear. Lows in the lower 70s. Light west winds. And now the extended forecast. Wednesday and Wednesday night, clear. Highs in the lower 90s. Lows in the lower 70s. Thursday through Friday night, mostly clear. Highs in the mid-90s. Lows in the mid-70s. Saturday and Saturday night, partly cloudy. A chance of showers and thunderstorms. Highs in the lower 90s. Lows in the lower 70s. Sunday and Sunday night, partly cloudy. A chance of showers and thunderstorms. Highs in the lower 90s. Lows in the lower 70s. For more detailed weather, water, and climate information, please visit our website at weather.gov/Atlanta. The current time is 10:17 p.m. Eastern Daylight Time. Here are the 10 p.m. weather observations from around the area. At Athens, it was mostly cloudy, the temperature was 83 degrees, dew point 70 degrees, relative humidity 64%, wind northwest at 7 miles an hour, pressure was 29.93 inches and falling. At Gainesville, with light rain it was 77, wind west at 8. At Winder, with light rain, the temperature was 73. At Greensboro, it was partly cloudy and 84, wind west at 12 gusting to 17. At Jefferson, with light rain it was 80, wind west at 5. At Monroe, it was mostly cloudy. At Albertton, it was mostly cloudy and 79, wind east at 3. At Canyon, it was cloudy and 77, wind east at 6. Elsewhere across Georgia, at Atlanta it was mostly cloudy and 74, wind northwest at 7. At Cartersville, the temperature was 73, wind calm. At Lawrenceville, with light rain it was 74, wind calm. At Macon, the temperature was 78, wind southwest at 3. At Rome, it was mostly cloudy and 73, wind calm. At Augusta, it was clear and 81, wind northwest at 5. At Savannah, it was mostly cloudy and 79, wind west at 6. Elsewhere across the region, at Chattanooga, it was mostly cloudy and 76, wind calm. At Asheville, it was partly cloudy and 74, wind calm. At Greenville-Spartanburg, it was partly cloudy and 74, wind calm. Here is the hazardous weather outlook. This hazardous weather outlook is for North and Central Georgia. For tonight, an isolated damaging wind threat exists with any storms that develop through this evening. And now the extended outlook for the period Monday through Saturday. A heat advisory is in effect 12 p.m. to 8 p.m. on Monday, with heat index values forecast to reach as high as 106 degrees. Hot conditions persist, with heat index values forecast to be in the upper 90s to low 100s over the next 5 to 7 days. Daily rain and thunderstorm chances are possible each afternoon through at least the middle of the week. Spotter information statement, spotter activation will not be needed through tonight. Here is the official forecast from your National Weather Service for the Athens listening area. Tonight, partly cloudy. A chance of showers and thunderstorms early, then a slight chance of showers and thunderstorms late this evening. Lows in the mid-70s. Light west winds this evening, becoming light and variable. Chance of rain 30%. Monday, a slight chance of showers and thunderstorms in the morning, then thunderstorms likely and a chance of showers in the afternoon. Highs in the lower 90s. Southwest winds 5 to 15 miles an hour. Chance of rain 60%.

set. Monday night, partly cloudy. A slight chance of showers and thunderstorms in the evening. Lows in the lower 70s. Light southwest winds. Chance of rain 20%. Tuesday, mostly sunny. A slight chance of showers in the morning, then a chance of showers and thunderstorms in the afternoon. Highs in the lower 90s. West winds 5 to 15 miles an hour. Chance of rain 30%. Tuesday night, mostly clear. Lows in the lower 70s. Light west winds. And now the extended forecast. Wednesday and Wednesday night, clear. Highs in the lower 90s. Lows in the lower 70s. Thursday through Friday night, mostly clear. Highs in the mid-90s. Lows in the mid-70s. Saturday and Saturday night, partly cloudy. A chance of showers and thunderstorms. Highs in the lower 90s. Lows in the lower 70s. Sunday and Sunday night, partly cloudy. A chance of showers and thunderstorms. Highs in the lower 90s. Lows in the lower 70s. For more detailed weather, water, and climate information, please visit our website at weather.gov/Atlanta. The current time is 10:22 p.m. Eastern Daylight Time. Here are the 10 p.m. weather observations from around the area. At Athens, it was mostly cloudy. The temperature was 83 degrees, dew point 70 degrees, relative humidity 64%, wind northwest at 7 miles an hour, pressure was 29.93 inches and falling. At Gainesville, with light rain was 77, wind west at 8. At Winder, with light rain, the temperature was 73. At Greensboro, it was partly cloudy and 84, wind west at 12 gusting to 17. At Jefferson, with light rain it was 80, wind west at 5. At Monroe, it was mostly cloudy. At Albertton, it was mostly cloudy and 79, wind east at 3. At Canyon, it was cloudy and 77, wind east at 6. Elsewhere across Georgia, at Atlanta it was mostly cloudy and 74, wind northwest at 7. At Cartersville, the temperature was 73, wind calm. At Lawrenceville, with light rain it was 74, wind calm. At Macon, the temperature was 78, wind southwest at 3. At Rome, it was mostly cloudy and 73, wind calm. At Augusta, it was clear and 81, wind northwest at 5. At Savannah, it was mostly cloudy and 79, wind west at 6. Elsewhere across the region, at Chattanooga, it was mostly cloudy and 76, wind calm. At Asheville, it was partly cloudy and 74, wind calm. At Greenville-Spartanburg, it was partly cloudy and 74, wind calm. Here is the hazardous weather outlook. This hazardous weather outlook is for North and Central Georgia. For tonight, an isolated damaging wind threat exists with any storms that develop through this evening. And now the extended outlook for the period Monday through Saturday. A heat advisory is in effect 12 p.m. to 8 p.m. on Monday, with heat index values forecast to reach as high as 106 degrees. Hot conditions persist, with heat index values forecast to be in the upper 90s to low 100s over the next 5 to 7 days. Daily rain and thunderstorm chances are possible each afternoon through at least the middle of the week. Spotter information statement, spotter activation will not be needed through tonight. Here is the official forecast from your National Weather Service for the Athens listening area. Tonight, partly cloudy. A chance of showers and thunderstorms early, then a slight chance of showers and thunderstorms late this evening. Lows in the mid-70s. Light west winds this evening, becoming light and variable. Chance of rain 30%. Monday, a slight chance of showers and thunderstorms in the morning, then thunderstorms likely and a chance of showers in the afternoon. Highs in the lower 90s. Southwest winds 5 to 15 miles an hour. Chance of rain 60%.

Monday night, partly cloudy. A slight chance of showers and thunderstorms in the evening. Lows in the lower 70s. Light southwest winds. Chance of rain 20%. Tuesday, mostly sunny. A slight chance of showers in the morning, then a chance of showers and thunderstorms in the afternoon. Highs in the lower 90s. West winds 5 to 15 miles an hour. Chance of rain 30%. Tuesday night, mostly clear. Lows in the lower 70s. Light west winds. And now the extended forecast. Wednesday and Wednesday night, clear. Highs in the lower 90s. Lows in the lower 70s. Thursday through Friday night, mostly clear. Highs in the mid-90s. Lows in the mid-70s. Saturday and Saturday night, partly cloudy. A chance of showers and thunderstorms. Highs in the lower 90s. Lows in the lower 70s. Sunday and Sunday night, partly cloudy. A chance of showers and thunderstorms. Highs in the lower 90s. Lows in the lower 70s. For more detailed weather, water, and climate information, please visit our website at weather.gov/Atlanta. The current time is 10:27 p.m. Eastern Daylight Time. Here are the 10 p.m. weather observations from around the area. At Athens, it was mostly cloudy, the temperature was 83 degrees, dew point 70 degrees, relative humidity 64%, wind northwest at 7 miles an hour, pressure was 29.93 inches and falling. At Gainesville, with light rain it was 77, wind west at 8. At Winder, with light rain, the temperature was 73. At Greensboro, it was partly cloudy and 84. Wind west at 12 gusting to 17. At Jefferson, with light rain it was 80, wind west at 5. At Monroe, it was mostly cloudy. At Alberton, it was mostly cloudy and 79, wind east at 3. At Canyon, it was cloudy and 77, wind east at 6. Elsewhere across Georgia, at Atlanta it was mostly cloudy and 74, wind northwest at 7. At Cartersville, the temperature was 73, wind calm. At Lawrenceville, with light rain it was 74, wind calm. At Macon, the temperature was 78, wind southwest at 3. At Rome, it was mostly cloudy and 73, wind calm. At Augusta, it was clear and 81, wind northwest at 5. At Savannah, it was mostly cloudy and 79, wind west at 6. Elsewhere across the region, at Chattanooga, it was mostly cloudy and 76, wind calm. At Asheville, it was partly cloudy and 74, wind calm. At Greenville-Spartanburg, it was partly cloudy and 74, wind calm. Here is the hazardous weather outlook. This hazardous weather outlook is for North and Central Georgia. For tonight, an isolated damaging wind threat exists with any storms that develop through this evening. And now the extended outlook for the period Monday through Saturday. A heat advisory is in effect 12 p.m. to 8 p.m. on Monday, with heat index values forecast to reach as high as 106 degrees. Hot conditions persist, with heat index values forecast to be in the upper 90s to low 100s over the next 5 to 7 days. Daily rain and thunderstorm chances are possible each afternoon through at least the middle of the week. Spotter information statement, spotter activation will not be needed through tonight. Here is the official forecast from your National Weather Service for the Athens listening area. Tonight, partly cloudy. A chance of showers and thunderstorms early, then a slight chance of showers and thunderstorms late this evening. Lows in the mid-70s. Light west winds this evening, becoming light and variable. Chance of rain 30%. Monday, a slight chance of showers and thunderstorms in the morning, then thunderstorms likely and a chance of showers in the afternoon. Highs in the lower 90s. Southwest winds 5 to 15 miles an hour. Chance of rain 60%.

tonight, partly cloudy. A slight chance of showers and thunderstorms in the evening. Lows in the lower 70s. Light southwest winds. Chance of rain 20%. Tuesday, mostly sunny. A slight chance of showers in the morning, then a chance of showers and thunderstorms in the afternoon. Highs in the lower 90s. West winds 5 to 15 miles an hour. Chance of rain 30%. Tuesday night, mostly clear. Lows in the lower 70s. Light west winds. And now the extended forecast. Wednesday and Wednesday night, clear. Highs in the lower 90s. Lows in the lower 70s. Thursday through Friday night, mostly clear. Highs in the mid-90s. Lows in the mid-70s. Saturday and Saturday night, partly cloudy. A chance of showers and thunderstorms. Highs in the lower 90s. Lows in the lower 70s. Sunday and Sunday night, partly cloudy. A chance of showers and thunderstorms. Highs in the lower 90s. Lows in the lower 70s. For more detailed weather, water, and climate information, please visit our website at weather.gov/Atlanta. The current time is 10:32 p.m. Eastern Daylight Time. Here are the 10 p.m. weather observations from around the area. At Athens, it was mostly cloudy, the temperature was 83 degrees, dew point 70 degrees, relative humidity 64%, wind northwest at 7 miles an hour, pressure was 29.93 inches and falling. At Gainesville, with light rain that was 77, wind west at 8. At Winder, with light rain, the temperature was 73. At Greensboro, it was partly cloudy and 84, wind west at 12 gusting to 17.

25. At Savannah, it was mostly cloudy and 79, wind west at 6. Elsewhere across the region, at Chattanooga, it was mostly cloudy and 76, wind calm. At Asheville, it was partly cloudy and 74, wind calm. At Greenville-Spartanburg, it was partly cloudy and 74, wind calm. Here is the hazardous weather outlook. This hazardous weather outlook is for North and Central Georgia. For tonight, an isolated damaging wind threat exists with any storms that develop through this evening. And now the extended outlook for the period Monday through Saturday. A heat advisory is in effect 12 p.m. to 8 p.m. on Monday, with heat index values forecast to reach as high as 106 degrees. Hot conditions persist, with heat index values forecast to be in the upper 90s to low 100s over the next 5 to 7 days. Daily rain and thunderstorm chances are possible each afternoon through at least the middle of the week. Spotter information statement, spotter activation will not be needed through tonight. Here is the official forecast from your National Weather Service for the Athens listening area. Tonight, partly cloudy. A chance of showers and thunderstorms early, then a slight chance of showers and thunderstorms late this evening. Lows in the mid-70s. Light west winds this evening, becoming light and variable. Chance of rain 30%. Monday, a slight chance of showers and thunderstorms in the morning, then thunderstorms likely and a chance of showers in the afternoon. Highs in the lower 90s. Southwest winds 5 to 15 miles an hour. Chance of rain 60%. Monday night, partly cloudy. A slight chance of showers and thunderstorms in the evening. Lows in the lower 70s. Light southwest winds. Chance of rain 20%. Tuesday, mostly sunny. A slight chance of showers in the morning, then a chance of showers and thunderstorms in the afternoon. Highs in the lower 90s. West winds 5 to 15 miles an hour. Chance of rain 30%. Tuesday night, mostly clear. Lows in the lower 70s. Light west winds. And now the extended forecast. Wednesday and Wednesday night, clear. Highs in the lower 90s. Lows in the lower 70s. Thursday through Friday night, mostly clear. Highs in the mid-90s. Lows in the mid-70s. Saturday and Saturday night, partly cloudy. A chance of showers and thunderstorms. Highs in the lower 90s. Lows in the lower 70s. Sunday and Sunday night, partly cloudy. A chance of showers and thunderstorms. Highs in the lower 90s. Lows in the lower 70s. For more detailed weather, water, and climate information, please visit our website at weather.gov/Atlanta. The current time is 10:37 p.m. Eastern Daylight Time. Here are the 10 p.m. weather observations from around the area. At Athens, it was mostly cloudy, the temperature was 83 degrees, dew point 70 degrees, relative humidity 64%, wind northwest at 7 miles an hour, pressure was 29.93 inches and falling. At Gainesville, with light rain it was 77, wind west at 8. At Winder, with light rain, the temperature was 73. At Greensboro, it was partly cloudy and 84, wind west at 12 gusting to 17. At Jefferson, with light rain it was 80, wind west at 5. At Monroe, it was mostly cloudy. At Elberton, it was mostly cloudy and 79, wind east at 3. At Canyon, it was cloudy and 77, wind east at 6. Elsewhere across Georgia, at Atlanta it was mostly cloudy and 74, wind northwest at 7. At Cartersville, the temperature was 73, wind calm. At Lawrenceville, with light rain it was 74, wind calm. At Macon, the temperature was 78, wind southwest at 3. At Rome, it was mostly cloudy and 73, wind calm. At Augusta, it was clear and 81, wind northwest at 5.

at Savannah, it was mostly cloudy and 79, wind west at 6. Elsewhere across the region, at Chattanooga, it was mostly cloudy and 76, wind calm. At Asheville, it was partly cloudy and 74, wind calm. At Greenville-Spartanburg, it was partly cloudy and 74, wind calm. Here is the hazardous weather outlook. This hazardous weather outlook is for North and Central Georgia. For tonight, an isolated damaging wind threat exists with any storms that develop through this evening. And now the extended outlook for the period Monday through Saturday. A heat advisory is in effect 12 p.m. to 8 p.m. on Monday, with heat index values forecast to reach as high as 106 degrees. Hot conditions persist, with heat index values forecast to be in the upper 90s to low 100s over the next 5 to 7 days. Daily rain and thunderstorm chances are possible each afternoon through at least the middle of the week. Spotter information statement, spotter activation will not be needed through tonight. Here is the official forecast from your National Weather Service for the Athens listening area. Tonight, partly cloudy. A chance of showers and thunderstorms early, then a slight chance of showers and thunderstorms late this evening. Lows in the mid-70s. Light west winds this evening, becoming light and variable. Chance of rain 30%. Monday, a slight chance of showers and thunderstorms in the morning, then thunderstorms likely and a chance of showers in the afternoon. Highs in the lower 90s. Southwest winds 5 to 15 miles an hour. Chance of rain 60%. Monday night, partly cloudy. A slight chance of showers and thunderstorms in the evening. Lows in the lower 70s. Light southwest winds. Chance of rain 20%. Tuesday, mostly sunny. A slight chance of showers in the morning, then a chance of showers and thunderstorms in the afternoon. Highs in the lower 90s. West winds 5 to 15 miles an hour. Chance of rain 30%. Tuesday night, mostly clear. Lows in the lower 70s. Light west winds. And now the extended forecast. Wednesday and Wednesday night, clear. Highs in the lower 90s. Lows in the lower 70s. Thursday through Friday night, mostly clear. Highs in the mid-90s. Lows in the mid-70s. Saturday and Saturday night, partly cloudy. A chance of showers and thunderstorms. Highs in the lower 90s. Lows in the lower 70s. Sunday and Sunday night, partly cloudy. A chance of showers and thunderstorms. Highs in the lower 90s. Lows in the lower 70s. For more detailed weather, water, and climate information, please visit our website at weather.gov/Atlanta. 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The current time is 10:42 p.m. Eastern Daylight Time. Here are the 10 p.m. weather observations from around the area. At Athens, it was mostly cloudy, the temperature was 83 degrees, dew point 70 degrees, relative humidity 64%, wind northwest at 7 miles an hour, pressure was 29.93 inches and falling. At Gainesville, with light rain it was 77, wind west at 8. At Winder, with light rain, the temperature was 73. At Greensboro, it was partly cloudy and 84, wind west at 12 gusting to 17. At Jefferson, with

Light rain, it was 80. Wind west at 5. At Monroe, it was mostly cloudy. At Alberton, it was mostly cloudy and 79, wind east at 3. At Canyon, it was cloudy and 77, wind east at 6. Elsewhere across Georgia, at Atlanta it was mostly cloudy and 74, wind northwest at 7. At Cartersville, the temperature was 73, wind calm. At Lawrenceville, with light rain it was 74, wind calm. At Macon, the temperature was 78, wind southwest at 3. At Rome, it was mostly cloudy and 73, wind calm. At Augusta, it was clear and 81, wind northwest at 5. At Savannah, it was mostly cloudy and 79, wind west at 6. Elsewhere across the region, at Chattanooga, it was mostly cloudy and 76, wind calm. At Asheville, it was partly cloudy and 74, wind calm. At Greenville-Spartanburg, it was partly cloudy and 74, wind calm. Here is the hazardous weather outlook. This hazardous weather outlook is for North and Central Georgia. For tonight, an isolated damaging wind threat exists with any storms that develop through this evening. And now the extended outlook for the period Monday through Saturday. A heat advisory is in effect 12 p.m. to 8 p.m. on Monday, with heat index values forecast to reach as high as 106 degrees. Hot conditions persist, with heat index values forecast to be in the upper 90s to low 100s over the next 5 to 7 days. Daily rain and thunderstorm chances are possible each afternoon through at least the middle of the week. Spotter information statement, spotter activation will not be needed through tonight. Here is the official forecast from your National Weather Service for the Athens listening area. Tonight, partly cloudy. A chance of showers and thunderstorms early, then a slight chance of showers and thunderstorms late this evening. Lows in the mid-70s. Light west winds this evening, becoming light and variable. Chance of rain 30%. Monday, a slight chance of showers and thunderstorms in the morning, then thunderstorms likely and a chance of showers in the afternoon. Highs in the lower 90s. Southwest winds 5 to 15 miles an hour. Chance of rain 60%. Monday night, partly cloudy. A slight chance of showers and thunderstorms in the evening. Lows in the lower 70s. Light southwest winds. Chance of rain 20%. Tuesday, mostly sunny. A slight chance of showers in the morning, then a chance of showers and thunderstorms in the afternoon. Highs in the lower 90s. West winds 5 to 15 miles an hour. Chance of rain 30%. Tuesday night, mostly clear. Lows in the lower 70s. Light west winds. And now the extended forecast. Wednesday and Wednesday night, clear. Highs in the lower 90s. Lows in the lower 70s. Thursday through Friday night, mostly clear. Highs in the mid-90s. Lows in the mid-70s. Saturday and Saturday night, partly cloudy. A chance of showers and thunderstorms. Highs in the lower 90s. Lows in the lower 70s. Sunday and Sunday night, partly cloudy. A chance of showers and thunderstorms. Highs in the lower 90s. Lows in the lower 70s. For more detailed weather, water, and climate information, please visit our website at weather.gov/Atlanta. The current time is 10:47 p.m. Eastern Daylight Time. Here are the 10 p.m. weather observations from around the area. At Athens, it was mostly cloudy, the temperature was 83 degrees, dew point 70 degrees, relative humidity 64%, wind northwest at 7 miles an hour, pressure was 29.93 inches and falling. At Gainesville, with light rain it was 77, wind west at 8. At Winder, with light rain, the temperature was 73. At Greensboro, it was partly cloudy and 84. Wind west at 12 gusting to 17. At Jefferson, with light rain at

Wind west at 5. At Monroe, it was mostly cloudy. At Alberton, it was mostly cloudy and 79, wind east at 3. At Canyon, it was cloudy and 77, wind east at 6. Elsewhere across Georgia, at Atlanta it was mostly cloudy and 74, wind northwest at 7. At Cartersville, the temperature was 73, wind calm. At Lawrenceville, with light rain it was 74, wind calm. At Macon, the temperature was 78, wind southwest at 3. At Rome, it was mostly cloudy and 73, wind calm. At Augusta, it was clear and 81, wind northwest at 5. At Savannah, it was mostly cloudy and 79, wind west at 6. Elsewhere across the region, at Chattanooga, it was mostly cloudy and 76, wind calm. At Asheville, it was partly cloudy and 74, wind calm. At Greenville-Spartanburg, it was partly cloudy and 74, wind calm. Here is the hazardous weather outlook. This hazardous weather outlook is for North and Central Georgia. For tonight, an isolated damaging wind threat exists with any storms that develop through this evening. And now the extended outlook for the period Monday through Saturday. A heat advisory is in effect 12 p.m. to 8 p.m. on Monday, with heat index values forecast to reach as high as 106 degrees. Hot conditions persist, with heat index values forecast to be in the upper 90s to low 100s over the next 5 to 7 days. Daily rain and thunderstorm chances are possible each afternoon through at least the middle of the week. Spotter information statement, spotter activation will not be needed through tonight. Here is the official forecast from your National Weather Service for the Athens listening area. Tonight, partly cloudy. A chance of showers and thunderstorms early, then a slight chance of showers and thunderstorms late this evening. Lows in the mid-70s. Light west winds this evening, becoming light and variable. Chance of rain 30%. Monday, a slight chance of showers and thunderstorms in the morning, then thunderstorms likely and a chance of showers in the afternoon. Highs in the lower 90s. Southwest winds 5 to 15 miles an hour. Chance of rain 60%. Monday night, partly cloudy. A slight chance of showers and thunderstorms in the evening. Lows in the lower 70s. Light southwest winds. Chance of rain 20%. Tuesday, mostly sunny. A slight chance of showers in the morning, then a chance of showers and thunderstorms in the afternoon. Highs in the lower 90s. West winds 5 to 15 miles an hour. Chance of rain 30%. Tuesday night, mostly clear. Lows in the lower 70s. Light west winds. And now the extended forecast. Wednesday and Wednesday night, clear. Highs in the lower 90s. Lows in the lower 70s. Thursday through Friday night, mostly clear. Highs in the mid-90s. Lows in the mid-70s. Saturday and Saturday night, partly cloudy. A chance of showers and thunderstorms. Highs in the lower 90s. Lows in the lower 70s. Sunday and Sunday night, partly cloudy. A chance of showers and thunderstorms. Highs in the lower 90s. Lows in the lower 70s. For more detailed weather, water, and climate information, please visit our website at weather.gov/Atlanta. The current time is 10:52 p.m. Eastern Daylight Time. Here are the 10 p.m. weather observations from around the area. At Athens, it was mostly cloudy, the temperature was 83 degrees, dew point 70 degrees, relative humidity 64%, wind northwest at 7 miles an hour, pressure was 29.93 inches and falling. At Gainesville, with light rain it was 77, wind west at 8. At Winder, with light rain, the temperature was 73. At Greensboro, it was partly cloudy and 84. Wind west at 12 gusting to 17. At Jefferson, with light rain it was 80,

wind west at 5. At Monroe, it was mostly cloudy. At Albertton, it was mostly cloudy and 79, wind east at 3. At Canyon, it was cloudy and 77, wind east at 6. Elsewhere across Georgia, at Atlanta it was mostly cloudy and 74, wind northwest at 7. At Cartersville, the temperature was 73, wind calm. At Lawrenceville, with light rain it was 74, wind calm. At Macon, the temperature was 78, wind southwest at 3. At Rome, it was mostly cloudy and 73, wind calm. At Augusta, it was clear and 81, wind northwest at 5. At Savannah, it was mostly cloudy and 79, wind west at 6. Elsewhere across the region, at Chattanooga, it was mostly cloudy and 76, wind calm. At Asheville, it was partly cloudy and 74, wind calm. At Greenville-Spartanburg, it was partly cloudy and 74, wind calm. Here is the hazardous weather outlook. This hazardous weather outlook is for North and Central Georgia. For tonight, an isolated damaging wind threat exists with any storms that develop through this evening. And now the extended outlook for the period Monday through Saturday. A heat advisory is in effect 12 p.m. to 8 p.m. on Monday, with heat index values forecast to reach as high as 106 degrees. Hot conditions persist, with heat index values forecast to be in the upper 90s to low 100s over the next 5 to 7 days. Daily rain and thunderstorm chances are possible each afternoon through at least the middle of the week. Spotter information statement, spotter activation will not be needed through tonight. Here is the official forecast from your National Weather Service for the Athens listening area. Tonight, partly cloudy. A chance of showers and thunderstorms early, then a slight chance of showers and thunderstorms late this evening. Lows in the mid-70s. Light west winds this evening, becoming light and variable. Chance of rain 30%. Monday, a slight chance of showers and thunderstorms in the morning, then thunderstorms likely and a chance of showers in the afternoon. Highs in the lower 90s. Southwest winds 5 to 15 miles an hour. Chance of rain 60%. Monday night, partly cloudy. A slight chance of showers and thunderstorms in the evening. Lows in the lower 70s. Light southwest winds. Chance of rain 20%. Tuesday, mostly sunny. A slight chance of showers in the morning, then a chance of showers and thunderstorms in the afternoon. Highs in the lower 90s. West winds 5 to 15 miles an hour. Chance of rain 30%. Tuesday night, mostly clear. Lows in the lower 70s. Light west winds. And now the extended forecast. Wednesday and Wednesday night, clear. Highs in the lower 90s. Lows in the lower 70s. Thursday through Friday night, mostly clear. Highs in the mid-90s. Lows in the mid-70s. Saturday and Saturday night, partly cloudy. A chance of showers and thunderstorms. Highs in the lower 90s. Lows in the lower 70s. Sunday and Sunday night, partly cloudy. A chance of showers and thunderstorms. Highs in the lower 90s. Lows in the lower 70s. For more detailed weather, water, and climate information, please visit our website at weather.gov/Atlanta. The current time is 10:57 p.m. Eastern Daylight Time. Here are the 10 p.m. weather observations from around the area. At Athens, it was mostly cloudy, the temperature was 83 degrees, dew point 70 degrees, relative humidity 64%, wind northwest at 7 miles an hour, pressure was 29.93 inches and falling. At Gainesville, with light rain it was 77, wind west at 8. At Winder, with light rain, the temperature was 73. At Greensboro, it was partly cloudy and 84, wind west at 12 gusting to 17. At Jefferson, with light rain it was 80, wind west at

5. At Monroe, it was mostly cloudy. At Alberton, it was mostly cloudy and 79, wind east at 3. At Canyon, it was cloudy and 77, wind east at 6. Elsewhere across Georgia, at Atlanta it was mostly cloudy and 74, wind northwest at 7. At Cartersville, the temperature was 73, wind calm. At Lawrenceville, with light rain it was 74, wind calm. At Macon, the temperature was 78, wind southwest at 3. At Rome, it was mostly cloudy and 73, wind calm. At Augusta, it was clear and 81, wind northwest at 5. At Savannah, it was mostly cloudy and 79, wind west at 6. Elsewhere across the region, at Chattanooga, it was mostly cloudy and 76, wind calm. At Asheville, it was partly cloudy and 74, wind calm. At Greenville-Spartanburg, it was partly cloudy and 74, wind calm. Here is the hazardous weather outlook. This hazardous weather outlook is for North and Central Georgia. For tonight, an isolated damaging wind threat exists with any storms that develop through this evening. And now the extended outlook for the period Monday through Saturday. A heat advisory is in effect 12 p.m. to 8 p.m. on Monday, with heat index values forecast to reach as high as 106 degrees. Hot conditions persist, with heat index values forecast to be in the upper 90s to low 100s over the next 5 to 7 days. Daily rain and thunderstorm chances are possible each afternoon through at least the middle of the week. Spotter information statement, spotter activation will not be needed through tonight. Here is the official forecast from your National Weather Service for the Athens listening area. Tonight, partly cloudy. A chance of showers and thunderstorms early, then a slight chance of showers and thunderstorms late this evening. Lows in the mid-70s. Light west winds this evening, becoming light and variable. Chance of rain 30%. Monday, a slight chance of showers and thunderstorms in the morning, then thunderstorms likely and a chance of showers in the afternoon. Highs in the lower 90s. Southwest winds 5 to 15 miles an hour. Chance of rain 60%. Monday night, partly cloudy. A slight chance of showers and thunderstorms in the evening. Lows in the lower 70s. Light southwest winds. Chance of rain 20%. Tuesday, mostly sunny. A slight chance of showers in the morning, then a chance of showers and thunderstorms in the afternoon. Highs in the lower 90s. West winds 5 to 15 miles an hour. Chance of rain 30%. Tuesday night, mostly clear. Lows in the lower 70s. Light west winds. And now the extended forecast. Wednesday and Wednesday night, clear. Highs in the lower 90s. Lows in the lower 70s. Thursday through Friday night, mostly clear. Highs in the mid-90s. Lows in the mid-70s. Saturday and Saturday night, partly cloudy. A chance of showers and thunderstorms. Highs in the lower 90s. Lows in the lower 70s. Sunday and Sunday night, partly cloudy. A chance of showers and thunderstorms. Highs in the lower 90s. Lows in the lower 70s. For more detailed weather, water, and climate information, please visit our website at weather.gov/Atlanta. The current time is 11:02 p.m. Eastern Daylight Time. Here are the 10 p.m. weather observations from around the area. At Athens, it was mostly cloudy, the temperature was 83 degrees, dew point 70 degrees, relative humidity 64%, wind northwest at 7 miles an hour, pressure was 29.93 inches and falling. At Gainesville, with light rain it was 77, wind west at 8. At Winder, with light rain, the temperature was 73. At Greensboro, it was partly cloudy and 84. Wind west at 12 gusting to 17. At Jefferson, with light rain it was 80, wind west at 5.

At Monroe, it was mostly cloudy. At Alberton, it was mostly cloudy and 79, wind east at 3. At Canyon, it was cloudy and 77, wind east at 6. Elsewhere across Georgia, at Atlanta it was mostly cloudy and 74, wind northwest at 7. At Cartersville, the temperature was 73, wind calm. At Lawrenceville, with light rain it was 74, wind calm. At Macon, the temperature was 78, wind southwest at 3. At Rome, it was mostly cloudy and 73, wind calm. At Augusta, it was clear and 81, wind northwest at 5. At Savannah, it was mostly cloudy and 79, wind west at 6. Elsewhere across the region, at Chattanooga, it was mostly cloudy and 76, wind calm. At Asheville, it was partly cloudy and 74, wind calm. At Greenville-Spartanburg, it was partly cloudy and 74, wind calm. Here are the 11 p.m. weather observations from around the area. At Athens, it was mostly cloudy, the temperature was 81 degrees, dew point 69 degrees, relative humidity 67%, wind calm, pressure was 29.95 inches and rising. At Gainesville, it was cloudy and 76, wind west at 5. At Winder, it was mostly cloudy, the temperature was 73. At Greensboro, it was partly cloudy and 82, wind northwest at 6. At Jefferson, it was cloudy and 77, wind calm. At Monroe, it was mostly cloudy. At Alberton, it was mostly cloudy and 79, wind calm. At Canyon, it was cloudy and 76, wind southwest at 8. Elsewhere across Georgia, at Atlanta it was mostly cloudy and 75, wind calm. At Cartersville, the temperature was 73, wind calm. At Lawrenceville, it was mostly cloudy and 74, wind calm. At Macon, the temperature was 79, wind west at 3. At Rome, it was mostly cloudy and 72, wind north at 5. At Augusta, it was clear and 78, wind southeast at 3. At Savannah, it was mostly cloudy and 79, wind south at 9. Elsewhere across the region, at Chattanooga, it was mostly cloudy and 75, wind calm. At Asheville, it was partly cloudy and 71, wind northwest at 3. At Greenville-Spartanburg, it was partly cloudy and 74, wind north at 5. Here is the hazardous weather outlook. This hazardous weather outlook is for North and Central Georgia. For tonight, an isolated damaging wind threat exists with any storms that develop through this evening. And now the extended outlook for the period Monday through Saturday. A heat advisory is in effect 12 p.m. to 8 p.m. on Monday, with heat index values forecast to reach as high as 106 degrees. Hot conditions persist, with heat index values forecast to be in the upper 90s to low 100s over the next 5 to 7 days. Daily rain and thunderstorm chances are possible each afternoon through at least the middle of the week. Spotter information statement, spotter activation will not be needed through tonight. Here is the official forecast from your National Weather Service for the Athens listening area. Tonight, partly cloudy. A chance of showers and thunderstorms early, then a slight chance of showers and thunderstorms late this evening. Lows in the mid-70s. Light west winds this evening, becoming light and variable. Chance of rain 30%. Monday, a slight chance of showers and thunderstorms in the morning, then thunderstorms likely and a chance of showers in the afternoon. Highs in the lower 90s. Southwest winds 5 to 15 miles an hour. Chance of rain 60%. Monday night, partly cloudy. A slight chance of showers and thunderstorms in the evening. Lows in the lower 70s. Light southwest winds. Chance of rain 20%. Tuesday, mostly sunny. A slight chance of showers in the morning, then a chance of showers and thunderstorms in the afternoon. Highs in the lower 90s.

West winds 5 to 15 miles an hour. Chance of rain 30%. Tuesday night, mostly clear. Lows in the lower 70s. Light west winds. And now the extended forecast. Wednesday and Wednesday night, clear. Highs in the lower 90s. Lows in the lower 70s. Thursday through Friday night, mostly clear. Highs in the mid-90s. Lows in the mid-70s. Saturday and Saturday night, partly cloudy. A chance of showers and thunderstorms. Highs in the lower 90s. Lows in the lower 70s. Sunday and Sunday night, partly cloudy. A chance of showers and thunderstorms. Highs in the lower 90s. Lows in the lower 70s. For more detailed weather, water, and climate information, please visit our website at weather.gov/Atlanta. The current time is 11:09 p.m. Eastern Daylight Time. Here are the 11 p.m. weather observations from around the area. At Athens, it was mostly cloudy. The temperature was 81 degrees, dew point 69 degrees, relative humidity 67%, wind calm, pressure was 29.95 inches and rising. At Gainesville, it was cloudy and 76, wind west at 5. At Winder, it was mostly cloudy, the temperature was 73. At Greensboro, it was partly cloudy and 82, wind northwest at 6. At Jefferson, it was cloudy and 77, wind calm. At Monroe, it was mostly cloudy. At Albertton, it was mostly cloudy and 79, wind calm. At Canyon, it was cloudy and 76, wind southwest at 8. Elsewhere across Georgia, at Atlanta it was mostly cloudy and 75, wind calm. At Cartersville, the temperature was 73, wind calm. At Lawrenceville, it was mostly cloudy and 74, wind calm. At Macon, the temperature was 79, wind west at 3. At Rome, it was mostly cloudy and 72, wind north at 5. At Augusta, it was clear and 78, wind southeast at 3. At Savannah, it was mostly cloudy and 79, wind south at 9. Elsewhere across the region, at Chattanooga, it was mostly cloudy and 75, wind calm. At Asheville, it was partly cloudy and 71, wind northwest at 3. At Greenville-Spartanburg, it was partly cloudy and 74, wind north at 5. Here are the 11 p.m. weather observations from around the area. At Athens, it was mostly cloudy, the temperature was 81 degrees. Dew point 69 degrees, relative humidity 67%, wind calm, pressure was 29.95 inches and rising. At Gainesville, it was cloudy and 76, wind west at 5. At Winder, it was mostly cloudy, the temperature was 73. At Greensboro, it was partly cloudy and 82, wind northwest at 6. At Jefferson, it was mostly cloudy and 77, wind calm. At Monroe, it was mostly cloudy. At Albertton, it was mostly cloudy and 79, wind calm. At Canyon, it was mostly cloudy and 76, wind southwest at 8. Elsewhere across Georgia, at Atlanta it was mostly cloudy and 75, wind calm. At Cartersville, the temperature was 73, wind calm. At Lawrenceville, it was mostly cloudy and 74, wind calm. At Macon, the temperature was 79, wind west at 3. At Rome, it was partly cloudy and 72, wind north at 5. At Augusta, it was clear and 78, wind southeast at 3. At Savannah, it was mostly cloudy and 79, wind south at 9. Elsewhere across the region, at Chattanooga, it was mostly cloudy and 75, wind calm. At Asheville, it was partly cloudy and 71, wind northwest at 3. At Greenville-Spartanburg, it was mostly cloudy and 74, wind north at 5. Here is the hazardous weather outlook. This hazardous weather outlook

Their outlook is for north and central Georgia. For tonight, an isolated damaging wind threat exists with any storms that develop through this evening. And now the extended outlook for the period Monday through Saturday. A heat advisory is in effect 12 p.m. to 8 p.m. on Monday, with heat index values forecast to reach as high as 106 degrees. Hot conditions persist, with heat index values forecast to be in the upper 90s to low 100s over the next 5 to 7 days. Daily rain and thunderstorm chances are possible each afternoon through at least the middle of the week. Spotter information statement. Spotter activation will not be needed through tonight. Here is the official forecast from your National Weather Service for the Athens listening area. Tonight, partly cloudy. A chance of showers and thunderstorms early, then a slight chance of showers and thunderstorms late this evening. Lows in the mid-70s. Light west winds this evening, becoming light and variable. Chance of rain 30%. Monday, a slight chance of showers and thunderstorms in the morning, then thunderstorms likely and a chance of showers in the afternoon. Highs in the lower 90s. Southwest winds 5 to 15 miles an hour. Chance of rain 60%. Monday night, partly cloudy. A slight chance of showers and thunderstorms in the evening. Lows in the lower 70s. Light southwest winds. Chance of rain 20%. Tuesday, mostly sunny. A slight chance of showers in the morning, then a chance of showers and thunderstorms in the afternoon. Highs in the lower 90s. West winds 5 to 15 miles an hour. Chance of rain 30%. Tuesday night, mostly clear. Lows in the lower 70s. Light west winds. And now the extended forecast. Wednesday and Wednesday night, clear. Highs in the lower 90s. Lows in the lower 70s. Thursday through Friday night, mostly clear. Highs in the mid-90s. Lows in the mid-70s. Saturday and Saturday night, partly cloudy. A chance of showers and thunderstorms. Highs in the lower 90s. Lows in the lower 70s. Sunday and Sunday night, partly cloudy. A chance of showers and thunderstorms. Highs in the lower 90s. Lows in the lower 70s. For more detailed weather, water, and climate information, please visit our website at weather.gov/Atlanta. The current time is 11:31 p.m. Eastern Daylight Time. Here are the 11 p.m. weather observations from around the area. At Athens, it was mostly cloudy, the temperature was 81 degrees, dew point 69 degrees, relative humidity 67%, wind calm, pressure was 29.95 inches and rising. At Gainesville, it was cloudy and 76, wind west at 5. At Winder, it was mostly cloudy, the temperature was 73. At Greensboro, it was partly cloudy and 82, wind northwest at 6. At Jefferson, it was mostly cloudy and 77, wind calm. At Monroe, it was mostly cloudy. At Elberton, it was mostly cloudy and 79, wind calm. At Canyon, it was mostly cloudy and 76, wind southwest at 8. Elsewhere across Georgia, at Atlanta it was mostly cloudy and 75, wind calm. At Cartersville, the temperature was 73, wind calm. At Lawrenceville, it was mostly cloudy and 74, wind calm. At Macon, the temperature was 79, wind west at 3. At Rome, it was partly cloudy and 72, wind north at 5. At Augusta, it was clear and 78, wind southeast at 3. At Savannah, it was mostly cloudy and 79, wind south at 9. Elsewhere at Augusta, it was clear and 78, wind southeast at 3. At Savannah, it was mostly cloudy and 79, wind south at 9. Elsewhere across the region, at Chattanooga, it was mostly cloudy and 75, wind calm. At Asheville, it was partly cloudy and 71, wind northwest at 3.

middle of the week. Spotter information statement. Spotter activation will not be needed through tonight. Here is the official forecast from your National Weather Service for the Athens listening area. Tonight, partly cloudy. A chance of showers and thunderstorms early, then a slight chance of showers and thunderstorms late this evening. Lows in the mid-70s. Light west winds this evening, becoming light and variable. Chance of rain 30%. Monday, a slight chance of showers and thunderstorms in the morning, then thunderstorms likely and a chance of showers in the afternoon. Highs in the lower 90s. Southwest winds 5 to 15 miles an hour. Chance of rain 60%. Monday night, partly cloudy. A slight chance of showers and thunderstorms in the evening. Lows in the lower 70s. Light southwest winds. Chance of rain 20%. Tuesday, mostly sunny. A slight chance of showers in the morning, then a chance of showers and thunderstorms in the afternoon. Highs in the lower 90s. West winds 5 to 15 miles an hour. Chance of rain 30%. Tuesday night, mostly clear. Lows in the lower 70s. Light west winds. And now the extended forecast. Wednesday and Wednesday night, clear. Highs in the lower 90s. Lows in the lower 70s. Thursday through Friday night, mostly clear. Highs in the mid-90s. Lows in the mid-70s. Saturday and Saturday night, partly cloudy. A chance of showers and thunderstorms. Highs in the lower 90s. Lows in the lower 70s. Sunday and Sunday night, partly cloudy. A chance of showers and thunderstorms. Highs in the lower 90s. Lows in the lower 70s. For more detailed weather, water, and climate information, please visit our website at weather.gov/Atlanta. The current time is 11:36 p.m. Eastern Daylight Time. Here are the 11 p.m. weather observations from around the area. At Athens, it was mostly cloudy, the temperature was 81 degrees, dew point 69 degrees, relative humidity 67%, wind calm, pressure was 29.95 inches and rising. At Gainesville, it was cloudy and 76, wind west at 5. At Winder, it was mostly cloudy, the temperature was 73. At Greensboro, it was partly cloudy and 82, wind northwest at 6. At Jefferson, it was mostly cloudy and 77, wind calm. At Monroe, it was mostly cloudy. At Albertton, it was mostly cloudy and 79, wind calm. At Canyon, it was mostly cloudy and 76, wind southwest at 8. Elsewhere across Georgia, at Atlanta it was mostly cloudy and 75, wind calm. At Cartersville, the temperature was 73, wind calm. At Lawrenceville, it was mostly cloudy and 74, wind calm. At Macon, the temperature was 79, wind west at 3. At Rome, it was partly cloudy and 72, wind north at 5. At Augusta, it was clear and 78, wind southeast at 3. At Savannah, it was mostly cloudy and 79, wind south at 9. Elsewhere across the region, at Chattanooga, it was mostly cloudy and 75, wind calm. At Asheville, it was partly cloudy and 71, wind northwest at 3. At Greenville-Spartanburg, it was mostly cloudy and 74, wind north at 5. Here is the hazardous weather outlook. This hazardous weather outlook is for North and Central Georgia. For tonight, an isolated damaging wind threat exists with any storms that develop through this evening. And now the extended outlook for the period Monday through Saturday. A heat advisory is in effect 12 p.m. to 8 p.m. on Monday, with heat index values forecast to reach as high as 106 degrees. Hot conditions persist, with heat index values forecast to be in the upper 90s to low 100s over the next 5 to 7 days. Daily rain and thunderstorm chances are possible each afternoon through at least the

of the week. Spotter information statement. Spotter activation will not be needed through tonight. Here is the official forecast from your National Weather Service for the Athens listening area. Tonight, partly cloudy. A chance of showers and thunderstorms early, then a slight chance of showers and thunderstorms late this evening. Lows in the mid-70s. Light west winds this evening, becoming light and variable. Chance of rain 30%. Monday, a slight chance of showers and thunderstorms in the morning, then thunderstorms likely and a chance of showers in the afternoon. Highs in the lower 90s. Southwest winds 5 to 15 miles an hour. Chance of rain 60%. Monday night, partly cloudy. A slight chance of showers and thunderstorms in the evening. Lows in the lower 70s. Light southwest winds. Chance of rain 20%. Tuesday, mostly sunny. A slight chance of showers in the morning, then a chance of showers and thunderstorms in the afternoon. Highs in the lower 90s. West winds 5 to 15 miles an hour. Chance of rain 30%. Tuesday night, mostly clear. Lows in the lower 70s. Light west winds. And now the extended forecast. Wednesday and Wednesday night, clear. Highs in the lower 90s. Lows in the lower 70s. Thursday through Friday night, mostly clear. Highs in the mid-90s. Lows in the mid-70s. Saturday and Saturday night, partly cloudy. A chance of showers and thunderstorms. Highs in the lower 90s. Lows in the lower 70s. Sunday and Sunday night, partly cloudy. A chance of showers and thunderstorms. Highs in the lower 90s. Lows in the lower 70s. For more detailed weather, water, and climate information, please visit our website at weather.gov/Atlanta. 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The current time is 11:42 p.m. Eastern Daylight Time. Here are the 11 p.m. weather observations from around the area. At Athens, it was mostly cloudy, the temperature was 81 degrees, dew point 69 degrees, relative humidity 67%, wind calm, pressure was 29.95 inches and rising. At Gainesville, it was cloudy and 76, wind west at 5. At Winder, it was mostly cloudy, the temperature was 73. At Greensboro, it was partly cloudy and 82, wind northwest at 6. At Jefferson, it was mostly cloudy and 77, wind calm. At Monroe, it was mostly cloudy. At Albertton, it was mostly cloudy and 79, wind calm. At Canyon, it was mostly cloudy and 76, wind southwest at 8. Elsewhere across Georgia, at Atlanta it was mostly cloudy and 75, wind calm. At Cartersville, the temperature was 73, wind calm. At Lawrenceville, it was mostly cloudy and 74, wind calm. At Macon, the temperature was 79, wind west at 3. At Rome, it was partly cloudy and 72, wind north at 5. At Augusta, it was clear and 78, wind southeast at 3. At Savannah, it was mostly cloudy and 79, wind south at 9. Elsewhere across the region, at Chattanooga, it was mostly cloudy and 75, wind calm. At Asheville, it was partly cloudy and 71.

at 3. At Greenville, Spartanburg, it was mostly cloudy and 74, wind north at 5. Here is the hazardous weather outlook. This hazardous weather outlook is for north and central Georgia. For tonight, an isolated damaging wind threat exists with any storms that develop through this evening. And now the extended outlook for the period Monday through Saturday, a heat advisory is in effect 12 p.m. to 8 p.m. on Monday, with heat index values forecast to reach as high as 106 degrees. Hot conditions persist, with heat index values forecast to be in the upper 90s to low 100s over the next 5 to 7 days. Daily rain and thunderstorm chances are possible each afternoon through at least the middle of the week. Spotter information statement, spotter activation will not be needed through tonight. Here is the official forecast from your National Weather Service for the Athens listening area. Tonight, partly cloudy. A chance of showers and thunderstorms early, then a slight chance of showers and thunderstorms late this evening. Lows in the mid-70s. Light west winds this evening, becoming light and variable. Chance of rain 30%. Monday, a slight chance of showers and thunderstorms in the morning, then thunderstorms likely and a chance of showers in the afternoon. Highs in the lower 90s. Southwest winds 5 to 15 miles an hour. Chance of rain 60%. Monday night, partly cloudy. A slight chance of showers and thunderstorms in the evening. Lows in the lower 70s. Light southwest winds. Chance of rain 20%. Tuesday, mostly sunny. A slight chance of showers in the morning, then a chance of showers and thunderstorms in the afternoon. Highs in the lower 90s. West winds 5 to 15 miles an hour. Chance of rain 30%. Tuesday night, mostly clear. Lows in the lower 70s. Light west winds. And now the extended forecast. Wednesday and Wednesday night, clear. Highs in the lower 90s. Lows in the lower 70s. Thursday through Friday night, mostly clear. Highs in the mid-90s. Lows in the mid-70s. Saturday and Saturday night, partly cloudy. A chance of showers and thunderstorms. Highs in the lower 90s. Lows in the lower 70s. Sunday and Sunday night, partly cloudy. A chance of showers and thunderstorms. Highs in the lower 90s. Lows in the lower 70s. For more detailed weather, water, and climate information, please visit our website at weather.gov/Atlanta. The current time is 11:47 p.m. Eastern Daylight Time. Here are the 11 p.m. weather observations from around the area. At Athens, it was mostly cloudy, the temperature was 81 degrees, dew point 69 degrees, relative humidity 67%, wind calm, pressure was 29.95 inches and rising. At Gainesville, it was cloudy and 76, wind west at 5. At Winder, it was mostly cloudy, the temperature was 73. At Greensboro, it was partly cloudy and 82, wind northwest at 6. At Jefferson, it was mostly cloudy and 77, wind calm. At Monroe, it was mostly cloudy. At Albertton, it was mostly cloudy and 79, wind calm. At Canyon, it was mostly cloudy and 76, wind southwest at 8. Elsewhere across Georgia, at Atlanta it was mostly cloudy and 75, wind calm. At Cartersville, the temperature was 73, wind calm. At Lawrenceville, it was mostly cloudy and 74, wind calm. At Macon, the temperature was 79, wind west at 3. At Rome, it was partly cloudy and 72, wind north at 5. At Augusta, it was clear and 78, wind southeast at 3. At Savannah, it was mostly cloudy and 79, wind south at 9. Elsewhere across the region, at Chattanooga, it was mostly cloudy and 75, wind calm. At Asheville, it was partly cloudy and 70.

1, wind northwest at 3. At Greenville, Spartanburg, it was mostly cloudy and 74, wind north at 5. Here is the hazardous weather outlook. This hazardous weather outlook is for north and central Georgia. For tonight, an isolated damaging wind threat exists with any storms that develop through this evening. And now the extended outlook for the period Monday through Saturday. A heat advisory is in effect 12 p.m. to 8 p.m. on Monday, with heat index values forecast to reach as high as 106 degrees. Hot conditions persist, with heat index values forecast to be in the upper 90s to low 100s over the next 5 to 7 days. Daily rain and thunderstorm chances are possible each afternoon through at least the middle of the week. Spotter information statement, spotter activation will not be needed through tonight. Here is the official forecast from your National Weather Service for the Athens listening area. Tonight, partly cloudy. A chance of showers and thunderstorms early, then a slight chance of showers and thunderstorms late this evening. Lows in the mid-70s. Light west winds this evening, becoming light and variable. Chance of rain 30%. Monday, a slight chance of showers and thunderstorms in the morning, then thunderstorms likely and a chance of showers in the afternoon. Highs in the lower 90s. Southwest winds 5 to 15 miles an hour. Chance of rain 60%. Monday night, partly cloudy. A slight chance of showers and thunderstorms in the evening. Lows in the lower 70s. Light southwest winds. Chance of rain 20%. Tuesday, mostly sunny. A slight chance of showers in the morning, then a chance of showers and thunderstorms in the afternoon. Highs in the lower 90s. West winds 5 to 15 miles an hour. Chance of rain 30%. Tuesday night, mostly clear. Lows in the lower 70s. Light west winds. And now the extended forecast. Wednesday and Wednesday night, clear. Highs in the lower 90s. Lows in the lower 70s. Thursday through Friday night, mostly clear. Highs in the mid-90s. Lows in the mid-70s. Saturday and Saturday night, partly cloudy. A chance of showers and thunderstorms. Highs in the lower 90s. Lows in the lower 70s. Sunday and Sunday night, partly cloudy. A chance of showers and thunderstorms. Highs in the lower 90s. Lows in the lower 70s. For more detailed weather, water, and climate information, please visit our website at weather.gov/Atlanta. The current time is 11:52 p.m. Eastern Daylight Time. Here are the 11 p.m. weather observations from around the area. At Athens, it was mostly cloudy, the temperature was 81 degrees, dew point 69 degrees, relative humidity 67%, wind calm, pressure was 29.95 inches and rising. At Gainesville, it was cloudy and 76, wind west at 5. At Winder, it was mostly cloudy, the temperature was 73. At Greensboro, it was partly cloudy and 82, wind northwest at 6. At Jefferson, it was mostly cloudy and 77, wind calm. At Monroe, it was mostly cloudy. At Albertton, it was mostly cloudy and 79, wind calm. At Canyon, it was mostly cloudy and 76, wind southwest at 8. Elsewhere across Georgia, at Atlanta it was mostly cloudy and 75, wind calm. At Cartersville, the temperature was 73, wind calm. At Lawrenceville, it was mostly cloudy and 74, wind calm. At Macon, the temperature was 79, wind west at 3. At Rome, it was partly cloudy and 72, wind north at 5. At Augusta, it was clear and 78, wind southeast at 3. At Savannah, it was mostly cloudy and 79, wind south at 9. Elsewhere across the region, at Chattanooga, it was mostly cloudy and 75, wind calm. At Asheville, it was partly cloudy and

91, wind northwest at 3. At Greenville, Spartanburg, it was mostly cloudy and 74, wind north at 5. Here is the hazardous weather outlook. This hazardous weather outlook is for north and central Georgia. For tonight, an isolated damaging wind threat exists with any storms that develop through this evening. And now the extended outlook for the period Monday through Saturday. A heat advisory is in effect 12 p.m. to 8 p.m. on Monday, with heat index values forecast to reach as high as 106 degrees. Hot conditions persist, with heat index values forecast to be in the upper 90s to low 100s over the next 5 to 7 days. Daily rain and thunderstorm chances are possible each afternoon through at least the middle of the week. Spotter information statement, spotter activation will not be needed through tonight. Here is the official forecast from your National Weather Service for the Athens listening area. Tonight, partly cloudy. A chance of showers and thunderstorms early, then a slight chance of showers and thunderstorms late this evening. Lows in the mid-70s. Light west winds this evening, becoming light and variable. Chance of rain 30%. Monday, a slight chance of showers and thunderstorms in the morning, then thunderstorms likely and a chance of showers in the afternoon. Highs in the lower 90s. Southwest winds 5 to 15 miles an hour. Chance of rain 60%. Monday night, partly cloudy. A slight chance of showers and thunderstorms in the evening. Lows in the lower 70s. Light southwest winds. Chance of rain 20%. Tuesday, mostly sunny. A slight chance of showers in the morning, then a chance of showers and thunderstorms in the afternoon. Highs in the lower 90s. West winds 5 to 15 miles an hour. Chance of rain 30%. Tuesday night, mostly clear. Lows in the lower 70s. Light west winds. And now the extended forecast. Wednesday and Wednesday night, clear. Highs in the lower 90s. Lows in the lower 70s. Thursday through Friday night, mostly clear. Highs in the mid-90s. Lows in the mid-70s. Saturday and Saturday night, partly cloudy. A chance of showers and thunderstorms. Highs in the lower 90s. Lows in the lower 70s. Sunday and Sunday night, partly cloudy. A chance of showers and thunderstorms. Highs in the lower 90s. Lows in the lower 70s. For more detailed weather, water, and climate information, please visit our website at weather.gov/Atlanta. The current time is 11:57 p.m. Eastern Daylight Time. Here are the 11 p.m. weather observations from around the area. At Athens, it was mostly cloudy, the temperature was 81 degrees, dew point 69 degrees, relative humidity 67%, wind calm, pressure was 29.95 inches and rising. At Gainesville, it was cloudy and 76, wind west at 5. At Winder, it was mostly cloudy, the temperature was 73. At Greensboro, it was partly cloudy and 82, wind northwest at 6. At Jefferson, it was mostly cloudy and 77, wind calm. At Monroe, it was mostly cloudy. At Albertton, it was mostly cloudy and 79, wind calm. At Canyon, it was mostly cloudy and 76, wind southwest at 8. Elsewhere across Georgia, at Atlanta it was mostly cloudy and 75, wind calm. At Cartersville, the temperature was 73, wind calm. At Lawrenceville, it was mostly cloudy and 74, wind calm. At Macon, the temperature was 79, wind west at 3. At Rome, it was partly cloudy and 72, wind north at 5. At Augusta, it was clear and 78, wind southeast at 3. At Savannah, it was mostly cloudy and 79, wind south at 9. Elsewhere across the region, at Chattanooga, it was mostly cloudy and 75, wind calm. At Asheville, it was partly cloudy and

71, wind northwest at 3. At Greenville, Spartanburg, it was mostly cloudy and 74, wind north at 5. Here is the hazardous weather outlook. This hazardous weather outlook is for north and central Georgia. For tonight, an isolated damaging wind threat exists with any storms that develop through this evening. And now the extended outlook for the period Monday through Saturday. A heat advisory is in effect 12 p.m. to 8 p.m. on Monday, with heat index values forecast to reach as high as 106 degrees. Hot conditions persist, with heat index values forecast to be in the upper 90s to low 100s over the next 5 to 7 days. Daily rain and thunderstorm chances are possible each afternoon through at least the middle of the week. Spotter information statement, spotter activation will not be needed through tonight. Here is the official forecast from your National Weather Service for the Athens listening area. Tonight, partly cloudy. A chance of showers and thunderstorms early, then a slight chance of showers and thunderstorms late this evening. Lows in the mid-70s. Light west winds this evening, becoming light and variable. Chance of rain 30%. Monday, a slight chance of showers and thunderstorms in the morning, then thunderstorms likely and a chance of showers in the afternoon. Highs in the lower 90s. Southwest winds 5 to 15 miles an hour. Chance of rain 60%. Monday night, partly cloudy. A slight chance of showers and thunderstorms in the evening. Lows in the lower 70s. Light southwest winds. Chance of rain 20%. Tuesday, mostly sunny. A slight chance of showers in the morning, then a chance of showers and thunderstorms in the afternoon. Highs in the lower 90s. West winds 5 to 15 miles an hour. Chance of rain 30%. Tuesday night, mostly clear. Lows in the lower 70s. Light west winds. And now the extended forecast. Wednesday and Wednesday night, clear. Highs in the lower 90s. Lows in the lower 70s. Thursday through Friday night, mostly clear. Highs in the mid-90s. Lows in the mid-70s. Saturday and Saturday night, partly cloudy. A chance of showers and thunderstorms. Highs in the lower 90s. Lows in the lower 70s. Sunday and Sunday night, partly cloudy. A chance of showers and thunderstorms. Highs in the lower 90s. Lows in the lower 70s. For more detailed weather, water, and climate information, please visit our website at weather.gov/Atlanta. The current time is 12:02 a.m. Eastern Daylight Time. Here are the 11 p.m. weather observations from around the area. At Athens, it was mostly cloudy, the temperature was 81 degrees, dew point 69 degrees, relative humidity 67%, wind calm, pressure was 29.95 inches and rising. At Gainesville, it was cloudy and 76, wind west at 5. At Winder, it was mostly cloudy, the temperature was 73. At Greensboro, it was partly cloudy and 82, wind northwest at 6. At Jefferson, it was mostly cloudy and 77, wind calm. At Monroe, it was mostly cloudy. At Elberton, it was mostly cloudy and 79, wind calm. At Canyon, it was mostly cloudy and 76, wind southwest at 8. Elsewhere across Georgia, at Atlanta it was mostly cloudy and 75, wind calm. At Cartersville, the temperature was 73, wind calm. At Lawrenceville, it was mostly cloudy and 74, wind calm. At Macon, the temperature was 79, wind west at 3. At Rome, it was partly cloudy and 72, wind north at 5. At Augusta, it was clear and 78, wind southeast at 3. At Savannah, it was mostly cloudy and 79, wind south at 9. Elsewhere across the region, at Chattanooga, it was mostly cloudy and 75, wind calm. At Asheville, it was partly cloudy and 75.

71, wind northwest at 3. At Greenville, Spartanburg, it was mostly cloudy and 74, wind north at 5. Here are the midnight weather observations from around the area. At Athens, it was mostly cloudy, the temperature was 79. At Gainesville, it was cloudy and 76, wind northwest at 5. At Winder, it was mostly cloudy, the temperature was 72. At Greensboro, it was partly cloudy and 79, wind calm. At Jefferson, it was mostly cloudy and 76, wind calm. At Monroe, it was mostly cloudy. At Albertton, it was mostly cloudy and 77, wind west at 7. At Canyon, it was mostly cloudy and 76, wind calm. Elsewhere across Georgia, at Atlanta it was mostly cloudy and 74, wind west at 5. At Cartersville, the temperature was 73, wind calm. At Lawrenceville, it was mostly cloudy and 74, wind calm. At Macon, the temperature was 79, wind southwest at 5. At Rome, it was partly cloudy and 72, wind north at 3. At Augusta, it was clear and 80, wind south at 3. At Savannah, it was mostly cloudy and 79, wind south at 7. Elsewhere across the region, at Chattanooga, it was mostly cloudy and 75, wind south at 3. At Asheville, it was partly cloudy and 71, wind north at 6. At Greenville, Spartanburg, it was mostly cloudy and 73, wind calm. Here is the hazardous weather outlook. This hazardous weather outlook is for North and Central Georgia. For tonight, an isolated damaging wind threat exists with any storms that develop through this evening. And now the extended outlook for the period Monday through Saturday. A heat advisory is in effect 12 p.m. to 8 p.m. on Monday, with heat index values forecast to reach as high as 106 degrees. Hot conditions persist, with heat index values forecast to be in the upper 90s to low 100s over the next 5 to 7 days. Daily rain and thunderstorm chances are possible each afternoon through at least the middle of the week. Spotter information statement, spotter activation will not be needed through tonight. Here is the official forecast from your National Weather Service for the Athens listening area. Tonight, partly cloudy. A chance of showers and thunderstorms early, then a slight chance of showers and thunderstorms late this evening. Lows in the mid-70s. Light west winds this evening, becoming light and variable. Chance of rain 30%. Monday, a slight chance of showers and thunderstorms in the morning, then thunderstorms likely and a chance of showers in the afternoon. Highs in the lower 90s. Southwest winds 5 to 15 miles an hour. Chance of rain 60%. Monday night, partly cloudy. A slight chance of showers and thunderstorms in the evening. Lows in the lower 70s. Light southwest winds. Chance of rain 20%. Tuesday, mostly sunny. A slight chance of showers in the morning, then a chance of showers and thunderstorms in the afternoon. Highs in the lower 90s. West winds 5 to 15 miles an hour. Chance of rain 30%. Tuesday night, mostly clear. Lows in the lower 70s. Light west winds. And now the extended forecast. Wednesday and Wednesday night, clear. Highs in the lower 90s. Lows in the lower 70s. Thursday through Friday night, mostly clear. Highs in the mid-90s. Lows in the mid-70s. Saturday and Saturday night, partly cloudy. A chance of showers and thunderstorms. Highs in the lower 90s. Lows in the lower 70s. Sunday and Sunday night, partly cloudy. A chance of showers and thunderstorms. Highs in the lower 90s. Lows in the lower 70s. For more detailed weather, water, and climate information, please visit our website at weather.gov/Atlanta. The current time is 12:09 a.m. Eastern Daylight Time.

here are the midnight weather observations from around the area. At Athens, it was mostly cloudy, the temperature was 79. At Gainesville, it was cloudy and 76, wind northwest at 5. At Winder, it was mostly cloudy, the temperature was 72. At Greensboro, it was partly cloudy and 79, wind calm. At Jefferson, it was mostly cloudy and 76, wind calm. At Monroe, it was mostly cloudy. At Alberton, it was mostly cloudy and 77, wind west at 7. At Canyon, it was mostly cloudy and 76, wind calm. Elsewhere across Georgia, at Atlanta it was mostly cloudy and 74, wind west at 5. At Cartersville, the temperature was 73, wind calm. At Lawrenceville, it was mostly cloudy and 74, wind calm. At Macon, the temperature was 79, wind southwest at 5. At Rome, it was partly cloudy and 72, wind north at 3. At Augusta, it was clear and 80, wind south at 3. At Savannah, it was mostly cloudy and 79, wind south at 7. Elsewhere across the region, at Chattanooga, it was mostly cloudy and 75, wind south at 3. At Asheville, it was partly cloudy and 71, wind north at 6. At Greenville-Spartanburg, it was mostly cloudy and 73, wind calm. Here is the hazardous weather outlook. This hazardous weather outlook is for North and Central Georgia. For tonight, an isolated damaging wind threat exists with any storms that develop through this evening. And now the extended outlook for the period Monday through Saturday. A heat advisory is in effect 12 p.m. to 8 p.m. on Monday, with heat index values forecast to reach as high as 106 degrees. Hot conditions persist, with heat index values forecast to be in the upper 90s to low 100s over the next 5 to 7 days. Daily rain and thunderstorm chances are possible each afternoon through at least the middle of the week. Spotter information statement, spotter activation will not be needed through tonight. Here is the official forecast from your National Weather Service for the Athens listening area. Rest of tonight, partly cloudy. Near steady temperature in the mid-70s. Light southwest winds late this evening, becoming light and variable. Monday, a slight chance of showers and thunderstorms in the morning, then thunderstorms likely and a chance of showers in the afternoon. Highs in the lower 90s. Southwest winds 5 to 15 miles an hour. Chance of rain 60%. Monday night, partly cloudy. A slight chance of showers and thunderstorms in the evening. Lows in the lower 70s. Light southwest winds. Tuesday, mostly sunny. Highs in the lower 90s. West winds 5 to 15 miles an hour. Tuesday night, clear. Lows in the lower 70s. Light west winds. And now the extended forecast. Wednesday through Friday night, mostly clear. Highs in the mid-90s. Lows in the mid-70s. Saturday and Saturday night, partly cloudy. A slight chance of showers and thunderstorms. Highs in the lower 90s. Lows in the lower 70s. Sunday and Sunday night, partly cloudy. A chance of showers and thunderstorms. Highs in the lower 90s. Lows in the lower 70s. For more detailed weather, water, and climate information, please visit our website at weather.gov/Atlanta. The current time is 12:13 a.m. Eastern Daylight Time. Here are the midnight weather observations from around the area. At Athens, it was partly cloudy, the temperature was 79. At Gainesville, it was cloudy and 76, wind northwest at 5. At Winder, it was mostly cloudy, the temperature was 72. At Greensboro, it was partly cloudy and 79, wind calm. At Jefferson, it was mostly cloudy and 76, wind calm. At Monroe, it was mostly cloudy. At Alberton, it was partly cloudy and

77, wind west at 7. At Canyon, it was mostly cloudy and 76, wind calm. Elsewhere across Georgia, at Atlanta it was mostly cloudy and 74, wind west at 5. At Cartersville, the temperature was 73, wind calm. At Lawrenceville, it was mostly cloudy and 74, wind calm. At Macon, the temperature was 79, wind southwest at 5. At Rome, it was partly cloudy and 72, wind north at 3. At Augusta, it was partly cloudy and 80, wind south at 3. At Savannah, it was partly cloudy and 79, wind south at 7. Elsewhere across the region, at Chattanooga, it was mostly cloudy and 75, wind south at 3. At Asheville, it was partly cloudy and 71, wind north at 6. At Greenville-Spartanburg, it was partly cloudy and 73, wind calm. Here is the hazardous weather outlook. This hazardous weather outlook is for North and Central Georgia. For tonight, an isolated damaging wind threat exists with any storms that develop through this evening. And now the extended outlook for the period Monday through Saturday. A heat advisory is in effect 12 p.m. to 8 p.m. on Monday, with heat index values forecast to reach as high as 106 degrees. Hot conditions persist, with heat index values forecast to be in the upper 90s to low 100s over the next 5 to 7 days. Daily rain and thunderstorm chances are possible each afternoon through at least the middle of the week. Spotter information statement, spotter activation will not be needed through tonight. Here is the official forecast from your National Weather Service for the Athens listening area. Rest of tonight, partly cloudy. Near steady temperature in the mid-70s. Light southwest winds late this evening, becoming light and variable. Monday, a slight chance of showers and thunderstorms in the morning, then thunderstorms likely and a chance of showers in the afternoon. Highs in the lower 90s. Southwest winds 5 to 15 miles an hour. Chance of rain 60%. Monday night, partly cloudy. A slight chance of showers and thunderstorms in the evening. Lows in the lower 70s. Light southwest winds. Tuesday, mostly sunny. Highs in the lower 90s. West winds 5 to 15 miles an hour. Tuesday night, clear. Lows in the lower 70s. Light west winds. And now the extended forecast. Wednesday through Friday night, mostly clear. Highs in the mid-90s. Lows in the mid-70s. Saturday and Saturday night, partly cloudy. A slight chance of showers and thunderstorms. Highs in the lower 90s. Lows in the lower 70s. Sunday and Sunday night, partly cloudy. A chance of showers and thunderstorms. Highs in the lower 90s. Lows in the lower 70s. For more detailed weather, water, and climate information, please visit our website at weather.gov/Atlanta. The current time is 12:17 a.m. Eastern Daylight Time. Here are the midnight weather observations from around the area. At Athens, it was partly cloudy, the temperature was 79. At Gainesville, it was cloudy and 76, wind northwest at 5. At Winder, it was mostly cloudy, the temperature was 72. At Greensboro, it was partly cloudy and 79, wind calm. At Jefferson, it was mostly cloudy and 76, wind calm. At Monroe, it was mostly cloudy. At Elberton, it was partly cloudy and 77, wind west at 7. At Canyon, it was mostly cloudy and 76, wind calm. Elsewhere across Georgia, at Atlanta it was mostly cloudy and 74, wind west at 5. At Cartersville, the temperature was 73, wind calm. At Lawrenceville, it was mostly cloudy and 74, wind calm. At Macon, the temperature was 79, wind southwest at 5. At Rome, it was partly cloudy and 72, wind north at 3. At Augusta,

precipitation will not be needed through tonight. Here is the official forecast from your National Weather Service for the Athens listening area. Rest of tonight, partly cloudy. Near steady temperature in the mid-70s. Light southwest winds late this evening, becoming light and variable. Monday, a slight chance of showers and thunderstorms in the morning, then thunderstorms likely and a chance of showers in the afternoon. Highs in the lower 90s. Southwest winds 5 to 15 miles an hour. Chance of rain 60%. Monday night, partly cloudy. A slight chance of showers and thunderstorms in the evening. Lows in the lower 70s. Light southwest winds. Tuesday, mostly sunny. Highs in the lower 90s. West winds 5 to 15 miles an hour. Tuesday night, clear. Lows in the lower 70s. Light west winds. And now the extended forecast. Wednesday through Friday night, mostly clear. Highs in the mid-90s. Lows in the mid-70s. Saturday and Saturday night, partly cloudy. A slight chance of showers and thunderstorms. Highs in the lower 90s. Lows in the lower 70s. Sunday and Sunday night, partly cloudy. A chance of showers and thunderstorms. Highs in the lower 90s. Lows in the lower 70s. For more detailed weather, water, and climate information, please visit our website at weather.gov/Atlanta. The current time is 12:31 a.m. Eastern Daylight Time. Here are the midnight weather observations from around the area. At Athens, it was partly cloudy, the temperature was 79. At Gainesville, it was cloudy and 76, wind northwest at 5. At Winder, it was mostly cloudy, the temperature was 72. At Greensboro, it was partly cloudy and 79, wind calm. At Jefferson, it was mostly cloudy and 76, wind calm. At Monroe, it was mostly cloudy. At Albertton, it was partly cloudy and 77, wind west at 7. At Canyon, it was mostly cloudy and 76, wind calm. Elsewhere across Georgia, at Atlanta it was mostly cloudy and 74, wind west at 5. At Cartersville, the temperature was 73, wind calm. At Lawrenceville, it was mostly cloudy and 74, wind calm. At Macon, the temperature was 79, wind southwest at 5. At Rome, it was partly cloudy and 72, wind north at 3. At Augusta, it was partly cloudy and 80, wind south at 3. At Savannah, it was partly cloudy and 79, wind south at 7. Elsewhere across the region, at Chattanooga, it was mostly cloudy and 75, wind south at 3. At Asheville, it was partly cloudy and 71, wind north at 6. At Greenville-Spartanburg, it was partly cloudy and 73, wind calm. Here is the hazardous weather outlook. This hazardous weather outlook is for North and Central Georgia. For tonight, an isolated damaging wind threat exists with any storms that develop through this evening. And now the extended outlook for the period Monday through Saturday, a heat and... For tonight, an isolated damaging wind threat exists with any storms that develop through this evening. And now the extended outlook for the period Monday through Saturday, a heat advisory is in effect 12 p.m. to 8 p.m. on Monday, with heat index values forecast to reach as high as 106 degrees. Hot conditions persist, with heat index values forecast to be in the upper 90s to low 100s over the next 5 to 7 days. Daily rain and thunderstorm chances are possible each afternoon through at least the middle of the week. Spotter information statement, spotter activation will not be needed through tonight. Here is the official forecast from your National Weather Service for the Athens listening area. Rest of tonight, partly cloudy. Near steady temperature in the mid-70s. Light southwest winds late this evening, becoming light and variable. Monday, a slight chance of showers and thunderstorms in the morning, then thunderstorms.

Highs in the mid-90s. Lows in the mid-70s. Saturday and Saturday night, partly cloudy. A slight chance of showers and thunderstorms. Highs in the lower 90s. Lows in the lower 70s. Sunday and Sunday night, partly cloudy. A chance of showers and thunderstorms. Highs in the lower 90s. Lows in the lower 70s. For more detailed weather, water, and climate information, please visit our website at weather.gov/Atlanta. The current time is 12:35 a.m. Eastern Daylight Time. Here are the midnight weather observations from around the area. At Athens, it was partly cloudy, the temperature was 79. At Gainesville, it was cloudy and 76, wind northwest at 5. At Winder, it was mostly cloudy, the temperature was 72. At Greensboro, it was partly cloudy and 79, wind calm. At Jefferson, it was mostly cloudy and 76, wind calm. At Monroe, it was mostly cloudy. At Albertton, it was partly cloudy and 77, wind west at 7. At Canyon, it was mostly cloudy and 76, wind calm. Elsewhere across Georgia, at Atlanta it was mostly cloudy and 74, wind west at 5. At Cartersville, the temperature was 73, wind calm. At Lawrenceville, it was mostly cloudy and 74, wind calm. At Macon, the temperature was 79, wind southwest at 5. At Rome, it was partly cloudy and 72, wind north at 3. At Augusta, it was partly cloudy and 80, wind south at 3. At Savannah, it was partly cloudy and 79, wind south at 7. Elsewhere across the region, at Chattanooga, it was mostly cloudy and 75, wind south at 3. At Asheville, it was partly cloudy and 71, wind north at 6. At Greenville-Spartanburg, it was partly cloudy and 73, wind calm. Here is the hazardous weather outlook. This hazardous weather outlook is for North and Central Georgia. For tonight, an isolated damaging wind threat exists with any storms that develop through this evening. And now the extended outlook for the period Monday through Saturday. A heat advisory is in effect 12 p.m. to 8 p.m. on Monday, with heat index values forecast to reach as high as 106 degrees. Hot conditions persist, with heat index values forecast to be in the upper 90s to low 100s over the next 5 to 7 days. Daily rain and thunderstorm chances are possible each afternoon through at least the middle of the week. Spotter information statement, spotter activation will not be needed through tonight. Here is the official forecast from your National Weather Service for the Athens listening area. Rest of tonight, partly cloudy. Near steady temperature in the mid-70s. Light southwest winds late this evening, becoming light and variable. Monday, a slight chance of showers and thunderstorms in the morning, then thunderstorms likely and a chance of showers in the afternoon. Highs in the lower 90s. Southwest winds 5 to 15 miles an hour. Chance of rain 60%. Monday night, partly cloudy. A slight chance of showers and thunderstorms in the evening. Lows in the lower 70s. Light southwest winds. Tuesday, mostly sunny. Highs in the lower 90s. West winds 5 to 15 miles an hour. Tuesday night, clear. Lows in the lower 70s. Light west winds. And now the extended forecast. Wednesday through Friday night, mostly clear. Highs in the mid-90s. Lows in the mid-70s. Saturday and Saturday night, partly cloudy. A slight chance of showers and thunderstorms. Highs in the lower 90s. Lows in the lower 70s. Sunday and Sunday night, partly cloudy. A chance of showers and thunderstorms. Highs in the lower 90s. Lows in the lower 70s. For more detailed weather, water, and climate information, please visit our website at weather.gov/Atlanta.

current time is 12:39 a.m. Eastern Daylight Time. Here are the midnight weather observations from around the area. At Athens, it was partly cloudy, the temperature was 79. At Gainesville, it was cloudy and 76, wind northwest at 5. At Winder, it was mostly cloudy, the temperature was 72. At Greensboro, it was partly cloudy and 79, wind calm. At Jefferson, it was mostly cloudy and 76, wind calm. At Monroe, it was mostly cloudy. At Albertton, it was partly cloudy and 77, wind west at 7. At Canyon, it was mostly cloudy and 76, wind calm. Elsewhere across Georgia, at Atlanta it was mostly cloudy and 74, wind west at 5. At Cartersville, the temperature was 73, wind calm. At Lawrenceville, it was mostly cloudy and 74, wind calm. At Macon, the temperature was 79, wind southwest at 5. At Rome, it was partly cloudy and 72, wind north at 3. At Augusta, it was partly cloudy and 80, wind south at 3. At Savannah, it was partly cloudy and 79, wind south at 7. Elsewhere across the region, at Chattanooga, it was mostly cloudy and 75, wind south at 3. At Asheville, it was partly cloudy and 71, wind north at 6. At Greenville-Spartanburg, it was partly cloudy and 73, wind calm. 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You can also like your Peachtree City National Weather Service on Facebook or follow NWS Atlanta on Twitter. Here is the hazardous weather outlook. This hazardous weather outlook is for North and Central Georgia. For tonight, an isolated damaging wind threat exists with any storms that develop through this evening. And now the extended outlook for the period Monday through Saturday. A heat advisory is in effect 12 p.m. to 8 p.m. on Monday, with heat index values forecast to reach as high as 106 degrees. Hot conditions persist, with heat index values forecast to be in the upper 90s to low 100s over the next 5 to 7 days. Daily rain and thunderstorm chances are possible each afternoon through at least the middle of the week. Spotter information statement: spotter activation will not be needed through tonight. Here is the official forecast from your National Weather Service for the Athens listening area. Rest of tonight, partly cloudy. Near steady temperature in the mid-70s. Light southwest winds late this evening, becoming light and variable. Monday, a slight chance of showers and thunderstorms in the morning, then thunderstorms likely and a chance of showers in the afternoon. Highs in the lower 90s. Southwest winds 5 to 15 miles an hour. Chance of rain 60%. Monday night, partly cloudy. A slight chance of showers and thunderstorms in the evening. Lows in the lower 70s. Light southwest winds. Tuesday, mostly sunny. Highs in the lower 90s. West winds 5 to 15 miles an hour. Tuesday night, clear. Lows in the lower 70s. Light west winds. And now the extended forecast. Wednesday through Friday night, mostly clear. Highs in the mid-90s. Lows in the mid-70s. Saturday and Saturday night, partly cloudy. A slight chance of showers and thunderstorms. Highs in the lower 90s. Lows in the lower 70s. Sunday and Sunday night, partly cloudy. A chance of showers and thunderstorms. Highs in the lower 90s.

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The current time is 12:45 a.m. Eastern Daylight Time. Here are the midnight weather observations from around the area. At Athens, it was partly cloudy, the temperature was 79. At Gainesville, it was cloudy and 76, wind northwest at 5. At Winder, it was mostly cloudy, the temperature was 72. At Greensboro, it was partly cloudy and 79, wind calm. At Jefferson, it was mostly cloudy and 76, wind calm. At Monroe, it was mostly cloudy. At Albertton, it was partly cloudy and 77, wind west at 7. At Canyon, it was mostly cloudy and 76, wind calm. Elsewhere across Georgia, at Atlanta it was mostly cloudy and 74, wind west at 5. At Cartersville, the temperature was 73, wind calm. At Lawrenceville, it was mostly cloudy and 74, wind calm. At Macon, the temperature was 79, wind southwest at 5. At Rome, it was partly cloudy and 72, wind north at 3. At Augusta, it was partly cloudy and 80, wind south at 3. At Savannah, it was partly cloudy and 79, wind south at 7. Elsewhere across the region, at Chattanooga, it was mostly cloudy and 75, wind south at 3. At Asheville, it was partly cloudy and 71, wind north at 6. At Greenville-Spartanburg, it was partly cloudy and 73, wind calm. Here is the hazardous weather outlook. This hazardous weather outlook is for North and Central Georgia. For tonight, an isolated damaging wind threat exists with any storms that develop through this evening. And now the extended outlook for the period Monday through Saturday. A heat advisory is in effect 12 p.m. to 8 p.m. on Monday, with heat index values forecast to reach as high as 106 degrees. Hot conditions persist, with heat index values forecast to be in the upper 90s to low 100s over the next 5 to 7 days. Daily rain and thunderstorm chances are possible each afternoon through at least the middle of the week. Spotter information statement, spotter activation will not be needed through tonight. Here is the official forecast from your National Weather Service for the Athens listening area. Rest of tonight, partly cloudy. Near steady temperature in the mid-70s. Light southwest winds late this evening, becoming light and variable. Monday, a slight chance of showers and thunderstorms in the morning, then thunderstorms likely and a chance of showers in the afternoon. Highs in the lower 90s. Southwest winds 5 to 15 miles an hour. Chance of rain 60%. Monday night, partly cloudy. A slight chance of showers and thunderstorms in the evening. Lows in the lower 70s. Light southwest winds. Tuesday, mostly sunny. Highs in the lower 90s. West winds 5 to 15 miles an hour. Tuesday night, clear. Lows in the lower 70s. Light west winds. And now the extended forecast. Wednesday through Friday night, mostly clear. Highs in the mid-90s. Lows in the mid-70s. Saturday and Saturday night, partly cloudy. A slight chance of showers and thunderstorms. Highs in the lower 90s. Lows in the lower 70s. Sunday and Sunday night, partly cloudy. A chance of showers and thunderstorms. Highs in the lower 90s. Lows in the lower 70s. For more detailed weather, water, and climate information, please visit our website at weather.gov/Atlanta. The current time is 12:49 a.m. Eastern Daylight Time. Here are the midnight weather observations from around the area. At Athens, it was partly cloudy, the temperature was 79. At Gainesville, it was cloudy and 76, wind northwest at 5. At Winder, it was mostly cloudy, the temperature was 7.

72. At Greensboro, it was partly cloudy and 79, wind calm. At Jefferson, it was mostly cloudy and 76, wind calm. At Monroe, it was mostly cloudy. At Albertton, it was partly cloudy and 77, wind west at 7. At Canyon, it was mostly cloudy and 76, wind calm. Elsewhere across Georgia, at Atlanta it was mostly cloudy and 74, wind west at 5. At Cartersville, the temperature was 73, wind calm. At Lawrenceville, it was mostly cloudy and 74, wind calm. At Macon, the temperature was 79, wind southwest at 5. At Rome, it was partly cloudy and 72, wind north at 3. At Augusta, it was partly cloudy and 80, wind south at 3. At Savannah, it was partly cloudy and 79, wind south at 7. Elsewhere across the region, at Chattanooga, it was mostly cloudy and 75, wind south at 3. At Asheville, it was partly cloudy and 71, wind north at 6. At Greenville-Spartanburg, it was partly cloudy and 73, wind calm. Here is the hazardous weather outlook. This hazardous weather outlook is for North and Central Georgia. For tonight, an isolated damaging wind threat exists with any storms that develop through this evening. And now the extended outlook for the period Monday through Saturday. A heat advisory is in effect 12 p.m. to 8 p.m. on Monday, with heat index values forecast to reach as high as 106 degrees. Hot conditions persist, with heat index values forecast to be in the upper 90s to low 100s over the next 5 to 7 days. Daily rain and thunderstorm chances are possible each afternoon through at least the middle of the week. Spotter information statement, spotter activation will not be needed through tonight. Here is the official forecast from your National Weather Service for the Athens listening area. Rest of tonight, partly cloudy. Near steady temperature in the mid-70s. Light southwest winds late this evening, becoming light and variable. Monday, a slight chance of showers and thunderstorms in the morning, then thunderstorms likely and a chance of showers in the afternoon. Highs in the lower 90s. Southwest winds 5 to 15 miles an hour. Chance of rain 60%. Monday night, partly cloudy. A slight chance of showers and thunderstorms in the evening. Lows in the lower 70s. Light southwest winds. Tuesday, mostly sunny. Highs in the lower 90s. West winds 5 to 15 miles an hour. Tuesday night, clear. Lows in the lower 70s. Light west winds. And now the extended forecast. Wednesday through Friday night, mostly clear. Highs in the mid-90s. Lows in the mid-70s. Saturday and Saturday night, partly cloudy. A slight chance of showers and thunderstorms. Highs in the lower 90s. Lows in the lower 70s. Sunday and Sunday night, partly cloudy. A chance of showers and thunderstorms. Highs in the lower 90s. Lows in the lower 70s. For more detailed weather, water, and climate information, please visit our website at weather.gov/Atlanta. The current time is 12:53 a.m. Eastern Daylight Time. Here are the midnight weather observations from around the area. At Athens, it was partly cloudy, the temperature was 79. At Gainesville, it was cloudy and 76, wind northwest at 5. At Winder, it was mostly cloudy, the temperature was 72. At Greensboro, it was partly cloudy and 79, wind calm. At Jefferson, it was mostly cloudy and 76, wind calm. At Monroe, it was mostly cloudy. At Albertton, it was partly cloudy and 77, wind west at 7. At Canyon, it was mostly cloudy and 76, wind calm. Elsewhere across Georgia, at Atlanta it was mostly cloudy and 74, wind west at 5. At Cartersville, the temperature was 73, wind

Burnsville, it was mostly cloudy and 74, wind calm. At Macon, the temperature was 79, wind southwest at 5. At Rome, it was partly cloudy and 72, wind north at 3. At Augusta, it was partly cloudy and 80, wind south at 3. At Savannah, it was partly cloudy and 79, wind south at 7. Elsewhere across the region, at Chattanooga, it was mostly cloudy and 75, wind south at 3. At Asheville, it was partly cloudy and 71, wind north at 6. At Greenville-Spartanburg, it was partly cloudy and 73, wind calm. Here is the hazardous weather outlook. This hazardous weather outlook is for North and Central Georgia. For tonight, an isolated damaging wind threat exists with any storms that develop through this evening. And now the extended outlook for the period Monday through Saturday. A heat advisory is in effect 12 p.m. to 8 p.m. on Monday, with heat index values forecast to reach as high as 106 degrees. Hot conditions persist, with heat index values forecast to be in the upper 90s to low 100s over the next 5 to 7 days. Daily rain and thunderstorm chances are possible each afternoon through at least the middle of the week. Spotter information statement, spotter activation will not be needed through tonight. Here is the official forecast from your National Weather Service for the Athens listening area. Rest of tonight, partly cloudy. Near steady temperature in the mid-70s. Light southwest winds late this evening, becoming light and variable. Monday, a slight chance of showers and thunderstorms in the morning, then thunderstorms likely and a chance of showers in the afternoon. Highs in the lower 90s. Southwest winds 5 to 15 miles an hour. Chance of rain 60%. Monday night, partly cloudy. A slight chance of showers and thunderstorms in the evening. Lows in the lower 70s. Light southwest winds. Tuesday, mostly sunny. Highs in the lower 90s. West winds 5 to 15 miles an hour. Tuesday night, clear. Lows in the lower 70s. Light west winds. And now the extended forecast. Wednesday through Friday night, mostly clear. Highs in the mid-90s. Lows in the mid-70s. Saturday and Saturday night, partly cloudy. A slight chance of showers and thunderstorms. Highs in the lower 90s. Lows in the lower 70s. Sunday and Sunday night, partly cloudy. A chance of showers and thunderstorms. Highs in the lower 90s. Lows in the lower 70s. For more detailed weather, water, and climate information, please visit our website at weather.gov/Atlanta. The current time is 12:58 a.m. Eastern Daylight Time. Here are the midnight weather observations from around the area. At Athens, it was partly cloudy, the temperature was 79. At Gainesville, it was cloudy and 76, wind northwest at 5. At Winder, it was mostly cloudy, the temperature was 72. At Greensboro, it was partly cloudy and 79, wind calm. At Jefferson, it was mostly cloudy and 76, wind calm. At Monroe, it was mostly cloudy. At Albertton, it was partly cloudy and 77, wind west at 7. At Canyon, it was mostly cloudy and 76, wind calm. Elsewhere across Georgia, at Atlanta it was mostly cloudy and 74, wind west at 5. At Cartersville, the temperature was 73, wind calm. At Lawrenceville, it was mostly cloudy and 74, wind calm. At Macon, the temperature was 79, wind southwest at 5. At Rome, it was partly cloudy and 72, wind north at 3. At Augusta, it was partly cloudy and 80, wind south at 3. At Savannah, it was partly cloudy and 79, wind south at 7. Elsewhere across the region, at Chattanooga, it was mostly cloudy and 75, wind south at 3. At Asheville, it was partly

cloudy and 71, wind north at 6. At Greenville, Spartanburg, it was partly cloudy and 73, wind calm. Here is the hazardous weather outlook. This hazardous weather outlook is for north and central Georgia. For tonight, an isolated damaging wind threat exists with any storms that develop through this evening. And now the extended outlook for the period Monday through Saturday. A heat advisory is in effect 12 p.m. to 8 p.m. on Monday, with heat index values forecast to reach as high as 106 degrees. Hot conditions persist, with heat index values forecast to be in the upper 90s to low 100s over the next 5 to 7 days. Daily rain and thunderstorm chances are possible each afternoon through at least the middle of the week. Spotter information statement, spotter activation will not be needed through tonight. Here is the official forecast from your National Weather Service for the Athens listening area. Rest of tonight, partly cloudy. Near steady temperature in the mid-70s. Light southwest winds late this evening, becoming light and variable. Monday, a slight chance of showers and thunderstorms in the morning, then thunderstorms likely and a chance of showers in the afternoon. Highs in the lower 90s. Southwest winds 5 to 15 miles an hour. Chance of rain 60%. Monday night, partly cloudy. A slight chance of showers and thunderstorms in the evening. Lows in the lower 70s. Light southwest winds. Tuesday, mostly sunny. Highs in the lower 90s. West winds 5 to 15 miles an hour. Tuesday night, clear. Lows in the lower 70s. Light west winds. And now the extended forecast. Wednesday through Friday night, mostly clear. Highs in the mid-90s. Lows in the mid-70s. Saturday and Saturday night, partly cloudy. A slight chance of showers and thunderstorms. Highs in the lower 90s. Lows in the lower 70s. Sunday and Sunday night, partly cloudy. A chance of showers and thunderstorms. Highs in the lower 90s. Lows in the lower 70s. For more detailed weather, water, and climate information, please visit our website at weather.gov/Atlanta. The current time is 1:02 a.m. Eastern Daylight Time. Here are the midnight weather observations from around the area. At Athens, it was partly cloudy, the temperature was 79. At Gainesville, it was cloudy and 76, wind northwest at 5. At Winder, it was mostly cloudy, the temperature was 72. At Greensboro, it was partly cloudy and 79, wind calm. At Jefferson, it was mostly cloudy and 76, wind calm. At Monroe, it was mostly cloudy. At Albertton, it was partly cloudy and 77, wind west at 7. At Canyon, it was mostly cloudy and 76, wind calm. Elsewhere across Georgia, at Atlanta it was mostly cloudy and 74, wind west at 5. At Cartersville, the temperature was 73, wind calm. At Lawrenceville, it was mostly cloudy and 74, wind calm. At Macon, the temperature was 79, wind southwest at 5. At Rome, it was partly cloudy and 72, wind north at 3. At Augusta, it was partly cloudy and 80, wind south at 3. At Savannah, it was partly cloudy and 79, wind south at 7. Elsewhere across the region, at Chattanooga, it was mostly cloudy and 75, wind south at 3. At Asheville, it was partly cloudy and 71, wind north at 6. At Greenville, Spartanburg, it was partly cloudy and 73, wind calm. Here are the 1 a.m. weather observations from around the area. At Athens, it was partly cloudy, the temperature was 76 degrees, dew point 71 degrees, relative humidity 85%, wind calm, pressure was 29.96 inches and steady. At Gainesville, it was cloudy and 76, wind northwest at 3. At Winder, it was mostly cloudy, the temperature

temperature was 72. At Jefferson, it was mostly cloudy and 76, wind north at 5. At Monroe, it was mostly cloudy. At Albertton, it was partly cloudy and 76, wind calm. At Canyon, it was mostly cloudy and 75, wind calm. Elsewhere across Georgia, at Atlanta it was mostly cloudy and 73, wind southwest at 8. At Cartersville, with fog, it was 73, wind west at 5. At Lawrenceville, it was mostly cloudy and 74, wind west at 3. At Macon, the temperature was 74, wind west at 6. At Rome, it was partly cloudy and 71, wind calm. At Augusta, it was partly cloudy and 80, wind southwest at 9. At Savannah, it was partly cloudy and 79, wind southwest at 7. Elsewhere across the region, at Chattanooga, it was partly cloudy and 74, wind southwest at 5. At Asheville, it was partly cloudy and 69, wind west at 3. At Greenville-Spartanburg, it was partly cloudy and 74, wind calm. Here is the hazardous weather outlook. This hazardous weather outlook is for north and central Georgia. For tonight, an isolated damaging wind threat exists with any storms that develop through this evening. And now the extended outlook for the period Monday through Saturday. A heat advisory is in effect 12 p.m. to 8 p.m. on Monday, with heat index values forecast to reach as high as 106 degrees. Hot conditions persist, with heat index values forecast to be in the upper 90s to low 100s over the next 5 to 7 days. Daily rain and thunderstorm chances are possible each afternoon through at least the middle of the week. Spotter information statement, spotter activation will not be needed through tonight. Here is the official forecast from your National Weather Service for the Athens listening area. Rest of tonight, partly cloudy. Near steady temperature in the mid-70s. Light southwest winds late this evening, becoming light and variable. Monday, a slight chance of showers and thunderstorms in the morning, then thunderstorms likely and a chance of showers in the afternoon. Highs in the lower 90s. Southwest winds 5 to 15 miles an hour. Chance of rain 60%. Monday night, partly cloudy. A slight chance of showers and thunderstorms in the evening. Lows in the lower 70s. Light southwest winds. Tuesday, mostly sunny. Highs in the lower 90s. West winds 5 to 15 miles an hour. Tuesday night, clear. Lows in the lower 70s. Light west winds. And now the extended forecast. Wednesday through Friday night, mostly clear. Highs in the mid-90s. Lows in the mid-70s. Saturday and Saturday night, partly cloudy. A slight chance of showers and thunderstorms. Highs in the lower 90s. Lows in the lower 70s. Sunday and Sunday night, partly cloudy. A chance of showers and thunderstorms. Highs in the lower 90s. Lows in the lower 70s. For more detailed weather, water, and climate information, please visit our website at weather.gov/Atlanta. The current time is 1:08 a.m. Eastern Daylight Time. Here are the 1 a.m. weather observations from around the area. At Athens, it was partly cloudy, the temperature was 76 degrees, dew point 71 degrees, relative humidity 85%, wind calm, pressure was 29.96 inches and steady. At Gainesville, it was cloudy and 76, wind northwest at 3. At Winder, it was mostly cloudy, the temperature was 72. At Jefferson, it was mostly cloudy and 76, wind north at 5. At Monroe, it was mostly cloudy. At Albertton, it was partly cloudy and 76, wind calm. At Canyon, it was mostly cloudy and 75, wind calm. Elsewhere across Georgia, at Atlanta it was mostly cloudy and 73, wind southwest at 8. At Cartersville, with fog, it was 73, wind

Test at 5. At Lawrenceville, it was mostly cloudy and 74, wind west at 3. At Macon, the temperature was 74, wind west at 6. At Rome, it was partly cloudy and 71, wind calm. At Augusta, it was partly cloudy and 80, wind southwest at 9. At Savannah, it was partly cloudy and 79, wind southwest at 7. Elsewhere across the region, at Chattanooga, it was partly cloudy and 74, wind southwest at 5. At Asheville, it was partly cloudy and 69, wind west at 3. At Greenville-Spartanburg, it was partly cloudy and 74, wind calm. Here is the hazardous weather outlook. This hazardous weather outlook is for North and Central Georgia. For tonight, an isolated damaging wind threat exists with any storms that develop through this evening. And now the extended outlook for the period Monday through Saturday. A heat advisory is in effect 12 p.m. to 8 p.m. on Monday, with heat index values forecast to reach as high as 106 degrees. Hot conditions persist, with heat index values forecast to be in the upper 90s to low 100s over the next 5 to 7 days. Daily rain and thunderstorm chances are possible each afternoon through at least the middle of the week. Spotter information statement, spotter activation will not be needed through tonight. Here is the official forecast from your National Weather Service for the Athens listening area. Rest of tonight, partly cloudy. Near steady temperature in the mid-70s. Light southwest winds late this evening, becoming light and variable. Monday, a slight chance of showers and thunderstorms in the morning, then thunderstorms likely and a chance of showers in the afternoon. Highs in the lower 90s. Southwest winds 5 to 15 miles an hour. Chance of rain 60%. Monday night, partly cloudy. A slight chance of showers and thunderstorms in the evening. Lows in the lower 70s. Light southwest winds. Tuesday, mostly sunny. Highs in the lower 90s. West winds 5 to 15 miles an hour. Tuesday night, clear. Lows in the lower 70s. Light west winds. And now the extended forecast. Wednesday through Friday night, mostly clear. Highs in the mid-90s. Lows in the mid-70s. Saturday and Saturday night, partly cloudy. A slight chance of showers and thunderstorms. Highs in the lower 90s. Lows in the lower 70s. Sunday and Sunday night, partly cloudy. A chance of showers and thunderstorms. Highs in the lower 90s. Lows in the lower 70s. For more detailed weather, water, and climate information, please visit our website at weather.gov/Atlanta. The current time is 1:13 a.m. Eastern Daylight Time. Here are the 1 a.m. weather observations from around the area. At Athens, it was partly cloudy. The temperature was 76 degrees, dew point 71 degrees, relative humidity 85%, wind calm, pressure was 29.96 inches and steady. At Gainesville, it was cloudy and 76, wind northwest at 3. At Winder, it was mostly cloudy, the temperature was 72. At Jefferson, it was mostly cloudy and 76, wind north at 5. At Monroe, it was mostly cloudy. At Albertton, it was partly cloudy and 76, wind calm. At Canyon, it was partly cloudy and 75, wind calm. Elsewhere across Georgia, at Atlanta it was cloudy and 73, wind southwest at 8. At Cartersville, with fog, it was 73, wind west at 5. At Lawrenceville, it was mostly cloudy and 74, wind west at 3. At Macon, the temperature was 74, wind west at 6. At Rome, it was partly cloudy and 71, wind calm. At Augusta, it was partly cloudy and 80, wind southwest at 9. At Savannah, it was partly cloudy and 79, wind southwest at 7. Elsewhere across the region, at Chattanooga, it was partly cloudy and 74.

wind southwest at 5. At Asheville, it was partly cloudy and 69, wind west at 3. At Greenville-Spartanburg, it was partly cloudy and 74, wind calm. Here is the hazardous weather outlook. This hazardous weather outlook is for North and Central Georgia. For tonight, an isolated damaging wind threat exists with any storms that develop through this evening. And now the extended outlook for the period Monday through Saturday. A heat advisory is in effect 12 p.m. to 8 p.m. on Monday, with heat index values forecast to reach as high as 106 degrees. Hot conditions persist, with heat index values forecast to be in the upper 90s to low 100s over the next 5 to 7 days. Daily rain and thunderstorm chances are possible each afternoon through at least the middle of the week. Spotter information statement, spotter activation will not be needed through tonight. Here is the official forecast from your National Weather Service for the Athens listening area. Rest of tonight, partly cloudy. Near steady temperature in the mid-70s. Light southwest winds late this evening, becoming light and variable. Monday, a slight chance of showers and thunderstorms in the morning, then thunderstorms likely and a chance of showers in the afternoon. Highs in the lower 90s. Southwest winds 5 to 15 miles an hour. Chance of rain 60%. Monday night, partly cloudy. A slight chance of showers and thunderstorms in the evening. Lows in the lower 70s. Light southwest winds. Tuesday, mostly sunny. Highs in the lower 90s. West winds 5 to 15 miles an hour. Tuesday night, clear. Lows in the lower 70s. Light west winds. And now the extended forecast. Wednesday through Friday night, mostly clear. Highs in the mid-90s. Lows in the mid-70s. Saturday and Saturday night, partly cloudy. A slight chance of showers and thunderstorms. Highs in the lower 90s. Lows in the lower 70s. Sunday and Sunday night, partly cloudy. A chance of showers and thunderstorms. Highs in the lower 90s. Lows in the lower 70s. For more detailed weather, water, and climate information, please visit our website at weather.gov/Atlanta. The current time is 1:17 a.m. Eastern Daylight Time. Here are the 1 a.m. weather observations from around the area. At Athens, it was partly cloudy, the temperature was 76 degrees, dew point 71 degrees, relative humidity 85%, wind calm, pressure was 29.96 inches and steady. At Gainesville, it was cloudy and 76, wind northwest at 3. At Winder, it was mostly cloudy, the temperature was 72. At Jefferson, it was mostly cloudy and 76, wind north at 5. At Monroe, it was mostly cloudy. At Albertton, it was partly cloudy and 76, wind calm. At Canyon, it was partly cloudy and 75, wind calm. Elsewhere across Georgia, at Atlanta it was cloudy and 73, wind southwest at 8. At Cartersville, with fog, it was 73, wind west at 5. At Lawrenceville, it was mostly cloudy and 74, wind west at 3. At Macon, the temperature was 74, wind west at 6. At Rome, it was partly cloudy and 71, wind calm. At Augusta, it was partly cloudy and 80, wind southwest at 9. At Savannah, it was partly cloudy and 79, wind southwest at 7. Elsewhere across the region, at Chattanooga, it was partly cloudy and 74, wind southwest at 5. At Asheville, it was partly cloudy and 69, wind west at 3. At Greenville-Spartanburg, it was partly cloudy and 74, wind calm. Here is the hazardous weather outlook. This hazardous weather outlook is for North and Central Georgia. For tonight, an isolated damaging wind threat exists with any storms that develop through this evening. And now the extended outlook for the period Monday through Saturday, a heat advisory is

a slight chance of showers and thunderstorms in the evening. Lows in the lower 70s. Light southwest winds. Tuesday, mostly sunny. Highs in the lower 90s. West winds 5 to 15 miles an hour. Tuesday night, clear. Lows in the lower 70s. Light west winds. And now the extended forecast. Wednesday through Friday night, mostly clear. Highs in the mid-90s. Lows in the mid-70s. Saturday and Saturday night, partly cloudy. A slight chance of showers and thunderstorms. Highs in the lower 90s. Lows in the lower 70s. Sunday and Sunday night, partly cloudy. A chance of showers and thunderstorms. Highs in the lower 90s. Lows in the lower 70s. For more detailed weather, water, and climate information, please visit our website at weather.gov/Atlanta. The current time is 1:30 a.m. Eastern Daylight Time. Here are the 1 a.m. weather observations from around the area. At Athens, it was partly cloudy. The temperature was 76 degrees, dew point 71 degrees, relative humidity 85%, wind calm, pressure was 29.96 inches and steady. At Gainesville, it was cloudy and 76, wind northwest at 3. At Winder, it was mostly cloudy, the temperature was 72. At Jefferson, it was mostly cloudy and 76, wind north at 5. At Monroe, it was mostly cloudy. At Albertton, it was partly cloudy and 76, wind calm. At Canyon, it was partly cloudy and 75, wind calm. Elsewhere across Georgia, at Atlanta it was cloudy and 73, wind southwest at 8. At Cartersville, with fog, it was 73, wind west at 5. At Lawrenceville, it was mostly cloudy and 74, wind west at 3. At Macon, the temperature was 74, wind west at 6. At Rome, it was partly cloudy and 71, wind calm. At Augusta, it was partly cloudy and 80, wind southwest at 9. At Savannah, it was partly cloudy and 79, wind southwest at 7. Elsewhere across the region, at Chattanooga, it was partly cloudy and 74, wind southwest at 5. At Asheville, it was partly cloudy and 69, wind west at 3. At Greenville-Spartanburg, it was partly cloudy and 74, wind calm. Here is the hazardous weather outlook. This hazardous weather outlook is for North and Central Georgia. For tonight, an isolated damaging wind threat exists with any storms that develop through this evening. And now the extended outlook for the period Monday through Saturday. A heat advisory is in effect 12 p.m. to 8 p.m. on Monday, with heat index values forecast to reach as high as 106 degrees. Monday through Saturday, a heat advisory is in effect 12 p.m. to 8 p.m. on Monday, with heat index values forecast to reach as high as 106 degrees. Hot conditions persist, with heat index values forecast to be in the upper 90s to low 100s over the next 5 to 7 days. Daily rain and thunderstorm chances are possible each afternoon through at least the middle of the week. Spotter information statement, spotter activation will not be needed through tonight. Here is the official forecast from your National Weather Service for the Athens listening area. Rest of tonight, partly cloudy. Near steady temperature in the mid-70s. Light southwest winds late this evening, becoming light and variable. Monday, a slight chance of showers and thunderstorms in the morning, then thunderstorms likely and a chance of showers in the afternoon. Highs in the lower 90s. Southwest winds 5 to 15 miles an hour. Chance of rain 60%. Monday night, partly cloudy. A slight chance of showers and thunderstorms in the evening. Lows in the lower 70s. Light southwest winds. Tuesday, mostly sunny. Highs in the lower 90s. West winds 5 to 15 miles an hour. Tuesday night, clear. Lows in the lower 70s.

p.m. Eastern Daylight Time. Here are the 1 a.m. weather observations from around the area. At Athens, it was partly cloudy. The temperature was 76 degrees, dew point 71 degrees, relative humidity 85%, wind calm, pressure was 29.96 inches and steady. At Gainesville, it was cloudy and 76, wind northwest at 3. At Winder, it was mostly cloudy, the temperature was 72. At Jefferson, it was mostly cloudy and 76, wind north at 5. At Monroe, it was mostly cloudy. At Albertton, it was partly cloudy and 76, wind calm. At Canyon, it was partly cloudy and 75, wind calm. Elsewhere across Georgia, at Atlanta it was cloudy and 73, wind southwest at 8. At Cartersville, with fog, it was 73, wind west at 5. At Lawrenceville, it was mostly cloudy and 74, wind west at 3. At Macon, the temperature was 74, wind west at 6. At Rome, it was partly cloudy and 71, wind calm. At Augusta, it was partly cloudy and 80, wind southwest at 9. At Savannah, it was partly cloudy and 79, wind southwest at 7. Elsewhere across the region, at Chattanooga, it was partly cloudy and 74, wind southwest at 5. At Asheville, it was partly cloudy and 69, wind west at 3. At Greenville-Spartanburg, it was partly cloudy and 74, wind calm. Here is the hazardous weather outlook. This hazardous weather outlook is for north and central Georgia. For tonight, an isolated damaging wind threat exists with any storms that develop through this evening. And now the extended outlook for the period Monday through Saturday. A heat advisory is in effect 12 p.m. to 8 p.m. on Monday, with heat index values forecast to reach as high as 106 degrees. Hot conditions persist, with heat index values forecast to be in the upper 90s to low 100s over the next 5 to 7 days. Daily rain and thunderstorm chances are possible each afternoon through at least the middle of the week. Spotter information statement, spotter activation will not be needed through tonight. Here is the official forecast from your National Weather Service for the Athens listening area. Rest of tonight, partly cloudy. Near steady temperature in the mid-70s. Light southwest winds late this evening, becoming light and variable. Monday, a slight chance of showers and thunderstorms in the morning, then thunderstorms likely and a chance of showers in the afternoon. Highs in the lower 90s. Southwest winds 5 to 15 miles an hour. Chance of rain 60%. Monday night, partly cloudy. A slight chance of showers and thunderstorms in the evening. Lows in the lower 70s. Light southwest winds. Tuesday, mostly sunny. Highs in the lower 90s. West winds 5 to 15 miles an hour. Tuesday night, clear. Lows in the lower 70s. Light west winds. And now the extended forecast. Wednesday through Friday night, mostly clear. Highs in the mid-90s. Lows in the mid-70s. Saturday and Saturday night, partly cloudy. A slight chance of showers and thunderstorms. Highs in the lower 90s. Lows in the lower 70s. Sunday and Sunday night, partly cloudy. A chance of showers and thunderstorms. Highs in the lower 90s. Lows in the lower 70s. For more detailed weather, water, and climate information, please visit our website at weather.gov/Atlanta. The current time is 1:39 a.m. Eastern Daylight Time. Here are the 1 a.m. weather observations from around the area. At Athens, it was partly cloudy. The temperature was 76 degrees, dew point 71 degrees, relative humidity 85%, wind calm, pressure was 29.96 inches and steady. At Gainesville, it was cloudy and 76, wind northwest at 3. At Winder, it was mostly cloudy, the temperature was 72. At Jefferson, it was

mostly cloudy and 76. Wind north at 5. At Monroe, it was mostly cloudy. At Albertton, it was partly cloudy and 76. Wind calm. At Canyon, it was partly cloudy and 75. Wind calm. Elsewhere across Georgia, at Atlanta it was cloudy and 73. Wind southwest at 8. At Cartersville, with fog, it was 73. Wind west at 5. At Lawrenceville, it was mostly cloudy and 74. Wind west at 3. At Macon, the temperature was 74. Wind west at 6. At Rome, it was partly cloudy and 71. Wind calm. At Augusta, it was partly cloudy and 80. Wind southwest at 9. At Savannah, it was partly cloudy and 79. Wind southwest at 7. Elsewhere across the region, at Chattanooga, it was partly cloudy and 74. Wind southwest at 5. At Asheville, it was partly cloudy and 69. Wind west at 3. At Greenville-Spartanburg, it was partly cloudy and 74. Wind calm. 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The WXK 56 listening area include the following counties: Banks, Barrow, Clark, Albert, Franklin, Greene, Hall, Hart, Jackson, Madison, Morgan, Oconee, Oglethorpe, Tolliver, Walton, and Wilkes. 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You can also like your Peachtree City National Weather Service on Facebook or follow NWS Atlanta on Twitter. Here is the hazardous weather outlook. This hazardous weather outlook is for North and Central Georgia. For tonight, an isolated damaging wind threat exists with any storms that develop through this evening. And now the extended outlook for the period Monday through Saturday. A heat advisory is in effect 12 p.m. to 8 p.m. on Monday, with heat index values forecast to reach as high as 106 degrees. Hot conditions persist, with heat index values forecast to be in the upper 90s to low 100s over the next 5 to 7 days. Daily rain and thunderstorm chances are possible each afternoon through at least the middle of the week. Spotter information statement: spotter activation will not be needed through tonight. Here is the official forecast from your National Weather Service for the Athens listening area. Rest of tonight, partly cloudy. Near steady temperature in the mid-70s. Light southwest winds late this evening, becoming light and variable. Monday, a slight chance of showers and thunderstorms in the morning, then thunderstorms likely and a chance of showers in the afternoon. Highs in the lower 90s. Southwest winds 5 to 15 miles an hour. Chance of rain 60%. Monday night, partly cloudy. A slight chance of showers and thunderstorms in the evening. Lows in the lower 70s. Light southwest winds. Tuesday, mostly sunny. Highs in the lower 90s. West winds 5 to 15 miles an hour. Tuesday night, clear. Lows in the lower 70s. Light west winds. And now the extended forecast. Wednesday through Friday night, mostly clear. Highs in the mid-90s. Lows in the mid-70s. Saturday and Saturday night, partly cloudy. A slight chance of showers and thunderstorms. Highs in the lower 90s. Lows in the lower 70s. Sunday and Sunday night, partly cloudy. A chance of showers and thunderstorms. Highs in the lower 90s. Lows in the lower 70s. For more detailed weather, water, and climate information, please visit our website at weather.gov/Atlanta. The current time is 1:45 a.m. Eastern Daylight Time. Here are the 1 a.m. weather observations from around the area. At Athens, it was partly cloudy. The temperature was 76 degrees, dew point 71 degrees, relative humidity 85%,

Wind calm. Pressure was 29.96 inches and steady. At Gainesville, it was cloudy and 76, wind northwest at 3. At Winder, it was mostly cloudy, the temperature was 72. At Jefferson, it was mostly cloudy and 76, wind north at 5. At Monroe, it was mostly cloudy. At Albertton, it was partly cloudy and 76, wind calm. At Canyon, it was partly cloudy and 75, wind calm. Elsewhere across Georgia, at Atlanta it was cloudy and 73, wind southwest at 8. At Cartersville, with fog, it was 73, wind west at 5. At Lawrenceville, it was mostly cloudy and 74, wind west at 3. At Macon, the temperature was 74, wind west at 6. At Rome, it was partly cloudy and 71, wind calm. At Augusta, it was partly cloudy and 80, wind southwest at 9. At Savannah, it was partly cloudy and 79, wind southwest at 7. Elsewhere across the region, at Chattanooga, it was partly cloudy and 74, wind southwest at 5. At Asheville, it was partly cloudy and 69, wind west at 3. At Greenville-Spartanburg, it was partly cloudy and 74, wind calm. Here is the hazardous weather outlook. This hazardous weather outlook is for north and central Georgia. For tonight, an isolated damaging wind threat exists with any storms that develop through this evening. And now the extended outlook for the period Monday through Saturday. A heat advisory is in effect 12 p.m. to 8 p.m. on Monday, with heat index values forecast to reach as high as 106 degrees. Hot conditions persist, with heat index values forecast to be in the upper 90s to low 100s over the next 5 to 7 days. Daily rain and thunderstorm chances are possible each afternoon through at least the middle of the week. Spotter information statement, spotter activation will not be needed through tonight. Here is the official forecast from your National Weather Service for the Athens listening area. Rest of tonight, partly cloudy. Near steady temperature in the mid-70s. Light southwest winds late this evening, becoming light and variable. Monday, a slight chance of showers and thunderstorms in the morning, then thunderstorms likely and a chance of showers in the afternoon. Highs in the lower 90s. Southwest winds 5 to 15 miles an hour. Chance of rain 60%. Monday night, partly cloudy. A slight chance of showers and thunderstorms in the evening. Lows in the lower 70s. Light southwest winds. Tuesday, mostly sunny. Highs in the lower 90s. West winds 5 to 15 miles an hour. Tuesday night, clear. Lows in the lower 70s. Light west winds. And now the extended forecast. Wednesday through Friday night, mostly clear. Highs in the mid-90s. Lows in the mid-70s. Saturday and Saturday night, partly cloudy. A slight chance of showers and thunderstorms. Highs in the lower 90s. Lows in the lower 70s. Sunday and Sunday night, partly cloudy. A chance of showers and thunderstorms. Highs in the lower 90s. Lows in the lower 70s. For more detailed weather, water, and climate information, please visit our website at weather.gov/Atlanta. The current time is 1:49 a.m. Eastern Daylight Time. Here are the 1 a.m. weather observations from around the area. At Athens, it was partly cloudy, the temperature was 76 degrees, dew point 71 degrees, relative humidity 85%, wind calm, pressure was 29.96 inches and steady. At Gainesville, it was cloudy and 76, wind northwest at 3. At Winder, it was mostly cloudy, the temperature was 72. At Jefferson, it was mostly cloudy and 76, wind north at 5. At Monroe, it was mostly cloudy. At Albertton, it was partly cloudy and 76, wind calm. At Canyon, it was partly cloudy and 75,

wind calm. Elsewhere across Georgia, at Atlanta it was cloudy and 73, wind southwest at 8. At Cartersville, with fog, it was 73, wind west at 5. At Lawrenceville, it was mostly cloudy and 74, wind west at 3. At Macon, the temperature was 74, wind west at 6. At Rome, it was partly cloudy and 71, wind calm. At Augusta, it was partly cloudy and 80, wind southwest at 9. At Savannah, it was partly cloudy and 79, wind southwest at 7. Elsewhere across the region, at Chattanooga, it was partly cloudy and 74, wind southwest at 5. At Asheville, it was partly cloudy and 69, wind west at 3. At Greenville-Spartanburg, it was partly cloudy and 74, wind calm. Here is the hazardous weather outlook. This hazardous weather outlook is for North and Central Georgia. For tonight, an isolated damaging wind threat exists with any storms that develop through this evening. And now the extended outlook for the period Monday through Saturday. A heat advisory is in effect 12 p.m. to 8 p.m. on Monday, with heat index values forecast to reach as high as 106 degrees. Hot conditions persist, with heat index values forecast to be in the upper 90s to low 100s over the next 5 to 7 days. Daily rain and thunderstorm chances are possible each afternoon through at least the middle of the week. Spotter information statement, spotter activation will not be needed through tonight. Here is the official forecast from your National Weather Service for the Athens listening area. Rest of tonight, partly cloudy. Near steady temperature in the mid-70s. Light southwest winds late this evening, becoming light and variable. Monday, a slight chance of showers and thunderstorms in the morning, then thunderstorms likely and a chance of showers in the afternoon. Highs in the lower 90s. Southwest winds 5 to 15 miles an hour. Chance of rain 60%. Monday night, partly cloudy. A slight chance of showers and thunderstorms in the evening. Lows in the lower 70s. Light southwest winds. Tuesday, mostly sunny. Highs in the lower 90s. West winds 5 to 15 miles an hour. Tuesday night, clear. Lows in the lower 70s. Light west winds. And now the extended forecast. Wednesday through Friday night, mostly clear. Highs in the mid-90s. Lows in the mid-70s. Saturday and Saturday night, partly cloudy. A slight chance of showers and thunderstorms. Highs in the lower 90s. Lows in the lower 70s. Sunday and Sunday night, partly cloudy. A chance of showers and thunderstorms. Highs in the lower 90s. Lows in the lower 70s. For more detailed weather, water, and climate information, please visit our website at weather.gov/Atlanta. The current time is 1:54 a.m. Eastern Daylight Time. Here are the 1 a.m. weather observations from around the area. At Athens, it was partly cloudy, the temperature was 76 degrees, dew point 71 degrees, relative humidity 85%, wind calm, pressure was 29.96 inches and steady. At Gainesville, it was cloudy and 76, wind northwest at 3. At Winder, it was mostly cloudy, the temperature was 72. At Jefferson, it was mostly cloudy and 76, wind north at 5. At Monroe, it was mostly cloudy. At Albertton, it was partly cloudy and 76, wind calm. At Canyon, it was partly cloudy and 75, wind calm. Elsewhere across Georgia, at Atlanta it was cloudy and 73, wind southwest at 8. At Cartersville, with fog, it was 73, wind west at 5. At Lawrenceville, it was mostly cloudy and 74, wind west at 3. At Macon, the temperature was 74, wind west at 6. At Rome, it was partly cloudy and 71, wind calm. At Augusta, it was partly cloudy and 80, wind southwest.

at 9. At Savannah, it was partly cloudy and 79, wind southwest at 7. Elsewhere across the region, at Chattanooga, it was partly cloudy and 74, wind southwest at 5. At Asheville, it was partly cloudy and 69, wind west at 3. At Greenville-Spartanburg, it was partly cloudy and 74, wind calm. Here is the hazardous weather outlook. This hazardous weather outlook is for North and Central Georgia. For tonight, an isolated damaging wind threat exists with any storms that develop through this evening. And now the extended outlook for the period Monday through Saturday. A heat advisory is in effect 12 p.m. to 8 p.m. on Monday, with heat index values forecast to reach as high as 106 degrees. Hot conditions persist, with heat index values forecast to be in the upper 90s to low 100s over the next 5 to 7 days. Daily rain and thunderstorm chances are possible each afternoon through at least the middle of the week. Spotter information statement, spotter activation will not be needed through tonight. Here is the official forecast from your National Weather Service for the Athens listening area. Rest of tonight, partly cloudy. Near steady temperature in the mid-70s. Light southwest winds late this evening, becoming light and variable. Monday, a slight chance of showers and thunderstorms in the morning, then thunderstorms likely and a chance of showers in the afternoon. Highs in the lower 90s. Southwest winds 5 to 15 miles an hour. Chance of rain 60%. Monday night, partly cloudy. A slight chance of showers and thunderstorms in the evening. Lows in the lower 70s. Light southwest winds. Tuesday, mostly sunny. Highs in the lower 90s. West winds 5 to 15 miles an hour. Tuesday night, clear. Lows in the lower 70s. Light west winds. And now the extended forecast. Wednesday through Friday night, mostly clear. Highs in the mid-90s. Lows in the mid-70s. Saturday and Saturday night, partly cloudy. A slight chance of showers and thunderstorms. Highs in the lower 90s. Lows in the lower 70s. Sunday and Sunday night, partly cloudy. A chance of showers and thunderstorms. Highs in the lower 90s. Lows in the lower 70s. For more detailed weather, water, and climate information, please visit our website at weather.gov/Atlanta. The current time is 1:58 a.m. Eastern Daylight Time. Here are the 1 a.m. weather observations from around the area. At Athens, it was partly cloudy. The temperature was 76 degrees, dew point 71 degrees, relative humidity 85%, wind calm, pressure was 29.96 inches and steady. At Gainesville, it was cloudy and 76, wind northwest at 3. At Winder, it was mostly cloudy, the temperature was 72. At Jefferson, it was mostly cloudy and 76, wind north at 5. At Monroe, it was mostly cloudy. At Albertton, it was partly cloudy and 76, wind calm. At Canyon, it was partly cloudy and 75, wind calm. Elsewhere across Georgia, at Atlanta it was cloudy and 73, wind southwest at 8. At Cartersville, with fog, it was 73, wind west at 5. At Lawrenceville, it was mostly cloudy and 74, wind west at 3. At Macon, the temperature was 74, wind west at 6. At Rome, it was partly cloudy and 71, wind calm. At Augusta, it was partly cloudy and 80, wind southwest at 9. At Savannah, it was partly cloudy and 79, wind southwest at 7. Elsewhere across the region, at Chattanooga, it was partly cloudy and 74, wind southwest at 5. At Asheville, it was partly cloudy and 69, wind west at 3. At Greenville-Spartanburg, it was partly cloudy and 74, wind calm. Here is the hazardous weather outlook. This hazardous weather outlook is for North and Central Georgia.

for tonight. An isolated, damaging wind threat exists with any storms that develop through this evening. And now the extended outlook for the period Monday through Saturday. A heat advisory is in effect 12 p.m. to 8 p.m. on Monday, with heat index values forecast to reach as high as 106 degrees. Hot conditions persist, with heat index values forecast to be in the upper 90s to low 100s over the next 5 to 7 days. Daily rain and thunderstorm chances are possible each afternoon through at least the middle of the week. Spotter information statement. Spotter activation will not be needed through tonight. Here is the official forecast from your National Weather Service for the Athens listening area. Rest of tonight, partly cloudy. Near steady temperature in the mid-70s. Light southwest winds late this evening, becoming light and variable. Monday, a slight chance of showers and thunderstorms in the morning, then thunderstorms likely and a chance of showers in the afternoon. Highs in the lower 90s. Southwest winds 5 to 15 miles an hour. Chance of rain 60%. Monday night, partly cloudy. A slight chance of showers and thunderstorms in the evening. Lows in the lower 70s. Light southwest winds. Tuesday, mostly sunny. Highs in the lower 90s. West winds 5 to 15 miles an hour. Tuesday night, clear. Lows in the lower 70s. Light west winds. And now the extended forecast. Wednesday through Friday night, mostly clear. Highs in the mid-90s. Lows in the mid-70s. Saturday and Saturday night, partly cloudy. A slight chance of showers and thunderstorms. Highs in the lower 90s. Lows in the lower 70s. Sunday and Sunday night, partly cloudy. A chance of showers and thunderstorms. Highs in the lower 90s. Lows in the lower 70s. For more detailed weather, water, and climate information, please visit our website at weather.gov/Atlanta. The current time is 2:02 a.m. Eastern Daylight Time. Here are the 1 a.m. weather observations from around the area. At Athens, it was partly cloudy. The temperature was 76 degrees, dew point 71 degrees, relative humidity 85%, wind calm, pressure was 29.96 inches and steady. At Gainesville, it was cloudy and 76, wind northwest at 3. At Winder, it was mostly cloudy. The temperature was 72. At Jefferson, it was mostly cloudy and 76, wind north at 5. At Monroe, it was mostly cloudy. At Albertton, it was partly cloudy and 76, wind calm. At Canyon, it was partly cloudy and 75, wind calm. Elsewhere across Georgia, at Atlanta it was cloudy and 73, wind southwest at 8. At Cartersville, with fog, it was 73, wind west at 5. At Lawrenceville, it was mostly cloudy and 74, wind west at 3. At Macon, the temperature was 74, wind west at 6. At Rome, it was partly cloudy and 71, wind calm. At Augusta, it was partly cloudy and 80, wind southwest at 9. At Savannah, it was partly cloudy and 79, wind southwest at 7. Elsewhere across the region, at Chattanooga, it was partly cloudy and 74, wind southwest at 5. At Asheville, it was partly cloudy and 69, wind west at 3. At Greenville-Spartanburg, it was partly cloudy and 74, wind calm. Here are the 2 a.m. weather observations from around the area. At Athens, it was partly cloudy. The temperature was 76 degrees, dew point 71 degrees, relative humidity 85%, wind west at 3 miles an hour, pressure was 29.95 inches and falling. At Gainesville, it was mostly cloudy and 75, wind north at 3. At Winder, it was mostly cloudy, the temperature was 72. At Greensboro, it was mostly cloudy and 75, wind calm. At Jefferson, it was mostly cloudy and 74,

calm. At Monroe, it was mostly cloudy. At Albertton, it was partly cloudy and 74, wind calm. At Canyon, it was partly cloudy and 74, wind calm. Elsewhere across Georgia, at Atlanta it was cloudy and 73, wind southwest at 3. At Cartersville, it was and 72, wind west at 5. At Lawrenceville, it was mostly cloudy and 73, wind southwest at 3. At Macon, the temperature was 73, wind calm. At Rome, it was partly cloudy and 71, wind calm. At Augusta, it was partly cloudy and 80, wind west at 7. At Savannah, it was partly cloudy and 79, wind south at 12. Elsewhere across the region, at Chattanooga, it was partly cloudy and 73, wind southeast at 5. At Asheville, it was mostly cloudy and 67, wind west at 3. At Greenville-Spartanburg, it was partly cloudy and 73, wind northeast at 3. Here is the hazardous weather outlook. This hazardous weather outlook is for north and central Georgia. For tonight, an isolated damaging wind threat exists with any storms that develop through this evening. And now the extended outlook for the period Monday through Saturday. A heat advisory is in effect 12 p.m. to 8 p.m. on Monday, with heat index values forecast to reach as high as 106 degrees. Hot conditions persist, with heat index values forecast to be in the upper 90s to low 100s over the next 5 to 7 days. Daily rain and thunderstorm chances are possible each afternoon through at least the middle of the week. Spotter information statement, spotter activation will not be needed through tonight. Here is the official forecast from your National Weather Service for the Athens listening area. Rest of tonight, partly cloudy. Near steady temperature in the mid-70s. Light southwest winds late this evening, becoming light and variable. Monday, a slight chance of showers and thunderstorms in the morning, then thunderstorms likely and a chance of showers in the afternoon. Highs in the lower 90s. Southwest winds 5 to 15 miles an hour. Chance of rain 60%. Monday night, partly cloudy. A slight chance of showers and thunderstorms in the evening. Lows in the lower 70s. Light southwest winds. Tuesday, mostly sunny. Highs in the lower 90s. West winds 5 to 15 miles an hour. Tuesday night, clear. Lows in the lower 70s. Light west winds. And now the extended forecast. Wednesday through Friday night, mostly clear. Highs in the mid-90s. Lows in the mid-70s. Saturday and Saturday night, partly cloudy. A slight chance of showers and thunderstorms. Highs in the lower 90s. Lows in the lower 70s. Sunday and Sunday night, partly cloudy. A chance of showers and thunderstorms. Highs in the lower 90s. Lows in the lower 70s. For more detailed weather, water, and climate information, please visit our website at weather.gov/Atlanta. The current time is 2:09 a.m. Eastern Daylight Time. Here are the 2 a.m. weather observations from around the area. At Athens, it was partly cloudy. The temperature was 76 degrees, dew point 71 degrees, relative humidity 85%, wind west at 3 miles an hour. Pressure was 29.95 inches and falling. At Gainesville, it was mostly cloudy and 75, wind north at 3. At Winder, it was mostly cloudy, the temperature was 72. At Greensboro, it was mostly cloudy and 75, wind calm. At Jefferson, it was mostly cloudy and 74, wind calm. At Monroe, it was mostly cloudy. At Albertton, it was partly cloudy and 74, wind calm. At Canyon, it was partly cloudy and 74, wind calm. Elsewhere across Georgia, at Atlanta it was cloudy and 73, wind southwest at 3. At Cartersville, it was and 72, wind west at 5.

at Lawrenceville, it was mostly cloudy and 73, wind southwest at 3. At Macon, the temperature was 73, wind calm. At Rome, it was partly cloudy and 71, wind calm. At Augusta, it was partly cloudy and 80, wind west at 7. At Savannah, it was partly cloudy and 79, wind south at 12. Elsewhere across the region, at Chattanooga, it was partly cloudy and 73, wind southeast at 5. At Asheville, it was mostly cloudy and 67, wind west at 3. At Greenville-Spartanburg, it was partly cloudy and 73, wind northeast at 3. Here is the hazardous weather outlook. This hazardous weather outlook is for north and central Georgia. For tonight, an isolated damaging wind threat exists with any storms that develop through this evening. And now the extended outlook for the period Monday through Saturday. A heat advisory is in effect 12 p.m. to 8 p.m. on Monday, with heat index values forecast to reach as high as 106 degrees. Hot conditions persist, with heat index values forecast to be in the upper 90s to low 100s over the next 5 to 7 days. Daily rain and thunderstorm chances are possible each afternoon through at least the middle of the week. Spotter information statement, spotter activation will not be needed through tonight. Here is the official forecast from your National Weather Service for the Athens listening area. Rest of tonight, partly cloudy. Near steady temperature in the mid-70s. Light southwest winds late this evening, becoming light and variable. Monday, a slight chance of showers and thunderstorms in the morning, then thunderstorms likely and a chance of showers in the afternoon. Highs in the lower 90s. Southwest winds 5 to 15 miles an hour. Chance of rain 60%. Monday night, partly cloudy. A slight chance of showers and thunderstorms in the evening. Lows in the lower 70s. Light southwest winds. Tuesday, mostly sunny. Highs in the lower 90s. West winds 5 to 15 miles an hour. Tuesday night, clear. Lows in the lower 70s. Light west winds. And now the extended forecast. Wednesday through Friday night, mostly clear. Highs in the mid-90s. Lows in the mid-70s. Saturday and Saturday night, partly cloudy. A slight chance of showers and thunderstorms. Highs in the lower 90s. Lows in the lower 70s. Sunday and Sunday night, partly cloudy. A chance of showers and thunderstorms. Highs in the lower 90s. Lows in the lower 70s. For more detailed weather, water, and climate information, please visit our website at weather.gov/Atlanta. The current time is 2:13 a.m. Eastern Daylight Time. Here are the 2 a.m. weather observations from around the area. At Athens, it was mostly cloudy. The temperature was 76 degrees, dew point 71 degrees, relative humidity 85%, wind west at 3 miles an hour, pressure was 29.95 inches and falling. At Gainesville, it was mostly cloudy and 75, wind north at 3. At Winder, it was mostly cloudy, the temperature was 72. At Greensboro, it was mostly cloudy and 75, wind calm. At Jefferson, it was partly cloudy and 74, wind calm. At Monroe, it was mostly cloudy. At Albertton, it was partly cloudy and 74, wind calm. At Canyon, it was partly cloudy and 74, wind calm. Elsewhere across Georgia, at Atlanta it was mostly cloudy and 73, wind southwest at 3. At Cartersville, it was and 72, wind west at 5. At Lawrenceville, it was mostly cloudy and 73, wind southwest at 3. At Macon, the temperature was 73, wind calm. At Rome, it was partly cloudy and 71, wind calm. At Augusta, it was partly cloudy and 80, wind west at 7. At Savannah, it was partly cloudy and 79, wind south at 12.

elsewhere across the region. At Chattanooga, it was partly cloudy and 73, wind southeast at 5. At Asheville, it was partly cloudy and 68, wind calm. At Greenville, Spartanburg, it was partly cloudy and 73, wind northeast at 3. Here is the hazardous weather outlook. This hazardous weather outlook is for north and central Georgia. For tonight, an isolated damaging wind threat exists with any storms that develop through this evening. And now the extended outlook for the period Monday through Saturday. A heat advisory is in effect 12 p.m. to 8 p.m. on Monday, with heat index values forecast to reach as high as 106 degrees. Hot conditions persist, with heat index values forecast to be in the upper 90s to low 100s over the next 5 to 7 days. Daily rain and thunderstorm chances are possible each afternoon through at least the middle of the week. Spotter information statement, spotter activation will not be needed through tonight. Here is the official forecast from your National Weather Service for the Athens listening area. Rest of tonight, partly cloudy. Near steady temperature in the mid-70s. Light southwest winds late this evening, becoming light and variable. Monday, a slight chance of showers and thunderstorms in the morning, then thunderstorms likely and a chance of showers in the afternoon. Highs in the lower 90s. Southwest winds 5 to 15 miles an hour. Chance of rain 60%. Monday night, partly cloudy. A slight chance of showers and thunderstorms in the evening. Lows in the lower 70s. Light southwest winds. Tuesday, mostly sunny. Highs in the lower 90s. West winds 5 to 15 miles an hour. Tuesday night, clear. Lows in the lower 70s. Light west winds. And now the extended forecast. Wednesday through Friday night, mostly clear. Highs in the mid-90s. Lows in the mid-70s. Saturday and Saturday night, partly cloudy. A slight chance of showers and thunderstorms. Highs in the lower 90s. Lows in the lower 70s. Sunday and Sunday night, partly cloudy. A chance of showers and thunderstorms. Highs in the lower 90s. Lows in the lower 70s. For more detailed weather, water, and climate information, please visit our website at weather.gov/Atlanta. The current time is 2:18 a.m. Eastern Daylight Time. Here are the 2 a.m. weather observations from around the area. At Athens, it was mostly cloudy. The temperature was 76 degrees, dew point 71 degrees, relative humidity 85%, wind west at 3 miles an hour, pressure was 29.95 inches and falling. At Gainesville, it was mostly cloudy and 75, wind north at 3. At Winder, it was mostly cloudy, the temperature was 72. At Greensboro, it was mostly cloudy and 75, wind calm. At Jefferson, it was partly cloudy and 74, wind calm. At Monroe, it was mostly cloudy. At Elberton, it was partly cloudy and 74, wind calm. At Canyon, it was partly cloudy and 74, wind calm. Elsewhere across Georgia, at Atlanta it was mostly cloudy and 73, wind southwest at 3. At Cartersville, it was and 72, wind west at 5. At Lawrenceville, it was mostly cloudy and 73, wind southwest at 3. At Macon, the temperature was 73, wind calm. At Rome, it was partly cloudy and 71, wind calm. At Augusta, it was partly cloudy and 80, wind west at 7. At Savannah, it was partly cloudy and 79, wind south at 12. Elsewhere across the region, at Chattanooga, it was partly cloudy and 73, wind southeast at 5. At Asheville, it was partly cloudy and 68, wind calm. At Greenville, Spartanburg, it was partly cloudy and 73, wind northeast at 3. Here is the hazardous weather outlook. This hazardous weather outlook is for north and central Georgia.

light and variable winds. Monday, a slight chance of showers and thunderstorms in the morning, then thunderstorms likely and a chance of showers in the afternoon. Highs in the lower 90s. Southwest winds 5 to 15 miles an hour. Chance of rain 60%. Monday night, partly cloudy. A slight chance of showers and thunderstorms in the evening. Lows in the lower 70s. Light southwest winds. Tuesday, mostly sunny. Highs in the lower 90s. West winds 5 to 15 miles an hour. Tuesday night, clear. Lows in the mid-70s. Light west winds. And now the extended forecast. Wednesday through Friday night, mostly clear. Highs in the mid-90s. Lows in the mid-70s. Saturday and Saturday night, partly cloudy. A slight chance of showers and thunderstorms. Highs in the mid-90s. Lows in the mid-70s. Sunday and Sunday night, partly cloudy. A chance of showers and thunderstorms. Highs in the lower 90s. Lows in the lower 70s. For more detailed weather, water, and climate information, please visit our website at weather.gov/Atlanta. The current time is 2:31 a.m. Eastern Daylight Time. Here are the 2 a.m. weather observations from around the area. At Athens, it was mostly cloudy. The temperature was 76 degrees, dew point 71 degrees, relative humidity 85%, wind west at 3 miles an hour, pressure was 29.95 inches and falling. At Gainesville, it was mostly cloudy and 75, wind north at 3. At Winder, it was mostly cloudy, the temperature was 72. At Greensboro, it was mostly cloudy and 75, wind calm. At Jefferson, it was partly cloudy and 74, wind calm. At Monroe, it was mostly cloudy. At Albertton, it was partly cloudy and 74, wind calm. At Canyon, it was partly cloudy and 74, wind calm. Elsewhere across Georgia, at Atlanta it was mostly cloudy and 73, wind southwest at 3. At Cartersville, it was and 72, wind west at 5. At Lawrenceville, it was mostly at 3. At Cartersville, it was and 72, wind west at 5. At Lawrenceville, it was mostly cloudy and 73, wind southwest at 3. At Macon, the temperature was 73, wind calm. At Rome, it was partly cloudy and 71, wind calm. At Augusta, it was partly cloudy and 80, wind west at 7. At Savannah, it was partly cloudy and 79, wind south at 12. Elsewhere across the region, at Chattanooga, it was partly cloudy and 73, wind southeast at 5. At Asheville, it was partly cloudy and 68, wind calm. At Greenville-Spartanburg, it was partly cloudy and 73, wind northeast at 3. Here is the hazardous weather outlook. This hazardous weather outlook is for North and Central Georgia. For tonight, an isolated damaging wind threat exists with any storms that develop through this evening. And now the extended outlook for the period Monday through Saturday. A heat advisory is in effect 12 p.m. to 8 p.m. on Monday, with heat index values forecast to reach as high as 106 degrees. Hot conditions persist, with heat index values forecast to be in the upper 90s to low 100s over the next 5 to 7 days. Daily rain and thunderstorm chances are possible each afternoon through at least the middle of the week. Spotter information statement, spotter activation will not be needed through tonight. Here is the official forecast from your National Weather Service for the Athens listening area. Rest of tonight, partly cloudy. Near steady temperature in the mid-70s. Light and variable winds. Monday, a slight chance of showers and thunderstorms in the morning, then thunderstorms likely and a chance of showers in the afternoon. Highs in the lower 90s. Southwest winds 5 to 15 miles an hour. Chance of rain 60%.

Lows in the mid-70s. Sunday and Sunday night, partly cloudy. A chance of showers and thunderstorms. Highs in the lower 90s. Lows in the lower 70s. For more detailed weather, water, and climate information, please visit our website at weather.gov/Atlanta. The current time is 2:36 a.m. Eastern Daylight Time. Here are the 2 a.m. weather observations from around the area. At Athens, it was mostly cloudy. The temperature was 76 degrees, dew point 71 degrees, relative humidity 85%, wind west at 3 miles an hour, pressure was 29.95 inches and falling. At Gainesville, it was mostly cloudy and 75, wind north at 3. At Winder, it was mostly cloudy, the temperature was 72. At Greensboro, it was mostly cloudy and 75, wind calm. At Jefferson, it was partly cloudy and 74, wind calm. At Monroe, it was mostly cloudy. At Albertton, it was partly cloudy and 74, wind calm. At Canyon, it was partly cloudy and 74, wind calm. Elsewhere across Georgia, at Atlanta it was mostly cloudy and 73, wind southwest at 3. At Cartersville, it was and 72, wind west at 5. At Lawrenceville, it was mostly cloudy and 73, wind southwest at 3. At Macon, the temperature was 73, wind calm. At Rome, it was partly cloudy and 71, wind calm. At Augusta, it was partly cloudy and 80, wind west at 7. At Savannah, it was partly cloudy and 79, wind south at 12. Elsewhere across the region, at Chattanooga, it was partly cloudy and 73, wind southeast at 5. At Asheville, it was partly cloudy and 68, wind calm. At Greenville-Spartanburg, it was partly cloudy and 73, wind northeast at 3. Here is the hazardous weather outlook. This hazardous weather outlook is for north and central Georgia. For tonight, an isolated damaging wind threat exists with any storms that develop through this evening. And now the extended outlook for the period Monday through Saturday. A heat advisory is in effect 12 p.m. to 8 p.m. on Monday, with heat index values forecast to reach as high as 106 degrees. Hot conditions persist, with heat index values forecast to be in the upper 90s to low 100s over the next 5 to 7 days. Daily rain and thunderstorm chances are possible each afternoon through at least the middle of the week. Spotter information statement, spotter activation will not be needed through tonight. Here is the official forecast from your National Weather Service for the Athens listening area. Rest of tonight, partly cloudy. Near steady temperature in the mid-70s. Light and variable winds. Monday, a slight chance of showers and thunderstorms in the morning, then thunderstorms likely and a chance of showers in the afternoon. Highs in the lower 90s. Southwest winds 5 to 15 miles an hour. Chance of rain 60%. Monday night, partly cloudy. A slight chance of showers and thunderstorms in the evening. Lows in the lower 70s. Light southwest winds. Tuesday, mostly sunny. Highs in the lower 90s. West winds 5 to 15 miles an hour. Tuesday night, clear. Lows in the mid-70s. Light west winds. And now the extended forecast. Wednesday through Friday night, mostly clear. Highs in the mid-90s. Lows in the mid-70s. Saturday and Saturday night, partly cloudy. A slight chance of showers and thunderstorms. Highs in the mid-90s. Lows in the mid-70s. Sunday and Sunday night, partly cloudy. A chance of showers and thunderstorms. Highs in the lower 90s. Lows in the lower 70s. For more detailed weather, water, and climate information, please visit our website at weather.gov/Atlanta. 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

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The current time is 2:41 a.m. Eastern Daylight Time. Here are the 2 a.m. weather observations from around the area. At Athens, it was mostly cloudy. The temperature was 76 degrees, dew point 71 degrees, relative humidity 85%, wind west at 3 miles an hour, pressure was 29.95 inches and falling. At Gainesville, it was mostly cloudy and 75, wind north at 3. At Winder, it was mostly cloudy, the temperature was 72. At Greensboro, it was mostly cloudy and 75, wind calm. At Jefferson, it was partly cloudy and 74, wind calm. At Monroe, it was mostly cloudy. At Albertton, it was partly cloudy and 74, wind calm. At Canyon, it was partly cloudy and 74, wind calm. Elsewhere across Georgia, at Atlanta it was mostly cloudy and 73, wind southwest at 3. At Cartersville, it was and 72, wind west at 5. At Lawrenceville, it was mostly cloudy and 73, wind southwest at 3. At Macon, the temperature was 73, wind calm. At Rome, it was partly cloudy and 71, wind calm. At Augusta, it was partly cloudy and 80, wind west at 7. At Savannah, it was partly cloudy and 79, wind south at 12. Elsewhere across the region, at Chattanooga, it was partly cloudy and 73, wind southeast at 5. At Asheville, it was partly cloudy and 68, wind calm. At Greenville-Spartanburg, it was partly cloudy and 73, wind northeast at 3. Here is the hazardous weather outlook. This hazardous weather outlook is for north and central Georgia. For tonight, an isolated damaging wind threat exists with any storms that develop through this evening. And now the extended outlook for the period Monday through Saturday. A heat advisory is in effect 12 p.m. to 8 p.m. on Monday, with heat index values forecast to reach as high as 106 degrees. Hot conditions persist, with heat index values forecast to be in the upper 90s to low 100s over the next 5 to 7 days. Daily rain and thunderstorm chances are possible each afternoon through at least the middle of the week. Spotter information statement: spotter activation will not be needed through tonight. Here is the official forecast from your National Weather Service for the Athens listening area. Rest of tonight, partly cloudy. Near steady temperature in the mid-70s. Light and variable winds. Monday, a slight chance of showers and thunderstorms in the morning, then thunderstorms likely and a chance of showers in the afternoon. Highs in the lower 90s. Southwest winds 5 to 15 miles an hour. Chance of rain 60%. Monday night, partly cloudy. A slight chance of showers and thunderstorms in the evening. Lows in the lower 70s. Light southwest winds. Tuesday, mostly sunny. Highs in the lower 90s. West winds 5 to 15 miles an hour. Tuesday night, clear. Lows in the mid-70s. Light west winds. And now the extended forecast. Wednesday through Friday night, mostly clear. Highs in the mid-90s. Lows in the mid-70s. Saturday and Saturday night, partly cloudy. A slight chance of showers and thunderstorms. Highs in the mid-90s. Lows in the mid-70s. Sunday and Sunday night, partly cloudy. A chance of showers and thunderstorms.

Highs in the lower 90s. Lows in the lower 70s. For more detailed weather, water, and climate information, please visit our website at weather.gov/Atlanta. The current time is 2:46 a.m. Eastern Daylight Time. Here are the 2 a.m. weather observations from around the area. At Athens, it was mostly cloudy. The temperature was 76 degrees, dew point 71 degrees, relative humidity 85%, wind west at 3 miles an hour, pressure was 29.95 inches and falling. At Gainesville, it was mostly cloudy and 75, wind north at 3. At Winder, it was mostly cloudy, the temperature was 72. At Greensboro, it was mostly cloudy and 75, wind calm. At Jefferson, it was partly cloudy and 74, wind calm. At Monroe, it was mostly cloudy. At Albertton, it was partly cloudy and 74, wind calm. At Canyon, it was partly cloudy and 74, wind calm. Elsewhere across Georgia, at Atlanta it was mostly cloudy and 73, wind southwest at 3. At Cartersville, it was and 72, wind west at 5. At Lawrenceville, it was mostly cloudy and 73, wind southwest at 3. At Macon, the temperature was 73, wind calm. At Rome, it was partly cloudy and 71, wind calm. At Augusta, it was partly cloudy and 80, wind west at 7. At Savannah, it was partly cloudy and 79, wind south at 12. Elsewhere across the region, at Chattanooga, it was partly cloudy and 73, wind southeast at 5. At Asheville, it was partly cloudy and 68, wind calm. At Greenville-Spartanburg, it was partly cloudy and 73, wind northeast at 3. Here is the hazardous weather outlook. This hazardous weather outlook is for north and central Georgia. For tonight, an isolated damaging wind threat exists with any storms that develop through this evening. And now the extended outlook for the period Monday through Saturday. A heat advisory is in effect 12 p.m. to 8 p.m. on Monday, with heat index values forecast to reach as high as 106 degrees. Hot conditions persist, with heat index values forecast to be in the upper 90s to low 100s over the next 5 to 7 days. Daily rain and thunderstorm chances are possible each afternoon through at least the middle of the week. Spotter information statement, spotter activation will not be needed through tonight. Here is the official forecast from your National Weather Service for the Athens listening area. Rest of tonight, partly cloudy. Near steady temperature in the mid-70s. Light and variable winds. Monday, a slight chance of showers and thunderstorms in the morning, then thunderstorms likely and a chance of showers in the afternoon. Highs in the lower 90s. Southwest winds 5 to 15 miles an hour. Chance of rain 60%. Monday night, partly cloudy. A slight chance of showers and thunderstorms in the evening. Lows in the lower 70s. Light southwest winds. Tuesday, mostly sunny. Highs in the lower 90s. West winds 5 to 15 miles an hour. Tuesday night, clear. Lows in the mid-70s. Light west winds. And now the extended forecast. Wednesday through Friday night, mostly clear. Highs in the mid-90s. Lows in the mid-70s. Saturday and Saturday night, partly cloudy. A slight chance of showers and thunderstorms. Highs in the mid-90s. Lows in the mid-70s. Sunday and Sunday night, partly cloudy. A chance of showers and thunderstorms. Highs in the lower 90s. Lows in the lower 70s. For more detailed weather, water, and climate information, please visit our website at weather.gov/Atlanta. The current time is 2:50 a.m. Eastern Daylight Time. Here are the 2 a.m. weather observations from around the area. At Athens, it was mostly cloudy, the temperature was 76 degrees, dew

0.71 degrees. Relative humidity 85%. Wind west at 3 miles an hour. Pressure was 29.95 inches and falling. At Gainesville, it was mostly cloudy and 75. Wind north at 3. At Winder, it was mostly cloudy. The temperature was 72. At Greensboro, it was mostly cloudy and 75. Wind calm. At Jefferson, it was partly cloudy and 74. Wind calm. At Monroe, it was mostly cloudy. At Albertton, it was partly cloudy and 74. Wind calm. At Canyon, it was partly cloudy and 74. Wind calm. Elsewhere across Georgia, at Atlanta it was mostly cloudy and 73, wind southwest at 3. At Cartersville, it was and 72, wind west at 5. At Lawrenceville, it was mostly cloudy and 73, wind southwest at 3. At Macon, the temperature was 73, wind calm. At Rome, it was partly cloudy and 71, wind calm. At Augusta, it was partly cloudy and 80, wind west at 7. At Savannah, it was partly cloudy and 79, wind south at 12. Elsewhere across the region, at Chattanooga, it was partly cloudy and 73, wind southeast at 5. At Asheville, it was partly cloudy and 68, wind calm. At Greenville-Spartanburg, it was partly cloudy and 73, wind northeast at 3. Here is the hazardous weather outlook. This hazardous weather outlook is for north and central Georgia. For tonight, an isolated damaging wind threat exists with any storms that develop through this evening. And now the extended outlook for the period Monday through Saturday. A heat advisory is in effect 12 p.m. to 8 p.m. on Monday, with heat index values forecast to reach as high as 106 degrees. Hot conditions persist, with heat index values forecast to be in the upper 90s to low 100s over the next 5 to 7 days. Daily rain and thunderstorm chances are possible each afternoon through at least the middle of the week. Spotter information statement, spotter activation will not be needed through tonight. Here is the official forecast from your National Weather Service for the Athens listening area. Rest of tonight, partly cloudy. Near steady temperature in the mid-70s. Light and variable winds. Monday, a slight chance of showers and thunderstorms in the morning, then thunderstorms likely and a chance of showers in the afternoon. Highs in the lower 90s. Southwest winds 5 to 15 miles an hour. Chance of rain 60%. Monday night, partly cloudy. A slight chance of showers and thunderstorms in the evening. Lows in the lower 70s. Light southwest winds. Tuesday, mostly sunny. Highs in the lower 90s. West winds 5 to 15 miles an hour. Tuesday night, clear. Lows in the mid-70s. Light west winds. And now the extended forecast. Wednesday through Friday night, mostly clear. Highs in the mid-90s. Lows in the mid-70s. Saturday and Saturday night, partly cloudy. A slight chance of showers and thunderstorms. Highs in the mid-90s. Lows in the mid-70s. Sunday and Sunday night, partly cloudy. A chance of showers and thunderstorms. Highs in the lower 90s. Lows in the lower 70s. For more detailed weather, water, and climate information, please visit our website at weather.gov/Atlanta. The current time is 2:55 a.m. Eastern Daylight Time. Here are the 2 a.m. weather observations from around the area. At Athens, it was mostly cloudy, the temperature was 76 degrees, dew point 71 degrees, relative humidity 85%, wind west at 3 miles an hour, pressure was 29.95 inches and falling. At Gainesville, it was mostly cloudy and 75, wind north at 3. At Winder, it was mostly cloudy, the temperature was 72. At Greensboro, it was mostly cloudy and 75, wind calm. At Jefferson, it was partly cloudy and

74, wind calm. At Monroe, it was mostly cloudy. At Albertton, it was partly cloudy and 74, wind calm. At Canyon, it was partly cloudy and 74, wind calm. Elsewhere across Georgia, at Atlanta it was mostly cloudy and 73, wind southwest at 3. At Cartersville, it was and 72, wind west at 5. At Lawrenceville, it was mostly cloudy and 73, wind southwest at 3. At Macon, the temperature was 73, wind calm. At Rome, it was partly cloudy and 71, wind calm. At Augusta, it was partly cloudy and 80, wind west at 7. At Savannah, it was partly cloudy and 79, wind south at 12. Elsewhere across the region, at Chattanooga, it was partly cloudy and 73, wind southeast at 5. At Asheville, it was partly cloudy and 68, wind calm. At Greenville-Spartanburg, it was partly cloudy and 73, wind northeast at 3. Here is the hazardous weather outlook. This hazardous weather outlook is for north and central Georgia. For tonight, an isolated damaging wind threat exists with any storms that develop through this evening. And now the extended outlook for the period Monday through Saturday. A heat advisory is in effect 12 p.m. to 8 p.m. on Monday, with heat index values forecast to reach as high as 106 degrees. Hot conditions persist, with heat index values forecast to be in the upper 90s to low 100s over the next 5 to 7 days. Daily rain and thunderstorm chances are possible each afternoon through at least the middle of the week. Spotter information statement, spotter activation will not be needed through tonight. Here is the official forecast from your National Weather Service for the Athens listening area. Rest of tonight, partly cloudy. Near steady temperature in the mid-70s. Light and variable winds. Monday, a slight chance of showers and thunderstorms in the morning, then thunderstorms likely and a chance of showers in the afternoon. Highs in the lower 90s. Southwest winds 5 to 15 miles an hour. Chance of rain 60%. Monday night, partly cloudy. A slight chance of showers and thunderstorms in the evening. Lows in the lower 70s. Light southwest winds. Tuesday, mostly sunny. Highs in the lower 90s. West winds 5 to 15 miles an hour. Tuesday night, clear. Lows in the mid-70s. Light west winds. And now the extended forecast. Wednesday through Friday night, mostly clear. Highs in the mid-90s. Lows in the mid-70s. Saturday and Saturday night, partly cloudy. A slight chance of showers and thunderstorms. Highs in the mid-90s. Lows in the mid-70s. Sunday and Sunday night, partly cloudy. A chance of showers and thunderstorms. Highs in the lower 90s. Lows in the lower 70s. For more detailed weather, water, and climate information, please visit our website at weather.gov/Atlanta. The current time is 2:59 a.m. Eastern Daylight Time. Here are the 2 a.m. weather observations from around the area. At Athens, it was mostly cloudy, the temperature was 76 degrees, dew point 71 degrees, relative humidity 85%, wind west at 3 miles an hour, pressure was 29.95 inches and falling. At Gainesville, it was mostly cloudy and 75, wind north at 3. At Winder, it was mostly cloudy, the temperature was 72. At Greensboro, it was mostly cloudy and 75, wind calm. At Jefferson, it was partly cloudy and 74, wind calm. At Monroe, it was mostly cloudy. At Albertton, it was partly cloudy and 74, wind calm. At Canyon, it was partly cloudy and 74, wind calm. Elsewhere across Georgia, at Atlanta it was mostly cloudy and 73, wind southwest at 3. At Cartersville, it was and 72, wind west at 5. At Lawrenceville,

Phil. It was mostly cloudy and 73, wind southwest at 3. At Macon, the temperature was 73, wind calm. At Rome, it was partly cloudy and 71, wind calm. At Augusta, it was partly cloudy and 80, wind west at 7. At Savannah, it was partly cloudy and 79, wind south at 12. Elsewhere across the region, at Chattanooga, it was partly cloudy and 73, wind southeast at 5. At Asheville, it was partly cloudy and 68, wind calm. At Greenville-Spartanburg, it was partly cloudy and 73, wind northeast at 3. Here is the hazardous weather outlook. This hazardous weather outlook is for north and central Georgia. For tonight, an isolated damaging wind threat exists with any storms that develop through this evening. And now the extended outlook for the period Monday through Saturday. A heat advisory is in effect 12 p.m. to 8 p.m. on Monday, with heat index values forecast to reach as high as 106 degrees. Hot conditions persist, with heat index values forecast to be in the upper 90s to low 100s over the next 5 to 7 days. Daily rain and thunderstorm chances are possible each afternoon through at least the middle of the week. Spotter information statement, spotter activation will not be needed through tonight. Here is the official forecast from your National Weather Service for the Athens listening area. Rest of tonight, partly cloudy. Near steady temperature in the mid-70s. Light and variable winds. Monday, a slight chance of showers and thunderstorms in the morning, then thunderstorms likely and a chance of showers in the afternoon. Highs in the lower 90s. Southwest winds 5 to 15 miles an hour. Chance of rain 60%. Monday night, partly cloudy. A slight chance of showers and thunderstorms in the evening. Lows in the lower 70s. Light southwest winds. Tuesday, mostly sunny. Highs in the lower 90s. West winds 5 to 15 miles an hour. Tuesday night, clear. Lows in the mid-70s. Light west winds. And now the extended forecast. Wednesday through Friday night, mostly clear. Highs in the mid-90s. Lows in the mid-70s. Saturday and Saturday night, partly cloudy. A slight chance of showers and thunderstorms. Highs in the mid-90s. Lows in the mid-70s. Sunday and Sunday night, partly cloudy. A chance of showers and thunderstorms. Highs in the lower 90s. Lows in the lower 70s. For more detailed weather, water, and climate information, please visit our website at weather.gov/Atlanta. The current time is 3:04 a.m. Eastern Daylight Time. Here are the 3 a.m. weather observations from around the area. At Athens, it was mostly cloudy, the temperature was 75 degrees, dew point 71 degrees, relative humidity 87%, wind calm, pressure was 29.93 inches and falling. At Gainesville, it was partly cloudy and 74, wind calm. At Winder, it was mostly cloudy, the temperature was 72. At Greensboro, it was partly sunny and 75, wind calm. At Jefferson, it was partly cloudy and 73, wind calm. At Monroe, it was mostly cloudy. At Elberton, it was partly cloudy and 74, wind east at 3. At Canyon, it was partly cloudy and 73, wind calm. Elsewhere across Georgia, at Atlanta it was mostly cloudy and 74, wind calm. At Cartersville, with fog, it was 72, wind calm. At Lawrenceville, it was mostly cloudy and 73, wind calm. At Macon, the temperature was 73, wind calm. At Rome, it was partly cloudy and 70, wind calm. At Augusta, it was partly cloudy and 78, wind south at 5. At Savannah, it was partly cloudy and 78, wind south at 8. Elsewhere across the region, at Chattanooga, it was mostly cloudy and 72, wind calm. At Asheville, it was

mostly cloudy and 67. Wind calm. At Greenville, Spartanburg, it was partly cloudy and 72. Wind calm. Here is the hazardous weather outlook. This hazardous weather outlook is for North and Central Georgia. For tonight, an isolated damaging wind threat exists with any storms that develop through this evening. And now the extended outlook for the period Monday through Saturday. A heat advisory is in effect 12 p.m. to 8 p.m. on Monday, with heat index values forecast to reach as high as 106 degrees. Hot conditions persist, with heat index values forecast to be in the upper 90s to low 100s over the next 5 to 7 days. Daily rain and thunderstorm chances are possible each afternoon through at least the middle of the week. Spotter information statement. Spotter activation will not be needed through tonight. Here is the official forecast from your National Weather Service for the Athens listening area. Rest of tonight, partly cloudy. Near steady temperature in the mid-70s. Light and variable winds. Monday, a slight chance of showers and thunderstorms in the morning, then thunderstorms likely and a chance of showers in the afternoon. Highs in the lower 90s. Southwest winds 5 to 15 miles an hour. Chance of rain 60%. Monday night, partly cloudy. A slight chance of showers and thunderstorms in the evening. Lows in the lower 70s. Light southwest winds. Tuesday, mostly sunny. Highs in the lower 90s. West winds 5 to 15 miles an hour. Tuesday night, clear. Lows in the mid-70s. Light west winds. And now the extended forecast. Wednesday through Friday night, mostly clear. Highs in the mid-90s. Lows in the mid-70s. Saturday and Saturday night, partly cloudy. A slight chance of showers and thunderstorms. Highs in the mid-90s. Lows in the mid-70s. Sunday and Sunday night, partly cloudy. A chance of showers and thunderstorms. Highs in the lower 90s. Lows in the lower 70s. For more detailed weather, water, and climate information, please visit our website at weather.gov/Atlanta. The current time is 3:08 a.m. Eastern Daylight Time. Here are the 3 a.m. weather observations from around the area. At Athens, it was mostly cloudy, the temperature was 75 degrees, dew point 71 degrees, relative humidity 87%, wind calm, pressure was 29.93 inches and falling. At Gainesville, it was partly cloudy and 74, wind calm. At Winder, it was mostly cloudy, the temperature was 72. At Greensboro, it was partly sunny and 75, wind calm. At Jefferson, it was partly cloudy and 73, wind calm. At Monroe, it was mostly cloudy. At Albertton, it was partly cloudy and 74, wind east at 3. At Canyon, it was partly cloudy and 73, wind calm. Elsewhere across Georgia, at Atlanta it was mostly cloudy and 74, wind calm. At Cartersville, with fog, it was 72, wind calm. At Lawrenceville, it was mostly cloudy and 73, wind calm. At Macon, the temperature was 73, wind calm. At Rome, it was partly cloudy and 70, wind calm. At Augusta, it was partly cloudy and 78, wind south at 5. At Savannah, it was partly cloudy and 78, wind south at 8. Elsewhere across the region, at Chattanooga, it was mostly cloudy and 72, wind calm. At Asheville, it was mostly cloudy and 67, wind calm. At Greenville, Spartanburg, it was partly cloudy and 72, wind calm. Here is the hazardous weather outlook. This hazardous weather outlook is for North and Central Georgia. For tonight, an isolated damaging wind threat exists with any storms that develop through this evening. And now the extended outlook for the period Monday through Saturday. A heat advisory is in effect 12 p.m. to 8 p.m. on Monday, with heat index values forecast to reach a

high as 106 degrees. Hot conditions persist, with heat index values forecast to be in the upper 90s to low 100s over the next 5 to 7 days. Daily rain and thunderstorm chances are possible each afternoon through at least the middle of the week. Spotter information statement. Spotter activation will not be needed through tonight. Here is the official forecast from your National Weather Service for the Athens listening area. Rest of tonight, partly cloudy. Near steady temperature in the mid-70s. Light and variable winds. Monday, a slight chance of showers and thunderstorms in the morning, then thunderstorms likely and a chance of showers in the afternoon. Highs in the lower 90s. Southwest winds 5 to 15 miles an hour. Chance of rain 60%. Monday night, partly cloudy. A slight chance of showers and thunderstorms in the evening. Lows in the lower 70s. Light southwest winds. Tuesday, mostly sunny. Highs in the lower 90s. West winds 5 to 15 miles an hour. Tuesday night, clear. Lows in the mid-70s. Light west winds. And now the extended forecast. Wednesday through Friday night, mostly clear. Highs in the mid-90s. Lows in the mid-70s. Saturday and Saturday night, partly cloudy. A slight chance of showers and thunderstorms. Highs in the mid-90s. Lows in the mid-70s. Sunday and Sunday night, partly cloudy. A chance of showers and thunderstorms. Highs in the lower 90s. Lows in the lower 70s. For more detailed weather, water, and climate information, please visit our website at weather.gov/Atlanta. The current time is 3:13 a.m. Eastern Daylight Time. Here are the 3 a.m. weather observations from around the area. At Athens, it was mostly cloudy, the temperature was 75 degrees, dew point 71 degrees, relative humidity 87%, wind calm, pressure was 29.93 inches and falling. At Gainesville, it was mostly cloudy and 74, wind calm. At Winder, it was mostly cloudy, the temperature was 72. At Greensboro, it was partly sunny and 75, wind calm. At Jefferson, it was mostly cloudy and 73, wind calm. At Monroe, it was mostly cloudy. At Albertton, it was partly cloudy and 74, wind east at 3. At Canyon, it was partly cloudy and 73, wind calm. Elsewhere across Georgia, at Atlanta it was mostly cloudy and 74, wind calm. At Cartersville, with fog, it was 72, wind calm. At Lawrenceville, it was mostly cloudy and 73, wind calm. At Macon, the temperature was 73, wind calm. At Rome, it was partly cloudy and 70, wind calm. At Augusta, it was partly cloudy and 78, wind south at 5. At Savannah, it was partly cloudy and 78, wind south at 8. Elsewhere across the region, at Chattanooga, it was mostly cloudy and 72, wind calm. At Asheville, it was mostly cloudy and 67, wind calm. At Greenville-Spartanburg, it was partly cloudy and 72, wind calm. Here is the hazardous weather outlook. This hazardous weather outlook is for North and Central Georgia. For tonight, an isolated damaging wind threat exists with any storms that develop through this evening. And now the extended outlook for the period Monday through Saturday. A heat advisory is in effect 12 p.m. to 8 p.m. on Monday, with heat index values forecast to reach as high as 106 degrees. Hot conditions persist, with heat index values forecast to be in the upper 90s to low 100s over the next 5 to 7 days. Daily rain and thunderstorm chances are possible each afternoon through at least the middle of the week. Spotter information statement. Spotter activation will not be needed through tonight. Here is the official forecast from your National Weather Service for the Athens listening area. Rest of tonight, partly cloudy. Near steady.

temperature in the mid-70s. Light and variable winds. Monday, a slight chance of showers and thunderstorms in the morning, then thunderstorms likely and a chance of showers in the afternoon. Highs in the lower 90s. Southwest winds 5 to 15 miles an hour. Chance of rain 60%. Monday night, partly cloudy. A slight chance of showers and thunderstorms in the evening. Lows in the lower 70s. Light southwest winds. Tuesday, mostly sunny. Highs in the lower 90s. West winds 5 to 15 miles an hour. Tuesday night, clear. Lows in the mid-70s. Light west winds. And now the extended forecast. Wednesday through Friday night, mostly clear. Highs in the mid-90s. Lows in the mid-70s. Saturday and Saturday night, partly cloudy. A slight chance of showers and thunderstorms. Highs in the mid-90s. Lows in the mid-70s. Sunday and Sunday night, partly cloudy. A chance of showers and thunderstorms. Highs in the lower 90s. Lows in the lower 70s. For more detailed weather, water, and climate information, please visit our website at weather.gov/Atlanta. The current time is 3:17 a.m. Eastern Daylight Time. Here are the 3 a.m. weather observations from around the area. At Athens, it was mostly cloudy. The temperature was 75 degrees, dew point 71 degrees, relative humidity 87%, wind calm, pressure was 29.93 inches and falling. At Gainesville, it was mostly cloudy and 74, wind calm. At Winder, it was mostly cloudy, the temperature was 72. At Greensboro, it was partly sunny and 75, wind calm. At Jefferson, it was mostly cloudy and 73, wind calm. At Monroe, it was mostly cloudy. At Albertton, it was partly cloudy and 74, wind east at 3. At Canyon, it was partly cloudy and 73, wind calm. Elsewhere across Georgia, at Atlanta it was mostly cloudy and 74, wind calm. At Cartersville, with fog, it was 72, wind calm. At Lawrenceville, it was mostly cloudy and 73, wind calm. At Macon, the temperature was 73, wind calm. At Rome, it was partly cloudy and 70, wind calm. At Augusta, it was partly cloudy and 78, wind south at 5. At Savannah, it was partly cloudy and 78, wind south at 8. Elsewhere across the region, at Chattanooga, it was mostly cloudy and 72, wind calm. At Asheville, it was mostly cloudy and 67, wind calm. At Greenville-Spartanburg, it was partly cloudy and 72, wind calm. Here is the hazardous weather outlook. This hazardous weather outlook is for North and Central Georgia. For tonight, an isolated damaging wind threat exists with any storms that develop through this evening. And now the extended outlook for the period Monday through Saturday. A heat advisory is in effect 12 p.m. to 8 p.m. on Monday, with heat index values forecast to reach as high as 106 degrees. Hot conditions persist, with heat index values forecast to be in the upper 90s to low 100s over the next 5 to 7 days. Daily rain and thunderstorm chances are possible each afternoon through at least the middle of the week. Spotter information statement, spotter activation will not be needed through tonight. Here is the official forecast from your National Weather Service for the Athens listening area. Rest of tonight, partly cloudy. Near steady temperature in the mid-70s. Light and variable winds. Monday, a slight chance of showers and thunderstorms in the morning, then thunderstorms likely and a chance of showers in the afternoon. Highs in the lower 90s. Southwest winds 5 to 15 miles an hour. Chance of rain 60%. Monday night, partly cloudy. A slight chance of showers and thunderstorms in the evening. Lows in the lower 70s. Light southwest winds.

at Athens. It was mostly cloudy. The temperature was 75 degrees, dew point 71 degrees, relative humidity 87%, wind calm, pressure was 29.93 inches and falling. At Gainesville, it was mostly cloudy and 74, wind calm. At Winder, it was mostly cloudy, the temperature was 72. At Greensboro, it was partly sunny and 75, wind calm. At Jefferson, it was mostly cloudy and 73, wind calm. At Monroe, it was mostly cloudy. At Albertton, it was partly cloudy and 74, wind east at 3. At Canyon, it was partly cloudy and 73, wind calm. Elsewhere across Georgia, at Atlanta it was mostly cloudy and 74, wind calm. At Cartersville, with fog, it was 72, wind calm. At Lawrenceville, it was mostly cloudy and 73, wind calm. At Macon, the temperature was 73, wind calm. At Rome, it was partly cloudy and 70, wind calm. At Augusta, it was partly cloudy and 78, wind south at 5. At Savannah, it was partly cloudy and 78, wind south at 8. Elsewhere across the region, at Chattanooga, it was mostly cloudy and 72, wind calm. At Asheville, it was mostly cloudy and 67, wind calm. At Greenville-Spartanburg, it was partly cloudy and 72, wind calm. Here is the hazardous weather outlook. This hazardous weather outlook is for North and Central Georgia. For tonight, an isolated damaging wind threat exists with any storms that develop through this evening. And now the extended outlook for the period Monday through Saturday. A heat advisory is in effect 12 p.m. to 8 p.m. on Monday, with heat index values forecast to reach as high as now the extended outlook for the period Monday through Saturday. A heat advisory is in effect 12 p.m. to 8 p.m. on Monday, with heat index values forecast to reach as high as 106 degrees. Hot conditions persist, with heat index values forecast to be in the upper 90s to low 100s over the next 5 to 7 days. Daily rain and thunderstorm chances are possible each afternoon through at least the middle of the week. Spotter information statement, spotter activation will not be needed through tonight. Here is the official forecast from your National Weather Service for the Athens listening area. Rest of tonight, partly cloudy. Near steady temperature in the mid-70s. Light and variable winds. Monday, a slight chance of showers and thunderstorms in the morning, then thunderstorms likely and a chance of showers in the afternoon. Highs in the lower 90s. Southwest winds 5 to 15 miles an hour. Chance of rain 60%. Monday night, partly cloudy. A slight chance of showers and thunderstorms in the evening. Lows in the lower 70s. Light southwest winds. Tuesday, mostly sunny. Highs in the lower 90s. West winds 5 to 15 miles an hour. Tuesday night, clear. Lows in the mid-70s. Light west winds. And now the extended forecast. Wednesday through Friday night, mostly clear. Highs in the mid-90s. Lows in the mid-70s. Saturday and Saturday night, partly cloudy. A slight chance of showers and thunderstorms. Highs in the mid-90s. Lows in the mid-70s. Sunday and Sunday night, partly cloudy. A chance of showers and thunderstorms. Highs in the lower 90s. Lows in the lower 70s. For more detailed weather, water, and climate information, please visit our website at weather.gov/Atlanta. The current time is 3:35 a.m. Eastern Daylight Time. Here are the 3 a.m. weather observations from around the area. At Athens, it was mostly cloudy, the temperature was 75 degrees, dew point 71 degrees, relative humidity 87%, wind calm, pressure was 29.93 inches and falling. At Gainesville, it was mostly cloudy and 74, wind calm. At Winder, it was mostly cloudy, the temperature was 70.

partly cloudy and 70. Wind calm. At Augusta, it was partly cloudy and 78. Wind south at 5. At Savannah, it was partly cloudy and 78. Wind south at 8. Elsewhere across the region, at Chattanooga, it was mostly cloudy and 72, wind calm. At Asheville, it was mostly cloudy and 67, wind calm. At Greenville-Spartanburg, it was partly cloudy and 72, wind calm. Here is the hazardous weather outlook. This hazardous weather outlook is for North and Central Georgia. For tonight, an isolated damaging wind threat exists with any storms that develop through this evening. And now the extended outlook for the period Monday through Saturday. A heat advisory is in effect 12 p.m. to 8 p.m. on Monday, with heat index values forecast to reach as high as 106 degrees. Hot conditions persist, with heat index values forecast to be in the upper 90s to low 100s over the next 5 to 7 days. Daily rain and thunderstorm chances are possible each afternoon through at least the middle of the week. Spotter information statement. Spotter activation will not be needed through tonight. Here is the official forecast from your National Weather Service for the Athens listening area. Rest of tonight, partly cloudy. Near steady temperature in the mid-70s. Light and variable winds. Monday, a slight chance of showers and thunderstorms in the morning, then thunderstorms likely and a chance of showers in the afternoon. Highs in the lower 90s. Southwest winds 5 to 15 miles an hour. Chance of rain 60%. Monday night, partly cloudy. A slight chance of showers and thunderstorms in the evening. Lows in the lower 70s. Light southwest winds. Tuesday, mostly sunny. Highs in the lower 90s. West winds 5 to 15 miles an hour. Tuesday night, clear. Lows in the mid-70s. Light west winds. And now the extended forecast. Wednesday through Friday night, mostly clear. Highs in the mid-90s. Lows in the mid-70s. Saturday and Saturday night, partly cloudy. A slight chance of showers and thunderstorms. Highs in the mid-90s. Lows in the mid-70s. Sunday and Sunday night, partly cloudy. A chance of showers and thunderstorms. Highs in the lower 90s. Lows in the lower 70s. For more detailed weather, water, and climate information, please visit our website at weather.gov/Atlanta. The current time is 3:39 a.m. Eastern Daylight Time. Here are the 3 a.m. weather observations from around the area. At Athens, it was mostly cloudy. The temperature was 75 degrees, dew point 71 degrees, relative humidity 87%, wind calm, pressure was 29.93 inches and falling. At Gainesville, it was mostly cloudy and 74, wind calm. At Winder, it was mostly cloudy, the temperature was 72. At Greensboro, it was partly sunny and 75, wind calm. At Jefferson, it was mostly cloudy and 73, wind calm. At Monroe, it was mostly cloudy. At Albertton, it was partly cloudy and 74, wind east at 3. At Canyon, it was partly cloudy and 73, wind calm. Elsewhere across Georgia, at Atlanta it was mostly cloudy and 74, wind calm. At Cartersville, with fog, it was 72, wind calm. At Lawrenceville, it was mostly cloudy and 73, wind calm. At Macon, the temperature was 73, wind calm. At Rome, it was partly cloudy and 70, wind calm. At Augusta, it was partly cloudy and 78, wind south at 5. At Savannah, it was partly cloudy and 78, wind south at 8. Elsewhere across the region, at Chattanooga, it was mostly cloudy and 72, wind calm. At Asheville, it was mostly cloudy and 67, wind calm. At Greenville-Spartanburg, it was partly cloudy and 72, wind calm. 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

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Visit our website at weather.gov/Atlanta for the latest weather information, including watches and warnings. You can also like your Peachtree City National Weather Service on Facebook or follow NWS Atlanta on Twitter. Here is the hazardous weather outlook. This hazardous weather outlook is for North and Central Georgia. For tonight, an isolated damaging wind threat exists with any storms that develop through this evening. And now the extended outlook for the period Monday through Saturday. A heat advisory is in effect 12 p.m. to 8 p.m. on Monday, with heat index values forecast to reach as high as 106 degrees. Hot conditions persist, with heat index values forecast to be in the upper 90s to low 100s over the next 5 to 7 days. Daily rain and thunderstorm chances are possible each afternoon through at least the middle of the week. Spotter information statement: spotter activation will not be needed through tonight. Here is the official forecast from your National Weather Service for the Athens listening area. Rest of tonight, partly cloudy. Near steady temperature in the mid-70s. Light and variable winds. Monday, a slight chance of showers and thunderstorms in the morning, then thunderstorms likely and a chance of showers in the afternoon. Highs in the lower 90s. Southwest winds 5 to 15 miles an hour. Chance of rain 60%. Monday night, partly cloudy. A slight chance of showers and thunderstorms in the evening. Lows in the lower 70s. Light southwest winds. Tuesday, mostly sunny. Highs in the lower 90s. West winds 5 to 15 miles an hour. Tuesday night, clear. Lows in the mid-70s. Light west winds. And now the extended forecast. Wednesday through Friday night, mostly clear. Highs in the mid-90s. Lows in the mid-70s. Saturday and Saturday night, partly cloudy. A slight chance of showers and thunderstorms. Highs in the mid-90s. Lows in the mid-70s. Sunday and Sunday night, partly cloudy. A chance of showers and thunderstorms. Highs in the lower 90s. Lows in the lower 70s. For more detailed weather, water, and climate information, please visit our website at weather.gov/Atlanta. The current time is 3:45 a.m. Eastern Daylight Time. Here are the 3 a.m. weather observations from around the area. At Athens, it was mostly cloudy. The temperature was 75 degrees, dew point 71 degrees, relative humidity 87%, wind calm, pressure was 29.93 inches and falling. At Gainesville, it was mostly cloudy and 74, wind calm. At Winder, it was mostly cloudy, the temperature was 72. At Greensboro, it was partly sunny and 75, wind calm. At Jefferson, it was mostly cloudy and 73, wind calm. At Monroe, it was mostly cloudy. At Albertton, it was partly cloudy and 74, wind east at 3. At Canyon, it was partly cloudy and 73, wind calm. Elsewhere across Georgia, at Atlanta it was mostly cloudy and 74, wind calm. At Cartersville, with fog, it was 72, wind calm. At Lawrenceville, it was mostly cloudy and 73, wind calm. At Macon, the temperature was 73, wind calm. At Rome, it was partly cloudy and 70, wind calm. At Augusta, it was partly cloudy and 78, wind south at 5. At Savannah, it was partly cloudy and 78, wind south at 8. Elsewhere across the region, at Chattanooga, it was mostly cloudy

and 72, wind calm. At Asheville, it was mostly cloudy and 67, wind calm. At Greenville Spartanburg, it was partly cloudy and 72, wind calm. Here is the hazardous weather outlook. This hazardous weather outlook is for North and Central Georgia. For tonight, an isolated damaging wind threat exists with any storms that develop through this evening. And now the extended outlook for the period Monday through Saturday. A heat advisory is in effect 12 p.m. to 8 p.m. on Monday, with heat index values forecast to reach as high as 106 degrees. Hot conditions persist, with heat index values forecast to be in the upper 90s to low 100s over the next 5 to 7 days. Daily rain and thunderstorm chances are possible each afternoon through at least the middle of the week. Spotter information statement. Spotter activation will not be needed through tonight. Here is the official forecast from your National Weather Service for the Athens listening area. Rest of tonight, partly cloudy. Near steady temperature in the mid-70s. Light and variable winds. Monday, a slight chance of showers and thunderstorms in the morning, then thunderstorms likely and a chance of showers in the afternoon. Highs in the lower 90s. Southwest winds 5 to 15 miles an hour. Chance of rain 60%. Monday night, partly cloudy. A slight chance of showers and thunderstorms in the evening. Lows in the lower 70s. Light southwest winds. Tuesday, mostly sunny. Highs in the lower 90s. West winds 5 to 15 miles an hour. Tuesday night, clear. Lows in the mid-70s. Light west winds. And now the extended forecast. Wednesday through Friday night, mostly clear. Highs in the mid-90s. Lows in the mid-70s. Saturday and Saturday night, partly cloudy. A slight chance of showers and thunderstorms. Highs in the mid-90s. Lows in the mid-70s. Sunday and Sunday night, partly cloudy. A chance of showers and thunderstorms. Highs in the lower 90s. Lows in the lower 70s. For more detailed weather, water, and climate information, please visit our website at weather.gov/Atlanta. The current time is 3:49 a.m. Eastern Daylight Time. Here are the 3 a.m. weather observations from around the area. At Athens, it was mostly cloudy. The temperature was 75 degrees, dew point 71 degrees, relative humidity 87%, wind calm, pressure was 29.93 inches and falling. At Gainesville, it was mostly cloudy and 74, wind calm. At Winder, it was mostly cloudy, the temperature was 72. At Greensboro, it was partly sunny and 75, wind calm. At Jefferson, it was mostly cloudy and 73, wind calm. At Monroe, it was mostly cloudy. At Albertton, it was partly cloudy and 74, wind east at 3. At Canyon, it was partly cloudy and 73, wind calm. Elsewhere across Georgia, at Atlanta it was mostly cloudy and 74, wind calm. At Cartersville, with fog, it was 72, wind calm. At Lawrenceville, it was mostly cloudy and 73, wind calm. At Macon, the temperature was 73, wind calm. At Rome, it was partly cloudy and 70, wind calm. At Augusta, it was partly cloudy and 78, wind south at 5. At Savannah, it was partly cloudy and 78, wind south at 8. Elsewhere across the region, at Chattanooga, it was mostly cloudy and 72, wind calm. At Asheville, it was mostly cloudy and 67, wind calm. At Greenville Spartanburg, it was partly cloudy and 72, wind calm. Here is the hazardous weather outlook. This hazardous weather outlook is for North and Central Georgia. For tonight, an isolated damaging wind threat exists with any storms that develop through this evening. And now the extended outlook for the period Monday through Saturday. A heat advisory is in effect.

12 p.m. to 8 p.m. on Monday, with heat index values forecast to reach as high as 106 degrees. Hot conditions persist, with heat index values forecast to be in the upper 90s to low 100s over the next 5 to 7 days. Daily rain and thunderstorm chances are possible each afternoon through at least the middle of the week. Spotter information statement. Spotter activation will not be needed through tonight. Here is the official forecast from your National Weather Service for the Athens listening area. Rest of tonight, partly cloudy. Near steady temperature in the mid-70s. Light and variable winds. Monday, a slight chance of showers and thunderstorms in the morning, then thunderstorms likely and a chance of showers in the afternoon. Highs in the lower 90s. Southwest winds 5 to 15 miles an hour. Chance of rain 60%. Monday night, partly cloudy. A slight chance of showers and thunderstorms in the evening. Lows in the lower 70s. Light southwest winds. Tuesday, mostly sunny. Highs in the lower 90s. West winds 5 to 15 miles an hour. Tuesday night, clear. Lows in the mid-70s. Light west winds. And now the extended forecast. Wednesday through Friday night, mostly clear. Highs in the mid-90s. Lows in the mid-70s. Saturday and Saturday night, partly cloudy. A slight chance of showers and thunderstorms. Highs in the mid-90s. Lows in the mid-70s. Sunday and Sunday night, partly cloudy. A chance of showers and thunderstorms. Highs in the lower 90s. Lows in the lower 70s. For more detailed weather, water, and climate information, please visit our website at weather.gov/Atlanta. The current time is 3:53 a.m. Eastern Daylight Time. Here are the 3 a.m. weather observations from around the area. At Athens, it was mostly cloudy, the temperature was 75 degrees, dew point 71 degrees, relative humidity 87%, wind calm, pressure was 29.93 inches and falling. At Gainesville, it was mostly cloudy and 74, wind calm. At Winder, it was mostly cloudy, the temperature was 72. At Greensboro, it was partly sunny and 75, wind calm. At Jefferson, it was mostly cloudy and 73, wind calm. At Monroe, it was mostly cloudy. At Albertton, it was partly cloudy and 74, wind east at 3. At Canyon, it was partly cloudy and 73, wind calm. Elsewhere across Georgia, at Atlanta it was mostly cloudy and 74, wind calm. At Cartersville, with fog, it was 72, wind calm. At Lawrenceville, it was mostly cloudy and 73, wind calm. At Macon, the temperature was 73, wind calm. At Rome, it was partly cloudy and 70, wind calm. At Augusta, it was partly cloudy and 78, wind south at 5. At Savannah, it was partly cloudy and 78, wind south at 8. Elsewhere across the region, at Chattanooga, it was mostly cloudy and 72, wind calm. At Asheville, it was mostly cloudy and 67, wind calm. At Greenville-Spartanburg, it was partly cloudy and 72, wind calm. Here is the hazardous weather outlook. This hazardous weather outlook is for North and Central Georgia. For tonight, an isolated damaging wind threat exists with any storms that develop through this evening. And now the extended outlook for the period Monday through Saturday. A heat advisory is in effect 12 p.m. to 8 p.m. on Monday, with heat index values forecast to reach as high as 106 degrees. Hot conditions persist, with heat index values forecast to be in the upper 90s to low 100s over the next 5 to 7 days. Daily rain and thunderstorm chances are possible each afternoon through at least the middle of the week. Spotter information statement. Spotter activation will not be needed through tonight. Here is the official forecast from your National Weather Service for the Athens listeners.

area. Rest of tonight, partly cloudy. Near steady temperature in the mid-70s. Light and variable winds. Monday, a slight chance of showers and thunderstorms in the morning, then thunderstorms likely and a chance of showers in the afternoon. Highs in the lower 90s. Southwest winds 5 to 15 miles an hour. Chance of rain 60%. Monday night, partly cloudy. A slight chance of showers and thunderstorms in the evening. Lows in the lower 70s. Light southwest winds. Tuesday, mostly sunny. Highs in the lower 90s. West winds 5 to 15 miles an hour. Tuesday night, clear. Lows in the mid-70s. Light west winds. And now the extended forecast. Wednesday through Friday night, mostly clear. Highs in the mid-90s. Lows in the mid-70s. Saturday and Saturday night, partly cloudy. A slight chance of showers and thunderstorms. Highs in the mid-90s. Lows in the mid-70s. Sunday and Sunday night, partly cloudy. A chance of showers and thunderstorms. Highs in the lower 90s. Lows in the lower 70s. For more detailed weather, water, and climate information, please visit our website at weather.gov/Atlanta. The current time is 3:58 a.m. Eastern Daylight Time. Here are the 3 a.m. weather observations from around the area. At Athens, it was mostly cloudy, the temperature was 75 degrees, dew point 71 degrees, relative humidity 87%, wind calm, pressure was 29.93 inches and falling. At Gainesville, it was mostly cloudy and 74, wind calm. At Winder, it was mostly cloudy, the temperature was 72. At Greensboro, it was partly sunny and 75, wind calm. At Jefferson, it was mostly cloudy and 73, wind calm. At Monroe, it was mostly cloudy. At Albertton, it was partly cloudy and 74, wind east at 3. At Canyon, it was partly cloudy and 73, wind calm. Elsewhere across Georgia, at Atlanta it was mostly cloudy and 74, wind calm. At Cartersville, with fog, it was 72, wind calm. At Lawrenceville, it was mostly cloudy and 73, wind calm. At Macon, the temperature was 73, wind calm. At Rome, it was partly cloudy and 70, wind calm. At Augusta, it was partly cloudy and 78, wind south at 5. At Savannah, it was partly cloudy and 78, wind south at 8. Elsewhere across the region, at Chattanooga, it was mostly cloudy and 72, wind calm. At Asheville, it was mostly cloudy and 67, wind calm. At Greenville-Spartanburg, it was partly cloudy and 72, wind calm. Here is the hazardous weather outlook. This hazardous weather outlook is for North and Central Georgia. For tonight, an isolated damaging wind threat exists with any storms that develop through this evening. And now the extended outlook for the period Monday through Saturday. A heat advisory is in effect 12 p.m. to 8 p.m. on Monday, with heat index values forecast to reach as high as 106 degrees. Hot conditions persist, with heat index values forecast to be in the upper 90s to low 100s over the next 5 to 7 days. Daily rain and thunderstorm chances are possible each afternoon through at least the middle of the week. Spotter information statement, spotter activation will not be needed through tonight. Here is the official forecast from your National Weather Service for the Athens listening area. Rest of tonight, partly cloudy. Near steady temperature in the mid-70s. Light and variable winds. Monday, a slight chance of showers and thunderstorms in the morning, then thunderstorms likely and a chance of showers in the afternoon. Highs in the lower 90s. Southwest winds 5 to 15 miles an hour. Chance of rain 60%. Monday night, partly cloudy. A slight chance of showers and thunderstorms in the evening.

lows in the lower 70s. Light southwest winds. Tuesday, mostly sunny. Highs in the lower 90s. West winds 5 to 15 miles an hour. Tuesday night, clear. Lows in the mid 70s. Light west winds. And now the extended forecast. Wednesday through Friday night, mostly clear. Highs in the mid 90s. Lows in the mid 70s. Saturday and Saturday night, partly cloudy. A slight chance of showers and thunderstorms. Highs in the mid-90s. Lows in the mid-70s. Sunday and Sunday night, partly cloudy. A chance of showers and thunderstorms. Highs in the lower 90s. Lows in the lower 70s. For more detailed weather, water, and climate information, please visit our website at weather.gov/Atlanta. The current time is 4:02 a.m. Eastern Daylight Time. Here are the 3 a.m. weather observations from around the area. At Athens, it was mostly cloudy. The temperature was 75 degrees, dew point 71 degrees, relative humidity 87%, wind calm, pressure was 29.93 inches and falling. At Gainesville, it was mostly cloudy and 74, wind calm. At Winder, it was mostly cloudy, the temperature was 72. At Greensboro, it was partly sunny and 75, wind calm. At Jefferson, it was mostly cloudy and 73, wind calm. At Monroe, it was mostly cloudy. At Albertton, it was partly cloudy and 74, wind east at 3. At Canyon, it was partly cloudy and 73, wind calm. Elsewhere across Georgia, at Atlanta it was mostly cloudy and 74, wind calm. At Cartersville, with fog, it was 72, wind calm. At Lawrenceville, it was mostly cloudy and 73, wind calm. At Macon, the temperature was 73, wind calm. At Rome, it was partly cloudy and 70, wind calm. At Augusta, it was partly cloudy and 78, wind south at 5. At Savannah, it was partly cloudy and 78, wind south at 8. Elsewhere across the region, at Chattanooga, it was mostly cloudy and 72, wind calm. At Asheville, it was mostly cloudy and 67, wind calm. At Greenville-Spartanburg, it was partly cloudy and 72, wind calm. Here are the 4 a.m. weather observations from around the area. At Athens, it was mostly cloudy, the temperature was 74 degrees, dew point 71 degrees, relative humidity 91%, wind southwest at 3 miles an hour, pressure was 29.96 inches and rising. At Gainesville, it was mostly cloudy and 73, wind southwest at 3. At Winder, with fog. At Greensboro, it was partly sunny and 75, wind west at 3. At Jefferson, it was mostly cloudy and 73, wind southwest at 3. At Monroe, it was mostly cloudy. At Albertton, it was partly cloudy and 73, wind calm. At Canyon, it was partly cloudy and 73, wind calm. Elsewhere across Georgia, at Atlanta it was mostly cloudy and 73, wind north at 6. At Cartersville, with fog, it was 72, wind calm. At Lawrenceville, it was mostly cloudy and 73, wind west at 3. At Macon, it was mostly cloudy and 73, wind calm. At Rome, with fog, it was 70, wind calm. At Augusta, it was partly cloudy and 75, wind southeast at 3. At Savannah, it was partly cloudy and 78, wind south at 8. Elsewhere across the region, at Chattanooga, it was partly cloudy and 72, wind calm. At Asheville, with fog, it was 68, wind north at 3. At Greenville-Spartanburg, it was partly cloudy and 73, wind calm. Here is the hazardous weather outlook. This hazardous weather outlook is for North and Central Georgia. For tonight, an isolated damaging wind threat exists with

any storms that develop through this evening. And now the extended outlook for the period Monday through Saturday. A heat advisory is in effect 12 p.m. to 8 p.m. on Monday, with heat index values forecast to reach as high as 106 degrees. Hot conditions persist, with heat index values forecast to be in the upper 90s to low 100s over the next 5 to 7 days. Daily rain and thunderstorm chances are possible each afternoon through at least the middle of the week. Spotter information statement. Spotter activation will not be needed through tonight. Here is the official forecast from your National Weather Service for the Athens listening area. Rest of tonight, partly cloudy. Near steady temperature in the mid-70s. Light and variable winds. Monday, a slight chance of showers and thunderstorms in the morning, then thunderstorms likely and a chance of showers in the afternoon. Highs in the lower 90s. Southwest winds 5 to 15 miles an hour. Chance of rain 60%. Monday night, partly cloudy. A slight chance of showers and thunderstorms in the evening. Lows in the lower 70s. Light southwest winds. Tuesday, mostly sunny. Highs in the lower 90s. West winds 5 to 15 miles an hour. Tuesday night, clear. Lows in the mid-70s. Light west winds. And now the extended forecast. Wednesday through Friday night, mostly clear. Highs in the mid-90s. Lows in the mid-70s. Saturday and Saturday night, partly cloudy. A slight chance of showers and thunderstorms. Highs in the mid-90s. Lows in the mid-70s. Sunday and Sunday night, partly cloudy. A chance of showers and thunderstorms. Highs in the lower 90s. Lows in the lower 70s. For more detailed weather, water, and climate information, please visit our website at weather.gov/Atlanta. The current time is 4:09 a.m. Eastern Daylight Time. Here are the 4 a.m. weather observations from around the area. At Athens, it was mostly cloudy, the temperature was 74 degrees, dew point 71 degrees, relative humidity 91%, wind southwest at 3 miles an hour, pressure was 29.96 inches and rising. At Gainesville, it was mostly cloudy and 73, wind southwest at 3. At Winder, with fog. At Greensboro, it was partly sunny and 75, wind west at 3. At Jefferson, it was mostly cloudy and 73, wind southwest at 3. At Monroe, it was mostly cloudy. At Albertton, it was partly cloudy and 73, wind calm. At Canyon, it was partly cloudy and 73, wind calm. Elsewhere across Georgia, at Atlanta it was mostly cloudy and 73, wind north at 6. At Cartersville, with fog, it was 72, wind calm. At Lawrenceville, it was mostly cloudy and 73, wind west at 3. At Macon, it was mostly cloudy and 73, wind calm. At Rome, with fog, it was 70, wind calm. At Augusta, it was partly cloudy and 75, wind southeast at 3. At Savannah, it was partly cloudy and 78, wind south at 8. Elsewhere across the region, at Chattanooga, it was partly cloudy and 72, wind calm. At Asheville, with fog, it was 68, wind north at 3. At Greenville-Spartanburg, it was partly cloudy and 73, wind calm. Here is the hazardous weather outlook. This hazardous weather outlook is for North and Central Georgia. For tonight, an isolated damaging wind threat exists with any storms that develop through this evening. And now the extended outlook for the period Monday through Saturday. A heat advisory is in effect 12 p.m. to 8 p.m. on Monday, with heat index values forecast to reach as high as 106 degrees. Hot conditions persist, with heat index values forecast to be in the upper 90s to low 100s over the next 5 to 7 days. Daily rain and thunderstorm chances are possible each afternoon through at least the middle of the week. Spotter information.

mission statement, spotter activation will not be needed through tonight. Here is the official forecast from your National Weather Service for the Athens listening area. Rest of tonight, partly cloudy. Near steady temperature in the mid-70s. Light and variable winds. Monday, a slight chance of showers and thunderstorms in the morning, then thunderstorms likely and a chance of showers in the afternoon. Highs in the lower 90s. Southwest winds 5 to 15 miles an hour. Chance of rain 60%. Monday night, partly cloudy. A slight chance of showers and thunderstorms in the evening. Lows in the lower 70s. Light southwest winds. Tuesday, mostly sunny. Highs in the lower 90s. West winds 5 to 15 miles an hour. Tuesday night, clear. Lows in the mid-70s. Light west winds. And now the extended forecast. Wednesday through Friday night, mostly clear. Highs in the mid-90s. Lows in the mid-70s. Saturday and Saturday night, partly cloudy. A slight chance of showers and thunderstorms. Highs in the mid-90s. Lows in the mid-70s. Sunday and Sunday night, partly cloudy. A chance of showers and thunderstorms. Highs in the lower 90s. Lows in the lower 70s. For more detailed weather, water, and climate information, please visit our website at weather.gov/Atlanta. The current time is 4:13 a.m. Eastern Daylight Time. Here are the 4 a.m. weather observations from around the area. At Athens, it was mostly cloudy. The temperature was 74 degrees, dew point 71 degrees, relative humidity 91%, wind southwest at 3 miles an hour, pressure was 29.96 inches and rising. At Gainesville, it was mostly cloudy and 73, wind southwest at 3. At Winder, with fog. At Greensboro, it was partly sunny and 75, wind west at 3. At Jefferson, it was mostly cloudy and 73, wind southwest at 3. At Monroe, it was mostly cloudy. At Albertton, it was mostly cloudy and 73, wind calm. At Canyon, it was partly cloudy and 73, wind calm. Elsewhere across Georgia, at Atlanta it was mostly cloudy and 73, wind north at 6. At Cartersville, with fog, it was 72, wind calm. At Lawrenceville, it was mostly cloudy and 73, wind west at 3. At Macon, it was mostly cloudy and 73, wind calm. At Rome, with fog, it was 70, wind calm. At Augusta, it was mostly cloudy and 75, wind southeast at 3. At Savannah, it was partly cloudy and 78, wind south at 8. Elsewhere across the region, at Chattanooga, it was mostly cloudy and 72, wind southeast at 3. At Asheville, with fog, it was 68, wind north at 3. At Greenville-Spartanburg, it was partly cloudy and 73, wind calm. Here is the hazardous weather outlook. This hazardous weather outlook is for North and Central Georgia. For tonight, an isolated damaging wind threat exists with any storms that develop through this evening. And now the extended outlook for the period Monday through Saturday. A heat advisory is in effect 12 p.m. to 8 p.m. on Monday, with heat index values forecast to reach as high as 106 degrees. Hot conditions persist, with heat index values forecast to be in the upper 90s to low 100s over the next 5 to 7 days. Daily rain and thunderstorm chances are possible each afternoon through at least the middle of the week. Spotter information statement, spotter activation will not be needed through tonight. Here is the official forecast from your National Weather Service for the Athens listening area. Rest of tonight, partly cloudy. Near steady temperature in the mid-70s. Light and variable winds. Monday, a slight chance of showers and thunderstorms in the morning, then thunderstorms likely and a chance of showers in the afternoon. Highs in the lower 90s.

southwest winds 5 to 15 miles an hour. Chance of rain 60%. Monday night, partly cloudy. A slight chance of showers and thunderstorms in the evening. Lows in the lower 70s. Light southwest winds. Tuesday, mostly sunny. Highs in the lower 90s. West winds 5 to 15 miles an hour. Tuesday night, clear. Lows in the mid-70s. Light west winds. And now the extended forecast. Wednesday through Friday night, mostly clear. Highs in the mid-90s. Lows in the mid-70s. Saturday and Saturday night, partly cloudy. A slight chance of showers and thunderstorms. Highs in the mid-90s. Lows in the mid-70s. Sunday and Sunday night, partly cloudy. A chance of showers and thunderstorms. Highs in the lower 90s. Lows in the lower 70s. For more detailed weather, water, and climate information, please visit our website at weather.gov/Atlanta. The current time is 4:18 a.m. Eastern Daylight Time. Here are the 4 a.m. weather observations from around the area. At Athens, it was mostly cloudy. The temperature was 74 degrees, dew point 71 degrees, relative humidity 91%, wind southwest at 3 miles an hour, pressure was 29.96 inches and rising. At Gainesville, it was mostly cloudy and 73, wind southwest at 3. At Winder, with fog. At Greensboro, it was partly sunny and 75, wind west at 3. At Jefferson, it was mostly cloudy and 73, wind southwest at 3. At Monroe, it was mostly cloudy. At Albertton, it was mostly cloudy and 73, wind calm. At Canyon, it was partly cloudy and 73, wind calm. Elsewhere across Georgia, at Atlanta it was mostly cloudy and 73, wind north at 6. At Cartersville, with fog, it was 72, wind calm. At Lawrenceville, it was mostly cloudy and 73, wind west at 3. At Macon, it was mostly cloudy and 73, wind calm. At Rome, with fog, it was 70, wind calm. At Augusta, it was mostly cloudy and 75, wind southeast at 3. At Savannah, it was partly cloudy and 78, wind south at 8. Elsewhere across the region, at Chattanooga, it was mostly cloudy and 72, wind southeast at 3. At Asheville, with fog, it was 68, wind north at 3. At Greenville-Spartanburg, it was partly cloudy and 73, wind calm. Here is the hazardous weather outlook. This hazardous weather outlook is for North and Central Georgia. For tonight, an isolated damaging wind threat exists with any storms that develop through this evening. And now the extended outlook for the period Monday through Saturday. A heat advisory is in effect 12 p.m. to 8 p.m. on Monday, with heat index values forecast to reach as high as 106 degrees. Hot conditions persist, with heat index values forecast to be in the upper 90s to low 100s over the next 5 to 7 days. Daily rain and thunderstorm chances are possible each afternoon through at least the middle of the week. Spotter information statement, spotter activation will not be needed through tonight. Here is the official forecast from your National Weather Service for the Athens listening area. Rest of tonight, partly cloudy. Near steady temperature in the mid-70s. Light and variable winds. Monday, a slight chance of showers and thunderstorms in the morning, then thunderstorms likely and a chance of showers in the afternoon. Highs in the lower 90s. Southwest winds 5 to 15 miles an hour. Chance of rain 60%. Monday night, partly cloudy. A slight chance of showers and thunderstorms in the evening. Lows in the lower 70s. Light southwest winds. Tuesday, mostly sunny. Highs in the lower 90s. West winds 5 to 15 miles an hour. Tuesday night, clear. Lows in the mid-70s.

light west winds. And now the extended forecast. Wednesday through Friday night, mostly clear. Highs in the mid-90s. Lows in the mid-70s. Saturday and Saturday night, partly cloudy. A slight chance of showers and thunderstorms. Highs in the mid-90s. Lows in the mid-70s. Sunday and Sunday night, partly cloudy. A chance of showers and thunderstorms. Highs in the lower 90s. Lows in the lower 70s. For more detailed weather, water, and climate information, please visit our website at weather.gov/Atlanta. The current time is 4:22 a.m. Eastern Daylight Time. Here are the 4 a.m. weather observations from around the area. At Athens, it was mostly cloudy, the temperature was 74 degrees, dew point 71 degrees, relative humidity 91%, wind southwest at 3 miles an hour, pressure was 29.96 inches and rising. At Gainesville, it was mostly cloudy and 73, wind southwest at 3. At Winder, with fog. At Greensboro, it was partly sunny and 75, wind west at 3. At Jefferson, it was mostly cloudy and 73, wind southwest at 3. At Monroe, it was mostly cloudy. At Albertton, it was mostly cloudy and 73, wind calm. At Canyon, it was partly cloudy and 73, wind calm. Elsewhere across Georgia, at Atlanta it was mostly cloudy and 73, wind north at 6. At Cartersville, with fog, it was 72, wind calm. At Lawrenceville, it was mostly cloudy and 73, wind west at 3. At Macon, it was mostly cloudy and 73, wind calm. At Rome, with fog, it was 70, wind calm. At Augusta, it was mostly cloudy and 75, wind southeast at 3. At Savannah, it was partly cloudy and 78, wind south at 8. Elsewhere across the region, at Chattanooga, it was mostly cloudy and 72, wind southeast at 3. At Asheville, with fog, it was 68, wind north at 3. At Greenville-Spartanburg, it was partly cloudy and 73, wind calm. Here is the hazardous weather outlook. This hazardous weather outlook is for North and Central Georgia. For tonight, an isolated damaging wind threat exists with any storms that develop through this evening. And now the extended outlook for the period Monday through Saturday. A heat advisory is in effect 12 p.m. to 8 p.m. on Monday, with heat index values forecast to reach as high as 106 degrees. Hot conditions persist, with heat index values forecast to be in the upper 90s to low 100s over the next 5 to 7 days. Daily rain and thunderstorm chances are possible each afternoon through at least the middle of the week. Spotter information statement, spotter activation will not be needed through tonight. The Athens climate summary for yesterday, July 5, 2026. Yesterday's high temperature of 96 degrees occurred at 2:22 p.m. The normal high is 92. The record high is 101 degrees, which was set in 1954. Yesterday's low temperature of 73 degrees occurred at 5:28 a.m. The normal low is 70. The record low is 58 degrees, which was set in 1933. A trace of precipitation fell yesterday, which brings the monthly total to a trace. This is 0.74 inches below the normal amount of 0.74 inches for July. The total precipitation for the year now stands at 22.89 inches, which is 2.62 inches below normal. Sunrise today is at 6:28 a.m. and sunset is at 8:48 p.m. Here is the official forecast from your National Weather Service for the Athens listening area. Rest of tonight, partly cloudy. Near steady temperature in the mid-70s. Light and variable winds. Monday, a slight chance of showers and thunderstorms in the morning, then thunderstorms likely and a chance of showers in the afternoon. Highs in the lower 90s.
Southwest winds 5 to 15 miles an hour. Chance of rain 60%. Monday night, partly cloudy. A slight chance of showers and thunderstorms in the evening. Lows in the lower 70s. Light southwest winds. Tuesday, mostly sunny. Highs in the lower 90s. West winds 5 to 15 miles an hour. Tuesday night, clear. Lows in the mid-70s. Light west winds. And now the extended forecast. Wednesday through Friday night, mostly clear. Highs in the mid-90s. Lows in the mid-70s. Saturday and Saturday night, partly cloudy. A slight chance of showers and thunderstorms. Highs in the mid-90s. Lows in the mid-70s. Sunday and Sunday night, partly cloudy. A chance of showers and thunderstorms. Highs in the lower 90s. Lows in the lower 70s. For more detailed weather, water, and climate information, please visit our website at weather.gov/Atlanta. The current time is 4:27 a.m. Eastern Daylight Time. Here are the 4 a.m. weather observations from around the area. At Athens, it was mostly cloudy, the temperature was 74 degrees, dew point 71 degrees, relative humidity 91%, wind southwest at 3 miles an hour, pressure was 29.96 inches and rising. At Gainesville, it was mostly cloudy and 73, wind southwest at 3. At Winder, with fog. At Greensboro, it was partly sunny and 75, wind west at 3. At Jefferson, it was mostly cloudy and 73, wind southwest at 3. At Monroe, it was mostly cloudy. At Albertton, it was mostly cloudy and 73, wind calm. At Canyon, it was partly cloudy and 73, wind calm. Elsewhere across Georgia, at Atlanta it was mostly cloudy and 73, wind north at 6. At Cartersville, with fog, it was 72, wind calm. At Lawrenceville, it was mostly cloudy and 73, wind west at 3. At Macon, it was mostly cloudy and 73, wind calm. At Rome, with fog, it was 70, wind calm. At Augusta, it was mostly cloudy and 75, wind southeast at 3. At Savannah, it was partly cloudy and 78, wind south at 8. Elsewhere across the region, at Chattanooga, it was mostly cloudy and 72, wind southeast at 3. At Asheville, with fog, it was 68, wind north at 3. At Greenville-Spartanburg, it was partly cloudy and 73, wind calm. Here is the hazardous weather outlook. This hazardous weather outlook is for north and central Georgia. For tonight, an isolated damaging wind threat exists with any storms that develop through this evening. And now the extended outlook for the period Monday through Saturday. A heat advisory is in effect 12 p.m. to 8 p.m. on Monday, with heat index values forecast to reach as high as 106 degrees. Hot conditions persist, with heat index values forecast to be in the upper 90s to low 100s over the next 5 to 7 days. Daily rain and thunderstorm chances are possible each afternoon through at least the middle of the week. Spotter information statement, spotter activation will not be needed through tonight. The Athens climate summary for yesterday, July 5, 2026. Yesterday's high temperature of 96 degrees occurred at 2:22 p.m. The normal high is 92. The record high is 101 degrees, which was set in 1954. Yesterday's low temperature of 73 degrees occurred at 5:28 a.m. The normal low is 70. The record low is 58 degrees, which was set in 1933. A trace of precipitation fell yesterday, which brings the monthly total to a trace. This is 0.74 inches below the normal amount of 0.74 inches for July. The total precipitation for the year now stands at 22.89 inches, which is 2.62 inches below normal.
Sunrise today is at 6:28 a.m. and sunset is at 8:48 p.m.

Here is the official forecast from your National Weather Service for the Athens listening area. Rest of tonight, partly cloudy. Near steady temperature in the mid-70s. Light and variable winds. Monday, a slight chance of showers and thunderstorms in the morning, then thunderstorms likely and a chance of showers in the afternoon. Highs in the lower 90s. Southwest winds 5 to 15 miles an hour. Chance of rain 60%. Monday night, partly cloudy. A slight chance of showers and thunderstorms in the evening. Lows in the lower 70s. Light southwest winds. Tuesday, mostly sunny. Highs in the lower 90s. West winds 5 to 15 miles an hour. Tuesday night, clear. Lows in the mid-70s. Light west winds. And now the extended forecast. Wednesday through Friday night, mostly clear. Highs in the mid-90s. Lows in the mid-70s. Saturday and Saturday night, partly cloudy. A slight chance of showers and thunderstorms. Highs in the mid-90s. Lows in the mid-70s. Sunday and Sunday night, partly cloudy. A chance of showers and thunderstorms. Lows in the mid-70s. Sunday and Sunday night, partly cloudy. A chance of showers and thunderstorms. Highs in the lower 90s. Lows in the lower 70s. For more detailed weather, water, and climate information, please visit our website at weather.gov/Atlanta. The current time is 4:33 a.m. Eastern Daylight Time. Here are the 4 a.m. weather observations from around the area. At Athens, it was mostly cloudy, the temperature was 74 degrees, dew point 71 degrees, relative humidity 91%, wind southwest at 3 miles an hour, pressure was 29.96 inches and rising. At Gainesville, it was mostly cloudy and 73, wind southwest at 3. At Winder, with fog. At Greensboro, it was partly sunny and 75, wind west at 3. At Jefferson, it was mostly cloudy and 73, wind southwest at 3. At Monroe, it was mostly cloudy. At Albertton, it was mostly cloudy and 73, wind calm. At Canyon, it was partly cloudy and 73, wind calm. Elsewhere across Georgia, at Atlanta it was mostly cloudy and 73, wind north at 6. At Cartersville, with fog, it was 72, wind calm. At Lawrenceville, it was mostly cloudy and 73, wind west at 3. At Macon, it was mostly cloudy and 73, wind calm. At Rome, with fog, it was 70, wind calm. At Augusta, it was mostly cloudy and 75, wind southeast at 3. At Savannah, it was partly cloudy and 78, wind south at 8. Elsewhere across the region, at Chattanooga, it was mostly cloudy and 72, wind southeast at 3. At Asheville, with fog, it was 68, wind north at 3. At Greenville-Spartanburg, it was partly cloudy and 73, wind calm. Here is the hazardous weather outlook. This hazardous weather outlook is for North and Central Georgia. For tonight, an isolated damaging wind threat exists with any storms that develop through this evening. And now the extended outlook for the period Monday through Saturday. A heat advisory is in effect 12 p.m. to 8 p.m. on Monday, with heat index values forecast to reach as high as 106 degrees. Hot conditions persist, with heat index values forecast to be in the upper 90s to low 100s over the next 5 to 7 days. Daily rain and thunderstorm chances are possible each afternoon through at least the middle of the week. Spotter information statement, spotter activation will not be needed through tonight. Here is the official forecast from your National Weather Service for the Athens listening area. Rest of tonight, partly cloudy. Near steady temperature in the mid-70s. Light and variable winds. Monday, a slight chance of showers and thunderstorms in the morning, then thunderstorms likely and a

Night, partly cloudy. A slight chance of showers and thunderstorms. Highs in the mid-90s. Lows in the mid-70s. Sunday and Sunday night, partly cloudy. A chance of showers and thunderstorms. Highs in the lower 90s. Lows in the lower 70s. For more detailed weather, water, and climate information, please visit our website at weather.gov/Atlanta. The current time is 4:37 a.m. Eastern Daylight Time. Here are the 4 a.m. weather observations from around the area. At Athens, it was mostly cloudy. The temperature was 74 degrees, dew point 71 degrees, relative humidity 91%, wind southwest at 3 miles an hour, pressure was 29.96 inches and rising. At Gainesville, it was mostly cloudy and 73, wind southwest at 3. At Winder, with fog. At Greensboro, it was partly sunny and 75, wind west at 3. At Jefferson, it was mostly cloudy and 73, wind southwest at 3. At Monroe, it was mostly cloudy. At Albertton, it was mostly cloudy and 73, wind calm. At Canyon, it was partly cloudy and 73, wind calm. Elsewhere across Georgia, at Atlanta it was mostly cloudy and 73, wind north at 6. At Cartersville, with fog, it was 72, wind calm. At Lawrenceville, it was mostly cloudy and 73, wind west at 3. At Macon, it was mostly cloudy and 73, wind calm. At Rome, with fog, it was 70, wind calm. At Augusta, it was mostly cloudy and 75, wind southeast at 3. At Savannah, it was partly cloudy and 78, wind south at 8. Elsewhere across the region, at Chattanooga, it was mostly cloudy and 72, wind southeast at 3. At Asheville, with fog, it was 68, wind north at 3. At Greenville-Spartanburg, it was partly cloudy and 73, wind calm. Here is the hazardous weather outlook. This hazardous weather outlook is for North and Central Georgia. For tonight, an isolated damaging wind threat exists with any storms that develop through this evening. And now the extended outlook for the period Monday through Saturday. A heat advisory is in effect 12 p.m. to 8 p.m. on Monday, with heat index values forecast to reach as high as 106 degrees. Hot conditions persist, with heat index values forecast to be in the upper 90s to low 100s over the next 5 to 7 days. Daily rain and thunderstorm chances are possible each afternoon through at least the middle of the week. Spotter information statement, spotter activation will not be needed through tonight. The Athens climate summary for yesterday, July 5, 2026. Yesterday's high temperature of 96 degrees occurred at 2:22 p.m. The normal high is 92. The record high is 101 degrees, which was set in 1954. Yesterday's low temperature of 73 degrees occurred at 5:28 a.m. The normal low is 70. The record low is 58 degrees, which was set in 1933. A trace of precipitation fell yesterday, which brings the monthly total to a trace. This is 0.74 inches below the normal amount of 0.74 inches for July. The total precipitation for the year now stands at 22.89 inches, which is 2.62 inches below normal. Sunrise today is at 6:28 a.m. and sunset is at 8:48 p.m. You are listening to NOAA Weather Radio Station, WXK 56, originating from the National Weather Service office in Peachtree City, and transmitting from Athens on a frequency of 162.4 MHz. The WXK 56 listening area include the following counties: Banks, Barrow, Clark, Elbert, Franklin, Greene, Hall, Hart, Jackson, Madison, Morgan, Oconee, Oglethorpe, Tolliver, Walton, and Wilkes. 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You can also like your

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Here is the official forecast from your National Weather Service for the Athens listening area. Rest of tonight, partly cloudy. Near steady temperature in the mid-70s. Light and variable winds. Monday, a slight chance of showers and thunderstorms in the morning, then thunderstorms likely and a chance of showers in the afternoon. Highs in the lower 90s. Southwest winds 5 to 15 miles an hour. Chance of rain 60%. Monday night, partly cloudy. A slight chance of showers and thunderstorms in the evening. Lows in the lower 70s. Light southwest winds. Tuesday, mostly sunny. Highs in the lower 90s. West winds 5 to 15 miles an hour. Tuesday night, clear. Lows in the mid-70s. Light west winds. And now the extended forecast. Wednesday through Friday night, mostly clear. Highs in the mid-90s. Lows in the mid-70s. Saturday and Saturday night, partly cloudy. A slight chance of showers and thunderstorms. Highs in the mid-90s. Lows in the mid-70s. Sunday and Sunday night, partly cloudy. A chance of showers and thunderstorms. Highs in the lower 90s. Lows in the lower 70s. For more detailed weather, water, and climate information, please visit our website at weather.gov/Atlanta. The current time is 4:44 a.m. Eastern Daylight Time. Here are the 4 a.m. weather observations from around the area. At Athens, it was mostly cloudy, the temperature was 74 degrees, dew point 71 degrees, relative humidity 91%, wind southwest at 3 miles an hour, pressure was 29.96 inches and rising. At Gainesville, it was mostly cloudy and 73, wind southwest at 3. At Winder, with fog. At Greensboro, it was partly sunny and 75, wind west at 3. At Jefferson, it was mostly cloudy and 73, wind southwest at 3. At Monroe, it was mostly cloudy. At Albertton, it was mostly cloudy and 73, wind calm. At Canyon, it was partly cloudy and 73, wind calm. Elsewhere across Georgia, at Atlanta it was mostly cloudy and 73, wind north at 6. At Cartersville, with fog, it was 72, wind calm. At Lawrenceville, it was mostly cloudy and 73, wind west at 3. At Macon, it was mostly cloudy and 73, wind calm. At Rome, with fog, it was 70, wind calm. At Augusta, it was mostly cloudy and 75, wind southeast at 3. At Savannah, it was partly cloudy and 78, wind south at 8. Elsewhere across the region, at Chattanooga, it was mostly cloudy and 72, wind southeast at 3. At Asheville, with fog, it was 68, wind north at 3. At Greenville-Spartanburg, it was partly cloudy and 73, wind calm. Here is the hazardous weather outlook. This hazardous weather outlook is for North and Central Georgia. For tonight, an isolated damaging wind threat exists with any storms that develop through this evening. And now the extended outlook for the period Monday through Saturday. A heat advisory is in effect 12 p.m. to 8 p.m. on Monday, with heat index values forecast to reach as high as 106 degrees. Hot conditions persist, with heat index values forecast to be in the upper 90s to low 100s over the next 5 to 7 days. Daily rain and thunderstorm chances are possible each afternoon through at least the middle of the week. Spotter information statement, spotter activation will not be needed through tonight. Here is the official forecast from your National Weather Service for the Athens listening area. Rest of tonight, partly cloudy. Near steady temperature in the mid-70s. Light and variable winds. Monday, a slight chance of showers and thunderstorms in the morning, then thunderstorms likely and a chance of showers in the afternoon. Highs

in the lower 90s. Southwest winds 5 to 15 miles an hour. Chance of rain 60%. Monday night, partly cloudy. A slight chance of showers and thunderstorms in the evening. Lows in the lower 70s. Light southwest winds. Tuesday, mostly sunny. Highs in the lower 90s. West winds 5 to 15 miles an hour. Tuesday night, clear. Lows in the mid-70s. Light west winds. And now the extended forecast. Wednesday through Friday night, mostly clear. Highs in the mid-90s. Lows in the mid-70s. Saturday and Saturday night, partly cloudy. A slight chance of showers and thunderstorms. Highs in the mid-90s. Lows in the mid-70s. Sunday and Sunday night, partly cloudy. A chance of showers and thunderstorms. Highs in the lower 90s. Lows in the lower 70s. For more detailed weather, water, and climate information, please visit our website at weather.gov/Atlanta. The current time is 4:48 a.m. Eastern Daylight Time. Here are the 4 a.m. weather observations from around the area. At Athens, it was mostly cloudy. The temperature was 74 degrees, dew point 71 degrees, relative humidity 91%, wind southwest at 3 miles an hour, pressure was 29.96 inches and rising. At Gainesville, it was mostly cloudy and 73, wind southwest at 3. At Winder, with fog. At Greensboro, it was partly sunny and 75, wind west at 3. At Jefferson, it was mostly cloudy and 73, wind southwest at 3. At Monroe, it was mostly cloudy. At Alberton, it was mostly cloudy and 73, wind calm. At Canyon, it was partly cloudy and 73, wind calm. Elsewhere across Georgia, at Atlanta it was mostly cloudy and 73, wind north at 6. At Cartersville, with fog, it was 72, wind calm. At Lawrenceville, it was mostly cloudy and 73, wind west at 3. At Macon, it was mostly cloudy and 73, wind calm. At Rome, with fog, it was 70, wind calm. At Augusta, it was mostly cloudy and 75, wind southeast at 3. At Savannah, it was partly cloudy and 78, wind south at 8. Elsewhere across the region, at Chattanooga, it was mostly cloudy and 72, wind southeast at 3. At Asheville, with fog, it was 68, wind north at 3. At Greenville-Spartanburg, it was partly cloudy and 73, wind calm. The Athens climate summary for yesterday, July 5, 2026. Yesterday's high temperature of 96 degrees occurred at 2:22 p.m. The normal high is 92. The record high is 101 degrees, which was set in 1954. Yesterday's low temperature of 73 degrees occurred at 5:28 a.m. The normal low is 70. The record low is 58 degrees, which was set in 1933. A trace of precipitation fell yesterday, which brings the monthly total to a trace. This is 0.74 inches below the normal amount of 0.74 inches for July. The total precipitation for the year now stands at 22.89 inches, which is 2.62 inches below normal. Sunrise today is at 6:28 a.m. and sunset is at 8:48 p.m. Here is the hazardous weather outlook. This hazardous weather outlook is for North and Central Georgia. For tonight, an isolated damaging wind threat exists with any storms that develop through this evening. And now the extended outlook for the period Monday through Saturday. A heat advisory is in effect 12 p.m. to 8 p.m. on Monday, with heat index values forecast to reach as high as 106 degrees. Hot conditions persist, with heat index values forecast to be in the upper 90s to low 100s over the next 5 to 7 days. Daily rain and thunderstorm chances are possible each afternoon through at least the middle of the week. Spotter information statement,

Water activation will not be needed through tonight. Here is the official forecast from your National Weather Service for the Athens listening area. Rest of tonight, partly cloudy. Near steady temperature in the mid-70s. Light and variable winds. Monday, a slight chance of showers and thunderstorms in the morning, then thunderstorms likely and a chance of showers in the afternoon. Highs in the lower 90s. Southwest winds 5 to 15 miles an hour. Chance of rain 60%. Monday night, partly cloudy. A slight chance of showers and thunderstorms in the evening. Lows in the lower 70s. Light southwest winds. Tuesday, mostly sunny. Highs in the lower 90s. West winds 5 to 15 miles an hour. Tuesday night, clear. Lows in the mid-70s. Light west winds. And now the extended forecast. Wednesday through Friday night, mostly clear. Highs in the mid-90s. Lows in the mid-70s. Saturday and Saturday night, partly cloudy. A slight chance of showers and thunderstorms. Highs in the mid-90s. Lows in the mid-70s. Sunday and Sunday night, partly cloudy. A chance of showers and thunderstorms. Highs in the lower 90s. Lows in the lower 70s. For more detailed weather, water, and climate information, please visit our website at weather.gov/Atlanta. The current time is 4:54 a.m. Eastern Daylight Time. Here are the 4 a.m. weather observations from around the area. At Athens, it was mostly cloudy. The temperature was 74 degrees, dew point 71 degrees, relative humidity 91%, wind southwest at 3 miles an hour, pressure was 29.96 inches and rising. At Gainesville, it was mostly cloudy and 73, wind southwest at 3. At Winder, with fog. At Greensboro, it was partly sunny and 75, wind west at 3. At Jefferson, it was mostly cloudy and 73, wind southwest at 3. At Monroe, it was mostly cloudy. At Albertton, it was mostly cloudy and 73, wind calm. At Canyon, it was partly cloudy and 73, wind calm. Elsewhere across Georgia, at Atlanta it was mostly cloudy and 73, wind north at 6. At Cartersville, with fog, it was 72, wind calm. At Lawrenceville, it was mostly cloudy and 73, wind west at 3. At Macon, it was mostly cloudy and 73, wind calm. At Rome, with fog, it was 70, wind calm. At Augusta, it was mostly cloudy and 75, wind southeast at 3. At Savannah, it was partly cloudy and 78, wind south at 8. Elsewhere across the region, at Chattanooga, it was mostly cloudy and 72, wind southeast at 3. At Asheville, with fog, it was 68, wind north at 3. At Greenville-Spartanburg, it was partly cloudy and 73, wind calm. Here is the hazardous weather outlook. This hazardous weather outlook is for North and Central Georgia. For tonight, an isolated damaging wind threat exists with any storms that develop through this evening. And now the extended outlook for the period Monday through Saturday. A heat advisory is in effect 12 p.m. to 8 p.m. on Monday, with heat index values forecast to reach as high as 106 degrees. Hot conditions persist, with heat index values forecast to be in the upper 90s to low 100s over the next 5 to 7 days. Daily rain and thunderstorm chances are possible each afternoon through at least the middle of the week. Spotter information statement, spotter activation will not be needed through tonight. Here is the official forecast from your National Weather Service for the Athens listening area. Rest of tonight, partly cloudy. Near steady temperature in the mid-70s. Light and variable winds. Monday, a slight chance of showers and thunderstorms in the morning, then thunderstorms likely and a chance of showers in the afternoon. Highs in the lower 90s. Southwest.

winds 5 to 15 miles an hour. Chance of rain 60%. Monday night, partly cloudy. A slight chance of showers and thunderstorms in the evening. Lows in the lower 70s. Light southwest winds. Tuesday, mostly sunny. Highs in the lower 90s. West winds 5 to 15 miles an hour. Tuesday night, clear. Lows in the mid-70s. Light west winds. And now the extended forecast. Wednesday through Friday night, mostly clear. Highs in the mid-90s. Lows in the mid-70s. Saturday and Saturday night, partly cloudy. A slight chance of showers and thunderstorms. Highs in the mid-90s. Lows in the mid-70s. Sunday and Sunday night, partly cloudy. A chance of showers and thunderstorms. Highs in the lower 90s. Lows in the lower 70s. For more detailed weather, water, and climate information, please visit our website at weather.gov/Atlanta. The current time is 4:58 a.m. Eastern Daylight Time. Here are the 4 a.m. weather observations from around the area. At Athens, it was mostly cloudy, the temperature was 74 degrees, dew point 71 degrees, relative humidity 91%, wind southwest at 3 miles an hour, pressure was 29.96 inches and rising. At Gainesville, it was mostly cloudy and 73, wind southwest at 3. At Winder, with fog. At Greensboro, it was partly sunny and 75, wind west at 3. At Jefferson, it was mostly cloudy and 73, wind southwest at 3. At Monroe, it was mostly cloudy. At Albertton, it was mostly cloudy and 73, wind calm. At Canyon, it was partly cloudy and 73, wind calm. Elsewhere across Georgia, at Atlanta it was mostly cloudy and 73, wind north at 6. At Cartersville, with fog, it was 72, wind calm. At Lawrenceville, it was mostly cloudy and 73, wind west at 3. At Macon, it was mostly cloudy and 73, wind calm. At Rome, with fog, it was 70, wind calm. At Augusta, it was mostly cloudy and 75, wind southeast at 3. At Savannah, it was partly cloudy and 78, wind south at 8. Elsewhere across the region, at Chattanooga, it was mostly cloudy and 72, wind southeast at 3. At Asheville, with fog, it was 68, wind north at 3. At Greenville-Spartanburg, it was partly cloudy and 73, wind calm. The Athens climate summary for yesterday, July 5, 2026. Yesterday's high temperature of 96 degrees occurred at 2:22 p.m. The normal high is 92. The record high is 101 degrees, which was set in 1954. Yesterday's low temperature of 73 degrees occurred at 5:28 a.m. The normal low is 70. The record low is 58 degrees, which was set in 1933. A trace of precipitation fell yesterday, which brings the monthly total to a trace. This is 0.74 inches below the normal amount of 0.74 inches for July. The total precipitation for the year now stands at 22.89 inches, which is 2.62 inches below normal. Sunrise today is at 6:28 a.m. and sunset is at 8:48 p.m. Here is the hazardous weather outlook. This hazardous weather outlook is for North and Central Georgia. For tonight, an isolated damaging wind threat exists with any storms that develop through this evening. And now the extended outlook for the period Monday through Saturday. A heat advisory is in effect 12 p.m. to 8 p.m. on Monday, with heat index values forecast to reach as high as 106 degrees. Hot conditions persist, with heat index values forecast to be in the upper 90s to low 100s over the next 5 to 7 days. Daily rain and thunderstorm chances are possible each afternoon through at least the middle of the week. Spotter information statement. Spotter activation will not be needed through

tonight. Here is the official forecast from your National Weather Service for the Athens listening area. Rest of tonight, partly cloudy. Near steady temperature in the mid-70s. Light and variable winds. Monday, a slight chance of showers and thunderstorms in the morning, then thunderstorms likely and a chance of showers in the afternoon. Highs in the lower 90s. Southwest winds 5 to 15 miles an hour. Chance of rain 60%. Monday night, partly cloudy. A slight chance of showers and thunderstorms in the evening. Lows in the lower 70s. Light southwest winds. Tuesday, mostly sunny. Highs in the lower 90s. West winds 5 to 15 miles an hour. Tuesday night, clear. Lows in the mid-70s. Light west winds. And now the extended forecast. Wednesday through Friday night, mostly clear. Highs in the mid-90s. Lows in the mid-70s. Saturday and Saturday night, partly cloudy. A slight chance of showers and thunderstorms. Highs in the mid-90s. Lows in the mid-70s. Sunday and Sunday night, partly cloudy. A chance of showers and thunderstorms. Highs in the lower 90s. Lows in the lower 70s. For more detailed weather, water, and climate information, please visit our website at weather.gov/Atlanta. Here is the official forecast from your National Weather Service for the Athens listening area. Today, a slight chance of showers and thunderstorms late this morning. Showers and thunderstorms likely early this afternoon, then a chance of showers and thunderstorms this afternoon. Highs in the lower 90s. Southwest winds 5 to 15 miles an hour. Chance of rain 60%. Tonight, partly cloudy. A slight chance of showers and thunderstorms in the evening. Lows in the lower 70s. Light southwest winds. Tuesday, mostly sunny. Highs in the lower 90s. West winds 5 to 15 miles an hour. Tuesday night, clear. Lows in the mid-70s. Light west winds. And now the extended forecast. Wednesday through Friday night, mostly clear. Highs in the mid-90s. Lows in the mid-70s. Saturday and Saturday night, partly cloudy. A slight chance of showers and thunderstorms. Highs in the mid-90s. Lows in the mid-70s. Sunday and Sunday night, partly cloudy. A chance of showers and thunderstorms. Highs in the lower 90s. Lows in the lower 70s. For more detailed weather, water, and climate information, please visit our website at weather.gov/Atlanta. The current time is 5:05 a.m. Eastern Daylight Time. Here are the 5 a.m. weather observations from around the area. At Athens, it was mostly cloudy, the temperature was 74 degrees, dew point 72 degrees, relative humidity 93%, wind calm, pressure was 29.97 inches and rising. At Gainesville, it was mostly cloudy and 73, wind east at 5. At Winder, it was mostly cloudy, the temperature was 72. At Greensboro, it was partly sunny and 75, wind northwest at 3. At Jefferson, it was mostly cloudy and 72, wind northwest at 5. At Monroe, it was mostly cloudy. At Albertton, it was mostly cloudy and 73, wind west at 3. At Canyon, it was partly cloudy and 72, wind south at 3. Elsewhere across Georgia, at Atlanta it was mostly cloudy and 73, wind northwest at 5. At Cartersville, with fog it was 72, wind calm. At Lawrenceville, it was mostly cloudy and 73, wind calm. At Macon, the temperature was 73, wind calm. At Rome, with fog it was 70, wind calm. At Augusta, it was mostly cloudy and 75, wind calm. At Savannah, it was partly cloudy and 78, wind south at

10. Elsewhere across the region, at Chattanooga, with fog, it was 71, wind calm. At Asheville, with fog, it was 67, wind northwest at 5. At Greenville-Spartanburg, it was partly cloudy and 72, wind south at 3. Here is the hazardous weather outlook. This hazardous weather outlook is for North and Central Georgia. For today and tonight, a heat advisory remains in effect through this evening across portions of East Central Georgia. Heat index values forecast to reach as high as 107 degrees this afternoon. Scattered showers and thunderstorms will be possible this afternoon and evening. A low potential for severe thunderstorms exists for North Georgia with damaging wind gusts up to 60 miles per hour as the main threat. And now the extended outlook for the period Tuesday through Sunday. Hot conditions persist, with heat index values forecast to be in the upper 90s to low 100s over the next 5 to 7 days. Daily rain and thunderstorm chances are possible each afternoon through at least the middle of the week. Spotter information statement. 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Please relay any information about observed severe weather to the National Weather Service. Here is the official forecast from your National Weather Service for the Athens listening area. Today, a slight chance of showers and thunderstorms late this morning. Showers and thunderstorms likely early this afternoon, then a chance of showers and thunderstorms this afternoon. Highs in the lower 90s. Southwest winds 5 to 15 miles an hour. Chance of rain 60%. Tonight, partly cloudy. A slight chance of showers and thunderstorms in the evening. Lows in the lower 70s. Light southwest winds. Tuesday, mostly sunny. Highs in the lower 90s. West winds 5 to 15 miles an hour. Tuesday night, clear. Lows in the mid-70s. Light west winds. And now the extended forecast. Wednesday through Friday night, mostly clear. Highs in the mid-90s. Lows in the mid-70s. Saturday and Saturday night, partly cloudy. A slight chance of showers and thunderstorms. Highs in the mid-90s. Lows in the mid-70s. Sunday and Sunday night, partly cloudy. A chance of showers and thunderstorms. Highs in the lower 90s. Lows in the lower 70s. For more detailed weather, water, and climate information, please visit our website at weather.gov/Atlanta. The Athens climate summary for yesterday, July 5, 2026. Yesterday's high temperature of 96 degrees occurred at 2:22 p.m. The normal high is 92. The record high is 101 degrees, which was set in 1954. Yesterday's low temperature of 73 degrees occurred at 5:28 a.m. The normal low is 70. The record low is 58 degrees, which was set in 1933. A trace of precipitation fell yesterday, which brings the monthly total to a trace. This is 0.74 inches below the normal amount of 0.74 inches for July. The total precipitation for the year now stands at 22.89 inches, which is 2.62 inches below normal. Sunrise today is at 6:28 a.m. and sunset is at 8:48 p.m. The current time is 5:11 a.m. Eastern Daylight Time. Here are the 5 a.m. weather observations from around the area. At Athens, it was mostly cloudy, the temperature was 74 degrees, dew point 72 degrees, relative humidity 93%, wind calm, pressure was 29.97 inches and rising. At Gainesville, it was mostly cloudy and 73, wind east at 5. At Winder, it was mostly cloudy, the temperature was 72. At Greensboro, it was mostly sunny and 75, wind northwest at 3. At Jefferson, it was mostly cloudy and 72, wind northwest at 5. At Monroe, it was mostly cloudy,

Alberton. It was partly cloudy and 73, wind west at 3. At Canyon, it was mostly cloudy and 72, wind south at 3. Elsewhere across Georgia, at Atlanta it was mostly cloudy and 73, wind northwest at 5. At Cartersville, with fog, it was 72, wind calm. At Lawrenceville, it was mostly cloudy and 73, wind calm. At Macon, the temperature was 73, wind calm. At Rome, with fog, it was 70, wind calm. At Augusta, it was partly cloudy and 75, wind calm. At Savannah, it was partly cloudy and 78, wind south at 10. Elsewhere across the region, at Chattanooga, with fog, it was 71, wind calm. At Asheville, with fog, it was 67, wind northwest at 5. At Greenville-Spartanburg, it was partly cloudy and 72, wind south at 3. Here is the hazardous weather outlook. This hazardous weather outlook is for north and central Georgia. For today and tonight, a heat advisory remains in effect through this evening across portions of east central Georgia. Heat index values forecast to reach as high as 107 degrees this afternoon. Scattered showers and thunderstorms will be possible this afternoon and evening. A low potential for severe thunderstorms exists for North Georgia with damaging wind gusts up to 60 miles per hour as the main threat. And now the extended outlook for the period Tuesday through Sunday. Hot conditions persist, with heat index values forecast to be in the upper 90s to low 100s over the next 5 to 7 days. Daily rain and thunderstorm chances are possible each afternoon through at least the middle of the week. Spotter information statement. Spotter activation is not requested, but spotters are encouraged to submit reports of severe weather through the web by going to weather.gov/Atlanta. Please relay any information about observed severe weather to the National Weather Service. Here is the official forecast from your National Weather Service for the Athens listening area. Today, a slight chance of showers and thunderstorms late this morning. Showers and thunderstorms likely early this afternoon, then a chance of showers and thunderstorms this afternoon. Highs in the lower 90s. Southwest winds 5 to 15 miles an hour. Chance of rain 60%. Tonight, partly cloudy. A slight chance of showers and thunderstorms in the evening. Lows in the lower 70s. Light southwest winds. Tuesday, mostly sunny. Highs in the lower 90s. West winds 5 to 15 miles an hour. Tuesday night, clear. Lows in the mid-70s. Light west winds. And now the extended forecast. Wednesday through Friday night, mostly clear. Highs in the mid-90s. Lows in the mid-70s. Saturday and Saturday night, partly cloudy. A slight chance of showers and thunderstorms. Highs in the mid-90s. Lows in the mid-70s. Sunday and Sunday night, partly cloudy. A chance of showers and thunderstorms. Highs in the lower 90s. Lows in the lower 70s. For more detailed weather, water, and climate information, please visit our website at weather.gov/Atlanta. The current time is 5:16 a.m. Eastern Daylight Time. Here are the 5 a.m. weather observations from around the area. At Athens, it was mostly cloudy. The temperature was 74 degrees, dew point 72 degrees, relative humidity 93%, wind calm, pressure was 29.97 inches and rising. At Gainesville, it was mostly cloudy and 73, wind east at 5. At Winder, it was mostly cloudy, the temperature was 72. At Greensboro, it was mostly sunny and 75, wind northwest at 3. At Jefferson, it was mostly cloudy and 72, wind northwest at 5. At Monroe, it was mostly cloudy. At Alberton, it was partly cloudy and 73, wind west at 3. At Canyon, it was mostly cloudy and 72, wind south at 3. Elsewhere across

Georgia. At Atlanta, it was mostly cloudy and 73, wind northwest at 5. At Cartersville, with fog, it was 72, wind calm. At Lawrenceville, it was mostly cloudy and 73, wind calm. At Macon, the temperature was 73, wind calm. At Rome, with fog, it was 70, wind calm. At Augusta, it was partly cloudy and 75, wind calm. At Savannah, it was partly cloudy and 78, wind south at 10. Elsewhere across the region, at Chattanooga, with fog, it was 71, wind calm. At Asheville, with fog, it was 67, wind northwest at 5. At Greenville-Spartanburg, it was partly cloudy and 72, wind south at 3. Here is the hazardous weather outlook. This hazardous weather outlook is for north and central Georgia. For today and tonight, a heat advisory remains in effect through this evening across portions of east central Georgia. Heat index values forecast to reach as high as 107 degrees this afternoon. Scattered showers and thunderstorms will be possible this afternoon and evening. A low potential for severe thunderstorms exists for North Georgia with damaging wind gusts up to 60 miles per hour as the main threat. And now the extended outlook for the period Tuesday through Sunday. Hot conditions persist, with heat index values forecast to be in the upper 90s to low 100s over the next 5 to 7 days. Daily rain and thunderstorm chances are possible each afternoon through at least the middle of the week. Spotter information statement. 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Please relay any information about observed severe weather to the National Weather Service. Here is the official forecast from your National Weather Service for the Athens listening area. Today, a slight chance of showers and thunderstorms late this morning. Showers and thunderstorms likely early this afternoon, then a chance of showers and thunderstorms this afternoon. Highs in the lower 90s. Southwest winds 5 to 15 miles an hour. Chance of rain 60%. Tonight, partly cloudy. A slight chance of showers and thunderstorms in the evening. Lows in the lower 70s. Light southwest winds. Tuesday, mostly sunny. Highs in the lower 90s. West winds 5 to 15 miles an hour. Tuesday night, clear. Lows in the mid-70s. Light west winds. And now the extended forecast. Wednesday through Friday night, mostly clear. Highs in the mid-90s. Lows in the mid-70s. Saturday and Saturday night, partly cloudy. A slight chance of showers and thunderstorms. Highs in the mid-90s. Lows in the mid-70s. Sunday and Sunday night, partly cloudy. A chance of showers and thunderstorms. Highs in the lower 90s. Lows in the lower 70s. For more detailed weather, water, and climate information, please visit our website at weather.gov/Atlanta. The Athens climate summary for yesterday, July 5, 2026. Yesterday's high temperature of 96 degrees occurred at 2:22 p.m. The normal high is 92. The record high is 101 degrees, which was set in 1954. Yesterday's low temperature of 73 degrees occurred at 5:28 a.m. The normal low is 70. The record low is 58 degrees, which was set in 1933. A trace of precipitation fell yesterday, which brings the monthly total to a trace. This is 0.74 inches below the normal amount of 0.74 inches for July. The total precipitation for the year now stands at 22.89 inches, which is 2.62 inches below normal. Sunrise today is at 6:28 a.m. and sunset is at 8:48 p.m. The current time is 5:22 a.m. Eastern Daylight Time. Here are the 5 a.m. weather observations from around the area. At Athens, it was mostly cloudy,
The temperature was 74 degrees, dew point 72 degrees, relative humidity 93%, wind calm, pressure was 29.97 inches and rising. At Gainesville, it was mostly cloudy and 73, wind east at 5. At Winder, it was mostly cloudy, the temperature was 72. At Greensboro, it was mostly sunny and 75, wind northwest at 3. At Jefferson, it was mostly cloudy and 72, wind northwest at 5. At Monroe, it was mostly cloudy. At Albertton, it was partly cloudy and 73, wind west at 3. At Canyon, it was mostly cloudy and 72, wind south at 3. Elsewhere across Georgia, at Atlanta it was mostly cloudy and 73, wind northwest at 5. At Cartersville, with fog, it was 72, wind calm. At Lawrenceville, it was mostly cloudy and 73, wind calm. At Macon, the temperature was 73, wind calm. At Rome, with fog, it was 70, wind calm. At Augusta, it was partly cloudy and 75, wind calm. At Savannah, it was partly cloudy and 78, wind south at 10. Elsewhere across the region, at Chattanooga, with fog, it was 71, wind calm. At Asheville, with fog, it was 67, wind northwest at 5. At Greenville-Spartanburg, it was partly cloudy and 72, wind south at 3. Here is the hazardous weather outlook. This hazardous weather outlook is for North and Central Georgia. For today and tonight, a heat advisory remains in effect through this evening across portions of East Central Georgia. Heat index values forecast to reach as high as 107 degrees this afternoon. Scattered showers and thunderstorms will be possible this afternoon and evening. A low potential for severe thunderstorms exists for North Georgia with damaging wind gusts up to 60 miles per hour as the main threat. And now the extended outlook for the period Tuesday through Sunday, hot conditions persist, with heat index values forecast to be in the upper 90s to low 100s over the next 5 to 7 days. Daily rain and thunderstorm chances are possible each afternoon through at least the middle of the week. Spotter information statement. Spotter activation is not requested, but spotters are encouraged to submit reports of severe weather through the web by going to weather.gov/Atlanta. Please relay any information about observed severe weather to the National Weather Service. Here is the official forecast from your National Weather Service for the Athens listening area. Today, a slight chance of showers and thunderstorms late this morning. Showers and thunderstorms likely early this afternoon, then a chance of showers and thunderstorms this afternoon. Highs in the lower 90s. Southwest winds 5 to 15 miles an hour. Chance of rain 60%. Tonight, partly cloudy. A slight chance of showers and thunderstorms in the evening. Lows in the lower 70s. Light southwest winds. Tuesday, mostly sunny. Highs in the lower 90s. West winds 5 to 15 miles an hour. Tuesday night, clear. Lows in the mid-70s. Light west winds. And now the extended forecast. Wednesday through Friday night, mostly clear. Highs in the mid-90s. Lows in the mid-70s. Saturday and Saturday night, partly cloudy. A slight chance of showers and thunderstorms. Highs in the mid-90s. Lows in the mid-70s. Sunday and Sunday night, partly cloudy. A chance of showers and thunderstorms. Highs in the lower 90s. Lows in the lower 70s. For more detailed weather, water, and climate information, please visit our website at weather.gov/Atlanta. The current time is 5:26 a.m. Eastern Daylight Time. Here are the 5 a.m. weather observations from around the area. At Athens, it was mostly cloudy, the temperature was 74 degrees, dew point 72 degrees, relative humidity 93%, wind calm, pressure was 29.97 inches and rising.
At Gainesville, it was mostly cloudy and 73. Windy.

at 5. At Winder, it was mostly cloudy. The temperature was 72. At Greensboro, it was mostly sunny and 75. Wind northwest at 3. At Jefferson, it was mostly cloudy and 72. Wind northwest at 5. At Monroe, it was mostly cloudy. At Alberton, it was partly cloudy and 73. Wind west at 3. At Canyon, it was mostly cloudy and 72. Wind south at 3. Elsewhere across Georgia, at Atlanta it was mostly cloudy and 73, wind northwest at 5. At Cartersville, with fog, it was 72, wind calm. At Lawrenceville, it was mostly cloudy and 73, wind calm. At Macon, the temperature was 73, wind calm. At Rome, with fog, it was 70, wind calm. At Augusta, it was partly cloudy and 75, wind calm. At Savannah, it was partly cloudy and 78, wind south at 10. Elsewhere across the region, at Chattanooga, with fog, it was 71, wind calm. At Asheville, with fog, it was 67, wind northwest at 5. At Greenville-Spartanburg, it was partly cloudy and 72, wind south at 3. Here is the hazardous weather outlook. This hazardous weather outlook is for North and Central Georgia. For today and tonight, a heat advisory remains in effect through this evening across portions of East Central Georgia. Heat index values forecast to reach as high as 107 degrees this afternoon. Scattered showers and thunderstorms will be possible this afternoon and evening. A low potential for severe thunderstorms exists for North Georgia with damaging wind gusts up to 60 miles per hour as the main threat. And now the extended outlook for the period Tuesday through Sunday, hot conditions persist, with heat index values forecast to be in the upper 90s to low 100s over the next 5 to 7 days. Daily rain and thunderstorm chances are possible each afternoon through at least the middle of the week. Spotter information statement. Spotter activation is not requested, but spotters are encouraged to submit reports of severe weather through the web by going to weather.gov/Atlanta. Please relay any information about observed severe weather to the National Weather Service. The Athens climate summary for yesterday, July 5, 2026. Yesterday's high temperature of 96 degrees occurred at 2:22 p.m. The normal high is 92. The record high is 101 degrees, which was set in 1954. Yesterday's low temperature of 73 degrees occurred at 5:28 a.m. The normal low is 70. The record low is 58 degrees, which was set in 1933. A trace of precipitation fell yesterday, which brings the monthly total to a trace. This is 0.74 inches below the normal amount of 0.74 inches for July. The total precipitation for the year now stands at 22.89 inches, which is 2.62 inches below normal. Sunrise today is at 6:28 a.m. and sunset is at 8:48 p.m. Here is the official forecast from your National Weather Service for the Athens listening area. Today, a slight chance of showers and thunderstorms late this morning. Showers and thunderstorms likely early this afternoon, then a chance of showers and thunderstorms this afternoon. Highs in the lower 90s. Southwest winds 5 to 15 miles an hour. Chance of rain 60%. Tonight, partly cloudy. A slight chance of showers and thunderstorms in the evening. Lows in the lower 70s. Light southwest winds. Tuesday, mostly sunny. Highs in the lower 90s. West winds 5 to 15 miles an hour. Tuesday night, clear. Lows in the mid 70s. Light west winds. And now the extended forecast. Wednesday through Friday night, mostly clear. Highs in the mid 90s. Lows in the mid 70s. Saturday and Saturday night, partly cloudy. A slight chance of showers and thunderstorms. Highs in the mid-90s. Lows in the mid-70s. Sunday and Sunday night,

partly cloudy. A chance of showers and thunderstorms. Highs in the lower 90s. Lows in the lower 70s. For more detailed weather, water, and climate information, please visit our website at weather.gov/Atlanta. The current time is 5:32 a.m. Eastern Daylight Time. Here are the 5 a.m. weather observations from around the area. At Athens, it was mostly cloudy. The temperature was 74 degrees, dew point 72 degrees, relative humidity 93%, wind calm, pressure was 29.97 inches and rising. At Gainesville, it was mostly cloudy and 73, wind east at 5. At Winder, it was mostly cloudy, the temperature rising. At Gainesville, it was mostly cloudy and 73, wind east at 5. At Winder, it was mostly cloudy, the temperature was 72. At Greensboro, it was mostly sunny and 75, wind northwest at 3. At Jefferson, it was mostly cloudy and 72, wind northwest at 5. At Monroe, it was mostly cloudy. At Alberton, it was partly cloudy and 73, wind west at 3. At Canyon, it was mostly cloudy and 72, wind south at 3. Elsewhere across Georgia, at Atlanta it was mostly cloudy and 73, wind northwest at 5. At Cartersville, with fog, it was 72, wind calm. At Lawrenceville, it was mostly cloudy and 73, wind calm. At Macon, the temperature was 73, wind calm. At Rome, with fog, it was 70, wind calm. At Augusta, it was partly cloudy and 75, wind calm. At Savannah, it was partly cloudy and 78, wind south at 10. Elsewhere across the region, at Chattanooga, with fog, it was 71, wind calm. At Asheville, with fog, it was 67, wind northwest at 5. At Greenville-Spartanburg, it was partly cloudy and 72, wind south at 3. Here is the hazardous weather outlook. This hazardous weather outlook is for North and Central Georgia. For today and tonight, a heat advisory remains in effect through this evening across portions of East Central Georgia. Heat index values forecast to reach as high as 107 degrees this afternoon. Scattered showers and thunderstorms will be possible this afternoon and evening. A low potential for severe thunderstorms exists for North Georgia with damaging wind gusts up to 60 miles per hour as the main threat. And now the extended outlook for the period Tuesday through Sunday, hot conditions persist, with heat index values forecast to be in the upper 90s to low 100s over the next 5 to 7 days. Daily rain and thunderstorm chances are possible each afternoon through at least the middle of the week. Spotter information statement. Spotter activation is not requested, but spotters are encouraged to submit reports of severe weather through the web by going to weather.gov/Atlanta. Please relay any information about observed severe weather to the National Weather Service. Here is the official forecast from your National Weather Service for the Athens listening area. Today, a slight chance of showers and thunderstorms late this morning. Showers and thunderstorms likely early this afternoon, then a chance of showers and thunderstorms this afternoon. Highs in the lower 90s. Southwest winds 5 to 15 miles an hour. Chance of rain 60%. Tonight, partly cloudy. A slight chance of showers and thunderstorms in the evening. Lows in the lower 70s. Light southwest winds. Tuesday, mostly sunny. Highs in the lower 90s. West winds 5 to 15 miles an hour. Tuesday night, clear. Lows in the mid-70s. Light west winds. And now the extended forecast. Wednesday through Friday night, mostly clear. Highs in the mid-90s. Lows in the mid-70s. Saturday and Saturday night, partly cloudy. A slight chance of showers and thunderstorms. Highs in the mid-90s. Lows in the mid-70s. Sunday and Sunday night, partly cloudy.

It was mostly sunny and 75, wind northwest at 3. At Jefferson, it was mostly cloudy and 72, wind northwest at 5. At Monroe, it was mostly cloudy. At Albertton, it was partly cloudy and 73, wind west at 3. At Canyon, it was mostly cloudy and 72, wind south at 3. Elsewhere across Georgia, at Atlanta it was mostly cloudy and 73, wind northwest at 5. At Cartersville, with fog, it was 72, wind calm. At Lawrenceville, it was mostly cloudy and 73, wind calm. At Macon, the temperature was 73, wind calm. At Rome, with fog, it was 70, wind calm. At Augusta, it was partly cloudy and 75, wind calm. At Savannah, it was partly cloudy and 78, wind south at 10. Elsewhere across the region, at Chattanooga, with fog, it was 71, wind calm. At Asheville, with fog, it was 67, wind northwest at 5. At Greenville-Spartanburg, it was partly cloudy and 72, wind south at 3. Here is the hazardous weather outlook. This hazardous weather outlook is for north and central Georgia. For today and tonight, a heat advisory remains in effect through this evening across portions of east central Georgia. Heat index values forecast to reach as high as 107 degrees this afternoon. Scattered showers and thunderstorms will be possible this afternoon and evening. A low potential for severe thunderstorms exists for North Georgia with damaging wind gusts up to 60 miles per hour as the main threat. And now the extended outlook for the period Tuesday through Sunday. Hot conditions persist, with heat index values forecast to be in the upper 90s to low 100s over the next 5 to 7 days. Daily rain and thunderstorm chances are possible each afternoon through at least the middle of the week. Spotter information statement. 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Please relay any information about observed severe weather to the National Weather Service. The Athens climate summary for yesterday, July 5, 2026. Yesterday's high temperature of 96 degrees occurred at 2:22 p.m. The normal high is 92. The record high is 101 degrees, which was set in 1954. Yesterday's low temperature of 73 degrees occurred at 5:28 a.m. The normal low is 70. The record low is 58 degrees, which was set in 1933. A trace of precipitation fell yesterday, which brings the monthly total to a trace. This is 0.74 inches below the normal amount of 0.74 inches for July. The total precipitation for the year now stands at 22.89 inches, which is 2.62 inches below normal. Sunrise today is at 6:28 a.m. and sunset is at 8:48 p.m. You are listening to NOAA Weather Radio Station, WXK 56, originating from the National Weather Service office in Peachtree City, and transmitting from Athens on a frequency of 162.4 MHz. 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Here is the official forecast from your National Weather Service for the Athens listening area. Today, a slight chance of showers and thunderstorms late this morning. Showers and thunderstorms likely early this afternoon, then a chance of showers and thunderstorms this afternoon. Highs in the lower 90s. Southwest winds 5 to 15 miles an hour. Chance of rain 60%. Tonight, partly cloudy. A slight chance of showers and thunderstorms in the evening. Lows in the lower 70s.

light southwest winds. Tuesday, mostly sunny. Highs in the lower 90s. West winds 5 to 15 miles an hour. Tuesday night, clear. Lows in the mid-70s. Light west winds. And now the extended forecast. Wednesday through Friday night, mostly clear. Highs in the mid-90s. Lows in the mid-70s. Saturday and Saturday night, partly cloudy. A slight chance of showers and thunderstorms. Highs in the mid-90s. Lows in the mid-70s. Sunday and Sunday night, partly cloudy. A chance of showers and thunderstorms. Highs in the lower 90s. Lows in the lower 70s. For more detailed weather, water, and climate information, please visit our website at weather.gov/Atlanta. The current time is 5:44 a.m. Eastern Daylight Time. Here are the 5 a.m. weather observations from around the area. At Athens, it was mostly cloudy, the temperature was 74 degrees, dew point 72 degrees, relative humidity 93%, wind calm, pressure was 29.97 inches and rising. At Gainesville, it was mostly cloudy and 73, wind east at 5. At Winder, it was mostly cloudy, the temperature was 72. At Greensboro, it was mostly sunny and 75, wind northwest at 3. At Jefferson, it was mostly cloudy and 72, wind northwest at 5. At Monroe, it was mostly cloudy. At Albertton, it was partly cloudy and 73, wind west at 3. At Canyon, it was mostly cloudy and 72, wind south at 3. Elsewhere across Georgia, at Atlanta it was mostly cloudy and 73, wind northwest at 5. At Cartersville, with fog, it was 72, wind calm. At Lawrenceville, it was mostly cloudy and 73, wind calm. At Macon, the temperature was 73, wind calm. At Rome, with fog, it was 70, wind calm. At Augusta, it was partly cloudy and 75, wind calm. At Savannah, it was partly cloudy and 78, wind south at 10. Elsewhere across the region, at Chattanooga, with fog, it was 71, wind calm. At Asheville, with fog, it was 67, wind northwest at 5. At Greenville-Spartanburg, it was partly cloudy and 72, wind south at 3. Here is the hazardous weather outlook. This hazardous weather outlook is for North and Central Georgia. For today and tonight, a heat advisory remains in effect through this evening across portions of East Central Georgia. Heat index values forecast to reach as high as 107 degrees this afternoon. Scattered showers and thunderstorms will be possible this afternoon and evening. A low potential for severe thunderstorms exists for North Georgia with damaging wind gusts up to 60 miles per hour as the main threat. And now the extended outlook for the period Tuesday through Sunday, hot conditions persist, with heat index values forecast to be in the upper 90s to low 100s over the next 5 to 7 days. Daily rain and thunderstorm chances are possible each afternoon through at least the middle of the week. Spotter information statement. 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Please relay any information about observed severe weather to the National Weather Service. Here is the official forecast from your National Weather Service for the Athens listening area. Today, a slight chance of showers and thunderstorms late this morning. Showers and thunderstorms likely early this afternoon, then a chance of showers and thunderstorms this afternoon. Highs in the lower 90s. Southwest winds 5 to 15 miles an hour. Chance of rain 60%. Tonight, partly cloudy. A slight chance of showers and thunderstorms in the evening. Lows in the lower 70s. Light southwest winds. Tuesday, mostly sunny. Highs in the lower 90s. West winds 5 to 15 miles an hour. Tuesday night.

clear. Lows in the mid-70s. Light west winds. And now the extended forecast. Wednesday through Friday night, mostly clear. Highs in the mid-90s. Lows in the mid-70s. Saturday and Saturday night, partly cloudy. A slight chance of showers and thunderstorms. Highs in the mid-90s. Lows in the mid-70s. Sunday and Sunday night, partly cloudy. A chance of showers and thunderstorms. Highs in the lower 90s. Lows in the lower 70s. For more detailed weather, water, and climate information, please visit our website at weather.gov/Atlanta. The current time is 5:48 a.m. Eastern Daylight Time. Here are the 5 a.m. weather observations from around the area. At Athens, it was mostly cloudy. The temperature was 74 degrees, dew point 72 degrees, relative humidity 93%, wind calm, pressure was 29.97 inches and rising. At Gainesville, it was mostly cloudy and 73, wind east at 5. At Winder, it was mostly cloudy, the temperature was 72. At Greensboro, it was mostly sunny and 75, wind northwest at 3. At Jefferson, it was mostly cloudy and 72, wind northwest at 5. At Monroe, it was mostly cloudy. At Albertton, it was partly cloudy and 73, wind west at 3. At Canyon, it was mostly cloudy and 72, wind south at 3. Elsewhere across Georgia, at Atlanta it was mostly cloudy and 73, wind northwest at 5. At Cartersville, with fog, it was 72, wind calm. At Lawrenceville, it was mostly cloudy and 73, wind calm. At Macon, the temperature was 73, wind calm. At Rome, with fog, it was 70, wind calm. At Augusta, it was partly cloudy and 75, wind calm. At Savannah, it was partly cloudy and 78, wind south at 10. Elsewhere across the region, at Chattanooga, with fog, it was 71, wind calm. At Asheville, with fog, it was 67, wind northwest at 5. At Greenville-Spartanburg, it was partly cloudy and 72, wind south at 3. The Athens climate summary for yesterday, July 5, 2026. Yesterday's high temperature of 96 degrees occurred at 2:22 p.m. The normal high is 92. The record high is 101 degrees, which was set in 1954. Yesterday's low temperature of 73 degrees occurred at 5:28 a.m. The normal low is 70. The record low is 58 degrees, which was set in 1933. A trace of precipitation fell yesterday, which brings the monthly total to a trace. This is 0.74 inches below the normal amount of 0.74 inches for July. The total precipitation for the year now stands at 22.89 inches, which is 2.62 inches below normal. Sunrise today is at 6:28 a.m. and sunset is at 8:48 p.m. Here is the hazardous weather outlook. This hazardous weather outlook is for North and Central Georgia. For today and tonight, a heat advisory remains in effect through this evening across portions of East Central Georgia. Heat index values forecast to reach as high as 107 degrees this afternoon. Scattered showers and thunderstorms will be possible this afternoon and evening. A low potential for severe thunderstorms exists for North Georgia with damaging wind gusts up to 60 miles per hour as the main threat. And now the extended outlook for the period Tuesday through Sunday. Hot conditions persist, with heat index values forecast to be in the upper 90s to low 100s over the next 5 to 7 days. Daily rain and thunderstorm chances are possible each afternoon through at least the middle of the week. Spotter information statement. 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Please relay any information about observed severe weather to the National Weather Service. Here is the official forecast.

Broadcast from your National Weather Service for the Athens listening area. Today, a slight chance of showers and thunderstorms late this morning. Showers and thunderstorms likely early this afternoon, then a chance of showers and thunderstorms this afternoon. Highs in the lower 90s. Southwest winds 5 to 15 miles an hour. Chance of rain 60%. Tonight, partly cloudy. A slight chance of showers and thunderstorms in the evening. Lows in the lower 70s. Light southwest winds. Tuesday, mostly sunny. Highs in the lower 90s. West winds 5 to 15 miles an hour. Tuesday night, clear. Lows in the mid 70s. Light west winds. And now the extended forecast. Wednesday through Friday night, mostly clear. Highs in the mid-90s. Lows in the mid-70s. Saturday and Saturday night, partly cloudy. A slight chance of showers and thunderstorms. Highs in the mid-90s. Lows in the mid-70s. Sunday and Sunday night, partly cloudy. A chance of showers and thunderstorms. Highs in the lower 90s. Lows in the lower 70s. For more detailed weather, water, and climate information, please visit our website at weather.gov/Atlanta. The current time is 5:54 a.m. Eastern Daylight Time. Here are the 5 a.m. weather observations from around the area. At Athens, it was mostly cloudy, the temperature was 74 degrees, dew point 72 degrees, relative humidity 93%, wind calm. Pressure was 29.97 inches and rising. At Gainesville, it was mostly cloudy and 73, wind east at 5. At Winder, it was mostly cloudy, the temperature was 72. At Greensboro, it was mostly sunny and 75, wind northwest at 3. At Jefferson, it was mostly cloudy and 72, wind northwest at 5. At Monroe, it was mostly cloudy. At Albertton, it was partly cloudy and 73, wind west at 3. At Canyon, it was mostly cloudy and 72, wind south at 3. Elsewhere across Georgia, at Atlanta it was mostly cloudy and 73, wind northwest at 5. At Cartersville, with fog it was 72, wind calm. At Lawrenceville, it was mostly cloudy and 73, wind calm. At Macon, the temperature was 73, wind calm. At Rome, with fog, it was 70, wind calm. At Augusta, it was partly cloudy and 75, wind calm. At Savannah, it was partly cloudy and 78, wind south at 10. Elsewhere across the region, at Chattanooga, with fog, it was 71, wind calm. At Asheville, with fog, it was 67, wind northwest at 5. At Greenville-Spartanburg, it was partly cloudy and 72, wind south at 3. Here is the hazardous weather outlook. This hazardous weather outlook is for north and central Georgia. For today and tonight, a heat advisory remains in effect through this evening across portions of east central Georgia. Heat index values forecast to reach as high as 107 degrees this afternoon. Scattered showers and thunderstorms will be possible this afternoon and evening. A low potential for severe thunderstorms exists for North Georgia with damaging wind gusts up to 60 miles per hour as the main threat. And now the extended outlook for the period Tuesday through Sunday, hot conditions persist, with heat index values forecast to be in the upper 90s to low 100s over the next 5 to 7 days. Daily rain and thunderstorm chances are possible each afternoon through at least the middle of the week. Spotter information statement. 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Please relay any information about observed severe weather to the National Weather Service. Here is the official forecast from your National Weather Service for the Athens listening area. Today, a slight chance of showers and thunderstorms late this morning. Showers and thunderstorms likely early.

this afternoon, then a chance of showers and thunderstorms this afternoon. Highs in the lower 90s. Southwest winds 5 to 15 miles an hour. Chance of rain 60%. Tonight, partly cloudy. A slight chance of showers and thunderstorms in the evening. Lows in the lower 70s. Light southwest winds. Tuesday, mostly sunny. Highs in the lower 90s. West winds 5 to 15 miles an hour. Tuesday night, clear. Lows in the mid-70s. Light west winds. And now the extended forecast. Wednesday through Friday night, mostly clear. Highs in the mid-90s. Lows in the mid-70s. Saturday and Saturday night, partly cloudy. A slight chance of showers and thunderstorms. Highs in the mid-90s. Lows in the mid-70s. Sunday and Sunday night, partly cloudy. A chance of showers and thunderstorms. Highs in the lower 90s. Lows in the lower 70s. For more detailed weather, water, and climate information, please visit our website at weather.gov/Atlanta. The current time is 5:59 a.m. Eastern Daylight Time. Here are the 5 a.m. weather observations from around the area. At Athens, it was mostly cloudy, the temperature was 74 degrees, dew point 72 degrees, relative humidity 93%, wind calm, pressure was 29.97 inches and rising. At Gainesville, it was mostly cloudy and 73, wind east at 5. At Winder, it was mostly cloudy, the temperature was 72. At Greensboro, it was mostly sunny and 75, wind northwest at 3. At Jefferson, it was mostly cloudy and 72, wind northwest at 5. At Monroe, it was mostly cloudy. At Albertton, it was partly cloudy and 73, wind west at 3. At Canyon, it was mostly cloudy and 72, wind south at 3. Elsewhere across Georgia, at Atlanta it was mostly cloudy and 73, wind northwest at 5. At Cartersville, with fog, it was 72, wind calm. At Lawrenceville, it was mostly cloudy and 73, wind calm. At Macon, the temperature was 73, wind calm. At Rome, with fog, it was 70, wind calm. At Augusta, it was partly cloudy and 75, wind calm. At Savannah, it was partly cloudy and 78, wind south at 10. Elsewhere across the region, at Chattanooga, with fog, it was 71, wind calm. At Asheville, with fog, it was 67, wind northwest at 5. At Greenville-Spartanburg, it was partly cloudy and 72, wind south at 3. The Athens climate summary for yesterday, July 5, 2026. Yesterday's high temperature of 96 degrees occurred at 2:22 p.m. The normal high is 92. The record high is 101 degrees, which was set in 1954. Yesterday's low temperature of 73 degrees occurred at 5:28 a.m. The normal low is 70. The record low is 58 degrees, which was set in 1933. A trace of precipitation fell yesterday, which brings the monthly total to a trace. This is 0.74 inches below the normal amount of 0.74 inches for July. The total precipitation for the year now stands at 22.89 inches, which is 2.62 inches below normal. Sunrise today is at 6:28 a.m. and sunset is at 8:48 p.m. Here is the hazardous weather outlook. This hazardous weather outlook is for North and Central Georgia. For today and tonight, a heat advisory remains in effect through this evening across portions of East Central Georgia. Heat index values forecast to reach as high as 107 degrees this afternoon. Scattered showers and thunderstorms will be possible this afternoon and evening. A low potential for severe thunderstorms exists for North Georgia with damaging wind gusts up to 60 miles per hour as the main threat. And now the extended outlook for the period Tuesday through Sunday,

hot conditions persist, with heat index values forecast to be in the upper 90s to low 100s over the next 5 to 7 days. Daily rain and thunderstorm chances are possible each afternoon through at least the middle of the week. Spotter information statement. 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Please relay any information about observed severe weather to the National Weather Service. Here is the official forecast from your National Weather Service for the Athens listening area. Today, a slight chance of showers and thunderstorms late this morning. Showers and thunderstorms likely early this afternoon, then a chance of showers and thunderstorms this afternoon. Highs in the lower 90s. Southwest winds 5 to 15 miles an hour. Chance of rain 60%. Tonight, partly cloudy. A slight chance of showers and thunderstorms in the evening. Lows in the lower 70s. Light southwest winds. Tuesday, mostly sunny. Highs in the lower 90s. West winds 5 to 15 miles an hour. Tuesday night, clear. Lows in the mid-70s. Light west winds. And now the extended forecast. Wednesday through Friday night, mostly clear. Highs in the mid-90s. Lows in the mid-70s. Saturday and Saturday night, partly cloudy. A slight chance of showers and thunderstorms. Highs in the mid-90s. Lows in the mid-70s. Sunday and Sunday night, partly cloudy. A chance of showers and thunderstorms. Highs in the lower 90s. Lows in the lower 70s. 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The current time is 6:05 a.m. Eastern Daylight Time. Here are the 6 a.m. weather observations from around the area. At Athens, it was mostly cloudy. The temperature was 74 degrees, dew point 71 degrees, relative humidity 91%, wind calm, pressure was 29.97 inches and steady. At Gainesville, it was cloudy and 73, wind west at 5. At Winder, it was mostly cloudy, the temperature was 72. At Greensboro, it was mostly sunny and 73, wind west at 6. At Jefferson, it was mostly cloudy and 73, wind west at 3. At Monroe, it was mostly cloudy. At Albertton, it was partly cloudy and 73, wind calm. At Canyon, it was mostly cloudy and 71, wind calm. Elsewhere across Georgia, at Atlanta it was mostly cloudy and 74, wind north at 6. At Cartersville, with fog, it was 72, wind calm. At Lawrenceville, it was mostly cloudy and 73, wind calm. At Macon, the temperature was 72, wind west at 3. At Rome, with fog, it was 70, wind calm. At Augusta, it was partly cloudy and 73, wind calm. At Savannah, it was partly cloudy and 78, wind southwest at 6. Elsewhere across the region, at Chattanooga, with fog, it was 70, wind calm. At Asheville, it was cloudy and 68, wind northwest at 7. At Greenville-Spartanburg, it was partly cloudy and 71, wind calm. Here is the hazardous weather outlook. This hazardous weather outlook is for North and Central Georgia. For today and tonight, a heat advisory remains in effect through this evening across portions of East Central Georgia. Heat index values forecast to reach as high as 107 degrees this afternoon. Scattered showers and thunderstorms will be possible this afternoon and evening. A low potential for severe thunderstorms exists for North Georgia with damaging wind gusts up to 60 miles per hour as the main threat. And now the extended outlook for the period Tuesday through Sunday. Hot conditions persist, with heat index values forecast to be in the upper 90s to low 100s over the next 5 to 7 days. Daily rain and thunderstorm chances are possible each afternoon through at least the middle of the week.

spotter information statement. 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Here is the official forecast from your National Weather Service for the Athens listening area. Today, a slight chance of showers and thunderstorms late this morning. Showers and thunderstorms likely early this afternoon, then a chance of showers and thunderstorms this afternoon. Highs in the lower 90s. Southwest winds 5 to 15 miles an hour. Chance of rain 60%. Tonight, partly cloudy. A slight chance of showers and thunderstorms in the evening. Lows in the lower 70s. Light southwest winds. Tuesday, mostly sunny. Highs in the lower 90s. West winds 5 to 15 miles an hour. Tuesday night, clear. Lows in the mid-70s. Light west winds. And now the extended forecast. Wednesday through Friday night, mostly clear. Highs in the mid-90s. Lows in the mid-70s. Saturday and Saturday night, partly cloudy. A slight chance of showers and thunderstorms. Highs in the mid-90s. Lows in the mid-70s. Sunday and Sunday night, partly cloudy. A chance of showers and thunderstorms. Highs in the lower 90s. Lows in the lower 70s. For more detailed weather, water, and climate information, please visit our website at weather.gov/Atlanta. The Athens climate summary for yesterday, July 5, 2026. Yesterday's high temperature of 96 degrees occurred at 2:22 p.m. The normal high is 92. The record high is 101 degrees, which was set in 1954. Yesterday's low temperature of 73 degrees occurred at 5:28 a.m. The normal low is 70. The record low is 58 degrees, which was set in 1933. A trace of precipitation fell yesterday, which brings the monthly total to a trace. This is 0.74 inches below the normal amount of 0.74 inches for July. The total precipitation for the year now stands at 22.89 inches, which is 2.62 inches below normal. Sunrise today is at 6:28 a.m. and sunset is at 8:48 p.m. The current time is 6:11 a.m. Eastern Daylight Time. Here are the 6 a.m. weather observations from around the area. At Athens, it was mostly cloudy, the temperature was 74 degrees, dew point 71 degrees, relative humidity 91%, wind calm, pressure was 29.97 inches and steady. At Gainesville, it was cloudy and 73, wind west at 5. At Winder, it was mostly cloudy, the temperature was 72. At Greensboro, it was mostly sunny and 73, wind west at 6. At Jefferson, it was mostly cloudy and 73, wind west at 3. At Monroe, it was mostly cloudy. At Albertton, it was partly cloudy and 73, wind calm. At Canyon, it was mostly cloudy and 71, wind calm. Elsewhere across Georgia, at Atlanta it was mostly cloudy and 74, wind north at 6. At Cartersville, with fog, it was 72, wind calm. At Lawrenceville, it was mostly cloudy and 73, wind calm. At Macon, the temperature was 72, wind west at 3. At Rome, with fog, it was 70, wind calm. At Augusta, it was partly cloudy and 73, wind calm. At Savannah, it was partly cloudy and 78, wind southwest at 6. Elsewhere across the region, at Chattanooga, with fog, it was 70, wind calm. At Asheville, it was cloudy and 68, wind northwest at 7. At Greenville-Spartanburg, it was partly cloudy and 71, wind calm. Here are the 6 a.m. weather observations from around the area. At Athens, it was mostly cloudy, the temperature was 74.

degrees, dew point 71 degrees, relative humidity 91%, wind calm, pressure was 29.97 inches and steady. At Gainesville, it was cloudy and 73, wind west at 5. At Winder, it was mostly cloudy, the temperature was 72. At Greensboro, it was mostly sunny and 73, wind west at 6. At Jefferson, it was mostly cloudy and 73, wind west at 3. At Monroe, it was mostly cloudy. At Albertton, it was partly cloudy and 73, wind calm. At Canyon, it was mostly cloudy and 71, wind calm. Elsewhere across Georgia, at Atlanta it was mostly cloudy and 74, wind north at 6. At Cartersville, with fog, it was 72, wind calm. At Lawrenceville, it was mostly cloudy and 73, wind calm. At Macon, the temperature was 72, wind west at 3. At Rome, with fog, it was 70, wind calm. At Augusta, it was partly cloudy and 73, wind calm. At Savannah, it was partly cloudy and 78, wind southwest at 6. Elsewhere across the region, at Chattanooga, with fog, it was 71, wind southeast at 5. At Asheville, it was cloudy and 68, wind northwest at 7. At Greenville-Spartanburg, it was partly cloudy and 71, wind calm. Here is the hazardous weather outlook. This hazardous weather outlook is for North and Central Georgia. For today and tonight, a heat advisory remains in effect through this evening across portions of East Central Georgia. Heat index values forecast to reach as high as 107 degrees this afternoon. Scattered showers and thunderstorms will be possible this afternoon and evening. A low potential for severe thunderstorms exists for North Georgia with damaging wind gusts up to 60 miles per hour as the main threat. And now the extended outlook for the period Tuesday through Sunday, hot conditions persist, with heat index values forecast to be in the upper 90s to low 100s over the next 5 to 7 days. Daily rain and thunderstorm chances are possible each afternoon through at least the middle of the week. Spotter information statement. 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Please relay any information about observed severe weather to the National Weather Service. Here is the official forecast from your National Weather Service for the Athens listening area. Today, a slight chance of showers and thunderstorms late this morning. Showers and thunderstorms likely early this afternoon, then a chance of showers and thunderstorms this afternoon. Highs in the lower 90s. Southwest winds 5 to 15 miles an hour. Chance of rain 60%. Tonight, partly cloudy. A slight chance of showers and thunderstorms in the evening. Lows in the lower 70s. Light southwest winds. Tuesday, mostly sunny. Highs in the lower 90s. West winds 5 to 15 miles an hour. Tuesday night, clear. Lows in the mid-70s. Light west winds. And now the extended forecast. Wednesday through Friday night, mostly clear. Highs in the mid-90s. Lows in the mid-70s. Saturday and Saturday night, partly cloudy. A slight chance of showers and thunderstorms. Highs in the mid-90s. Lows in the mid-70s. Sunday and Sunday night, partly cloudy. A chance of showers and thunderstorms. Highs in the lower 90s. Lows in the lower 70s. For more detailed weather, water, and climate information, please visit our website at weather.gov/Atlanta. The current time is 6:17 a.m. Eastern Daylight Time. Here are the 6 a.m. weather observations from around the area. At Athens, it was mostly cloudy, the temperature was 74 degrees, dew point 71 degrees, relative humidity 91%, wind calm, pressure was 29.97 inches and steady. At Gainesville, it was cloudy and 73,

Wind west at 5. At Winder, it was mostly cloudy. The temperature was 72. At Greensboro, it was mostly sunny and 73. Wind west at 6. At Jefferson, it was mostly cloudy and 73. Wind west at 3. At Monroe, it was mostly cloudy. At Albertton, it was partly cloudy and 73. Wind calm. At Canyon, it was mostly cloudy and 71, wind calm. Elsewhere across Georgia, at Atlanta it was mostly cloudy and 74, wind north at 6. At Cartersville, with fog, it was 72, wind calm. At Lawrenceville, it was mostly cloudy and 73, wind calm. At Macon, the temperature was 72, wind west at 3. At Rome, with fog, it was 70, wind calm. At Augusta, it was partly cloudy and 73, wind calm. At Savannah, it was partly cloudy and 78, wind southwest at 6. Elsewhere across the region, at Chattanooga, with fog, it was 71, wind southeast at 5. At Asheville, it was cloudy and 68, wind northwest at 7. At Greenville-Spartanburg, it was partly cloudy and 71, wind calm. Here is the hazardous weather outlook. This hazardous weather outlook is for north and central Georgia. For today and tonight, a heat advisory remains in effect through this evening across portions of east central Georgia. Heat index values forecast to reach as high as 107 degrees this afternoon. Scattered showers and thunderstorms will be possible this afternoon and evening. A low potential for severe thunderstorms exists for North Georgia with damaging wind gusts up to 60 miles per hour as the main threat. And now the extended outlook for the period Tuesday through Sunday. Hot conditions persist, with heat index values forecast to be in the upper 90s to low 100s over the next 5 to 7 days. Daily rain and thunderstorm chances are possible each afternoon through at least the middle of the week. Spotter information statement. Spotter activation is not requested, but spotters are encouraged to submit reports of severe weather through the web by going to weather.gov/Atlanta. Please relay any information about observed severe weather to the National Weather Service. The Athens climate summary for yesterday, July 5, 2026. Yesterday's high temperature of 96 degrees occurred at 2:22 p.m. The normal high is 92. The record high is 101 degrees, which was set in 1954. Yesterday's low temperature of 73 degrees occurred at 5:28 a.m. The normal low is 70. The record low is 58 degrees, which was set in 1933. A trace of precipitation fell yesterday, which brings the monthly total to a trace. This is 0.74 inches below the normal amount of 0.74 inches for July. The total precipitation for the year now stands at 22.89 inches, which is 2.62 inches below normal. Sunrise today is at 6:28 a.m. and sunset is at 8:48 p.m. Here is the official forecast from your National Weather Service for the Athens listening area. Today, a slight chance of showers and thunderstorms late this morning. Showers and thunderstorms likely early this afternoon, then a chance of showers and thunderstorms this afternoon. Highs in the lower 90s. Southwest winds 5 to 15 miles an hour. Chance of rain 60%. Tonight, partly cloudy. A slight chance of showers and thunderstorms in the evening. Lows in the lower 70s. Light southwest winds. Tuesday, mostly sunny. Highs in the lower 90s. West winds 5 to 15 miles an hour. Tuesday night, clear. Lows in the mid-70s. Light west winds. And now the extended forecast. Wednesday through Friday night, mostly clear. Highs in the mid-90s. Lows in the mid-70s. Saturday and Saturday night, partly cloudy. A slight chance of showers and thunderstorms. Highs in the mid-90s. Lows in the mid-70s. Sunday and Sunday night, partly cloudy.

Cloudy. A chance of showers and thunderstorms. Highs in the lower 90s. Lows in the lower 70s. For more detailed weather, water, and climate information, please visit our website at weather.gov/Atlanta. The current time is 6:23 a.m. Eastern Daylight Time. Here are the 6 a.m. weather observations from around the area. At Athens, it was mostly cloudy. The temperature was 74 degrees, dew point 71 degrees, relative humidity 91%, wind calm, pressure was 29.97 inches and steady. At Gainesville, it was cloudy and 73, wind west at 5. At Winder, it was mostly cloudy, the temperature was 72. At Greensboro, it was mostly sunny and 73, wind west at 6. At Jefferson, it was mostly cloudy and 73, wind west at 3. At Monroe, it was mostly cloudy. At Albertton, it was partly cloudy and 73, wind calm. At Canyon, it was mostly cloudy and 71, wind calm. Elsewhere across Georgia, at Atlanta it was mostly cloudy and 74, wind north at 6. At Cartersville, with fog, it was 72, wind calm. At Lawrenceville, it was mostly cloudy and 73, wind calm. At Macon, the temperature was 72, wind west at 3. At Rome, with fog, it was 70, wind calm. At Augusta, it was partly cloudy and 73, wind calm. At Savannah, it was partly cloudy and 78, wind southwest at 6. Elsewhere across the region, at Chattanooga, with fog, it was 71, wind southeast at 5. At Asheville, it was cloudy and 68, wind northwest at 7. At Greenville-Spartanburg, it was partly cloudy and 71, wind calm. Here is the hazardous weather outlook. This hazardous weather outlook is for North and Central Georgia. For today and tonight, a heat advisory remains in effect through this evening across portions of East Central Georgia. Heat index values forecast to reach as high as 107 degrees this afternoon. Scattered showers and thunderstorms will be possible this afternoon and evening. A low potential for severe thunderstorms exists for North Georgia with damaging wind gusts up to 60 miles per hour as the main threat. And now the extended outlook for the period Tuesday through Sunday. Hot conditions persist, with heat index values forecast to be in the upper 90s to low 100s over the next 5 to 7 days. Daily rain and thunderstorm chances are possible each afternoon through at least the middle of the week. Spotter information statement. 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Please relay any information about observed severe weather to the National Weather Service. Here is the official forecast from your National Weather Service for the Athens listening area. Today, a slight chance of showers and thunderstorms late this morning. Showers and thunderstorms likely early this afternoon, then a chance of showers and thunderstorms this afternoon. Highs in the lower 90s. Southwest winds 5 to 15 miles an hour. Chance of rain 60%. Tonight, partly cloudy. A slight chance of showers and thunderstorms in the evening. Lows in the lower 70s. Light southwest winds. Tuesday, mostly sunny. Highs in the lower 90s. West winds 5 to 15 miles an hour. Tuesday night, clear. Lows in the mid-70s. Light west winds. And now the extended forecast. Wednesday through Friday night, mostly clear. Highs in the mid-90s. Lows in the mid-70s. Saturday and Saturday night, partly cloudy. A slight chance of showers and thunderstorms. Highs in the mid-90s. Lows in the mid-70s. Sunday and Sunday night, partly cloudy. A chance of showers and thunderstorms. Highs in the lower 90s. Lows in the lower 70s. For more detailed weather, water, and climate information,
please visit our website at weather.gov/Atlanta. The current time is 6:28 a.m. Eastern Daylight Time. Here are the 6 a.m. weather observations from around the area. At Athens, it was mostly cloudy. The temperature was 74 degrees, dew point 71 degrees, relative humidity 91%, wind calm, pressure was 29.97 inches and steady. At Gainesville, it was cloudy and 73, wind west at 5. At Winder, it was mostly cloudy, the temperature was 72. At Greensboro, it was mostly sunny and 73, wind west at 6. At Jefferson, it was mostly cloudy and 73, wind west at 3. At Monroe, it was mostly cloudy. At Albertton, it was partly cloudy and 73, wind calm. At Canyon, it was mostly cloudy and 71, wind calm. Elsewhere across Georgia, at Atlanta it was mostly cloudy and 74, wind north at 6. At Cartersville, with fog, it was 72, wind calm. At Lawrenceville, it was mostly cloudy and 73, wind calm. At Macon, the temperature was 72, wind west at 3. At Rome, with fog, it was 70, wind calm. At Augusta, it was partly cloudy and 73, wind calm. At Savannah, it was partly cloudy and 78, wind southwest at 6. Elsewhere across the region, at Chattanooga, with fog, it was 71, wind southeast at 5. At Asheville, it was cloudy and 68, wind northwest at 7. At Greenville-Spartanburg, it was partly cloudy and 71, wind calm. The Athens climate summary for yesterday, July 5, 2026. Yesterday's high temperature of 96 degrees occurred at 2:22 p.m. The normal high is 92. The record high is 101 degrees, which was set in 1954. Yesterday's low temperature of 73 degrees occurred at 5:28 a.m. The normal low is 70. The record low is 58 degrees, which was set in 1933. A trace of precipitation fell yesterday, which brings the monthly total to a trace. This is 0.74 inches below the normal amount of 0.74 inches for July. The total precipitation for the year now stands at 22.89 inches, which is 2.62 inches below normal. Sunrise today is at 6:28 a.m. and sunset is at 8:48 p.m. Here is the hazardous weather outlook. This hazardous weather outlook is for North and Central Georgia. For today and tonight, a heat advisory remains in effect through this evening across portions of East Central Georgia. Heat index values forecast to reach as high as 107 degrees this afternoon. Scattered showers and thunderstorms will be possible this afternoon and evening. A low potential for severe thunderstorms exists for North Georgia with damaging wind gusts up to 60 miles per hour as the main threat. And now the extended outlook for the period Tuesday through Sunday. Hot conditions persist, with heat index values forecast to be in the upper 90s to low 100s over the next 5 to 7 days. Daily rain and thunderstorm chances are possible each afternoon through at least the middle of the week. Spotter information statement. 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Please relay any information about observed severe weather to the National Weather Service. Here is the official forecast from your National Weather Service for the Athens listening area. Today, a slight chance of showers and thunderstorms late this morning. Showers and thunderstorms likely early this afternoon, then a chance of showers and thunderstorms this afternoon. Highs in the lower 90s. Southwest winds 5 to 15 miles an hour. Chance of rain 60%. Tonight, partly cloudy. A slight chance of showers and thunderstorms in the evening. Lows in the lower 70s. Light southwest winds. Tuesday, mostly sunny. Highs in the lower 90s.
west winds 5 to 15 miles an hour.

Tuesday night, clear. Lows in the mid-70s. Light west winds. West winds 5 to 15 miles an hour. Tuesday night, clear. Lows in the mid-70s. Light west winds. And now the extended forecast. Wednesday through Friday night, mostly clear. Highs in the mid-90s. Lows in the mid-70s. Saturday and Saturday night, partly cloudy. A slight chance of showers and thunderstorms. Highs in the mid-90s. Lows in the mid-70s. Sunday and Sunday night, partly cloudy. A chance of showers and thunderstorms. Highs in the lower 90s. Lows in the lower 70s. For more detailed weather, water, and climate information, please visit our website at weather.gov/Atlanta. The current time is 6:33 a.m. Eastern Daylight Time. Here are the 6 a.m. weather observations from around the area. At Athens, it was mostly cloudy. The temperature was 74 degrees, dew point 71 degrees, relative humidity 91%, wind calm, pressure was 29.97 inches and steady. At Gainesville, it was cloudy and 73, wind west at 5. At Winder, it was mostly cloudy, the temperature was 72. At Greensboro, it was mostly sunny and 73, wind west at 6. At Jefferson, it was mostly cloudy and 73, wind west at 3. At Monroe, it was mostly cloudy. At Albertton, it was partly cloudy and 73, wind calm. At Canyon, it was mostly cloudy and 71, wind calm. Elsewhere across Georgia, at Atlanta it was mostly cloudy and 74, wind north at 6. At Cartersville, with fog, it was 72, wind calm. At Lawrenceville, it was mostly cloudy and 73, wind calm. At Macon, the temperature was 72, wind west at 3. At Rome, with fog, it was 70, wind calm. At Augusta, it was partly cloudy and 73, wind calm. At Savannah, it was partly cloudy and 78, wind southwest at 6. Elsewhere across the region, at Chattanooga, with fog, it was 71, wind southeast at 5. At Asheville, it was cloudy and 68, wind northwest at 7. At Greenville-Spartanburg, it was partly cloudy and 71, wind calm. Here is the hazardous weather outlook. This hazardous weather outlook is for North and Central Georgia. For today and tonight, a heat advisory remains in effect through this evening across portions of East Central Georgia. Heat index values forecast to reach as high as 107 degrees this afternoon. Scattered showers and thunderstorms will be possible this afternoon and evening. A low potential for severe thunderstorms exists for North Georgia with damaging wind gusts up to 60 miles per hour as the main threat. And now the extended outlook for the period Tuesday through Sunday. Hot conditions persist, with heat index values forecast to be in the upper 90s to low 100s over the next 5 to 7 days. Daily rain and thunderstorm chances are possible each afternoon through at least the middle of the week. Spotter information statement. 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Please relay any information about observed severe weather to the National Weather Service. Here is the official forecast from your National Weather Service for the Athens listening area. Today, a slight chance of showers and thunderstorms late this morning. Showers and thunderstorms likely early this afternoon, then a chance of showers and thunderstorms this afternoon. Highs in the lower 90s. Southwest winds 5 to 15 miles an hour. Chance of rain 60%. Tonight, partly cloudy. A slight chance of showers and thunderstorms in the evening. Lows in the lower 70s. Light southwest winds. Tuesday, mostly sunny. Highs in the lower 90s. West winds 5 to 15 miles an hour. Tuesday night, clear.

and climate information, please visit our website at weather.gov/Atlanta. The current time is 6:38 a.m. Eastern Daylight Time. Here are the 6 a.m. weather observations from around the area. At Athens, it was mostly cloudy. The temperature was 74 degrees, dew point 71 degrees, relative humidity 91%, wind column, pressure was 29.97 inches and steady. At Gainesville, it was cloudy and 73, wind west at 5. At Winder, it was mostly cloudy, the temperature was 72. At Greensboro, it was mostly sunny and 73, wind west at 6. At Jefferson, it was mostly cloudy and 73, wind west at 3. At Monroe, it was mostly cloudy. At Albertton, it was partly cloudy and 73, wind calm. At Canyon, it was mostly cloudy and 71, wind calm. Elsewhere across Georgia, at Atlanta it was mostly cloudy and 74, wind north at 6. At Cartersville, with fog, it was 72, wind calm. At Lawrenceville, it was mostly cloudy and 73, wind calm. At Macon, the temperature was 72, wind west at 3. At Rome, with fog, it was 70, wind calm. At Augusta, it was partly cloudy and 73, wind calm. At Savannah, it was partly cloudy and 78, wind southwest at 6. Elsewhere across the region, at Chattanooga, with fog, it was 71, wind southeast at 5. At Asheville, it was cloudy and 68, wind northwest at 7. At Greenville-Spartanburg, it was partly cloudy and 71, wind calm. The Athens climate summary for yesterday, July 5, 2026. Yesterday's high temperature of 96 degrees occurred at 2:22 p.m. The normal high is 92. The record high is 101 degrees, which was set in 1954. Yesterday's low temperature of 73 degrees occurred at 5:28 a.m. The normal low is 70. The record low is 58 degrees, which was set in 1933. A trace of precipitation fell yesterday, which brings the monthly total to a trace. This is 0.74 inches below the normal amount of 0.74 inches for July. The total precipitation for the year now stands at 22.89 inches, which is 2.62 inches below normal. Sunrise today is at 6:28 a.m. and sunset is at 8:48 p.m. You are listening to NOAA Weather Radio Station, WXK 56, originating from the National Weather Service office in Peachtree City, and transmitting from Athens on a frequency of 162.4 MHz. The WXK 56 listening area include the following counties: Banks, Barrow, Clark, Albert, Franklin, Greene, Hall, Hart, Jackson, Madison, Morgan, Oconee, Oglethorpe, Tolliver, Walton, and Wilkes. 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You can also like your Peachtree City National Weather Service on Facebook or follow NWS Atlanta on Twitter. Here is the hazardous weather outlook. This hazardous weather outlook is for North and Central Georgia. For today and tonight, a heat advisory remains in effect through this evening across portions of East Central Georgia. Heat index values forecast to reach as high as 107 degrees this afternoon. Scattered showers and thunderstorms will be possible this afternoon and evening. A low potential for severe thunderstorms exists for North Georgia with damaging wind gusts up to 60 miles per hour as the main threat. And now the extended outlook for the period Tuesday through Sunday. Hot conditions persist, with heat index values forecast to be in the upper 90s to low 100s over the next 5 to 7 days. Daily rain and thunderstorm chances are possible each afternoon through at least the middle of the week. Spotter information statement. 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Please relay any

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Here is the official forecast from your National Weather Service for the Athens listening area. Today, a slight chance of showers and thunderstorms late this morning. Showers and thunderstorms likely early this afternoon, then a chance of showers and thunderstorms this afternoon. Highs in the lower 90s. Southwest winds 5 to 15 miles an hour. Chance of rain 60%. Tonight, partly cloudy. A slight chance of showers and thunderstorms in the evening. Lows in the lower 70s. Light southwest winds. Tuesday, mostly sunny. Highs in the lower 90s. West winds 5 to 15 miles an hour. Tuesday night, clear. Lows in the mid-70s. Light west winds. And now the extended forecast. Wednesday through Friday night, mostly clear. Highs in the mid-90s. Lows in the mid-70s. Saturday and Saturday night, partly cloudy. A slight chance of showers and thunderstorms. Highs in the mid-90s. Lows in the mid-70s. Sunday and Sunday night, partly cloudy. A chance of showers and thunderstorms. Highs in the lower 90s. Lows in the lower 70s. 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The current time is 6:45 a.m. Eastern Daylight Time. Here are the 6 a.m. weather observations from around the area. At Athens, it was mostly cloudy. The temperature was 74 degrees, dew point 71 degrees, relative humidity 91%, wind calm, pressure was 29.97 inches and steady. At Gainesville, it was cloudy and 73, wind west at 5. At Winder, it was mostly cloudy, the temperature was 72. At Greensboro, it was mostly sunny and 73, wind west at 6. At Jefferson, it was mostly cloudy and 73, wind west at 3. At Monroe, it was mostly cloudy. At Albertton, it was partly cloudy and 73, wind calm. At Canyon, it was mostly cloudy and 71, wind calm. Elsewhere across Georgia, at Atlanta it was mostly cloudy and 74, wind north at 6. At Cartersville, with fog, it was 72, wind calm. At Lawrenceville, it was mostly cloudy and 73, wind calm. At Macon, the temperature was 72, wind west at 3. At Rome, with fog, it was 70, wind calm. At Augusta, it was partly cloudy and 73, wind calm. At Savannah, it was partly cloudy and 78, wind southwest at 6. Elsewhere across the region, at Chattanooga, with fog, it was 71, wind southeast at 5. At Asheville, it was cloudy and 68, wind northwest at 7. At Greenville-Spartanburg, it was partly cloudy and 71, wind calm. Here is the hazardous weather outlook. This hazardous weather outlook is for North and Central Georgia. For today and tonight, a heat advisory remains in effect through this evening across portions of East Central Georgia. Heat index values forecast to reach as high as 107 degrees this afternoon. Scattered showers and thunderstorms will be possible this afternoon and evening. A low potential for severe thunderstorms exists for North Georgia with damaging wind gusts up to 60 miles per hour as the main threat. And now the extended outlook for the period Tuesday through Sunday, hot conditions persist, with heat index values forecast to be in the upper 90s to low 100s over the next 5 to 7 days. Daily rain and thunderstorm chances are possible each afternoon through at least the middle of the week. Spotter information statement. Spotter activation is not requested, but spotters are encouraged to submit reports of severe weather through the web by going to weather.gov/Atlanta. Please relay any information about observed severe weather to the National Weather Service. Here is the official forecast from your National Weather Service for the Athens listening area. Today, a slight chance of showers.

and thunderstorms late this morning. Showers and thunderstorms likely early this afternoon, then a chance of showers and thunderstorms this afternoon. Highs in the lower 90s. Southwest winds 5 to 15 miles an hour. Chance of rain 60%. Tonight, partly cloudy. A slight chance of showers and thunderstorms in the evening. Lows in the lower 70s. Light southwest winds. Tuesday, mostly sunny. Highs in the lower 90s. West winds 5 to 15 miles an hour. Tuesday night, clear. Lows in the mid-70s. Light west winds. And now the extended forecast. Wednesday through Friday night, mostly clear. Highs in the mid-90s. Lows in the mid-70s. Saturday and Saturday night, partly cloudy. A slight chance of showers and thunderstorms. Highs in the mid-90s. Lows in the mid-70s. Sunday and Sunday night, partly cloudy. A chance of showers and thunderstorms. Highs in the lower 90s. Lows in the lower 70s. For more detailed weather, water, and climate information, please visit our website at weather.gov/Atlanta. The Athens climate summary for yesterday, July 5, 2026. Yesterday's high temperature of 96 degrees occurred at 2:22 p.m. The normal high is 92. The record high is 101 degrees, which was set in 1954. Yesterday's low temperature of 73 degrees occurred at 5:28 a.m. The normal low is 70. The record low is 58 degrees, which was set in 1933. A trace of precipitation fell yesterday, which brings the monthly total to a trace. This is 0.74 inches below the normal amount of 0.74 inches for July. The total precipitation for the year now stands at 22.89 inches, which is 2.62 inches below normal. Sunrise today is at 6:28 a.m. and sunset is at 8:48 p.m. The current time is 6:51 a.m. Eastern Daylight Time. Here are the 6 a.m. weather observations from around the area. At Athens, it was mostly cloudy, the temperature was 74 degrees, dew point 71 degrees, relative humidity 91%, wind calm, pressure was 29.97 inches and steady. At Gainesville, it was cloudy and 73, wind west at 5. At Winder, it was mostly cloudy, the temperature was 72. At Greensboro, it was mostly sunny and 73, wind west at 6. At Jefferson, it was mostly cloudy and 73, wind west at 3. At Monroe, it was mostly cloudy. At Albertton, it was partly cloudy and 73, wind calm. At Canyon, it was mostly cloudy and 71, wind calm. Elsewhere across Georgia, at Atlanta it was mostly cloudy and 74, wind north at 6. At Cartersville, with fog it was 72, wind calm. At Lawrenceville, it was mostly cloudy and 73, wind calm. At Macon, the temperature was 72, wind west at 3. At Rome, with fog it was 70, wind calm. At Augusta, it was partly cloudy and 73, wind calm. At Savannah, it was partly cloudy and 78, wind southwest at 6. Elsewhere across the region, at Chattanooga, with fog it was 71, wind southeast at 5. At Asheville, it was cloudy and 68, wind northwest at 7. At Greenville-Spartanburg, it was partly cloudy and 71, wind calm. Here is the hazardous weather outlook. This hazardous weather outlook is for North and Central Georgia. For today and tonight, a heat advisory remains in effect through this evening across portions of East Central Georgia. Heat index values forecast to reach as high as 107 degrees this afternoon. Scattered showers and thunderstorms will be possible this afternoon and evening. A low potential for severe thunderstorms exists for North Georgia with damaging wind gusts up to 60 miles per hour as the main threat.

And now the extended outlook for the period Tuesday through Sunday. Hot conditions persist, with heat index values forecast to be in the upper 90s to low 100s over the next 5 to 7 days. Daily rain and thunderstorm chances are possible each afternoon through at least the middle of the week. Spotter information statement. 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Please relay any information about observed severe weather to the National Weather Service. Here is the official forecast from your National Weather Service for the Athens listening area. Today, a slight chance of showers and thunderstorms late this morning. Showers and thunderstorms likely early this afternoon, then a chance of showers and thunderstorms this afternoon. Highs in the lower 90s. Southwest winds 5 to 15 miles an hour. Chance of rain 60%. Tonight, partly cloudy. A slight chance of showers and thunderstorms in the evening. Lows in the lower 70s. Light southwest winds. Tuesday, mostly sunny. Highs in the lower 90s. West winds 5 to 15 miles an hour. Tuesday night, clear. Lows in the mid-70s. Light west winds. And now the extended forecast. Wednesday through Friday night, mostly clear. Highs in the mid-90s. Lows in the mid-70s. Saturday and Saturday night, partly cloudy. A slight chance of showers and thunderstorms. Highs in the mid-90s. Lows in the mid-70s. Sunday and Sunday night, partly cloudy. A chance of showers and thunderstorms. Highs in the lower 90s. Lows in the lower 70s. For more detailed weather, water, and climate information, please visit our website at weather.gov/Atlanta. The current time is 6:55 a.m. Eastern Daylight Time. Here are the 6 a.m. weather observations from around the area. At Athens, it was mostly cloudy. The temperature was 74 degrees, dew point 71 degrees, relative humidity 91%, wind calm, pressure was 29.97 inches and steady. At Gainesville, it was cloudy and 73, wind west at 5. At Winder, it was mostly cloudy, the temperature was 72. At Greensboro, it was mostly sunny and 73, wind west at 6. At Jefferson, it was mostly cloudy and 73, wind west at 3. At Monroe, it was mostly cloudy. At Albertton, it was partly cloudy and 73, wind calm. At Canyon, it was mostly cloudy and 71, wind calm. Elsewhere across Georgia, at Atlanta it was mostly cloudy and 74, wind north at 6. At Cartersville, with fog, it was 72, wind calm. At Lawrenceville, it was mostly cloudy and 73, wind calm. At Macon, the temperature was 72, wind west at 3. At Rome, with fog, it was 70, wind calm. At Augusta, it was partly cloudy and 73, wind calm. At Savannah, it was partly cloudy and 78, wind southwest at 6. Elsewhere across the region, at Chattanooga, with fog, it was 71, wind southeast at 5. At Asheville, it was cloudy and 68, wind northwest at 7. At Greenville-Spartanburg, it was partly cloudy and 71, wind calm. Here is the hazardous weather outlook. This hazardous weather outlook is for North and Central Georgia. For today and tonight, a heat advisory remains in effect through this evening across portions of East Central Georgia. Heat index values forecast to reach as high as 107 degrees this afternoon. Scattered showers and thunderstorms will be possible this afternoon and evening. A low potential for severe thunderstorms exists for North Georgia with damaging wind gusts up to 60 miles per hour as the main threat. And now the extended outlook for the period Tuesday through Sunday. Hot conditions persist, with heat index values forecast to be in the upper 90s to low 100s over the next 5 to 7 days. Daily

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Here is the official forecast from your National Weather Service for the Athens listening area. Today, a slight chance of showers and thunderstorms late this morning. Showers and thunderstorms likely early this afternoon, then a chance of showers and thunderstorms this afternoon. Highs in the lower 90s. Southwest winds 5 to 15 miles an hour. Chance of rain 60%. Tonight, partly cloudy. A slight chance of showers and thunderstorms in the evening. Lows in the lower 70s. Light southwest winds. Tuesday, mostly sunny. Highs in the lower 90s. West winds 5 to 15 miles an hour. Tuesday night, clear. Lows in the mid-70s. Light west winds. And now the extended forecast. Wednesday through Friday night, mostly clear. Highs in the mid-90s. Lows in the mid-70s. Saturday and Saturday night, partly cloudy. A slight chance of showers and thunderstorms. Highs in the mid-90s. Lows in the mid-70s. Sunday and Sunday night, partly cloudy. A chance of showers and thunderstorms. Highs in the lower 90s. Lows in the lower 70s. For more detailed weather, water, and climate information, please visit our website at weather.gov/Atlanta. The Athens climate summary for yesterday, July 5, 2026. Yesterday's high temperature of 96 degrees occurred at 2:22 p.m. The normal high is 92. The record high is 101 degrees, which was set in 1954. Yesterday's low temperature of 73 degrees occurred at 5:28 a.m. The normal low is 70. The record low is 58 degrees, which was set in 1933. A trace of precipitation fell yesterday, which brings the monthly total to a trace. This is 0.74 inches below the normal amount of 0.74 inches for July. The total precipitation for the year now stands at 22.89 inches, which is 2.62 inches below normal. Sunrise today is at 6:28 a.m. and sunset is at 8:48 p.m. The current time is 7:01 a.m. Eastern Daylight Time. Here are the 6 a.m. weather observations from around the area. At Athens, it was mostly cloudy, the temperature was 74 degrees, dew point 71 degrees, relative humidity 91%, wind calm, pressure was 29.97 inches and steady. At Gainesville, it was cloudy and 73, wind west at 5. At Winder, it was mostly cloudy, the temperature was 72. At Greensboro, it was mostly sunny and 73, wind west at 6. At Jefferson, it was mostly cloudy and 73, wind west at 3. At Monroe, it was mostly cloudy. At Albertton, it was partly cloudy and 73, wind calm. At Canyon, it was mostly cloudy and 71, wind calm. Elsewhere across Georgia, at Atlanta it was mostly cloudy and 74, wind north at 6. At Cartersville, with fog it was 72, wind calm. At Lawrenceville, it was mostly cloudy and 73, wind calm. At Macon, the temperature was 72, wind west at 3. At Rome, with fog it was 70, wind calm. At Augusta, it was partly cloudy and 73, wind calm. At Savannah, it was partly cloudy and 78, wind southwest at 6. Elsewhere across the region, at Chattanooga, with fog it was 71, wind southeast at 5. At Asheville, it was cloudy and 68, wind northwest at 7. At Greenville-Spartanburg, it was partly cloudy and 71, wind calm. Here is the hazardous weather outlook.

This hazardous weather outlook is for north and central Georgia. For today and tonight, a heat advisory remains in effect through this evening across portions of east central Georgia. Heat index values forecast to reach as high as 107 degrees this afternoon. Scattered showers and thunderstorms will be possible this afternoon and evening. A low potential for severe thunderstorms exists for North Georgia with damaging wind gusts up to 60 miles per hour as the main threat. And now the extended outlook for the period Tuesday through Sunday, hot conditions persist, with heat index values forecast to be in the upper 90s to low 100s over the next 5 to 7 days. Daily rain and thunderstorm chances are possible each afternoon through at least the middle of the week. Spotter information statement. 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Please relay any information about observed severe weather to the National Weather Service. Here is the official forecast from your National Weather Service for the Athens listening area. Today, a slight chance of showers and thunderstorms late this morning. Showers and thunderstorms likely early this afternoon, then a chance of showers and thunderstorms this afternoon. Highs in the lower 90s. Southwest winds 5 to 15 miles an hour. Chance of rain 60%. Tonight, partly cloudy. A slight chance of showers and thunderstorms in the evening. Lows in the lower 70s. Light southwest winds. Tuesday, mostly sunny. Highs in the lower 90s. West winds 5 to 15 miles an hour. Tuesday night, clear. Lows in the mid-70s. Light west winds. And now the extended forecast. Wednesday through Friday night, mostly clear. Highs in the mid-90s. Lows in the mid-70s. Saturday and Saturday night, partly cloudy. A slight chance of showers and thunderstorms. Highs in the mid-90s. Lows in the mid-70s. Sunday and Sunday night, partly cloudy. A chance of showers and thunderstorms. Highs in the lower 90s. Lows in the lower 70s. For more detailed weather, water, and climate information, please visit our website at weather.gov/Atlanta. The current time is 7:06 a.m. Eastern Daylight Time. Here are the 7 a.m. weather observations from around the area. At Athens, it was mostly cloudy, the temperature was 75 degrees, dew point 71 degrees, relative humidity 87%, wind west at 3 miles an hour, pressure was 29.98 inches and rising. At Gainesville, it was mostly cloudy and 73, wind calm. At Winder, it was mostly cloudy, the temperature was 72. At Greensboro, it was partly sunny and 73, wind west at 3. At Jefferson, it was mostly cloudy and 73, wind calm. At Monroe, it was mostly cloudy. At Albertton, it was partly cloudy and 73, wind calm. At Canyon, it was mostly cloudy and 72, wind calm. Elsewhere across Georgia, at Atlanta it was mostly cloudy and 74, wind northwest at 5. At Cartersville, with fog, it was 72, wind calm. At Lawrenceville, it was mostly cloudy and 72, wind calm. At Macon, it was partly cloudy and 72, wind calm. At Rome, with fog, it was 70, wind calm. At Augusta, it was partly cloudy and 74, wind south at 3. At Savannah, it was mostly cloudy and 78, wind south at 8. Elsewhere across the region, at Chattanooga, with fog, it was 71, wind calm. At Asheville, it was mostly cloudy and 68, wind calm. At Greenville-Spartanburg, it was partly cloudy and 72, wind calm. Here is the hazardous weather outlook. This hazardous weather outlook is for north and central Georgia. For today and tonight, a heat advisory remains in effect through this evening across portions of east central Georgia.

index values forecast to reach as high as 107 degrees this afternoon. Scattered showers and thunderstorms will be possible this afternoon and evening. A low potential for severe thunderstorms exists for North Georgia with damaging wind gusts up to 60 miles per hour as the main threat. And now the extended outlook for the period Tuesday through Sunday. Hot conditions persist, with heat index values forecast to be in the upper 90s to low 100s over the next 5 to 7 days. Daily rain and thunderstorm chances are possible each afternoon through at least the middle of the week. Spotter information statement. Spotter activation is not requested, but spotters are encouraged to submit reports of severe weather through the web by going to weather.gov/Atlanta. Please relay any information about observed severe weather to the National Weather Service. Here is the official forecast from your National Weather Service for the Athens listening area. Today, a slight chance of showers and thunderstorms late this morning. Showers and thunderstorms likely early this afternoon, then a chance of showers and thunderstorms this afternoon. Highs in the lower 90s. Southwest winds 5 to 15 miles an hour. Chance of rain 60%. Tonight, partly cloudy. A slight chance of showers and thunderstorms in the evening. Lows in the lower 70s. Light southwest winds. Tuesday, mostly sunny. Highs in the lower 90s. West winds 5 to 15 miles an hour. Tuesday night, clear. Lows in the mid-70s. Light west winds. And now the extended forecast. Wednesday through Friday night, mostly clear. Highs in the mid-90s. Lows in the mid-70s. Saturday and Saturday night, partly cloudy. A slight chance of showers and thunderstorms. Highs in the mid-90s. Lows in the mid-70s. Sunday and Sunday night, partly cloudy. A chance of showers and thunderstorms. Highs in the lower 90s. Lows in the lower 70s. For more detailed weather, water, and climate information, please visit our website at weather.gov/Atlanta. The Athens climate summary for yesterday, July 5, 2026. Yesterday's high temperature of 96 degrees occurred at 2:22 p.m. The normal high is 92. The record high is 101 degrees, which was set in 1954. Yesterday's low temperature of 73 degrees occurred at 5:28 a.m. The normal low is 70. The record low is 58 degrees, which was set in 1933. A trace of precipitation fell yesterday, which brings the monthly total to a trace. This is 0.74 inches below the normal amount of 0.74 inches for July. The total precipitation for the year now stands at 22.89 inches, which is 2.62 inches below normal. Sunrise today is at 6:28 a.m. and sunset is at 8:48 p.m. The current time is 7:12 a.m. Eastern Daylight Time. Here are the 7 a.m. weather observations from around the area. At Athens, it was mostly cloudy, the temperature was 75 degrees, dew point 71 degrees, relative humidity 87%, wind west at 3 miles an hour, pressure was 29.98 inches and rising. At Gainesville, it was mostly cloudy and 73, wind calm. At Winder, it was mostly cloudy, the temperature was 72. At Greensboro, it was partly sunny and 73, wind west at 3. At Jefferson, it was mostly cloudy and 73, wind calm. At Monroe, it was mostly cloudy. At Albertton, it was mostly cloudy and 73, wind calm. At Canyon, it was mostly cloudy and 72, wind calm. Elsewhere across Georgia, at Atlanta it was mostly cloudy and 74, wind northwest at 5. At Cartersville, with fog, it was 72, wind calm. At Lawrenceville, it was mostly cloudy and 72, wind calm. At Macon, it was partly cloudy and 72, wind calm. At Rome, with fog, it

at 70, wind calm. At Augusta, it was partly cloudy and 74, wind south at 3. At Savannah, it was mostly cloudy and 78, wind south at 8. Elsewhere across the region, at Chattanooga, with fog, it was 71, wind calm. At Asheville, it was mostly cloudy and 69, wind northwest at 7. At Greenville-Spartanburg, it was partly cloudy and 72, wind calm. Here is the hazardous weather outlook. This hazardous weather outlook is for North and Central Georgia. For today and tonight, a heat advisory remains in effect through this evening across portions of East Central Georgia. Heat index values forecast to reach as high as 107 degrees this afternoon. Scattered showers and thunderstorms will be possible this afternoon and evening. A low potential for severe thunderstorms exists for North Georgia with damaging wind gusts up to 60 miles per hour as the main threat. And now the extended outlook for the period Tuesday through Sunday. Hot conditions persist, with heat index values forecast to be in the upper 90s to low 100s over the next 5 to 7 days. Daily rain and thunderstorm chances are possible each afternoon through at least the middle of the week. Spotter information statement. 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Please relay any information about observed severe weather to the National Weather Service. Here is the official forecast from your National Weather Service for the Athens listening area. Today, a slight chance of showers and thunderstorms late this morning. Showers and thunderstorms likely early this afternoon, then a chance of showers and thunderstorms this afternoon. Highs in the lower 90s. Southwest winds 5 to 15 miles an hour. Chance of rain 60%. Tonight, partly cloudy. A slight chance of showers and thunderstorms in the evening. Lows in the lower 70s. Light southwest winds. Tuesday, mostly sunny. Highs in the lower 90s. West winds 5 to 15 miles an hour. Tuesday night, clear. Lows in the mid-70s. Light west winds. And now the extended forecast. Wednesday through Friday night, mostly clear. Highs in the mid-90s. Lows in the mid-70s. Saturday and Saturday night, partly cloudy. A slight chance of showers and thunderstorms. Highs in the mid-90s. Lows in the mid-70s. Sunday and Sunday night, partly cloudy. A chance of showers and thunderstorms. Highs in the lower 90s. Lows in the lower 70s. For more detailed weather, water, and climate information, please visit our website at weather.gov/Atlanta. The current time is 7:17 a.m. Eastern Daylight Time. Here are the 7 a.m. weather observations from around the area. At Athens, it was mostly cloudy. The temperature was 75 degrees, dew point 71 degrees, relative humidity 87%, wind west at 3 miles an hour, pressure was 29.98 inches and rising. At Gainesville, it was mostly cloudy and 73, wind calm. At Winder, it was mostly cloudy, the temperature was 72. At Greensboro, it was partly sunny and 73, wind west at 3. At Jefferson, it was mostly cloudy and 73, wind calm. At Monroe, it was mostly cloudy. At Albertton, it was mostly cloudy and 73, wind calm. At Canyon, it was mostly cloudy and 72, wind calm. Elsewhere across west at 5. At Cartersville, with fog, it was 72, wind calm. At Lawrenceville, it was mostly cloudy and 72, wind calm. At Macon, it was partly cloudy and 72, wind calm. At Rome, with fog, it was 70, wind calm. At Augusta, it was partly cloudy and 74, wind south at 3. At Savannah, it was mostly cloudy and 78, wind south at 8.

elsewhere across the region. At Chattanooga, with fog, it was 71, wind calm. At Asheville, it was mostly cloudy and 69, wind northwest at 7. At Greenville, Spartanburg, it was partly cloudy and 72, wind calm. Here are the 7 a.m. weather observations from around the area. At Athens, it was mostly cloudy, the temperature was 75 degrees, dew point 71 degrees, relative humidity 87%, wind west at 3 miles an hour, pressure was 29.98 inches and rising. At Gainesville, it was mostly cloudy and 73, wind calm. At Winder, it was mostly cloudy, the temperature was 72. At Greensboro, it was partly sunny and 73, wind west at 3. At Jefferson, it was mostly cloudy and 73, wind calm. At Monroe, it was mostly cloudy. At Albertton, it was mostly cloudy and 73, wind calm. At Canyon, it was mostly cloudy and 72, wind calm. Elsewhere across Georgia, at Atlanta it was mostly cloudy and 74, wind northwest at 5. At Cartersville, with fog, it was 72, wind calm. At Lawrenceville, it was mostly cloudy and 72, wind calm. At Macon, it was partly cloudy and 72, wind calm. At Rome, with fog, it was 70, wind calm. At Augusta, it was partly cloudy and 74, wind south at 3. At Savannah, it was mostly cloudy and 78, wind south at 8. Elsewhere across the region, at Chattanooga, with fog, it was 71, wind calm. At Asheville, it was mostly cloudy and 69, wind northwest at 7. At Greenville, Spartanburg, it was partly cloudy and 72, wind calm. The Athens climate summary for yesterday, July 5, 2026. Yesterday's high temperature of 96 degrees occurred at 2:22 p.m. The normal high is 92. The record high is 101 degrees, which was set in 1954. Yesterday's low temperature of 73 degrees occurred at 5:28 a.m. The normal low is 70. The record low is 58 degrees, which was set in 1933. A trace of precipitation fell yesterday, which brings the monthly total to a trace. This is 0.74 inches below the normal amount of 0.74 inches for July. The total precipitation for the year now stands at 22.89 inches, which is 2.62 inches below normal. Sunrise today is at 6:28 a.m. and sunset is at 8:48 p.m. Here is the hazardous weather outlook. This hazardous weather outlook is for North and Central Georgia. For today and tonight, a heat advisory remains in effect through this evening across portions of East Central Georgia. Heat index values forecast to reach as high as 107 degrees this afternoon. Scattered showers and thunderstorms will be possible this afternoon and evening. A low potential for severe thunderstorms exists for North Georgia with damaging wind gusts up to 60 miles per hour as the main threat. And now the extended outlook for the period Tuesday through Sunday. Hot conditions persist, with heat index values forecast to be in the upper 90s to low 100s over the next 5 to 7 days. Daily rain and thunderstorm chances are possible each afternoon through at least the middle of the week. Spotter information statement. 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Please relay any information about observed severe weather to the National Weather Service. Here is the official forecast from your National Weather Service for the Athens listening area. Today, a slight chance of showers and thunderstorms late this morning. Showers and thunderstorms likely early this afternoon, then a chance of showers and thunderstorms this afternoon. Highs in the lower 90s. Southwest winds 5 to 15 miles an hour. Chance of rain 60%. Tonight, partly cloudy.
a slight chance of showers and thunderstorms in the evening. Lows in the lower 70s. Light southwest winds. Tuesday, mostly sunny. Highs in the lower 90s. West winds 5 to 15 miles an hour. Tuesday night, clear. Lows in the mid 70s. Light west winds. And now the extended forecast. Wednesday through Friday night, mostly clear. Highs in the mid-90s. Lows in the mid-70s. Saturday and Saturday night, partly cloudy. A slight chance of showers and thunderstorms. Highs in the mid-90s. Lows in the mid-70s. Sunday and Sunday night, partly cloudy. A chance of showers and thunderstorms. Highs in the lower 90s. Lows in the lower 70s. For more detailed weather, water, and climate information, please visit our website at weather.gov/Atlanta. The current time is 7:24 a.m. Eastern Daylight Time. Here are the 7 a.m. weather observations from around the area. At Athens, it was mostly cloudy, the temperature was 75 degrees, dew point 71 degrees, relative humidity 87%, wind west at 3 miles an hour, pressure was 29.98 inches and rising. At Gainesville, it was mostly cloudy and 73, wind calm. At Winder, it was mostly cloudy, the temperature was 72. At Greensboro, it was partly sunny and 73, wind west at 3. At Jefferson, it was mostly cloudy and 73, wind calm. At Monroe, it was mostly cloudy. At Alberton, it was mostly cloudy and 73, wind calm. At Canyon, it was mostly cloudy and 72, wind calm. Elsewhere across Georgia, at Atlanta it was mostly cloudy and 74, wind northwest at 5. At Cartersville, with fog, it was 72, wind calm. At Lawrenceville, it was mostly cloudy and 72, wind calm. At Macon, it was partly cloudy and 72, wind calm. At Rome, with fog, it was 70, wind calm. At Augusta, it was partly cloudy and 74, wind south at 3. At Savannah, it was mostly cloudy and 78, wind south at 8. Elsewhere across the region, at Chattanooga, with fog, it was 71, wind calm. At Asheville, it was mostly cloudy and 69, wind northwest at 7. At Greenville-Spartanburg, it was partly cloudy and 72, wind calm. Here is the hazardous weather outlook. This hazardous weather outlook is for North and Central Georgia. For today and tonight, a heat advisory remains in effect through this evening across portions of East Central Georgia. Heat index values forecast to reach as high as 107 degrees this afternoon. Scattered showers and thunderstorms will be possible this afternoon and evening. A low potential for severe thunderstorms exists for North Georgia with damaging wind gusts up to 60 miles per hour as the main threat. And now the extended outlook for the period Tuesday through Sunday, hot conditions persist, with heat index values forecast to be in the upper 90s to low 100s over the next 5 to 7 days. Daily rain and thunderstorm chances are possible each afternoon through at least the middle of the week. Spotter information statement. 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Please relay any information about observed severe weather to the National Weather Service. Here is the official forecast from your National Weather Service for the Athens listening area. Today, a slight chance of showers and thunderstorms late this morning. Showers and thunderstorms likely early this afternoon, then a chance of showers and thunderstorms this afternoon. Highs in the lower 90s. Southwest winds 5 to 15 miles an hour. Chance of rain 60%. Tonight, partly cloudy. A slight chance of showers and thunderstorms in the evening. Lows in the lower 70s. Light southwest winds. Tuesday, mostly sunny.

highs in the lower 90s. West winds 5 to 15 miles an hour. Tuesday night, clear. Lows in the mid-70s. Light west winds. And now the extended forecast. Wednesday through Friday night, mostly clear. Highs in the mid-90s. Lows in the mid-70s. Saturday and Saturday night, partly cloudy. A slight chance of showers and thunderstorms. Highs in the mid-90s. Lows in the mid-70s. Sunday and Sunday night, partly cloudy. A chance of showers and thunderstorms. Highs in the lower 90s. Lows in the lower 70s. For more detailed weather, water, and climate information, please visit our website at weather.gov/Atlanta. The current time is 7:29 a.m. Eastern Daylight Time. Here are the 7 a.m. weather observations from around the area. At Athens, it was mostly cloudy. The temperature was 75 degrees, dew point 71 degrees, relative humidity 87%, wind west at 3 miles an hour, pressure was 29.98 inches and rising. At Gainesville, it was mostly cloudy and 73, wind calm. At Winder, it was mostly cloudy, the temperature was 72. At Greensboro, it was partly sunny and 73, wind west at 3. At Jefferson, it was mostly cloudy and 73, wind calm. At Monroe, it was mostly cloudy. At Albertton, it was mostly cloudy and 73, wind calm. At Canyon, it was mostly cloudy and 72, wind calm. Elsewhere across Georgia, at Atlanta it was mostly cloudy and 74, wind northwest at 5. At Cartersville, with fog, it was 72, wind calm. At Lawrenceville, it was mostly cloudy and 72, wind calm. At Macon, it was partly cloudy and 72, wind calm. At Rome, with fog, it was 70, wind calm. At Augusta, it was partly cloudy and 74, wind south at 3. At Savannah, it was mostly cloudy and 78, wind south at 8. Elsewhere across the region, at Chattanooga, with fog, it was 71, wind calm. At Asheville, it was mostly cloudy and 69, wind northwest at 7. At Greenville-Spartanburg, it was partly cloudy and 72, wind calm. The Athens climate summary for yesterday, July 5, 2026. Yesterday's high temperature of 96 degrees occurred at 2:22 p.m. The normal high is 92. The record high is 101 degrees, which was set in 1954. Yesterday's low temperature of 73 degrees occurred at 5:28 a.m. The normal low is 70. The record low is 58 degrees, which was set in 1933. A trace of precipitation fell yesterday, which brings the monthly total to a trace. This is 0.74 inches below the normal amount of 0.74 inches for July. The total precipitation for the year now stands at 22.89 inches, which is 2.62 inches below normal. Sunrise today is at 6:28 a.m. and sunset is at 8:48 p.m. Here is the hazardous weather outlook. This hazardous weather outlook is for North and Central Georgia. For today and tonight, a heat advisory remains in effect through this evening across portions of East Central Georgia. Heat index values forecast to reach as high as 107 degrees this afternoon. Scattered showers and thunderstorms will be possible this afternoon and evening. A low potential for severe thunderstorms exists for North Georgia with damaging wind gusts up to 60 miles per hour as the main threat. And now the extended outlook for the period Tuesday through Sunday. Storms exists for North Georgia with damaging wind gusts up to 60 miles per hour as the main threat. And now the extended outlook for the period Tuesday through Sunday. Hot conditions persist, with heat index values forecast to be in the upper 90s to low 100s over the next 5 to 7 days. Daily rain and thunderstorm chances are possible.

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Please relay any information about observed severe weather to the National Weather Service. Here is the official forecast from your National Weather Service for the Athens listening area. Today, a slight chance of showers and thunderstorms late this morning. Showers and thunderstorms likely early this afternoon, then a chance of showers and thunderstorms this afternoon. Highs in the lower 90s. Southwest winds 5 to 15 miles an hour. Chance of rain 60%. Tonight, partly cloudy. A slight chance of showers and thunderstorms in the evening. Lows in the lower 70s. Light southwest winds. Tuesday, mostly sunny. Highs in the lower 90s. West winds 5 to 15 miles an hour. Tuesday night, clear. Lows in the mid-70s. Light west winds. And now the extended forecast. Wednesday through Friday night, mostly clear. Highs in the mid-90s. Lows in the mid-70s. Saturday and Saturday night, partly cloudy. A slight chance of showers and thunderstorms. Highs in the mid-90s. Lows in the mid-70s. Sunday and Sunday night, partly cloudy. A chance of showers and thunderstorms. Highs in the lower 90s. Lows in the lower 70s. 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The current time is 7:35 a.m. Eastern Daylight Time. Here are the 7 a.m. weather observations from around the area. At Athens, it was mostly cloudy. The temperature was 75 degrees, dew point 71 degrees, relative humidity 87%, wind west at 3 miles an hour, pressure was 29.98 inches and rising. At Gainesville, it was mostly cloudy and 73, wind calm. At Winder, it was mostly cloudy, the temperature was 72. At Greensboro, it was partly sunny and 73, wind west at 3. At Jefferson, it was mostly cloudy and 73, wind calm. At Monroe, it was mostly cloudy. At Albertton, it was mostly cloudy and 73, wind calm. At Canyon, it was mostly cloudy and 72, wind calm. Elsewhere across Georgia, at Atlanta it was mostly cloudy and 74, wind northwest at 5. At Cartersville, with fog, it was 72, wind calm. At Lawrenceville, it was mostly cloudy and 72, wind calm. At Macon, it was partly cloudy and 72, wind calm. At Rome, with fog, it was 70, wind calm. At Augusta, it was partly cloudy and 74, wind south at 3. At Savannah, it was mostly cloudy and 78, wind south at 8. Elsewhere across the region, at Chattanooga, with fog, it was 71, wind calm. At Asheville, it was mostly cloudy and 69, wind northwest at 7. At Greenville-Spartanburg, it was partly cloudy and 72, wind calm. Here is the hazardous weather outlook. This hazardous weather outlook is for North and Central Georgia. For today and tonight, a heat advisory remains in effect through this evening across portions of East Central Georgia. Heat index values forecast to reach as high as 107 degrees this afternoon. Scattered showers and thunderstorms will be possible this afternoon and evening. A low potential for severe thunderstorms exists for North Georgia with damaging wind gusts up to 60 miles per hour as the main threat. And now the extended outlook for the period Tuesday through Sunday. Hot conditions persist, with heat index values forecast to be in the upper 90s to low 100s over the next 5 to 7 days. Daily rain and thunderstorm chances are possible each afternoon through at least the middle of the week. Spotter information statement. Spotter activation is not requested, but spotters are encouraged to submit reports of severe weather through the web.

winds. Tuesday, mostly sunny. Highs in the lower 90s. West winds 5 to 15 miles an hour. Tuesday night, clear. Lows in the mid-70s. Light west winds. And now the extended forecast. Wednesday through Friday night, mostly clear. Highs in the mid-90s. Lows in the mid-70s. Saturday and Saturday night, partly cloudy. A slight chance of showers and thunderstorms. Highs in the mid-90s. Lows in the mid-70s. Sunday and Sunday night, partly cloudy. A chance of showers and thunderstorms. Highs in the lower 90s. Lows in the lower 70s. For more detailed weather, water, and climate information, please visit our website at weather.gov/Atlanta. The Athens climate summary for yesterday, July 5, 2026. Yesterday's high temperature of 96 degrees occurred at 2:22 p.m. The normal high is 92. The record high is 101 degrees, which was set in 1954. Yesterday's low temperature of 73 degrees occurred at 5:28 a.m. The normal low is 70. The record low is 58 degrees, which was set in 1933. A trace of precipitation fell yesterday, which brings the monthly total to a trace. This is 0.74 inches below the normal amount of 0.74 inches for July. The total precipitation for the year now stands at 22.89 inches, which is 2.62 inches below normal. Sunrise today is at 6:28 a.m. and sunset is at 8:48 p.m. You're listening to NOAA Weather Radio Station, WXK 56, originating from the National Weather Service office in Peachtree City, and transmitting from Athens on a frequency of 162.4 MHz. 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You can also like your Peachtree City National Weather Service on Facebook or follow NWS Atlanta on Twitter. The current time is 7:42 a.m. Eastern Daylight Time. Here are the 7 a.m. weather observations from around the area. At Athens, it was mostly cloudy, the temperature was 75 degrees, dew point 71 degrees, relative humidity 87%, wind west at 3 miles an hour, pressure was 29.98 inches and rising. At Gainesville, it was mostly cloudy and 73, wind calm. At Winder, it was mostly cloudy, the temperature was 72. At Greensboro, it was partly sunny and 73, wind west at 3. At Jefferson, it was mostly cloudy and 73, wind calm. At Monroe, it was mostly cloudy. At Albertton, it was mostly cloudy and 73, wind calm. At Canyon, it was mostly cloudy and 72, wind calm. Elsewhere across Georgia, at Atlanta it was mostly cloudy and 74, wind northwest at 5. At Cartersville, with fog, it was 72, wind calm. At Lawrenceville, it was mostly cloudy and 72, wind calm. At Macon, it was partly cloudy and 72, wind calm. At Rome, with fog, it was 70, wind calm. At Augusta, it was partly cloudy and 74, wind south at 3. At Savannah, it was mostly cloudy and 78, wind south at 8. Elsewhere across the region, at Chattanooga, with fog, it was 71, wind calm. At Asheville, it was mostly cloudy and 69, wind northwest at 7. At Greenville-Spartanburg, it was partly cloudy and 72, wind calm. Here is the hazardous weather outlook. This hazardous weather outlook is for North and Central Georgia. For today and tonight, a heat advisory remains in effect through this evening across

portions of east central Georgia. Heat index values forecast to reach as high as 107 degrees this afternoon. Scattered showers and thunderstorms will be possible this afternoon and evening. A low potential for severe thunderstorms exists for North Georgia with damaging wind gusts up to 60 miles per hour as the main threat. And now the extended outlook for the period Tuesday through Sunday. Hot conditions persist, with heat index values forecast to be in the upper 90s to low 100s over the next 5 to 7 days. Daily rain and thunderstorm chances are possible each afternoon through at least the middle of the week. Spotter information statement. 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Please relay any information about observed severe weather to the National Weather Service. Here is the official forecast from your National Weather Service for the Athens listening area. Today, a slight chance of showers and thunderstorms late this morning. Showers and thunderstorms likely early this afternoon, then a chance of showers and thunderstorms this afternoon. Highs in the lower 90s. Southwest winds 5 to 15 miles an hour. Chance of rain 60%. Tonight, partly cloudy. A slight chance of showers and thunderstorms in the evening. Lows in the lower 70s. Light southwest winds. Tuesday, mostly sunny. Highs in the lower 90s. West winds 5 to 15 miles an hour. Tuesday night, clear. Lows in the mid-70s. Light west winds. And now the extended forecast. Wednesday through Friday night, mostly clear. Highs in the mid-90s. Lows in the mid-70s. Saturday and Saturday night, partly cloudy. A slight chance of showers and thunderstorms. Highs in the mid-90s. Lows in the mid-70s. Sunday and Sunday night, partly cloudy. A chance of showers and thunderstorms. Highs in the lower 90s. Lows in the lower 70s. For more detailed weather, water, and climate information, please visit our website at weather.gov/Atlanta. The current time is 7:46 a.m. Eastern Daylight Time. Here are the 7 a.m. weather observations from around the area. At Athens, it was mostly cloudy. The temperature was 75 degrees, dew point 71 degrees, relative humidity 87%, wind west at 3 miles an hour, pressure was 29.98 inches and rising. At Gainesville, it was mostly cloudy and 73, wind calm. At Winder, it was mostly cloudy, the temperature was 72. At Greensboro, it was partly sunny and 73, wind west at 3. At Jefferson, it was mostly cloudy and 73, wind calm. At Monroe, it was mostly cloudy. At Elberton, it was mostly cloudy and 73, wind calm. At Canyon, it was mostly cloudy and 72, wind calm. Elsewhere across Georgia, at Atlanta it was mostly cloudy and 74, wind northwest at 5. At Cartersville, with fog, it was 72, wind calm. At Lawrenceville, it was mostly cloudy and 72, wind calm. At Macon, it was partly cloudy and 72, wind calm. At Rome, with fog, it was 70, wind calm. At Augusta, it was partly cloudy and 74, wind south at 3. At Savannah, it was mostly cloudy and 78, wind south at 8. Elsewhere across the region, at Chattanooga, with fog, it was 71, wind calm. At Asheville, it was mostly cloudy and 69, wind northwest at 7. At Greenville-Spartanburg, it was partly cloudy and 72, wind calm. Here is the hazardous weather outlook. This hazardous weather outlook is for North and Central Georgia. For today and tonight, a heat advisory remains in effect through this evening across portions of east central Georgia. Heat index values forecast to reach as high as 107 degrees this afternoon. Scattered showers and thunderstorms will be possible.

this afternoon and evening. A low potential for severe thunderstorms exists for North Georgia with damaging wind gusts up to 60 miles per hour as the main threat. And now the extended outlook for the period Tuesday through Sunday. Hot conditions persist, with heat index values forecast to be in the upper 90s to low 100s over the next 5 to 7 days. Daily rain and thunderstorm chances are possible each afternoon through at least the middle of the week. Spotter information statement. 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Please relay any information about observed severe weather to the National Weather Service. The Athens climate summary for yesterday, July 5, 2026. Yesterday's high temperature of 96 degrees occurred at 2:22 p.m. The normal high is 92. The record high is 101 degrees, which was set in 1954. Yesterday's low temperature of 73 degrees occurred at 5:28 a.m. The normal low is 70. The record low is 58 degrees, which was set in 1933. A trace of precipitation fell yesterday, which brings the monthly total to a trace. This is 0.74 inches below the normal amount of 0.74 inches for July. The total precipitation for the year now stands at 22.89 inches, which is 2.62 inches below normal. Sunrise today is at 6:28 a.m. and sunset is at 8:48 p.m. Here is the official forecast from your National Weather Service for the Athens listening area. Today, a slight chance of showers and thunderstorms late this morning. Showers and thunderstorms likely early this afternoon, then a chance of showers and thunderstorms this afternoon. Highs in the lower 90s. Southwest winds 5 to 15 miles an hour. Chance of rain 60%. Tonight, partly cloudy. A slight chance of showers and thunderstorms in the evening. Lows in the lower 70s. Light southwest winds. Tuesday, mostly sunny. Highs in the lower 90s. West winds 5 to 15 miles an hour. Tuesday night, clear. Lows in the mid-70s. Light west winds. And now the extended forecast. Wednesday through Friday night, mostly clear. Highs in the mid-90s. Lows in the mid-70s. Saturday and Saturday night, partly cloudy. A slight chance of showers and thunderstorms. Highs in the mid-90s. Lows in the mid-70s. Sunday and Sunday night, partly cloudy. A chance of showers and thunderstorms. Highs in the lower 90s. Lows in the lower 70s. For more detailed weather, water, and climate information, please visit our website at weather.gov/Atlanta. The current time is 7:52 a.m. Eastern Daylight Time. Here are the 7 a.m. weather observations from around the area. At Athens, it was mostly cloudy. The temperature was 75 degrees, dew point 71 degrees, relative humidity 87%, wind west at 3 miles an hour, pressure was 29.98 inches and rising. At Gainesville, it was mostly cloudy and 73, wind calm. At Winder, it was mostly cloudy, the temperature was 72. At Greensboro, it was partly sunny and 73, wind west at 3. At Jefferson, it was mostly cloudy and 73, wind calm. At Monroe, it was mostly cloudy. At Albertton, it was mostly cloudy and 73, wind calm. At Canyon, it was mostly cloudy and 72, wind calm. Elsewhere across Georgia, at Atlanta it was mostly cloudy and 74, wind northwest at 5. At Cartersville, with fog, it was 72, wind calm. At Lawrenceville, it was mostly cloudy and 72, wind calm. At Macon, it was partly cloudy and 72, wind calm. At Rome, with fog, it was 70, wind calm. At Augusta, it was partly cloudy and 74, wind south at 3.

It was mostly cloudy and 78, wind south at 8. Elsewhere across the region, at Chattanooga, with fog, it was 71, wind calm. At Asheville, it was mostly cloudy and 69, wind northwest at 7. At Greenville-Spartanburg, it was partly cloudy and 72, wind calm. Here is the hazardous weather outlook. This hazardous weather outlook is for North and Central Georgia. For today and tonight, a heat advisory remains in effect through this evening across portions of East Central Georgia. Heat index values forecast to reach as high as 107 degrees this afternoon. Scattered showers and thunderstorms will be possible this afternoon and evening. A low potential for severe thunderstorms exists for North Georgia with damaging wind gusts up to 60 miles per hour as the main threat. And now the extended outlook for the period Tuesday through Sunday. Hot conditions persist, with heat index values forecast to be in the upper 90s to low 100s over the next 5 to 7 days. Daily rain and thunderstorm chances are possible each afternoon through at least the middle of the week. Spotter information statement. 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Please relay any information about observed severe weather to the National Weather Service. Here is the official forecast from your National Weather Service for the Athens listening area. Today, a slight chance of showers and thunderstorms late this morning. Showers and thunderstorms likely early this afternoon, then a chance of showers and thunderstorms this afternoon. Highs in the lower 90s. Southwest winds 5 to 15 miles an hour. Chance of rain 60%. Tonight, partly cloudy. A slight chance of showers and thunderstorms in the evening. Lows in the lower 70s. Light southwest winds. Tuesday, mostly sunny. Highs in the lower 90s. West winds 5 to 15 miles an hour. Tuesday night, clear. Lows in the mid-70s. Light west winds. And now the extended forecast. Wednesday through Friday night, mostly clear. Highs in the mid-90s. Lows in the mid-70s. Saturday and Saturday night, partly cloudy. A slight chance of showers and thunderstorms. Highs in the mid-90s. Lows in the mid-70s. Sunday and Sunday night, partly cloudy. A chance of showers and thunderstorms. Highs in the lower 90s. Lows in the lower 70s. For more detailed weather, water, and climate information, please visit our website at weather.gov/Atlanta. The current time is 7:57 a.m. Eastern Daylight Time. Here are the 7 a.m. weather observations from around the area. At Athens, it was mostly cloudy. The temperature was 75 degrees, dew point 71 degrees, relative humidity 87%, wind west at 3 miles an hour, pressure was 29.98 inches and rising. At Gainesville, it was mostly cloudy and 73, wind calm. At Winder, it was mostly cloudy, the temperature was 72. At Greensboro, it was partly sunny and 73, wind west at 3. At Jefferson, it was mostly cloudy and 73, wind calm. At Monroe, it was mostly cloudy. At Elberton, it was mostly cloudy and 73, wind calm. At Canyon, it was mostly cloudy and 72, wind calm. Elsewhere across Georgia, at Atlanta it was mostly cloudy and 74, wind northwest at 5. At Cartersville, with fog, it was 72, wind calm. At Lawrenceville, it was mostly cloudy and 72, wind calm. At Macon, it was partly cloudy and 72, wind calm. At Rome, with fog, it was 70, wind calm. At Augusta, it was partly cloudy and 74, wind south at 3. At Savannah, it was mostly cloudy and 78, wind south at 8. Elsewhere across the region, at Chattanooga, with fog, it was 71, wind calm.

Asheville, it was mostly cloudy and 69, wind northwest at 7. At Greenville, Spartanburg, it was partly cloudy and 72, wind calm. Here is the hazardous weather outlook. This hazardous weather outlook is for north and central Georgia. For today and tonight, a heat advisory remains in effect through this evening across portions of east central Georgia. Heat index values forecast to reach as high as 107 degrees this afternoon. Scattered showers and thunderstorms will be possible this afternoon and evening. A low potential for severe thunderstorms exists for North Georgia with damaging wind gusts up to 60 miles per hour as the main threat. And now the extended outlook for the period Tuesday through Sunday. Hot conditions persist, with heat index values forecast to be in the upper 90s to low 100s over the next 5 to 7 days. Daily rain and thunderstorm chances are possible each afternoon through at least the middle of the week. Spotter information statement. Spotter activation is not requested, but spotters are encouraged to submit reports of severe weather through the web by going to weather.gov/Atlanta. Please relay any information about observed severe weather to the National Weather Service. The Athens climate summary for yesterday, July 5, 2026. Yesterday's high temperature of 96 degrees occurred at 2:22 p.m. The normal high is 92. The record high is 101 degrees, which was set in 1954. Yesterday's low temperature of 73 degrees occurred at 5:28 a.m. The normal low is 70. The record low is 58 degrees, which was set in 1933. A trace of precipitation fell yesterday, which brings the monthly total to a trace. This is 0.74 inches below the normal amount of 0.74 inches for July. The total precipitation for the year now stands at 22.89 inches, which is 2.62 inches below normal. Sunrise today is at 6:28 a.m. and sunset is at 8:48 p.m. Here is the official forecast from your National Weather Service for the Athens listening area. Today, a slight chance of showers and thunderstorms late this morning. Showers and thunderstorms likely early this afternoon, then a chance of showers and thunderstorms this afternoon. Highs in the lower 90s. Southwest winds 5 to 15 miles an hour. Chance of rain 60%. Tonight, partly cloudy. A slight chance of showers and thunderstorms in the evening. Lows in the lower 70s. Light southwest winds. Tuesday, mostly sunny. Highs in the lower 90s. West winds 5 to 15 miles an hour. Tuesday night, clear. Lows in the mid-70s. Light west winds. And now the extended forecast. Wednesday through Friday night, mostly clear. Highs in the mid-90s. Lows in the mid-70s. Saturday and Saturday night, partly cloudy. A slight chance of showers and thunderstorms. Highs in the mid-90s. Lows in the mid-70s. Sunday and Sunday night, partly cloudy. A chance of showers and thunderstorms. Highs in the lower 90s. Lows in the lower 70s. For more detailed weather, water, and climate information, please visit our website at weather.gov/Atlanta. The current time is 8:03 a.m. Eastern Daylight Time. Here are the 7 a.m. weather observations from around the area. At Athens, it was mostly cloudy, the temperature was 75 degrees, dew point 71 degrees, relative humidity 87%, wind west at 3 miles an hour, pressure was 29.98 inches and rising. At Gainesville, it was mostly cloudy and 73, wind calm. At Winder, it was mostly cloudy, the temperature was 72. At Greensboro, it was partly sunny and 73, wind west at 3. At Jefferson, it was mostly cloudy and 73, wind calm. At Monroe, it was mostly cloudy. At Alberton, it was mostly cloudy and 73, wind calm. At Canyon, it was mostly cloudy and

72, wind calm. Elsewhere across Georgia, at Atlanta it was mostly cloudy and 74, wind northwest at 5. At Cartersville, with fog, it was 72, wind calm. At Lawrenceville, it was mostly cloudy and 72, wind calm. At Macon, it was partly cloudy and 72, wind calm. At Rome, with fog, it was 70, wind calm. At Augusta, it was partly cloudy and 74, wind south at 3. At Savannah, it was mostly cloudy and 78, wind south at 8. Elsewhere across the region, at Chattanooga, with fog, it was 71, wind calm. At Asheville, it was mostly cloudy and 69, wind northwest at 7. At Greenville-Spartanburg, it was partly cloudy and 72, wind calm. Here are the 8 a.m. weather observations from around the area. At Athens, it was partly sunny, the temperature was 76 degrees, dew point 72 degrees, relative humidity 87%, wind calm, pressure was 30.00 inches and rising. At Gainesville, it was partly sunny and 75, wind northwest at 5. At Winder, it was partly sunny, the temperature was 73. At Greensboro, it was mostly sunny and 75, wind calm. At Jefferson, it was partly sunny and 74, wind calm. At Monroe, it was partly sunny. At Albertton, it was partly sunny and 75, wind calm. At Canyon, it was partly sunny and 73, wind calm. Elsewhere across Georgia, at Atlanta it was partly sunny and 75, wind northwest at 3. At Cartersville, with fog, it was 72, wind calm. At Lawrenceville, it was partly sunny and 73, wind calm. At Macon, it was mostly sunny and 76, wind calm. At Rome, it was cloudy and 71, wind calm. At Augusta, it was partly sunny and 79, wind calm. At Savannah, it was partly sunny and 80, wind southwest at 8. Elsewhere across the region, at Chattanooga, it was cloudy and 72, wind calm. At Asheville, it was cloudy and 69, wind north at 5. At Greenville-Spartanburg, it was partly sunny and 75, wind calm. Here is the hazardous weather outlook. This hazardous weather outlook is for North and Central Georgia. For today and tonight, a heat advisory remains in effect through this evening across portions of East Central Georgia. Heat index values forecast to reach as high as 107 degrees this afternoon. Scattered showers and thunderstorms will be possible this afternoon and evening. A low potential for severe thunderstorms exists for North Georgia with damaging wind gusts up to 60 miles per hour as the main threat. And now the extended outlook for the period Tuesday through Sunday, hot conditions persist, with heat index values forecast to be in the upper 90s to low 100s over the next 5 to 7 days. Daily rain and thunderstorm chances are possible each afternoon through at least the middle of the week. Spotter information statement. 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Please relay any information about observed severe weather to the National Weather Service. Here is the official forecast from your National Weather Service for the Athens listening area. Today, a slight chance of showers and thunderstorms late this morning. Showers and thunderstorms likely early this afternoon, then a chance of showers and thunderstorms this afternoon. Highs in the lower 90s. Southwest winds 5 to 15 miles an hour. Chance of rain 60%. Tonight, partly cloudy. A slight chance of showers and thunderstorms in the evening. Lows in the lower 70s. Light southwest winds. Tuesday, mostly sunny. Highs in the lower 90s. West winds 5 to 15 miles an hour. Tuesday night, clear. Lows in the mid-70s. Light west winds. And now the extended forecast. Wednesday through Friday night, mostly clear.

highs in the mid-90s, lows in the mid-70s. Saturday and Saturday night, partly cloudy. A slight chance of showers and thunderstorms. Highs in the mid-90s, lows in the mid-70s. Sunday and Sunday night, partly cloudy. A chance of showers and thunderstorms. Highs in the lower 90s. Lows in the lower 70s. For more detailed weather, water, and climate information, please visit our website at weather.gov/Atlanta. The current time is 8:09 a.m. Eastern Daylight Time. The Athens climate summary for yesterday, July 5, 2026. Yesterday's high temperature of 96 degrees occurred at 2:22 p.m. The normal high is 92. The record high is 101 degrees, which was set in 1954. Yesterday's low temperature of 73 degrees occurred at 5:28 a.m. The normal low is 70. The record low is 58 degrees, which was set in 1933. A trace of precipitation fell yesterday, which brings the monthly total to a trace. This is 0.74 inches below the normal amount of 0.74 inches for July. The total precipitation for the year now stands at 22.89 inches, which is 2.62 inches below normal. Sunrise today is at 6:28 a.m. and sunset is at 8:48 p.m. Here are the 8 a.m. weather observations from around the area. At Athens, it was partly sunny. The temperature was 76 degrees, dew point 72 degrees, relative humidity 87%, wind calm, pressure was 30.00 inches and rising. At Gainesville, it was partly sunny and 75, wind northwest at 5. At Winder, it was partly sunny, the temperature was 73. At Greensboro, it was mostly sunny and 75, wind calm. At Jefferson, it was partly sunny and 74, wind calm. At Monroe, it was partly sunny. At Albertton, it was partly sunny and 75, wind calm. At Canyon, it was partly sunny and 73, wind calm. Elsewhere across Georgia, at Atlanta it was partly sunny and 75, wind northwest at 3. At Cartersville, with fog, it was 72, wind calm. At Lawrenceville, it was partly sunny and 73, wind calm. At Macon, it was mostly sunny and 76, wind calm. At Rome, it was cloudy and 71, wind calm. At Augusta, it was partly sunny and 79, wind calm. At Savannah, it was partly sunny and 80, wind southwest at 8. Elsewhere across the region, at Chattanooga, it was cloudy and 72, wind calm. At Asheville, it was cloudy and 69, wind north at 5. At Greenville-Spartanburg, it was partly sunny and 75, wind calm. Here is the official forecast from your National Weather Service for the Athens listening area. Today, a slight chance of showers and thunderstorms late this morning. Showers and thunderstorms likely early this afternoon, then a chance of showers and thunderstorms this afternoon. Highs in the lower 90s. Southwest winds 5 to 15 miles an hour. Chance of rain 60%. Tonight, partly cloudy. A slight chance of showers and thunderstorms in the evening. Lows in the lower 70s. Light southwest winds. Tuesday, mostly sunny. Highs in the lower 90s. West winds 5 to 15 miles an hour. Tuesday night, clear. Lows in the mid 70s. Light west winds. And now the extended forecast. Wednesday through Friday night, mostly clear. Highs in the mid-90s. Lows in the mid-70s. Saturday and Saturday night, partly cloudy. A slight chance of showers and thunderstorms. Highs in the mid-90s. Lows in the mid-70s. Sunday and Sunday night, partly cloudy. A chance of showers and thunderstorms. Highs in the lower 90s. Lows in the lower 70s.

detailed weather, water, and climate information, please visit our website at weather.gov/Atlanta. The current time is 8:14 a.m. Eastern Daylight Time. Here are the 8 a.m. weather observations from around the area. At Athens, it was partly sunny. The temperature was 76 degrees, dew point 72 degrees, relative humidity 87%, wind calm, pressure was 30.00 inches and rising. At Gainesville, it was partly sunny and 75, wind northwest at 5. At Winder, it was partly sunny, the temperature was 73. At Greensboro, it was mostly sunny and 75, wind calm. At Jefferson, it was partly sunny and 74, wind calm. At Monroe, it was partly sunny. At Albertton, it was partly sunny and 75, wind calm. At Canyon, it was partly sunny and 73, wind calm. Elsewhere across Georgia, at Atlanta it was partly sunny and 75, wind northwest at 3. At Cartersville, with fog, it was 72, wind calm. At Lawrenceville, it was partly sunny and 73, wind calm. At Macon, it was sunny and 76, wind calm. At Rome, it was cloudy and 71, wind calm. At Augusta, it was partly sunny and 79, wind calm. At Savannah, it was partly sunny and 80, wind southwest at 8. Elsewhere across the region, at Chattanooga, it was cloudy and 72, wind calm. At Asheville, it was cloudy and 69, wind north at 5. At Greenville-Spartanburg, it was partly sunny and 75, wind calm. Here is the hazardous weather outlook. This hazardous weather outlook is for North and Central Georgia. For today and tonight, a heat advisory remains in effect through this evening across portions of East Central Georgia. Heat index values forecast to reach as high as 107 degrees this afternoon. Scattered showers and thunderstorms will be possible this afternoon and evening. A low potential for severe thunderstorms exists for North Georgia with damaging wind gusts up to 60 miles per hour as the main threat. And now the extended outlook for the period Tuesday through Sunday. Hot conditions persist, with heat index values forecast to be in the upper 90s to low 100s over the next 5 to 7 days. Daily rain and thunderstorm chances are possible each afternoon through at least the middle of the week. Spotter information statement. Spotter activation is not requested, but spotters are encouraged to submit reports of severe weather through the web by going to weather.gov/Atlanta. Please relay any information about observed severe weather to the National Weather Service. Here is the official forecast from your National Weather Service for the Athens listening area. Today, a slight chance of showers and thunderstorms late this morning. Showers and thunderstorms likely early this afternoon, then a chance of showers and thunderstorms this afternoon. Highs in the lower 90s. Southwest winds 5 to 15 miles an hour. Chance of rain 60%. Tonight, partly cloudy. A slight chance of showers and thunderstorms in the evening. Lows in the lower 70s. Light southwest winds. Tuesday, mostly sunny. Highs in the lower 90s. West winds 5 to 15 miles an hour. Tuesday night, clear. Lows in the mid-70s. Light west winds. And now the extended forecast. Wednesday through Friday night, mostly clear. Highs in the mid-90s. Lows in the mid-70s. Saturday and Saturday night, partly cloudy. A slight chance of showers and thunderstorms. Highs in the mid-90s. Lows in the mid-70s. Sunday and Sunday night, partly cloudy. A chance of showers and thunderstorms. Highs in the lower 90s. Lows in the lower 70s. For more detailed weather, water, and climate information, please visit our website at weather.gov/Atlanta. The current time is 8:19 a.m. Eastern Daylight Time. Here are the 8 a.m. weather observations

around the area. At Athens, it was partly sunny. The temperature was 76 degrees, dew point 72 degrees, relative humidity 87%, wind calm, pressure was 30.00 inches and rising. At Gainesville, it was partly sunny and 75, wind northwest at 5. At Winder, it was partly sunny, the temperature was 73. At Greensboro, it was mostly sunny and 75, wind calm. At Jefferson, it was partly sunny and 74, wind calm. At Monroe, it was partly sunny. At Albertton, it was partly sunny and 75, wind calm. At Canyon, it was partly sunny and 73, wind calm. Elsewhere across Georgia, at Atlanta it was partly sunny and 75, wind northwest at 3. At Cartersville, with fog, it was 72, wind calm. At Lawrenceville, it was partly sunny and 73, wind calm. At Macon, it was sunny and 76, wind calm. At Rome, it was cloudy and 71, wind calm. At Augusta, it was partly sunny and 79, wind calm. At Savannah, it was partly sunny and 80, wind southwest at 8. Elsewhere across the region, at Chattanooga, it was cloudy and 72, wind calm. At Asheville, it was cloudy and 69, wind north at 5. At Greenville-Spartanburg, it was partly sunny and 75, wind calm. The Athens climate summary for yesterday, July 5, 2026. Yesterday's high temperature of 96 degrees occurred at 2:22 p.m. The normal high is 92. The record high is 101 degrees, which was set in 1954. Yesterday's low temperature of 73 degrees occurred at 5:28 a.m. The normal low is 70. The record low is 58 degrees, which was set in 1933. A trace of precipitation fell yesterday, which brings the monthly total to a trace. This is 0.74 inches below the normal amount of 0.74 inches for July. The total precipitation for the year now stands at 22.89 inches, which is 2.62 inches below normal. Sunrise today is at 6:28 a.m. and sunset is at 8:48 p.m. Here is the hazardous weather outlook. This hazardous weather outlook is for North and Central Georgia. For today and tonight, a heat advisory remains in effect through this evening across portions of East Central Georgia. Heat index values forecast to reach as high as 107 degrees this afternoon. Scattered showers and thunderstorms will be possible this afternoon and evening. A low potential for severe thunderstorms exists for North Georgia with damaging wind gusts up to 60 miles per hour as the main threat. And now the extended outlook for the period Tuesday through Sunday. Hot conditions persist, with heat index values forecast to be in the upper 90s to low 100s over the next 5 to 7 days. Daily rain and thunderstorm chances are possible each afternoon through at least the middle of the week. Spotter information statement. 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Please relay any information about observed severe weather to the National Weather Service. Here is the official forecast from your National Weather Service for the Athens listening area. Today, a slight chance of showers and thunderstorms late this morning. Showers and thunderstorms likely early this afternoon, then a chance of showers and thunderstorms this afternoon. Highs in the lower 90s. Southwest winds 5 to 15 miles an hour. Chance of rain 60%. Tonight, partly cloudy. A slight chance of showers and thunderstorms in the evening. Lows in the lower 70s. Light southwest winds. Tuesday, mostly sunny. Highs in the lower 90s. West winds 5 to 15 miles an hour. Tuesday night, clear. Lows in the mid-70s. Light west winds. And now the extended forecast. Wednesday through Friday night, mostly clear. Highs in the mid-90s.

lows in the mid-70s. Saturday and Saturday night, partly cloudy. A slight chance of showers and thunderstorms. Highs in the mid-90s. Lows in the mid-70s. Sunday and Sunday night, partly cloudy. A chance of showers and thunderstorms. Highs in the lower 90s. Lows in the lower 70s. For more detailed weather, water, and climate information, please visit our website at weather.gov/Atlanta. The current time is 8:24 a.m. Eastern Daylight Time. Here are the 8 a.m. weather observations from around the area. At Athens, it was partly sunny. The temperature was 76 degrees, dew point 72 degrees, relative humidity 87%, wind calm, pressure was 30.00 inches and rising. At Gainesville, it was partly sunny and 75, wind northwest at 5. At Winder, it was partly sunny, the temperature was 73. At Greensboro, it was mostly sunny and 75, wind calm. At Jefferson, it was partly sunny and 74, wind calm. At Monroe, it was partly sunny. At Albertton, it was partly sunny and 75, wind calm. At Canyon, it was partly sunny and 73, wind calm. Elsewhere across Georgia, at Atlanta it was partly sunny and 75, wind northwest at 3. At Cartersville, with fog, it was 72, wind calm. At Lawrenceville, it was partly sunny and 73, wind calm. At Macon, it was sunny and 76, wind calm. At Rome, it was cloudy and 71, wind calm. At Augusta, it was partly sunny and 79, wind calm. At Savannah, it was partly sunny and 80, wind southwest at 8. Elsewhere across the region, at Chattanooga, it was cloudy and 72, wind calm. At Asheville, it was cloudy and 69, wind north at 5. At Greenville-Spartanburg, it was partly sunny and 75, wind calm. Here is the hazardous weather outlook. This hazardous weather outlook is for North and Central Georgia. For today and tonight, a heat advisory remains in effect through this evening across portions of East Central Georgia. Heat index values forecast to reach as high as 107 degrees this afternoon. Scattered showers and thunderstorms will be possible this afternoon and evening. A low potential for severe thunderstorms exists for North Georgia with damaging wind gusts up to 60 miles per hour as the main threat. And now the extended outlook for the period Tuesday through Sunday. Hot conditions persist, with heat index values forecast to be in the upper 90s to low 100s over the next 5 to 7 days. Daily rain and thunderstorm chances are possible each afternoon through at least the middle of the week. Spotter information statement. 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Please relay any information about observed severe weather to the National Weather Service. Here is the official forecast from your National Weather Service for the Athens listening area. Today, a slight chance of showers and thunderstorms late this morning. Showers and thunderstorms likely early this afternoon, then a chance of showers and thunderstorms this afternoon. Highs in the lower 90s. Southwest winds 5 to 15 miles an hour. Chance of rain 60%. Tonight, partly cloudy. A slight chance of showers and thunderstorms in the evening. Lows in the lower 70s. Light southwest winds. Tuesday, mostly sunny. Highs in the lower 90s. West winds 5 to 15 miles an hour. Tuesday night, clear. Lows in the mid-70s. Light west winds. And now the extended forecast. Wednesday through Friday night, mostly clear. Highs in the mid-90s. Lows in the mid-70s. Saturday and Saturday night, partly cloudy. A slight chance of showers and thunderstorms. Highs in the mid-90s. Lows in the mid-70s.
Sunday and Sunday night, partly cloudy. A chance of showers and thunderstorms. Highs in the lower 90s. Lows in the lower 70s. For more detailed weather, water, and climate information, please visit our website at weather.gov/Atlanta. Here is the official forecast from your National Weather Service for the Athens listening area. Today, a slight chance of showers and thunderstorms late this morning. Showers and thunderstorms likely early this afternoon, then a chance of showers and thunderstorms this afternoon. Highs in the lower 90s. Southwest winds 5 to 15 miles an hour. Chance of rain 60%. Tonight, partly cloudy. A slight chance of showers and thunderstorms in the evening. Lows in the lower 70s. Light southwest winds. Tuesday, mostly sunny. Highs in the lower 90s. West winds 5 to 15 miles an hour. Tuesday night, clear. Lows in the mid-70s. Light west winds. And now the extended forecast. Wednesday through Friday night, mostly clear. Highs in the mid-90s. Lows in the mid-70s. Saturday and Saturday night, partly cloudy. A slight chance of showers and thunderstorms. Highs in the mid-90s. Lows in the mid-70s. Sunday and Sunday night, partly cloudy. A chance of showers and thunderstorms. Highs in the lower 90s. Lows in the lower 70s. For more detailed weather, water, and climate information, please visit our website at weather.gov/Atlanta. The current time is 8:31 a.m. Eastern Daylight Time. The Athens climate summary for yesterday, July 5, 2026. Yesterday's high temperature of 96 degrees occurred at 2:22 p.m. The normal high is 92. The record high is 101 degrees, which was set in 1954. Yesterday's low temperature of 73 degrees occurred at 5:28 a.m. The normal low is 70. The record low is 58 degrees, which was set in 1933. A trace of precipitation fell yesterday, which brings the monthly total to a trace. This is 0.74 inches below the normal amount of 0.74 inches for July. The total precipitation for the year now stands at 22.89 inches, which is 2.62 inches below normal. Sunrise today is at 6:28 a.m. and sunset is at 8:48 p.m. Here are the 8 a.m. weather observations from around the area. At Athens, it was partly sunny. The temperature was 76 degrees, dew point 72 degrees, relative humidity 87%, wind calm, pressure was 30.00 inches and rising. At Gainesville, it was partly sunny and 75, wind northwest at 5. At Winder, it was partly sunny, the temperature was 73. At Greensboro, it was mostly sunny and 75, wind calm. At Jefferson, it was partly sunny and 74, wind calm. At Monroe, it was partly sunny. At Albertton, it was partly sunny and 75, wind calm. At Canyon, it was partly sunny and 73, wind calm. Elsewhere across Georgia, at Atlanta it was partly sunny and 75, wind calm. At Canyon, it was partly sunny and 73, wind calm. Elsewhere across Georgia, at Atlanta it was partly sunny and 75, wind northwest at 3. At Cartersville, with fog, it was 72, wind calm. At Lawrenceville, it was partly sunny and 73, wind calm. At Macon, it was sunny and 76, wind calm. At Rome, it was cloudy and 71, wind calm. At Augusta, it was partly sunny and 79, wind calm. At Savannah, it was partly sunny and 80, wind southwest at 8. Elsewhere across the region, at Chattanooga, it was cloudy and 72, wind calm. At Asheville, it was cloudy and 69, wind north at 5.
at Greenville, Spartanburg. It was partly sunny and 75. Wind calm.

Here is the hazardous weather outlook. This hazardous weather outlook is for North and Central Georgia. For today and tonight, a heat advisory remains in effect through this evening across portions of East Central Georgia. Heat index values forecast to reach as high as 107 degrees this afternoon. Scattered showers and thunderstorms will be possible this afternoon and evening. A low potential for severe thunderstorms exists for North Georgia with damaging wind gusts up to 60 miles per hour as the main threat. And now the extended outlook for the period Tuesday through Sunday. Hot conditions persist, with heat index values forecast to be in the upper 90s to low 100s over the next 5 to 7 days. Daily rain and thunderstorm chances are possible each afternoon through at least the middle of the week. Spotter information statement. 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Please relay any information about observed severe weather to the National Weather Service. Here is the official forecast from your National Weather Service for the Athens listening area. Today, a slight chance of showers and thunderstorms late this morning. Showers and thunderstorms likely early this afternoon, then a chance of showers and thunderstorms this afternoon. Highs in the lower 90s. Southwest winds 5 to 15 miles an hour. Chance of rain 60%. Tonight, partly cloudy. A slight chance of showers and thunderstorms in the evening. Lows in the lower 70s. Light southwest winds. Tuesday, mostly sunny. Highs in the lower 90s. West winds 5 to 15 miles an hour. Tuesday night, clear. Lows in the mid-70s. Light west winds. And now the extended forecast. Wednesday through Friday night, mostly clear. Highs in the mid-90s. Lows in the mid-70s. Saturday and Saturday night, partly cloudy. A slight chance of showers and thunderstorms. Highs in the mid-90s. Lows in the mid-70s. Sunday and Sunday night, partly cloudy. A chance of showers and thunderstorms. Highs in the lower 90s. Lows in the lower 70s. For more detailed weather, water, and climate information, please visit our website at weather.gov/Atlanta. The current time is 8:36 a.m. Eastern Daylight Time. Here are the 8 a.m. weather observations from around the area. At Athens, it was partly sunny. The temperature was 76 degrees, dew point 72 degrees, relative humidity 87%, wind calm, pressure was 30.00 inches and rising. At Gainesville, it was partly sunny and 75, wind northwest at 5. At Winder, it was partly sunny, the temperature was 73. At Greensboro, it was mostly sunny and 75, wind calm. At Jefferson, it was partly sunny and 74, wind calm. At Monroe, it was partly sunny. At Albertton, it was partly sunny and 75, wind calm. At Canyon, it was partly sunny and 73, wind calm. Elsewhere across Georgia, at Atlanta it was partly sunny and 75, wind northwest at 3. At Cartersville, with fog, it was 72, wind calm. At Lawrenceville, it was partly sunny and 73, wind calm. At Macon, it was sunny and 76, wind calm. At Rome, it was cloudy and 71, wind calm. At Augusta, it was partly sunny and 79, wind calm. At Savannah, it was partly sunny and 80, wind southwest at 8. Elsewhere across the region, at Chattanooga, it was cloudy and 72, wind calm. At Asheville, it was cloudy and 69, wind north at 5. At Greenville-Spartanburg, it was partly sunny and 75, wind calm. Here is the hazardous weather outlook. This hazardous weather outlook is for North and Central Georgia. For today and tonight, a heat advisory remains in effect through this evening across portions of East Central Georgia.

/Atlanta. Please relay any information about observed severe weather to the National Weather Service. The Athens climate summary for yesterday, July 5, 2026. Yesterday's high temperature of 96 degrees occurred at 2:22 p.m. The normal high is 92. The record high is 101 degrees, which was set in 1954. Yesterday's low temperature of 73 degrees occurred at 5:28 a.m. The normal low is 70. The record low is 58 degrees, which was set in 1933. A trace of precipitation fell yesterday, which brings the monthly total to a trace. This is 0.74 inches below the normal amount of 0.74 inches for July. The total precipitation for the year now stands at 22.89 inches, which is 2.62 inches below normal. Sunrise today is at 6:28 a.m. and sunset is at 8:48 p.m. You're listening to NOAA Weather Radio Station, WXK56, originating from the National Weather Service office in Peachtree City, and transmitting from Athens on a frequency of 162.4 MHz. 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Here is the official forecast from your National Weather Service for the Athens listening area. Today, a slight chance of showers and thunderstorms late this morning. Showers and thunderstorms likely early this afternoon, then a chance of showers and thunderstorms this afternoon. Highs in the lower 90s. Southwest winds 5 to 15 miles an hour. Chance of rain 60%. Tonight, partly cloudy. A slight chance of showers and thunderstorms in the evening. Lows in the lower 70s. Light southwest winds. Tuesday, mostly sunny. Highs in the lower 90s. West winds 5 to 15 miles an hour. Tuesday night, clear. Lows in the mid-70s. Light west winds. And now the extended forecast. Wednesday through Friday night, mostly clear. Highs in the mid-90s. Lows in the mid-70s. Saturday and Saturday night, partly cloudy. A slight chance of showers and thunderstorms. Highs in the mid-90s. Lows in the mid-70s. Sunday and Sunday night, partly cloudy. A chance of showers and thunderstorms. Highs in the lower 90s. Lows in the lower 70s. For more detailed weather, water, and climate information, please visit our website at weather.gov/Atlanta. The current time is 8:43 a.m. Eastern Daylight Time. Here are the 8 a.m. weather observations from around the area. At Athens, it was partly sunny. The temperature was 76 degrees, dew point 72 degrees, relative humidity 87%, wind calm, pressure was 30.00 inches and rising. At Gainesville, it was partly sunny and 75, wind northwest at 5. At Winder, it was partly sunny, the temperature was 73. At Greensboro, it was mostly sunny and 75, wind calm. At Jefferson, it was partly sunny and 74, wind calm. At Monroe, it was partly sunny. At Albertton, it was partly sunny and 75, wind calm. At Canyon, it was partly sunny and 73, wind calm. Elsewhere across Georgia, at Atlanta it was partly sunny and 75, wind northwest at 3. At Cartersville, with fog, it was 72, wind calm. At Lawrenceville, it was partly sunny and 73, wind calm. At Macon, it was sunny and 76, wind calm. At Rome, it was cloudy and 71, wind calm.

at Augusta, it was partly sunny and 79, wind calm. At Savannah, it was partly sunny and 80, wind southwest at 8. Elsewhere across the region, at Chattanooga, it was cloudy and 72, wind calm. At Asheville, it was cloudy and 69, wind north at 5. At Greenville-Spartanburg, it was partly sunny and 75, wind calm. Here is the hazardous weather outlook. This hazardous weather outlook is for North and Central Georgia. For today and tonight, a heat advisory remains in effect through this evening across portions of East Central Georgia. Heat index values forecast to reach as high as 107 degrees this afternoon. Scattered showers and thunderstorms will be possible this afternoon and evening. A low potential for severe thunderstorms exists for North Georgia with damaging wind gusts up to 60 miles per hour as the main threat. And now the extended outlook for the period Tuesday through Sunday, hot conditions persist, with heat index values forecast to be in the upper 90s to low 100s over the next 5 to 7 days. Daily rain and thunderstorm chances are possible each afternoon through at least the middle of the week. Spotter information statement. 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Please relay any information about observed severe weather to the National Weather Service. Here is the official forecast from your National Weather Service for the Athens listening area. Today, a slight chance of showers and thunderstorms late this morning. Showers and thunderstorms likely early this afternoon, then a chance of showers and thunderstorms this afternoon. Highs in the lower 90s. Southwest winds 5 to 15 miles an hour. Chance of rain 60%. Tonight, partly cloudy. A slight chance of showers and thunderstorms in the evening. Lows in the lower 70s. Light southwest winds. Tuesday, mostly sunny. Highs in the lower 90s. West winds 5 to 15 miles an hour. Tuesday night, clear. Lows in the mid-70s. Light west winds. And now the extended forecast. Wednesday through Friday night, mostly clear. Highs in the mid-90s. Lows in the mid-70s. Saturday and Saturday night, partly cloudy. A slight chance of showers and thunderstorms. Highs in the mid-90s. Lows in the mid-70s. Sunday and Sunday night, partly cloudy. A chance of showers and thunderstorms. Highs in the lower 90s. Lows in the lower 70s. For more detailed weather, water, and climate information, please visit our website at weather.gov/Atlanta. The current time is 8:48 a.m. Eastern Daylight Time. Here are the 8 a.m. weather observations from around the area. At Athens, it was partly sunny. The temperature was 76 degrees, dew point 72 degrees, relative humidity 87%, wind calm, pressure was 30.00 inches and rising. At Gainesville, it was partly sunny and 75, wind northwest at 5. At Winder, it was partly sunny, the temperature was 73. At Greensboro, it was mostly sunny and 75, wind calm. At Jefferson, it was partly sunny and 74, wind calm. At Monroe, it was partly sunny. At Albertton, it was partly sunny and 75, wind calm. At Canyon, it was partly sunny and 73, wind calm. Elsewhere across Georgia, at Atlanta it was partly sunny and 75, wind northwest at 3. At Cartersville, with fog, it was 72, wind calm. At Lawrenceville, it was partly sunny and 73, wind calm. At Macon, it was sunny and 76, wind calm. At Rome, it was cloudy and 71, wind calm. At Augusta, it was partly sunny and 79, wind calm. At Savannah, it was partly sunny and 80, wind southwest at 8. Elsewhere across the region, at Chattanooga, it was cloudy and 72, wind calm.
At Asheville, it was cloudy and 69, wind north at 5. At Greenville-Spartanburg, it was partly sunny and 75, wind calm. The Athens climate summary for yesterday, July 5, 2026. Yesterday's high temperature of 96 degrees occurred at 2:22 p.m. The normal high is 92. The record high is 101 degrees, which was set in 1954. Yesterday's low temperature of 73 degrees occurred at 5:28 a.m. The normal low is 70. The record low is 58 degrees, which was set in 1933. A trace of precipitation fell yesterday, which brings the monthly total to a trace. This is 0.74 inches below the normal amount of 0.74 inches for July. The total precipitation for the year now stands at 22.89 inches, which is 2.62 inches below normal. Sunrise today is at 6:28 a.m. and sunset is at 8:48 p.m. Here is the hazardous weather outlook. This hazardous weather outlook is for North and Central Georgia. For today and tonight, a heat advisory remains in effect through this evening across portions of East Central Georgia. Heat index values forecast to reach as high as 107 degrees this afternoon. Scattered showers and thunderstorms will be possible this afternoon and evening. A low potential for severe thunderstorms exists for North Georgia with damaging wind gusts up to 60 miles per hour as the main threat. And now the extended outlook for the period Tuesday through Sunday. Hot conditions persist, with heat index values forecast to be in the upper 90s to low 100s over the next 5 to 7 days. Daily rain and thunderstorm chances are possible each afternoon through at least the middle of the week. Spotter information statement. 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Please relay any information about observed severe weather to the National Weather Service. Here is the official forecast from your National Weather Service for the Athens listening area. Today, a slight chance of showers and thunderstorms late this morning. Showers and thunderstorms likely early this afternoon, then a chance of showers and thunderstorms this afternoon. Highs in the lower 90s. Southwest winds 5 to 15 miles an hour. Chance of rain 60%. Tonight, partly cloudy. A slight chance of showers and thunderstorms in the evening. Lows in the lower 70s. Light southwest winds. Tuesday, mostly sunny. Highs in the lower 90s. West winds 5 to 15 miles an hour. Tuesday night, clear. Lows in the mid-70s. Light west winds. And now the extended forecast. Wednesday through Friday night, mostly clear. Highs in the mid-90s. Lows in the mid-70s. Saturday and Saturday night, partly cloudy. A slight chance of showers and thunderstorms. Highs in the mid-90s. Lows in the mid-70s. Sunday and Sunday night, partly cloudy. A chance of showers and thunderstorms. Highs in the lower 90s. Lows in the lower 70s. For more detailed weather, water, and climate information, please visit our website at weather.gov/Atlanta. The current time is 8:53 a.m. Eastern Daylight Time. Here are the 8 a.m. weather observations from around the area. At Athens, it was partly sunny. The temperature was 76 degrees, dew point 72 degrees, relative humidity 87%, wind calm, pressure was 30.00 inches and rising. At Gainesville, it was partly sunny and 75, wind northwest at 5. At Winder, it was partly sunny, the temperature was 73. At Greensboro, it was mostly sunny and 75, wind calm. At Jefferson, it was partly sunny and 74, wind calm. At Monroe, it was partly sunny. At Albertton, it was partly sunny and 75, wind calm. At Canyon, it was partly sunny and 73, wind calm.

elsewhere across Georgia. At Atlanta, it was partly sunny and 75, wind northwest at 3. At Cartersville, with fog, it was 72, wind calm. At Lawrenceville, it was partly sunny and 73, wind calm. At Macon, it was sunny and 76, wind calm. At Rome, it was cloudy and 71, wind calm. At Augusta, it was partly sunny and 79, wind calm. At Savannah, it was partly sunny and 80, wind southwest at 8. Elsewhere across the region, at Chattanooga, it was cloudy and 72, wind calm. At Asheville, it was cloudy and 69, wind north at 5. At Greenville-Spartanburg, it was partly sunny and 75, wind calm. Here is the hazardous weather outlook. This hazardous weather outlook is for North and Central Georgia. For today and tonight, a heat advisory remains in effect through this evening across portions of East Central Georgia. Heat index values forecast to reach as high as 107 degrees this afternoon. Scattered showers and thunderstorms will be possible this afternoon and evening. A low potential for severe thunderstorms exists for North Georgia with damaging wind gusts up to 60 miles per hour as the main threat. And now the extended outlook for the period Tuesday through Sunday. Hot conditions persist, with heat index values forecast to be in the upper 90s to low 100s over the next 5 to 7 days. Daily rain and thunderstorm chances are possible each afternoon through at least the middle of the week. Spotter information statement. Spotter activation is not requested, but spotters are encouraged to submit reports of severe weather through the web by going to weather.gov/Atlanta. Please relay any information about observed severe weather to the National Weather Service. Here is the official forecast from your National Weather Service for the Athens listening area. Today, a slight chance of showers and thunderstorms late this morning. Showers and thunderstorms likely early this afternoon, then a chance of showers and thunderstorms this afternoon. Highs in the lower 90s. Southwest winds 5 to 15 miles an hour. Chance of rain 60%. Tonight, partly cloudy. A slight chance of showers and thunderstorms in the evening. Lows in the lower 70s. Light southwest winds. Tuesday, mostly sunny. Highs in the lower 90s. West winds 5 to 15 miles an hour. Tuesday night, clear. Lows in the mid-70s. Light west winds. And now the extended forecast. Wednesday through Friday night, mostly clear. Highs in the mid-90s. Lows in the mid-70s. Saturday and Saturday night, partly cloudy. A slight chance of showers and thunderstorms. Highs in the mid-90s. Lows in the mid-70s. Sunday and Sunday night, partly cloudy. A chance of showers and thunderstorms. Highs in the lower 90s. Lows in the lower 70s. For more detailed weather, water, and climate information, please visit our website at weather.gov/Atlanta. The current time is 8:58 a.m. Eastern Daylight Time. Here are the 8 a.m. weather observations from around the area. At Athens, it was partly sunny. The temperature was 76 degrees, dew point 72 degrees, relative humidity 87%, wind calm, pressure was 30.00 inches and rising. At Gainesville, it was partly sunny and 75, wind northwest at 5. At Winder, it was partly sunny, the temperature was 73. At Greensboro, it was mostly sunny and 75, wind calm. At Jefferson, it was partly sunny and 74, wind calm. At Monroe, it was partly sunny. At Albertton, it was partly sunny and 75, wind calm. At Canyon, it was partly sunny and 73, wind calm. Elsewhere across Georgia, at Atlanta it was partly sunny and 75, wind northwest at 3. At Cartersville, with fog, it was 72, wind calm. At Lawrenceville, it was partly sunny and 73.

calm. At Macon, it was sunny and 76, wind calm. At Rome, it was cloudy and 71, wind calm. At Augusta, it was partly sunny and 79, wind calm. At Savannah, it was partly sunny and 80, wind southwest at 8. Elsewhere across the region, at Chattanooga, it was cloudy and 72, wind calm. At Asheville, it was cloudy and 69, wind north at 5. At Greenville, Spartanburg, it was partly sunny and 75, wind calm. The Athens climate summary for yesterday, July 5, 2026. Yesterday's high temperature of 96 degrees occurred at 2:22 p.m. The normal high is 92. The record high is 101 degrees, which was set in 1954. Yesterday's low temperature of 73 degrees occurred at 5:28 a.m. The normal low is 70. The record low is 58 degrees, which was set in 1933. A trace of precipitation fell yesterday, which brings the monthly total to a trace. This is 0.74 inches below the normal amount of 0.74 inches for July. The total precipitation for the year now stands at 22.89 inches, which is 2.62 inches below normal. Sunrise today is at 6:28 a.m. and sunset is at 8:48 p.m. Here is the hazardous weather outlook. This hazardous weather outlook is for North and Central Georgia. For today and tonight, a heat advisory remains in effect through this evening across portions of East Central Georgia. Heat index values forecast to reach as high as 107 degrees this afternoon. Scattered showers and thunderstorms will be possible this afternoon and evening. A low potential for severe thunderstorms exists for North Georgia with damaging wind gusts up to 60 miles per hour as the main threat. And now the extended outlook for the period Tuesday through Sunday. Hot conditions persist, with heat index values forecast to be in the upper 90s to low 100s over the next 5 to 7 days. Daily rain and thunderstorm chances are possible each afternoon through at least the middle of the week. Spotter information statement. Spotter activation is not requested, but spotters are encouraged to submit reports of severe weather through the web by going to weather.gov/Atlanta. Please relay any information about observed severe weather to the National Weather Service. Here is the official forecast from your National Weather Service for the Athens listening area. Today, a slight chance of showers and thunderstorms late this morning. Showers and thunderstorms likely early this afternoon, then a chance of showers and thunderstorms this afternoon. Highs in the lower 90s. Southwest winds 5 to 15 miles an hour. Chance of rain 60%. Tonight, partly cloudy. A slight chance of showers and thunderstorms in the evening. Lows in the lower 70s. Light southwest winds. Tuesday, mostly sunny. Highs in the lower 90s. West winds 5 to 15 miles an hour. Tuesday night, clear. Lows in the mid-70s. Light west winds. And now the extended forecast. Wednesday through Friday night, mostly clear. Highs in the mid-90s. Lows in the mid-70s. Saturday and Saturday night, partly cloudy. A slight chance of showers and thunderstorms. Highs in the mid-90s. Lows in the mid-70s. Sunday and Sunday night, partly cloudy. A chance of showers and thunderstorms. Highs in the lower 90s. Lows in the lower 70s. For more detailed weather, water, and climate information, please visit our website at weather.gov/Atlanta. The current time is 9:04 a.m. Eastern Daylight Time. Here are the 9 a.m. weather observations from around the area. At Athens, it was partly sunny. The temperature was 78 degrees, dew point 72 degrees, relative humidity 81%, wind calm, pressure was 30.02 inches and rising. At Gainesville, it was cloudy and 75, wind west at 5. At Winder, it was partly sunny, the

temperature was 73. At Greensboro, it was mostly sunny and 81, wind variable at 5. At Jefferson, it was partly sunny and 75, wind northwest at 3. At Monroe, it was partly sunny. At Albertton, it was partly sunny and 77, wind calm. At Canyon, it was partly sunny and 74, wind calm. Elsewhere across Georgia, at Atlanta it was partly sunny and 77, wind calm. At Cartersville, the temperature was 73, wind calm. At Lawrenceville, it was partly sunny and 75, wind west at 6. At Macon, it was sunny and 81, wind calm. At Rome, it was cloudy and 72, wind south at 3. At Augusta, it was mostly sunny and 82, wind southwest at 8. At Savannah, it was partly sunny and 84, wind southwest at 10. Elsewhere across the region, at Chattanooga, it was cloudy and 74, wind calm. At Asheville, it was cloudy and 70, wind northwest at 7. At Greenville-Spartanburg, it was mostly sunny and 78, wind calm. Here is the hazardous weather outlook. This hazardous weather outlook is for North and Central Georgia. For today and tonight, a heat advisory remains in effect through this evening across portions of East Central Georgia. Heat index values forecast to reach as high as 107 degrees this afternoon. Scattered showers and thunderstorms will be possible this afternoon and evening. A low potential for severe thunderstorms exists for North Georgia with damaging wind gusts up to 60 miles per hour as the main threat. And now the extended outlook for the period Tuesday through Sunday, hot conditions persist, with heat index values forecast to be in the upper 90s to low 100s over the next 5 to 7 days. Daily rain and thunderstorm chances are possible each afternoon through at least the middle of the week. Spotter information statement. 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Please relay any information about observed severe weather to the National Weather Service. Here is the official forecast from your National Weather Service for the Athens listening area. Today, a slight chance of showers and thunderstorms late this morning. Showers and thunderstorms likely early this afternoon, then a chance of showers and thunderstorms this afternoon. Highs in the lower 90s. Southwest winds 5 to 15 miles an hour. Chance of rain 60%. Tonight, partly cloudy. A slight chance of showers and thunderstorms in the evening. Lows in the lower 70s. Light southwest winds. Tuesday, mostly sunny. Highs in the lower 90s. West winds 5 to 15 miles an hour. Tuesday night, clear. Lows in the mid-70s. Light west winds. And now the extended forecast. Wednesday through Friday night, mostly clear. Highs in the mid-90s. Lows in the mid-70s. Saturday and Saturday night, partly cloudy. A slight chance of showers and thunderstorms. Highs in the mid-90s. Lows in the mid-70s. Sunday and Sunday night, partly cloudy. A chance of showers and thunderstorms. Highs in the lower 90s. Lows in the lower 70s. For more detailed weather, water, and climate information, please visit our website at weather.gov/Atlanta. The current time is 9:09 a.m. Eastern Daylight Time. Here are the 9 a.m. weather observations from around the area. At Athens, it was partly sunny, the temperature was 78 degrees, dew point 72 degrees, relative humidity 81%, wind calm, pressure was 30.02 inches and rising. At Gainesville, it was cloudy and 75, wind west at 5. At Winder, it was partly sunny, the temperature was 73. At Greensboro, it was mostly sunny and 81, wind variable at 5. At Jefferson, it was partly sunny and 75, wind northwest at 3. At Monroe,

partly sunny. At Albert Tun, it was partly sunny and 77, wind calm. At Canyon, it was partly sunny and 74, wind calm. Elsewhere across Georgia, at Atlanta it was partly sunny and 77, wind calm. At Cartersville, the temperature was 73, wind calm. At Lawrenceville, it was partly sunny and 75, wind west at 6. At Macon, it was sunny and 81, wind calm. At Rome, it was cloudy and 72, wind south at 3. At Augusta, it was mostly sunny and 82, wind southwest at 8. At Savannah, it was partly sunny and 84, wind southwest at 10. Elsewhere across the region, at Chattanooga, it was cloudy and 74, wind calm. At Asheville, it was cloudy and 70, wind northwest at 7. At Greenville-Spartanburg, it was mostly sunny and 78, wind calm. The Athens climate summary for yesterday, July 5, 2026. Yesterday's high temperature of 96 degrees occurred at 2:22 p.m. The normal high is 92. The record high is 101 degrees, which was set in 1954. Yesterday's low temperature of 73 degrees occurred at 5:28 a.m. The normal low is 70. The record low is 58 degrees, which was set in 1933. A trace of precipitation fell yesterday, which brings the monthly total to a trace. This is 0.74 inches below the normal amount of 0.74 inches for July. The total precipitation for the year now stands at 22.89 inches, which is 2.62 inches below normal. Sunrise today is at 6:28 a.m. and sunset is at 8:48 p.m. Here is the official forecast from your National Weather Service for the Athens listening area. Today, a slight chance of showers and thunderstorms late this morning. Showers and thunderstorms likely early this afternoon, then a chance of showers and thunderstorms this afternoon. Highs in the lower 90s. Southwest winds 5 to 15 miles an hour. Chance of rain 60%. Tonight, partly cloudy. A slight chance of showers and thunderstorms in the evening. Lows in the lower 70s. Light southwest winds. Tuesday, mostly sunny. Highs in the lower 90s. West winds 5 to 15 miles an hour. Tuesday night, clear. Lows in the mid-70s. Light west winds. And now the extended forecast. Wednesday through Friday night, mostly clear. Highs in the mid-90s. Lows in the mid-70s. Saturday and Saturday night, partly cloudy. A slight chance of showers and thunderstorms. Highs in the mid-90s. Lows in the mid-70s. Sunday and Sunday night, partly cloudy. A chance of showers and thunderstorms. Highs in the lower 90s. Lows in the lower 70s. For more detailed weather, water, and climate information, please visit our website at weather.gov/Atlanta. The current time is 9:13 a.m. Eastern Daylight Time. Here are the 9 a.m. weather observations from around the area. At Athens, it was partly sunny. The temperature was 78 degrees, dew point 72 degrees, relative humidity 81%, wind calm, pressure was 30.02 inches and rising. At Gainesville, it was cloudy and 75, wind west at 5. At Winder, it was partly sunny, the temperature was 73. At Greensboro, it was mostly sunny and 81, wind variable at 5. At Jefferson, it was partly sunny and 75, wind northwest at 3. At Monroe, it was partly sunny. At Albert Tun, it was partly sunny and 77, wind calm. At Canyon, it was partly sunny and 74, wind calm. Elsewhere across Georgia, at Atlanta it was partly sunny and 77, wind calm. At Cartersville, the temperature was 73, wind calm. At Lawrenceville, it was partly sunny and 75, wind west at 6.

At Macon, it was sunny and 81, wind calm. At Rome, it was cloudy and 72, wind south at 3. At Augusta, it was mostly sunny and 82, wind southwest at 8. At Savannah, it was partly sunny and 84, wind southwest at 10. Elsewhere across the region, at Chattanooga, it was cloudy and 74, wind calm. At Asheville, it was partly sunny and 71, wind north at 6. At Greenville-Spartanburg, it was partly sunny and 78, wind calm. Here is the hazardous weather outlook. This hazardous weather outlook is for North and Central Georgia. For today and tonight, a heat advisory remains in effect through this evening across portions of East Central Georgia. Heat index values forecast to reach as high as 107 degrees this afternoon. Scattered showers and thunderstorms will be possible this afternoon and evening. A low potential for severe thunderstorms exists for North Georgia with damaging wind gusts up to 60 miles per hour as the main threat. And now the extended outlook for the period Tuesday through Sunday, hot conditions persist, with heat index values forecast to be in the upper 90s to low 100s over the next 5 to 7 days. Daily rain and thunderstorm chances are possible each afternoon through at least the middle of the week. Spotter information statement. 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Please relay any information about observed severe weather to the National Weather Service. Here is the official forecast from your National Weather Service for the Athens listening area. Today, a slight chance of showers and thunderstorms late this morning. Showers and thunderstorms likely early this afternoon, then a chance of showers and thunderstorms this afternoon. Highs in the lower 90s. Southwest winds 5 to 15 miles an hour. Chance of rain 60%. Tonight, partly cloudy. A slight chance of showers and thunderstorms in the evening. Lows in the lower 70s. Light southwest winds. Tuesday, mostly sunny. Highs in the lower 90s. West winds 5 to 15 miles an hour. Tuesday night, clear. Lows in the mid-70s. Light west winds. And now the extended forecast. Wednesday through Friday night, mostly clear. Highs in the mid-90s. Lows in the mid-70s. Saturday and Saturday night, partly cloudy. A slight chance of showers and thunderstorms. Highs in the mid-90s. Lows in the mid-70s. Sunday and Sunday night, partly cloudy. A chance of showers and thunderstorms. Highs in the lower 90s. Lows in the lower 70s. For more detailed weather, water, and climate information, please visit our website at weather.gov/Atlanta. The current time is 9:18 a.m. Eastern Daylight Time. Here are the 9 a.m. weather observations from around the area. At Athens, it was partly sunny, the temperature was 78 degrees, dew point 72 degrees, relative humidity 81%, wind calm, pressure was 30.02 inches and rising. At Gainesville, it was cloudy and 75, wind west at 5. At Winder, it was partly sunny, the temperature was 73. At Greensboro, it was mostly sunny and 81, wind variable at 5. At Jefferson, it was partly sunny and 75, wind northwest at 3. At Monroe, it was partly sunny. At Albertton, it was partly sunny and 77, wind calm. At Canyon, it was partly sunny and 74, wind calm. Elsewhere across Georgia, at Atlanta it was partly sunny and 77, wind calm. At Cartersville, the temperature was 73, wind calm. At Lawrenceville, it was partly sunny and 75, wind west at 6. At Macon, it was sunny and 81, wind calm. At Rome, it was cloudy and 72, wind south at 3. At Augusta, it was mostly sunny and 82, wind southwest at 8.

at Savannah. It was partly sunny and 84, wind southwest at 10. Elsewhere across the region, at Chattanooga, it was cloudy and 74, wind calm. At Asheville, it was partly sunny and 71, wind north at 6. At Greenville, Spartanburg, it was partly sunny and 78, wind calm. The Athens climate summary for yesterday, July 5, 2026. Yesterday's high temperature of 96 degrees occurred at 2:22 p.m. The normal high is 92. The record high is 101 degrees, which was set in 1954. Yesterday's low temperature of 73 degrees occurred at 5:28 a.m. The normal low is 70. The record low is 58 degrees, which was set in 1933. A trace of precipitation fell yesterday, which brings the monthly total to a trace. This is 0.74 inches below the normal amount of 0.74 inches for July. The total precipitation for the year now stands at 22.89 inches, which is 2.62 inches below normal. Sunrise today is at 6:28 a.m. and sunset is at 8:48 p.m. Here is the hazardous weather outlook. This hazardous weather outlook is for North and Central Georgia. For today and tonight, a heat advisory remains in effect through this evening across portions of East Central Georgia. Heat index values forecast to reach as high as 107 degrees this afternoon. Scattered showers and thunderstorms will be possible this afternoon and evening. A low potential for severe thunderstorms exists for North Georgia with damaging wind gusts up to 60 miles per hour as the main threat. And now the extended outlook for the period Tuesday through Sunday, hot conditions persist, with heat index values forecast to be in the upper 90s to low 100s over the next 5 to 7 days. Daily rain and thunderstorm chances are possible each afternoon through at least the middle of the week. Spotter information statement. 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Please relay any information about observed severe weather to the National Weather Service. Here is the official forecast from your National Weather Service for the Athens listening area. Today, a slight chance of showers and thunderstorms late this morning. Showers and thunderstorms likely early this afternoon, then a chance of showers and thunderstorms this afternoon. Highs in the lower 90s. Southwest winds 5 to 15 miles an hour. Chance of rain 60%. Tonight, partly cloudy. A slight chance of showers and thunderstorms in the evening. Lows in the lower 70s. Light southwest winds. Tuesday, mostly sunny. Highs in the lower 90s. West winds 5 to 15 miles an hour. Tuesday night, clear. Lows in the mid-70s. Light west winds. And now the extended forecast. Wednesday through Friday night, mostly clear. Highs in the mid-90s. Lows in the mid-70s. Saturday and Saturday night, partly cloudy. A slight chance of showers and thunderstorms. Highs in the mid-90s. Lows in the mid-70s. Sunday and Sunday night, partly cloudy. A chance of showers and thunderstorms. Highs in the lower 90s. Lows in the lower 70s. 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The current time is 9:24 a.m. Eastern Daylight Time. Here are the 9 a.m. weather observations from around the area. At Athens, it was partly sunny. The temperature was 78 degrees, dew point 72 degrees, relative humidity 81%, wind calm, pressure was 30.02 inches and rising. At Gainesville, it was cloudy and 75, wind west at 5. At Winder, it was partly sunny, the temperature was 73. At Greensboro, it was mostly sunny and 81, wind variable at 5. At Jefferson, it was partly sunny and 75, wind northwest at 3. Edmund

Oh, it was partly sunny. At Albertton, it was partly sunny and 77, wind calm. At Canyon, it was partly sunny and 74, wind calm. Elsewhere across Georgia, at Atlanta it was partly sunny and 77, wind calm. At Cartersville, the temperature was 73, wind calm. At Lawrenceville, it was partly sunny and 75, wind west at 6. At Macon, it was sunny and 81, wind calm. At Rome, it was cloudy and 72, wind south at 3. At Augusta, it was mostly sunny and 82, wind southwest at 8. At Savannah, it was partly sunny and 84, wind southwest at 10. Elsewhere across the region, at Chattanooga, it was cloudy and 74, wind calm. At Asheville, it was partly sunny and 71, wind north at 6. At Greenville-Spartanburg, it was partly sunny and 78, wind calm. Here is the hazardous weather outlook. This hazardous weather outlook is for North and Central Georgia. For today and tonight, a heat advisory remains in effect through this evening across portions of East Central Georgia. Heat index values forecast to reach as high as 107 degrees this afternoon. Scattered showers and thunderstorms will be possible this afternoon and evening. A low potential for severe thunderstorms exists for North Georgia with damaging wind gusts up to 60 miles per hour as the main threat. And now the extended outlook for the period Tuesday through Sunday. Hot conditions persist, with heat index values forecast to be in the upper 90s to low 100s over the next 5 to 7 days. Daily rain and thunderstorm chances are possible each afternoon through at least the middle of the week. Spotter information statement. 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Please relay any information about observed severe weather to the National Weather Service. Here is the official forecast from your National Weather Service for the Athens listening area. Today, a slight chance of showers and thunderstorms late this morning. Showers and thunderstorms likely early this afternoon, then a chance of showers and thunderstorms this afternoon. Highs in the lower 90s. Southwest winds 5 to 15 miles an hour. Chance of rain 60%. Tonight, partly cloudy. A slight chance of showers and thunderstorms in the evening. Lows in the lower 70s. Light southwest winds. Tuesday, mostly sunny. Highs in the lower 90s. West winds 5 to 15 miles an hour. Tuesday night, clear. Lows in the mid-70s. Light west winds. And now the extended forecast. Wednesday through Friday night, mostly clear. Highs in the mid-90s. Lows in the mid-70s. Saturday and Saturday night, partly cloudy. A slight chance of showers and thunderstorms. Highs in the mid-90s. Lows in the mid-70s. Sunday and Sunday night, partly cloudy. A chance of showers and thunderstorms. Highs in the lower 90s. Lows in the lower 70s. For more detailed weather, water, and climate information, please visit our website at weather.gov/Atlanta. The current time is 9:28 a.m. Eastern Daylight Time. Here are the 9 a.m. weather observations from around the area. At Athens, it was partly sunny, the temperature was 78 degrees, dew point 72 degrees, relative humidity 81%, wind calm, pressure was 30.02 inches and rising. At Gainesville, it was cloudy and 75, wind west at 5. At Winder, it was partly sunny, the temperature was 73. At Greensboro, it was mostly sunny and 81, wind variable at 5. At Jefferson, it was partly sunny and 75, wind northwest at 3. At Monroe, it was partly sunny. At Albertton, it was partly sunny and 77, wind calm. At Canyon, it was partly sunny and 74, wind calm.
Elsewhere across Georgia, at Atlanta it was partly sunny and 77, wind calm. At Cartersville, the temperature was 73, wind calm. At Lawrenceville, it was partly sunny and 75, wind west at 6. At Macon, it was sunny and 81, wind calm. At Rome, it was cloudy and 72, wind south at 3. At Augusta, it was mostly sunny and 82, wind southwest at 8. At Savannah, it was partly sunny and 84, wind southwest at 10. Elsewhere across the region, at Chattanooga, it was cloudy and 74, wind calm. At Asheville, it was partly sunny and 71, wind north at 6. At Greenville-Spartanburg, it was partly sunny and 78, wind calm. The Athens climate summary for yesterday, July 5, 2026. Yesterday's high temperature of 96 degrees occurred at 2:22 p.m. The normal high is 92. The record high is 101 degrees, which was set in 1954. Yesterday's low temperature of 73 degrees occurred at 5:28 a.m. The normal low is 70. The record low is 58 degrees, which was set in 1933. A trace of precipitation fell yesterday, which brings the monthly total to a trace. This is 0.74 inches below the normal amount of 0.74 inches for July. The total precipitation for the year now stands at 22.89 inches, which is 2.62 inches below normal. Sunrise today is at 6:28 a.m. and sunset is at 8:48 p.m. Here is the hazardous weather outlook. This hazardous weather outlook is for North and Central Georgia. For today and tonight, a heat advisory remains in effect through this evening across portions of East Central Georgia. Heat index values forecast to reach as high as 107 degrees this afternoon. Scattered showers and thunderstorms will be possible this afternoon and evening. A low potential for severe thunderstorms exists for North Georgia with damaging wind gusts up to 60 miles per hour as the main threat. And now the extended outlook for the period Tuesday through Sunday. Hot conditions persist, with heat index values forecast to be in the upper 90s to low 100s over the next 5 to 7 days. Daily rain and thunderstorm chances are possible each afternoon through at least the middle of the week. Spotter information statement. 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Please relay any information about observed severe weather to the National Weather Service. Here is the official forecast from your National Weather Service for the Athens listening area. Today, a slight chance of showers and thunderstorms late this morning. Showers and thunderstorms likely early this afternoon, then a chance of showers and thunderstorms this afternoon. High slight chance of showers and thunderstorms late this morning. Showers and thunderstorms likely early this afternoon, then a chance of showers and thunderstorms this afternoon. Highs in the lower 90s. Southwest winds 5 to 15 miles an hour. Chance of rain 60%. Tonight, partly cloudy. A slight chance of showers and thunderstorms in the evening. Lows in the lower 70s. Light southwest winds. Tuesday, mostly sunny. Highs in the lower 90s. West winds 5 to 15 miles an hour. Tuesday night, clear. Lows in the mid-70s. Light west winds. And now the extended forecast. Wednesday through Friday night, mostly clear. Highs in the mid-90s. Lows in the mid-70s. Saturday and Saturday night, partly cloudy. A slight chance of showers and thunderstorms. Highs in the mid-90s. Lows in the mid-70s. Sunday and Sunday night, partly cloudy. A chance of showers and thunderstorms. Highs in the lower 90s. Lows in the lower 70s. For more detailed weather, water, and climate information, please visit our website at weather.gov/Atlanta.
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Here are the 9 a.m. weather observations from around the area. At Athens, it was partly sunny. The temperature was 78 degrees, dew point 72 degrees, relative humidity 81%, wind calm, pressure was 30.02 inches and rising. At Gainesville, it was cloudy and 75, wind west at 5. At Winder, it was partly sunny, the temperature was 73. At Greensboro, it was mostly sunny and 81, wind variable at 5. At Jefferson, it was partly sunny and 75, wind northwest at 3. At Monroe, it was partly sunny. At Albertton, it was partly sunny and 77, wind calm. At Canyon, it was partly sunny and 74, wind calm. Elsewhere across Georgia, at Atlanta it was partly sunny and 77, wind calm. At Cartersville, the temperature was 73, wind calm. At Lawrenceville, it was partly sunny and 75, wind west at 6. At Macon, it was sunny and 81, wind calm. At Rome, it was cloudy and 72, wind south at 3. At Augusta, it was mostly sunny and 82, wind southwest at 8. At Savannah, it was partly sunny and 84, wind southwest at 10. Elsewhere across the region, at Chattanooga, it was cloudy and 74, wind calm. At Asheville, it was partly sunny and 71, wind north at 6. At Greenville-Spartanburg, it was partly sunny and 78, wind calm. Here is the hazardous weather outlook. This hazardous weather outlook is for North and Central Georgia. For today and tonight, a heat advisory remains in effect through this evening across portions of East Central Georgia. Heat index values forecast to reach as high as 107 degrees this afternoon. Scattered showers and thunderstorms will be possible this afternoon and evening. A low potential for severe thunderstorms exists for North Georgia with damaging wind gusts up to 60 miles per hour as the main threat. And now the extended outlook for the period Tuesday through Sunday. Hot conditions persist, with heat index values forecast to be in the upper 90s to low 100s over the next 5 to 7 days. Daily rain and thunderstorm chances are possible each afternoon through at least the middle of the week. Spotter information statement. Spotter activation is not requested, but spotters are encouraged to submit reports of severe weather through the web by going to weather.gov/Atlanta. Please relay any information about observed severe weather to the National Weather Service. Here is the official forecast from your National Weather Service for the Athens listening area. Today, a slight chance of showers and thunderstorms late this morning. Showers and thunderstorms likely early this afternoon, then a chance of showers and thunderstorms this afternoon. Highs in the lower 90s. Southwest winds 5 to 15 miles an hour. Chance of rain 60%. Tonight, partly cloudy. A slight chance of showers and thunderstorms in the evening. Lows in the lower 70s. Light southwest winds. Tuesday, mostly sunny. Highs in the lower 90s. West winds 5 to 15 miles an hour. Tuesday night, clear. Lows in the mid-70s. Light west winds. And now the extended forecast. Wednesday through Friday night, mostly clear. Highs in the mid-90s. Lows in the mid-70s. Saturday and Saturday night, partly cloudy. A slight chance of showers and thunderstorms. Highs in the mid-90s. Lows in the mid-70s. Sunday and Sunday night, partly cloudy. A chance of showers and thunderstorms. Highs in the lower 90s. Lows in the lower 70s. For more detailed weather, water, and climate information, please visit our website at weather.gov/Atlanta. The current time is 9:39 a.m. Eastern Daylight Time. Here are the 9 a.m. weather observations from around the area. At Athens, it was partly sunny. The temperature was 78 degrees, dew point 72 degrees, relative humidity 81%, wind calm.

73, wind calm. At Lawrenceville, it was partly sunny and 75, wind west at 6. At Macon, it was sunny and 81, wind calm. At Rome, it was cloudy and 72, wind south at 3. At Augusta, it was mostly sunny and 82, wind southwest at 8. At Savannah, it was partly sunny and 84, wind southwest at 10. Elsewhere across the region, at Chattanooga, it was cloudy and 74, wind calm. At Asheville, it was partly sunny and 71, wind north at 6. At Greenville-Spartanburg, it was partly sunny and 78, wind calm. The Athens climate summary for yesterday, July 5, 2026. Yesterday's high temperature of 96 degrees occurred at 2:22 p.m. The normal high is 92. The record high is 101 degrees, which was set in 1954. Yesterday's low temperature of 73 degrees occurred at 5:28 a.m. The normal low is 70. The record low is 58 degrees, which was set in 1933. A trace of precipitation fell yesterday, which brings the monthly total to a trace. This is 0.74 inches below the normal amount of 0.74 inches for July. The total precipitation for the year now stands at 22.89 inches, which is 2.62 inches below normal. Sunrise today is at 6:28 a.m. and sunset is at 8:48 p.m. You're listening to NOAA Weather Radio Station, WXK 56, originating from the National Weather Service office in Peachtree City, and transmitting from Athens on a frequency of 162.4 MHz. The WXK 56 listening area include the following counties: Banks, Darrow, Clark, Elbert, Franklin, Greene, Hall, Hart, Jackson, Madison, Morgan, Oconee, Oglethorpe, Tolliver, Walton, and Wilkes. 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You can also like your Peachtree City National Weather Service on Facebook or follow NWS Atlanta on Twitter. Here is the hazardous weather outlook. This hazardous weather outlook is for North and Central Georgia. For today and tonight, a heat advisory remains in effect through this evening across portions of East Central Georgia. Heat index values forecast to reach as high as 107 degrees this afternoon. Scattered showers and thunderstorms will be possible this afternoon and evening. A low potential for severe thunderstorms exists for North Georgia with damaging wind gusts up to 60 miles per hour as the main threat. And now the extended outlook for the period Tuesday through Sunday. Hot conditions persist, with heat index values forecast to be in the upper 90s to low 100s over the next 5 to 7 days. Daily rain and thunderstorm chances are possible each afternoon through at least the middle of the week. Spotter information statement. Spotter activation is not requested, but spotters are encouraged to submit reports of severe weather through the web by going to weather.gov/Atlanta. Please relay any information about observed severe weather to the National Weather Service. Here is the official forecast from your National Weather Service for the Athens listening area. Today, a slight chance of showers and thunderstorms late this morning. Showers and thunderstorms likely early this afternoon, then a chance of showers and thunderstorms this afternoon. Highs in the lower 90s. Southwest winds 5 to 15 miles an hour. Chance of rain 60%. Tonight, partly cloudy. A slight chance of showers and thunderstorms in the evening. Lows in the lower 70s. Light southwest winds. Tuesday, mostly sunny. Highs in the lower 90s. West winds 5 to 15 miles an hour. Tuesday night, clear. Lows in the mid-70s. Light west winds. And now the extended forecast. Wednesday through Friday night, mostly clear. Highs in the mid-90s. Lows in the mid-70s. Saturday and Saturday night, partly cloudy. A slight chance of showers

thunderstorms, highs in the mid-90s, lows in the mid-70s, Sunday and Sunday night, partly cloudy, a chance of showers and thunderstorms, highs in the lower 90s, lows in the lower 70s. For more detailed weather, water, and climate information, please visit our website at weather.gov/Atlanta. The current time is 9:45 a.m. Eastern Daylight Time. Here are the 9 a.m. weather observations from around the area. At Athens, it was partly sunny. The temperature was 78 degrees, dew point 72 degrees, relative humidity 81%, wind calm, pressure was 30.02 inches and rising. At Gainesville, it was cloudy and 75, wind west at 5. At Winder, it was partly sunny, the temperature was 73. At Greensboro, it was mostly sunny and 81, wind variable at 5. At Jefferson, it was partly sunny and 75, wind northwest at 3. At Monroe, it was partly sunny. At Albertton, it was partly sunny and 77, wind calm. At Canyon, it was partly sunny and 74, wind calm. Elsewhere across Georgia, at Atlanta it was partly sunny and 77, wind calm. At Cartersville, the temperature was 73, wind calm. At Lawrenceville, it was partly sunny and 75, wind west at 6. At Macon, it was sunny and 81, wind calm. At Rome, it was cloudy and 72, wind south at 3. At Augusta, it was mostly sunny and 82, wind southwest at 8. At Savannah, it was partly sunny and 84, wind southwest at 10. Elsewhere across the region, at Chattanooga, it was cloudy and 74, wind calm. At Asheville, it was partly sunny and 71, wind north at 6. At Greenville-Spartanburg, it was partly sunny and 78, wind calm. Here is the hazardous weather outlook. This hazardous weather outlook is for North and Central Georgia. For today and tonight, a heat advisory remains in effect through this evening across portions of East Central Georgia. Heat index values forecast to reach as high as 107 degrees this afternoon. Scattered showers and thunderstorms will be possible this afternoon and evening. A low potential for severe thunderstorms exists for North Georgia with damaging wind gusts up to 60 miles per hour as the main threat. And now the extended outlook for the period Tuesday through Sunday. Hot conditions persist, with heat index values forecast to be in the upper 90s to low 100s over the next 5 to 7 days. Daily rain and thunderstorm chances are possible each afternoon through at least the middle of the week. Spotter information statement. Spotter activation is not requested, but spotters are encouraged to submit reports of severe weather through the web by going to weather.gov/Atlanta. Please relay any information about observed severe weather to the National Weather Service. Here is the official forecast from your National Weather Service for the Athens listening area. Today, a slight chance of showers and thunderstorms late this morning. Showers and thunderstorms likely early this afternoon, then a chance of showers and thunderstorms this afternoon. Highs in the lower 90s. Southwest winds 5 to 15 miles an hour. Chance of rain 60%. Tonight, partly cloudy. A slight chance of showers and thunderstorms in the evening. Lows in the lower 70s. Light southwest winds. Tuesday, mostly sunny. Highs in the lower 90s. West winds 5 to 15 miles an hour. Tuesday night, clear. Lows in the mid-70s. Light west winds. And now the extended forecast. Wednesday through Friday night, mostly clear. Highs in the mid-90s. Lows in the mid-70s. Saturday and Saturday night, partly cloudy. A slight chance of showers and thunderstorms. Highs in the mid-90s. Lows in the mid-70s. Sunday and Sunday night, partly cloudy. A chance of showers and thunderstorms. Highs in the lower 90s.

lows in the lower 70s. 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The Athens climate summary for yesterday, July 5, 2026. Yesterday's high temperature of 96 degrees occurred at 2:22 p.m. The normal high is 92. The record high is 101 degrees, which was set in 1954. Yesterday's low temperature of 73 degrees occurred at 5:28 a.m. The normal low is 70. The record low is 58 degrees, which was set in 1933. A trace of precipitation fell yesterday, which brings the monthly total to a trace. This is 0.74 inches below the normal amount of 0.74 inches for July. The total precipitation for the year now stands at 22.89 inches, which is 2.62 inches below normal. Sunrise today is at 6:28 a.m. and sunset is at 8:48 p.m. The current time is 9:51 a.m. Eastern Daylight Time. Here are the 9 a.m. weather observations from around the area. At Athens, it was partly sunny, the temperature was 78 degrees, dew point 72 degrees, relative humidity 81%, wind calm, pressure was 30.02 inches and rising. At Gainesville, it was cloudy and 75, wind west at 5. At Winder, it was partly sunny, the temperature was 73. At Greensboro, it was mostly sunny and 81, wind variable at 5. At Jefferson, it was partly sunny and 75, wind northwest at 3. At Monroe, it was partly sunny. At Albertton, it was partly sunny and 77, wind calm. At Canyon, it was partly sunny and 74, wind calm. Elsewhere across Georgia, at Atlanta it was partly sunny and 77, wind calm. At Cartersville, the temperature was 73, wind calm. At Lawrenceville, it was partly sunny and 75, wind west at 6. At Macon, it was sunny and 81, wind calm. At Rome, it was cloudy and 72, wind south at 3. At Augusta, it was mostly sunny and 82, wind southwest at 8. At Savannah, it was partly sunny and 84, wind southwest at 10. Elsewhere across the region, at Chattanooga, it was cloudy and 74, wind calm. At Asheville, it was partly sunny and 71, wind north at 6. At Greenville-Spartanburg, it was partly sunny and 78, wind calm. Here is the hazardous weather outlook. This hazardous weather outlook is for North and Central Georgia. For today and tonight, a heat advisory remains in effect through this evening across portions of East Central Georgia. Heat index values forecast to reach as high as 107 degrees this afternoon. Scattered showers and thunderstorms will be possible this afternoon and evening. A low potential for severe thunderstorms exists for North Georgia with damaging wind gusts up to 60 miles per hour as the main threat. And now the extended outlook for the period Tuesday through Sunday. Hot conditions persist, with heat index values forecast to be in the upper 90s to low 100s over the next 5 to 7 days. Daily rain and thunderstorm chances are possible each afternoon through at least the middle of the week. Spotter information statement. Spotter activation is not requested, but spotters are encouraged to submit reports of severe weather through the web by going to weather.gov/Atlanta. Please relay any information about observed severe weather to the National Weather Service. Here is the official forecast from your National Weather Service for the Athens listening area. Today, a slight chance of showers and thunderstorms late this morning. Showers and thunderstorms likely early this afternoon, then a chance of showers and thunderstorms this afternoon. Highs in the lower 90s. Southwest winds 5 to 15 miles an hour. Chance of rain 60%. Tonight, partly cloudy. A slight chance of showers and thunderstorms in the evening. Lows in the lower 70s. Light southwest winds. Tuesday, mostly sunny.

highs in the mid-90s, lows in the mid-70s. Sunday and Sunday night, partly cloudy. A chance of showers and thunderstorms. Highs in the lower 90s. Lows in the lower 70s. For more detailed weather, water, and climate information, please visit our website at weather.gov/Atlanta. The current time is 10:05 a.m. Eastern Daylight Time. Here are the 10 a.m. weather observations from around the area. At Athens, it was partly sunny. The temperature was 81 degrees, dew point 73 degrees, relative humidity 76%, wind calm, pressure was 30.04 inches and rising. At Gainesville, it was cloudy and 77, wind variable at 3. At Winder, it was partly sunny, the temperature was 77. At Greensboro, it was mostly sunny and 82, wind southwest at 5. At Jefferson, it was partly sunny and 77, wind calm. At Monroe, it was partly sunny. At Albertton, it was partly sunny and 79, wind west at 5. At Canyon, it was partly sunny and 77, wind calm. Elsewhere across Georgia, at Atlanta it was partly sunny and 77, wind west at 6. At Cartersville, the temperature was 79, wind calm. At Lawrenceville, it was partly sunny and 78, wind southwest at 6. At Macon, it was mostly sunny and 83, wind west at 7. At Rome, it was cloudy and 74, wind calm. At Augusta, it was mostly sunny and 86, wind west at 6. At Savannah, it was mostly sunny and 88, wind west at 15. Elsewhere across the region, at Chattanooga, it was partly sunny and 77, wind calm. At Asheville, it was partly sunny and 74, wind calm. At Greenville-Spartanburg, it was partly sunny and 77, wind calm. Here is the hazardous weather outlook. This hazardous weather outlook is for North and Central Georgia. For today and tonight, a heat advisory remains in effect through this evening across portions of East Central Georgia. Heat index values forecast to reach as high as 107 degrees this afternoon. Scattered showers and thunderstorms will be possible this afternoon and evening. A low potential for severe thunderstorms exists for North Georgia with damaging wind gusts up to 60 miles per hour as the main threat. And now the extended outlook for the period Tuesday through Sunday. Hot conditions persist, with heat index values forecast to be in the upper 90s to low 100s over the next 5 to 7 days. Daily rain and thunderstorm chances are possible each afternoon through at least the middle of the week. Spotter information statement. Spotter activation is not requested, but spotters are encouraged to submit reports of severe weather through the web by going to weather.gov/Atlanta. Please relay any information about observed severe weather to the National Weather Service. Here is the official forecast from your National Weather Service for the Athens listening area. Today, a slight chance of showers and thunderstorms late this morning. Showers and thunderstorms likely early this afternoon, then a chance of showers and thunderstorms this afternoon. Highs in the lower 90s. Southwest winds 5 to 15 miles an hour. Chance of rain 60%. Tonight, partly cloudy. A slight chance of showers and thunderstorms in the evening. Lows in the lower 70s. Light southwest winds. Tuesday, mostly sunny. Highs in the lower 90s. West winds 5 to 15 miles an hour. Tuesday night, clear. Lows in the mid-70s. Light west winds. And now the extended forecast. Wednesday through Friday night, mostly clear. Highs in the mid-90s. Lows in the mid-70s. Saturday and Saturday night, partly cloudy. A slight chance of showers and thunderstorms. Highs in the mid-90s. Lows in the mid-70s. Sunday and Sunday night, partly cloudy. A chance of showers and thunderstorms. Highs in the lower 90s.

lows in the lower 70s. 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The current time is 10:10 a.m. Eastern Daylight Time. Here are the 10 a.m. weather observations from around the area. At Athens, it was partly sunny. The temperature was 81 degrees, dew point 73 degrees, relative humidity 76%, wind calm, pressure was 30.04 inches and rising. At Gainesville, it was cloudy and 77, wind variable at 3. At Winder, it was partly sunny, the temperature was 77. At Greensboro, it was mostly sunny and 82, wind southwest at 5. At Jefferson, it was partly sunny and 77, wind calm. At Monroe, it was partly sunny. At Albertton, it was partly sunny and 79, wind west at 5. At Canyon, it was partly sunny and 77, wind calm. Elsewhere across Georgia, at Atlanta it was partly sunny and 77, wind west at 6. At Cartersville, the temperature was 79, wind calm. At Lawrenceville, it was partly sunny and 78, wind southwest at 6. At Macon, it was mostly sunny and 83, wind west at 7. At Rome, it was cloudy and 74, wind calm. At Augusta, it was mostly sunny and 86, wind west at 6. At Savannah, it was mostly sunny and 88, wind west at 15. Elsewhere across the region, at Chattanooga, it was partly sunny and 77, wind calm. At Asheville, it was partly sunny and 74, wind calm. At Greenville-Spartanburg, it was partly sunny and 77, wind calm. Here are the 10 a.m. weather observations from around the area. At Athens, it was partly sunny, the temperature was 81 degrees, dew point 73 degrees, relative humidity 76%, wind calm, pressure was 30.04 inches and rising. At Gainesville, it was cloudy and 77, wind variable at 3. At Winder, it was partly sunny, the temperature was 77. At Greensboro, it was sunny and 82, wind southwest at 5. At Jefferson, it was partly sunny and 77, wind calm. At Monroe, it was mostly sunny. At Albertton, it was partly sunny and 79, wind west at 5. At Canyon, it was partly sunny and 77, wind calm. Elsewhere across Georgia, at Atlanta it was partly sunny and 77, wind west at 6. At Cartersville, the temperature was 79, wind calm. At Lawrenceville, it was partly sunny and 78, wind southwest at 6. At Macon, it was mostly sunny and 83, wind west at 7. At Rome, it was cloudy and 74, wind calm. At Augusta, it was mostly sunny and 86, wind west at 6. At Savannah, it was mostly sunny and 88, wind west at 15. Elsewhere across the region, at Chattanooga, it was partly sunny and 77, wind calm. At Asheville, it was partly sunny and 74, wind calm. At Greenville-Spartanburg, it was partly sunny and 77, wind calm. Here is the hazardous weather outlook. This hazardous weather outlook is for North and Central Georgia. For today and tonight, a heat advisory remains in effect through this evening across portions of East Central Georgia. Heat index values forecast to reach as high as 107 degrees this afternoon. Scattered showers and thunderstorms will be possible this afternoon and evening. A low potential for severe thunderstorms exists for North Georgia with damaging wind gusts up to 60 miles per hour as the main threat. And now the extended outlook for the period Tuesday through Sunday. Hot conditions persist, with heat index values forecast to be in the upper 90s to low 100s over the next 5 to 7 days. Daily rain and thunderstorm chances are possible each afternoon through at least the middle of the week. Spotter information statement. Spotter activation is not requested, but spotters are encouraged to submit reports.

reports of severe weather through the web by going to weather.gov/Atlanta. Please relay any information about observed severe weather to the National Weather Service. Here is the official forecast from your National Weather Service for the Athens listening area. Today, a slight chance of showers and thunderstorms late this morning. Showers and thunderstorms likely early this afternoon, then a chance of showers and thunderstorms this afternoon. Highs in the lower 90s. Southwest winds 5 to 15 miles an hour. Chance of rain 60%. Tonight, partly cloudy. A slight chance of showers and thunderstorms in the evening. Lows in the lower 70s. Light southwest winds. Tuesday, mostly sunny. Highs in the lower 90s. West winds 5 to 15 miles an hour. Tuesday night, clear. Lows in the mid-70s. Light west winds. And now the extended forecast. Wednesday through Friday night, mostly clear. Highs in the mid-90s. Lows in the mid-70s. Saturday and Saturday night, partly cloudy. A slight chance of showers and thunderstorms. Highs in the mid-90s. Lows in the mid-70s. Sunday and Sunday night, partly cloudy. A chance of showers and thunderstorms. Highs in the lower 90s. Lows in the lower 70s. For more detailed weather, water, and climate information, please visit our website at weather.gov/Atlanta. The current time is 10:17 a.m. Eastern Daylight Time. Here are the 10 a.m. weather observations from around the area. At Athens, it was partly sunny. The temperature was 81 degrees, dew point 73 degrees, relative humidity 76%, wind calm, pressure was 30.04 inches and rising. At Gainesville, it was cloudy and 77, wind variable at 3. At Winder, it was partly sunny, the temperature was 77. At Greensboro, it was sunny and 82, wind southwest at 5. At Jefferson, it was partly sunny and 77, wind calm. At Monroe, it was mostly sunny. At Albertton, it was partly sunny and 79, wind west at 5. At Canyon, it was partly sunny and 77, wind calm. Elsewhere across Georgia, at Atlanta it was partly sunny and 77, wind west at 6. At Cartersville, the temperature was 79, wind calm. At Lawrenceville, it was partly sunny and 78, wind southwest at 6. At Macon, it was mostly sunny and 83, wind west at 7. At Rome, it was cloudy and 74, wind calm. At Augusta, it was mostly sunny and 86, wind west at 6. At Savannah, it was mostly sunny and 88, wind west at 15. Elsewhere across the region, at Chattanooga, it was partly sunny and 77, wind calm. At Asheville, it was partly sunny and 74, wind calm. At Greenville-Spartanburg, it was partly sunny and 77, wind calm. Here is the hazardous weather outlook. This hazardous weather outlook is for North and Central Georgia. For today and tonight, a heat advisory remains in effect through this evening across portions of East Central Georgia. Heat index values forecast to reach as high as 107 degrees this afternoon. Scattered showers and thunderstorms will be possible this afternoon and evening. A low potential for severe thunderstorms exists for North Georgia with damaging wind gusts up to 60 miles per hour as the main threat. And now the extended outlook for the period Tuesday through Sunday, hot conditions persist, with heat index values forecast to be in the upper 90s to low 100s over the next 5 to 7 days. Daily rain and thunderstorm chances are possible each afternoon through at least the middle of the week. Spotter information statement. 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Please relay any information about observed severe weather to the National Weather Service. Here is the official forecast.

From your National Weather Service for the Athens listening area. Today, a slight chance of showers and thunderstorms late this morning. Showers and thunderstorms likely early this afternoon, then a chance of showers and thunderstorms this afternoon. Highs in the lower 90s. Southwest winds 5 to 15 miles an hour. Chance of rain 60%. Tonight, partly cloudy. A slight chance of showers and thunderstorms in the evening. Lows in the lower 70s. Light southwest winds. Tuesday, mostly sunny. Highs in the lower 90s. West winds 5 to 15 miles an hour. Tuesday night, clear. Lows in the mid 70s. Light west winds. And now the extended forecast. Wednesday through Friday night, mostly clear. Highs in the mid-90s. Lows in the mid-70s. Saturday and Saturday night, partly cloudy. A slight chance of showers and thunderstorms. Highs in the mid-90s. Lows in the mid-70s. Sunday and Sunday night, partly cloudy. A chance of showers and thunderstorms. Highs in the lower 90s. Lows in the lower 70s. For more detailed weather, water, and climate information, please visit our website at weather.gov/Atlanta. The current time is 10:22 a.m. Eastern Daylight Time. Here are the 10 a.m. weather observations from around the area. At Athens, it was partly sunny, the temperature was 81 degrees, dew point 73 degrees, relative humidity 76%, wind calm, pressure was 30.04 inches and rising. At Gainesville, it was cloudy and 77, wind variable at 3. At Winder, it was partly sunny, the temperature was 77. At Greensboro, it was sunny and 82, wind southwest at 5. At Jefferson, it was partly sunny and 77, wind calm. At Monroe, it was mostly sunny. At Albertton, it was partly sunny and 79, wind west at 5. At Canyon, it was partly sunny and 77, wind calm. Elsewhere across Georgia, at Atlanta it was partly sunny and 77, wind west at 6. At Cartersville, the temperature was 79, wind calm. At Lawrenceville, it was partly sunny and 78, wind southwest at 6. At Macon, it was mostly sunny and 83, wind west at 7. At Rome, it was cloudy and 74, wind calm. At Augusta, it was mostly sunny and 86, wind west at 6. At Savannah, it was mostly sunny and 88, wind west at 15. Elsewhere across the region, at Chattanooga, it was partly sunny and 77, wind calm. At Asheville, it was partly sunny and 74, wind calm. At Greenville-Spartanburg, it was partly sunny and 77, wind calm. Here is the hazardous weather outlook. This hazardous weather outlook is for North and Central Georgia. For today and tonight, a heat advisory remains in effect through this evening across portions of East Central Georgia. Heat index values forecast to reach as high as 107 degrees this afternoon. Scattered showers and thunderstorms will be possible this afternoon and evening. A low potential for severe thunderstorms exists for North Georgia with damaging wind gusts up to 60 miles per hour as the main threat. And now the extended outlook for the period Tuesday through Sunday. Hot conditions persist, with heat index values forecast to be in the upper 90s to low 100s over the next 5 to 7 days. Daily rain and thunderstorm chances are possible each afternoon through at least the middle of the week. Spotter information statement. 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Please relay any information about observed severe weather to the National Weather Service. Here is the official forecast from your National Weather Service for the Athens listening area. Today, a slight chance of showers and thunderstorms late this morning. Showers and thunderstorms likely early this afternoon, then a chance of

showers and thunderstorms this afternoon. Highs in the lower 90s. Southwest winds 5 to 15 miles an hour. Chance of rain 60%. Tonight, partly cloudy. A slight chance of showers and thunderstorms in the evening. Lows in the lower 70s. Light southwest winds. Tuesday, mostly sunny. Highs in the lower 90s. West winds 5 to 15 miles an hour. Tuesday night, clear. Lows in the mid-70s. Light west winds. And now the extended forecast. Wednesday through Friday night, mostly clear. Highs in the mid-90s. Lows in the mid-70s. Saturday and Saturday night, partly cloudy. A slight chance of showers and thunderstorms. Highs in the mid-90s. Lows in the mid-70s. Sunday and Sunday night, partly cloudy. A chance of showers and thunderstorms. Highs in the lower 90s. Lows in the lower 70s. For more detailed weather, water, and climate information, please visit our website at weather.gov/Atlanta. The current time is 10:26 a.m. Eastern Daylight Time. Here are the 10 a.m. weather observations from around the area. At Athens, it was partly sunny, the temperature was 81 degrees, dew point 73 degrees, relative humidity 76%, wind calm, pressure was 30.04 inches and rising. At Gainesville, it was cloudy and 77, wind variable at 3. At Winder, it was partly sunny, the temperature was 77. At Greensboro, it was sunny and 82, wind southwest at 5. At Jefferson, it was partly sunny and 77, wind calm. At Monroe, it was mostly sunny. At Alberton, it was partly sunny and 79, wind west at 5. At Canyon, it was partly sunny and 77, wind calm. Elsewhere across Georgia, at Atlanta it was partly sunny and 77, wind west at 6. At Cartersville, the temperature was 79, wind calm. At Lawrenceville, it was partly sunny and 78, wind southwest at 6. At Macon, it was mostly sunny and 83, wind west at 7. At Rome, it was cloudy and 74, wind calm. At Augusta, it was mostly sunny and 86, wind west at 6. At Savannah, it was mostly sunny and 88, wind west at 15. Elsewhere across the region, at Chattanooga, it was partly sunny and 77, wind calm. At Asheville, it was partly sunny and 74, wind calm. At Greenville-Spartanburg, it was partly sunny and 77, wind calm. Here is the hazardous weather outlook. This hazardous weather outlook is for North and Central Georgia. For today and tonight, a heat advisory remains in effect through this evening across portions of East Central Georgia. Heat index values forecast to reach as high as 107 degrees this afternoon. Scattered showers and thunderstorms will be possible this afternoon and evening. A low potential for severe thunderstorms exists for North Georgia with damaging wind gusts up to 60 miles per hour as the main threat. And now the extended outlook for the period Tuesday through Sunday, hot conditions persist, with heat index values forecast to be in the upper 90s to low 100s over the next 5 to 7 days. Daily rain and thunderstorm chances are possible each afternoon through at least the middle of the week. Spotter information statement. Spotter activation is not requested, but spotters are encouraged to submit reports of severe weather through the web by going to weather.gov/Atlanta. Please relay any information about observed severe weather to the National Weather Service. Here is the official forecast from your National Weather Service for the Athens listening area. Today, a slight chance of showers and thunderstorms late this morning. Showers and thunderstorms likely early this afternoon, then a chance of showers and thunderstorms this afternoon. Highs in the lower 90s. Southwest winds 5 to 15 miles an hour. Chance of rain 60%. Tonight, partly cloudy.
a slight chance of showers and thunderstorms in the evening. Lows in the lower 70s. Light southwest winds. Tuesday, mostly sunny. Highs in the lower 90s. West winds 5 to 15 miles an hour. Tuesday night, clear. Lows in the mid-70s. Light west winds. And now the extended forecast. Wednesday through Friday night, mostly clear. Highs in the mid-90s. Lows in the mid-70s. Saturday and Saturday night, partly cloudy. A slight chance of showers and thunderstorms. Highs in the mid-90s. Lows in the mid-70s. Sunday and Sunday night, partly cloudy. A chance of showers and thunderstorms. Highs in the lower 90s. Lows in the lower 70s. For more detailed weather, water, and climate information, please visit our website at weather.gov/Atlanta. The current time is 10:31 a.m. Eastern Daylight Time. Here are the 10 a.m. weather observations from around the area. At Athens, it was partly sunny. The temperature was 81 degrees, dew point 73 degrees, relative humidity 76%, wind calm, pressure was 30.04 inches and rising. At Gainesville, it was cloudy and 77, wind variable at 3. At Winder, it was partly sunny. The temperature was 77. At Greensboro, it was sunny and 82, wind southwest at 5. At Jefferson, it was partly sunny and 77, wind calm. At Monroe, it was mostly sunny. At Albertton, it was partly sunny and 79, wind west at 5. At Canyon, it was partly sunny and 77, wind calm. Elsewhere across Georgia, at Atlanta it was partly sunny and 77, wind west at 6. At Cartersville, the temperature was 79, wind calm. At Lawrenceville, it was partly sunny and 78, wind southwest at 6. At Macon, it was mostly sunny and 83, wind west at 7. At Rome, it was cloudy and 74, wind calm. At Augusta, it was mostly sunny and 86, wind west at 6. At Savannah, it was mostly sunny and 88. At Augusta, it was mostly sunny and 86, wind west at 6. At Savannah, it was mostly sunny and 88, wind west at 15. Elsewhere across the region, at Chattanooga, it was partly sunny and 77, wind calm. At Asheville, it was partly sunny and 74, wind calm. At Greenville-Spartanburg, it was partly sunny and 77, wind calm. Here is the hazardous weather outlook. This hazardous weather outlook is for North and Central Georgia. For today and tonight, a heat advisory remains in effect through this evening across portions of East Central Georgia. Heat index values forecast to reach as high as 107 degrees this afternoon. Scattered showers and thunderstorms will be possible this afternoon and evening. A low potential for severe thunderstorms exists for North Georgia with damaging wind gusts up to 60 miles per hour as the main threat. And now the extended outlook for the period Tuesday through Sunday, hot conditions persist, with heat index values forecast to be in the upper 90s to low 100s over the next 5 to 7 days. Daily rain and thunderstorm chances are possible each afternoon through at least the middle of the week. Spotter information statement. Spotter activation is not requested, but spotters are encouraged to submit reports of severe weather through the web by going to weather.gov/Atlanta. Please relay any information about observed severe weather to the National Weather Service. Here is the official forecast from your National Weather Service for the Athens listening area. Today, a slight chance of showers and thunderstorms late this morning. Showers and thunderstorms likely early this afternoon, then a chance of showers and thunderstorms this afternoon. Highs in the lower 90s. Southwest winds 5 to 15 miles an hour. Chance of rain 60%. Tonight, partly cloudy. A slight chance of showers and thunderstorms in the evening.

Lows in the lower 70s. Light southwest winds. Tuesday, mostly sunny. Highs in the lower 90s. West winds 5 to 15 miles an hour. Tuesday night, clear. Lows in the mid 70s. Light west winds. And now the extended forecast. Wednesday through Friday night, mostly clear. Highs in the mid 90s. Lows in the mid 70s. Saturday and Saturday night, partly cloudy. A slight chance of showers and thunderstorms. Highs in the mid 90s. Lows in the mid 70s. Sunday and Sunday night, partly cloudy. A chance of showers and thunderstorms. Highs in the lower 90s. Lows in the lower 70s. 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The current time is 10:36 a.m. Eastern Daylight Time. Here are the 10 a.m. weather observations from around the area. At Athens, it was partly sunny. The temperature was 81 degrees, dew point 73 degrees, relative humidity 76%, wind calm, pressure was 30.04 inches and rising. At Gainesville, it was cloudy and 77, wind variable at 3. At Winder, it was partly sunny, the temperature was 77. At Greensboro, it was sunny and 82, wind southwest at 5. At Jefferson, it was partly sunny and 77, wind calm. At Monroe, it was mostly sunny. At Albertton, it was partly sunny and 79, wind west at 5. At Canyon, it was partly sunny and 77, wind calm. Elsewhere across Georgia, at Atlanta it was partly sunny and 77, wind west at 6. At Cartersville, the temperature was 79, wind calm. At Lawrenceville, it was partly sunny and 78, wind southwest at 6. At Macon, it was mostly sunny and 83, wind west at 7. At Rome, it was cloudy and 74, wind calm. At Augusta, it was mostly sunny and 86, wind west at 6. At Savannah, it was mostly sunny and 88, wind west at 15. Elsewhere across the region, at Chattanooga, it was partly sunny and 77, wind calm. At Asheville, it was partly sunny and 74, wind calm. At Greenville-Spartanburg, it was partly sunny and 77, wind calm. Here is the hazardous weather outlook. This hazardous weather outlook is for North and Central Georgia. For today and tonight, a heat advisory remains in effect through this evening across portions of East Central Georgia. Heat index values forecast to reach as high as 107 degrees this afternoon. Scattered showers and thunderstorms will be possible this afternoon and evening. A low potential for severe thunderstorms exists for North Georgia with damaging wind gusts up to 60 miles per hour as the main threat. And now the extended outlook for the period Tuesday through Sunday, hot conditions persist, with heat index values forecast to be in the upper 90s to low 100s over the next 5 to 7 days. Daily rain and thunderstorm chances are possible each afternoon through at least the middle of the week. Spotter information statement. Spotter activation is not requested, but spotters are encouraged to submit reports of severe weather through the web by going to weather.gov/Atlanta. Please relay any information about observed severe weather to the National Weather Service. Here is the official forecast from your National Weather Service for the Athens listening area. Today, a slight chance of showers and thunderstorms late this morning. Showers and thunderstorms likely early this afternoon, then a chance of showers and thunderstorms this afternoon. Highs in the lower 90s. Southwest winds 5 to 15 miles an hour. Chance of rain 60%. Tonight, partly cloudy. A slight chance of showers and thunderstorms in the evening. Lows in the lower 70s. Light southwest winds. Tuesday, mostly sunny. Highs in the lower 90s. West winds 5 to 15 miles an hour.

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The current time is 10:42 a.m. Eastern Daylight Time. Here are the 10 a.m. weather observations from around the area. At Athens, it was partly sunny. The temperature was 81 degrees, dew point 73 degrees, relative humidity 76%, wind calm, pressure was 30.04 inches and rising. At Gainesville, it was cloudy and 77, wind variable at 3. At Winder, it was partly sunny. The temperature was 77. At Greensboro, it was sunny and 82, wind southwest at 5. At Jefferson, it was partly sunny and 77, wind calm. At Monroe, it was mostly sunny. At Albertton, it was partly sunny and 79, wind west at 5. At Canyon, it was partly sunny and 77, wind calm. Elsewhere across Georgia, at Atlanta it was partly sunny and 77, wind west at 6. At Cartersville, the temperature was 79, wind calm. At Lawrenceville, it was partly sunny and 78, wind southwest at 6. At Macon, it was mostly sunny and 83, wind west at 7. At Rome, it was cloudy and 74, wind calm. At Augusta, it was mostly sunny and 86, wind west at 6. At Savannah, it was mostly sunny and 88, wind west at 15. Elsewhere across the region, at Chattanooga, it was partly sunny and 77, wind calm. At Asheville, it was partly sunny and 74, wind calm. At Greenville-Spartanburg, it was partly sunny and 77, wind calm. Here is the hazardous weather outlook. This hazardous weather outlook is for North and Central Georgia. For today and tonight, a heat advisory remains in effect through this evening across portions of East Central Georgia. Heat index values forecast to reach as high as 107 degrees this afternoon. Scattered showers and thunderstorms will be possible this afternoon and evening. A low potential for severe thunderstorms exists for North Georgia with damaging wind gusts up to 60 miles per hour as the main threat. And now the extended outlook for the period Tuesday through Sunday. Hot conditions persist, with heat index values forecast to be in the upper 90s to low 100s over the next 5 to 7 days. Daily rain and thunderstorm chances are possible each afternoon through at least the middle of the week. Spotter information statement. Spotter activation is not requested, but spotters are encouraged to submit reports of severe weather through the web by going to weather.gov/Atlanta. Please relay any information about observed severe weather to the National Weather Service. Here is the official forecast from your National Weather Service for the Athens listening area. Today, a slight chance of showers and thunderstorms late this morning. Showers and thunderstorms likely early this afternoon, then a chance of showers and thunderstorms this afternoon. Highs in the lower 90s. Southwest winds 5 to 15 miles an hour. Chance of rain 60%. Tonight, partly cloudy. A slight chance of showers and thunderstorms in the evening. Lows in the lower 70s. Light southwest winds. Tuesday, mostly sunny. Highs in the lower 90s. West winds 5 to 15 miles an hour. Tuesday night, clear. Lows in the mid-70s. Light west winds. And now the extended forecast. Wednesday through Friday.

bright, mostly clear. Highs in the mid-90s. Lows in the mid-70s. Saturday and Saturday night, partly cloudy. A slight chance of showers and thunderstorms. Highs in the mid-90s. Lows in the mid-70s. Sunday and Sunday night, partly cloudy. A chance of showers and thunderstorms. Highs in the lower 90s. Lows in the lower 70s. For more detailed weather, water, and climate information, please visit our website at weather.gov/Atlanta. The current time is 10:46 a.m. Eastern Daylight Time. Here are the 10 a.m. weather observations from around the area. At Athens, it was partly sunny. The temperature was 81 degrees, dew point 73 degrees, relative humidity 76%, wind calm, pressure was 30.04 inches and rising. At Gainesville, it was cloudy and 77, wind variable at 3. At Winder, it was partly sunny, the temperature was 77. At Greensboro, it was sunny and 82, wind southwest at 5. At Jefferson, it was partly sunny and 77, wind calm. At Monroe, it was mostly sunny. At Albertton, it was partly sunny and 79, wind west at 5. At Canyon, it was partly sunny and 77, wind calm. Elsewhere across Georgia, at Atlanta it was partly sunny and 77, wind west at 6. At Cartersville, the temperature was 79, wind calm. At Lawrenceville, it was partly sunny and 78, wind southwest at 6. At Macon, it was mostly sunny and 83, wind west at 7. At Rome, it was cloudy and 74, wind calm. At Augusta, it was mostly sunny and 86, wind west at 6. At Savannah, it was mostly sunny and 88, wind west at 15. Elsewhere across the region, at Chattanooga, it was partly sunny and 77, wind calm. At Asheville, it was partly sunny and 74, wind calm. At Greenville-Spartanburg, it was partly sunny and 77, wind calm. Here is the hazardous weather outlook. This hazardous weather outlook is for North and Central Georgia. For today and tonight, a heat advisory remains in effect through this evening across portions of East Central Georgia. Heat index values forecast to reach as high as 107 degrees this afternoon. Scattered showers and thunderstorms will be possible this afternoon and evening. A low potential for severe thunderstorms exists for North Georgia with damaging wind gusts up to 60 miles per hour as the main threat. And now the extended outlook for the period Tuesday through Sunday. Hot conditions persist, with heat index values forecast to be in the upper 90s to low 100s over the next 5 to 7 days. Daily rain and thunderstorm chances are possible each afternoon through at least the middle of the week. Spotter information statement. Spotter activation is not requested, but spotters are encouraged to submit reports of severe weather through the web by going to weather.gov/Atlanta. Please relay any information about observed severe weather to the National Weather Service. Here is the official forecast from your National Weather Service for the Athens listening area. Today, a slight chance of showers and thunderstorms late this morning. Showers and thunderstorms likely early this afternoon, then a chance of showers and thunderstorms this afternoon. Highs in the lower 90s. Southwest winds 5 to 15 miles an hour. Chance of rain 60%. Tonight, partly cloudy. A slight chance of showers and thunderstorms in the evening. Lows in the lower 70s. Light southwest winds. Tuesday, mostly sunny. Highs in the lower 90s. West winds 5 to 15 miles an hour. Tuesday night, clear. Lows in the mid-70s. Light west winds. And now the extended forecast. Wednesday through Friday night, mostly clear. Highs in the mid-90s. Lows in the mid-70s. Saturday and Saturday night, partly cloudy. A slight chance of showers and thunderstorms.

highs in the mid-90s, lows in the mid-70s. Sunday and Sunday night, partly cloudy. A chance of showers and thunderstorms. Highs in the lower 90s. Lows in the lower 70s. For more detailed weather, water, and climate information, please visit our website at weather.gov/Atlanta. The current time is 10:51 a.m. Eastern Daylight Time. Here are the 10 a.m. weather observations from around the area. At Athens, it was partly sunny. The temperature was 81 degrees, dew point 73 degrees, relative humidity 76%, wind calm, pressure was 30.04 inches and rising. At Gainesville, it was cloudy and 77, wind variable at 3. At Winder, it was partly sunny, the temperature was 77. At Greensboro, it was sunny and 82, wind southwest at 5. At Jefferson, it was partly sunny and 77, wind calm. At Monroe, it was mostly sunny. At Alberton, it was partly sunny and 79, wind west at 5. At Canyon, it was partly sunny and 77, wind calm. Elsewhere across Georgia, at Atlanta it was partly sunny and 77, wind west at 6. At Cartersville, the temperature was 79, wind calm. At Lawrenceville, it was partly sunny and 78, wind southwest at 6. At Macon, it was mostly sunny and 83, wind west at 7. At Rome, it was cloudy and 74, wind calm. At Augusta, it was mostly sunny and 86, wind west at 6. At Savannah, it was mostly sunny and 88, wind west at 15. Elsewhere across the region, at Chattanooga, it was partly sunny and 77, wind calm. At Asheville, it was partly sunny and 74, wind calm. At Greenville-Spartanburg, it was partly sunny and 77, wind calm. Here is the hazardous weather outlook. This hazardous weather outlook is for North and Central Georgia. For today and tonight, a heat advisory remains in effect through this evening across portions of East Central Georgia. Heat index values forecast to reach as high as 107 degrees this afternoon. Scattered showers and thunderstorms will be possible this afternoon and evening. A low potential for severe thunderstorms exists for North Georgia with damaging wind gusts up to 60 miles per hour as the main threat. And now the extended outlook for the period Tuesday through Sunday. Hot conditions persist, with heat index values forecast to be in the upper 90s to low 100s over the next 5 to 7 days. Daily rain and thunderstorm chances are possible each afternoon through at least the middle of the week. Spotter information statement. 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Please relay any information about observed severe weather to the National Weather Service. Here is the official forecast from your National Weather Service for the Athens listening area. Today, a slight chance of showers and thunderstorms late this morning. Showers and thunderstorms likely early this afternoon, then a chance of showers and thunderstorms this afternoon. Highs in the lower 90s. Southwest winds 5 to 15 miles an hour. Chance of rain 60%. Tonight, partly cloudy. A slight chance of showers and thunderstorms in the evening. Lows in the lower 70s. Light southwest winds. Tuesday, mostly sunny. Highs in the lower 90s. West winds 5 to 15 miles an hour. Tuesday night, clear. Lows in the mid-70s. Light west winds. And now the extended forecast. Wednesday through Friday night, mostly clear. Highs in the mid-90s. Lows in the mid-70s. Saturday and Saturday night, partly cloudy. A slight chance of showers and thunderstorms. Highs in the mid-90s. Lows in the mid-70s. Sunday and Sunday night, partly cloudy. A chance of showers and thunderstorms. Highs in the lower 90s.

lows in the lower 70s. 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The current time is 10:56 a.m. Eastern Daylight Time. Here are the 10 a.m. weather observations from around the area. At Athens, it was partly sunny. The temperature was 81 degrees, dew point 73 degrees, relative humidity 76%, wind column, pressure was 30.04 inches and rising. At Gainesville, it was cloudy and 77, wind variable at 3. At Winder, it was partly sunny, the temperature was 77. At Greensboro, it was sunny and 82, wind southwest at 5. At Jefferson, it was partly sunny and 77, wind calm. At Monroe, it was mostly sunny. At Albertton, it was partly sunny and 79, wind west at 5. At Canyon, it was partly sunny and 77, wind calm. Elsewhere across Georgia, at Atlanta it was partly sunny and 77, wind west at 6. At Cartersville, the temperature was 79, wind calm. At Lawrenceville, it was partly sunny and 78, wind southwest at 6. At Macon, it was mostly sunny and 83, wind west at 7. At Rome, it was cloudy and 74, wind calm. At Augusta, it was mostly sunny and 86, wind west at 6. At Savannah, it was mostly sunny and 88, wind west at 15. Elsewhere across the region, at Chattanooga, it was partly sunny and 77, wind calm. At Asheville, it was partly sunny and 74, wind calm. At Greenville-Spartanburg, it was partly sunny and 77, wind calm. Here is the hazardous weather outlook. This hazardous weather outlook is for North and Central Georgia. For today and tonight, a heat advisory remains in effect through this evening across portions of East Central Georgia. Heat index values forecast to reach as high as 107 degrees this afternoon. Scattered showers and thunderstorms will be possible this afternoon and evening. A low potential for severe thunderstorms exists for North Georgia with damaging wind gusts up to 60 miles per hour as the main threat. And now the extended outlook for the period Tuesday through Sunday. Hot conditions persist, with heat index values forecast to be in the upper 90s to low 100s over the next 5 to 7 days. Daily rain and thunderstorm chances are possible each afternoon through at least the middle of the week. Spotter information statement. 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Please relay any information about observed severe weather to the National Weather Service. Here is the official forecast from your National Weather Service for the Athens listening area. Today, a slight chance of showers and thunderstorms late this morning. Showers and thunderstorms likely early this afternoon, then a chance of showers and thunderstorms this afternoon. Highs in the lower 90s. Southwest winds 5 to 15 miles an hour. Chance of rain 60%. Tonight, partly cloudy. A slight chance of showers and thunderstorms in the evening. Lows in the lower 70s. Light southwest winds. Tuesday, mostly sunny. Highs in the lower 90s. West winds 5 to 15 miles an hour. Tuesday night, clear. Lows in the mid-70s. Light west winds. And now the extended forecast. Wednesday through Friday night, mostly clear. Highs in the mid-90s. Lows in the mid-70s. Saturday and Saturday night, partly cloudy. A slight chance of showers and thunderstorms. Highs in the mid-90s. Lows in the mid-70s. Sunday and Sunday night, partly cloudy. A chance of showers and thunderstorms. Highs in the lower 90s. Lows in the lower 70s. For more detailed weather, water, and climate information, please visit our website at weather.gov/Atlanta. The current time is 11.

10:01 a.m. Eastern Daylight Time. Here are the 10 a.m. weather observations from around the area. At Athens, it was partly sunny. The temperature was 81 degrees, dew point 73 degrees, relative humidity 76%, wind calm, pressure was 30.04 inches and rising. At Gainesville, it was cloudy and 77, wind variable at 3. At Winder, it was partly sunny, the temperature was 77. At Greensboro, it was sunny and 82, wind southwest at 5. At Jefferson, it was partly sunny and 77, wind calm. At Monroe, it was mostly sunny. At Albertton, it was partly sunny and 79, wind west at 5. At Canyon, it was partly sunny and 77, wind calm. Elsewhere across Georgia, at Atlanta it was partly sunny and 77, wind west at 6. At Cartersville, the temperature was 79, wind calm. At Lawrenceville, it was partly sunny and 78, wind southwest at 6. At Macon, it was mostly sunny and 83, wind west at 7. At Rome, it was cloudy and 74, wind calm. At Augusta, it was mostly sunny and 86, wind west at 6. At Savannah, it was mostly sunny and 88, wind west at 15. Elsewhere across the region, at Chattanooga, it was partly sunny and 77, wind calm. At Asheville, it was partly sunny and 74, wind calm. At Greenville-Spartanburg, it was partly sunny and 77, wind calm. Here is the hazardous weather outlook. This hazardous weather outlook is for North and Central Georgia. For today and tonight, a heat advisory remains in effect through this evening across portions of East Central Georgia. Heat index values forecast to reach as high as 107 degrees this afternoon. Scattered showers and thunderstorms will be possible this afternoon and evening. A low potential for severe thunderstorms exists for North Georgia with damaging wind gusts up to 60 miles per hour as the main threat. And now the extended outlook for the period Tuesday through Sunday. Hot conditions persist, with heat index values forecast to be in the upper 90s to low 100s over the next 5 to 7 days. Daily rain and thunderstorm chances are possible each afternoon through at least the middle of the week. Spotter information statement. 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Please relay any information about observed severe weather to the National Weather Service. Here is the official forecast from your National Weather Service for the Athens listening area. Today, a slight chance of showers and thunderstorms late this morning. Showers and thunderstorms likely early this afternoon, then a chance of showers and thunderstorms this afternoon. Highs in the lower 90s. Southwest winds 5 to 15 miles an hour. Chance of rain 60%. Tonight, partly cloudy. A slight chance of showers and thunderstorms in the evening. Lows in the lower 70s. Light southwest winds. Tuesday, mostly sunny. Highs in the lower 90s. West winds 5 to 15 miles an hour. Tuesday night, clear. Lows in the mid-70s. Light west winds. And now the extended forecast. Wednesday through Friday night, mostly clear. Highs in the mid-90s. Lows in the mid-70s. Saturday and Saturday night, partly cloudy. A slight chance of showers and thunderstorms. Highs in the mid-90s. Lows in the mid-70s. Sunday and Sunday night, partly cloudy. A chance of showers and thunderstorms. Highs in the lower 90s. Lows in the lower 70s. For more detailed weather, water, and climate information, please visit our website at weather.gov/Atlanta. The current time is 11:05 a.m. Eastern Daylight Time. Here are the 11 a.m. weather observations from around the area. At Athens, it was partly sunny. The temperature was 85 degrees, dew point

71 degrees. Relative humidity 63%. Wind variable at 3 miles an hour. Pressure was 30.03 inches and falling. At Gainesville, it was partly sunny and 81. Wind northwest at 3. At Winder, it was partly sunny. The temperature was 82. At Greensboro, it was sunny and 86. Wind southwest at 8. At Jefferson, it was partly sunny and 82, wind northwest at 3. At Monroe, it was mostly sunny. At Albertton, it was partly sunny and 84, wind southwest at 3. At Canyon, it was partly sunny and 81, wind southwest at 6. Elsewhere across Georgia, at Atlanta it was partly sunny and 80, wind southwest at 5. At Cartersville, the temperature was 81, wind calm. At Lawrenceville, it was partly sunny and 81, wind southwest at 5. At Macon, it was mostly sunny and 84, wind southwest at 9. At Rome, it was mostly sunny and 78, wind southwest at 5. At Augusta, it was mostly sunny and 88, wind southwest at 6. At Savannah, it was partly sunny and 88, wind west at 12 gusting to 18. Elsewhere across the region, at Chattanooga, it was partly sunny and 81, wind south at 3. At Asheville, it was partly sunny and 76, wind south at 6. At Greenville-Spartanburg, it was partly sunny and 78, wind calm. Here is the hazardous weather outlook. This hazardous weather outlook is for North and Central Georgia. For today and tonight, a heat advisory remains in effect through this evening across portions of East Central Georgia. Heat index values forecast to reach as high as 107 degrees this afternoon. Scattered showers and thunderstorms will be possible this afternoon and evening. A low potential for severe thunderstorms exists for North Georgia with damaging wind gusts up to 60 miles per hour as the main threat. And now the extended outlook for the period Tuesday through Sunday. Hot conditions persist, with heat index values forecast to be in the upper 90s to low 100s over the next 5 to 7 days. Daily rain and thunderstorm chances are possible each afternoon through at least the middle of the week. Spotter information statement. 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Please relay any information about observed severe weather to the National Weather Service. Here is the official forecast from your National Weather Service for the Athens listening area. Today, a slight chance of showers and thunderstorms late this morning. Showers and thunderstorms likely early this afternoon, then a chance of showers and thunderstorms this afternoon. Highs in the lower 90s. Southwest winds 5 to 15 miles an hour. Chance of rain 60%. Tonight, partly cloudy. A slight chance of showers and thunderstorms in the evening. Lows in the lower 70s. Light southwest winds. Tuesday, mostly sunny. Highs in the lower 90s. West winds 5 to 15 miles an hour. Tuesday night, clear. Lows in the mid-70s. Light west winds. And now the extended forecast. Wednesday through Friday night, mostly clear. Highs in the mid-90s. Lows in the mid-70s. Saturday and Saturday night, partly cloudy. A slight chance of showers and thunderstorms. Highs in the mid-90s. Lows in the mid-70s. Sunday and Sunday night, partly cloudy. A chance of showers and thunderstorms. Highs in the lower 90s. Lows in the lower 70s. For more detailed weather, water, and climate information, please visit our website at weather.gov/Atlanta. The current time is 11:10 a.m. Eastern Daylight Time. Here are the 11 a.m. weather observations from around the area. At Athens, it was partly sunny. The temperature was 85 degrees, dew point 71 degrees, relative humidity 63%, wind variable at 3 miles an hour, pressure was 30.03

bushes and falling. At Gainesville, it was partly sunny and 81, wind northwest at 3. At Winder, it was partly sunny, the temperature was 82. At Greensboro, it was sunny and 86, wind southwest at 8. At Jefferson, it was partly sunny and 82, wind northwest at 3. At Monroe, it was mostly sunny. At Albertton, it was partly sunny and 84, wind southwest at 3. At Canyon, it was partly sunny and 81, wind southwest at 6. Elsewhere across Georgia, at Atlanta it was partly sunny and 80, wind southwest at 5. At Cartersville, the temperature was 81, wind calm. At Lawrenceville, it was partly sunny and 81, wind southwest at 5. At Macon, it was mostly sunny and 84, wind southwest at 9. At Rome, it was mostly sunny and 78, wind southwest at 5. At Augusta, it was mostly sunny and 88, wind southwest at 6. At Savannah, it was partly sunny and 88, wind west at 12 gusting to 18. Elsewhere across the region, at Chattanooga, it was partly sunny and 81, wind south at 3. At Asheville, it was partly sunny and 76, wind south at 6. At Greenville-Spartanburg, it was partly sunny and 78, wind calm. Here are the 11 a.m. weather observations from around the area. At Athens, it was mostly sunny. The temperature was 85 degrees, dew point 71 degrees, relative humidity 63%, wind variable at 3 miles an hour, pressure was 30.03 inches and falling. At Gainesville, it was partly sunny and 81, wind northwest at 3. At Winder, it was mostly sunny. The temperature was 82. At Greensboro, it was sunny and 86, wind southwest at 8. At Jefferson, it was partly sunny and 82, wind northwest at 3. At Monroe, it was mostly sunny. At Albertton, it was mostly sunny and 84, wind southwest at 3. At Canyon, it was partly sunny and 81, wind southwest at 6. Elsewhere across Georgia, at Atlanta it was partly sunny and 80, wind southwest at 5. At Cartersville, the temperature was 81, wind calm. At Lawrenceville, it was mostly sunny and 81, wind southwest at 5. At Macon, it was mostly sunny and 84, wind southwest at 9. At Rome, it was mostly sunny and 78, wind southwest at 5. At Augusta, it was sunny and 88, wind southwest at 6. At Savannah, it was partly sunny and 88, wind west at 12 gusting to 18. Elsewhere across the region, at Chattanooga, it was partly sunny and 81, wind south at 3. At Asheville, it was cloudy and 76, wind south at 6. At Greenville-Spartanburg, it was cloudy and 78, wind calm. Here is the hazardous weather outlook. This hazardous weather outlook is for North and Central Georgia. For today and tonight, a heat advisory remains in effect through this evening across portions of East Central Georgia. Heat index values forecast to reach as high as 107 degrees this afternoon. Scattered showers and thunderstorms will be possible this afternoon and evening. A low potential for severe thunderstorms exists for North Georgia with damaging wind gusts up to 60 miles per hour as the main threat. And now the extended outlook for the period Tuesday through Sunday. Hot conditions persist, with heat index values forecast to be in the upper 90s to low 100s over the next 5 to 7 days. Daily rain and thunderstorm chances are possible each afternoon through at least the middle of the week. Spotter information statement. Spotter activation is not requested, but spotters are encouraged to submit reports of severe weather through the web by going to weather.gov/Atlanta. Please relay any information about observed severe weather to the National Weather Service. Here is the official forecast from your National Weather Service for the Athens listening area. Today, a slight chance of showers and thunderstorms late this morning. Showers and thunderstorms likely.

early this afternoon, then a chance of showers and thunderstorms this afternoon. Highs in the lower 90s. Southwest winds 5 to 15 miles an hour. Chance of rain 60%. Tonight, partly cloudy. A slight chance of showers and thunderstorms in the evening. Lows in the lower 70s. Light southwest winds. Tuesday, mostly sunny. Highs in the lower 90s. West winds 5 to 15 miles an hour. Tuesday night, clear. Lows in the mid-70s. Light west winds. And now the extended forecast. Wednesday through Friday night, mostly clear. Highs in the mid-90s. Lows in the mid-70s. Saturday and Saturday night, partly cloudy. A slight chance of showers and thunderstorms. Highs in the mid-90s. Lows in the mid-70s. Sunday and Sunday night, partly cloudy. A chance of showers and thunderstorms. Highs in the lower 90s. Lows in the lower 70s. For more detailed weather, water, and climate information, please visit our website at weather.gov/Atlanta. The current time is 11:17 a.m. Eastern Daylight Time. Here are the 11 a.m. weather observations from around the area. At Athens, it was mostly sunny. The temperature was 85 degrees, dew point 71 degrees, relative humidity 63%, wind variable at 3 miles an hour, pressure was 30.03 inches and falling. At Gainesville, it was partly sunny and 81, wind northwest at 3. At Winder, it was mostly sunny, the temperature was 82. At Greensboro, it was sunny and 86, wind southwest at 8. At Jefferson, it was partly sunny and 82, wind northwest at 3. At Monroe, it was mostly sunny. At Albertton, it was mostly sunny and 84, wind southwest at 3. At Canyon, it was partly sunny and 81, wind southwest at 6. Elsewhere across Georgia, at Atlanta it was partly sunny and 80, wind southwest at 5. At Cartersville, the temperature was 81, wind calm. At Lawrenceville, it was mostly sunny and 81, wind southwest at 5. At Macon, it was mostly sunny and 84, wind southwest at 9. At Rome, it was mostly sunny and 78, wind southwest at 5. At Augusta, it was sunny and 88, wind southwest at 6. At Savannah, it was partly sunny and 88, wind west at 12 gusting to 18. Elsewhere across the region, at Chattanooga, it was partly sunny and 81, wind south at 3. At Asheville, it was cloudy and 76, wind south at 6. At Greenville-Spartanburg, it was cloudy and 78, wind calm. Here is the hazardous weather outlook. This hazardous weather outlook is for North and Central Georgia. For today and tonight, a heat advisory remains in effect through this evening across portions of East Central Georgia. Heat index values forecast to reach as high as 107 degrees this afternoon. Scattered showers and thunderstorms will be possible this afternoon and evening. A low potential for severe thunderstorms exists for North Georgia with damaging wind gusts up to 60 miles per hour as the main threat. And now the extended outlook for the period Tuesday through Sunday, hot conditions persist, with heat index values forecast to be in the upper 90s to low 100s over the next 5 to 7 days. Daily rain and thunderstorm chances are possible each afternoon through at least the middle of the week. Spotter information statement. Spotter activation is not requested, but spotters are encouraged to submit reports of severe weather through the web by going to weather.gov/Atlanta. Please relay any information about observed severe weather to the National Weather Service. Here is the official forecast from your National Weather Service for the Athens listening area. Today, a slight chance of showers and thunderstorms late this morning. Showers and thunderstorms likely early this afternoon, then a chance of showers and thunderstorms this afternoon. Highs in the lower 90s. Southwest.

Winds 5 to 15 miles an hour. Chance of rain 60%. Tonight, partly cloudy. A slight chance of showers and thunderstorms in the evening. Lows in the lower 70s. Light southwest winds. Tuesday, mostly sunny. Highs in the lower 90s. West winds 5 to 15 miles an hour. Tuesday night, clear. Lows in the mid 70s. Light west winds. And now the extended forecast. Wednesday through Friday night, mostly clear. Highs in the mid-90s. Lows in the mid-70s. Saturday and Saturday night, partly cloudy. A slight chance of showers and thunderstorms. Highs in the mid-90s. Lows in the mid-70s. Sunday and Sunday night, partly cloudy. A chance of showers and thunderstorms. Highs in the lower 90s. Lows in the lower 70s. 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The current time is 11:22 a.m. Eastern Daylight Time. Here are the 11 a.m. weather observations from around the area. At Athens, it was mostly sunny. The temperature was 85 degrees, dew point 71 degrees, relative humidity 63%, wind variable at 3 miles an hour, pressure was 30.03 inches and falling. At Gainesville, it was partly sunny and 81, wind northwest at 3. At Winder, it was mostly sunny, the temperature was 82. At Greensboro, it was sunny and 86, wind southwest at 8. At Jefferson, it was partly sunny and 82, wind northwest at 3. At Monroe, it was mostly sunny. At Albertton, it was mostly sunny and 84, wind southwest at 3. At Canyon, it was partly sunny and 81, wind southwest at 6. Elsewhere across Georgia, at Atlanta it was partly sunny and 80, wind southwest at 5. At Cartersville, the temperature was 81, wind calm. At Lawrenceville, it was mostly sunny and 81, wind southwest at 5. At Macon, it was mostly sunny and 84, wind southwest at 9. At Rome, it was mostly sunny and 78, wind southwest at 5. At Augusta, it was sunny and 88, wind southwest at 6. At Savannah, it was partly sunny and 88, wind west at 12 gusting to 18. Elsewhere across the region, at Chattanooga, it was partly sunny and 81, wind south at 3. At Asheville, it was cloudy and 76, wind south at 6. At Greenville-Spartanburg, it was cloudy and 78, wind calm. Here is the hazardous weather outlook. This hazardous weather outlook is for North and Central Georgia. For today and tonight, a heat advisory remains in effect through this evening across portions of East Central Georgia. Heat index values forecast to reach as high as 107 degrees this afternoon. Scattered showers and thunderstorms will be possible this afternoon and evening. A low potential for severe thunderstorms exists for North Georgia with damaging wind gusts up to 60 miles per hour as the main threat. And now the extended outlook for the period Tuesday through Sunday. Hot conditions persist, with heat index values forecast to be in the upper 90s to low 100s over the next 5 to 7 days. Daily rain and thunderstorm chances are possible each afternoon through at least the middle of the week. Spotter information statement. 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Please relay any information about observed severe weather to the National Weather Service. Here is the official forecast from your National Weather Service for the Athens listening area. Today, a slight chance of showers and thunderstorms late this morning. Showers and thunderstorms likely early this afternoon, then a chance of showers and thunderstorms this afternoon. Highs in the lower 90s. Southwest winds 5 to 15 miles an hour. Chance of rain 60%. Tonight, partly cloudy.

a slight chance of showers and thunderstorms in the evening. Lows in the lower 70s. Light southwest winds. Tuesday, mostly sunny. Highs in the lower 90s. West winds 5 to 15 miles an hour. Tuesday night, clear. Lows in the mid-70s. Light west winds. And now the extended forecast. Wednesday through Friday night, mostly clear. Highs in the mid-90s. Lows in the mid-70s. Saturday and Saturday night, partly cloudy. A slight chance of showers and thunderstorms. Highs in the mid-90s. Lows in the mid-70s. Sunday and Sunday night, partly cloudy. A chance of showers and thunderstorms. Highs in the lower 90s. Lows in the lower 70s. For more detailed weather, water, and climate information, please visit our website at weather.gov/Atlanta. The current time is 11:27 a.m. Eastern Daylight Time. Here are the 11 a.m. weather observations from around the area. At Athens, it was mostly sunny. The temperature was 85 degrees, dew point 71 degrees, relative humidity 63%, wind variable at 3 miles an hour, pressure was 30.03 inches and falling. At Gainesville, it was partly sunny and 81, wind northwest at 3. At Winder, it was mostly sunny, the temperature was 82. At Greensboro, it was sunny and 86, wind southwest at 8. At Jefferson, it was partly sunny and 82, wind northwest at 3. At Monroe, it was mostly sunny. At Albertton, it was mostly sunny and 84, wind southwest at 3. At Canyon, it was partly sunny and 81, wind southwest at 6. Elsewhere across Georgia, at Atlanta it was partly sunny and 80, wind southwest at 5. At Cartersville, the temperature was 81, wind calm. At Lawrenceville, it was mostly sunny and 81, wind southwest at 5. At Macon, it was mostly sunny and 84, wind southwest at 9. At Rome, it was mostly sunny and 78, wind southwest at 5. At Augusta, it was sunny and 88, wind southwest at 6. At Savannah, it was partly sunny and 88, wind west at 12 gusting to 18. Elsewhere across the region, at Chattanooga, it was partly sunny and 81, wind south at 3. At Asheville, it was cloudy and 76, wind south at 6. At Greenville-Spartanburg, it was cloudy and 78, wind calm. Here is the hazardous weather outlook. This hazardous weather outlook is for north and central Georgia. For today and tonight, a heat advisory remains in effect through this evening across portions of east central Georgia. Heat index values forecast to reach as high as 107 degrees this afternoon. Scattered showers and thunderstorms will be possible this afternoon and evening. A low potential for severe thunderstorms exists for North Georgia with damaging wind gusts up to 60 miles per hour as the main threat. And now the extended outlook for the period Tuesday through Sunday, hot conditions persist, with heat index values forecast to be in the upper 90s to low 100s over the next 5 to 7 days. Daily rain and thunderstorm chances are possible each afternoon through at least the middle of the week. Spotter information statement. 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Please relay any information about observed severe weather to the National Weather Service. Here is the official forecast from your National Weather Service for the Athens listening area. Today, a slight chance of showers and thunderstorms late this morning. Showers and thunderstorms likely early this afternoon, then a chance of showers and thunderstorms this afternoon. Highs in the lower 90s. Southwest winds 5 to 15 miles an hour. Chance of rain 60%. Tonight, partly cloudy. A slight chance of showers and thunderstorms in the evening. Lows in the lower 70s. Light southwest winds.
Tuesday, mostly sunny. Highs in the lower 90s. West winds 5 to 15 miles an hour. Tuesday night, clear. Lows in the mid-70s. Light west winds. And now the extended forecast. Wednesday through Friday night, mostly clear. Highs in the mid-90s. Lows in the mid-70s. Saturday and Saturday night, partly cloudy. A slight chance of showers and thunderstorms. Highs in the mid-90s. Lows in the mid-70s. Sunday and Sunday night, partly cloudy. A chance of showers and thunderstorms. Highs in the lower 90s. Lows in the lower 70s. For more detailed weather, water, and climate information, please visit our website at weather.gov/Atlanta. The current time is 11:32 a.m. Eastern Daylight Time. Here are the 11 a.m. weather observations from around the area. At Athens, it was mostly sunny. The temperature was 85 degrees, dew point 71 degrees, relative humidity 63%, wind variable at 3 miles an hour, pressure was 30.03 inches and falling. At Gainesville, it was partly sunny and 81, wind northwest at 3. At Winder, it was mostly sunny, the temperature was 82. At Greensboro, it was sunny and 86, wind southwest at 8. At Jefferson, it was partly sunny and 82, wind northwest at 3. At Monroe, it was mostly sunny. At Albertton, it was mostly sunny and 84, wind southwest at 3. At Canyon, it was partly sunny and 81, wind southwest at 6. Elsewhere across Georgia, at Atlanta it was partly sunny and 80, wind southwest. It was partly sunny and 81, wind southwest at 6. Elsewhere across Georgia, at Atlanta it was partly sunny and 80, wind southwest at 5. At Cartersville, the temperature was 81, wind calm. At Lawrenceville, it was mostly sunny and 81, wind southwest at 5. At Macon, it was mostly sunny and 84, wind southwest at 9. At Rome, it was mostly sunny and 78, wind southwest at 5. At Augusta, it was sunny and 88, wind southwest at 6. At Savannah, it was partly sunny and 88, wind west at 12 gusting to 18. Elsewhere across the region, at Chattanooga, it was partly sunny and 81, wind south at 3. At Asheville, it was cloudy and 76, wind south at 6. At Greenville-Spartanburg, it was cloudy and 78, wind calm. Here is the hazardous weather outlook. This hazardous weather outlook is for North and Central Georgia. For today and tonight, a heat advisory remains in effect through this evening across portions of East Central Georgia. Heat index values forecast to reach as high as 107 degrees this afternoon. Scattered showers and thunderstorms will be possible this afternoon and evening. A low potential for severe thunderstorms exists for North Georgia with damaging wind gusts up to 60 miles per hour as the main threat. And now the extended outlook for the period Tuesday through Sunday. Hot conditions persist, with heat index values forecast to be in the upper 90s to low 100s over the next 5 to 7 days. Daily rain and thunderstorm chances are possible each afternoon through at least the middle of the week. Spotter information statement. 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Please relay any information about observed severe weather to the National Weather Service. Here is the official forecast from your National Weather Service for the Athens listening area. Today, a slight chance of showers and thunderstorms late this morning. Showers and thunderstorms likely early this afternoon, then a chance of showers and thunderstorms this afternoon. Highs in the lower 90s. Southwest winds 5 to 15 miles an hour. Chance of rain 60%. Tonight, partly cloudy. A slight chance of showers and thunderstorms in the evening. Lows in the lower 70s.

light southwest winds. Tuesday, mostly sunny. Highs in the lower 90s. West winds 5 to 15 miles an hour. Tuesday night, clear. Lows in the mid-70s. Light west winds. And now the extended forecast. Wednesday through Friday night, mostly clear. Highs in the mid-90s. Lows in the mid-70s. Saturday and Saturday night, partly cloudy. A slight chance of showers and thunderstorms. Highs in the mid-90s. Lows in the mid-70s. Sunday and Sunday night, partly cloudy. A chance of showers and thunderstorms. Highs in the lower 90s. Lows in the lower 70s. 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The current time is 11:36 a.m. Eastern Daylight Time. Here are the 11 a.m. weather observations from around the area. At Athens, it was mostly sunny. The temperature was 85 degrees, dew point 71 degrees, relative humidity 63%, wind variable at 3 miles an hour, pressure was 30.03 inches and falling. At Gainesville, it was partly sunny and 81, wind northwest at 3. At Winder, it was mostly sunny, the temperature was 82. At Greensboro, it was sunny and 86, wind southwest at 8. At Jefferson, it was partly sunny and 82, wind northwest at 3. At Monroe, it was mostly sunny. At Albertton, it was mostly sunny and 84, wind southwest at 3. At Canyon, it was partly sunny and 81, wind southwest at 6. Elsewhere across Georgia, at Atlanta it was partly sunny and 80, wind southwest at 5. At Cartersville, the temperature was 81, wind calm. At Lawrenceville, it was mostly sunny and 81, wind southwest at 5. At Macon, it was mostly sunny and 84, wind southwest at 9. At Rome, it was mostly sunny and 78, wind southwest at 5. At Augusta, it was sunny and 88, wind southwest at 6. At Savannah, it was partly sunny and 88, wind west at 12 gusting to 18. Elsewhere across the region, at Chattanooga, it was partly sunny and 81, wind south at 3. At Asheville, it was cloudy and 76, wind south at 6. At Greenville-Spartanburg, it was cloudy and 78, wind calm. Here is the hazardous weather outlook. This hazardous weather outlook is for north and central Georgia. For today and tonight, a heat advisory remains in effect through this evening across portions of east central Georgia. Heat index values forecast to reach as high as 107 degrees this afternoon. Scattered showers and thunderstorms will be possible this afternoon and evening. A low potential for severe thunderstorms exists for North Georgia with damaging wind gusts up to 60 miles per hour as the main threat. And now the extended outlook for the period Tuesday through Sunday. Hot conditions persist, with heat index values forecast to be in the upper 90s to low 100s over the next 5 to 7 days. Daily rain and thunderstorm chances are possible each afternoon through at least the middle of the week. Spotter information statement. 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Please relay any information about observed severe weather to the National Weather Service. 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The WXK 56 listening area include the following counties: Banks, Barrow, Clark, Albert, Franklin, Greene, Hall, Hart, Jackson, Madison, Morgan, Oconee, Oglethorpe, Tolliver, Walton, and Wilkes. 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You can also like your Peachtree City National Weather

mostly sunny. Highs in the lower 90s. West winds 5 to 15 miles an hour. Tuesday night, clear. Lows in the mid-70s. Light west winds. And now the extended forecast. Wednesday through Friday night, mostly clear. Highs in the mid-90s. Lows in the mid-70s. Saturday and Saturday night, partly cloudy. A slight chance of showers and thunderstorms. Highs in the mid-90s. Lows in the mid-70s. Sunday and Sunday night, partly cloudy. A chance of showers and thunderstorms. Highs in the lower 90s. Lows in the lower 70s. For more detailed weather, water, and climate information, please visit our website at weather.gov/Atlanta. The current time is 11:42 a.m. Eastern Daylight Time. Here are the 11 a.m. weather observations from around the area. At Athens, it was mostly sunny. The temperature was 85 degrees, dew point 71 degrees, relative humidity 63%, wind variable at 3 miles an hour, pressure was 30.03 inches and falling. At Gainesville, it was partly sunny and 81, wind northwest at 3. At Winder, it was mostly sunny, the temperature was 82. At Greensboro, it was sunny and 86, wind southwest at 8. At Jefferson, it was partly sunny and 82, wind northwest at 3. At Monroe, it was mostly sunny. At Albertton, it was mostly sunny and 84, wind southwest at 3. At Canyon, it was partly sunny and 81, wind southwest at 6. Elsewhere across Georgia, at Atlanta it was partly sunny and 80, wind southwest at 5. At Cartersville, the temperature was 81, wind calm. At Lawrenceville, it was mostly sunny and 81, wind southwest at 5. At Macon, it was mostly sunny and 84, wind southwest at 9. At Rome, it was mostly sunny and 78, wind southwest at 5. At Augusta, it was sunny and 88, wind southwest at 6. At Savannah, it was partly sunny and 88, wind west at 12 gusting to 18. Elsewhere across the region, at Chattanooga, it was partly sunny and 81, wind south at 3. At Asheville, it was cloudy and 76, wind south at 6. At Greenville-Spartanburg, it was cloudy and 78, wind calm. Here is the hazardous weather outlook. This hazardous weather outlook is for North and Central Georgia. For today and tonight, a heat advisory remains in effect through this evening across portions of East Central Georgia. Heat index values forecast to reach as high as 107 degrees this afternoon. Scattered showers and thunderstorms will be possible this afternoon and evening. A low potential for severe thunderstorms exists for North Georgia with damaging wind gusts up to 60 miles per hour as the main threat. And now the extended outlook for the period Tuesday through Sunday, hot conditions persist, with heat index values forecast to be in the upper 90s to low 100s over the next 5 to 7 days. Daily rain and thunderstorm chances are possible each afternoon through at least the middle of the week. Spotter information statement. 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Please relay any information about observed severe weather to the National Weather Service. Here is the official forecast from your National Weather Service for the Athens listening area. Today, a slight chance of showers and thunderstorms late this morning. Showers and thunderstorms likely early this afternoon, then a chance of showers and thunderstorms this afternoon. Highs in the lower 90s. Southwest winds 5 to 15 miles an hour. Chance of rain 60%. Tonight, partly cloudy. A slight chance of showers and thunderstorms in the evening. Lows in the lower 70s. Light southwest winds. Tuesday, mostly sunny. Highs in the lower 90s. West winds 5 to 15 miles an hour. Tuesday night.

Night, clear. Lows in the mid-70s. Light west winds. And now the extended forecast. Wednesday through Friday night, mostly clear. Highs in the mid-90s. Lows in the mid-70s. Saturday and Saturday night, partly cloudy. A slight chance of showers and thunderstorms. Highs in the mid-90s. Lows in the mid-70s. Sunday and Sunday night, partly cloudy. A chance of showers and thunderstorms. Highs in the lower 90s. Lows in the lower 70s. For more detailed weather, water, and climate information, please visit our website at weather.gov/Atlanta. The current time is 11:47 a.m. Eastern Daylight Time. Here are the 11 a.m. weather observations from around the area. At Athens, it was mostly sunny. The temperature was 85 degrees, dew point 71 degrees, relative humidity 63%, wind variable at 3 miles an hour, pressure was 30.03 inches and falling. At Gainesville, it was partly sunny and 81, wind northwest at 3. At Winder, it was mostly sunny, the temperature was 82. At Greensboro, it was sunny and 86, wind southwest at 8. At Jefferson, it was partly sunny and 82, wind northwest at 3. At Monroe, it was mostly sunny. At Albertton, it was mostly sunny and 84, wind southwest at 3. At Canyon, it was partly sunny and 81, wind southwest at 6. Elsewhere across Georgia, at Atlanta it was partly sunny and 80, wind southwest at 5. At Cartersville, the temperature was 81, wind calm. At Lawrenceville, it was mostly sunny and 81, wind southwest at 5. At Macon, it was mostly sunny and 84, wind southwest at 9. At Rome, it was mostly sunny and 78, wind southwest at 5. At Augusta, it was sunny and 88, wind southwest at 6. At Savannah, it was partly sunny and 88, wind west at 12 gusting to 18. Elsewhere across the region, at Chattanooga, it was partly sunny and 81, wind south at 3. At Asheville, it was cloudy and 76, wind south at 6. At Greenville-Spartanburg, it was cloudy and 78, wind calm. Here is the hazardous weather outlook. This hazardous weather outlook is for North and Central Georgia. For today and tonight, a heat advisory remains in effect through this evening across portions of East Central Georgia. Heat index values forecast to reach as high as 107 degrees this afternoon. Scattered showers and thunderstorms will be possible this afternoon and evening. A low potential for severe thunderstorms exists for North Georgia with damaging wind gusts up to 60 miles per hour as the main threat. And now the extended outlook for the period Tuesday through Sunday, hot conditions persist, with heat index values forecast to be in the upper 90s to low 100s over the next 5 to 7 days. Daily rain and thunderstorm chances are possible each afternoon through at least the middle of the week. Spotter information statement. 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Please relay any information about observed severe weather to the National Weather Service. Here is the official forecast from your National Weather Service for the Athens listening area. Today, a slight chance of showers and thunderstorms late this morning. Showers and thunderstorms likely early this afternoon, then a chance of showers and thunderstorms this afternoon. Highs in the lower 90s. Southwest winds 5 to 15 miles an hour. Chance of rain 60%. Tonight, partly cloudy. A slight chance of showers and thunderstorms in the evening. Lows in the lower 70s. Light southwest winds. Tuesday, mostly sunny. Highs in the lower 90s. West winds 5 to 15 miles an hour. Tuesday night, clear. Lows in the mid-70s. Light west winds. And now the extended forecast.

Wednesday through Friday night, mostly clear. Highs in the mid-90s. Lows in the mid-70s. Saturday and Saturday night, partly cloudy. A slight chance of showers and thunderstorms. Highs in the mid-90s. Lows in the mid-70s. Sunday and Sunday night, partly cloudy. A chance of showers and thunderstorms. Highs in the lower 90s. Lows in the lower 70s. 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The current time is 11:52 a.m. Eastern Daylight Time. Here are the 11 a.m. weather observations from around the area. At Athens, it was mostly sunny. The temperature was 85 degrees, dew point 71 degrees, relative humidity 63%, wind variable at 3 miles an hour, pressure was 30.03 inches and falling. At Gainesville, it was partly sunny and 81, wind northwest at 3. At Winder, it was mostly sunny, the temperature was 82. At Greensboro, it was sunny and 86, wind southwest at 8. At Jefferson, it was partly sunny and 82, wind northwest at 3. At Monroe, it was mostly sunny. At Albertton, it was mostly sunny and 84, wind southwest at 3. At Canyon, it was partly sunny and 81, wind southwest at 6. Elsewhere across Georgia, at Atlanta it was partly sunny and 80, wind southwest at 5. At Cartersville, the temperature was 81, wind calm. At Lawrenceville, it was mostly sunny and 81, wind southwest at 5. At Macon, it was mostly sunny and 84, wind southwest at 9. At Rome, it was mostly sunny and 78, wind southwest at 5. At Augusta, it was sunny and 88, wind southwest at 6. At Savannah, it was partly sunny and 88, wind west at 12 gusting to 18. Elsewhere across the region, at Chattanooga, it was partly sunny and 81, wind south at 3. At Asheville, it was cloudy and 76, wind south at 6. At Greenville-Spartanburg, it was cloudy and 78, wind calm. Here is the hazardous weather outlook. This hazardous weather outlook is for North and Central Georgia. For today and tonight, a heat advisory remains in effect through this evening across portions of East Central Georgia. Heat index values forecast to reach as high as 107 degrees this afternoon. Scattered showers and thunderstorms will be possible this afternoon and evening. A low potential for severe thunderstorms exists for North Georgia with damaging wind gusts up to 60 miles per hour as the main threat. And now the extended outlook for the period Tuesday through Sunday. Hot conditions persist, with heat index values forecast to be in the upper 90s to low 100s over the next 5 to 7 days. Daily rain and thunderstorm chances are possible each afternoon through at least the middle of the week. Spotter information statement. Spotter activation is not requested, but spotters are encouraged to submit reports of severe weather through the web by going to weather.gov/Atlanta. Please relay any information about observed severe weather to the National Weather Service. Here is the official forecast from your National Weather Service for the Athens listening area. Today, a slight chance of showers and thunderstorms late this morning. Showers and thunderstorms likely early this afternoon, then a chance of showers and thunderstorms this afternoon. Highs in the lower 90s. Southwest winds 5 to 15 miles an hour. Chance of rain 60%. Tonight, partly cloudy. A slight chance of showers and thunderstorms in the evening. Lows in the lower 70s. Light southwest winds. Tuesday, mostly sunny. Highs in the lower 90s. West winds 5 to 15 miles an hour. Tuesday night, clear. Lows in the mid-70s. Light west winds. And now the extended forecast. Wednesday through Friday night, mostly clear. Highs in the mid-90s. Lows in the mid-70s.

Saturday and Saturday night, partly cloudy. A slight chance of showers and thunderstorms. Highs in the mid-90s. Lows in the mid-70s. Sunday and Sunday night, partly cloudy. A chance of showers and thunderstorms. Highs in the lower 90s. Lows in the lower 70s. 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The current time is 11:57 a.m. Eastern Daylight Time. Here are the 11 a.m. weather observations from around the area. At Athens, it was mostly sunny. The temperature was 85 degrees, dew point 71 degrees, relative humidity 63%, wind variable at 3 miles an hour, pressure was 30.03 inches and falling. At Gainesville, it was partly sunny and 81, wind northwest at 3. At Winder, it was mostly sunny, the temperature was 82. At Greensboro, it was sunny and 86, wind southwest at 8. At Jefferson, it was partly sunny and 82, wind northwest at 3. At Monroe, it was mostly sunny. At Albertton, it was mostly sunny and 84, wind southwest at 3. At Canyon, it was partly sunny and 81, wind southwest at 6. Elsewhere across Georgia, at Atlanta it was partly sunny and 80, wind southwest at 5. At Cartersville, the temperature was 81, wind calm. At Lawrenceville, it was mostly sunny and 81, wind southwest at 5. At Macon, it was mostly sunny and 84, wind southwest at 9. At Rome, it was mostly sunny and 78, wind southwest at 5. At Augusta, it was sunny and 88, wind southwest at 6. At Savannah, it was partly sunny and 88, wind west at 12 gusting to 18. Elsewhere across the region, at Chattanooga, it was partly sunny and 81, wind south at 3. At Asheville, it was cloudy and 76, wind south at 6. At Greenville-Spartanburg, it was cloudy and 78, wind calm. Here is the hazardous weather outlook. This hazardous weather outlook is for North and Central Georgia. For today and tonight, a heat advisory remains in effect through this evening across portions of East Central Georgia. Heat index values forecast to reach as high as 107 degrees this afternoon. Scattered showers and thunderstorms will be possible this afternoon and evening. A low potential for severe thunderstorms exists for North Georgia with damaging wind gusts up to 60 miles per hour as the main threat. And now the extended outlook for the period Tuesday through Sunday, hot conditions persist, with heat index values forecast to be in the upper 90s to low 100s over the next 5 to 7 days. Daily rain and thunderstorm chances are possible each afternoon through at least the middle of the week. Spotter information statement. Spotter activation is not requested, but spotters are encouraged to submit reports of severe weather through the web by going to weather.gov/Atlanta. Please relay any information about observed severe weather to the National Weather Service. Here is the official forecast from your National Weather Service for the Athens listening area. Today, a slight chance of showers and thunderstorms late this morning. Showers and thunderstorms likely early this afternoon, then a chance of showers and thunderstorms this afternoon. Highs in the lower 90s. Southwest winds 5 to 15 miles an hour. Chance of rain 60%. Tonight, partly cloudy. A slight chance of showers and thunderstorms in the evening. Lows in the lower 70s. Light southwest winds. Tuesday, mostly sunny. Highs in the lower 90s. West winds 5 to 15 miles an hour. Tuesday night, clear. Lows in the mid-70s. Light west winds. And now the extended forecast. Wednesday through Friday night, mostly clear. Highs in the mid-90s. Lows in the mid-70s. Saturday and Saturday night, partly cloudy. A slight chance of showers and thunderstorms. Highs in the mid-

90s. Lows in the mid 70s. Sunday and Sunday night, partly cloudy. A chance of showers and thunderstorms. Highs in the lower 90s. Lows in the lower 70s. For more detailed weather, water, and climate information, please visit our website at weather.gov/Atlanta. The current time is 12:02 p.m. Eastern Daylight Time. Here are the 11 a.m. weather observations from around the area. At Athens, it was mostly sunny. The temperature was 85 degrees, dew point 71 degrees, relative humidity 63%, wind variable at 3 miles an hour, pressure was 30.03 inches and falling. At Gainesville, it was partly sunny and 81, wind northwest at 3. At Winder, it was mostly sunny, the temperature was 82. At Greensboro, it was sunny and 86, wind southwest at 8. At Jefferson, it was partly sunny and 82, wind northwest at 3. At Monroe, it was mostly sunny. At Albertton, it was mostly sunny and 84, wind southwest at 3. At Canyon, it was partly sunny and 81, wind southwest at 6. Elsewhere across Georgia, at Atlanta it was partly sunny and 80, wind southwest at 5. At Cartersville, the temperature was 81, wind calm. At Lawrenceville, it was mostly sunny and 81, wind southwest at 5. At Macon, it was mostly sunny and 84, wind southwest at 9. At Rome, it was mostly sunny and 78, wind southwest at 5. At Augusta, it was sunny and 88, wind southwest at 6. At Savannah, it was partly sunny and 88, wind west at 12 gusting to 18. Elsewhere across the region, at Chattanooga, it was partly sunny and 81, wind south at 3. At Asheville, it was cloudy and 76, wind south at 6. At Greenville-Spartanburg, it was cloudy and 78, wind calm. Here is the hazardous weather outlook. This hazardous weather outlook is for North and Central Georgia. For today and tonight, a heat advisory remains in effect through this evening across portions of East Central Georgia. Heat index values forecast to reach as high as 107 degrees this afternoon. Scattered showers and thunderstorms will be possible this afternoon and evening. A low potential for severe thunderstorms exists for North Georgia with damaging wind gusts up to 60 miles per hour as the main threat. And now the extended outlook for the period Tuesday through Sunday, hot conditions persist, with heat index values forecast to be in the upper 90s to low 100s over the next 5 to 7 days. Daily rain and thunderstorm chances are possible each afternoon through at least the middle of the week. Spotter information statement. 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Please relay any information about observed severe weather to the National Weather Service. Here is the official forecast from your National Weather Service for the Athens listening area. Today, a slight chance of showers and thunderstorms late this morning. Showers and thunderstorms likely early this afternoon, then a chance of showers and thunderstorms this afternoon. Highs in the lower 90s. Southwest winds 5 to 15 miles an hour. Chance of rain 60%. Tonight, partly cloudy. A slight chance of showers and thunderstorms in the evening. Lows in the lower 70s. Light southwest winds. Tuesday, mostly sunny. Highs in the lower 90s. West winds 5 to 15 miles an hour. Tuesday night, clear. Lows in the mid 70s. Light west winds. And now the extended forecast. Wednesday through Friday night, mostly clear. Highs in the mid 90s. Lows in the mid 70s. Saturday and Saturday night, partly cloudy. A slight chance of showers and thunderstorms. Highs in the mid-90s. Lows in the mid-70s. Sunday and Sunday night, partly cloudy. A chance of showers and

Thunderstorms. Highs in the lower 90s. Lows in the lower 70s. For more detailed weather, water, and climate information, please visit our website at weather.gov/Atlanta. The current time is 12:06 p.m. Eastern Daylight Time. Here are the noon weather observations from around the area. At Athens, it was mostly sunny. The temperature was 88 degrees, dew point 70 degrees, relative humidity 55%, wind variable at 3 miles an hour, pressure was 30.03 inches and steady. At Gainesville, it was partly sunny, the temperature was 82. At Winder, it was mostly sunny, the temperature was 84. At Jefferson, it was partly sunny and 84, wind southwest at 7. At Monroe, it was mostly sunny. At Albertton, it was mostly sunny and 88, wind southwest at 7. At Canyon, it was partly sunny and 86, wind west at 8. Elsewhere across Georgia, at Atlanta it was partly sunny and 84, wind southwest at 6. At Cartersville, the temperature was 82, wind calm. At Lawrenceville, the temperature was 83, wind south at 3. At Macon, it was mostly sunny and 87, wind west at 8. At Rome, it was mostly sunny and 81, wind west at 6. At Augusta, it was mostly sunny and 89, wind variable at 5. At Savannah, it was partly sunny and 93, wind west at 12 gusting to 20. Elsewhere across the region, at Chattanooga, it was partly sunny and 84, wind south at 5. At Asheville, it was cloudy and 77, wind calm. At Greenville-Spartanburg, it was cloudy and 82, wind calm. Here is the hazardous weather outlook. This hazardous weather outlook is for North and Central Georgia. For today and tonight, a heat advisory remains in effect through this evening across portions of East Central Georgia. Heat index values forecast to reach as high as 107 degrees this afternoon. Scattered showers and thunderstorms will be possible this afternoon and evening. A low potential for severe thunderstorms exists for North Georgia with damaging wind gusts up to 60 miles per hour as the main threat. And now the extended outlook for the period Tuesday through Sunday. Hot conditions persist, with heat index values forecast to be in the upper 90s to low 100s over the next 5 to 7 days. Daily rain and thunderstorm chances are possible each afternoon through at least the middle of the week. Spotter information statement. 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Please relay any information about observed severe weather to the National Weather Service. Here is the official forecast from your National Weather Service for the Athens listening area. Today, a slight chance of showers and thunderstorms late this morning. Showers and thunderstorms likely early this afternoon, then a chance of showers and thunderstorms this afternoon. Highs in the lower 90s. Southwest winds 5 to 15 miles an hour. Chance of rain 60%. Tonight, partly cloudy. A slight chance of showers and thunderstorms in the evening. Lows in the lower 70s. Light southwest winds. Tuesday, mostly sunny. Highs in the lower 90s. West winds 5 to 15 miles an hour. Tuesday night, clear. Lows in the mid-70s. Light west winds. And now the extended forecast. Wednesday through Friday night, mostly clear. Highs in the mid-90s. Lows in the mid-70s. Saturday and Saturday night, partly cloudy. A slight chance of showers and thunderstorms. Highs in the mid-90s. Lows in the mid-70s. Sunday and Sunday night, partly cloudy. A chance of showers and thunderstorms. Highs in the lower 90s. Lows in the lower 70s. For more detailed weather, water, and climate information, please visit our website at weather.gov/Atlanta. The current time is

12:11 p.m. Eastern Daylight Time. Here are the noon weather observations from around the area. At Athens, it was mostly sunny. The temperature was 88 degrees, dew point 70 degrees, relative humidity 55%, wind variable at 3 miles an hour, pressure was 30.03 inches and steady. At Gainesville, it was partly sunny, the temperature was 82. At Winder, it was mostly sunny, the temperature was 84. At Jefferson, it was mostly sunny and 84, wind southwest at 7. At Monroe, it was mostly sunny. At Albertton, it was mostly sunny and 88, wind southwest at 7. At Canyon, it was mostly sunny and 86, wind west at 8. Elsewhere across Georgia, at Atlanta it was partly sunny and 84, wind southwest at 6. At Cartersville, the temperature was 82, wind calm. At Lawrenceville, the temperature was 83, wind south at 3. At Macon, it was mostly sunny and 87, wind west at 8. At Rome, it was mostly sunny and 81, wind west at 6. At Augusta, it was mostly sunny and 89, wind variable at 5. At Savannah, it was partly sunny and 93, wind west at 12 gusting to 20. Elsewhere across the region, at Chattanooga, it was partly sunny and 84, wind south at 5. At Asheville, it was partly sunny and 77, wind calm. At Greenville-Spartanburg, it was partly sunny and 82, wind calm. Here is the hazardous weather outlook. This hazardous weather outlook is for North and Central Georgia. For today and tonight, a heat advisory remains in effect through this evening across portions of East Central Georgia. Heat index values forecast to reach as high as 107 degrees this afternoon. Scattered showers and thunderstorms will be possible this afternoon and evening. A low potential for severe thunderstorms exists for North Georgia with damaging wind gusts up to 60 miles per hour as the main threat. And now the extended outlook for the period Tuesday through Sunday. Hot conditions persist, with heat index values forecast to be in the upper 90s to low 100s over the next 5 to 7 days. Daily rain and thunderstorm chances are possible each afternoon through at least the middle of the week. Spotter information statement. Spotter activation is not requested, but spotters are encouraged to submit reports of severe weather through the web by going to weather.gov/Atlanta. Please relay any information about observed severe weather to the National Weather Service. Here is the official forecast from your National Weather Service for the Athens listening area. Today, a slight chance of showers and thunderstorms late this morning. Showers and thunderstorms likely early this afternoon, then a chance of showers and thunderstorms this afternoon. Highs in the lower 90s. Southwest winds 5 to 15 miles an hour. Chance of rain 60%. Tonight, partly cloudy. A slight chance of showers and thunderstorms in the evening. Lows in the lower 70s. Light southwest winds. Tuesday, mostly sunny. Highs in the lower 90s. West winds 5 to 15 miles an hour. Tuesday night, clear. Lows in the mid-70s. Light west winds. And now the extended forecast. Wednesday through Friday night, mostly clear. Highs in the mid-90s. Lows in the mid-70s. Saturday and Saturday night, partly cloudy. A slight chance of showers and thunderstorms. Highs in the mid-90s. Lows in the mid-70s. Sunday and Sunday night, partly cloudy. A chance of showers and thunderstorms. Highs in the lower 90s. Lows in the lower 70s. For more detailed weather, water, and climate information, please visit our website at weather.gov/Atlanta. The current time is 12:16 p.m. Eastern Daylight Time. Here are the noon weather observations from around the area. At Athens, it was mostly sunny. The temperature was 88 degrees, dew point 70 degrees, relative humidity.

55%. Wind variable at 3 miles an hour. Pressure was 30.03 inches and steady. At Gainesville, it was partly sunny. The temperature was 82. At Winder, it was mostly sunny. The temperature was 84. At Jefferson, it was mostly sunny and 84, wind southwest at 7. At Monroe, it was mostly sunny. At Albertton, it was mostly sunny and 88, wind southwest at 7. At Canyon, it was mostly sunny and 86, wind west at 8. Elsewhere across Georgia, at Atlanta it was partly sunny and 84, wind southwest at 6. At Cartersville, the temperature was 82, wind calm. At Lawrenceville, the temperature was 83, wind south at 3. At Macon, it was mostly sunny and 87, wind west at 8. At Rome, it was mostly sunny and 81, wind west at 6. At Augusta, it was mostly sunny and 89, wind variable at 5. At Savannah, it was partly sunny and 93, wind west at 12 gusting to 20. Elsewhere across the region, at Chattanooga, it was partly sunny and 84, wind south at 5. At Asheville, it was partly sunny and 77, wind calm. At Greenville-Spartanburg, it was partly sunny and 82, wind calm. Here is the hazardous weather outlook. This hazardous weather outlook is for North and Central Georgia. For today and tonight, a heat advisory remains in effect through this evening across portions of East Central Georgia. Heat index values forecast to reach as high as 107 degrees this afternoon. Scattered showers and thunderstorms will be possible this afternoon and evening. A low potential for severe thunderstorms exists for North Georgia with damaging wind gusts up to 60 miles per hour as the main threat. And now the extended outlook for the period Tuesday through Sunday. Hot conditions persist, with heat index values forecast to be in the upper 90s to low 100s over the next 5 to 7 days. Daily rain and thunderstorm chances are possible each afternoon through at least the middle of the week. Spotter information statement. 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Please relay any information about observed severe weather to the National Weather Service. Here is the official forecast from your National Weather Service for the Athens listening area. Today, a slight chance of showers and thunderstorms late this morning. Showers and thunderstorms likely early this afternoon, then a chance of showers and thunderstorms this afternoon. Highs in the lower 90s. Southwest winds 5 to 15 miles an hour. Chance of rain 60%. Tonight, partly cloudy. A slight chance of showers and thunderstorms in the evening. Lows in the lower 70s. Light southwest winds. Tuesday, mostly sunny. Highs in the lower 90s. West winds 5 to 15 miles an hour. Tuesday night, clear. Lows in the mid-70s. Light west winds. And now the extended forecast. Wednesday through Friday night, mostly clear. Highs in the mid-90s. Lows in the mid-70s. Saturday and Saturday night, partly cloudy. A slight chance of showers and thunderstorms. Highs in the mid-90s. Lows in the mid-70s. Sunday and Sunday night, partly cloudy. A chance of showers and thunderstorms. Highs in the lower 90s. Lows in the lower 70s. For more detailed weather, water, and climate information, please visit our website at weather.gov/Atlanta. The current time is 12:21 p.m. Eastern Daylight Time. Here are the noon weather observations from around the area. At Athens, it was mostly sunny. The temperature was 88 degrees, dew point 70 degrees, relative humidity 55%, wind variable at 3 miles an hour, pressure was 30.03 inches and steady. At Gainesville, it was partly sunny, the temperature was 82. At Winder, it was mostly sunny, the temperature was

84. At Jefferson, it was mostly sunny and 84, wind southwest at 7. At Monroe, it was mostly sunny. At Albertton, it was mostly sunny and 88, wind southwest at 7. At Canyon, it was mostly sunny and 86, wind west at 8. Elsewhere across Georgia, at Atlanta it was partly sunny and 84, wind southwest at 6. At Cartersville, the temperature was 82, wind calm. At Lawrenceville, the temperature was 83, wind south at 3. At Macon, it was mostly sunny and 87, wind west at 8. At Rome, it was mostly sunny and 81, wind west at 6. At Augusta, it was mostly sunny and 89, wind variable at 5. At Savannah, it was partly sunny and 93, wind west at 12 gusting to 20. Elsewhere across the region, at Chattanooga, it was partly sunny and 84, wind south at 5. At Asheville, it was partly sunny and 77, wind calm. At Greenville-Spartanburg, it was partly sunny and 82, wind calm. Here is the hazardous weather outlook. This hazardous weather outlook is for North and Central Georgia. For today and tonight, a heat advisory remains in effect through this evening across portions of East Central Georgia. Heat index values forecast to reach as high as 107 degrees this afternoon. Scattered showers and thunderstorms will be possible this afternoon and evening. A low potential for severe thunderstorms exists for North Georgia with damaging wind gusts up to 60 miles per hour as the main threat. And now the extended outlook for the period Tuesday through Sunday, hot conditions persist, with heat index values forecast to be in the upper 90s to low 100s over the next 5 to 7 days. Daily rain and thunderstorm chances are possible each afternoon through at least the middle of the week. Spotter information statement, spotter activation is not requested but spotters are encouraged to submit reports of severe weather through the web by going to weather.gov/Atlanta. 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Here is the official forecast from your National Weather Service for the Athens listening area. This afternoon, a slight chance of showers and thunderstorms late this morning, then showers and thunderstorms likely early this afternoon. A chance of showers and thunderstorms this afternoon. Highs in the lower 90s. Southwest winds 10 to 15 miles an hour. Chance of rain 60%. Tonight, partly cloudy. A slight chance of showers and thunderstorms in the evening. Lows in the lower 70s. Light southwest winds. Tuesday, mostly sunny. Highs in the lower 90s. West winds 5 to 15 miles an hour. Tuesday night, clear. Lows in the mid-70s. Light west winds. And now the extended forecast. Wednesday through Friday night, mostly clear. Highs in the mid-90s. Lows in the mid-70s. Saturday and Saturday night, partly cloudy. A slight chance of showers and thunderstorms. Highs in the mid-90s. Lows in the mid-70s. Sunday and Sunday night, partly cloudy. A chance of showers and thunderstorms. Highs in the lower 90s. Lows in the lower 70s. For more detailed weather, water, and climate information, please visit our website at weather.gov/Atlanta. The current time is 12:25 p.m. Eastern Daylight Time. Here are the noon weather observations from around the area. At Athens, it was mostly sunny. The temperature was 88 degrees, dew point 70 degrees, relative humidity 55%, wind variable at 3 miles an hour, pressure was 30.03 inches and steady. At Gainesville, it was partly sunny, the temperature was 82. At Winder, it was mostly sunny, the temperature was 84. At Jefferson, it was mostly sunny and 84, wind southwest at 7. At Monroe, it was mostly sunny. At Albertton, it was mostly sunny and 88, wind southwest.

at 7. At Canyon, it was mostly sunny and 86, wind west at 8. Elsewhere across Georgia, at Atlanta it was partly sunny and 84, wind southwest at 6. At Cartersville, the temperature was 82, wind calm. At Lawrenceville, the temperature was 83, wind south at 3. At Macon, it was mostly sunny and 87, wind west at 8. At Rome, it was mostly sunny and 81, wind west at 6. At Augusta, it was mostly sunny and 89, wind variable at 5. At Savannah, it was partly sunny and 93, wind west at 12 gusting to 20. Elsewhere across the region, at Chattanooga, it was partly sunny and 84, wind south at 5. At Asheville, it was partly sunny and 77, wind calm. At Greenville-Spartanburg, it was partly sunny and 82, wind calm. Here is the hazardous weather outlook. This hazardous weather outlook is for North and Central Georgia. For today and tonight, a heat advisory remains in effect through this evening across portions of East Central Georgia. Heat index values forecast to reach as high as 107 degrees this afternoon. Scattered showers and thunderstorms will be possible this afternoon and evening. A low potential for severe thunderstorms exists for North Georgia with damaging wind gusts up to 60 miles per hour as the main threat. And now the extended outlook for the period Tuesday through Sunday, hot conditions persist, with heat index values forecast to be in the upper 90s to low 100s over the next 5 to 7 days. Daily rain and thunderstorm chances are possible each afternoon through at least the middle of the week. Spotter information statement. 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Here is the official forecast from your National Weather Service for the Athens listening area. This afternoon, a slight chance of showers and thunderstorms late this morning, then showers and thunderstorms likely early this afternoon. A chance of showers and thunderstorms this afternoon. Highs in the lower 90s. Southwest winds 10 to 15 miles an hour. Chance of rain 60%. Tonight, partly cloudy. A slight chance of showers and thunderstorms in the evening. Lows in the lower 70s. Light southwest winds. Tuesday, mostly sunny. Highs in the lower 90s. West winds 5 to 15 miles an hour. Tuesday night, clear. Lows in the mid-70s. Light west winds. And now the extended forecast. Wednesday through Friday night, mostly clear. Highs in the mid-90s. Lows in the mid-70s. Saturday and Saturday night, partly cloudy. A slight chance of showers and thunderstorms. Highs in the mid-90s. Lows in the mid-70s. Sunday and Sunday night, partly cloudy. A chance of showers and thunderstorms. Highs in the lower 90s. Lows in the lower 70s. For more detailed weather, water, and climate information, please visit our website at weather.gov/Atlanta. The current time is 12:30 p.m. Eastern Daylight Time. Here are the noon weather observations from around the area. At Athens, it was mostly sunny. The temperature was 88 degrees, dew point 70 degrees, relative humidity 55%, wind variable at 3 miles an hour, pressure was 30.03 inches and steady. At Gainesville, it was partly sunny, the temperature was 82. At Winder, it was mostly sunny, the temperature was 84. At Jefferson, it was mostly sunny and 84, wind southwest at 7. At Monroe, it was mostly sunny. At Albertton, it was mostly sunny and 88, wind southwest at 7. At Canyon, it was mostly sunny and 86, wind west at 8. Elsewhere across Georgia, at Atlanta it was partly sunny and 84, wind southwest at 6.
At Cartersville, the temperature was 82, wind calm. At Lawrenceville, the temperature was 83, wind south at 3. At Macon, it was mostly sunny and 87, wind west at 8. At Rome, it was mostly sunny and 81, wind west at 6. At Augusta, it was mostly sunny and 89, wind variable at 5. At Savannah, it was partly sunny and 93, wind west at 12 gusting to 20. Elsewhere across the region, at Chattanooga, it was partly sunny and 84, wind south at 5. At Asheville, it was partly sunny and 77, wind calm. At Greenville-Spartanburg, it was partly sunny and 82, wind calm. Here is the hazardous weather outlook. This hazardous weather outlook is for North and Central Georgia. For today and tonight, a heat advisory remains in effect through this evening across portions of East Central Georgia. Heat index values forecast to reach as high as 107 degrees this afternoon. Scattered showers and thunderstorms will be possible this afternoon and evening. A low potential for severe thunderstorms exists for North Georgia with damaging wind gusts up to 60 miles per hour as the main threat. And now the extended outlook for the period Tuesday through Sunday, hot conditions persist, with heat index values forecast to be in the upper 90s to low. And now the extended outlook for the period Tuesday through Sunday, hot conditions persist, with heat index values forecast to be in the upper 90s to low 100s over the next 5 to 7 days. Daily rain and thunderstorm chances are possible each afternoon through at least the middle of the week. Spotter information statement. Spotter activation is not requested, but spotters are encouraged to submit reports of severe weather through the web by going to weather.gov/Atlanta. Please relay any information about observed severe weather to the National Weather Service. Here is the official forecast from your National Weather Service for the Athens listening area. This afternoon, a slight chance of showers and thunderstorms late this morning, then showers and thunderstorms likely early this afternoon. A chance of showers and thunderstorms this afternoon. Highs in the lower 90s. Southwest winds 10 to 15 miles an hour. Chance of rain 60%. Tonight, partly cloudy. A slight chance of showers and thunderstorms in the evening. Lows in the lower 70s. Light southwest winds. Tuesday, mostly sunny. Highs in the lower 90s. West winds 5 to 15 miles an hour. Tuesday night, clear. Lows in the mid-70s. Light west winds. And now the extended forecast. Wednesday through Friday night, mostly clear. Highs in the mid-90s. Lows in the mid-70s. Saturday and Saturday night, partly cloudy. A slight chance of showers and thunderstorms. Highs in the mid-90s. Lows in the mid-70s. Sunday and Sunday night, partly cloudy. A chance of showers and thunderstorms. Highs in the lower 90s. Lows in the lower 70s. For more detailed weather, water, and climate information, please visit our website at weather.gov/Atlanta. The current time is 12:35 p.m. Eastern Daylight Time. Here are the noon weather observations from around the area. At Athens, it was mostly sunny. The temperature was 88 degrees, dew point 70 degrees, relative humidity 55%, wind variable at 3 miles an hour, pressure was 30.03 inches and steady. At Gainesville, it was partly sunny, the temperature was 82. At Winder, it was mostly sunny, the temperature was 84. At Jefferson, it was mostly sunny and 84, wind southwest at 7. At Monroe, it was mostly sunny. At Albertton, it was mostly sunny and 88, wind southwest at 7. At Canyon, it was mostly sunny and 86, wind west at 8. Elsewhere across Georgia, at Atlanta it was partly sunny and 84, wind southwest at 6. At Cartersville, the temperature was 82, wind calm. At Lawrenceville,
The temperature was 83.

wind south at 3. At Macon, it was mostly sunny and 87, wind west at 8. At Rome, it was mostly sunny and 81, wind west at 6. At Augusta, it was mostly sunny and 89, wind variable at 5. At Savannah, it was partly sunny and 93, wind west at 12 gusting to 20. Elsewhere across the region, at Chattanooga, it was partly sunny and 84, wind south at 5. At Asheville, it was partly sunny and 77, wind calm. At Greenville-Spartanburg, it was partly sunny and 82, wind calm. Here is the hazardous weather outlook. This hazardous weather outlook is for North and Central Georgia. For today and tonight, a heat advisory remains in effect through this evening across portions of East Central Georgia. Heat index values forecast to reach as high as 107 degrees this afternoon. Scattered showers and thunderstorms will be possible this afternoon and evening. A low potential for severe thunderstorms exists for North Georgia with damaging wind gusts up to 60 miles per hour as the main threat. And now the extended outlook for the period Tuesday through Sunday. Hot conditions persist, with heat index values forecast to be in the upper 90s to low 100s over the next 5 to 7 days. Daily rain and thunderstorm chances are possible each afternoon through at least the middle of the week. Spotter information statement. Spotter activation is not requested, but spotters are encouraged to submit reports of severe weather through the web by going to weather.gov/Atlanta. Please relay any information about observed severe weather to the National Weather Service. Here is the official forecast from your National Weather Service for the Athens listening area. This afternoon, a slight chance of showers and thunderstorms late this morning, then showers and thunderstorms likely early this afternoon. A chance of showers and thunderstorms this afternoon. Highs in the lower 90s. Southwest winds 10 to 15 miles an hour. Chance of rain 60%. Tonight, partly cloudy. A slight chance of showers and thunderstorms in the evening. Lows in the lower 70s. Light southwest winds. Tuesday, mostly sunny. Highs in the lower 90s. West winds 5 to 15 miles an hour. Tuesday night, clear. Lows in the mid-70s. Light west winds. And now the extended forecast. Wednesday through Friday night, mostly clear. Highs in the mid-90s. Lows in the mid-70s. Saturday and Saturday night, partly cloudy. A slight chance of showers and thunderstorms. Highs in the mid-90s. Lows in the mid-70s. Sunday and Sunday night, partly cloudy. A chance of showers and thunderstorms. Highs in the lower 90s. Lows in the lower 70s. For more detailed weather, water, and climate information, please visit our website at weather.gov/Atlanta. 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The current time is 12:40 p.m. Eastern Daylight Time. Here are the noon weather observations from around the area. At Athens, it was mostly sunny. The temperature was 88 degrees, dew point 70 degrees, relative humidity 55%, wind variable at 3 miles an hour, pressure was 30.03 inches and steady. At Gainesville, it was partly sunny. The temperature was 82. At Winder, it was mostly sunny. The temperature was 84. At Jefferson,

Augusta, it was mostly sunny and 89, wind variable at 5. At Savannah, it was partly sunny and 93, wind west at 12 gusting to 20. Elsewhere across the region, at Chattanooga, it was partly sunny and 84, wind south at 5. At Asheville, it was partly sunny and 77, wind calm. At Greenville-Spartanburg, it was partly sunny and 82, wind calm. Here is the hazardous weather outlook. This hazardous weather outlook is for North and Central Georgia. For today and tonight, a heat advisory remains in effect through this evening across portions of East Central Georgia. Heat index values forecast to reach as high as 107 degrees this afternoon. Scattered showers and thunderstorms will be possible this afternoon and evening. A low potential for severe thunderstorms exists for North Georgia with damaging wind gusts up to 60 miles per hour as the main threat. And now the extended outlook for the period Tuesday through Sunday. Hot conditions persist, with heat index values forecast to be in the upper 90s to low 100s over the next 5 to 7 days. Daily rain and thunderstorm chances are possible each afternoon through at least the middle of the week. Spotter information statement. Spotter activation is not requested, but spotters are encouraged to submit reports of severe weather through the web by going to weather.gov/Atlanta. Please relay any information about observed severe weather to the National Weather Service. Here is the official forecast from your National Weather Service for the Athens listening area. This afternoon, a slight chance of showers and thunderstorms late this morning, then showers and thunderstorms likely early this afternoon. A chance of showers and thunderstorms this afternoon. Highs in the lower 90s. Southwest winds 10 to 15 miles an hour. Chance of rain 60%. Tonight, partly cloudy. A slight chance of showers and thunderstorms in the evening. Lows in the lower 70s. Light southwest winds. Tuesday, mostly sunny. Highs in the lower 90s. West winds 5 to 15 miles an hour. Tuesday night, clear. Lows in the mid-70s. Light west winds. And now the extended forecast. Wednesday through Friday night, mostly clear. Highs in the mid-90s. Lows in the mid-70s. Saturday and Saturday night, partly cloudy. A slight chance of showers and thunderstorms. Highs in the mid-90s. Lows in the mid-70s. Sunday and Sunday night, partly cloudy. A chance of showers and thunderstorms. Highs in the lower 90s. Lows in the lower 70s. For more detailed weather, water, and climate information, please visit our website at weather.gov/Atlanta. The current time is 12:45 p.m. Eastern Daylight Time. Here are the noon weather observations from around the area. At Athens, it was mostly sunny. The temperature was 88 degrees, dew point 70 degrees, relative humidity 55%, wind variable at 3 miles an hour, pressure was 30.03 inches and steady. At Gainesville, it was partly sunny, the temperature was 82. At Winder, it was mostly sunny, the temperature was 84. At Jefferson, it was mostly sunny and 84, wind southwest at 7. At Monroe, it was mostly sunny. At Albertton, it was mostly sunny and 88, wind southwest at 7. At Canyon, it was mostly sunny and 86, wind west at 8. Elsewhere across Georgia, at Atlanta it was partly sunny and 84, wind southwest at 6. At Cartersville, the temperature was 82, wind calm. At Lawrenceville, the temperature was 83, wind south at 3. At Macon, it was mostly sunny and 87, wind west at 8. At Rome, it was mostly sunny and 81, wind west at 6. At Augusta, it was mostly sunny and 89, wind variable at 5. At Savannah, it was partly sunny and 93, wind west at 12 gusting to 20. Elsewhere across the region, at Chattanooga, it was

Partly sunny and 84, wind south at 5. At Asheville, it was partly sunny and 77, wind calm. At Greenville-Spartanburg, it was partly sunny and 82, wind calm. Here is the hazardous weather outlook. This hazardous weather outlook is for North and Central Georgia. For today and tonight, a heat advisory remains in effect through this evening across portions of East Central Georgia. Heat index values forecast to reach as high as 107 degrees this afternoon. Scattered showers and thunderstorms will be possible this afternoon and evening. A low potential for severe thunderstorms exists for North Georgia with damaging wind gusts up to 60 miles per hour as the main threat. And now the extended outlook for the period Tuesday through Sunday. Hot conditions persist, with heat index values forecast to be in the upper 90s to low 100s over the next 5 to 7 days. Daily rain and thunderstorm chances are possible each afternoon through at least the middle of the week. Spotter information statement. Spotter activation is not requested, but spotters are encouraged to submit reports of severe weather through the web by going to weather.gov/Atlanta. Please relay any information about observed severe weather to the National Weather Service. Here is the official forecast from your National Weather Service for the Athens listening area. This afternoon, a slight chance of showers and thunderstorms late this morning, then showers and thunderstorms likely early this afternoon. A chance of showers and thunderstorms this afternoon. Highs in the lower 90s. Southwest winds 10 to 15 miles an hour. Chance of rain 60%. Tonight, partly cloudy. A slight chance of showers and thunderstorms in the evening. Lows in the lower 70s. Light southwest winds. Tuesday, mostly sunny. Highs in the lower 90s. West winds 5 to 15 miles an hour. Tuesday night, clear. Lows in the mid-70s. Light west winds. And now the extended forecast. Wednesday through Friday night, mostly clear. Highs in the mid-90s. Lows in the mid-70s. Saturday and Saturday night, partly cloudy. A slight chance of showers and thunderstorms. Highs in the mid-90s. Lows in the mid-70s. Sunday and Sunday night, partly cloudy. A chance of showers and thunderstorms. Highs in the lower 90s. Lows in the lower 70s. For more detailed weather, water, and climate information, please visit our website at weather.gov/Atlanta. The current time is 12:50 p.m. Eastern Daylight Time. Here are the noon weather observations from around the area. At Athens, it was mostly sunny. The temperature was 88 degrees, dew point 70 degrees, relative humidity 55%, wind variable at 3 miles an hour, pressure was 30.03 inches and steady. At Gainesville, it was partly sunny, the temperature was 82. At Winder, it was mostly sunny, the temperature was 84. At Jefferson, it was mostly sunny and 84, wind southwest at 7. At Monroe, it was mostly sunny. At Albertton, it was mostly sunny and 88, wind southwest at 7. At Canyon, it was mostly sunny and 86, wind west at 8. Elsewhere across Georgia, at Atlanta it was partly sunny and 84, wind southwest at 6. At Cartersville, the temperature was 82, wind calm. At Lawrenceville, the temperature was 83, wind south at 3. At Macon, it was mostly sunny and 87, wind west at 8. At Rome, it was mostly sunny and 81, wind west at 6. At Augusta, it was mostly sunny and 89, wind variable at 5. At Savannah, it was partly sunny and 93, wind west at 12, gusting to 20. Elsewhere across the region, at Chattanooga, it was partly sunny and 84, wind south at 5. At Asheville, it was partly sunny and 77, wind calm. At Greenville-Spartanburg, it was partly sunny and 82, wind calm.

Here's the hazardous weather outlook. This hazardous weather outlook is for North and Central Georgia. For today and tonight, a heat advisory remains in effect through this evening across portions of East Central Georgia. Heat index values forecast to reach as high as 107 degrees this afternoon. Scattered showers and thunderstorms will be possible this afternoon and evening. A low potential for severe thunderstorms exists for North Georgia with damaging wind gusts up to 60 miles per hour as the main threat. And now the extended outlook for the period Tuesday through Sunday. Hot conditions persist, with heat index values forecast to be in the upper 90s to low 100s over the next 5 to 7 days. Daily rain and thunderstorm chances are possible each afternoon through at least the middle of the week. Spotter information statement. Spotter activation is not requested, but spotters are encouraged to submit reports of severe weather through the web by going to weather.gov/Atlanta. Please relay any information about observed severe weather to the National Weather Service. Here is the official forecast from your National Weather Service for the Athens listening area. This afternoon, a slight chance of showers and thunderstorms late this morning, then showers and thunderstorms likely early this afternoon. A chance of showers and thunderstorms this afternoon. Highs in the lower 90s. Southwest winds 10 to 15 miles an hour. Chance of rain 60%. Tonight, partly cloudy. A slight chance of showers and thunderstorms in the evening. Lows in the lower 70s. Light southwest winds. Tuesday, mostly sunny. Highs in the lower 90s. West winds 5 to 15 miles an hour. Tuesday night, clear. Lows in the mid-70s. Light west winds. And now the extended forecast. Wednesday through Friday night, mostly clear. Highs in the mid-90s. Lows in the mid-70s. Saturday and Saturday night, partly cloudy. A slight chance of showers and thunderstorms. Highs in the mid-90s. Lows in the mid-70s. Sunday and Sunday night, partly cloudy. A chance of showers and thunderstorms. Highs in the lower 90s. Lows in the lower 70s. For more detailed weather, water, and climate information, please visit our website at weather.gov/Atlanta. The current time is 12:55 p.m. Eastern Daylight Time. Here are the noon weather observations from around the area. At Athens, it was mostly sunny. The temperature was 88 degrees, dew point 70 degrees, relative humidity 55%, wind variable at 3 miles an hour, pressure was 30.03 inches and steady. At Gainesville, it was partly sunny, the temperature was 82. At Winder, it was mostly sunny, the temperature was 84. At Jefferson, it was mostly sunny and 84, wind southwest at 7. At Monroe, it was mostly sunny. At Albertton, it was mostly sunny and 88, wind southwest at 7. At Canyon, it was mostly sunny and 86, wind west at 8. Elsewhere across Georgia, at Atlanta it was partly sunny and 84, wind southwest at 6. At Cartersville, the temperature was 82, wind calm. At Lawrenceville, the temperature was 83, wind south at 3. At Macon, it was mostly sunny and 87, wind west at 8. At Rome, it was mostly sunny and 81, wind west at 6. At Augusta, it was mostly sunny and 89, wind variable at 5. At Savannah, it was partly sunny and 93, wind west at 12, gusting to 20. Elsewhere across the region, at Chattanooga, it was partly sunny and 84, wind south at 5. At Asheville, it was partly sunny and 77, wind calm. At Greenville-Spartanburg, it was partly sunny and 82, wind calm. Here is the hazardous weather outlook. This hazardous weather outlook is for North and Central Georgia. For today and tonight, a heat advisory remains in effect through this evening across portions of East Central Georgia. Heat index value.

is forecast to reach as high as 107 degrees this afternoon. Scattered showers and thunderstorms will be possible this afternoon and evening. A low potential for severe thunderstorms exists for North Georgia with damaging wind gusts up to 60 miles per hour as the main threat. And now the extended outlook for the period Tuesday through Sunday. Hot conditions persist, with heat index values forecast to be in the upper 90s to low 100s over the next 5 to 7 days. Daily rain and thunderstorm chances are possible each afternoon through at least the middle of the week. Spotter information statement. 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Please relay any information about observed severe weather to the National Weather Service. Here is the official forecast from your National Weather Service for the Athens listening area. This afternoon, a slight chance of showers and thunderstorms late this morning, then showers and thunderstorms likely early this afternoon. A chance of showers and thunderstorms this afternoon. Highs in the lower 90s. Southwest winds 10 to 15 miles an hour. Chance of rain 60%. Tonight, partly cloudy. A slight chance of showers and thunderstorms in the evening. Lows in the lower 70s. Light southwest winds. Tuesday, mostly sunny. Highs in the lower 90s. West winds 5 to 15 miles an hour. Tuesday night, clear. Lows in the mid-70s. Light west winds. And now the extended forecast. Wednesday through Friday night, mostly clear. Highs in the mid-90s. Lows in the mid-70s. Saturday and Saturday night, partly cloudy. A slight chance of showers and thunderstorms. Highs in the mid-90s. Lows in the mid-70s. Sunday and Sunday night, partly cloudy. A chance of showers and thunderstorms. Highs in the lower 90s. Lows in the lower 70s. For more detailed weather, water, and climate information, please visit our website at weather.gov/Atlanta. The current time is 12:59 p.m. Eastern Daylight Time. Here are the noon weather observations from around the area. At Athens, it was mostly sunny. The temperature was 88 degrees, dew point 70 degrees, relative humidity 55%, wind variable at 3 miles an hour, pressure was 30.03 inches and steady. At Gainesville, it was partly sunny, the temperature was 82. At Winder, it was mostly sunny, the temperature was 84. At Jefferson, it was mostly sunny and 84, wind southwest at 7. At Monroe, it was mostly sunny. At Albertton, it was mostly sunny and 88, wind southwest at 7. At Canyon, it was mostly sunny and 86, wind west at 8. Elsewhere across Georgia, at Atlanta it was partly sunny and 84, wind southwest at 6. At Cartersville, the temperature was 82, wind calm. At Lawrenceville, the temperature was 83, wind south at 3. At Macon, it was mostly sunny and 87, wind west at 8. At Rome, it was mostly sunny and 81, wind west at 6. At Augusta, it was mostly sunny and 89, wind variable at 5. At Savannah, it was partly sunny and 93, wind west at 12 gusting to 20. Elsewhere across the region, at Chattanooga, it was partly sunny and 84, wind south at 5. At Asheville, it was partly sunny and 77, wind calm. At Greenville-Spartanburg, it was partly sunny and 82, wind calm. Here is the hazardous weather outlook. This hazardous weather outlook is for North and Central Georgia. For today and tonight, a heat advisory remains in effect through this evening across portions of East Central Georgia. Heat index values forecast to reach as high as 107 degrees this afternoon. Scattered showers and thunderstorms will be possible this afternoon and evening. A low potential for severe thunderstorms exists for North Georgia with damaging wind gusts.

up to 60 miles per hour as the main threat. And now the extended outlook for the period Tuesday through Sunday, hot conditions persist, with heat index values forecast to be in the upper 90s to low 100s over the next 5 to 7 days. Daily rain and thunderstorm chances are possible each afternoon through at least the middle of the week. Spotter information statement. 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Please relay any information about observed severe weather to the National Weather Service. Here is the official forecast from your National Weather Service for the Athens listening area. This afternoon, a slight chance of showers and thunderstorms late this morning, then showers and thunderstorms likely early this afternoon. A chance of showers and thunderstorms this afternoon. Highs in the lower 90s. Southwest winds 10 to 15 miles an hour. Chance of rain 60%. Tonight, partly cloudy. A slight chance of showers and thunderstorms in the evening. Lows in the lower 70s. Light southwest winds. Tuesday, mostly sunny. Highs in the lower 90s. West winds 5 to 15 miles an hour. Tuesday night, clear. Lows in the mid-70s. Light west winds. And now the extended forecast. Wednesday through Friday night, mostly clear. Highs in the mid-90s. Lows in the mid-70s. Saturday and Saturday night, partly cloudy. A slight chance of showers and thunderstorms. Highs in the mid-90s. Lows in the mid-70s. Sunday and Sunday night, partly cloudy. A chance of showers and thunderstorms. Highs in the lower 90s. Lows in the lower 70s. For more detailed weather, water, and climate information, please visit our website at weather.gov/Atlanta. The current time is 1:04 p.m. Eastern Daylight Time. Here are the 1 p.m. weather observations from around the area. At Athens, it was mostly sunny. The temperature was 91 degrees, dew point 70 degrees, relative humidity 49%, with a heat index of 96, wind variable at 6 miles an hour, pressure was 30.02 inches and falling. At Gainesville, it was cloudy, the temperature was 84. At Winder, it was mostly sunny, the temperature was 86. At Greensboro, it was sunny and 90, wind southwest at 7. At Jefferson, it was mostly sunny and 87, wind southwest at 8. At Monroe, it was mostly sunny. At Albertton, it was mostly sunny and 89, wind south at 5. At Canyon, it was mostly sunny and 89, wind southwest at 6. Elsewhere across Georgia, at Atlanta it was mostly sunny and 86, wind southwest at 7. At Cartersville, the temperature was 84, wind calm. At Lawrenceville, it was mostly sunny and 83, wind southwest at 9. At Macon, it was mostly sunny and 90, wind west at 8. At Rome, it was partly sunny and 82, wind variable at 3. At Augusta, it was mostly sunny and 93, wind west at 8, gusting to 17. At Savannah, it was partly sunny and 90, wind southwest at 9, gusting to 16. Elsewhere across the region, at Chattanooga, it was partly sunny and 86, wind south at 5. At Asheville, it was partly sunny and 83, wind variable at 5. At Greenville-Spartanburg, it was partly sunny and 85, wind south at 3. Here is the hazardous weather outlook. This hazardous weather outlook is for North and Central Georgia. For today and tonight, a heat advisory remains in effect through this evening across portions of East Central Georgia. Heat index values forecast to reach as high as 107 degrees this afternoon. Scattered showers and thunderstorms will be possible this afternoon and evening. A low potential for severe thunderstorms exists for North Georgia with damaging wind gusts up to 60 miles per hour as the main threat. And now the extent

extended outlook for the period Tuesday through Sunday, hot conditions persist, with heat index values forecast to be in the upper 90s to low 100s over the next 5 to 7 days. Daily rain and thunderstorm chances are possible each afternoon through at least the middle of the week. Spotter information statement. 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Here is the official forecast from your National Weather Service for the Athens listening area. This afternoon, a slight chance of showers and thunderstorms late this morning, then showers and thunderstorms likely early this afternoon. A chance of showers and thunderstorms this afternoon. Highs in the lower 90s. Southwest winds 10 to 15 miles an hour. Chance of rain 60%. Tonight, partly cloudy. A slight chance of showers and thunderstorms in the evening. Lows in the lower 70s. Light southwest winds. Tuesday, mostly sunny. Highs in the lower 90s. West winds 5 to 15 miles an hour. Tuesday night, clear. Lows in the mid-70s. Light west winds. And now the extended forecast. Wednesday through Friday night, mostly clear. Highs in the mid-90s. Lows in the mid-70s. Saturday and Saturday night, partly cloudy. A slight chance of showers and thunderstorms. Highs in the mid-90s. Lows in the mid-70s. Sunday and Sunday night, partly cloudy. A chance of showers and thunderstorms. Highs in the lower 90s. Lows in the lower 70s. For more detailed weather, water, and climate information, please visit our website at weather.gov/Atlanta. The current time is 1:09 p.m. Eastern Daylight Time. Here are the 1 p.m. weather observations from around the area. At Athens, it was mostly sunny. The temperature was 91 degrees, dew point 70 degrees, relative humidity 49%, with a heat index of 96, wind variable at 6 miles an hour, pressure was 30.02 inches and falling. At Gainesville, it was cloudy, the temperature was 84. At Winder, it was mostly sunny, the temperature was 86. At Greensboro, it was sunny and 90, wind southwest at 7. At Jefferson, it was mostly sunny and 87, wind southwest at 8. At Monroe, it was mostly sunny. At Albertton, it was mostly sunny and 89, wind south at 5. At Canyon, it was mostly sunny and 89, wind southwest at 6. Elsewhere across Georgia, at Atlanta it was mostly sunny and 86, wind southwest at 7. At Cartersville, the temperature was 84, wind calm. At Lawrenceville, it was mostly sunny and 83, wind southwest at 9. At Macon, it was mostly sunny and 90, wind west at 8. At Rome, it was partly sunny and 82, wind variable at 3. At Augusta, it was mostly sunny and 93, wind west at 8, gusting to 17. At Savannah, it was partly sunny and 90, wind southwest at 9, gusting to 16. Elsewhere across the region, at Chattanooga, it was partly sunny and 86, wind south at 5. At Asheville, it was partly sunny and 83, wind variable at 5. At Greenville-Spartanburg, it was partly sunny and 85, wind south at 3. Here are the 1 p.m. weather observations from around the area. At Athens, it was mostly sunny. The temperature was 91 degrees, dew point 70 degrees, relative humidity 49%, with a heat index of 96, wind variable at 6 miles an hour, pressure was 30.02 inches and falling. At Gainesville, it was cloudy, the temperature was 84. At Winder, it was partly sunny, the temperature was 86. At Greensboro, it was sunny and 90, wind southwest at 7. At Jefferson, it was mostly sunny and 87, wind southwest at

At Monroe, it was mostly sunny. At Albertton, it was mostly sunny and 89, wind south at 5. At Canyon, it was mostly sunny and 89, wind southwest at 6. Elsewhere across Georgia, at Atlanta it was mostly sunny and 86, wind southwest at 7. At Cartersville, the temperature was 84, wind calm. At Lawrenceville, it was mostly sunny and 83, wind southwest at 9. At Macon, it was mostly sunny and 90, wind west at 8. At Rome, it was partly sunny and 82, wind variable at 3. At Augusta, it was mostly sunny and 93, wind west at 8 gusting to 17. At Savannah, it was partly sunny and 90, wind southwest at 9 gusting to 16. Elsewhere across the region, at Chattanooga, it was partly sunny and 86, wind south at 5. At Asheville, it was mostly sunny and 83, wind variable at 5. At Greenville-Spartanburg, it was mostly sunny and 85, wind south at 3. Here is the hazardous weather outlook. This hazardous weather outlook is for North and Central Georgia. For today and tonight, a heat advisory remains in effect through this evening across portions of East Central Georgia. Heat index values forecast to reach as high as 107 degrees this afternoon. Scattered showers and thunderstorms will be possible this afternoon and evening. A low potential for severe thunderstorms exists for North Georgia with damaging wind gusts up to 60 miles per hour as the main threat. And now the extended outlook for the period Tuesday through Sunday, hot conditions persist, with heat index values forecast to be in the upper 90s to low 100s over the next 5 to 7 days. Daily rain and thunderstorm chances are possible each afternoon through at least the middle of the week. Spotter information statement. Spotter activation is not requested, but spotters are encouraged to submit reports of severe weather through the web by going to weather.gov/Atlanta. Please relay any information about observed severe weather to the National Weather Service. Here is the official forecast from your National Weather Service for the Athens listening area. This afternoon, a slight chance of showers and thunderstorms late this morning, then showers and thunderstorms likely early this afternoon. A chance of showers and thunderstorms this afternoon. Highs in the lower 90s. Southwest winds 10 to 15 miles an hour. Chance of rain 60%. Tonight, partly cloudy. A slight chance of showers and thunderstorms in the evening. Lows in the lower 70s. Light southwest winds. Tuesday, mostly sunny. Highs in the lower 90s. West winds 5 to 15 miles an hour. Tuesday night, clear. Lows in the mid-70s. Light west winds. And now the extended forecast. Wednesday through Friday night, mostly clear. Highs in the mid-90s. Lows in the mid-70s. Saturday and Saturday night, partly cloudy. A slight chance of showers and thunderstorms. Highs in the mid-90s. Lows in the mid-70s. Sunday and Sunday night, partly cloudy. A chance of showers and thunderstorms. Highs in the lower 90s. Lows in the lower 70s. 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The current time is 1:16 p.m. Eastern Daylight Time. Here are the 1 p.m. weather observations from around the area. At Athens, it was mostly sunny. The temperature was 91 degrees, dew point 70 degrees, relative humidity 49%, with a heat index of 96, wind variable at 6 miles an hour, pressure was 30.02 inches and falling. At Gainesville, it was cloudy, the temperature was 84. At Winder, it was partly sunny, the temperature was 86. At Greensboro, it was sunny and 90, wind southwest at 7. At Jefferson, it was mostly sunny and 87, wind southwest at 8. At Monroe, it was mostly sunny,

Albert Tun. It was mostly sunny and 89. Wind south at 5. Ep Canyon. It was mostly sunny and 89. Wind southwest at 6. Elsewhere across Georgia. At Atlanta it was mostly sunny and 86. Wind southwest at 7. At Cartersville, the temperature was 84. Wind calm. At Lawrenceville, it was mostly sunny and 83. Wind southwest at 9. At Macon, it was mostly sunny and 90. Wind west at 8. At Rome, it was partly sunny and 82. Wind variable at 3. At Augusta, it was mostly sunny and 93. Wind west at 8, gusting to 17. At Savannah, it was partly sunny and 90. Wind southwest at 9, gusting to 16. Elsewhere across the region, at Chattanooga, it was partly sunny and 86, wind south at 5. At Asheville, it was mostly sunny and 83, wind variable at 5. At Greenville-Spartanburg, it was mostly sunny and 85, wind south at 3. Here is the hazardous weather outlook. This hazardous weather outlook is for North and Central Georgia. For today and tonight, a heat advisory remains in effect through this evening across portions of East Central Georgia. Heat index values forecast to reach as high as 107 degrees this afternoon. Scattered showers and thunderstorms will be possible this afternoon and evening. A low potential for severe thunderstorms exists for North Georgia with damaging wind gusts up to 60 miles per hour as the main threat. And now the extended outlook for the period Tuesday through Sunday. Hot conditions persist, with heat index values forecast to be in the upper 90s to low 100s over the next 5 to 7 days. Daily rain and thunderstorm chances are possible each afternoon through at least the middle of the week. Spotter information statement. Spotter activation is not requested, but spotters are encouraged to submit reports of severe weather through the web by going to weather.gov/Atlanta. Please relay any information about observed severe weather to the National Weather Service. Here is the official forecast from your National Weather Service for the Athens listening area. This afternoon, a slight chance of showers and thunderstorms late this morning, then showers and thunderstorms likely early this afternoon. A chance of showers and thunderstorms this afternoon. Highs in the lower 90s. Southwest winds 10 to 15 miles an hour. Chance of rain 60%. Tonight, partly cloudy. A slight chance of showers and thunderstorms in the evening. Lows in the lower 70s. Light southwest winds. Tuesday, mostly sunny. Highs in the lower 90s. West winds 5 to 15 miles an hour. Tuesday night, clear. Lows in the mid-70s. Light west winds. And now the extended forecast. Wednesday through Friday night, mostly clear. Highs in the mid-90s. Lows in the mid-70s. Saturday and Saturday night, partly cloudy. A slight chance of showers and thunderstorms. Highs in the mid-90s. Lows in the mid-70s. Sunday and Sunday night, partly cloudy. A chance of showers and thunderstorms. Highs in the lower 90s. Lows in the lower 70s. For more detailed weather, water, and climate information, please visit our website at weather.gov/Atlanta. The current time is 1:21 p.m. Eastern Daylight Time. Here are the 1 p.m. weather observations from around the area. At Athens, it was mostly sunny. The temperature was 91 degrees, dew point 70 degrees, relative humidity 49%, with a heat index of 96, wind variable at 6 miles an hour, pressure was 30.02 inches and falling. At Gainesville, it was cloudy, the temperature was 84. At Winder, it was partly sunny, the temperature was 86. At Greensboro, it was sunny and 90, wind southwest at 7. At Jefferson, it was mostly sunny and 87, wind southwest at 8. At Monroe, it was mostly sunny. At Albert Tun, it was mostly sunny and 89, wind south.

at 5. At Canyon, it was mostly sunny and 89, wind southwest at 6. Elsewhere across Georgia, at Atlanta it was mostly sunny and 86, wind southwest at 7. At Cartersville, the temperature was 84, wind calm. At Lawrenceville, it was mostly sunny and 83, wind southwest at 9. At Macon, it was mostly sunny and 90, wind west at 8. At Rome, it was partly sunny and 82, wind variable at 3. At Augusta, it was mostly sunny and 93, wind west at 8, gusting to 17. At Savannah, it was partly sunny and 90, wind southwest at 9, gusting to 16. Elsewhere across the region, at Chattanooga, it was partly sunny and 86, wind south at 5. At Asheville, it was mostly sunny and 83, wind variable at 5. At Greenville-Spartanburg, it was mostly sunny and 85, wind south at 3. Here is the hazardous weather outlook. This hazardous weather outlook is for North and Central Georgia. For today and tonight, a heat advisory remains in effect through this evening across portions of East Central Georgia. Heat index values forecast to reach as high as 107 degrees this afternoon. Scattered showers and thunderstorms will be possible this afternoon and evening. A low potential for severe thunderstorms exists for North Georgia with damaging wind gusts up to 60 miles per hour as the main threat. And now the extended outlook for the period Tuesday through Sunday. Hot conditions persist, with heat index values forecast to be in the upper 90s to low 100s over the next 5 to 7 days. Daily rain and thunderstorm chances are possible each afternoon through at least the middle of the week. Spotter information statement. Spotter activation is not requested, but spotters are encouraged to submit reports of severe weather through the web by going to weather.gov/Atlanta. Please relay any information about observed severe weather to the National Weather Service. Here is the official forecast from your National Weather Service for the Athens listening area. This afternoon, a slight chance of showers and thunderstorms late this morning, then showers and thunderstorms likely early this afternoon. A chance of showers and thunderstorms this afternoon. Highs in the lower 90s. Southwest winds 10 to 15 miles an hour. Chance of rain 60%. Tonight, partly cloudy. A slight chance of showers and thunderstorms in the evening. Lows in the lower 70s. Light southwest winds. Tuesday, mostly sunny. Highs in the lower 90s. West winds 5 to 15 miles an hour. Tuesday night, clear. Lows in the mid-70s. Light west winds. And now the extended forecast. Wednesday through Friday night, mostly clear. Highs in the mid-90s. Lows in the mid-70s. Saturday and Saturday night, partly cloudy. A slight chance of showers and thunderstorms. Highs in the mid-90s. Lows in the mid-70s. Sunday and Sunday night, partly cloudy. A chance of showers and thunderstorms. Highs in the lower 90s. Lows in the lower 70s. For more detailed weather, water, and climate information, please visit our website at weather.gov/Atlanta. The current time is 1:26 p.m. Eastern Daylight Time. Here are the 1 p.m. weather observations from around the area. At Athens, it was mostly sunny. The temperature was 91 degrees, dew point 70 degrees, relative humidity 49%, with a heat index of 96, wind variable at 6 miles an hour, pressure was 30.02 inches and falling. At Gainesville, it was cloudy, the temperature was 84. At Winder, it was partly sunny, the temperature was 86. At Greensboro, it was sunny and 90, wind southwest at 7. At Jefferson, it was mostly sunny and 87, wind southwest at 8. At Monroe, it was mostly sunny. At Elberton, it was mostly sunny and 89, wind south at 5. At Canyon, it was mostly sunny and 89.

9, wind southwest at 6. Elsewhere across Georgia, at Atlanta it was mostly sunny and 86, wind southwest at 7. At Cartersville, the temperature was 84, wind calm. At Lawrenceville, it was mostly sunny and 83, wind southwest at 9. At Macon, it was mostly sunny and 90, wind west at 8. At Rome, it was partly sunny and 82, wind variable at 3. At Augusta, it was mostly sunny and 93, wind west at 8 gusting to 17. At Savannah, it was partly sunny and 90, wind southwest at 9 gusting to 16. Elsewhere across the region, at Chattanooga, it was partly sunny and 86, wind south at 5. At Asheville, it was mostly sunny and 83, wind variable at 5. At Greenville-Spartanburg, it was mostly sunny and 85, wind south at 3. Here is the hazardous weather outlook. This hazardous weather outlook is for North and Central Georgia. For today and tonight, a heat advisory remains in effect through this evening across portions of East Central Georgia. Heat index values forecast to reach as high as 107 degrees this afternoon. Scattered showers and thunderstorms will be possible this afternoon and evening. A low potential for severe thunderstorms exists for North Georgia with damaging wind gusts up to 60 miles per hour as the main threat. And now the extended outlook for the period Tuesday through Sunday. Hot conditions persist, with heat index values forecast to be in the upper 90s to low 100s over the next 5 to 7 days. Daily rain and thunderstorm chances are possible each afternoon through at least the middle of the week. Spotter information statement. Spotter activation is not requested, but spotters are encouraged to submit reports of severe weather through the web by going to weather.gov/Atlanta. Please relay any information about observed severe weather to the National Weather Service. Here is the official forecast from your National Weather Service for the Athens listening area. This afternoon, a slight chance of showers and thunderstorms late this morning, then showers and thunderstorms likely early this afternoon. A chance of showers and thunderstorms this afternoon. Highs in the lower 90s. Southwest winds 10 to 15 miles an hour. Chance of rain 60%. Tonight, partly cloudy. A slight chance of showers and thunderstorms in the evening. Lows in the lower 70s. Light southwest winds. Tuesday, mostly sunny. Highs in the lower 90s. West winds 5 to 15 miles an hour. Tuesday night, clear. Lows in the mid-70s. Light west winds. And now the extended forecast. Wednesday through Friday night, mostly clear. Highs in the mid-90s. Lows in the mid-70s. Saturday and Saturday night, partly cloudy. A slight chance of showers and thunderstorms. Highs in the mid-90s. Lows in the mid-70s. Sunday and Sunday night, partly cloudy. A chance of showers and thunderstorms. Highs in the lower 90s. Lows in the lower 70s. For more detailed weather, water, and climate information, please visit our website at weather.gov/Atlanta. The current time is 1:31 p.m. Eastern Daylight Time. Here are the 1 p.m. weather observations from around the area. At Athens, it was mostly sunny. The temperature was 91 degrees, dew point 70 degrees, relative humidity 49%, with a heat index of 96, wind variable at 6 miles an hour, pressure was 30.02 inches and falling. At Gainesville, it was cloudy, the temperature was 84. At Winder, it was partly sunny, the temperature was 86. At Greensboro, it was sunny and 90, wind southwest at 7. At Jefferson, it was mostly sunny and 87, wind southwest at 8. At Monroe, it was mostly sunny. At Albertton, it was mostly sunny and 89, wind south at 5. At Canyon, it was mostly sunny and 89, wind southwest at 6.
Elsewhere across Georgia, at Atlanta it was mostly sunny and 86, wind southwest at 7. At Cartersville, the temperature was 84, wind calm. At Lawrenceville, it was mostly sunny and 83, wind southwest at 9. At Macon, it was mostly sunny and 90, wind west at 8. At Rome, it was partly sunny and 82, wind variable at 3. At Augusta, it was mostly sunny and 93, wind west at 8 gusting to 17. At Savannah, it was partly sunny and 90, wind southwest at 9 gusting to 16. Elsewhere across the region, at Chattanooga, it was partly sunny and 86, wind south at 5. At Asheville, it was mostly sunny and 83, wind variable at 5. Elsewhere across the region, at Chattanooga, it was partly sunny and 86, wind south at 5. At Asheville, it was mostly sunny and 83, wind variable at 5. At Greenville-Spartanburg, it was mostly sunny and 85, wind south at 3. Here is the hazardous weather outlook. This hazardous weather outlook is for North and Central Georgia. For today and tonight, a heat advisory remains in effect through this evening across portions of East Central Georgia. Heat index values forecast to reach as high as 107 degrees this afternoon. Scattered showers and thunderstorms will be possible this afternoon and evening. A low potential for severe thunderstorms exists for North Georgia with damaging wind gusts up to 60 miles per hour as the main threat. And now the extended outlook for the period Tuesday through Sunday. Hot conditions persist, with heat index values forecast to be in the upper 90s to low 100s over the next 5 to 7 days. Daily rain and thunderstorm chances are possible each afternoon through at least the middle of the week. Spotter information statement. Spotter activation is not requested, but spotters are encouraged to submit reports of severe weather through the web by going to weather.gov/Atlanta. Please relay any information about observed severe weather to the National Weather Service. Here is the official forecast from your National Weather Service for the Athens listening area. This afternoon, a slight chance of showers and thunderstorms late this morning, then showers and thunderstorms likely early this afternoon. A chance of showers and thunderstorms this afternoon. Highs in the lower 90s. Southwest winds 10 to 15 miles an hour. Chance of rain 60%. Tonight, partly cloudy. A slight chance of showers and thunderstorms in the evening. Lows in the lower 70s. Light southwest winds. Tuesday, mostly sunny. Highs in the lower 90s. West winds 5 to 15 miles an hour. Tuesday night, clear. Lows in the mid-70s. Light west winds. And now the extended forecast. Wednesday through Friday night, mostly clear. Highs in the mid-90s. Lows in the mid-70s. Saturday and Saturday night, partly cloudy. A slight chance of showers and thunderstorms. Highs in the mid-90s. Lows in the mid-70s. Sunday and Sunday night, partly cloudy. A chance of showers and thunderstorms. Highs in the lower 90s. Lows in the lower 70s. For more detailed weather, water, and climate information, please visit our website at weather.gov/Atlanta. The current time is 1:36 p.m. Eastern Daylight Time. Here are the 1 p.m. weather observations from around the area. At Athens, it was mostly sunny. The temperature was 91 degrees, dew point 70 degrees, relative humidity 49%, with a heat index of 96, wind variable at 6 miles an hour, pressure was 30.02 inches and falling. At Gainesville, it was cloudy, the temperature was 84. At Winder, it was partly sunny, the temperature was 86. At Greensboro, it was sunny and 90, wind southwest at 7. At Jefferson, it was mostly sunny and 87, wind southwest at 8. At Monroe, it was mostly sunny. At Albertton,
It was mostly sunny and 89, wind south at 5.

at Canyon. It was mostly sunny and 89. Wind southwest at 6. Elsewhere across Georgia, at Atlanta it was mostly sunny and 86. Wind southwest at 7. At Cartersville, the temperature was 84. Wind calm. At Lawrenceville, it was mostly sunny and 83. Wind southwest at 9. At Macon, it was mostly sunny and 90. Wind west at 8. At Rome, it was partly sunny and 82, wind variable at 3. At Augusta, it was mostly sunny and 93, wind west at 8 gusting to 17. At Savannah, it was partly sunny and 90, wind southwest at 9 gusting to 16. Elsewhere across the region, at Chattanooga, it was partly sunny and 86, wind south at 5. At Asheville, it was mostly sunny and 83, wind variable at 5. At Greenville-Spartanburg, it was mostly sunny and 85, wind south at 3. Here is the hazardous weather outlook. This hazardous weather outlook is for North and Central Georgia. For today and tonight, a heat advisory remains in effect through this evening across portions of East Central Georgia. Heat index values forecast to reach as high as 107 degrees this afternoon. Scattered showers and thunderstorms will be possible this afternoon and evening. A low potential for severe thunderstorms exists for North Georgia with damaging wind gusts up to 60 miles per hour as the main threat. And now the extended outlook for the period Tuesday through Sunday. Hot conditions persist, with heat index values forecast to be in the upper 90s to low 100s over the next 5 to 7 days. Daily rain and thunderstorm chances are possible each afternoon through at least the middle of the week. Spotter information statement. 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Please relay any information about observed severe weather to the National Weather Service. Here is the official forecast from your National Weather Service for the Athens listening area. This afternoon, a slight chance of showers and thunderstorms late this morning, then showers and thunderstorms likely early this afternoon. A chance of showers and thunderstorms this afternoon. Highs in the lower 90s. Southwest winds 10 to 15 miles an hour. Chance of rain 60%. Tonight, partly cloudy. A slight chance of showers and thunderstorms in the evening. Lows in the lower 70s. Light southwest winds. Tuesday, mostly sunny. Highs in the lower 90s. West winds 5 to 15 miles an hour. Tuesday night, clear. Lows in the mid-70s. Light west winds. And now the extended forecast. Wednesday through Friday night, mostly clear. Highs in the mid-90s. Lows in the mid-70s. Saturday and Saturday night, partly cloudy. A slight chance of showers and thunderstorms. Highs in the mid-90s. Lows in the mid-70s. Sunday and Sunday night, partly cloudy. A chance of showers and thunderstorms. Highs in the lower 90s. Lows in the lower 70s. For more detailed weather, water, and climate information, please visit our website at weather.gov/Atlanta. 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The current time is 1:41 p.m. Eastern Daylight Time. Here are the 1 p.m. weather observations from around the area.

9, wind southwest at 6. Elsewhere across Georgia, at Atlanta it was mostly sunny and 86, wind southwest at 7. At Cartersville, the temperature was 84, wind calm. At Lawrenceville, it was mostly sunny and 83, wind southwest at 9. At Macon, it was mostly sunny and 90, wind west at 8. At Rome, it was partly sunny and 82, wind variable at 3. At Augusta, it was mostly sunny and 93, wind west at 8 gusting to 17. At Savannah, it was partly sunny and 90, wind southwest at 9 gusting to 16. Elsewhere across the region, at Chattanooga, it was partly sunny and 86, wind south at 5. At Asheville, it was mostly sunny and 83, wind variable at 5. At Greenville-Spartanburg, it was mostly sunny and 85, wind south at 3. Here is the hazardous weather outlook. This hazardous weather outlook is for North and Central Georgia. For today and tonight, a heat advisory remains in effect through this evening across portions of East Central Georgia. Heat index values forecast to reach as high as 107 degrees this afternoon. Scattered showers and thunderstorms will be possible this afternoon and evening. A low potential for severe thunderstorms exists for North Georgia with damaging wind gusts up to 60 miles per hour as the main threat. And now the extended outlook for the period Tuesday through Sunday. Hot conditions persist, with heat index values forecast to be in the upper 90s to low 100s over the next 5 to 7 days. Daily rain and thunderstorm chances are possible each afternoon through at least the middle of the week. Spotter information statement. Spotter activation is not requested, but spotters are encouraged to submit reports of severe weather through the web by going to weather.gov/Atlanta. Please relay any information about observed severe weather to the National Weather Service. Here is the official forecast from your National Weather Service for the Athens listening area. This afternoon, a slight chance of showers and thunderstorms late this morning, then showers and thunderstorms likely early this afternoon. A chance of showers and thunderstorms this afternoon. Highs in the lower 90s. Southwest winds 10 to 15 miles an hour. Chance of rain 60%. Tonight, partly cloudy. A slight chance of showers and thunderstorms in the evening. Lows in the lower 70s. Light southwest winds. Tuesday, mostly sunny. Highs in the lower 90s. West winds 5 to 15 miles an hour. Tuesday night, clear. Lows in the mid-70s. Light west winds. And now the extended forecast. Wednesday through Friday night, mostly clear. Highs in the mid-90s. Lows in the mid-70s. Saturday and Saturday night, partly cloudy. A slight chance of showers and thunderstorms. Highs in the mid-90s. Lows in the mid-70s. Sunday and Sunday night, partly cloudy. A chance of showers and thunderstorms. Highs in the lower 90s. Lows in the lower 70s. For more detailed weather, water, and climate information, please visit our website at weather.gov/Atlanta. The current time is 1:46 p.m. Eastern Daylight Time. Here are the 1 p.m. weather observations from around the area. At Athens, it was mostly sunny. The temperature was 91 degrees, dew point 70 degrees, relative humidity 49%, with a heat index of 96, wind variable at 6 miles an hour, pressure was 30.02 inches and falling. At Gainesville, it was cloudy, the temperature was 84. At Winder, it was partly sunny, the temperature was 86. At Greensboro, it was sunny and 90, wind southwest at 7. At Jefferson, it was mostly sunny and 87, wind southwest at 8. At Monroe, it was mostly sunny. At Albertton, it was mostly sunny and 89, wind south at 5. At Canyon, it was mostly sunny and 89, wind southwest at 6. Elsewhere across

Georgia. At Atlanta, it was mostly sunny and 86, wind southwest at 7. At Cartersville, the temperature was 84, wind calm. At Lawrenceville, it was mostly sunny and 83, wind southwest at 9. At Macon, it was mostly sunny and 90, wind west at 8. At Rome, it was partly sunny and 82, wind variable at 3. At Augusta, it was mostly sunny and 93, wind west at 8, gusting to 17. At Savannah, it was partly sunny and 90, wind southwest at 9, gusting to 16. Elsewhere across the region, at Chattanooga, it was partly sunny and 86, wind south at 5. At Asheville, it was mostly sunny and 83, wind variable at 5. At Greenville-Spartanburg, it was mostly sunny and 85, wind south at 3. Here is the hazardous weather outlook. This hazardous weather outlook is for North and Central Georgia. For today and tonight, a heat advisory remains in effect through this evening across portions of East Central Georgia. Heat index values forecast to reach as high as 107 degrees this afternoon. Scattered showers and thunderstorms will be possible this afternoon and evening. A low potential for severe thunderstorms exists for North Georgia with damaging wind gusts up to 60 miles per hour as the main threat. And now the extended outlook for the period Tuesday through Sunday. Hot conditions persist, with heat index values forecast to be in the upper 90s to low 100s over the next 5 to 7 days. Daily rain and thunderstorm chances are possible each afternoon through at least the middle of the week. Spotter information statement. 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Please relay any information about observed severe weather to the National Weather Service. Here is the official forecast from your National Weather Service for the Athens listening area. This afternoon, a slight chance of showers and thunderstorms late this morning, then showers and thunderstorms likely early this afternoon. A chance of showers and thunderstorms this afternoon. Highs in the lower 90s. Southwest winds 10 to 15 miles an hour. Chance of rain 60%. Tonight, partly cloudy. A slight chance of showers and thunderstorms in the evening. Lows in the lower 70s. Light southwest winds. Tuesday, mostly sunny. Highs in the lower 90s. West winds 5 to 15 miles an hour. Tuesday night, clear. Lows in the mid-70s. Light west winds. And now the extended forecast. Wednesday through Friday night, mostly clear. Highs in the mid-90s. Lows in the mid-70s. Saturday and Saturday night, partly cloudy. A slight chance of showers and thunderstorms. Highs in the mid-90s. Lows in the mid-70s. Sunday and Sunday night, partly cloudy. A chance of showers and thunderstorms. Highs in the lower 90s. Lows in the lower 70s. For more detailed weather, water, and climate information, please visit our website at weather.gov/Atlanta. The current time is 1:51 p.m. Eastern Daylight Time. Here are the 1 p.m. weather observations from around the area. At Athens, it was mostly sunny. The temperature was 91 degrees, dew point 70 degrees, relative humidity 49%, with a heat index of 96, wind variable at 6 miles an hour, pressure was 30.02 inches and falling. At Gainesville, it was cloudy, the temperature was 84. At Winder, it was partly sunny, the temperature was 86. At Greensboro, it was sunny and 90, wind southwest at 7. At Jefferson, it was mostly sunny and 87, wind southwest at 8. At Monroe, it was mostly sunny. At Elberton, it was mostly sunny and 89, wind south at 5. At Canyon, it was mostly sunny and 89, wind southwest at 6. Elsewhere across Georgia, at Atlanta it was mostly sunny and 86, wind south.

southwest at 7. At Cartersville, the temperature was 84, wind calm. At Lawrenceville, it was mostly sunny and 83, wind southwest at 9. At Macon, it was mostly sunny and 90, wind west at 8. At Rome, it was partly sunny and 82, wind variable at 3. At Augusta, it was mostly sunny and 93, wind west at 8 gusting to 17. At Savannah, it was partly sunny and 90, wind southwest at 9 gusting to 16. Elsewhere across the region, at Chattanooga, it was partly sunny and 86, wind south at 5. At Asheville, it was mostly sunny and 83, wind variable at 5. At Greenville-Spartanburg, it was mostly sunny and 85, wind south at 3. Here is the hazardous weather outlook. This hazardous weather outlook is for North and Central Georgia. For today and tonight, a heat advisory remains in effect through this evening across portions of East Central Georgia. Heat index values forecast to reach as high as 107 degrees this afternoon. Scattered showers and thunderstorms will be possible this afternoon and evening. A low potential for severe thunderstorms exists for North Georgia with damaging wind gusts up to 60 miles per hour as the main threat. And now the extended outlook for the period Tuesday through Sunday, hot conditions persist, with heat index values forecast to be in the upper 90s to low 100s over the next 5 to 7 days. Daily rain and thunderstorm chances are possible each afternoon through at least the middle of the week. Spotter information statement. Spotter activation is not requested, but spotters are encouraged to submit reports of severe weather through the web by going to weather.gov/Atlanta. Please relay any information about observed severe weather to the National Weather Service. Here is the official forecast from your National Weather Service for the Athens listening area. This afternoon, a slight chance of showers and thunderstorms late this morning, then showers and thunderstorms likely early this afternoon. A chance of showers and thunderstorms this afternoon. Highs in the lower 90s. Southwest winds 10 to 15 miles an hour. Chance of rain 60%. Tonight, partly cloudy. A slight chance of showers and thunderstorms in the evening. Lows in the lower 70s. Light southwest winds. Tuesday, mostly sunny. Highs in the lower 90s. West winds 5 to 15 miles an hour. Tuesday night, clear. Lows in the mid-70s. Light west winds. And now the extended forecast. Wednesday through Friday night, mostly clear. Highs in the mid-90s. Lows in the mid-70s. Saturday and Saturday night, partly cloudy. A slight chance of showers and thunderstorms. Highs in the mid-90s. Lows in the mid-70s. Sunday and Sunday night, partly cloudy. A chance of showers and thunderstorms. Highs in the lower 90s. Lows in the lower 70s. For more detailed weather, water, and climate information, please visit our website at weather.gov/Atlanta. The current time is 1:56 p.m. Eastern Daylight Time. Here are the 1 p.m. weather observations from around the area. At Athens, it was mostly sunny. The temperature was 91 degrees, dew point 70 degrees, relative humidity 49%, with a heat index of 96, wind variable at 6 miles an hour, pressure was 30.02 inches and falling. At Gainesville, it was cloudy, the temperature was 84. At Winder, it was partly sunny, the temperature was 86. At Greensboro, it was sunny and 90, wind southwest at 7. At Jefferson, it was mostly sunny and 87, wind southwest at 8. At Monroe, it was mostly sunny. At Albertton, it was mostly sunny and 89, wind south at 5. At Canyon, it was mostly sunny and 89, wind southwest at 6. Elsewhere across Georgia, at Atlanta it was mostly sunny and 86, wind southwest at 7. At Cartersville, the temperature was 84.

wind calm. At Lawrenceville, it was mostly sunny and 83, wind southwest at 9. At Macon, it was mostly sunny and 90, wind west at 8. At Rome, it was partly sunny and 82, wind variable at 3. At Augusta, it was mostly sunny and 93, wind west at 8 gusting to 17. At Savannah, it was partly sunny and 90, wind southwest at 9 gusting to 16. Elsewhere across the region, at Chattanooga, it was partly sunny and 86, wind south at 5. At Asheville, it was mostly sunny and 83, wind variable at 5. At Greenville-Spartanburg, it was mostly sunny and 85, wind south at 3. Here is the hazardous weather outlook. This hazardous weather outlook is for North and Central Georgia. For today and tonight, a heat advisory remains in effect through this evening across portions of East Central Georgia. Heat index values forecast to reach as high as 107 degrees this afternoon. Scattered showers and thunderstorms will be possible this afternoon and evening. A low potential for severe thunderstorms exists for North Georgia with damaging wind gusts up to 60 miles per hour as the main threat. And now the extended outlook for the period Tuesday through Sunday. Hot conditions persist, with heat index values forecast to be in the upper 90s to low 100s over the next 5 to 7 days. Daily rain and thunderstorm chances are possible each afternoon through at least the middle of the week. Spotter information statement. Spotter activation is not requested, but spotters are encouraged to submit reports of severe weather through the web by going to weather.gov/Atlanta. Please relay any information about observed severe weather to the National Weather Service. Here is the official forecast from your National Weather Service for the Athens listening area. This afternoon, a slight chance of showers and thunderstorms late this morning, then showers and thunderstorms likely early this afternoon. A chance of showers and thunderstorms this afternoon. Highs in the lower 90s. Southwest winds 10 to 15 miles an hour. Chance of rain 60%. Tonight, partly cloudy. A slight chance of showers and thunderstorms in the evening. Lows in the lower 70s. Light southwest winds. Tuesday, mostly sunny. Highs in the lower 90s. West winds 5 to 15 miles an hour. Tuesday night, clear. Lows in the mid-70s. Light west winds. And now the extended forecast. Wednesday through Friday night, mostly clear. Highs in the mid-90s. Lows in the mid-70s. Saturday and Saturday night, partly cloudy. A slight chance of showers and thunderstorms. Highs in the mid-90s. Lows in the mid-70s. Sunday and Sunday night, partly cloudy. A chance of showers and thunderstorms. Highs in the lower 90s. Lows in the lower 70s. For more detailed weather, water, and climate information, please visit our website at weather.gov/Atlanta. The current time is 2:01 p.m. Eastern Daylight Time. Here are the 1 p.m. weather observations from around the area. At Athens, it was mostly sunny. The temperature was 91 degrees, dew point 70 degrees, relative humidity 49%, with a heat index of 96, wind variable at 6 miles an hour, pressure was 30.02 inches and falling. At Gainesville, it was cloudy, the temperature was 84. At Winder, it was partly sunny, the temperature was 86. At Greensboro, it was sunny and 90, wind southwest at 7. At Jefferson, it was mostly sunny and 87, wind southwest at 8. At Monroe, it was mostly sunny. At Albertton, it was mostly sunny and 89, wind south at 5. At Canyon, it was mostly sunny and 89, wind southwest at 6. Elsewhere across Georgia, at Atlanta it was mostly sunny and 86, wind southwest at 7. At Cartersville, the temperature was 84, wind calm. At Lawrenceville, it was mostly sunny.

and 83, wind southwest at 9. At Macon, it was mostly sunny and 90, wind west at 8. At Rome, it was partly sunny and 82, wind variable at 3. At Augusta, it was mostly sunny and 93, wind west at 8 gusting to 17. At Savannah, it was partly sunny and 90, wind southwest at 9 gusting to 16. Elsewhere across the region, at Chattanooga, it was partly sunny and 86, wind south at 5. At Asheville, it was mostly sunny and 83, wind variable at 5. At Greenville-Spartanburg, it was mostly sunny and 85, wind south at 3. Here is the hazardous weather outlook. This hazardous weather outlook is for North and Central Georgia. For today and tonight, a heat advisory remains in effect through this evening across portions of East Central Georgia. Heat index values forecast to reach as high as 107 degrees this afternoon. Scattered showers and thunderstorms will be possible this afternoon and evening. A low potential for severe thunderstorms exists for North Georgia with damaging wind gusts up to 60 miles per hour as the main threat. And now the extended outlook for the period Tuesday through Sunday, hot conditions persist, with heat index values forecast to be in the upper 90s to low 100s over the next 5 to 7 days. Daily rain and thunderstorm chances are possible each afternoon through at least the middle of the week. Spotter information statement. Spotter activation is not requested, but spotters are encouraged to submit reports of severe weather through the web by going to weather.gov/Atlanta. Please relay any information about observed severe weather to the National Weather Service. Here is the official forecast from your National Weather Service for the Athens listening area. This afternoon, a slight chance of showers and thunderstorms late this morning, then showers and thunderstorms likely early this afternoon. A chance of showers and thunderstorms this afternoon. Highs in the lower 90s. Southwest winds 10 to 15 miles an hour. Chance of rain 60%. Tonight, partly cloudy. A slight chance of showers and thunderstorms in the evening. Lows in the lower 70s. Light southwest winds. Tuesday, mostly sunny. Highs in the lower 90s. West winds 5 to 15 miles an hour. Tuesday night, clear. Lows in the mid-70s. Light west winds. And now the extended forecast. Wednesday through Friday night, mostly clear. Highs in the mid-90s. Lows in the mid-70s. Saturday and Saturday night, partly cloudy. A slight chance of showers and thunderstorms. Highs in the mid-90s. Lows in the mid-70s. Sunday and Sunday night, partly cloudy. A chance of showers and thunderstorms. Highs in the lower 90s. Lows in the lower 70s. For more detailed weather, water, and climate information, please visit our website at weather.gov/Atlanta. The current time is 2:06 p.m. Eastern Daylight Time. Here are the 2 p.m. weather observations from around the area. At Athens, it was mostly sunny. The temperature was 92 degrees, dew point 71 degrees, relative humidity 50%, with a heat index of 98, wind variable at 3 miles an hour, pressure was 30.00 inches and falling. At Gainesville, it was partly sunny and 86, wind west at 7. At Winder, it was partly sunny, the temperature was 86. At Greensboro, it was clear and 93. Wind variable at 6 gusting to 15. At Jefferson, it was mostly sunny and 88, wind west at 7. At Monroe, it was mostly sunny. At Albertton, it was sunny and 92, wind southwest at 8. At Canyon, it was mostly sunny and 90, wind west at 9. At Clemson, it was mostly sunny and 87, wind variable at 5. Elsewhere across Georgia, at Atlanta it was partly sunny and 88, wind south at 7. At Cartersville, the temperature was 86, wind variable at 3.

At Lawrenceville, it was mostly sunny and 85, wind west at 8. At Macon. At Rome, it was partly sunny and 84, wind south at 3. At Augusta, it was mostly sunny and 92, wind south at 7. At Savannah, it was partly sunny and 95, wind west at 14 gusting to 21. Elsewhere across the region, at Chattanooga, it was partly sunny and 88, wind south at 6. At Asheville, it was mostly sunny and 85, wind south at 12. At Greenville-Spartanburg, it was mostly sunny and 90, wind variable at 5. Here is the hazardous weather outlook. This hazardous weather outlook is for North and Central Georgia. For today and tonight, a heat advisory remains in effect through this evening across portions of East Central Georgia. Heat index values forecast to reach as high as 107 degrees this afternoon. Scattered showers and thunderstorms will be possible this afternoon and evening. A low potential for severe thunderstorms exists for North Georgia with damaging wind gusts up to 60 miles per hour as the main threat. And now the extended outlook for the period Tuesday through Sunday. Hot conditions persist, with heat index values forecast to be in the upper 90s to low 100s over the next 5 to 7 days. Daily rain and thunderstorm chances are possible each afternoon through at least the middle of the week. Spotter information statement. Spotter activation is not requested, but spotters are encouraged to submit reports of severe weather through the web by going to weather.gov/Atlanta. Please relay any information about observed severe weather to the National Weather Service. Here is the hazardous weather outlook. This hazardous weather outlook is for North and Central Georgia. For this afternoon and tonight, a heat advisory remains in effect through this evening across portions of East Central Georgia. Heat index values forecast to reach as high as 107 degrees this afternoon. Scattered to numerous showers and thunderstorms will be possible through this evening. Isolated strong storms producing winds of 40 to 50 miles per hour are possible. And now the extended outlook for the period Tuesday through Sunday. Hot conditions persist, with heat index values forecast to be in the upper 90s to low 100s over the next 5 to 7 days. Low chances for afternoon thunderstorms remain in the forecast for most of this week. Spotter information statement. Spotter activation is not requested, but spotters are encouraged to submit reports of severe weather through the web by going to weather.gov/Atlanta. Please relay any information about observed severe weather to the National Weather Service. Here is the official forecast from your National Weather Service for the Athens listening area. This afternoon, a slight chance of showers and thunderstorms late this morning, then showers and thunderstorms likely early this afternoon. A chance of showers and thunderstorms this afternoon. Highs in the lower 90s. Southwest winds 10 to 15 miles an hour. Chance of rain 60%. Tonight, partly cloudy. A slight chance of showers and thunderstorms in the evening. Lows in the lower 70s. Light southwest winds. Tuesday, mostly sunny. Highs in the lower 90s. West winds 5 to 15 miles an hour. Tuesday night, clear. Lows in the mid-70s. Light west winds. And now the extended forecast. Wednesday through Friday night, mostly clear. Highs in the mid-90s. Lows in the mid-70s. Saturday and Saturday night, partly cloudy. A slight chance of showers and thunderstorms. Highs in the mid-90s. Lows in the mid-70s. Sunday and Sunday night, partly cloudy. A chance of showers and thunderstorms. Highs in the lower 90s. Lows in the lower 70s. For more detailed weather, water, and climate information, please visit our website at weather.gov/Atlanta. The current time is 2:12 p.m. Eastern Daylight Time. Here are the 2 p.m. weather observations from around the area. At Athens, it was mostly sunny. The temperature was 92 degrees,

71 degrees. Relative humidity 50% with a heat index of 98. Wind variable at 3 miles an hour. Pressure was 30.00 inches and falling. At Gainesville, it was partly sunny and 86. Wind west at 7. At Winder, it was mostly sunny. The temperature was 86. At Greensboro, it was clear and 93. Wind variable at 6 gusting to 15. At Jefferson, it was mostly sunny and 88, wind west at 7. At Monroe, it was mostly sunny. At Albertton, it was sunny and 92, wind southwest at 8. At Canyon, it was mostly sunny and 90, wind west at 9. At Clemson, it was mostly sunny and 87, wind variable at 5. Elsewhere across Georgia, at Atlanta it was partly sunny and 88, wind south at 7. At Cartersville, the temperature was 86, wind variable at 3. At Lawrenceville, it was mostly sunny and 85, wind west at 8. At Macon, it was mostly sunny and 90, wind southwest at 8. At Rome, it was partly sunny and 84, wind south at 3. At Augusta, it was mostly sunny and 92, wind south at 7. At Savannah, it was partly sunny and 95, wind west at 14 gusting to 21. Elsewhere across the region, at Chattanooga, it was partly sunny and 88, wind south at 6. At Asheville, it was mostly sunny and 85, wind south at 12. At Greenville-Spartanburg, it was mostly sunny and 90, wind variable at 5. Here is the hazardous weather outlook. This hazardous weather outlook is for North and Central Georgia. For this afternoon and tonight, a heat advisory remains in effect through this evening across portions of East Central Georgia. Heat index values forecast to reach as high as 107 degrees this afternoon. Scattered to numerous showers and thunderstorms will be possible through this evening. Isolated strong storms producing winds of 40 to 50 miles per hour are possible. And now the extended outlook for the period Tuesday through Sunday. Hot conditions persist, with heat index values forecast to be in the upper 90s to low 100s over the next 5 to 7 days. Low chances for afternoon thunderstorms remain in the forecast for most of this week. Spotter information statement. Spotter activation is not requested, but spotters are encouraged to submit reports of severe weather through the web by going to weather.gov/Atlanta. Please relay any information about observed severe weather to the National Weather Service. Here is the official forecast from your National Weather Service for the Athens listening area. This afternoon, a slight chance of showers and thunderstorms late this morning, then showers and thunderstorms likely early this afternoon. A chance of showers and thunderstorms this afternoon. Highs in the lower 90s. Southwest winds 10 to 15 miles an hour. Chance of rain 60%. Tonight, partly cloudy. A slight chance of showers and thunderstorms in the evening. Lows in the lower 70s. Light southwest winds. Tuesday, mostly sunny. Highs in the lower 90s. West winds 5 to 15 miles an hour. Tuesday night, clear. Lows in the mid-70s. Light west winds. And now the extended forecast. Wednesday through Friday night, mostly clear. Highs in the mid-90s. Lows in the mid-70s. Saturday and Saturday night, partly cloudy. A slight chance of showers and thunderstorms. Highs in the mid-90s. Lows in the mid-70s. Sunday and Sunday night, partly cloudy. A chance of showers and thunderstorms. Highs in the lower 90s. Lows in the lower 70s. For more detailed weather, water, and climate information, please visit our website at weather.gov/Atlanta. The current time is 2:17 p.m. Eastern Daylight Time. Here are the 2 p.m. weather observations from around the area. At Athens, it was mostly sunny. The temperature was 92 degrees, dew point 71 degrees.

relative humidity 50%, with a heat index of 98, wind variable at 3 miles an hour, pressure was 30.00 inches and falling. At Gainesville, it was partly sunny and 86, wind west at 7. At Winder, it was mostly sunny, the temperature was 86. At Greensboro, it was clear and 93, wind variable at 6 gusting to 15. At Jefferson, it was mostly sunny and 88, wind west at 7. At Monroe, it was mostly sunny. At Albertton, it was sunny and 92, wind southwest at 8. At Canyon, it was mostly sunny and 90, wind west at 9. At Clemson, it was mostly sunny and 87, wind variable at 5. Elsewhere across Georgia, at Atlanta it was partly sunny and 88, wind south at 7. At Cartersville, the temperature was 86, wind variable at 3. At Lawrenceville, it was mostly sunny and 85, wind west at 8. At Macon, it was mostly sunny and 90, wind southwest at 8. At Rome, it was partly sunny and 84, wind south at 3. At Augusta, it was mostly sunny and 92, wind south at 7. At Savannah, it was partly sunny and 95, wind west at 14 gusting to 21. Elsewhere across the region, at Chattanooga, it was partly sunny and 88, wind south at 6. At Asheville, it was mostly sunny and 85, wind south at 12. At Greenville-Spartanburg, it was mostly sunny and 90, wind variable at 5. Here is the hazardous weather outlook. This hazardous weather outlook is for North and Central Georgia. For this afternoon and tonight, a heat advisory remains in effect through this evening across portions of East Central Georgia. Heat index values forecast to reach as high as 107 degrees this afternoon. Scattered to numerous showers and thunderstorms will be possible through this evening. Isolated strong storms producing winds of 40 to 50 miles per hour are possible. And now the extended outlook for the period Tuesday through Sunday. Hot conditions persist, with heat index values forecast to be in the upper 90s to low 100s over the next 5 to 7 days. Low chances for afternoon thunderstorms remain in the forecast for most of this week. Spotter information statement. Spotter activation is not requested, but spotters are encouraged to submit reports of severe weather through the web by going to weather.gov/Atlanta. Please relay any information about observed severe weather to the National Weather Service. Here is the official forecast from your National Weather Service for the Athens listening area. This afternoon, a slight chance of showers and thunderstorms late this morning, then showers and thunderstorms likely early this afternoon. A chance of showers and thunderstorms this afternoon. Highs in the lower 90s. Southwest winds 10 to 15 miles an hour. Chance of rain 60%. Tonight, partly cloudy. A slight chance of showers and thunderstorms in the evening. Lows in the lower 70s. Light southwest winds. Tuesday, mostly sunny. Highs in the lower 90s. West winds 5 to 15 miles an hour. Tuesday night, clear. Lows in the mid-70s. Light west winds. And now the extended forecast. Wednesday through Friday night, mostly clear. Highs in the mid-90s. Lows in the mid-70s. Saturday and Saturday night, partly cloudy. A slight chance of showers and thunderstorms. Highs in the mid-90s. Lows in the mid-70s. Sunday and Sunday night, partly cloudy. A chance of showers and thunderstorms. Highs in the lower 90s. Lows in the lower 70s. For more detailed weather, water, and climate information, please visit our website at weather.gov/Atlanta. The current time is 2:22 p.m. Eastern Daylight Time. Here are the 2 p.m. weather observations from around the area. At Athens, it was mostly sunny. The temperature was 92 degrees, dew point 71 degrees, relative

humidity 50% with a heat index of 98, wind variable at 3 miles an hour, pressure was 30.00 inches and falling. At Gainesville, it was partly sunny and 86, wind west at 7. At Winder, it was mostly sunny, the temperature was 86. At Greensboro, it was clear and 93, wind variable at 6 gusting to 15. At Jefferson, it was mostly sunny and 88, wind west at 7. At Monroe, it was mostly sunny. At Albertton, it was sunny and 92, wind southwest at 8. At Canyon, it was mostly sunny and 90, wind west at 9. At Clemson, it was mostly sunny and 87, wind variable at 5. Elsewhere across Georgia, at Atlanta it was partly sunny and 88, wind south at 7. At Cartersville, the temperature was 86, wind variable at 3. At Lawrenceville, it was mostly sunny and 85, wind west at 8. At Macon, it was mostly sunny and 90, wind southwest at 8. At Rome, it was partly sunny and 84, wind south at 3. At Augusta, it was mostly sunny and 92, wind south at 7. At Savannah, it was partly sunny and 95, wind west at 14 gusting to 21. Elsewhere across the region, at Chattanooga, it was partly sunny and 88, wind south at 6. At Asheville, it was mostly sunny and 85, wind south at 12. At Greenville-Spartanburg, it was mostly sunny and 90, wind variable at 5. Here is the hazardous weather outlook. This hazardous weather outlook is for North and Central Georgia. For this afternoon and tonight, a heat advisory remains in effect through this evening across portions of East Central Georgia. Heat index values forecast to reach as high as 107 degrees this afternoon. Scattered to numerous showers and thunderstorms will be possible through this evening. Isolated strong storms producing winds of 40 to 50 miles per hour are possible. And now the extended outlook for the period Tuesday through Sunday. Hot conditions persist, with heat index values forecast to be in the upper 90s to low 100s over the next 5 to 7 days. Low chances for afternoon thunderstorms remain in the forecast for most of this week. Spotter information statement. 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Please relay any information about observed severe weather to the National Weather Service. Here is the official forecast from your National Weather Service for the Athens listening area. This afternoon, a slight chance of showers and thunderstorms late this morning, then showers and thunderstorms likely early this afternoon. A chance of showers and thunderstorms this afternoon. Highs in the lower 90s. Southwest winds 10 to 15 miles an hour. Chance of rain 60%. Tonight, partly cloudy. A slight chance of showers and thunderstorms in the evening. Lows in the lower 70s. Light southwest winds. Tuesday, mostly sunny. Highs in the lower 90s. West winds 5 to 15 miles an hour. Tuesday night, clear. Lows in the mid-70s. Light west winds. And now the extended forecast. Wednesday through Friday night, mostly clear. Highs in the mid-90s. Lows in the mid-70s. Saturday and Saturday night, partly cloudy. A slight chance of showers and thunderstorms. Highs in the mid-90s. Lows in the mid-70s. Sunday and Sunday night, partly cloudy. A chance of showers and thunderstorms. Highs in the lower 90s. Lows in the lower 70s. For more detailed weather, water, and climate information, please visit our website at weather.gov/Atlanta. The current time is 2:27 p.m. Eastern Daylight Time. Here are the 2 p.m. weather observations from around the area. At Athens, it was mostly sunny. The temperature was 92 degrees, dew point 71 degrees, relative humidity 50%.

with a heat index of 98, wind variable at 3 miles an hour. Pressure was 30.00 inches and falling. At Gainesville, it was partly sunny and 86, wind west at 7. At Winder, it was mostly sunny. The temperature was 86. At Greensboro, it was clear and 93, wind variable at 6 gusting to 15. At Jefferson, it was mostly sunny and 88, wind west at 7. At Monroe, it was mostly sunny. At Alberton, it was sunny and 92, wind southwest at 8. At Canyon, it was mostly sunny and 90, wind west at 9. At Clemson, it was mostly sunny and 87, wind variable at 5. Elsewhere across Georgia, at Atlanta it was partly sunny and 88, wind south at 7. At Cartersville, the temperature was 86, wind variable at 3. At Lawrenceville, it was mostly sunny and 85, wind west at 8. At Macon, it was mostly sunny and 90, wind southwest at 8. At Rome, it was partly sunny and 84, wind south at 3. At Augusta, it was mostly sunny and 92, wind south at 7. At Savannah, it was partly sunny and 95, wind west at 14 gusting to 21. Elsewhere across the region, at Chattanooga, it was partly sunny and 88, wind south at 6. At Asheville, it was mostly sunny and 85, wind south at 12. At Greenville-Spartanburg, it was mostly sunny and 90, wind variable at 5. Here is the hazardous weather outlook. This hazardous weather outlook is for North and Central Georgia. For this afternoon and tonight, a heat advisory remains in effect through this evening across portions of East Central Georgia. Heat index values forecast to reach as high as 107 degrees this afternoon. Scattered to numerous showers and thunderstorms will be possible through this evening. Isolated strong storms producing winds of 40 to 50 miles per hour are possible. And now the extended outlook for the period Tuesday through Sunday. Hot conditions persist, with heat index values forecast to be in the upper 90s to low 100s over the next 5 to 7 days. Low chances for afternoon thunderstorms remain in the forecast for most of this week. Spotter information statement. 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Please relay any information about observed severe weather to the National Weather Service. Here is the official forecast from your National Weather Service for the Athens listening area. This afternoon, mostly sunny with a chance of showers and thunderstorms. Near steady temperature in the upper 80s. Southwest winds around 10 miles an hour. Chance of rain 50%. Tonight, partly cloudy with a slight chance of showers and thunderstorms in the evening, then mostly clear after midnight. Lows in the lower 70s. Light southwest winds. Chance of rain 20%. Tuesday, sunny. A slight chance of showers and thunderstorms in the afternoon. Highs in the lower 90s. West winds 5 to 15 miles an hour. Tuesday night, mostly clear. Lows in the lower 70s. Light west winds. And now the extended forecast. Wednesday and Wednesday night, mostly clear. A slight chance of showers and thunderstorms. Highs in the mid-90s. Lows in the mid-70s. Thursday and Thursday night, mostly clear. Highs in the mid-90s. Lows in the mid-70s. Friday and Friday night, partly cloudy. A slight chance of showers and thunderstorms. Highs in the mid-90s. Lows in the mid-70s. Saturday and Saturday night, partly cloudy. A chance of showers and thunderstorms. Highs in the lower 90s. Lows in the mid-70s. Sunday and Sunday night, partly cloudy. A chance of showers and thunderstorms. Highs in the lower 90s. Lows in the lower 70s. For more detailed weather, water, and climate information,
please visit our website at weather.gov/Atlanta. The current time is 2:33 p.m. Eastern Daylight Time. Here are the 2 p.m. weather observations from around the area. At Athens, it was mostly sunny. Time is 2:33 p.m. Eastern Daylight Time. Here are the 2 p.m. weather observations from around the area. At Athens, it was mostly sunny. The temperature was 92 degrees, dew point 71 degrees, relative humidity 50%, with a heat index of 98, wind variable at 3 miles an hour, pressure was 30.00 inches and falling. At Gainesville, it was partly sunny and 86, wind west at 7. At Winder, it was mostly sunny, the temperature was 86. At Greensboro, it was clear and 93, wind variable at 6 gusting to 15. At Jefferson, it was mostly sunny and 88, wind west at 7. At Monroe, it was mostly sunny. At Albertton, it was sunny and 92, wind southwest at 8. At Canyon, it was mostly sunny and 90, wind west at 9. At Clemson, it was mostly sunny and 87, wind variable at 5. Elsewhere across Georgia, at Atlanta it was partly sunny and 88, wind south at 7. At Cartersville, the temperature was 86, wind variable at 3. At Lawrenceville, it was mostly sunny and 85, wind west at 8. At Macon, it was mostly sunny and 90, wind southwest at 8. At Rome, it was partly sunny and 84, wind south at 3. At Augusta, it was mostly sunny and 92, wind south at 7. At Savannah, it was partly sunny and 95, wind west at 14 gusting to 21. Elsewhere across the region, at Chattanooga, it was partly sunny and 88, wind south at 6. At Asheville, it was mostly sunny and 85, wind south at 12. At Greenville-Spartanburg, it was mostly sunny and 90, wind variable at 5. Here is the hazardous weather outlook. This hazardous weather outlook is for North and Central Georgia. For this afternoon and tonight, a heat advisory remains in effect through this evening across portions of East Central Georgia. Heat index values forecast to reach as high as 107 degrees this afternoon. Scattered to numerous showers and thunderstorms will be possible through this evening. Isolated strong storms producing winds of 40 to 50 miles per hour are possible. And now the extended outlook for the period Tuesday through Sunday. Hot conditions persist, with heat index values forecast to be in the upper 90s to low 100s over the next 5 to 7 days. Low chances for afternoon thunderstorms remain in the forecast for most of this week. Spotter information statement. 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Please relay any information about observed severe weather to the National Weather Service. Here is the official forecast from your National Weather Service for the Athens listening area. This afternoon, mostly sunny with a chance of showers and thunderstorms. Near steady temperature in the upper 80s. Southwest winds around 10 miles an hour. Chance of rain 50%. Tonight, partly cloudy with a slight chance of showers and thunderstorms in the evening, then mostly clear after midnight. Lows in the lower 70s. Light southwest winds. Chance of rain 20%. Tuesday, sunny. A slight chance of showers and thunderstorms in the afternoon. Highs in the lower 90s. West winds 5 to 15 miles an hour. Tuesday night, mostly clear. Lows in the lower 70s. Light west winds. And now the extended forecast. Wednesday and Wednesday night, mostly clear. A slight chance of showers and thunderstorms. Highs in the mid-90s. Lows in the mid-70s. Thursday and Thursday night, mostly clear. Highs in the mid-90s. Lows in the mid-70s. Friday and Friday night, partly cloudy.
a slight chance of showers and

thunderstorms, highs in the mid-90s, lows in the mid-70s. Saturday and Saturday night, partly cloudy. A chance of showers and thunderstorms. Highs in the lower 90s. Lows in the mid-70s. Sunday and Sunday night, partly cloudy. A chance of showers and thunderstorms. Highs in the lower 90s. Lows in the lower 70s. For more detailed weather, water, and climate information, please visit our website at weather.gov/Atlanta. The current time is 2:38 p.m. Eastern Daylight Time. Here are the 2 p.m. weather observations from around the area. At Athens, it was mostly sunny. The temperature was 92 degrees, dew point 71 degrees, relative humidity 50%, with a heat index of 98, wind variable at 3 miles an hour, pressure was 30.00 inches and falling. At Gainesville, it was partly sunny and 86, wind west at 7. At Winder, it was mostly sunny, the temperature was 86. At Greensboro, it was clear and 93, wind variable at 6 gusting to 15. At Jefferson, it was mostly sunny and 88, wind west at 7. At Monroe, it was mostly sunny. At Alberton, it was sunny and 92, wind southwest at 8. At Canyon, it was mostly sunny and 90, wind west at 9. At Clemson, it was mostly sunny and 87, wind variable at 5. Elsewhere across Georgia, at Atlanta it was partly sunny and 88, wind south at 7. At Cartersville, the temperature was 86, wind variable at 3. At Lawrenceville, it was mostly sunny and 85, wind west at 8. At Macon, it was mostly sunny and 90, wind southwest at 8. At Rome, it was partly sunny and 84, wind south at 3. At Augusta, it was mostly sunny and 92, wind south at 7. At Savannah, it was partly sunny and 95, wind west at 14 gusting to 21. Elsewhere across the region, at Chattanooga, it was partly sunny and 88, wind south at 6. At Asheville, it was mostly sunny and 85, wind south at 12. At Greenville-Spartanburg, it was mostly sunny and 90, wind variable at 5. 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The WXK 56 listening area include the following counties: Banks, Barrow, Clark, Albert, Franklin, Greene, Hall, Hart, Jackson, Madison, Morgan, Oconee, Oglethorpe, Tolliver, Walton, and Wilkes. 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You can also like your Peachtree City National Weather Service on Facebook or follow NWS Atlanta on Twitter. Here is the hazardous weather outlook. This hazardous weather outlook is for North and Central Georgia. For this afternoon and tonight, a heat advisory remains in effect through this evening across portions of East Central Georgia. Heat index values forecast to reach as high as 107 degrees this afternoon. Scattered to numerous showers and thunderstorms will be possible through this evening. Isolated strong storms producing winds of 40 to 50 miles per hour are possible. And now the extended outlook for the period Tuesday through Sunday. Hot conditions persist, with heat index values forecast to be in the upper 90s to low 100s over the next 5 to 7 days. Low chances for afternoon thunderstorms remain in the forecast for most of this week. Spotter information statement. Spotter activation is not requested, but spotters are encouraged to submit reports of severe weather through the web by going to weather.gov/Atlanta. Please relay any information about observed severe weather to the National Weather Service. Here is the official forecast from your National Weather Service for the Athens listening area. This afternoon, mostly sunny with a chance of showers and thunderstorms.

clear. A slight chance of showers and thunderstorms. Highs in the mid-90s. Lows in the mid-70s. Thursday and Thursday night, mostly clear. Highs in the mid-90s. Lows in the mid-70s. Friday and Friday night, partly cloudy. A slight chance of showers and thunderstorms. Highs in the mid-90s. Lows in the mid-70s. Saturday and Saturday night, partly cloudy. A chance of showers and thunderstorms. Highs in the lower 90s. Lows in the mid-70s. Sunday and Sunday night, partly cloudy. A chance of showers and thunderstorms. Highs in the lower 90s. Lows in the lower 70s. For more detailed weather, water, and climate information, please visit our website at weather.gov/Atlanta. The current time is 2:44 p.m. Eastern Daylight Time. Here are the 2 p.m. weather observations from around the area. At Athens, it was mostly sunny. The temperature was 92 degrees, dew point 71 degrees, relative humidity 50%, with a heat index of 98, wind variable at 3 miles an hour, pressure was 30.00 inches and falling. At Gainesville, it was partly sunny and 86, wind west at 7. At Winder, it was mostly sunny, the temperature was 86. At Greensboro, it was clear and 93. Wind variable at 6 gusting to 15. At Jefferson, it was mostly sunny and 88, wind west at 7. At Monroe, it was mostly sunny. At Albertton, it was sunny and 92, wind southwest at 8. At Canyon, it was mostly sunny and 90, wind west at 9. At Clemson, it was mostly sunny and 87, wind variable at 5. Elsewhere across Georgia, at Atlanta it was partly sunny and 88, wind south at 7. At Cartersville, the temperature was 86, wind variable at 3. At Lawrenceville, it was mostly sunny and 85, wind west at 8. At Macon, it was mostly sunny and 90, wind southwest at 8. At Rome, it was partly sunny and 84, wind south at 3. At Augusta, it was mostly sunny and 92, wind south at 7. At Savannah, it was partly sunny and 95, wind west at 14 gusting to 21. Elsewhere across the region, at Chattanooga, it was partly sunny and 88, wind south at 6. At Asheville, it was mostly sunny and 85, wind south at 12. At Greenville-Spartanburg, it was mostly sunny and 90, wind variable at 5. Here is the hazardous weather outlook. This hazardous weather outlook is for North and Central Georgia. For this afternoon and tonight, a heat advisory remains in effect through this evening across portions of East Central Georgia. Heat index values forecast to reach as high as 107 degrees this afternoon. Scattered to numerous showers and thunderstorms will be possible through this evening. Isolated strong storms producing winds of 40 to 50 miles per hour are possible. And now the extended outlook for the period Tuesday through Sunday, hot conditions persist, with heat index values forecast to be in the upper 90s to low 100s over the next 5 to 7 days. Low chances for afternoon thunderstorms remain in the forecast for most of this week. Spotter information statement. Spotter activation is not requested, but spotters are encouraged to submit reports of severe weather through the web by going to weather.gov/Atlanta. Please relay any information about observed severe weather to the National Weather Service. Here is the official forecast from your National Weather Service for the Athens listening area. This afternoon, mostly sunny with a chance of showers and thunderstorms. Near steady temperature in the upper 80s. Southwest winds around 10 miles an hour. Chance of rain 50%. Tonight, partly cloudy with a slight chance of showers and thunderstorms in the evening, then mostly clear after midnight. Lows in the lower 70s. Light southwest winds. Chance of rain 20%. Tuesday, sunny.

slight chance of showers and thunderstorms in the afternoon. Highs in the lower 90s. West winds 5 to 15 miles an hour. Tuesday night, mostly clear. Lows in the lower 70s. Light west winds. And now the extended forecast. Wednesday and Wednesday night, mostly clear. A slight chance of showers and thunderstorms. Highs in the mid-90s. Lows in the mid-70s. Thursday and Thursday night, mostly clear. Highs in the mid-90s. Lows in the mid-70s. Friday and Friday night, partly cloudy. A slight chance of showers and thunderstorms. Highs in the mid-90s. Lows in the mid-70s. Saturday and Saturday night, partly cloudy. A chance of showers and thunderstorms. Highs in the lower 90s. Lows in the mid-70s. Sunday and Sunday night, partly cloudy. A chance of showers and thunderstorms. Highs in the lower 90s. Lows in the lower 70s. For more detailed weather, water, and climate information, please visit our website at weather.gov/Atlanta. The current time is 2:49 p.m. Eastern Daylight Time. Here are the 2 p.m. weather observations from around the area. At Athens, it was mostly sunny. The temperature was 92 degrees, dew point 71 degrees, relative humidity 50%, with a heat index of 98, wind variable at 3 miles an hour, pressure was 30.00 inches and falling. At Gainesville, it was partly sunny and 86, wind west at 7. At Winder, it was mostly sunny, the temperature was 86. At Greensboro, it was clear and 93, wind variable at 6 gusting to 15. At Jefferson, it was mostly sunny and 88, wind west at 7. At Monroe, it was mostly sunny. At Albertton, it was sunny and 92, wind southwest at 8. At Canyon, it was mostly sunny and 90, wind west at 9. At Clemson, it was mostly sunny and 87, wind variable at 5. Elsewhere across Georgia, at Atlanta it was partly sunny and 88, wind south at 7. At Cartersville, the temperature was 86, wind variable at 3. At Lawrenceville, it was mostly sunny and 85, wind west at 8. At Macon, it was mostly sunny and 90, wind southwest at 8. At Rome, it was partly sunny and 84, wind south at 3. At Augusta, it was mostly sunny and 92, wind south at 7. At Savannah, it was partly sunny and 95, wind west at 14 gusting to 21. Elsewhere across the region, at Chattanooga, it was partly sunny and 88, wind south at 6. At Asheville, it was mostly sunny and 85, wind south at 12. At Greenville-Spartanburg, it was mostly sunny and 90, wind variable at 5. Here is the hazardous weather outlook. This hazardous weather outlook is for North and Central Georgia. For this afternoon and tonight, a heat advisory remains in effect through this evening across portions of East Central Georgia. Heat index values forecast to reach as high as 107 degrees this afternoon. Scattered to numerous showers and thunderstorms will be possible through this evening. Isolated strong storms producing winds of 40 to 50 miles per hour are possible. And now the extended outlook for the period Tuesday through Sunday. Hot conditions persist, with heat index values forecast to be in the upper 90s to low 100s over the next 5 to 7 days. Low chances for afternoon thunderstorms remain in the forecast for most of this week. Spotter information statement. 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Please relay any information about observed severe weather to the National Weather Service. Here is the official forecast from your National Weather Service for the Athens listening area. This afternoon, mostly sunny with a chance of showers and thunderstorms. Near steady temperature in the upper 80s. Southwest.

winds around 10 miles an hour. Chance of rain 50%. Tonight, partly cloudy with a slight chance of showers and thunderstorms in the evening, then mostly clear after midnight. Lows in the lower 70s. Light southwest winds. Chance of rain 20%. Tuesday, sunny. A slight chance of showers and thunderstorms in the afternoon. Highs in the lower 90s. West winds 5 to 15 miles an hour. Tuesday night, mostly clear. Lows in the lower 70s. Light west winds. And now the extended forecast. Wednesday and Wednesday night, mostly clear. A slight chance of showers and thunderstorms. Highs in the mid-90s. Lows in the mid-70s. Thursday and Thursday night, mostly clear. Highs in the mid-90s. Lows in the mid-70s. Friday and Friday night, partly cloudy. A slight chance of showers and thunderstorms. Highs in the mid-90s. Lows in the mid-70s. Saturday and Saturday night, partly cloudy. A chance of showers and thunderstorms. Highs in the lower 90s. Lows in the mid-70s. Sunday and Sunday night, partly cloudy. A chance of showers and thunderstorms. Highs in the lower 90s. Lows in the lower 70s. For more detailed weather, water, and climate information, please visit our website at weather.gov/Atlanta. The current time is 2:55 p.m. Eastern Daylight Time. Here are the 2 p.m. weather observations from around the area. At Athens, it was mostly sunny. The temperature was 92 degrees, dew point 71 degrees, relative humidity 50%, with a heat index of 98, wind variable at 3 miles an hour, pressure was 30.00 inches and falling. At Gainesville, it was partly sunny and 86, wind west at 7. At Winder, it was mostly sunny, the temperature was 86. At Greensboro, it was clear and 93, wind variable at 6 gusting to 15. At Jefferson, it was mostly sunny and 88, wind west at 7. At Monroe, it was mostly sunny. At Albertton, it was sunny and 92, wind southwest at 8. At Canyon, it was mostly sunny and 90, wind west at 9. At Clemson, it was mostly sunny and 87, wind variable at 5. Elsewhere across Georgia, at Atlanta it was partly sunny and 88, wind south at 7. At Cartersville, the temperature was 86, wind variable at 3. At Lawrenceville, it was mostly sunny and 85, wind west at 8. At Macon, it was mostly sunny and 90, wind southwest at 8. At Rome, it was partly sunny and 84, wind south at 3. At Augusta, it was mostly sunny and 92, wind south at 7. At Savannah, it was partly sunny and 95, wind west at 14 gusting to 21. Elsewhere across the region, at Chattanooga, it was partly sunny and 88, wind south at 6. At Asheville, it was mostly sunny and 85, wind south at 12. At Greenville-Spartanburg, it was mostly sunny and 90, wind variable at 5. Here is the hazardous weather outlook. This hazardous weather outlook is for North and Central Georgia. For this afternoon and tonight, a heat advisory remains in effect through this evening across portions of East Central Georgia. Heat index values forecast to reach as high as 107 degrees this afternoon. Scattered to numerous showers and thunderstorms will be possible through this evening. Isolated strong storms producing winds of 40 to 50 miles per hour are possible. And now the extended outlook for the period Tuesday through Sunday. Hot conditions persist, with heat index values forecast to be in the upper 90s to low 100s over the next 5 to 7 days. Low chances for afternoon thunderstorms remain in the forecast for most of this week. Spotter information statement. Spotter activation is not requested, but spotters are encouraged to submit reports of severe weather through the web by going to weather.gov/.

Atlanta. Please relay any information about observed severe weather to the National Weather Service. Here is the official forecast from your National Weather Service for the Athens listening area. This afternoon, mostly sunny with a chance of showers and thunderstorms. Near steady temperature in the upper 80s. Southwest winds around 10 miles an hour. Chance of rain 50%. Tonight, partly cloudy with a slight chance of showers and thunderstorms in the evening, then mostly clear after midnight. Lows in the lower 70s. Light southwest winds. Chance of rain 20%. Tuesday, sunny. A slight chance of showers and thunderstorms in the afternoon. Highs in the lower 90s. West winds 5 to 15 miles an hour. Tuesday night, mostly clear. Lows in the lower 70s. Light west winds. And now the extended forecast. Wednesday and Wednesday night, mostly clear. A slight chance of showers and thunderstorms. Highs in the mid-90s. Lows in the mid-70s. Thursday and Thursday night, mostly clear. Highs in the mid-90s. Lows in the mid-70s. Friday and Friday night, partly cloudy. A slight chance of showers and thunderstorms. Highs in the mid-90s. Lows in the mid-70s. Saturday and Saturday night, partly cloudy. A chance of showers and thunderstorms. Highs in the lower 90s. Lows in the mid-70s. Sunday and Sunday night, partly cloudy. A chance of showers and thunderstorms. Highs in the lower 90s. Lows in the lower 70s. For more detailed weather, water, and climate information, please visit our website at weather.gov/Atlanta. The current time is 3 p.m. Eastern Daylight Time. Here are the 2 p.m. weather observations from around the area. At Athens, it was mostly sunny. The temperature was 92 degrees, dew point 71 degrees, relative humidity 50%, with a heat index of 98, wind variable at 3 miles an hour, pressure was 30.00 inches and falling. At Gainesville, it was partly sunny and 86, wind west at 7. At Winder, it was mostly sunny, the temperature was 86. At Greensboro, it was clear and 93, wind variable at 6 gusting to 15. At Jefferson, it was mostly sunny and 88, wind west at 7. At Monroe, it was mostly sunny. At Albertton, it was sunny and 92, wind southwest at 8. At Canyon, it was mostly sunny and 90, wind west at 9. At Clemson, it was mostly sunny and 87, wind variable at 5. Elsewhere across Georgia, at Atlanta it was partly sunny and 88, wind south at 7. At Cartersville, the temperature was 86, wind variable at 3. At Lawrenceville, it was mostly sunny and 85, wind west at 8. At Macon, it was mostly sunny and 90, wind southwest at 8. At Rome, it was partly sunny and 84, wind south at 3. At Augusta, it was mostly sunny and 92, wind south at 7. At Savannah, it was partly sunny and 95, wind west at 14 gusting to 21. Elsewhere across the region, at Chattanooga, it was partly sunny and 88, wind south at 6. At Asheville, it was mostly sunny and 85, wind south at 12. At Greenville-Spartanburg, it was mostly sunny and 90, wind variable at 5. Here is the hazardous weather outlook. This hazardous weather outlook is for North and Central Georgia. For this afternoon and tonight, a heat advisory remains in effect through this evening across portions of East Central Georgia. Heat index values forecast to reach as high as 107 degrees this afternoon. Scattered to numerous showers and thunderstorms will be possible through this evening. Isolated strong storms producing winds of 40 to 50 miles per hour are possible. And now the extended outlook for the period Tuesday through Sunday, hot conditions persist, with heat index values forecast.

to be in the upper 90s to low 100s over the next 5 to 7 days. Low chances for afternoon thunderstorms remain in the forecast for most of this week. Spotter information statement. 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Please relay any information about observed severe weather to the National Weather Service. Here is the official forecast from your National Weather Service for the Athens listening area. This afternoon, mostly sunny with a chance of showers and thunderstorms. Near steady temperature in the upper 80s. Southwest winds around 10 miles an hour. Chance of rain 50%. Tonight, partly cloudy with a slight chance of showers and thunderstorms in the evening, then mostly clear after midnight. Lows in the lower 70s. Light southwest winds. Chance of rain 20%. Tuesday, sunny. A slight chance of showers and thunderstorms in the afternoon. Highs in the lower 90s. West winds 5 to 15 miles an hour. Tuesday night, mostly clear. Lows in the lower 70s. Light west winds. And now the extended forecast. Wednesday and Wednesday night, mostly clear. A slight chance of showers and thunderstorms. Highs in the mid-90s. Lows in the mid-70s. Thursday and Thursday night, mostly clear. Highs in the mid-90s. Lows in the mid-70s. Friday and Friday night, partly cloudy. A slight chance of showers and thunderstorms. Highs in the mid-90s. Lows in the mid-70s. Saturday and Saturday night, partly cloudy. A chance of showers and thunderstorms. Highs in the lower 90s. Lows in the mid-70s. Sunday and Sunday night, partly cloudy. A chance of showers and thunderstorms. Highs in the lower 90s. Lows in the lower 70s. For more detailed weather, water, and climate information, please visit our website at weather.gov/Atlanta. The current time is 3:06 p.m. Eastern Daylight Time. Here are the 3 p.m. weather observations from around the area. At Athens, it was partly sunny, the temperature was 91 degrees, dew point 72 degrees, relative humidity 53%, with a heat index of 98, wind variable at 5 miles an hour, pressure was 29.98 inches and falling. At Gainesville, it was mostly sunny and 88, wind west at 8. At Winder, it was partly sunny, the temperature was 88. At Greensboro, it was clear and 93, wind west at 9 gusting to 16. At Jefferson, it was mostly sunny and 89, wind west at 3. At Monroe, it was mostly sunny. At Albertton, it was partly sunny and 92, wind southwest at 7. At Canyon, it was mostly sunny and 91, wind west at 9 gusting to 16. At Clemson, it was mostly sunny and 88, wind calm. Elsewhere across Georgia, at Atlanta it was partly sunny and 88, wind southwest at 8. At Cartersville, the temperature was 88, wind west at 6. At Lawrenceville, it was partly sunny and 88, wind southwest at 8. At Macon, it was mostly sunny and 88, wind southwest at 8. At Rome, it was partly sunny and 85, wind southwest at 7 gusting to 16. At Augusta, it was mostly sunny and 93, wind southwest at 5. At Savannah, it was mostly sunny and 95, wind south at 9. Elsewhere across the region, at Chattanooga, it was partly sunny and 88, wind west at 8. At Asheville, it was mostly sunny and 87, wind south at 10 gusting to 17. At Greenville-Spartanburg, it was partly sunny and 90, wind variable at 3. Here is the hazardous weather outlook. This hazardous weather outlook is for North and Central Georgia. For this afternoon and tonight, a heat advisory remains in effect through this evening across portions of East Central Georgia.

heat index values forecast to reach as high as 107 degrees this afternoon. Scattered to numerous showers and thunderstorms will be possible through this evening. Isolated strong storms producing winds of 40 to 50 miles per hour are possible. And now the extended outlook for the period Tuesday through Sunday. Hot conditions persist, with heat index values forecast to be in the upper 90s to low 100s over the next 5 to 7 days. Low chances for afternoon thunderstorms remain in the forecast for most of this week. Spotter information statement. 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Please relay any information about observed severe weather to the National Weather Service. Here is the official forecast from your National Weather Service for the Athens listening area. This afternoon, mostly sunny with a chance of showers and thunderstorms. Near steady temperature in the upper 80s. Southwest winds around 10 miles an hour. Chance of rain 50%. Tonight, partly cloudy with a slight chance of showers and thunderstorms in the evening, then mostly clear after midnight. Lows in the lower 70s. Light southwest winds. Chance of rain 20%. Tuesday, sunny. A slight chance of showers and thunderstorms in the afternoon. Highs in the lower 90s. West winds 5 to 15 miles an hour. Tuesday night, mostly clear. Lows in the lower 70s. Light west winds. And now the extended forecast. Wednesday and Wednesday night, mostly clear. A slight chance of showers and thunderstorms. Highs in the mid-90s. Lows in the mid-70s. Thursday and Thursday night, mostly clear. Highs in the mid-90s. Lows in the mid-70s. Friday and Friday night, partly cloudy. A slight chance of showers and thunderstorms. Highs in the mid-90s. Lows in the mid-70s. Saturday and Saturday night, partly cloudy. A chance of showers and thunderstorms. Highs in the lower 90s. Lows in the mid-70s. Sunday and Sunday night, partly cloudy. A chance of showers and thunderstorms. Highs in the lower 90s. Lows in the lower 70s. For more detailed weather, water, and climate information, please visit our website at weather.gov/Atlanta. The current time is 3:11 p.m. Eastern Daylight Time. Here are the 3 p.m. weather observations from around the area. At Athens, it was partly sunny, the temperature was 91 degrees. Dew point 72 degrees, relative humidity 53%, with a heat index of 98, wind variable at 5 miles an hour, pressure was 29.98 inches and falling. At Gainesville, it was mostly sunny and 88, wind west at 8. At Winder, it was partly sunny, the temperature was 88. At Greensboro, it was clear and 93, wind west at 9 gusting to 16. At Jefferson, it was mostly sunny and 89, wind west at 3. At Monroe, it was mostly sunny. At Albertton, it was partly sunny and 92, wind southwest at 7. At Canyon, it was mostly sunny and 91, wind west at 9 gusting to 16. At Clemson, it was mostly sunny and 88, wind calm. Elsewhere across Georgia, at Atlanta it was partly sunny and 88, wind southwest at 8. At Cartersville, the temperature was 88, wind west at 6. At Lawrenceville, it was partly sunny and 88, wind southwest at 8. At Macon, it was partly sunny and 88, wind southwest at 8. At Rome, it was mostly sunny and 86, wind southwest at 9. At Augusta, it was mostly sunny and 93, wind southwest at 5. At Savannah, it was mostly sunny and 95, wind south at 9. Elsewhere across the region, at Chattanooga, it was partly sunny and 88, wind west at 8. At Asheville, it was mostly sunny and 87, wind south at 10 gusting to

17. At Greenville, Spartanburg, it was partly sunny and 90. Wind variable at 3. Here is the hazardous weather outlook. This hazardous weather outlook is for North and Central Georgia. For this afternoon and tonight, a heat advisory remains in effect through this evening across portions of East Central Georgia. Heat index values forecast to reach as high as 107 degrees this afternoon. Scattered to numerous showers and thunderstorms will be possible through this evening. Isolated strong storms producing winds of 40 to 50 miles per hour are possible. And now the extended outlook for the period Tuesday through Sunday. Hot conditions persist, with heat index values forecast to be in the upper 90s to low 100s over the next 5 to 7 days. Low chances for afternoon thunderstorms remain in the forecast for most of this week. Spotter information statement. 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Please relay any information about observed severe weather to the National Weather Service. Here is the official forecast from your National Weather Service for the Athens listening area. This afternoon, mostly sunny with a chance of showers and thunderstorms. Near steady temperature in the upper 80s. Southwest winds around 10 miles an hour. Chance of rain 50%. Tonight, partly cloudy with a slight chance of showers and thunderstorms in the evening, then mostly clear after midnight. Lows in the lower 70s. Light southwest winds. Chance of rain 20%. Tuesday, sunny. A slight chance of showers and thunderstorms in the afternoon. Highs in the lower 90s. West winds 5 to 15 miles an hour. Tuesday night, mostly clear. Lows in the lower 70s. Light west winds. And now the extended forecast. Wednesday and Wednesday night, mostly clear. A slight chance of showers and thunderstorms. Highs in the mid-90s. Lows in the mid-70s. Thursday and Thursday night, mostly clear. Highs in the mid-90s. Lows in the mid-70s. Friday and Friday night, partly cloudy. A slight chance of showers and thunderstorms. Highs in the mid-90s. Lows in the mid-70s. Saturday and Saturday night, partly cloudy. A chance of showers and thunderstorms. Highs in the lower 90s. Lows in the mid-70s. Sunday and Sunday night, partly cloudy. A chance of showers and thunderstorms. Highs in the lower 90s. Lows in the lower 70s. For more detailed weather, water, and climate information, please visit our website at weather.gov/Atlanta. The current time is 3:16 p.m. Eastern Daylight Time. Here are the 3 p.m. weather observations from around the area. At Athens, it was partly sunny, the temperature was 91 degrees, dew point 72 degrees, relative humidity 53%, with a heat index of 98, wind variable at 5 miles an hour, pressure was 29.98 inches and falling. At Gainesville, it was mostly sunny and 88, wind west at 8. At Winder, it was partly sunny, the temperature was 88. At Greensboro, it was clear and 93, wind west at 9 gusting to 16. At Jefferson, it was mostly sunny and 89, wind west at 3. At Monroe, it was mostly sunny. At Alberton, it was partly sunny and 92, wind southwest at 7. At Canyon, it was mostly sunny and 91, wind west at 9 gusting to 16. At Clemson, it was mostly sunny and 88, wind calm. Elsewhere across Georgia, at Atlanta it was partly sunny and 88, wind southwest at 8. At Cartersville, the temperature was 88, wind west at 6. At Lawrenceville, it was partly sunny and 88, wind southwest at 8. At Macon, it was partly sunny and 88, wind southwest at 8. At Rome, it was mostly sunny and 86, wind southwest at 9. At Augusta,

It was mostly sunny and 93, wind southwest at 5. At Savannah, it was mostly sunny and 95, wind south at 9. Elsewhere across the region, at Chattanooga, it was partly sunny and 88, wind west at 8. At Asheville, it was mostly sunny and 87, wind south at 10 gusting to 17. At Greenville-Spartanburg, it was partly sunny and 90, wind variable at 3. Here is the hazardous weather outlook. This hazardous weather outlook is for north and central Georgia. For this afternoon and tonight, a heat advisory remains in effect through this evening across portions of east central Georgia. Heat index values forecast to reach as high as 107 degrees this afternoon. Scattered to numerous showers and thunderstorms will be possible through this evening. Isolated strong storms producing winds of 40 to 50 miles per hour are possible. And now the extended outlook for the period Tuesday through Sunday. Hot conditions persist, with heat index values forecast to be in the upper 90s to low 100s over the next 5 to 7 days. Low chances for afternoon thunderstorms remain in the forecast for most of this week. Spotter information statement. 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Please relay any information about observed severe weather to the National Weather Service. Here is the official forecast from your National Weather Service for the Athens listening area. This afternoon, mostly sunny with a chance of showers and thunderstorms. Near steady temperature in the upper 80s. Southwest winds around 10 miles an hour. Chance of rain 50%. Tonight, partly cloudy with a slight chance of showers and thunderstorms in the evening, then mostly clear after midnight. Lows in the lower 70s. Light southwest winds. Chance of rain 20%. Tuesday, sunny. A slight chance of showers and thunderstorms in the afternoon. Highs in the lower 90s. West winds 5 to 15 miles an hour. Tuesday night, mostly clear. Lows in the lower 70s. Light west winds. And now the extended forecast. Wednesday and Wednesday night, mostly clear. A slight chance of showers and thunderstorms. Highs in the mid-90s. Lows in the mid-70s. Thursday and Thursday night, mostly clear. Highs in the mid-90s. Lows in the mid-70s. Friday and Friday night, partly cloudy. A slight chance of showers and thunderstorms. Highs in the mid-90s. Lows in the mid-70s. Saturday and Saturday night, partly cloudy. A chance of showers and thunderstorms. Highs in the lower 90s. Lows in the mid-70s. Sunday and Sunday night, partly cloudy. A chance of showers and thunderstorms. Highs in the lower 90s. Lows in the lower 70s. For more detailed weather, water, and climate information, please visit our website at weather.gov/Atlanta. The current time is 3:22 p.m. Eastern Daylight Time. Here are the 3 p.m. weather observations from around the area. At Athens, it was partly sunny, the temperature was 91 degrees, dew point 72 degrees, relative humidity 53%, with a heat index of 98, wind variable at 5 miles an hour, pressure was 29.98 inches and falling. At Gainesville, it was mostly sunny and 88, wind west at 8. At Winder, it was partly sunny, the temperature was 88. At Greensboro, it was clear and 93, wind west at 9 gusting to 16. At Jefferson, it was mostly sunny and 89, wind west at 3. At Monroe, it was mostly sunny. At Albertton, it was partly sunny and 92, wind southwest at 7. At Canyon, it was mostly sunny and 91, wind west at 9 gusting to 16. At Clemson, it was mostly sunny and 88, wind calm. Elsewhere across Georgia, at Atlanta it was partly sunny and 88, wind southwest at 8.

At Cartersville, the temperature was 88, wind west at 6. At Lawrenceville, it was partly sunny and 88, wind southwest at 8. At Macon, it was partly sunny and 88, wind southwest at 8. At Rome, it was mostly sunny and 86, wind southwest at 9. At Augusta, it was mostly sunny and 93, wind southwest at 5. At Savannah, it was mostly sunny and 95, wind south at 9. Elsewhere across the region, at Chattanooga, it was partly sunny and 88, wind west at 8. At Asheville, it was mostly sunny and 87, wind south at 10 gusting to 17. At Greenville-Spartanburg, it was partly sunny and 90, wind variable at 3. Here is the hazardous weather outlook. This hazardous weather outlook is for north and central Georgia. For this afternoon and tonight, a heat advisory remains in effect through this evening across portions of east central Georgia. Heat index values forecast to reach as high as 107 degrees this afternoon. Scattered to numerous showers and thunderstorms will be possible through this evening. Isolated strong storms producing winds of 40 to 50 miles per hour are possible. And now the extended outlook for the period Tuesday through Sunday. Hot conditions persist, with heat index values forecast to be in the upper 90s to low 100s over the next 5 to 7 days. Low chances for afternoon thunderstorms remain in the forecast for most of this week. Spotter information statement. 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Please relay any information about observed severe weather to the National Weather Service. Here is the official forecast from your National Weather Service for the Athens listening area. This afternoon, mostly sunny with a chance of showers and thunderstorms. Near steady temperature in the upper 80s. Southwest winds around 10 miles an hour. Chance of rain 50%. Tonight, partly cloudy with a slight chance of showers and thunderstorms in the evening, then mostly clear after midnight. Lows in the lower 70s. Light southwest winds. Chance of rain 20%. Tuesday, sunny. A slight chance of showers and thunderstorms in the afternoon. Highs in the lower 90s. West winds 5 to 15 miles an hour. Tuesday night, mostly clear. Lows in the lower 70s. Light west winds. And now the extended forecast. Wednesday and Wednesday night, mostly clear. A slight chance of showers and thunderstorms. Highs in the mid-90s. Lows in the mid-70s. Thursday and Thursday night, mostly clear. Highs in the mid-90s. Lows in the mid-70s. Friday and Friday night, partly cloudy. A slight chance of showers and thunderstorms. Highs in the mid-90s. Lows in the mid-70s. Saturday and Saturday night, partly cloudy. A chance of showers and thunderstorms. Highs in the lower 90s. Lows in the mid-70s. Sunday and Sunday night, partly cloudy. A chance of showers and thunderstorms. Highs in the lower 90s. Lows in the lower 70s. For more detailed weather, water, and climate information, please visit our website at weather.gov/Atlanta. The current time is 3:27 p.m. Eastern Daylight Time. Here are the 3 p.m. weather observations from around the area. At Athens, it was partly sunny. The temperature was 91 degrees, dew point 72 degrees, relative humidity 53%, with a heat index of 98, wind variable at 5 miles an hour, pressure was 29.98 inches and falling. At Gainesville, it was mostly sunny and 88, wind west at 8. At Winder, it was partly sunny, the temperature was 88. At Greensboro, it was clear and 93, wind west at 9 gusting to 16. At Jefferson, it was mostly sunny and 89, wind west at 3. At Monroe, it was mostly sunny. At Elbert,

ton. It was partly sunny and 92, wind southwest at 7. At Canyon, it was mostly sunny and 91, wind west at 9, gusting to 16. At Clemson, it was mostly sunny and 88, wind calm. Elsewhere across Georgia, at Atlanta it was partly sunny and 88, wind southwest at 8. At Cartersville, the temperature was 88, wind west at 6. At Lawrenceville, it was partly sunny and 88, wind southwest at 8. At Macon, it was partly sunny and 88, wind southwest at 8. At Rome, it was mostly sunny and 86, wind southwest at 9. At Augusta, it was mostly sunny and 93, wind southwest at 5. At Savannah, it was mostly sunny and 95, wind south at 9. Elsewhere across the region, at Chattanooga, it was partly sunny and 88, wind west at 8. At Asheville, it was mostly sunny and 87, wind south at 10, gusting to 17. At Greenville-Spartanburg, it was partly sunny and 90, wind variable at 3. Here is the hazardous weather outlook. This hazardous weather outlook is for North and Central Georgia. For this afternoon and tonight, a heat advisory remains in effect through this evening across portions of East Central Georgia. Heat index values forecast to reach as high as 107 degrees this afternoon. Scattered to numerous showers and thunderstorms will be possible through this evening. Isolated strong storms producing winds of 40 to 50 miles per hour are possible. And now the extended outlook for the period Tuesday through Sunday. Hot conditions persist, with heat index values forecast to be in the upper 90s to low 100s over the next 5 to 7 days. Low chances for afternoon thunderstorms remain in the forecast for most of this week. Spotter information statement. 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Please relay any information about observed severe weather to the National Weather Service. Here is the official forecast from your National Weather Service for the Athens listening area. This afternoon, mostly sunny with a chance of showers and thunderstorms. Near steady temperature in the upper 80s. Southwest winds around 10 miles an hour. Chance of rain 50%. Tonight, partly cloudy with a slight chance of showers and thunderstorms in the evening, then mostly clear after midnight. Lows in the lower 70s. Light southwest winds. Chance of rain 20%. Tuesday, sunny. A slight chance of showers and thunderstorms in the afternoon. Highs in the lower 90s. West winds 5 to 15 miles an hour. Tuesday night, mostly clear. Lows in the lower 70s. Light west winds. And now the extended forecast. Wednesday and Wednesday night, mostly clear. A slight chance of showers and thunderstorms. Highs in the mid-90s. Lows in the mid-70s. Thursday and Thursday night, mostly clear. Highs in the mid-90s. Lows in the mid-70s. Friday and Friday night, partly cloudy. A slight chance of showers and thunderstorms. Highs in the mid-90s. Lows in the mid-70s. Saturday and Saturday night, partly cloudy. A chance of showers and thunderstorms. Highs in the lower 90s. Lows in the mid-70s. Sunday and Sunday night, partly cloudy. A chance of showers and thunderstorms. Highs in the lower 90s. Lows in the lower 70s. For more detailed weather, water, and climate information, please visit our website at weather.gov/Atlanta. The current time is 3:33 p.m. Eastern Daylight Time. Here are the 3 p.m. weather observations from around the area. Gov/Atlanta. The current time is 3:33 p.m. Eastern Daylight Time. Here are the 3 p.m. weather observations from around the area. At Athens, it was partly sunny. The temperature was 91 degrees. Dew point 72 degrees. Relative

humidity 53% with a heat index of 98. Wind variable at 5 miles an hour. Pressure was 29.98 inches and falling. At Gainesville, it was mostly sunny and 88. Wind west at 8. At Winder, it was partly sunny. The temperature was 88. At Greensboro, it was clear and 93. Wind west at 9 gusting to 16. At Jefferson, it was mostly sunny and 89, wind west at 3. At Monroe, it was mostly sunny. At Albertton, it was partly sunny and 92, wind southwest at 7. At Canyon, it was mostly sunny and 91, wind west at 9 gusting to 16. At Clemson, it was mostly sunny and 88, wind calm. Elsewhere across Georgia, at Atlanta it was partly sunny and 88, wind southwest at 8. At Cartersville, the temperature was 88, wind west at 6. At Lawrenceville, it was partly sunny and 88, wind southwest at 8. At Macon, it was partly sunny and 88, wind southwest at 8. At Rome, it was mostly sunny and 86, wind southwest at 9. At Augusta, it was mostly sunny and 93, wind southwest at 5. At Savannah, it was mostly sunny and 95, wind south at 9. Elsewhere across the region, at Chattanooga, it was partly sunny and 88, wind west at 8. At Asheville, it was mostly sunny and 87, wind south at 10 gusting to 17. At Greenville-Spartanburg, it was partly sunny and 90, wind variable at 3. Here is the hazardous weather outlook. This hazardous weather outlook is for North and Central Georgia. For this afternoon and tonight, a heat advisory remains in effect through this evening across portions of East Central Georgia. Heat index values forecast to reach as high as 107 degrees this afternoon. Scattered to numerous showers and thunderstorms will be possible through this evening. Isolated strong storms producing winds of 40 to 50 miles per hour are possible. And now the extended outlook for the period Tuesday through Sunday. Hot conditions persist, with heat index values forecast to be in the upper 90s to low 100s over the next 5 to 7 days. Low chances for afternoon thunderstorms remain in the forecast for most of this week. Spotter information statement. 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Please relay any information about observed severe weather to the National Weather Service. Here is the official forecast from your National Weather Service for the Athens listening area. This afternoon, mostly sunny with a chance of showers and thunderstorms. Near steady temperature in the upper 80s. Southwest winds around 10 miles an hour. Chance of rain 50%. Tonight, partly cloudy with a slight chance of showers and thunderstorms in the evening, then mostly clear after midnight. Lows in the lower 70s. Light southwest winds. Chance of rain 20%. Tuesday, sunny. A slight chance of showers and thunderstorms in the afternoon. Highs in the lower 90s. West winds 5 to 15 miles an hour. Tuesday night, mostly clear. Lows in the lower 70s. Light west winds. And now the extended forecast. Wednesday and Wednesday night, mostly clear. A slight chance of showers and thunderstorms. Highs in the mid-90s. Lows in the mid-70s. Thursday and Thursday night, mostly clear. Highs in the mid-90s. Lows in the mid-70s. Friday and Friday night, partly cloudy. A slight chance of showers and thunderstorms. Highs in the mid-90s. Lows in the mid-70s. Saturday and Saturday night, partly cloudy. A chance of showers and thunderstorms. Highs in the lower 90s. Lows in the mid-70s. Sunday and Sunday night, partly cloudy. A chance of showers and thunderstorms. Highs in the lower 90s. Lows in the lower 70s. For more detailed weather, water,
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The current time is 3:38 p.m. Eastern Daylight Time. Here are the 3 p.m. weather observations from around the area. At Athens, it was partly sunny. The temperature was 91 degrees, dew point 72 degrees, relative humidity 53%, with a heat index of 98, wind variable at 5 miles an hour, pressure was 29.98 inches and falling. At Gainesville, it was mostly sunny and 88, wind west at 8. At Winder, it was partly sunny, the temperature was 88. At Greensboro, it was clear and 93, wind west at 9 gusting to 16. At Jefferson, it was mostly sunny and 89, wind west at 3. At Monroe, it was mostly sunny. At Alberton, it was partly sunny and 92, wind southwest at 7. At Canyon, it was mostly sunny and 91, wind west at 9 gusting to 16. At Clemson, it was mostly sunny and 88, wind calm. Elsewhere across Georgia, at Atlanta it was partly sunny and 88, wind southwest at 8. At Cartersville, the temperature was 88, wind west at 6. At Lawrenceville, it was partly sunny and 88, wind southwest at 8. At Macon, it was partly sunny and 88, wind southwest at 8. At Rome, it was mostly sunny and 86, wind southwest at 9. At Augusta, it was mostly sunny and 93, wind southwest at 5. At Savannah, it was mostly sunny and 95, wind south at 9. Elsewhere across the region, at Chattanooga, it was partly sunny and 88, wind west at 8. At Asheville, it was mostly sunny and 87, wind south at 10 gusting to 17. At Greenville-Spartanburg, it was partly sunny and 90, wind variable at 3. 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You can also like your Peachtree City National Weather Service on Facebook or follow NWS Atlanta on Twitter. Here is the hazardous weather outlook. This hazardous weather outlook is for North and Central Georgia. For this afternoon and tonight, a heat advisory remains in effect through this evening across portions of East Central Georgia. Heat index values forecast to reach as high as 107 degrees this afternoon. Scattered to numerous showers and thunderstorms will be possible through this evening. Isolated strong storms producing winds of 40 to 50 miles per hour are possible. And now the extended outlook for the period Tuesday through Sunday. Hot conditions persist, with heat index values forecast to be in the upper 90s to low 100s over the next 5 to 7 days. Low chances for afternoon thunderstorms remain in the forecast for most of this week. Spotter information statement. 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Please relay any information about observed severe weather to the National Weather Service. Here is the official forecast from your National Weather Service for the Athens listening area. This afternoon, mostly sunny with a chance of showers and thunderstorms. Near steady temperature in the upper 80s. Southwest winds around 10 miles an hour. Chance of rain 50%. Tonight, partly cloudy with a slight chance of showers and thunderstorms in the evening, then mostly clear after midnight. Lows in the lower 70s. Light southwest winds. Chance of rain 20%. Tuesday, sunny.
a slight chance of showers and thunderstorms in the afternoon.

and Saturday night, partly cloudy. A chance of showers and thunderstorms. Highs in the lower 90s. Lows in the mid-70s. Sunday and Sunday night, partly cloudy. A chance of showers and thunderstorms. Highs in the lower 90s. Lows in the lower 70s. For more detailed weather, water, and climate information, please visit our website at weather.gov/Atlanta. The current time is 3:44 p.m. Eastern Daylight Time. Here are the 3 p.m. weather observations from around the area. At Athens, it was partly sunny, the temperature was 91 degrees, dew point 72 degrees, relative humidity 53%, with a heat index of 98, wind variable at 5 miles an hour, pressure was 29.98 inches and falling. At Gainesville, it was mostly sunny and 88, wind west at 8. At Winder, it was partly sunny, the temperature was 88. At Greensboro, it was clear and 93, wind west at 9 gusting to 16. At Jefferson, it was mostly sunny and 89, wind west at 3. At Monroe, it was mostly sunny. At Albertton, it was partly sunny and 92, wind southwest at 7. At Canyon, it was mostly sunny and 91, wind west at 9 gusting to 16. At Clemson, it was mostly sunny and 88, wind calm. Elsewhere across Georgia, at Atlanta it was partly sunny and 88, wind southwest at 8. At Cartersville, the temperature was 88, wind west at 6. At Lawrenceville, it was partly sunny and 88, wind southwest at 8. At Macon, it was partly sunny and 88, wind southwest at 8. At Rome, it was mostly sunny and 86, wind southwest at 9. At Augusta, it was mostly sunny and 93, wind southwest at 5. At Savannah, it was mostly sunny and 95, wind south at 9. Elsewhere across the region, at Chattanooga, it was partly sunny and 88, wind west at 8. At Asheville, it was mostly sunny and 87, wind south at 10 gusting to 17. At Greenville-Spartanburg, it was partly sunny and 90, wind variable at 3. Here is the hazardous weather outlook. This hazardous weather outlook is for North and Central Georgia. For this afternoon and tonight, a heat advisory remains in effect through this evening across portions of East Central Georgia. Heat index values forecast to reach as high as 107 degrees this afternoon. Scattered to numerous showers and thunderstorms will be possible through this evening. Isolated strong storms producing winds of 40 to 50 miles per hour are possible. And now the extended outlook for the period Tuesday through Sunday, hot conditions persist, with heat index values forecast to be in the upper 90s to low 100s over the next 5 to 7 days. Low chances for afternoon thunderstorms remain in the forecast for most of this week. Spotter information statement. 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Please relay any information about observed severe weather to the National Weather Service. Here is the official forecast from your National Weather Service for the Athens listening area. This afternoon, mostly sunny with a chance of showers and thunderstorms. Near steady temperature in the upper 80s. Southwest winds around 10 miles an hour. Chance of rain 50%. Tonight, partly cloudy with a slight chance of showers and thunderstorms in the evening, then mostly clear after midnight. Lows in the lower 70s. Light southwest winds. Chance of rain 20%. Tuesday, sunny. A slight chance of showers and thunderstorms in the afternoon. Highs in the lower 90s. West winds 5 to 15 miles an hour. Tuesday night, mostly clear. Lows in the lower 70s. Light west winds. And now the extended forecast. Wednesday and Wednesday night, mostly clear. A slight chance of showers and thunderstorms. Highs in the mid-90s.

lows in the mid-70s. Thursday and Thursday night, mostly clear. Highs in the mid-90s. Lows in the mid-70s. Friday and Friday night, partly cloudy. A slight chance of showers and thunderstorms. Highs in the mid-90s. Lows in the mid-70s. Saturday and Saturday night, partly cloudy. A chance of showers and thunderstorms. Highs in the lower 90s. Lows in the mid-70s. Sunday and Sunday night, partly cloudy. A chance of showers and thunderstorms. Highs in the lower 90s. Lows in the lower 70s. For more detailed weather, water, and climate information, please visit our website at weather.gov/Atlanta. The current time is 3:50 p.m. Eastern Daylight Time. Here are the 3 p.m. weather observations from around the area. At Athens, it was partly sunny. The temperature was 91 degrees, dew point 72 degrees, relative humidity 53%, with a heat index of 98, wind variable at 5 miles an hour, pressure was 29.98 inches and falling. At Gainesville, it was mostly sunny and 88, wind west at 8. At Winder, it was partly sunny, the temperature was 88. At Greensboro, it was clear and 93, wind west at 9 gusting to 16. At Jefferson, it was mostly sunny and 89, wind west at 3. At Monroe, it was mostly sunny. At Albertton, it was partly sunny and 92, wind southwest at 7. At Canyon, it was mostly sunny and 91, wind west at 9 gusting to 16. At Clemson, it was mostly sunny and 88, wind calm. Elsewhere across Georgia, at Atlanta it was partly sunny and 88, wind southwest at 8. At Cartersville, the temperature was 88, wind west at 6. At Lawrenceville, it was partly sunny and 88, wind southwest at 8. At Macon, it was partly sunny and 88, wind southwest at 8. At Rome, it was mostly sunny and 86, wind southwest at 9. At Augusta, it was mostly sunny and 93, wind southwest at 5. At Savannah, it was mostly sunny and 95, wind south at 9. Elsewhere across the region, at Chattanooga, it was partly sunny and 88, wind west at 8. At Asheville, it was mostly sunny and 87, wind south at 10 gusting to 17. At Greenville-Spartanburg, it was partly sunny and 90, wind variable at 3. Here is the hazardous weather outlook. This hazardous weather outlook is for North and Central Georgia. For this afternoon and tonight, a heat advisory remains in effect through this evening across portions of East Central Georgia. Heat index values forecast to reach as high as 107 degrees this afternoon. Scattered to numerous showers and thunderstorms will be possible through this evening. Isolated strong storms producing winds of 40 to 50 miles per hour are possible. And now the extended outlook for the period Tuesday through Sunday. Hot conditions persist, with heat index values forecast to be in the upper 90s to low 100s over the next 5 to 7 days. Low chances for afternoon thunderstorms remain in the forecast for most of this week. Spotter information statement. 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Please relay any information about observed severe weather to the National Weather Service. Here is the official forecast from your National Weather Service for the Athens listening area. This afternoon, mostly sunny with a chance of showers and thunderstorms. Near steady temperature in the upper 80s. Southwest winds around 10 miles an hour. Chance of rain 50%. Tonight, partly cloudy with a slight chance of showers and thunderstorms in the evening, then mostly clear after midnight. Lows in the lower 70s. Light southwest winds. Chance of rain 20%. Tuesday, sunny. A slight chance of showers and thunderstorms in the afternoon. Highs in the lower 90s.

northwest winds 5 to 15 miles an hour. Tuesday night, mostly clear. Lows in the lower 70s. Light west winds. And now the extended forecast. Wednesday and Wednesday night, mostly clear. A slight chance of showers and thunderstorms. Highs in the mid-90s. Lows in the mid-70s. Thursday and Thursday night, mostly clear. Highs in the mid-90s. Lows in the mid-70s. Friday and Friday night, partly cloudy. A slight chance of showers and thunderstorms. Highs in the mid-90s. Lows in the mid-70s. Saturday and Saturday night, partly cloudy. A chance of showers and thunderstorms. Highs in the lower 90s. Lows in the mid-70s. Sunday and Sunday night, partly cloudy. A chance of showers and thunderstorms. Highs in the lower 90s. Lows in the lower 70s. For more detailed weather, water, and climate information, please visit our website at weather.gov/Atlanta. The current time is 3:55 p.m. Eastern Daylight Time. Here are the 3 p.m. weather observations from around the area. At Athens, it was partly sunny. The temperature was 91 degrees, dew point 72 degrees, relative humidity 53%, with a heat index of 98, wind variable at 5 miles an hour, pressure was 29.98 inches and falling. At Gainesville, it was mostly sunny and 88, wind west at 8. At Winder, it was partly sunny, the temperature was 88. At Greensboro, it was clear and 93, wind west at 9 gusting to 16. At Jefferson, it was mostly sunny and 89, wind west at 3. At Monroe, it was mostly sunny. At Albertton, it was partly sunny and 92, wind southwest at 7. At Canyon, it was mostly sunny and 91, wind west at 9 gusting to 16. At Clemson, it was mostly sunny and 88, wind calm. Elsewhere across Georgia, at Atlanta it was partly sunny and 88, wind southwest at 8. At Cartersville, the temperature was 88, wind west at 6. At Lawrenceville, it was partly sunny and 88, wind southwest at 8. At Macon, it was partly sunny and 88, wind southwest at 8. At Rome, it was mostly sunny and 86, wind southwest at 9. At Augusta, it was mostly sunny and 93, wind southwest at 5. At Savannah, it was mostly sunny and 95, wind south at 9. Elsewhere across the region, at Chattanooga, it was partly sunny and 88, wind west at 8. At Asheville, it was mostly sunny and 87, wind south at 10 gusting to 17. At Greenville-Spartanburg, it was partly sunny and 90, wind variable at 3. Here is the hazardous weather outlook. This hazardous weather outlook is for North and Central Georgia. For this afternoon and tonight, a heat advisory remains in effect through this evening across portions of East Central Georgia. Heat index values forecast to reach as high as 107 degrees this afternoon. Scattered to numerous showers and thunderstorms will be possible through this evening. Isolated strong storms producing winds of 40 to 50 miles per hour are possible. And now the extended outlook for the period Tuesday through Sunday, hot conditions persist, with heat index values forecast to be in the upper 90s to low 100s over the next 5 to 7 days. Low chances for afternoon thunderstorms remain in the forecast for most of this week. Spotter information statement. 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Please relay any information about observed severe weather to the National Weather Service. Here is the official forecast from your National Weather Service for the Athens listening area. This afternoon, mostly sunny with a chance of showers and thunderstorms. Near steady temperature in the upper 80s. Southwest winds around 10 miles an hour. Chance of rain 50%.

Tonight, partly cloudy with a slight chance of showers and thunderstorms in the evening, then mostly clear after midnight. Lows in the lower 70s. Light southwest winds. Chance of rain 20%. Tuesday, sunny. A slight chance of showers and thunderstorms in the afternoon. Highs in the lower 90s. West winds 5 to 15 miles an hour. Tuesday night, mostly clear. Lows in the lower 70s. Light west winds. And now the extended forecast. Wednesday and Wednesday night, mostly clear. A slight chance of showers and thunderstorms. Highs in the mid-90s. Lows in the mid-70s. Thursday and Thursday night, mostly clear. Highs in the mid-90s. Lows in the mid-70s. Friday and Friday night, partly cloudy. A slight chance of showers and thunderstorms. Highs in the mid-90s. Lows in the mid-70s. Saturday and Saturday night, partly cloudy. A chance of showers and thunderstorms. Highs in the lower 90s. Lows in the mid-70s. Sunday and Sunday night, partly cloudy. A chance of showers and thunderstorms. Highs in the lower 90s. Lows in the lower 70s. For more detailed weather, water, and climate information, please visit our website at weather.gov/Atlanta. The current time is 4 p.m. Eastern Daylight Time. Here are the 3 p.m. weather observations from around the area. At Athens, it was partly sunny, the temperature was 91 degrees, dew point 72 degrees, relative humidity 53%, with a heat index of 98, wind variable at 5 miles an hour, pressure was 29.98 inches and falling. At Gainesville, it was mostly sunny and 88, wind west at 8. At Winder, it was partly sunny, the temperature was 88. At Greensboro, it was clear and 93, wind west at 9 gusting to 16. At Jefferson, it was mostly sunny and 89, wind west at 3. At Monroe, it was mostly sunny. At Albertton, it was partly sunny and 92, wind southwest at 7. At Canyon, it was mostly sunny and 91, wind west at 9 gusting to 16. At Clemson, it was mostly sunny and 88, wind calm. Elsewhere across Georgia, at Atlanta it was partly sunny and 88, wind southwest at 8. At Cartersville, the temperature was 88, wind west at 6. At Lawrenceville, it was partly sunny and 88, wind southwest at 8. At Macon, it was partly sunny and 88, wind southwest at 8. At Rome, it was mostly sunny and 86, wind southwest at 9. At Augusta, it was mostly sunny and 93, wind southwest at 5. At Savannah, it was mostly sunny and 95, wind south at 9. Elsewhere across the region, at Chattanooga, it was partly sunny and 88, wind west at 8. At Asheville, it was mostly sunny and 87, wind south at 10 gusting to 17. At Greenville-Spartanburg, it was partly sunny and 90, wind variable at 3. Here is the hazardous weather outlook. This hazardous weather outlook is for North and Central Georgia. For this afternoon and tonight, a heat advisory remains in effect through this evening across portions of East Central Georgia. Heat index values forecast to reach as high as 107 degrees this afternoon. Scattered to numerous showers and thunderstorms will be possible through this evening. Isolated strong storms producing winds of 40 to 50 miles per hour are possible. And now the extended outlook for the period Tuesday through Sunday. Hot conditions persist, with heat index values forecast to be in the upper 90s to low 100s over the next 5 to 7 days. Low chances for afternoon thunderstorms remain in the forecast for most of this week. Spotter information statement. 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Please relay any information about observed severe weather.

Weather to the National Weather Service. Here is the official forecast from your National Weather Service for the Athens listening area. This afternoon, mostly sunny with a chance of showers and thunderstorms. Near steady temperature in the upper 80s. Southwest winds around 10 miles an hour. Chance of rain 50%. Tonight, partly cloudy with a slight chance of showers and thunderstorms in the evening, then mostly clear after midnight. Lows in the lower 70s. Light southwest winds. Chance of rain 20%. Tuesday, sunny. A slight chance of showers and thunderstorms in the afternoon. Highs in the lower 90s. West winds 5 to 15 miles an hour. Tuesday night, mostly clear. Lows in the lower 70s. Light west winds. And now the extended forecast. Wednesday and Wednesday night, mostly clear. A slight chance of showers and thunderstorms. Highs in the mid-90s. Lows in the mid-70s. Thursday and Thursday night, mostly clear. Highs in the mid-90s. Lows in the mid-70s. Friday and Friday night, partly cloudy. A slight chance of showers and thunderstorms. Highs in the mid-90s. Lows in the mid-70s. Saturday and Saturday night, partly cloudy. A chance of showers and thunderstorms. Highs in the lower 90s. Lows in the mid-70s. Sunday and Sunday night, partly cloudy. A chance of showers and thunderstorms. Highs in the lower 90s. Lows in the lower 70s. For more detailed weather, water, and climate information, please visit our website at weather.gov/Atlanta. The current time is 4:06 p.m. Eastern Daylight Time. Here are the 4 p.m. weather observations from around the area. At Athens, it was partly sunny. The temperature was 91 degrees, dew point 71 degrees, relative humidity 51%, with a heat index of 97, wind calm, pressure was 29.96 inches and falling. At Gainesville, it was partly sunny and 88, wind variable at 3. At Winder, it was partly sunny, the temperature was 90. At Greensboro, it was partly cloudy and 91, wind southwest at 6 gusting to 13. At Jefferson, it was mostly sunny and 88, wind south at 6. At Monroe, it was mostly sunny. At Albertton, it was sunny and 93, wind west at 9. At Canyon, it was mostly sunny and 91, wind southwest at 8. At Clemson, it was mostly sunny and 91, wind west at 7. Elsewhere across Georgia, at Atlanta it was partly sunny and 89, wind southwest at 13. At Cartersville, the temperature was 90, wind variable at 3. At Lawrenceville, it was partly sunny and 88, wind southwest at 8. At Macon, it was partly sunny and 84, wind southwest at 10. At Rome, it was mostly sunny and 87, wind south at 7. At Augusta, it was sunny and 96, wind southwest at 12. At Savannah, it was mostly sunny and 96, wind calm. Elsewhere across the region, at Chattanooga, with light rain was 85, wind south at 9. At Asheville, it was mostly sunny and 87, wind south at 10 gusting to 16. At Greenville-Spartanburg, it was partly sunny and 90, wind south at 6. Here is the hazardous weather outlook. This hazardous weather outlook is for North and Central Georgia. For this afternoon and tonight, a heat advisory remains in effect through this evening across portions of East Central Georgia. Heat index values forecast to reach as high as 107 degrees this afternoon. Scattered to numerous showers and thunderstorms will be possible through this evening. Isolated strong storms producing winds of 40 to 50 miles per hour are possible. And now the extended outlook for the period Tuesday through Sunday, hot conditions persist, with heat index values forecast to be in the upper 90s to low 100s over the next 5 to 7 days. Low chances for after

And thunderstorms remain in the forecast for most of this week. Spotter information statement. 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Please relay any information about observed severe weather to the National Weather Service. Here is the official forecast from your National Weather Service for the Athens listening area. This afternoon, mostly sunny with a chance of showers and thunderstorms. Near steady temperature in the upper 80s. Southwest winds around 10 miles an hour. Chance of rain 50%. Tonight, partly cloudy with a slight chance of showers and thunderstorms in the evening, then mostly clear after midnight. Lows in the lower 70s. Light southwest winds. Chance of rain 20%. Tuesday, sunny. A slight chance of showers and thunderstorms in the afternoon. Highs in the lower 90s. West winds 5 to 15 miles an hour. Tuesday night, mostly clear. Lows in the lower 70s. Light west winds. And now the extended forecast. Wednesday and Wednesday night, mostly clear. A slight chance of showers and thunderstorms. Highs in the mid-90s. Lows in the mid-70s. Thursday and Thursday night, mostly clear. Highs in the mid-90s. Lows in the mid-70s. Friday and Friday night, partly cloudy. A slight chance of showers and thunderstorms. Highs in the mid-90s. Lows in the mid-70s. Saturday and Saturday night, partly cloudy. A chance of showers and thunderstorms. Highs in the lower 90s. Lows in the mid-70s. Sunday and Sunday night, partly cloudy. A chance of showers and thunderstorms. Highs in the lower 90s. Lows in the lower 70s. For more detailed weather, water, and climate information, please visit our website at weather.gov/Atlanta. The current time is 4:11 p.m. Eastern Daylight Time. Here are the 4 p.m. weather observations from around the area. At Athens, it was partly sunny, the temperature was 91 degrees, dew point 71 degrees, relative humidity 51%, with a heat index of 97, wind calm, pressure was 29.96 inches and falling. At Gainesville, it was partly sunny and 88, wind variable at 3. At Winder, it was partly sunny, the temperature was 90. At Greensboro, it was partly cloudy and 91, wind southwest at 6 gusting to 13. At Jefferson, it was mostly sunny and 88, wind south at 6. At Monroe, it was mostly sunny. At Albertton, it was sunny and 93, wind west at 9. At Canyon, it was mostly sunny and 91, wind southwest at 8. At Clemson, it was mostly sunny and 91, wind west at 7. Elsewhere across Georgia, at Atlanta it was partly sunny and 89, wind southwest at 13. At Cartersville, the temperature was 90, wind variable at 3. At Lawrenceville, it was partly sunny and 88, wind southwest at 8. At Macon, it was partly sunny and 84, wind southwest at 10. At Rome, it was mostly sunny and 87, wind south at 7. At Augusta, it was sunny and 96, wind southwest at 12. At Savannah, it was mostly sunny and 96, wind calm. Elsewhere across the region, at Chattanooga, with light rain it was 85, wind south at 9. At Asheville, it was mostly sunny and 87, wind south at 10 gusting to 16. At Greenville-Spartanburg, it was partly sunny and 90, wind south at 6. Here is the hazardous weather outlook. This hazardous weather outlook is for North and Central Georgia. For this afternoon and tonight, a heat advisory remains in effect through this evening across portions of East Central Georgia. Heat index values forecast to reach as high as 107 degrees this afternoon. Scattered to numerous showers and thunderstorms will be possible through this evening,

isolated strong storms producing winds of 40 to 50 miles per hour are possible. And now the extended outlook for the period Tuesday through Sunday, hot conditions persist, with heat index values forecast to be in the upper 90s to low 100s over the next 5 to 7 days. Low chances for afternoon thunderstorms remain in the forecast for most of this week. Spotter information statement. 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Please relay any information about observed severe weather to the National Weather Service. Here is the official forecast from your National Weather Service for the Athens listening area. This afternoon, mostly sunny with a chance of showers and thunderstorms. Near steady temperature in the upper 80s. Southwest winds around 10 miles an hour. Chance of rain 50%. Tonight, partly cloudy with a slight chance of showers and thunderstorms in the evening, then mostly clear after midnight. Lows in the lower 70s. Light southwest winds. Chance of rain 20%. Tuesday, sunny. A slight chance of showers and thunderstorms in the afternoon. Highs in the lower 90s. West winds 5 to 15 miles an hour. Tuesday night, mostly clear. Lows in the lower 70s. Light west winds. And now the extended forecast. Wednesday and Wednesday night, mostly clear. A slight chance of showers and thunderstorms. Highs in the mid-90s. Lows in the mid-70s. Thursday and Thursday night, mostly clear. Highs in the mid-90s. Lows in the mid-70s. Friday and Friday night, partly cloudy. A slight chance of showers and thunderstorms. Highs in the mid-90s. Lows in the mid-70s. Saturday and Saturday night, partly cloudy. A chance of showers and thunderstorms. Highs in the lower 90s. Lows in the mid-70s. Sunday and Sunday night, partly cloudy. A chance of showers and thunderstorms. Highs in the lower 90s. Lows in the lower 70s. For more detailed weather, water, and climate information, please visit our website at weather.gov/Atlanta. The current time is 4:16 p.m. Eastern Daylight Time. Here are the 4 p.m. weather observations from around the area. At Athens, it was partly sunny, the temperature was 91 degrees, dew point 71 degrees, relative humidity 51%, with a heat index of 97, wind calm, pressure was 29.96 inches and falling. At Gainesville, it was partly sunny and 88, wind variable at 3. At Winder, it was partly sunny, the temperature was 90. At Greensboro, it was partly cloudy and 91, wind southwest at 6 gusting to 13. At Jefferson, it was mostly sunny and 88, wind south at 6. At Monroe, it was mostly sunny. At Albertton, it was sunny and 93, wind west at 9. At Canyon, it was mostly sunny and 91, wind southwest at 8. At Clemson, it was mostly sunny and 91, wind west at 7. Elsewhere across Georgia, at Atlanta it was partly sunny and 89, wind southwest at 13. At Cartersville, the temperature was 90, wind variable at 3. At Lawrenceville, it was partly sunny and 88, wind southwest at 8. At Macon, it was partly sunny and 84, wind southwest at 10. At Rome, it was mostly sunny and 87, wind south at 7. At Augusta, it was sunny and 96, wind southwest at 12. At Savannah, it was mostly sunny and 96, wind calm. Elsewhere across the region, at Chattanooga, with light rain it was 85, wind south at 9. At Asheville, it was mostly sunny and 87, wind south at 10 gusting to 16. At Greenville-Spartanburg, it was partly sunny and 90, wind south at 6. Here is the hazardous weather outlook. This hazardous weather outlook is for North and Central Georgia.

For this afternoon and tonight, a heat advisory remains in effect through this evening across portions of east central Georgia. Heat index values forecast to reach as high as 107 degrees this afternoon. Scattered to numerous showers and thunderstorms will be possible through this evening. Isolated strong storms producing winds of 40 to 50 miles per hour are possible. And now the extended outlook for the period Tuesday through Sunday. Hot conditions persist, with heat index values forecast to be in the upper 90s to low 100s over the next 5 to 7 days. Low chances for afternoon thunderstorms remain in the forecast for most of this week. Spotter information statement. 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Please relay any information about observed severe weather to the National Weather Service. Here is the official forecast from your National Weather Service for the Athens listening area. This afternoon, mostly sunny with a chance of showers and thunderstorms. Near steady temperature in the upper 80s. Southwest winds around 10 miles an hour. Chance of rain 50%. Tonight, partly cloudy with a slight chance of showers and thunderstorms in the evening, then mostly clear after midnight. Lows in the lower 70s. Light southwest winds. Chance of rain 20%. Tuesday, sunny. A slight chance of showers and thunderstorms in the afternoon. Highs in the lower 90s. West winds 5 to 15 miles an hour. Tuesday night, mostly clear. Lows in the lower 70s. Light west winds. And now the extended forecast. Wednesday and Wednesday night, mostly clear. A slight chance of showers and thunderstorms. Highs in the mid-90s. Lows in the mid-70s. Thursday and Thursday night, mostly clear. Highs in the mid-90s. Lows in the mid-70s. Friday and Friday night, partly cloudy. A slight chance of showers and thunderstorms. Highs in the mid-90s. Lows in the mid-70s. Saturday and Saturday night, partly cloudy. A chance of showers and thunderstorms. Highs in the lower 90s. Lows in the mid-70s. Sunday and Sunday night, partly cloudy. A chance of showers and thunderstorms. Highs in the lower 90s. Lows in the lower 70s. For more detailed weather, water, and climate information, please visit our website at weather.gov/Atlanta. The current time is 4:22 p.m. Eastern Daylight Time. Here are the 4 p.m. weather observations from around the area. At Athens, it was partly sunny, the temperature was 91 degrees, dew point 71 degrees. Relative humidity 51%, with a heat index of 97, wind calm, pressure was 29.96 inches and falling. At Gainesville, it was partly sunny and 88, wind variable at 3. At Winder, it was partly sunny, the temperature was 90. At Greensboro, it was partly cloudy and 91, wind southwest at 6 gusting to 13. At Jefferson, it was mostly sunny and 88, wind south at 6. At Monroe, it was mostly sunny. At Albertton, it was sunny and 93, wind west at 9. At Canyon, it was mostly sunny and 91, wind southwest at 8. At Clemson, it was mostly sunny and 91, wind west at 7. Elsewhere across Georgia, at Atlanta it was partly sunny and 89, wind southwest at 13. At Cartersville, the temperature was 90, wind variable at 3. At Lawrenceville, it was partly sunny and 88, wind southwest at 8. At Macon, it was partly sunny and 84, wind southwest at 10. At Rome, it was mostly sunny and 87, wind south at 7. At Augusta, it was sunny and 96, wind southwest at 12. At Savannah, it was mostly sunny and 96, wind calm. Elsewhere across the region, at Chattanooga, with light rain, it was 85, wind south at 9. At

Nashville. It was mostly sunny and 87, wind south at 10 gusting to 16. At Greenville, Spartanburg, it was partly sunny and 90, wind south at 6. Here is the hazardous weather outlook. This hazardous weather outlook is for north and central Georgia. For this afternoon and tonight, a heat advisory remains in effect through this evening across portions of east central Georgia. Heat index values forecast to reach as high as 107 degrees this afternoon. Scattered to numerous showers and thunderstorms will be possible through this evening. Isolated strong storms producing winds of 40 to 50 miles per hour are possible. And now the extended outlook for the period Tuesday through Sunday. Hot conditions persist, with heat index values forecast to be in the upper 90s to low 100s over the next 5 to 7 days. Low chances for afternoon thunderstorms remain in the forecast for most of this week. Spotter information statement. Spotter activation is not requested, but spotters are encouraged to submit reports of severe weather through the web by going to weather.gov/Atlanta. Please relay any information about observed severe weather to the National Weather Service. Here is the official forecast from your National Weather Service for the Athens listening area. This afternoon, mostly sunny with a chance of showers and thunderstorms. Near steady temperature in the upper 80s. Southwest winds around 10 miles an hour. Chance of rain 50%. Tonight, partly cloudy with a slight chance of showers and thunderstorms in the evening, then mostly clear after midnight. Lows in the lower 70s. Light southwest winds. Chance of rain 20%. Tuesday, sunny. A slight chance of showers and thunderstorms in the afternoon. Highs in the lower 90s. West winds 5 to 15 miles an hour. Tuesday night, mostly clear. Lows in the lower 70s. Light west winds. And now the extended forecast. Wednesday and Wednesday night, mostly clear. A slight chance of showers and thunderstorms. Highs in the mid-90s. Lows in the mid-70s. Thursday and Thursday night, mostly clear. Highs in the mid-90s. Lows in the mid-70s. Friday and Friday night, partly cloudy. A slight chance of showers and thunderstorms. Highs in the mid-90s. Lows in the mid-70s. Saturday and Saturday night, partly cloudy. A chance of showers and thunderstorms. Highs in the lower 90s. Lows in the mid-70s. Sunday and Sunday night, partly cloudy. A chance of showers and thunderstorms. Highs in the lower 90s. Lows in the lower 70s. For more detailed weather, water, and climate information, please visit our website at weather.gov/Atlanta. The current time is 4:27 p.m. Eastern Daylight Time. Here are the 4 p.m. weather observations from around the area. At Athens, it was partly sunny, the temperature was 91 degrees, dew point 71 degrees, relative humidity 51%, with a heat index of 97, wind calm, pressure was 29.96 inches and falling. At Gainesville, it was partly sunny and 88, wind variable at 3. At Winder, it was partly sunny, the temperature was 90. At Greensboro, it was partly cloudy and 91, wind southwest at 6 gusting to 13. At Jefferson, it was mostly sunny and 88, wind south at 6. At Monroe, it was mostly sunny. At Albertton, it was sunny and 93, wind west at 9. At Canyon, it was mostly sunny and 91, wind southwest at 8. At Clemson, it was mostly sunny and 91, wind west at 7. Elsewhere across Georgia, at Atlanta it was partly sunny and 89, wind southwest at 13. At Cartersville, the temperature was 90, wind variable at 3. At Lawrenceville, it was partly sunny and 88, wind southwest at 8. At Macon, it was partly sunny and 84, wind southwest at 10. At Rome, it was mostly sunny and 87,

wind south at 7. At Augusta, it was sunny and 96, wind southwest at 12. At Savannah, it was mostly sunny and 96, wind calm. Elsewhere across the region, at Chattanooga, with light rain it was 85, wind south at 9. At Asheville, it was mostly sunny and 87, wind south at 10 gusting to 16. At Greenville-Spartanburg, it was partly sunny and 90, wind south at 6. Here is the hazardous weather outlook. This hazardous weather outlook is for North and Central Georgia. For this afternoon and tonight, a heat advisory remains in effect through this evening across portions of East Central Georgia. Heat index values forecast to reach as high as 107 degrees this afternoon. Scattered to numerous showers and thunderstorms will be possible through this evening. Isolated strong storms producing winds of 40 to 50 miles per hour are possible. And now the extended outlook for the period Tuesday through Sunday, hot conditions persist, with heat index values forecast to be in the upper 90s to low 100s over the next 5 to 7 days. Low chances for afternoon thunderstorms remain in the forecast for most of this week. Spotter information statement. 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Please relay any information about observed severe weather to the National Weather Service. Here is the official forecast from your National Weather Service for the Athens listening area. This afternoon, mostly sunny with a chance of showers and thunderstorms. Near steady temperature in the upper 80s. Southwest winds around 10 miles an hour. Chance of rain 50%. Tonight, partly cloudy with a slight chance of showers and thunderstorms in the evening, then mostly clear after midnight. Lows in the lower 70s. Light southwest winds. Chance of rain 20%. Tuesday, sunny. A slight chance of showers and thunderstorms in the afternoon. Highs in the lower 90s. West winds 5 to 15 miles an hour. Tuesday night, mostly clear. Lows in the lower 70s. Light west winds. And now the extended forecast. Wednesday and Wednesday night, mostly clear. A slight chance of showers and thunderstorms. Highs in the mid-90s. Lows in the mid-70s. Thursday and Thursday night, mostly clear. Highs in the mid-90s. Lows in the mid-70s. Friday and Friday night, partly cloudy. A slight chance of showers and thunderstorms. Highs in the mid-90s. Lows in the mid-70s. Saturday and Saturday night, partly cloudy. A chance of showers and thunderstorms. Highs in the lower 90s. Lows in the mid-70s. Sunday and Sunday night, partly cloudy. A chance of showers and thunderstorms. Highs in the lower 90s. Lows in the lower 70s. For more detailed weather, water, and climate information, please visit our website at weather.gov/Atlanta. The current time is 4:32 p.m. Eastern Daylight Time. Here are the 4 p.m. weather observations from around the area. At Athens, it was partly sunny, the temperature was 91 degrees, dew point 71 degrees, relative humidity 51%, with a heat index of 97, wind calm, pressure was 29.9. Sunny, the temperature was 91 degrees, dew point 71 degrees, relative humidity 51%, with a heat index of 97, wind calm, pressure was 29.96 inches and falling. At Gainesville, it was partly sunny and 88, wind variable at 3. At Winder, it was partly sunny, the temperature was 90. At Greensboro, it was partly cloudy and 91, wind southwest at 6 gusting to 13. At Jefferson, it was mostly sunny and 88, wind south at 6. At Monroe, it was mostly sunny. At Albertton, it was sunny and 93, wind west at 9. At Canyon, it was mostly sunny and 91, wind southwest at 8. At Clemson, it was

mostly sunny and 91, wind west at 7. Elsewhere across Georgia, at Atlanta it was partly sunny and 89, wind southwest at 13. At Cartersville, the temperature was 90, wind variable at 3. At Lawrenceville, it was partly sunny and 88, wind southwest at 8. At Macon, it was partly sunny and 84, wind southwest at 10. At Rome, it was mostly sunny and 87, wind south at 7. At Augusta, it was sunny and 96, wind southwest at 12. At Savannah, it was mostly sunny and 96, wind calm. Elsewhere across the region, at Chattanooga, with light rain was 85, wind south at 9. At Asheville, it was mostly sunny and 87, wind south at 10 gusting to 16. At Greenville-Spartanburg, it was partly sunny and 90, wind south at 6. Here is the hazardous weather outlook. This hazardous weather outlook is for north and central Georgia. For this afternoon and tonight, a heat advisory remains in effect through this evening across portions of east central Georgia. Heat index values forecast to reach as high as 107 degrees this afternoon. Scattered to numerous showers and thunderstorms will be possible through this evening. Isolated strong storms producing winds of 40 to 50 miles per hour are possible. And now the extended outlook for the period Tuesday through Sunday. Hot conditions persist, with heat index values forecast to be in the upper 90s to low 100s over the next 5 to 7 days. Low chances for afternoon thunderstorms remain in the forecast for most of this week. Spotter information statement. 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Please relay any information about observed severe weather to the National Weather Service. Here is the official forecast from your National Weather Service for the Athens listening area. This afternoon, mostly sunny with a chance of showers and thunderstorms. Near steady temperature in the upper 80s. Southwest winds around 10 miles an hour. Chance of rain 50%. Tonight, partly cloudy with a slight chance of showers and thunderstorms in the evening, then mostly clear after midnight. Lows in the lower 70s. Light southwest winds. Chance of rain 20%. Tuesday, sunny. A slight chance of showers and thunderstorms in the afternoon. Highs in the lower 90s. West winds 5 to 15 miles an hour. Tuesday night, mostly clear. Lows in the lower 70s. Light west winds. And now the extended forecast. Wednesday and Wednesday night, mostly clear. A slight chance of showers and thunderstorms. Highs in the mid-90s. Lows in the mid-70s. Thursday and Thursday night, mostly clear. Highs in the mid-90s. Lows in the mid-70s. Friday and Friday night, partly cloudy. A slight chance of showers and thunderstorms. Highs in the mid-90s. Lows in the mid-70s. Saturday and Saturday night, partly cloudy. A chance of showers and thunderstorms. Highs in the lower 90s. Lows in the mid-70s. Sunday and Sunday night, partly cloudy. A chance of showers and thunderstorms. Highs in the lower 90s. Lows in the lower 70s. For more detailed weather, water, and climate information, please visit our website at weather.gov/Atlanta. The current time is 4:38 p.m. Eastern Daylight Time. Here are the 4 p.m. weather observations from around the area. At Athens, it was partly sunny, the temperature was 91 degrees, dew point 71 degrees. Relative humidity 51%, with a heat index of 97, wind calm, pressure was 29.96 inches and falling. At Gainesville, it was partly sunny and 88, wind variable at 3. At Winder, it was partly sunny, the temperature was 90. At Greensboro, it was partly cloudy and 91, wind southwest at 6 gusting to 13. At Jefferson, it was mostly

sunny and 88, wind south at 6. At Monroe, it was mostly sunny. At Albertton, it was sunny and 93, wind west at 9. At Canyon, it was mostly sunny and 91, wind southwest at 8. At Clemson, it was mostly sunny and 91, wind west at 7. Elsewhere across Georgia, at Atlanta it was partly sunny and 89, wind southwest at 13. At Cartersville, the temperature was 90, wind variable at 3. At Lawrenceville, it was partly sunny and 88, wind southwest at 8. At Macon, it was partly sunny and 84, wind southwest at 10. At Rome, it was mostly sunny and 87, wind south at 7. At Augusta, it was sunny and 96, wind southwest at 12. At Savannah, it was mostly sunny and 96, wind calm. Elsewhere across the region, at Chattanooga, with light rain was 85, wind south at 9. At Asheville, it was mostly sunny and 87, wind south at 10 gusting to 16. At Greenville-Spartanburg, it was partly sunny and 90, wind south at 6. 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You can also like your Peachtree City National Weather Service on Facebook or follow NWS Atlanta on Twitter. Here is the hazardous weather outlook. This hazardous weather outlook is for North and Central Georgia. For this afternoon and tonight, a heat advisory remains in effect through this evening across portions of East Central Georgia. Heat index values forecast to reach as high as 107 degrees this afternoon. Scattered to numerous showers and thunderstorms will be possible through this evening. Isolated strong storms producing winds of 40 to 50 miles per hour are possible. And now the extended outlook for the period Tuesday through Sunday. Hot conditions persist, with heat index values forecast to be in the upper 90s to low 100s over the next 5 to 7 days. Low chances for afternoon thunderstorms remain in the forecast for most of this week. Spotter information statement. 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Please relay any information about observed severe weather to the National Weather Service. Here is the official forecast from your National Weather Service for the Athens listening area. This afternoon, mostly sunny with a chance of showers and thunderstorms. Near steady temperature in the upper 80s. Southwest winds around 10 miles an hour. Chance of rain 50%. Tonight, partly cloudy with a slight chance of showers and thunderstorms in the evening, then mostly clear after midnight. Lows in the lower 70s. Light southwest winds. Chance of rain 20%. Tuesday, sunny. A slight chance of showers and thunderstorms in the afternoon. Highs in the lower 90s. West winds 5 to 15 miles an hour. Tuesday night, mostly clear. Lows in the lower 70s. Light west winds. And now the extended forecast. Wednesday and Wednesday night, mostly clear. A slight chance of showers and thunderstorms. Highs in the mid-90s. Lows in the mid-70s. Thursday and Thursday night, mostly clear. Highs in the mid-90s. Lows in the mid-70s. Friday and Friday night, partly cloudy. A slight chance of showers and thunderstorms. Highs in the mid-90s. Lows in the mid-70s. Saturday and Saturday night, partly cloudy. A chance of showers and thunderstorms.

and falling. At Gainesville, it was partly sunny and 88, wind variable at 3. At Winder, it was partly sunny, the temperature was 90. At Greensboro, it was partly cloudy and 91, wind southwest at 6 gusting to 13. At Jefferson, it was mostly sunny and 88, wind south at 6. At Monroe, it was mostly sunny. At Albertton, it was sunny and 93, wind west at 9. At Canyon, it was mostly sunny and 91, wind southwest at 8. At Clemson, it was mostly sunny and 91, wind west at 7. Elsewhere across Georgia, at Atlanta it was partly sunny and 89, wind southwest at 13. At Cartersville, the temperature was 90, wind variable at 3. At Lawrenceville, it was partly sunny and 88, wind southwest at 8. At Macon, it was partly sunny and 84, wind southwest at 10. At Rome, it was mostly sunny and 87, wind south at 7. At Augusta, it was sunny and 96, wind southwest at 12. At Savannah, it was mostly sunny and 96, wind calm. Elsewhere across the region, at Chattanooga, with light rain was 85, wind south at 9. At Asheville, it was mostly sunny and 87, wind south at 10 gusting to 16. At Greenville-Spartanburg, it was partly sunny and 90, wind south at 6. Here is the hazardous weather outlook. This hazardous weather outlook is for North and Central Georgia. For this afternoon and tonight, a heat advisory remains in effect through this evening across portions of East Central Georgia. Heat index values forecast to reach as high as 107 degrees this afternoon. Scattered to numerous showers and thunderstorms will be possible through this evening. Isolated strong storms producing winds of 40 to 50 miles per hour are possible. And now the extended outlook for the period Tuesday through Sunday, hot conditions persist, with heat index values forecast to be in the upper 90s to low 100s over the next 5 to 7 days. Low chances for afternoon thunderstorms remain in the forecast for most of this week. Spotter information statement. Spotter activation is not requested, but spotters are encouraged to submit reports of severe weather through the web by going to weather.gov/Atlanta. Please relay any information about observed severe weather to the National Weather Service. Here is the official forecast from your National Weather Service for the Athens listening area. This afternoon, mostly sunny with a chance of showers and thunderstorms. Near steady temperature in the upper 80s. Southwest winds around 10 miles an hour. Chance of rain 50%. Tonight, partly cloudy with a slight chance of showers and thunderstorms in the evening, then mostly clear after midnight. Lows in the lower 70s. Light southwest winds. Chance of rain 20%. Tuesday, sunny. A slight chance of showers and thunderstorms in the afternoon. Highs in the lower 90s. West winds 5 to 15 miles an hour. Tuesday night, mostly clear. Lows in the lower 70s. Light west winds. And now the extended forecast. Wednesday and Wednesday night, mostly clear. A slight chance of showers and thunderstorms. Highs in the mid-90s. Lows in the mid-70s. Thursday and Thursday night, mostly clear. Highs in the mid-90s. Lows in the mid-70s. Friday and Friday night, partly cloudy. A slight chance of showers and thunderstorms. Highs in the mid-90s. Lows in the mid-70s. Saturday and Saturday night, partly cloudy. A chance of showers and thunderstorms. Highs in the lower 90s. Lows in the mid-70s. Sunday and Sunday night, partly cloudy. A chance of showers and thunderstorms. Highs in the lower 90s. Lows in the lower 70s. For more detailed weather, water, and climate information, please visit our website at weather.gov/Atlanta. The current time is 4:49 p.m. Eastern Daylight Time.

Here are the 4 p.m. weather observations from around the area. At Athens, it was partly sunny. The temperature was 91 degrees, dew point 71 degrees, relative humidity 51%, with a heat index of 97, wind calm, pressure was 29.96 inches and falling. At Gainesville, it was partly sunny and 88, wind variable at 3. At Winder, it was partly sunny, the temperature was 90. At Greensboro, it was partly cloudy and 91, wind southwest at 6 gusting to 13. At Jefferson, it was mostly sunny and 88, wind south at 6. At Monroe, it was mostly sunny. At Albertton, it was sunny and 93, wind west at 9. At Canyon, it was mostly sunny and 91, wind southwest at 8. At Clemson, it was mostly sunny and 91, wind west at 7. Elsewhere across Georgia, at Atlanta it was partly sunny and 89, wind southwest at 13. At Cartersville, the temperature was 90, wind variable at 3. At Lawrenceville, it was partly sunny and 88, wind southwest at 8. At Macon, it was partly sunny and 84, wind southwest at 10. At Rome, it was mostly sunny and 87, wind south at 7. At Augusta, it was sunny and 96, wind southwest at 12. At Savannah, it was mostly sunny and 96, wind calm. Elsewhere across the region, at Chattanooga, with light rain was 85, wind south at 9. At Asheville, it was mostly sunny and 87, wind south at 10 gusting to 16. At Greenville-Spartanburg, it was partly sunny and 90, wind south at 6. Here is the hazardous weather outlook. This hazardous weather outlook is for North and Central Georgia. For this afternoon and tonight, a heat advisory remains in effect through this evening across portions of East Central Georgia. Heat index values forecast to reach as high as 107 degrees this afternoon. Scattered to numerous showers and thunderstorms will be possible through this evening. Isolated strong storms producing winds of 40 to 50 miles per hour are possible. And now the extended outlook for the period Tuesday through Sunday. Hot conditions persist, with heat index values forecast to be in the upper 90s to low 100s over the next 5 to 7 days. Low chances for afternoon thunderstorms remain in the forecast for most of this week. Spotter information statement. 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Please relay any information about observed severe weather to the National Weather Service. Here is the official forecast from your National Weather Service for the Athens listening area. This afternoon, mostly sunny with a chance of showers and thunderstorms. Near steady temperature in the upper 80s. Southwest winds around 10 miles an hour. Chance of rain 50%. Tonight, partly cloudy with a slight chance of showers and thunderstorms in the evening, then mostly clear after midnight. Lows in the lower 70s. Light southwest winds. Chance of rain 20%. Tuesday, sunny. A slight chance of showers and thunderstorms in the afternoon. Highs in the lower 90s. West winds 5 to 15 miles an hour. Tuesday night, mostly clear. Lows in the lower 70s. Light west winds. And now the extended forecast. Wednesday and Wednesday night, mostly clear. A slight chance of showers and thunderstorms. Highs in the mid-90s. Lows in the mid-70s. Thursday and Thursday night, mostly clear. Highs in the mid-90s. Lows in the mid-70s. Friday and Friday night, partly cloudy. A slight chance of showers and thunderstorms. Highs in the mid-90s. Lows in the mid-70s. Saturday and Saturday night, partly cloudy. A chance of showers and thunderstorms. Highs in the lower 90s. Lows in the mid-70s. Sunday and Sunday night, partly cloudy. A chance of showers and thunderstorms.

Thunderstorms, highs in the lower 90s, lows in the lower 70s. For more detailed weather, water, and climate information, please visit our website at weather.gov/Atlanta. The current time is 4:55 p.m. Eastern Daylight Time. Here are the 4 p.m. weather observations from around the area. At Athens, it was partly sunny. The temperature was 91 degrees, dew point 71 degrees, relative humidity 51%, with a heat index of 97, wind calm, pressure was 29.96 inches and falling. At Gainesville, it was partly sunny and 88, wind variable at 3. At Winder, it was partly sunny, the temperature was 90. At Greensboro, it was partly cloudy and 91, wind southwest at 6 gusting to 13. At Jefferson, it was mostly sunny and 88, wind south at 6. At Monroe, it was mostly sunny. At Albertton, it was sunny and 93, wind west at 9. At Canyon, it was mostly sunny and 91, wind southwest at 8. At Clemson, it was mostly sunny and 91, wind west at 7. Elsewhere across Georgia, at Atlanta it was partly sunny and 89, wind southwest at 13. At Cartersville, the temperature was 90, wind variable at 3. At Lawrenceville, it was partly sunny and 88, wind southwest at 8. At Macon, it was partly sunny and 84, wind southwest at 10. At Rome, it was mostly sunny and 87, wind south at 7. At Augusta, it was sunny and 96, wind southwest at 12. At Savannah, it was mostly sunny and 96, wind calm. Elsewhere across the region, at Chattanooga, with light rain it was 85, wind south at 9. At Asheville, it was mostly sunny and 87, wind south at 10 gusting to 16. At Greenville-Spartanburg, it was partly sunny and 90, wind south at 6. Here is the hazardous weather outlook. This hazardous weather outlook is for North and Central Georgia. For this afternoon and tonight, a heat advisory remains in effect through this evening across portions of East Central Georgia. Heat index values forecast to reach as high as 107 degrees this afternoon. Scattered to numerous showers and thunderstorms will be possible through this evening. Isolated strong storms producing winds of 40 to 50 miles per hour are possible. And now the extended outlook for the period Tuesday through Sunday. Hot conditions persist, with heat index values forecast to be in the upper 90s to low 100s over the next 5 to 7 days. Low chances for afternoon thunderstorms remain in the forecast for most of this week. Spotter information statement. 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Please relay any information about observed severe weather to the National Weather Service. Here is the official forecast from your National Weather Service for the Athens listening area. This afternoon, mostly sunny with a chance of showers and thunderstorms. Near steady temperature in the upper 80s. Southwest winds around 10 miles an hour. Chance of rain 50%. Tonight, partly cloudy with a slight chance of showers and thunderstorms in the evening, then mostly clear after midnight. Lows in the lower 70s. Light southwest winds. Chance of rain 20%. Tuesday, sunny. A slight chance of showers and thunderstorms in the afternoon. Highs in the lower 90s. West winds 5 to 15 miles an hour. Tuesday night, mostly clear. Lows in the lower 70s. Light west winds. And now the extended forecast. Wednesday and Wednesday night, mostly clear. A slight chance of showers and thunderstorms. Highs in the mid-90s. Lows in the mid-70s. Thursday and Thursday night, mostly clear. Highs in the mid-90s. Lows in the mid-70s. Friday and Friday night, partly cloudy. A slight chance of showers and thunderstorms. Highs in the mid-90s.

lows in the mid-70s. Saturday and Saturday night, partly cloudy. A chance of showers and thunderstorms. Highs in the lower 90s. Lows in the mid-70s. Sunday and Sunday night, partly cloudy. A chance of showers and thunderstorms. Highs in the lower 90s. Lows in the lower 70s. For more detailed weather, water, and climate information, please visit our website at weather.gov/Atlanta. The current time is 5 p.m. Eastern Daylight Time. Here are the 4 p.m. weather observations from around the area. At Athens, it was partly sunny, the temperature was 91 degrees, dew point 71 degrees, relative humidity 51%, with a heat index of 97, wind calm, pressure was 29.96 inches and falling. At Gainesville, it was partly sunny and 88, wind variable at 3. At Winder, it was partly sunny, the temperature was 90. At Greensboro, it was partly cloudy and 91, wind southwest at 6 gusting to 13. At Jefferson, it was mostly sunny and 88, wind south at 6. At Monroe, it was mostly sunny. At Albertton, it was sunny and 93, wind west at 9. At Canyon, it was mostly sunny and 91, wind southwest at 8. At Clemson, it was mostly sunny and 91, wind west at 7. Elsewhere across Georgia, at Atlanta it was partly sunny and 89, wind southwest at 13. At Cartersville, the temperature was 90, wind variable at 3. At Lawrenceville, it was partly sunny and 88, wind southwest at 8. At Macon, it was partly sunny and 84, wind southwest at 10. At Rome, it was mostly sunny and 87, wind south at 7. At Augusta, it was sunny and 96, wind southwest at 12. At Savannah, it was mostly sunny and 96, wind calm. Elsewhere across the region, at Chattanooga, with light rain was 85, wind south at 9. At Asheville, it was mostly sunny and 87, wind south at 10 gusting to 16. At Greenville-Spartanburg, it was partly sunny and 90, wind south at 6. Here is the hazardous weather outlook. This hazardous weather outlook is for North and Central Georgia. For this afternoon and tonight, a heat advisory remains in effect through this evening across portions of East Central Georgia. Heat index values forecast to reach as high as 107 degrees this afternoon. Scattered to numerous showers and thunderstorms will be possible through this evening. Isolated strong storms producing winds of 40 to 50 miles per hour are possible. And now the extended outlook for the period Tuesday through Sunday, hot conditions persist, with heat index values forecast to be in the upper 90s to low 100s over the next 5 to 7 days. Low chances for afternoon thunderstorms remain in the forecast for most of this week. Spotter information statement. Spotter activation is not requested, but spotters are encouraged to submit reports of severe weather through the web by going to weather.gov/Atlanta. Please relay any information about observed severe weather to the National Weather Service. The Athens climate summary for this evening, as of 4 p.m., July 6, 2026. Today's high temperature of 93 degrees occurred at 3:05 p.m. This high was 1 degree above the normal high of 92. The record high is 102 degrees, which was set in 1930. Today's low temperature of 74 degrees occurred at 5:20 a.m. This low was 4 degrees above the normal low of 70. The record low is 57 degrees, which was set in 1933. No precipitation fell today, which leaves the monthly total at a trace. This is 0.89 inches below the normal amount of 0.89 inches for July. The total precipitation for the year still stands at 22.89 inches, which is 2.77 inches below normal. There were no heating degree days today. This leaves the monthly total at zero. The yearly total since July 1st is zero. There were 19 cooling degree days today.
This brings the monthly total to 123. The yearly total since January 1st is 886. Sunset tonight is at 8:48 p.m. Sunrise tomorrow is at 6:29 a.m. Here is the official forecast from your National Weather Service for the Athens listening area. Tonight, partly cloudy with a slight chance of showers and thunderstorms early, then mostly clear with a slight chance of showers late this evening. Mostly clear after midnight. Lows in the lower 70s. Light southwest winds. Chance of rain 20%. Tuesday, sunny. A slight chance of showers and thunderstorms in the afternoon. Highs in the lower 90s. West winds 5 to 15 miles an hour. Tuesday night, mostly clear. Lows in the lower 70s. Light west winds. Wednesday, sunny. A slight chance of showers and thunderstorms in the afternoon. Highs in the mid-90s. West winds 5 to 15 miles an hour. Wednesday night, mostly clear. Lows in the mid-70s. Light west winds. And now the extended forecast. Thursday and Thursday night, mostly clear. Highs in the mid-90s. Lows in the mid-70s. Friday and Friday night, partly cloudy. A slight chance of showers and thunderstorms. Highs in the mid-90s. Lows in the mid-70s. Saturday and Saturday night, partly cloudy. A chance of showers and thunderstorms. Highs in the lower 90s. Lows in the mid-70s. Sunday and Sunday night, partly cloudy. A chance of showers and thunderstorms. Highs in the lower 90s. Lows in the lower 70s. Monday and Monday night, partly cloudy. A chance of showers and thunderstorms. Highs in the lower 90s. Lows in the lower 70s. For more detailed weather, water, and climate information, please visit our website at weather.gov/Atlanta. The current time is 5:07 p.m. Eastern Daylight Time. Here are the 5 p.m. weather observations from around the area. At Athens, it was partly sunny, the temperature was 90 degrees, dew point 71 degrees, relative humidity 53%, with a heat index of 96, wind calm, pressure was 29.95 inches and falling. At Gainesville, it was cloudy and 86, wind west at 8 gusting to 16. At Winder, it was mostly sunny, the temperature was 90. At Greensboro, it was partly cloudy and 93, wind variable at 7. At Jefferson, it was mostly sunny and 90, wind south at 7. At Monroe, it was sunny. At Albertton, it was partly sunny and 95, wind west at 9. At Canyon, it was mostly sunny and 92, wind southwest at 8. At Clemson, it was mostly sunny and 90, wind west at 9. Elsewhere across Georgia, at Atlanta it was partly sunny and 90, wind south at 10. At Cartersville, the temperature was 91, wind southwest at 7. At Lawrenceville, with thunder, it was 83, wind west at 10. At Macon, it was partly sunny and 84, wind southwest at 10. At Rome, it was mostly sunny and 87, wind west at 9. At Augusta, it was sunny and 95, wind southwest at 13 gusting to 20. At Savannah, it was partly sunny and 98, wind south at 9 gusting to 17. Elsewhere across the region, at Chattanooga, it was mostly sunny and 88, wind variable at 7. At Asheville, it was partly sunny and 87, wind south at 10 gusting to 18. At Greenville-Spartanburg, with light rain it was 78, wind northwest at 6. Here is the hazardous weather outlook. This hazardous weather outlook is for north and central Georgia. For this afternoon and tonight, a heat advisory remains in effect through this evening across portions of east central Georgia. Heat index values forecast to reach as high as 107 degrees this afternoon.

scattered to numerous showers and thunderstorms will be possible through this evening. Isolated strong storms producing winds of 40 to 50 miles per hour are possible. And now the extended outlook for the period Tuesday through Sunday. Hot conditions persist, with heat index values forecast to be in the upper 90s to low 100s over the next 5 to 7 days. Low chances for afternoon thunderstorms remain in the forecast for most of this week. Spotter information statement. 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Please relay any information about observed severe weather to the National Weather Service. The Athens climate summary for this evening, as of 4 p.m., July 6, 2026. Today's high temperature of 93 degrees occurred at 3:05 p.m. This high was 1 degree above the normal high of 92. The record high is 102 degrees, which was set in 1930. Today's low temperature of 74 degrees occurred at 5:20 a.m. This low was 4 degrees above the normal low of 70. The record low is 57 degrees, which was set in 1933. No precipitation fell today, which leaves the monthly total at a trace. This is 0.89 inches below the normal amount of 0.89 inches for July. The total precipitation for the year still stands at 22.89 inches, which is 2.77 inches below normal. There were no heating degree days today. This leaves the monthly total at zero. The yearly total since July 1st is zero. There were 19 cooling degree days today. This brings the monthly total to 123. The yearly total since January 1st is 886. Sunset tonight is at 8:48 p.m. Sunrise tomorrow is at 6:29 a.m. Here is the official forecast from your National Weather Service for the Athens listening area. Tonight, partly cloudy with a slight chance of showers and thunderstorms early, then mostly clear with a slight chance of showers late this evening. Mostly clear after midnight. Lows in the lower 70s. Light southwest winds. Chance of rain 20%. Tuesday, sunny. A slight chance of showers and thunderstorms in the afternoon. Highs in the lower 90s. West winds 5 to 15 miles an hour. Tuesday night, mostly clear. Lows in the lower 70s. Light west winds. Wednesday, sunny. A slight chance of showers and thunderstorms in the afternoon. Highs in the mid-90s. West winds 5 to 15 miles an hour. Wednesday night, mostly clear. Lows in the mid-70s. Light west winds. And now the extended forecast. Thursday and Thursday night, mostly clear. Highs in the mid-90s. Lows in the mid-70s. Friday and Friday night, partly cloudy. A slight chance of showers and thunderstorms. Highs in the mid-90s. Lows in the mid-70s. Saturday and Saturday night, partly cloudy. A chance of showers and thunderstorms. Highs in the lower 90s. Lows in the mid-70s. Sunday and Sunday night, partly cloudy. A chance of showers and thunderstorms. Highs in the lower 90s. Lows in the lower 70s. Monday and Monday night, partly cloudy. A chance of showers and thunderstorms. Highs in the lower 90s. Lows in the lower 70s. For more detailed weather, water, and climate information, please visit our website at weather.gov/Atlanta. The current time is 5:14 p.m. Eastern Daylight Time. Here are the 5 p.m. weather observations from around the area. At Athens, it was partly sunny, the temperature was 90 degrees, dew point 71 degrees, relative humidity 53%, with a heat index of 96, wind calm, pressure was 29.95 inches and falling. At Gainesville, it was cloudy and 86, wind west at 8 gusting to 16. At Winder, it was mostly sunny, the temperature was 90,

at Greensboro, it was partly cloudy at 93, wind variable at 7. At Jefferson, it was mostly sunny and 90, wind south at 7. At Monroe, it was mostly sunny. At Albertton, it was partly sunny and 95, wind west at 9. At Canyon, it was mostly sunny and 92, wind southwest at 8. At Clemson, it was mostly sunny and 90, wind west at 9. Elsewhere across Georgia, at Atlanta it was partly sunny and 90, wind south at 10. At Cartersville, the temperature was 91, wind southwest at 7. At Lawrenceville, with thunder, it was 83, wind west at 10. At Macon, it was cloudy and 84, wind southwest at 10. At Rome, it was mostly sunny and 87, wind west at 9. At Augusta, it was sunny and 95, wind southwest at 13 gusting to 20. At Savannah, it was partly sunny and 98, wind south at 9 gusting to 17. Elsewhere across the region, at Chattanooga, it was mostly sunny and 88, wind variable at 7. At Asheville, it was partly sunny and 87, wind south at 10 gusting to 18. At Greenville-Spartanburg, with light rain it was 78, wind northwest at 6. Here is the hazardous weather outlook. This hazardous weather outlook is for north and central Georgia. For this afternoon and tonight, a heat advisory remains in effect through this evening across portions of east central Georgia. Heat index values forecast to reach as high as 107 degrees this afternoon. Scattered to numerous showers and thunderstorms will be possible through this evening. Isolated strong storms producing winds of 40 to 50 miles per hour are possible. And now the extended outlook for the period Tuesday through Sunday, hot conditions persist, with heat index values forecast to be in the upper 90s to low 100s over the next 5 to 7 days. Low chances for afternoon thunderstorms remain in the forecast for most of this week. Spotter information statement. 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Please relay any information about observed severe weather to the National Weather Service. Here is the official forecast from your National Weather Service for the Athens listening area. Tonight, partly cloudy with a slight chance of showers and thunderstorms early, then mostly clear with a slight chance of showers late this evening. Mostly clear after midnight. Lows in the lower 70s. Light southwest winds. Chance of rain 20%. Tuesday, sunny. A slight chance of showers and thunderstorms in the afternoon. Highs in the lower 90s. West winds 5 to 15 miles an hour. Tuesday night, mostly clear. Lows in the lower 70s. Light west winds. Wednesday, sunny. A slight chance of showers and thunderstorms in the afternoon. Highs in the mid-90s. West winds 5 to 15 miles an hour. Wednesday night, mostly clear. Lows in the mid-70s. Light west winds. And now the extended forecast. Thursday and Thursday night, mostly clear. Highs in the mid-90s. Lows in the mid-70s. Friday and Friday night, partly cloudy. A slight chance of showers and thunderstorms. Highs in the mid-90s. Lows in the mid-70s. Saturday and Saturday night, partly cloudy. A chance of showers and thunderstorms. Highs in the lower 90s. Lows in the mid-70s. Sunday and Sunday night, partly cloudy. A chance of showers and thunderstorms. Highs in the lower 90s. Lows in the lower 70s. Monday and Monday night, partly cloudy. A chance of showers and thunderstorms. Highs in the lower 90s. Lows in the lower 70s. For more detailed weather, water, and climate information, please visit our website at weather.gov/Atlanta. The current time is 5:19 p.m. Eastern Daylight Time.

Here are the 5 p.m. weather observations from around the area. At Athens, it was partly sunny. The temperature was 90 degrees, dew point 71 degrees, relative humidity 53%, with a heat index of 96, wind calm, pressure was 29.95 inches and falling. At Gainesville, it was cloudy and 86, wind west at 8 gusting to 16. At Winder, it was mostly sunny, the temperature was 90. At Greensboro, it was partly cloudy and 93, wind variable at 7. At Jefferson, it was mostly sunny and 90, wind south at 7. At Monroe, it was mostly sunny. At Alberton, it was partly sunny and 95, wind west at 9. At Canyon, it was mostly sunny and 92, wind southwest at 8. At Clemson, it was mostly sunny and 90, wind west at 9. Elsewhere across Georgia, at Atlanta it was partly sunny and 90, wind south at 10. At Cartersville, the temperature was 91, wind southwest at 7. At Lawrenceville, with thunder, it was 83, wind west at 10. At Macon, it was cloudy and 84, wind southwest at 10. At Rome, it was mostly sunny and 87, wind west at 9. At Augusta, it was sunny and 95, wind southwest at 13 gusting to 20. At Savannah, it was partly sunny and 98, wind south at 9 gusting to 17. Elsewhere across the region, at Chattanooga, it was mostly sunny and 88, wind variable at 7. At Asheville, it was partly sunny and 87, wind south at 10 gusting to 18. At Greenville-Spartanburg, with light rain it was 78, wind northwest at 6. The Athens climate summary for this evening, as of 4 p.m., July 6, 2026. Today's high temperature of 93 degrees occurred at 3:05 p.m. This high was 1 degree above the normal high of 92. The record high is 102 degrees, which was set in 1930. Today's low temperature of 74 degrees occurred at 5:20 a.m. This low was 4 degrees above the normal low of 70. The record low is 57 degrees, which was set in 1933. No precipitation fell today, which leaves the monthly total at a trace. This is 0.89 inches below the normal amount of 0.89 inches for July. The total precipitation for the year still stands at 22.89 inches, which is 2.77 inches below normal. There were no heating degree days today. This leaves the monthly total at zero. The yearly total since July 1st is zero. There were 19 cooling degree days today. This brings the monthly total to 123. The yearly total since January 1st is 886. Sunset tonight is at 8:48 p.m. Sunrise tomorrow is at 6:29 a.m. Here is the hazardous weather outlook. This hazardous weather outlook is for North and Central Georgia. For this afternoon and tonight, a heat advisory remains in effect through this evening across portions of East Central Georgia. Heat index values forecast to reach as high as 107 degrees this afternoon. Scattered to numerous showers and thunderstorms will be possible through this evening. Isolated strong storms producing winds of 40 to 50 miles per hour are possible. And now the extended outlook for the period Tuesday through Sunday. Hot conditions persist, with heat index values forecast to be in the upper 90s to low 100s over the next 5 to 7 days. Low chances for afternoon thunderstorms remain in the forecast for most of this week. Spotter information statement. 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Please relay any information about observed severe weather to the National Weather Service. Here is the official forecast from your National Weather Service for the Athens listening area. Tonight, partly cloudy with a slight chance of showers and thunderstorms early, then mostly clear with a slight chance of showers late this evening. Mostly clear after midnight. Lows in the lower 70s,

light southwest winds. Chance of rain 20%. Tuesday, sunny. A slight chance of showers and thunderstorms in the afternoon. Highs in the lower 90s. West winds 5 to 15 miles an hour. Tuesday night, mostly clear. Lows in the lower 70s. Light west winds. Wednesday, sunny. A slight chance of showers and thunderstorms in the afternoon. Highs in the mid-90s. West winds 5 to 15 miles an hour. Wednesday night, mostly clear. Lows in the mid-70s. Light west winds. And now the extended forecast. Thursday and Thursday night, mostly clear. Highs in the mid-90s. Lows in the mid-70s. Friday and Friday night, partly cloudy. A slight chance of showers and thunderstorms. Highs in the mid-90s. Lows in the mid-70s. Saturday and Saturday night, partly cloudy. A chance of showers and thunderstorms. Highs in the lower 90s. Lows in the mid-70s. Sunday and Sunday night, partly cloudy. A chance of showers and thunderstorms. Highs in the lower 90s. Lows in the lower 70s. Monday and Monday night, partly cloudy. A chance of showers and thunderstorms. Highs in the lower 90s. Lows in the lower 70s. For more detailed weather, water, and climate information, please visit our website at weather.gov/Atlanta. The current time is 5:26 p.m. Eastern Daylight Time. Here are the 5 p.m. weather observations from around the area. At Athens, it was partly sunny, the temperature was 90 degrees, dew point 71 degrees, relative humidity 53%, with a heat index of 96, wind calm, pressure was 29.95 inches and falling. At Gainesville, it was cloudy and 86, wind west at 8 gusting to 16. At Winder, it was mostly sunny, the temperature was 90. At Greensboro, it was partly cloudy and 93, wind variable at 7. At Jefferson, it was mostly sunny and 90, wind south at 7. At Monroe, it was mostly sunny. At Albertton, it was partly sunny and 95, wind west at 9. At Canyon, it was mostly sunny and 92, wind southwest at 8. At Clemson, it was mostly sunny and 90, wind west at 9. Elsewhere across Georgia, at Atlanta it was partly sunny and 90, wind south at 10. At Cartersville, the temperature was 91, wind southwest at 7. At Lawrenceville, with thunder, it was 83, wind west at 10. At Macon, it was cloudy and 84, wind southwest at 10. At Rome, it was mostly sunny and 87, wind west at 9. At Augusta, it was sunny and 95, wind southwest at 13 gusting to 20. At Savannah, it was partly sunny and 98, wind south at 9 gusting to 17. Elsewhere across the region, at Chattanooga, it was mostly sunny and 88, wind variable at 7. At Asheville, it was partly sunny and 87, wind south at 10 gusting to 18. At Greenville-Spartanburg, with light rain it was 78, wind northwest at 6. Here is the hazardous weather outlook. This hazardous weather outlook is for north and central Georgia. For this afternoon and tonight, a heat advisory remains in effect through this evening across portions of east central Georgia. Heat index values forecast to reach as high as 107 degrees this afternoon. Scattered to numerous showers and thunderstorms will be possible through this evening. Isolated strong storms producing winds of 40 to 50 miles per hour are possible. And now the extended outlook for the period Tuesday through Sunday, hot conditions persist, with heat index values forecast to be in the upper 90s to low 100s over the next 5 to 7 days. Low chances for afternoon thunderstorms remain in the forecast for most of this week. Spotter information statement. Spotter activation is not requested, but spotters are encouraged to submit reports of severe

Weather through the web by going to weather.gov/Atlanta. 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The Athens climate summary for this evening, as of 4 p.m., July 6, 2026. Today's high temperature of 93 degrees occurred at 3:05 p.m. This high was 1 degree above the normal high of 92. The record high is 102 degrees, which was set in 1930. Today's low temperature of 74 degrees occurred at 5:20 a.m. This low was 4 degrees above the normal low of 70. The record low is 57 degrees, which was set in 1933. No precipitation fell today, which leaves the monthly total at a trace. This is 0.89 inches below the normal amount of 0.89 inches for July. The total precipitation for the year still stands at 22.89 inches, which is 2.77 inches below normal. There were no heating degree days today. This leaves the monthly total at zero. The yearly total since July 1st is zero. There were 19 cooling degree days today. This brings the monthly total to 123. The yearly total since January 1st is 886. Sunset tonight is at 8:48 p.m. Sunrise tomorrow is at 6:29 a.m. Here is the official forecast from your National Weather Service for the Athens listening area. Tonight, partly cloudy with a slight chance of showers and thunderstorms early, then mostly clear with a slight chance of showers late this evening. Mostly clear after midnight. Lows in the lower 70s. Light southwest winds. Chance of rain 20%. Tuesday, sunny. A slight chance of showers and thunderstorms in the afternoon. Highs in the lower 90s. West winds 5 to 15 miles an hour. Tuesday night, mostly clear. Lows in the lower 70s. Light west winds. Wednesday, sunny. A slight chance of showers and thunderstorms in the afternoon. Highs in the mid-90s. West winds 5 to 15 miles an hour. Wednesday night, mostly clear. Lows in the mid-70s. Light west winds. And now the extended forecast. Thursday and Thursday night, mostly clear. Highs in the mid-90s. Lows in the mid-70s. Friday and Friday night, partly cloudy. A slight chance of showers and thunderstorms. Highs in the mid-90s. Lows in the mid-70s. Saturday and Saturday night, partly cloudy. A chance of showers and thunderstorms. Highs in the lower 90s. Lows in the mid-70s. Sunday and Sunday night, partly cloudy. A chance of showers and thunderstorms. Highs in the lower 90s. Lows in the lower 70s. Sunday and Sunday night, partly cloudy. A chance of showers and thunderstorms. Highs in the lower 90s. Lows in the lower 70s. Monday and Monday night, partly cloudy. A chance of showers and thunderstorms. Highs in the lower 90s. Lows in the lower 70s. For more detailed weather, water, and climate information, please visit our website at weather.gov/Atlanta. The current time is 5:33 p.m. Eastern Daylight Time. Here are the 5 p.m. weather observations from around the area. At Athens, it was partly sunny, the temperature was 90 degrees, dew point 71 degrees, relative humidity 53%, with a heat index of 96, wind calm, pressure was 29.95 inches and falling. At Gainesville, it was cloudy and 86, wind west at 8 gusting to 16. At Winder, it was mostly sunny, the temperature was 90. At Greensboro, it was partly cloudy and 93, wind variable at 7. At Jefferson, it was mostly sunny and 90, wind south at 7. At Monroe, it was mostly sunny. At Albertton, it was partly sunny and 95, wind west at 9. At Canyon, it was mostly sunny and 92,

Wind southwest at 8. At Clemson, it was mostly sunny and 90. Wind west at 9. Elsewhere across Georgia, at Atlanta it was partly sunny and 90. Wind south at 10. At Cartersville, the temperature was 91. Wind southwest at 7. At Lawrenceville, with thunder, it was 83. Wind west at 10. At Macon, it was cloudy and 84. Wind southwest at 10. At Rome, it was mostly sunny and 87, wind west at 9. At Augusta, it was sunny and 95, wind southwest at 13 gusting to 20. At Savannah, it was partly sunny and 98, wind south at 9 gusting to 17. Elsewhere across the region, at Chattanooga, it was mostly sunny and 88, wind variable at 7. At Asheville, it was partly sunny and 87, wind south at 10 gusting to 18. At Greenville-Spartanburg, with light rain it was 78, wind northwest at 6. Here is the hazardous weather outlook. This hazardous weather outlook is for north and central Georgia. For this afternoon and tonight, a heat advisory remains in effect through this evening across portions of east central Georgia. Heat index values forecast to reach as high as 107 degrees this afternoon. Scattered to numerous showers and thunderstorms will be possible through this evening. Isolated strong storms producing winds of 40 to 50 miles per hour are possible. And now the extended outlook for the period Tuesday through Sunday. Hot conditions persist, with heat index values forecast to be in the upper 90s to low 100s over the next 5 to 7 days. Low chances for afternoon thunderstorms remain in the forecast for most of this week. Spotter information statement. 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Please relay any information about observed severe weather to the National Weather Service. Here is the official forecast from your National Weather Service for the Athens listening area. Tonight, partly cloudy with a slight chance of showers and thunderstorms early, then mostly clear with a slight chance of showers late this evening. Mostly clear after midnight. Lows in the lower 70s. Light southwest winds. Chance of rain 20%. Tuesday, sunny. A slight chance of showers and thunderstorms in the afternoon. Highs in the lower 90s. West winds 5 to 15 miles an hour. Tuesday night, mostly clear. Lows in the lower 70s. Light west winds. Wednesday, sunny. A slight chance of showers and thunderstorms in the afternoon. Highs in the mid-90s. West winds 5 to 15 miles an hour. Wednesday night, mostly clear. Lows in the mid-70s. Light west winds. And now the extended forecast. Thursday and Thursday night, mostly clear. Highs in the mid-90s. Lows in the mid-70s. Friday and Friday night, partly cloudy. A slight chance of showers and thunderstorms. Highs in the mid-90s. Lows in the mid-70s. Saturday and Saturday night, partly cloudy. A chance of showers and thunderstorms. Highs in the lower 90s. Lows in the mid-70s. Sunday and Sunday night, partly cloudy. A chance of showers and thunderstorms. Highs in the lower 90s. Lows in the lower 70s. Monday and Monday night, partly cloudy. A chance of showers and thunderstorms. Highs in the lower 90s. Lows in the lower 70s. For more detailed weather, water, and climate information, please visit our website at weather.gov/Atlanta. The current time is 5:39 p.m. Eastern Daylight Time. Here are the 5 p.m. weather observations from around the area. At Athens, it was partly sunny, the temperature was 90 degrees, dew point 71 degrees, relative humidity 53%, with a heat index of 96, wind calm, pressure was 29.95 inches and falling. At Gainesville, it was cloudy and 86, wind west

gusting to 16. At Winder, it was mostly sunny. The temperature was 90. At Greensboro, it was partly cloudy and 93. Wind variable at 7. At Jefferson, it was mostly sunny and 90. Wind south at 7. At Monroe, it was mostly sunny. At Alberton, it was partly sunny and 95. Wind west at 9. At Canyon, it was mostly sunny and 92. Wind southwest at 8. At Clemson, it was mostly sunny and 90. Wind west at 9. Elsewhere across Georgia, at Atlanta it was partly sunny and 90, wind south at 10. At Cartersville, the temperature was 91, wind southwest at 7. At Lawrenceville, with thunder, it was 83, wind west at 10. At Macon, it was cloudy and 84, wind southwest at 10. At Rome, it was mostly sunny and 87, wind west at 9. At Augusta, it was sunny and 95, wind southwest at 13 gusting to 20. At Savannah, it was partly sunny and 98, wind south at 9 gusting to 17. Elsewhere across the region, at Chattanooga, it was mostly sunny and 88, wind variable at 7. At Asheville, it was partly sunny and 87, wind south at 10 gusting to 18. At Greenville-Spartanburg, with light rain it was 78, wind northwest at 6. The Athens climate summary for this evening, as of 4 p.m., July 6, 2026. Today's high temperature of 93 degrees occurred at 3:05 p.m. This high was 1 degree above the normal high of 92. The record high is 102 degrees, which was set in 1930. Today's low temperature of 74 degrees occurred at 5:20 a.m. This low was 4 degrees above the normal low of 70. The record low is 57 degrees, which was set in 1933. No precipitation fell today, which leaves the monthly total at a trace. This is 0.89 inches below the normal amount of 0.89 inches for July. The total precipitation for the year still stands at 22.89 inches, which is 2.77 inches below normal. There were no heating degree days today. This leaves the monthly total at zero. The yearly total since July 1st is zero. There were 19 cooling degree days today. This brings the monthly total to 123. The yearly total since January 1st is 886. Sunset tonight is at 8:48 p.m. Sunrise tomorrow is at 6:29 a.m. You're listening to NOAA Weather Radio Station, WXK 56, originating from the National Weather Service office in Peachtree City, and transmitting from Athens on a frequency of 162.4 MHz. 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You can also like your Peachtree City National Weather Service on Facebook or follow NWS Atlanta on Twitter. Here is the hazardous weather outlook. This hazardous weather outlook is for North and Central Georgia. For this afternoon and tonight, a heat advisory remains in effect through this evening across portions of East Central Georgia. Heat index values forecast to reach as high as 107 degrees this afternoon. Scattered to numerous showers and thunderstorms will be possible through this evening. Isolated strong storms producing winds of 40 to 50 miles per hour are possible. And now the extended outlook for the period Tuesday through Sunday. Hot conditions persist, with heat index values forecast to be in the upper 90s to low 100s over the next 5 to 7 days. Low chances for afternoon thunderstorms remain in the forecast for most of this week. Spotter information statement. 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

Wednesday, sunny. A slight chance of showers and thunderstorms in the afternoon. Highs in the mid-90s. West winds 5 to 15 miles an hour. Wednesday night, mostly clear. Lows in the mid-70s. Light west winds. And now the extended forecast. Thursday and Thursday night, mostly clear. Highs in the mid-90s. Lows in the mid-70s. Friday and Friday night, partly cloudy. A slight chance of showers and thunderstorms. Highs in the mid-90s. Lows in the mid-70s. Saturday and Saturday night, partly cloudy. A chance of showers and thunderstorms. Highs in the lower 90s. Lows in the mid-70s. Sunday and Sunday night, partly cloudy. A chance of showers and thunderstorms. Highs in the lower 90s. Lows in the lower 70s. Monday and Monday night, partly cloudy. A chance of showers and thunderstorms. Highs in the lower 90s. Lows in the lower 70s. For more detailed weather, water, and climate information, please visit our website at weather.gov/Atlanta. The current time is 5:46 p.m. Eastern Daylight Time. Here are the 5 p.m. weather observations from around the area. At Athens, it was partly sunny, the temperature was 90 degrees, dew point 71 degrees, relative humidity 53%, with a heat index of 96, wind calm, pressure was 29.95 inches and falling. At Gainesville, it was cloudy and 86, wind west at 8 gusting to 16. At Winder, it was mostly sunny, the temperature was 90. At Greensboro, it was partly cloudy and 93, wind variable at 7. At Jefferson, it was mostly sunny and 90, wind south at 7. At Monroe, it was mostly sunny. At Elberton, it was partly sunny and 95, wind west at 9. At Canyon, it was mostly sunny and 92, wind southwest at 8. At Clemson, it was mostly sunny and 90, wind west at 9. Elsewhere across Georgia, at Atlanta it was partly sunny and 90, wind south at 10. At Cartersville, the temperature was 91, wind southwest at 7. At Lawrenceville, with thunder, it was 83, wind west at 10. At Macon, it was cloudy and 84, wind southwest at 10. At Rome, it was mostly sunny and 87, wind west at 9. At Augusta, it was sunny and 95, wind southwest at 13 gusting to 20. At Savannah, it was partly sunny and 98, wind south at 9 gusting to 17. Elsewhere across the region, at Chattanooga, it was mostly sunny and 88, wind variable at 7. At Asheville, it was partly sunny and 87, wind south at 10 gusting to 18. At Greenville-Spartanburg, with light rain it was 78, wind northwest at 6. Here is the hazardous weather outlook. This hazardous weather outlook is for North and Central Georgia. For this afternoon and tonight, a heat advisory remains in effect through this evening across portions of East Central Georgia. Heat index values forecast to reach as high as 107 degrees this afternoon. Scattered to numerous showers and thunderstorms will be possible through this evening. Isolated strong storms producing winds of 40 to 50 miles per hour are possible. And now the extended outlook for the period Tuesday through Sunday, hot conditions persist, with heat index values forecast to be in the upper 90s to low 100s over the next 5 to 7 days. Low chances for afternoon thunderstorms remain in the forecast for most of this week. Spotter information statement. Spotter activation is not requested, but spotters are encouraged to submit reports of severe weather through the web by going to weather.gov/Atlanta. Please relay any information about observed severe weather to the National Weather Service. The Athens climate summary for this evening, as of 4 p.m., July 6, 2026. Today's high temperature of 93 degrees occurred at 3:05 p.m. This high was 1.

degree above the normal high of 92. The record high is 102 degrees, which was set in 1930. Today's low temperature of 74 degrees occurred at 5:20 a.m. This low was 4 degrees above the normal low of 70. The record low is 57 degrees, which was set in 1933. No precipitation fell today, which leaves the monthly total at a trace. This is 0.89 inches below the normal amount of 0.89 inches for July. The total precipitation for the year still stands at 22.89 inches, which is 2.77 inches below normal. There were no heating degree days today. This leaves the monthly total at zero. The yearly total since July 1st is zero. There were 19 cooling degree days today. This brings the monthly total to 123. The yearly total since January 1st is 886. Sunset tonight is at 8:48 p.m. Sunrise tomorrow is at 6:29 a.m. Here is the official forecast from your National Weather Service for the Athens listening area. Tonight, partly cloudy with a slight chance of showers and thunderstorms early, then mostly clear with a slight chance of showers late this evening. Mostly clear after midnight. Lows in the lower 70s. Light southwest winds. Chance of rain 20%. Tuesday, sunny. A slight chance of showers and thunderstorms in the afternoon. Highs in the lower 90s. West winds 5 to 15 miles an hour. Tuesday night, mostly clear. Lows in the lower 70s. Light west winds. Wednesday, sunny. A slight chance of showers and thunderstorms in the afternoon. Highs in the mid-90s. West winds 5 to 15 miles an hour. Wednesday night, mostly clear. Lows in the mid-70s. Light west winds. And now the extended forecast. Thursday and Thursday night, mostly clear. Highs in the mid-90s. Lows in the mid-70s. Friday and Friday night, partly cloudy. A slight chance of showers and thunderstorms. Highs in the mid-90s. Lows in the mid-70s. Saturday and Saturday night, partly cloudy. A chance of showers and thunderstorms. Highs in the lower 90s. Lows in the mid-70s. Sunday and Sunday night, partly cloudy. A chance of showers and thunderstorms. Highs in the lower 90s. Lows in the lower 70s. Monday and Monday night, partly cloudy. A chance of showers and thunderstorms. Highs in the lower 90s. Lows in the lower 70s. For more detailed weather, water, and climate information, please visit our website at weather.gov/Atlanta. The current time is 5:53 p.m. Eastern Daylight Time. Here are the 5 p.m. weather observations from around the area. At Athens, it was partly sunny, the temperature was 90 degrees, dew point 71 degrees, relative humidity 53%, with a heat index of 96, wind calm, pressure was 29.95 inches and falling. At Gainesville, it was cloudy and 86, wind west at 8 gusting to 16. At Winder, it was mostly sunny, the temperature was 90. At Greensboro, it was partly cloudy and 93, wind variable at 7. At Jefferson, it was mostly sunny and 90, wind south at 7. At Monroe, it was mostly sunny. At Albertton, it was partly sunny and 95, wind west at 9. At Canyon, it was mostly sunny and 92, wind southwest at 8. At Clemson, it was mostly sunny and 90, wind west at 9. Elsewhere across Georgia, at Atlanta it was partly sunny and 90, wind south at 10. At Cartersville, the temperature was 91, wind southwest at 7. At Lawrenceville, with thunder, it was 83, wind west at 10. At Macon, it was cloudy and 84, wind southwest at 10. At Rome, it was mostly sunny and 87, wind west at 9. At Augusta,

Vista. It was sunny and 95. Wind southwest at 13 gusting to 20. At Savannah, it was partly sunny and 98. Wind south at 9 gusting to 17. Elsewhere across the region, at Chattanooga, it was mostly sunny and 88. Wind variable at 7. At Asheville, it was partly sunny and 87, wind south at 10 gusting to 18. At Greenville-Spartanburg, with light rain it was 78, wind northwest at 6. Here is the hazardous weather outlook. This hazardous weather outlook is for north and central Georgia. For this afternoon and tonight, a heat advisory remains in effect through this evening across portions of east central Georgia. Heat index values forecast to reach as high as 107 degrees this afternoon. Scattered to numerous showers and thunderstorms will be possible through this evening. Isolated strong storms producing winds of 40 to 50 miles per hour are possible. And now the extended outlook for the period Tuesday through Sunday. Hot conditions persist, with heat index values forecast to be in the upper 90s to low 100s over the next 5 to 7 days. Low chances for afternoon thunderstorms remain in the forecast for most of this week. Spotter information statement. 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Please relay any information about observed severe weather to the National Weather Service. Here is the official forecast from your National Weather Service for the Athens listening area. Tonight, partly cloudy with a slight chance of showers and thunderstorms early, then mostly clear with a slight chance of showers late this evening. Mostly clear after midnight. Lows in the lower 70s. Light southwest winds. Chance of rain 20%. Tuesday, sunny. A slight chance of showers and thunderstorms in the afternoon. Highs in the lower 90s. West winds 5 to 15 miles an hour. Tuesday night, mostly clear. Lows in the lower 70s. Light west winds. Wednesday, sunny. A slight chance of showers and thunderstorms in the afternoon. Highs in the mid-90s. West winds 5 to 15 miles an hour. Wednesday night, mostly clear. Lows in the mid-70s. Light west winds. And now the extended forecast. Thursday and Thursday night, mostly clear. Highs in the mid-90s. Lows in the mid-70s. Friday and Friday night, partly cloudy. A slight chance of showers and thunderstorms. Highs in the mid-90s. Lows in the mid-70s. Saturday and Saturday night, partly cloudy. A chance of showers and thunderstorms. Highs in the lower 90s. Lows in the mid-70s. Sunday and Sunday night, partly cloudy. A chance of showers and thunderstorms. Highs in the lower 90s. Lows in the lower 70s. Monday and Monday night, partly cloudy. A chance of showers and thunderstorms. Highs in the lower 90s. Lows in the lower 70s. For more detailed weather, water, and climate information, please visit our website at weather.gov/Atlanta. The current time is 5:59 p.m. Eastern Daylight Time. Here are the 5 p.m. weather observations from around the area. At Athens, it was partly sunny, the temperature was 90 degrees, dew point 71 degrees, relative humidity 53%, with a heat index of 96, wind calm, pressure was 29.95 inches and falling. At Gainesville, it was cloudy and 86, wind west at 8 gusting to 16. At Winder, it was mostly sunny, the temperature was 90. At Greensboro, it was partly cloudy and 93, wind variable at 7. At Jefferson, it was mostly sunny and 90, wind south at 7. At Monroe, it was mostly sunny. At Elberton, it was partly sunny and 95, wind west at 9. At Canyon, it was mostly sunny and 92, wind southwest at 8. At Clemson, it was mostly sunny and 90,

Winwest at 9. Elsewhere across Georgia, at Atlanta it was partly sunny and 90. Wind south at 10. At Cartersville, the temperature was 91, wind southwest at 7. At Lawrenceville, with thunder, it was 83, wind west at 10. At Macon, it was cloudy and 84, wind southwest at 10. At Rome, it was mostly sunny and 87, wind west at 9. At Augusta, it was sunny and 95, wind southwest at 13 gusting to 20. At Savannah, it was partly sunny and 98, wind south at 9 gusting to 17. Elsewhere across the region, at Chattanooga, it was mostly sunny and 88, wind variable at 7. At Asheville, it was partly sunny and 87, wind south at 10 gusting to 18. At Greenville-Spartanburg, with light rain it was 78, wind northwest at 6. The Athens climate summary for this evening, as of 4 p.m., July 6, 2026. Today's high temperature of 93 degrees occurred at 3:05 p.m. This high was 1 degree above the normal high of 92. The record high is 102 degrees, which was set in 1930. Today's low temperature of 74 degrees occurred at 5:20 a.m. This low was 4 degrees above the normal low of 70. The record low is 57 degrees, which was set in 1933. No precipitation fell today, which leaves the monthly total at a trace. This is 0.89 inches below the normal amount of 0.89 inches for July. The total precipitation for the year still stands at 22.89 inches, which is 2.77 inches below normal. There were no heating degree days today. This leaves the monthly total at zero. The yearly total since July 1st is zero. There were 19 cooling degree days today. This brings the monthly total to 123. The yearly total since January 1st is 886. Sunset tonight is at 8:48 p.m. Sunrise tomorrow is at 6:29 a.m. Here is the hazardous weather outlook. This hazardous weather outlook is for North and Central Georgia. For this afternoon and tonight, a heat advisory remains in effect through this evening across portions of East Central Georgia. Heat index values forecast to reach as high as 107 degrees this afternoon. Scattered to numerous showers and thunderstorms will be possible through this evening. Isolated strong storms producing winds of 40 to 50 miles per hour are possible. And now the extended outlook for the period Tuesday through Sunday, hot conditions persist, with heat index values forecast to be in the upper 90s to low 100s over the next 5 to 7 days. Low chances for afternoon thunderstorms remain in the forecast for most of this week. Spotter information statement, spotter activation is not requested but spotters are encouraged to submit reports of severe weather through the web by going to weather.gov/Atlanta. 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Here is the official forecast from your National Weather Service for the Athens listening area. Tonight, partly cloudy with a slight chance of showers and thunderstorms early, then mostly clear with a slight chance of showers late this evening. Mostly clear after midnight. Lows in the lower 70s. Light southwest winds. Chance of rain 20%. Tuesday, sunny. A slight chance of showers and thunderstorms in the afternoon. Highs in the lower 90s. West winds 5 to 15 miles an hour. Tuesday night, mostly clear. Lows in the lower 70s. Light west winds. Wednesday, sunny. A slight chance of showers and thunderstorms in the afternoon. Highs in the mid-90s. West winds 5 to 15 miles an hour. Wednesday night, mostly clear. Lows in the mid-70s. Light west winds. And now the extended forecast. Thursday and Thursday night, mostly clear. Highs in the mid-90s. Lows in the mid-70s. Friday and Friday night, partly cloudy. A slight chance of showers and

winter storms. Highs in the mid-90s. Lows in the mid-70s. Saturday and Saturday night, partly cloudy. A chance of showers and thunderstorms. Highs in the lower 90s. Lows in the mid-70s. Sunday and Sunday night, partly cloudy. A chance of showers and thunderstorms. Highs in the lower 90s. Lows in the lower 70s. Monday and Monday night, partly cloudy. A chance of showers and thunderstorms. Highs in the lower 90s. Lows in the lower 70s. For more detailed weather, water, and climate information, please visit our website at weather.gov/Atlanta. The current time is 6:06 p.m. Eastern Daylight Time. Here are the 6 p.m. weather observations from around the area. At Athens, it was mostly sunny. The temperature was 89 degrees, dew point 70 degrees, relative humidity 53%, wind variable at 3 miles an hour, pressure was 29.95 inches and steady. At Gainesville, with light rain it was 81, wind southwest at 7. At Winder, it was mostly sunny, the temperature was 88. At Greensboro, it was partly cloudy and 93, wind southwest at 8. At Jefferson, it was mostly sunny and 86, wind west at 10. At Monroe, it was partly sunny. At Albertton, it was sunny and 93, wind southwest at 7. At Canyon, it was partly sunny and 92, wind southwest at 10. At Clemson, it was sunny, the temperature was 90. Elsewhere across Georgia, at Atlanta it was partly sunny and 90, wind west at 12. At Cartersville, the temperature was 90, wind variable at 5. At Lawrenceville, it was mostly sunny and 84, wind calm. At Macon, it was cloudy and 88, wind south at 9. At Rome, it was sunny and 87, wind southwest at 7. At Augusta, it was sunny and 95, wind southwest at 10. At Savannah, with thunder, it was 90, wind southeast at 18. Elsewhere across the region, at Chattanooga, it was partly sunny and 89, wind southwest at 8. At Asheville, it was mostly sunny and 86, wind southwest at 7. At Greenville-Spartanburg, it was mostly sunny and 81, wind calm. Here is the hazardous weather outlook. This hazardous weather outlook is for North and Central Georgia. For this afternoon and tonight, a heat advisory remains in effect through this evening across portions of East Central Georgia. Heat index values forecast to reach as high as 107 degrees this afternoon. Scattered to numerous showers and thunderstorms will be possible through this evening. Isolated strong storms producing winds of 40 to 50 miles per hour are possible. And now the extended outlook for the period Tuesday through Sunday. Hot conditions persist, with heat index values forecast to be in the upper 90s to low 100s over the next 5 to 7 days. Low chances for afternoon thunderstorms remain in the forecast for most of this week. Spotter information statement. 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Please relay any information about observed severe weather to the National Weather Service. Here is the official forecast from your National Weather Service for the Athens listening area. Tonight, partly cloudy with a slight chance of showers and thunderstorms early, then mostly clear with a slight chance of showers late this evening. Mostly clear after midnight. Lows in the lower 70s. Light southwest winds. Chance of rain 20%. Tuesday, sunny. A slight chance of showers and thunderstorms in the afternoon. Highs in the lower 90s. West winds 5 to 15 miles an hour. Tuesday night, mostly clear. Lows in the lower 70s. Light west winds. Wednesday, sunny. A slight chance of showers and thunderstorms in the afternoon. Highs in the mid-90s. West winds 5 to 15 miles an hour.

Wednesday night, mostly clear. Lows in the mid-70s. Light west winds. And now the extended forecast. Thursday and Thursday night, mostly clear. Highs in the mid-90s. Lows in the mid-70s. Friday and Friday night, partly cloudy. A slight chance of showers and thunderstorms. Highs in the mid-90s. Lows in the mid-70s. Saturday and Saturday night, partly cloudy. A chance of showers and thunderstorms. Highs in the lower 90s. Lows in the mid-70s. Sunday and Sunday night, partly cloudy. A chance of showers and thunderstorms. Highs in the lower 90s. Lows in the lower 70s. Monday and Monday night, partly cloudy. A chance of showers and thunderstorms. Highs in the lower 90s. Lows in the lower 70s. For more detailed weather, water, and climate information, please visit our website at weather.gov/Atlanta. The Athens climate summary for this evening, as of 4 p.m., July 6, 2026. Today's high temperature of 93 degrees occurred at 3:05 p.m. This high was 1 degree above the normal high of 92. The record high is 102 degrees, which was set in 1930. Today's low temperature of 74 degrees occurred at 5:20 a.m. This low was 4 degrees above the normal low of 70. The record low is 57 degrees, which was set in 1933. No precipitation fell today, which leaves the monthly total at a trace. This is 0.89 inches below the normal amount of 0.89 inches for July. The total precipitation for the year still stands at 22.89 inches, which is 2.77 inches below normal. There were no heating degree days today. This leaves the monthly total at zero. The yearly total since July 1st is zero. There were 19 cooling degree days today. This brings the monthly total to 123. The yearly total since January 1st is 886. Sunset tonight is at 8:48 p.m. Sunrise tomorrow is at 6:29 a.m. The current time is 6:13 p.m. Eastern Daylight Time. Here are the 6 p.m. weather observations from around the area. At Athens, it was mostly sunny. The temperature was 89 degrees, dew point 70 degrees, relative humidity 53%, wind variable at 3 miles an hour, pressure was 29.95 inches and steady. At Gainesville, with light rain it was 81, wind southwest at 7. At Winder, it was mostly sunny, the temperature was 88. At Greensboro, it was partly cloudy and 93, wind southwest at 8. At Jefferson, it was mostly sunny and 86, wind west at 10. At Monroe, it was partly sunny. At Albertton, it was mostly sunny and 93, wind southwest at 7. At Canyon, it was partly sunny and 92, wind southwest at 10. At Clemson, it was sunny, the temperature was 90. Elsewhere across Georgia, at Atlanta it was partly sunny and 90, wind west at 12. At Cartersville, the temperature was 90, wind variable at 5. At Lawrenceville, it was mostly sunny and 84, wind calm. At Macon, it was mostly sunny and 88, wind south at 9. At Rome, it was partly sunny and 87, wind southwest at 7. At Augusta, it was mostly sunny and 95, wind southwest at 10. At Savannah, with thunder, it was 90, wind southeast at 18. Elsewhere across the region, at Chattanooga, it was partly sunny and 89, wind southwest at 8. At Asheville, it was mostly sunny and 86, wind southwest at 7. At Greenville-Spartanburg, it was mostly sunny and 81, wind calm. Here is the hazardous weather outlook. This hazardous weather outlook is for North and Central Georgia. For this afternoon and tonight, a heat advisory remains in effect through this evening across portions of East Central Georgia.

heat index values forecast to reach as high as 107 degrees this afternoon. Scattered to numerous showers and thunderstorms will be possible through this evening. Isolated strong storms producing winds of 40 to 50 miles per hour are possible. And now the extended outlook for the period Tuesday through Sunday. Hot conditions persist, with heat index values forecast to be in the upper 90s to low 100s over the next 5 to 7 days. Low chances for afternoon thunderstorms remain in the forecast for most of this week. Spotter information statement. 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Please relay any information about observed severe weather to the National Weather Service. Here is the official forecast from your National Weather Service for the Athens listening area. Tonight, partly cloudy with a slight chance of showers and thunderstorms early, then mostly clear with a slight chance of showers late this evening. Mostly clear after midnight. Lows in the lower 70s. Light southwest winds. Chance of rain 20%. Tuesday, sunny. A slight chance of showers and thunderstorms in the afternoon. Highs in the lower 90s. West winds 5 to 15 miles an hour. Tuesday night, mostly clear. Lows in the lower 70s. Light west winds. Wednesday, sunny. A slight chance of showers and thunderstorms in the afternoon. Highs in the mid-90s. West winds 5 to 15 miles an hour. Wednesday night, mostly clear. Lows in the mid-70s. Light west winds. And now the extended forecast. Thursday and Thursday night, mostly clear. Highs in the mid-90s. Lows in the mid-70s. Friday and Friday night, partly cloudy. A slight chance of showers and thunderstorms. Highs in the mid-90s. Lows in the mid-70s. Saturday and Saturday night, partly cloudy. A chance of showers and thunderstorms. Highs in the lower 90s. Lows in the mid-70s. Sunday and Sunday night, partly cloudy. A chance of showers and thunderstorms. Highs in the lower 90s. Lows in the lower 70s. Monday and Monday night, partly cloudy. A chance of showers and thunderstorms. Highs in the lower 90s. Lows in the lower 70s. For more detailed weather, water, and climate information, please visit our website at weather.gov/Atlanta. The current time is 6:18 p.m. Eastern Daylight Time. Here are the 6 p.m. weather observations from around the area. At Athens, it was mostly sunny. The temperature was 89 degrees, dew point 70 degrees, relative humidity 53%, wind variable at 3 miles an hour, pressure was 29.95 inches and steady. At Gainesville, with light rain it was 81, wind southwest at 7. At Winder, it was mostly sunny. The temperature was 88. At Greensboro, it was partly cloudy and 93, wind southwest at 8. At Jefferson, it was mostly sunny and 86, wind west at 10. At Monroe, it was partly sunny. At Albertton, it was mostly sunny and 93, wind southwest at 7. At Canyon, it was partly sunny and 92, wind southwest at 10. At Clemson, it was sunny, the temperature was 90. Elsewhere across Georgia, at Atlanta it was partly sunny and 90, wind west at 12. At Cartersville, the temperature was 90, wind variable at 5. At Lawrenceville, it was mostly sunny and 84, wind calm. At Macon, it was mostly sunny and 88, wind south at 9. At Rome, it was partly sunny and 87, wind southwest at 7. At Augusta, it was mostly sunny and 95, wind southwest at 10. At Savannah, with thunder, it was 90, wind southeast at 18. Elsewhere across the region, at Chattanooga, it was partly sunny and 89, wind southwest at 8. At Asheville, it

was mostly sunny and 86, wind southwest at 7. At Greenville Spartanburg, it was mostly sunny and 81, wind calm. The Athens climate summary for this evening, as of 4 p.m., July 6, 2026. Today's high temperature of 93 degrees occurred at 3:05 p.m. This high was 1 degree above the normal high of 92. The record high is 102 degrees, which was set in 1930. Today's low temperature of 74 degrees occurred at 5:20 a.m. This low was 4 degrees above the normal low of 70. The record low is 57 degrees, which was set in 1933. No precipitation fell today, which leaves the monthly total at a trace. This is 0.89 inches below the normal amount of 0.89 inches for July. The total precipitation for the year still stands at 22.89 inches, which is 2.77 inches below normal. There were no heating degree days today. This leaves the monthly total at zero. The yearly total since July 1st is zero. There were 19 cooling degree days today. This brings the monthly total to 123. The yearly total since January 1st is 886. Sunset tonight is at 8:48 p.m. Sunrise tomorrow is at 6:29 a.m. Here is the hazardous weather outlook. This hazardous weather outlook is for North and Central Georgia. For this afternoon and tonight, a heat advisory remains in effect through this evening across portions of East Central Georgia. Heat index values forecast to reach as high as 107 degrees this afternoon. Scattered to numerous showers and thunderstorms will be possible through this evening. Isolated strong storms producing winds of 40 to 50 miles per hour are possible. And now the extended outlook for the period Tuesday through Sunday, hot conditions persist, with heat index values forecast to be in the upper 90s to low 100s over the next 5 to 7 days. Low chances for afternoon thunderstorms remain in the forecast for most of this week. Spotter information statement, spotter activation is not requested but spotters are encouraged to submit reports of severe weather through the web by going to weather.gov/Atlanta. 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Here is the official forecast from your National Weather Service for the Athens listening area. Tonight, partly cloudy with a slight chance of showers and thunderstorms early, then mostly clear with a slight chance of showers late this evening. Mostly clear after midnight. Lows in the lower 70s. Light southwest winds. Chance of rain 20%. Tuesday, sunny. A slight chance of showers and thunderstorms in the afternoon. Highs in the lower 90s. West winds 5 to 15 miles an hour. Tuesday night, mostly clear. Lows in the lower 70s. Light west winds. Wednesday, sunny. A slight chance of showers and thunderstorms in the afternoon. Highs in the mid-90s. West winds 5 to 15 miles an hour. Wednesday night, mostly clear. Lows in the mid-70s. Light west winds. And now the extended forecast. Thursday and Thursday night, mostly clear. Highs in the mid-90s. Lows in the mid-70s. Friday and Friday night, partly cloudy. A slight chance of showers and thunderstorms. Highs in the mid-90s. Lows in the mid-70s. Saturday and Saturday night, partly cloudy. A chance of showers and thunderstorms. Highs in the lower 90s. Lows in the mid-70s. Sunday and Sunday night, partly cloudy. A chance of showers and thunderstorms. Highs in the lower 90s. Lows in the lower 70s. Monday and Monday night, partly cloudy. A chance of showers and thunderstorms. Highs in the lower 90s. Lows in the lower 70s. For more detailed weather, water, and climate information, please visit our website at weather.gov/Atlanta. The current time is 6:25 p.m. Eastern Daylight Time.

Here are the 6 p.m. weather observations from around the area. At Athens, it was mostly sunny. The temperature was 89 degrees, dew point 70 degrees, relative humidity 53%, wind variable at 3 miles an hour, pressure was 29.95 inches and steady. At Gainesville, with light rain it was 81, wind southwest at 7. At Winder, it was mostly sunny, the temperature was 88. At Greensboro, it was partly cloudy and 93, wind southwest at 8. At Jefferson, it was mostly sunny and 86, wind west at 10. At Monroe, it was partly sunny. At Albertton, it was mostly sunny and 93, wind southwest at 7. At Canyon, it was partly sunny and 92, wind southwest at 10. At Clemson, it was sunny, the temperature was 90. Elsewhere across Georgia, at Atlanta it was partly sunny and 90, wind west at 12. At Cartersville, the temperature was 90, wind variable at 5. At Lawrenceville, it was mostly sunny and 84, wind calm. At Macon, it was mostly sunny and 88, wind south at 9. At Rome, it was partly sunny and 87, wind southwest at 7. At Augusta, it was mostly sunny and 95, wind southwest at 10. At Savannah, with thunder, it was 90, wind southeast at 18. Elsewhere across the region, at Chattanooga, it was partly sunny and 89, wind southwest at 8. At Asheville, it was mostly sunny and 86, wind southwest at 7. At Greenville-Spartanburg, it was mostly sunny and 81, wind calm. Here is the hazardous weather outlook. This hazardous weather outlook is for North and Central Georgia. For this afternoon and tonight, a heat advisory remains in effect through this evening across portions of East Central Georgia. Heat index values forecast to reach as high as 107 degrees this afternoon. Scattered to numerous showers and thunderstorms will be possible through this evening. Isolated strong storms producing winds of 40 to 50 miles per hour are possible. And now the extended outlook for the period Tuesday through Sunday, hot conditions persist, with heat index values forecast to be in the upper 90s to low 100s over the next 5 to 7 days. Low chances for afternoon thunderstorms remain in the forecast for most of this week. Spotter information statement. 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Please relay any information about observed severe weather to the National Weather Service. Here is the official forecast from your National Weather Service for the Athens listening area. Tonight, partly cloudy with a slight chance of showers and thunderstorms early, then mostly clear with a slight chance of showers late this evening. Mostly clear after midnight. Lows in the lower 70s. Light southwest winds. Chance of rain 20%. Tuesday, sunny. A slight chance of showers and thunderstorms in the afternoon. Highs in the lower 90s. West winds 5 to 15 miles an hour. Tuesday night, mostly clear. Lows in the lower 70s. Light west winds. Wednesday, sunny. A slight chance of showers and thunderstorms in the afternoon. Highs in the mid-90s. West winds 5 to 15 miles an hour. Wednesday night, mostly clear. Lows in the mid-70s. Light west winds. And now the extended forecast. Thursday and Thursday night, mostly clear. Highs in the mid-90s. Lows in the mid-70s. Friday and Friday night, partly cloudy. A slight chance of showers and thunderstorms. Highs in the mid-90s. Lows in the mid-70s. Saturday and Saturday night, partly cloudy. A chance of showers and thunderstorms. Highs in the lower 90s. Lows in the mid-70s. Sunday and Sunday night, partly cloudy. A chance of showers and thunderstorms. Highs in the lower 90s. Lows in the lower 90s.

upper 70s. Monday and Monday night, partly cloudy. A chance of showers and thunderstorms. Highs in the lower 90s. Lows in the lower 70s. For more detailed weather, water, and climate information, please visit our website at weather.gov/Atlanta. The Athens climate summary for this evening, as of 4 p.m., July 6, 2026. Today's high temperature of 93 degrees occurred at 3:05 p.m. This high was 1 degree above the normal high of 92. The record high is 102 degrees, which was set in 1930. Today's low temperature of 74 degrees occurred at 5:20 a.m. This low was 4 degrees above the normal low of 70. The record low is 57 degrees, which was set in 1933. No precipitation fell today, which leaves the monthly total at a trace. This is 0.89 inches below the normal amount of 0.89 inches for July. The total precipitation for the year still stands at 22.89 inches, which is 2.77 inches below normal. There were no heating degree days today. This leaves the monthly total at zero. The yearly total since July 1st is zero. There were 19 cooling degree days today. This brings the monthly total to 123. The yearly total since January 1st is 886. Sunset tonight is at 8:48 p.m. Sunrise tomorrow is at 6:29 a.m. The current time is 6:32 p.m. Eastern Daylight Time. Here are the 6 p.m. weather observations from around the area. At Athens, it was mostly sunny, the temperature was 89 degrees, dew point 70 degrees, relative humidity 53%, wind variable at 3 miles an hour, pressure was 29.95 inches and steady. At Gainesville, with light rain it was 81, wind southwest at 7. At Winder, it was mostly sunny, the temperature was 88. At Greensboro, it was partly cloudy and 93, wind southwest at 8. At Jefferson, it was mostly sunny and 86, wind west at 10. At Monroe, it was partly sunny. At Albertton, it was mostly sunny and 93, wind southwest at 7. At Canyon, it was partly sunny and 92, wind southwest at 10. At Albertton, it was mostly sunny and 93, wind southwest at 7. At Canyon, it was partly sunny and 92, wind southwest at 10. At Clemson, it was sunny, the temperature was 90. Elsewhere across Georgia, at Atlanta it was partly sunny and 90, wind west at 12. At Cartersville, the temperature was 90, wind variable at 5. At Lawrenceville, it was mostly sunny and 84, wind calm. At Macon, it was mostly sunny and 88, wind south at 9. At Rome, it was partly sunny and 87, wind southwest at 7. At Augusta, it was mostly sunny and 95, wind southwest at 10. At Savannah, with thunder, it was 90, wind southeast at 18. Elsewhere across the region, at Chattanooga, it was partly sunny and 89, wind southwest at 8. At Asheville, it was mostly sunny and 86, wind southwest at 7. At Greenville-Spartanburg, it was mostly sunny and 81, wind calm. Here is the hazardous weather outlook. This hazardous weather outlook is for North and Central Georgia. For this afternoon and tonight, a heat advisory remains in effect through this evening across portions of East Central Georgia. Heat index values forecast to reach as high as 107 degrees this afternoon. Scattered to numerous showers and thunderstorms will be possible through this evening. Isolated strong storms producing winds of 40 to 50 miles per hour are possible. And now the extended outlook for the period Tuesday through Sunday, hot conditions persist, with heat index values forecast to be in the upper 90s to low 100s over the next 5 to 7 days. Low chances for afternoon thunderstorms remain in the forecast for most of this week. Spotter information statement, spotter activation is not required.

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Here is the official forecast from your National Weather Service for the Athens listening area. Tonight, partly cloudy with a slight chance of showers and thunderstorms early, then mostly clear with a slight chance of showers late this evening. Mostly clear after midnight. Lows in the lower 70s. Light southwest winds. Chance of rain 20%. Tuesday, sunny. A slight chance of showers and thunderstorms in the afternoon. Highs in the lower 90s. West winds 5 to 15 miles an hour. Tuesday night, mostly clear. Lows in the lower 70s. Light west winds. Wednesday, sunny. A slight chance of showers and thunderstorms in the afternoon. Highs in the mid-90s. West winds 5 to 15 miles an hour. Wednesday night, mostly clear. Lows in the mid-70s. Light west winds. And now the extended forecast. Thursday and Thursday night, mostly clear. Highs in the mid-90s. Lows in the mid-70s. Friday and Friday night, partly cloudy. A slight chance of showers and thunderstorms. Highs in the mid-90s. Lows in the mid-70s. Saturday and Saturday night, partly cloudy. A chance of showers and thunderstorms. Highs in the lower 90s. Lows in the mid-70s. Sunday and Sunday night, partly cloudy. A chance of showers and thunderstorms. Highs in the lower 90s. Lows in the lower 70s. Monday and Monday night, partly cloudy. A chance of showers and thunderstorms. Highs in the lower 90s. Lows in the lower 70s. For more detailed weather, water, and climate information, please visit our website at weather.gov/Atlanta. The current time is 6:37 p.m. Eastern Daylight Time. Here are the 6 p.m. weather observations from around the area. At Athens, it was mostly sunny. The temperature was 89 degrees, dew point 70 degrees, relative humidity 53%, wind variable at 3 miles an hour, pressure was 29.95 inches and steady. At Gainesville, with light rain it was 81, wind southwest at 7. At Winder, it was mostly sunny, the temperature was 88. At Greensboro, it was partly cloudy and 93, wind southwest at 8. At Jefferson, it was mostly sunny and 86, wind west at 10. At Monroe, it was partly sunny. At Albertton, it was mostly sunny and 93, wind southwest at 7. At Canyon, it was partly sunny and 92, wind southwest at 10. At Clemson, it was sunny, the temperature was 90. Elsewhere across Georgia, at Atlanta it was partly sunny and 90, wind west at 12. At Cartersville, the temperature was 90, wind variable at 5. At Lawrenceville, it was mostly sunny and 84, wind calm. At Macon, it was mostly sunny and 88, wind south at 9. At Rome, it was partly sunny and 87, wind southwest at 7. At Augusta, it was mostly sunny and 95, wind southwest at 10. At Savannah, with thunder, it was 90, wind southeast at 18. Elsewhere across the region, at Chattanooga, it was partly sunny and 89, wind southwest at 8. At Asheville, it was mostly sunny and 86, wind southwest at 7. At Greenville-Spartanburg, it was mostly sunny and 81, wind calm. Here is the hazardous weather outlook. This hazardous weather outlook is for North and Central Georgia. For this afternoon and tonight, a heat advisory remains in effect through this evening across portions of East Central Georgia. Heat index values forecast to reach as high as 107 degrees this afternoon. Scattered to numerous showers and thunderstorms will be possible through this evening. Isolated strong storms produce

gusting winds of 40 to 50 miles per hour are possible. And now the extended outlook for the period Tuesday through Sunday, hot conditions persist, with heat index values forecast to be in the upper 90s to low 100s over the next 5 to 7 days. Low chances for afternoon thunderstorms remain in the forecast for most of this week. Spotter information statement. 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Please relay any information about observed severe weather to the National Weather Service. The Athens climate summary for this evening, as of 4 p.m., July 6, 2026. Today's high temperature of 93 degrees occurred at 3:05 p.m. This high was 1 degree above the normal high of 92. The record high is 102 degrees, which was set in 1930. Today's low temperature of 74 degrees occurred at 5:20 a.m. This low was 4 degrees above the normal low of 70. The record low is 57 degrees, which was set in 1933. No precipitation fell today, which leaves the monthly total at a trace. This is 0.89 inches below the normal amount of 0.89 inches for July. The total precipitation for the year still stands at 22.89 inches, which is 2.77 inches below normal. There were no heating degree days today. This leaves the monthly total at zero. The yearly total since July 1st is zero. There were 19 cooling degree days today. This brings the monthly total to 123. The yearly total since January 1st is 886. Sunset tonight is at 8:48 p.m. Sunrise tomorrow is at 6:29 a.m. You are listening to NOAA Weather Radio Station, WXK56, originating from the National Weather Service office in Peachtree City, and transmitting from Athens on a frequency of 162.4 MHz. 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Here is the official forecast from your National Weather Service for the Athens listening area. Tonight, partly cloudy with a slight chance of showers and thunderstorms early, then mostly clear with a slight chance of showers late this evening. Mostly clear after midnight. Lows in the lower 70s. Light southwest winds. Chance of rain 20%. Tuesday, sunny. A slight chance of showers and thunderstorms in the afternoon. Highs in the lower 90s. West winds 5 to 15 miles an hour. Tuesday night, mostly clear. Lows in the lower 70s. Light west winds. Wednesday, sunny. A slight chance of showers and thunderstorms in the afternoon. Highs in the mid-90s. West winds 5 to 15 miles an hour. Wednesday night, mostly clear. Lows in the mid-70s. Light west winds. And now the extended forecast. Thursday and Thursday night, mostly clear. Highs in the mid-90s. Lows in the mid-70s. Friday and Friday night, partly cloudy. A slight chance of showers and thunderstorms. Highs in the mid-90s. Lows in the mid-70s. Saturday and Saturday night, partly cloudy. A chance of showers and thunderstorms. Highs in the lower 90s. Lows in the mid-70s. Sunday and Sunday night, partly cloudy. A chance of showers and thunderstorms. Highs in the lower 90s. Lows in the lower 70s. Monday and Monday night, partly cloudy. A chance of showers and thunderstorms. Highs in the lower 90s. Lows in the lower 70s. For more detailed weather, water, and climate,

At Jefferson, it was mostly sunny and 86, wind west at 10. At Monroe, it was partly sunny. At Albertton, it was mostly sunny and 93, wind southwest at 7. At Canyon, it was partly sunny and 92, wind southwest at 10. At Clemson, it was sunny, the temperature was 90. Elsewhere across Georgia, at Atlanta it was partly sunny and 90, wind west at 12. At Cartersville, the temperature was 90, wind variable at 5. At Lawrenceville, it was mostly sunny and 84, wind calm. At Macon, it was mostly sunny and 88, wind south at 9. At Rome, it was partly sunny and 87, wind southwest at 7. At Augusta, it was mostly sunny and 95, wind southwest at 10. At Savannah, with thunder, it was 90, wind southeast at 18. Elsewhere across the region, at Chattanooga, it was partly sunny and 89, wind southwest at 8. At Asheville, it was mostly sunny and 86, wind southwest at 7. At Greenville-Spartanburg, it was mostly sunny and 81, wind calm. Here is the hazardous weather outlook. This hazardous weather outlook is for North and Central Georgia. For this afternoon and tonight, a heat advisory remains in effect through this evening across portions of East Central Georgia. Heat index values forecast to reach as high as 107 degrees this afternoon. Scattered to numerous showers and thunderstorms will be possible through this evening. Isolated strong storms producing winds of 40 to 50 miles per hour are possible. And now the extended outlook for the period Tuesday through Sunday, hot conditions persist, with heat index values forecast to be in the upper 90s to low 100s over the next 5 to 7 days. Low chances for afternoon thunderstorms remain in the forecast for most of this week. Spotter information statement. 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Please relay any information about observed severe weather to the National Weather Service. Here is the official forecast from your National Weather Service for the Athens listening area. Tonight, partly cloudy with a slight chance of showers and thunderstorms early, then mostly clear with a slight chance of showers late this evening. Mostly clear after midnight. Lows in the lower 70s. Light southwest winds. Chance of rain 20%. Tuesday, sunny. A slight chance of showers and thunderstorms in the afternoon. Highs in the lower 90s. West winds 5 to 15 miles an hour. Tuesday night, mostly clear. Lows in the lower 70s. Light west winds. Wednesday, sunny. A slight chance of showers and thunderstorms in the afternoon. Highs in the mid-90s. West winds 5 to 15 miles an hour. Wednesday night, mostly clear. Lows in the mid-70s. Light west winds. And now the extended forecast. Thursday and Thursday night, mostly clear. Highs in the mid-90s. Lows in the mid-70s. Friday and Friday night, partly cloudy. A slight chance of showers and thunderstorms. Highs in the mid-90s. Lows in the mid-70s. Saturday and Saturday night, partly cloudy. A chance of showers and thunderstorms. Highs in the lower 90s. Lows in the mid-70s. Sunday and Sunday night, partly cloudy. A chance of showers and thunderstorms. Highs in the lower 90s. Lows in the lower 70s. Monday and Monday night, partly cloudy. A chance of showers and thunderstorms. Highs in the lower 90s. Lows in the lower 70s. For more detailed weather, water, and climate information, please visit our website at weather.gov/Atlanta. The Athens climate summary for this evening, as of 4 p.m., July 6, 2026. Today's high temperature of 93 degrees occurred at 3:05 p.m. This high was 1 degree above the normal high of 92.

The record high is 102 degrees, which was set in 1930. Today's low temperature of 74 degrees occurred at 5:20 a.m. This low was 4 degrees above the normal low of 70. The record low is 57 degrees, which was set in 1933. No precipitation fell today, which leaves the monthly total at a trace. This is 0.89 inches below the normal amount of 0.89 inches for July. The total precipitation for the year still stands at 22.89 inches, which is 2.77 inches below normal. There were no heating degree days today. This leaves the monthly total at zero. The yearly total since July 1st is zero. There were 19 cooling degree days today. This brings the monthly total to 123. The yearly total since January 1st is 886. Sunset tonight is at 8:48 p.m. Sunrise tomorrow is at 6:29 a.m. The current time is 6:52 p.m. Eastern Daylight Time. Here are the 6 p.m. weather observations from around the area. At Athens, it was mostly sunny, the temperature was 89 degrees, dew point 70 degrees, relative humidity 53%, wind variable at 3 miles an hour, pressure was 29.95 inches and steady. At Gainesville, with light rain it was 81, wind southwest at 7. At Winder, it was mostly sunny, the temperature was 88. At Greensboro, it was partly cloudy and 93. Wind southwest at 8. At Jefferson, it was mostly sunny and 86, wind west at 10. At Monroe, it was partly sunny. At Albertton, it was mostly sunny and 93, wind southwest at 7. At Canyon, it was partly sunny and 92, wind southwest at 10. At Clemson, it was sunny, the temperature was 90. Elsewhere across Georgia, at Atlanta it was partly sunny and 90, wind west at 12. At Cartersville, the temperature was 90, wind variable at 5. At Lawrenceville, it was mostly sunny and 84, wind calm. At Macon, it was mostly sunny and 88, wind south at 9. At Rome, it was partly sunny and 87, wind southwest at 7. At Augusta, it was mostly sunny and 95, wind southwest at 10. At Savannah, with thunder, it was 90, wind southeast at 18. Elsewhere across the region, at Chattanooga, it was partly sunny and 89, wind southwest at 8. At Asheville, it was mostly sunny and 86, wind southwest at 7. At Greenville-Spartanburg, it was mostly sunny and 81, wind calm. Here is the hazardous weather outlook. This hazardous weather outlook is for North and Central Georgia. For this afternoon and tonight, a heat advisory remains in effect through this evening across portions of East Central Georgia. Heat index values forecast to reach as high as 107 degrees this afternoon. Scattered to numerous showers and thunderstorms will be possible through this evening. Isolated strong storms producing winds of 40 to 50 miles per hour are possible. And now the extended outlook for the period Tuesday through Sunday, hot conditions persist, with heat index values forecast to be in the upper 90s to low 100s over the next 5 to 7 days. Low chances for afternoon thunderstorms remain in the forecast for most of this week. Spotter information statement. Spotter activation is not requested, but spotters are encouraged to submit reports of severe weather through the web by going to weather.gov/Atlanta. Please relay any information about observed severe weather to the National Weather Service. Here is the official forecast from your National Weather Service for the Athens listening area. Tonight, partly cloudy with a slight chance of showers and thunderstorms early, then mostly clear with a slight chance of showers late this evening. Mostly clear after midnight. Lows in the lower 70s. Light southwest winds. Chance of rain 20%. Tuesday, sunny. A slight chance of showers and thunderstorms in the afternoon. Highs in the lower 90s.

winds 5 to 15 miles an hour. Tuesday night, mostly clear. Lows in the lower 70s. Light west winds. Wednesday, sunny. A slight chance of showers and thunderstorms in the afternoon. Highs in the mid-90s. West winds 5 to 15 miles an hour. Wednesday night, mostly clear. Lows in the mid-70s. Light west winds. And now the extended forecast. Thursday and Thursday night, mostly clear. Highs in the mid-90s. Lows in the mid-70s. Friday and Friday night, partly cloudy. A slight chance of showers and thunderstorms. Highs in the mid-90s. Lows in the mid-70s. Saturday and Saturday night, partly cloudy. A chance of showers and thunderstorms. Highs in the lower 90s. Lows in the mid-70s. Sunday and Sunday night, partly cloudy. A chance of showers and thunderstorms. Highs in the lower 90s. Lows in the lower 70s. Monday and Monday night, partly cloudy. A chance of showers and thunderstorms. Highs in the lower 90s. Lows in the lower 70s. For more detailed weather, water, and climate information, please visit our website at weather.gov/Atlanta. The current time is 6:57 p.m. Eastern Daylight Time. Here are the 6 p.m. weather observations from around the area. At Athens, it was mostly sunny. The temperature was 89 degrees, dew point 70 degrees, relative humidity 53%, wind variable at 3 miles an hour, pressure was 29.95 inches and steady. At Gainesville, with light rain it was 81, wind southwest at 7. At Winder, it was mostly sunny, the temperature was 88. At Greensboro, it was partly cloudy and 93, wind southwest at 8. At Jefferson, it was mostly sunny and 86, wind west at 10. At Monroe, it was partly sunny. At Albertton, it was mostly sunny and 93, wind southwest at 7. At Canyon, it was partly sunny and 92, wind southwest at 10. At Clemson, it was sunny, the temperature was 90. Elsewhere across Georgia, at Atlanta it was partly sunny and 90, wind west at 12. At Cartersville, the temperature was 90, wind variable at 5. At Lawrenceville, it was mostly sunny and 84, wind calm. At Macon, it was mostly sunny and 88, wind south at 9. At Rome, it was partly sunny and 87, wind southwest at 7. At Augusta, it was mostly sunny and 95, wind southwest at 10. At Savannah, with thunder, it was 90, wind southeast at 18. Elsewhere across the region, at Chattanooga, it was partly sunny and 89, wind southwest at 8. At Asheville, it was mostly sunny and 86, wind southwest at 7. At Greenville-Spartanburg, it was mostly sunny and 81, wind calm. Here is the hazardous weather outlook. This hazardous weather outlook is for North and Central Georgia. For this afternoon and tonight, a heat advisory remains in effect through this evening across portions of East Central Georgia. Heat index values forecast to reach as high as 107 degrees this afternoon. Scattered to numerous showers and thunderstorms will be possible through this evening. Isolated strong storms producing winds of 40 to 50 miles per hour are possible. And now the extended outlook for the period Tuesday through Sunday, hot conditions persist, with heat index values forecast to be in the upper 90s to low 100s over the next 5 to 7 days. Low chances for afternoon thunderstorms remain in the forecast for most of this week. Spotter information statement. Spotter activation is not requested, but spotters are encouraged to submit reports of severe weather through the web by going to weather.gov/Atlanta. Please relay any information about observed severe weather to the National Weather Service. The Athens climate summary for this evening, as of 4 p.m., July 6, 2026. Today's high temperature of

3 degrees occurred at 3:05 p.m. This high was 1 degree above the normal high of 92. The record high is 102 degrees, which was set in 1930. Today's low temperature of 74 degrees occurred at 5:20 a.m. This low was 4 degrees above the normal low of 70. The record low is 57 degrees, which was set in 1933. No precipitation fell today, which leaves the monthly total at a trace. This is 0.89 inches below the normal amount of 0.89 inches for July. The total precipitation for the year still stands at 22.89 inches, which is 2.77 inches below normal. There were no heating degree days today. This leaves the monthly total at zero. The yearly total since July 1st is zero. There were 19 cooling degree days today. This brings the monthly total to 123. The yearly total since January 1st is 886. Sunset tonight is at 8:48 p.m. Sunrise tomorrow is at 6:29 a.m. Here is the official forecast from your National Weather Service for the Athens listening area. Tonight, partly cloudy with a slight chance of showers and thunderstorms early, then mostly clear with a slight chance of showers late this evening. Mostly clear after midnight. Lows in the lower 70s. Light southwest winds. Chance of rain 20%. Tuesday, sunny. A slight chance of showers and thunderstorms in the afternoon. Highs in the lower 90s. West winds 5 to 15 miles an hour. Tuesday night, mostly clear. Lows in the lower 70s. Light west winds. Wednesday, sunny. A slight chance of showers and thunderstorms in the afternoon. Highs in the mid-90s. West winds 5 to 15 miles an hour. Wednesday night, mostly clear. Lows in the mid-70s. Light west winds. And now the extended forecast. Thursday and Thursday night, mostly clear. Highs in the mid-90s. Lows in the mid-70s. Friday and Friday night, partly cloudy. A slight chance of showers and thunderstorms. Highs in the mid-90s. Lows in the mid-70s. Saturday and Saturday night, partly cloudy. A chance of showers and thunderstorms. Highs in the lower 90s. Lows in the mid-70s. Sunday and Sunday night, partly cloudy. A chance of showers and thunderstorms. Highs in the lower 90s. Lows in the lower 70s. Monday and Monday night, partly cloudy. A chance of showers and thunderstorms. Highs in the lower 90s. Lows in the lower 70s. For more detailed weather, water, and climate information, please visit our website at weather.gov/Atlanta. The current time is 7:04 p.m. Eastern Daylight Time. Here are the 7 p.m. weather observations from around the area. At Athens, it was mostly sunny, the temperature was 88 degrees, dew point 72 degrees, relative humidity 58%, wind variable at 3 miles an hour, pressure was 29.95 inches and rising. At Gainesville, it was partly sunny and 85, wind west at 6. At Greensboro, it was partly cloudy and 91, wind southwest at 9. At Jefferson, it was mostly sunny and 83, wind west at 5. At Monroe, it was mostly sunny. At Albertton, it was mostly sunny and 91, wind west at 7. At Canyon, it was mostly sunny and 86, wind west at 6. At Clemson, it was sunny and 89, wind west at 8. Elsewhere across Georgia, at Atlanta it was partly sunny and 83, wind west at 6. At Lawrenceville, it was mostly sunny and 87, wind southwest at 6. At Macon, it was mostly sunny and 88, wind southwest at 7. At Rome, it was partly sunny and 85, wind west at 6. At Augusta, it was mostly sunny and 93, wind southwest at 9.

at Savannah. With a thunderstorm, it was 76, wind east at 10. Elsewhere across the region, at Chattanooga, it was partly sunny and 87, wind south at 9. At Asheville, it was mostly sunny and 82, wind variable at 3. At Greenville-Spartanburg, it was mostly sunny and 88, wind southwest at 5. Here is the hazardous weather outlook. This hazardous weather outlook is for north and central Georgia. For this afternoon and tonight, a heat advisory remains in effect through this evening across portions of east central Georgia. Heat index values forecast to reach as high as 107 degrees this afternoon. Scattered to numerous showers and thunderstorms will be possible through this evening. Isolated strong storms producing winds of 40 to 50 miles per hour are possible. And now the extended outlook for the period Tuesday through Sunday. Hot conditions persist, with heat index values forecast to be in the upper 90s to low 100s over the next 5 to 7 days. Low chances for afternoon thunderstorms remain in the forecast for most of this week. Spotter information statement. 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Please relay any information about observed severe weather to the National Weather Service. Here is the official forecast from your National Weather Service for the Athens listening area. Tonight, partly cloudy with a slight chance of showers and thunderstorms early, then mostly clear with a slight chance of showers late this evening. Mostly clear after midnight. Lows in the lower 70s. Light southwest winds. Chance of rain 20%. Tuesday, sunny. A slight chance of showers and thunderstorms in the afternoon. Highs in the lower 90s. West winds 5 to 15 miles an hour. Tuesday night, mostly clear. Lows in the lower 70s. Light west winds. Wednesday, sunny. A slight chance of showers and thunderstorms in the afternoon. Highs in the mid-90s. West winds 5 to 15 miles an hour. Wednesday night, mostly clear. Lows in the mid-70s. Light west winds. And now the extended forecast. Thursday and Thursday night, mostly clear. Highs in the mid-90s. Lows in the mid-70s. Friday and Friday night, partly cloudy. A slight chance of showers and thunderstorms. Highs in the mid-90s. Lows in the mid-70s. Saturday and Saturday night, partly cloudy. A chance of showers and thunderstorms. Highs in the lower 90s. Lows in the mid-70s. Sunday and Sunday night, partly cloudy. A chance of showers and thunderstorms. Highs in the lower 90s. Lows in the lower 70s. Monday and Monday night, partly cloudy. A chance of showers and thunderstorms. Highs in the lower 90s. Lows in the lower 70s. For more detailed weather, water, and climate information, please visit our website at weather.gov/Atlanta. The current time is 7:09 p.m. Eastern Daylight Time. Here are the 7 p.m. weather observations from around the area. At Athens, it was mostly sunny. The temperature was 88 degrees, dew point 72 degrees, relative humidity 58%, wind variable at 3 miles an hour, pressure was 29.95 inches and rising. At Gainesville, it was partly sunny and 85, wind west at 6. At Greensboro, it was partly cloudy and 91, wind southwest at 9. At Jefferson, it was mostly sunny and 83, wind west at 5. At Monroe, it was mostly sunny. At Elberton, it was mostly sunny and 91, wind west at 7. At Canyon, it was mostly sunny and 86, wind west at 6. At Clemson, it was sunny and 89, wind west at 8. Elsewhere across Georgia, at Atlanta it was partly sunny and 83, wind west at 6. At Lawrenceville, it was mostly sunny and 87, wind south.

breakfast at 6. At Macon, it was mostly sunny and 88, wind southwest at 7. At Rome, it was partly sunny and 85, wind west at 6. At Augusta, it was mostly sunny and 93, wind southwest at 9. At Savannah, with a thunderstorm, it was 76, wind east at 10. Elsewhere across the region, at Chattanooga, it was partly sunny and 87, wind south at 9. At Asheville, it was mostly sunny and 82, wind variable at 3. At Greenville-Spartanburg, it was mostly sunny and 88, wind southwest at 5. The Athens climate summary for this evening, as of 4 p.m., July 6, 2026. Today's high temperature of 93 degrees occurred at 3:05 p.m. This high was 1 degree above the normal high of 92. The record high is 102 degrees, which was set in 1930. Today's low temperature of 74 degrees occurred at 5:20 a.m. This low was 4 degrees above the normal low of 70. The record low is 57 degrees, which was set in 1933. No precipitation fell today, which leaves the monthly total at a trace. This is 0.89 inches below the normal amount of 0.89 inches for July. The total precipitation for the year still stands at 22.89 inches, which is 2.77 inches below normal. There were no heating degree days today. This leaves the monthly total at zero. The yearly total since July 1st is zero. There were 19 cooling degree days today. This brings the monthly total to 123. The yearly total since January 1st is 886. Sunset tonight is at 8:48 p.m. Sunrise tomorrow is at 6:29 a.m. Here are the 7 p.m. weather observations from around the area. At Athens, it was mostly sunny. The temperature was 88 degrees, dew point 72 degrees, relative humidity 58%, wind variable at 3 miles an hour, pressure was 29.95 inches and rising. At Gainesville, it was partly sunny and 85, wind west at 6. At Greensboro, it was partly cloudy and 91, wind southwest at 9. At Jefferson, it was mostly sunny and 83, wind west at 5. At Monroe, it was mostly sunny. At Albertton, it was mostly sunny and 91, wind west at 7. At Canyon, it was mostly sunny and 86, wind west at 6. At Clemson, it was mostly sunny and 89, wind west at 8. Elsewhere across Georgia, at Atlanta it was partly sunny and 83, wind west at 6. At Lawrenceville, it was mostly sunny and 87, wind southwest at 6. At Macon, it was mostly sunny and 88, wind southwest at 7. At Rome, it was cloudy and 85, wind west at 6. At Augusta, it was mostly sunny and 93, wind southwest at 9. At Savannah, with a thunderstorm, it was 76, wind east at 10. Elsewhere across the region, at Chattanooga, it was partly sunny and 87, wind south at 9. At Asheville, it was partly sunny and 82, wind variable at 3. At Greenville-Spartanburg, it was mostly sunny and 88, wind southwest at 5. Here is the hazardous weather outlook. This hazardous weather outlook is for North and Central Georgia. For this afternoon and tonight, a heat advisory remains in effect through this evening across portions of East Central Georgia. Heat index values forecast to reach as high as 107 degrees this afternoon. Scattered to numerous showers and thunderstorms will be possible through this evening. Isolated strong storms producing winds of 40 to 50 miles per hour are possible. And now the extended outlook for the period Tuesday through Sunday, hot conditions persist, with heat index values forecast to be in the upper 90s to low 100s over the next 5 to 7 days. Low chances for afternoon thunderstorms remain in the forecast for most of this week. Spotter information statement, spotter activation is not requested but spotters are encouraged as

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Please relay any information about observed severe weather to the National Weather Service. Here is the official forecast from your National Weather Service for the Athens listening area. Tonight, partly cloudy with a slight chance of showers and thunderstorms early, then mostly clear with a slight chance of showers late this evening. Mostly clear after midnight. Lows in the lower 70s. Light southwest winds. Chance of rain 20%. Tuesday, sunny. A slight chance of showers and thunderstorms in the afternoon. Highs in the lower 90s. West winds 5 to 15 miles an hour. Tuesday night, mostly clear. Lows in the lower 70s. Light west winds. Wednesday, sunny. A slight chance of showers and thunderstorms in the afternoon. Highs in the mid-90s. West winds 5 to 15 miles an hour. Wednesday night, mostly clear. Lows in the mid-70s. Light west winds. And now the extended forecast. Thursday and Thursday night, mostly clear. Highs in the mid-90s. Lows in the mid-70s. Friday and Friday night, partly cloudy. A slight chance of showers and thunderstorms. Highs in the mid-90s. Lows in the mid-70s. Saturday and Saturday night, partly cloudy. A chance of showers and thunderstorms. Highs in the lower 90s. Lows in the mid-70s. Sunday and Sunday night, partly cloudy. A chance of showers and thunderstorms. Highs in the lower 90s. Lows in the lower 70s. Monday and Monday night, partly cloudy. A chance of showers and thunderstorms. Highs in the lower 90s. Lows in the lower 70s. For more detailed weather, water, and climate information, please visit our website at weather.gov/Atlanta. The current time is 7:18 p.m. Eastern Daylight Time. Here are the 7 p.m. weather observations from around the area. At Athens, it was mostly sunny. The temperature was 88 degrees, dew point 72 degrees, relative humidity 58%, wind variable at 3 miles an hour, pressure was 29.95 inches and rising. At Gainesville, it was partly sunny and 85, wind west at 6. At Greensboro, it was partly cloudy and 91, wind southwest at 9. At Jefferson, it was mostly sunny and 83, wind west at 5. At Monroe, it was mostly sunny. At Albertton, it was mostly sunny and 91, wind west at 7. At Canyon, it was mostly sunny and 86, wind west at 6. At Clemson, it was mostly sunny and 89, wind west at 8. Elsewhere across Georgia, at Atlanta it was partly sunny and 83, wind west at 6. At Lawrenceville, it was mostly sunny and 87, wind southwest at 6. At Macon, it was mostly sunny and 88, wind southwest at 7. At Rome, it was cloudy and 85, wind west at 6. At Augusta, it was mostly sunny and 93, wind southwest at 9. At Savannah, with a thunderstorm, it was 76, wind east at 10. Elsewhere across the region, at Chattanooga, it was partly sunny and 87, wind south at 9. At Asheville, it was partly sunny and 82, wind variable at 3. At Greenville-Spartanburg, it was mostly sunny and 88, wind southwest at 5. The Athens climate summary for this evening, as of 4 p.m., July 6, 2026. Today's high temperature of 93 degrees occurred at 3:05 p.m. This high was 1 degree above the normal high of 92. The record high is 102 degrees, which was set in 1930. Today's low temperature of 74 degrees occurred at 5:20 a.m. This low was 4 degrees above the normal low of 70. The record low is 57 degrees, which was set in 1933. No precipitation fell today, which leaves

the monthly total at a trace. This is 0.89 inches below the normal amount of 0.89 inches for July. The total precipitation for the year still stands at 22.89 inches, which is 2.77 inches below normal. There were no heating degree days today. This leaves the monthly total at zero. The yearly total since July 1st is zero. There were 19 cooling degree days today. This brings the monthly total to 123. The yearly total since January 1st is 886. Sunset tonight is at 8:48 p.m. Sunrise tomorrow is at 6:29 a.m. Here is the hazardous weather outlook. This hazardous weather outlook is for North and Central Georgia. For this afternoon and tonight, a heat advisory remains in effect through this evening across portions of East Central Georgia. Heat index values forecast to reach as high as 107 degrees this afternoon. Scattered to numerous showers and thunderstorms will be possible through this evening. Isolated strong storms producing winds of 40 to 50 miles per hour are possible. And now the extended outlook for the period Tuesday through Sunday. Hot conditions persist, with heat index values forecast to be in the upper 90s to low 100s over the next 5 to 7 days. Low chances for afternoon thunderstorms remain in the forecast for most of this week. Spotter information statement. 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Please relay any information about observed severe weather to the National Weather Service. Here is the official forecast from your National Weather Service for the Athens listening area. Tonight, partly cloudy with a slight chance of showers and thunderstorms early, then mostly clear with a slight chance of showers late this evening. Mostly clear after midnight. Lows in the lower 70s. Light southwest winds. Chance of rain 20%. Tuesday, sunny. A slight chance of showers and thunderstorms in the afternoon. Highs in the lower 90s. West winds 5 to 15 miles an hour. Tuesday night, mostly clear. Lows in the lower 70s. Light west winds. Wednesday, sunny. A slight chance of showers and thunderstorms in the afternoon. Highs in the mid-90s. West winds 5 to 15 miles an hour. Wednesday night, mostly clear. Lows in the mid-70s. Light west winds. And now the extended forecast. Thursday and Thursday night, mostly clear. Highs in the mid-90s. Lows in the mid-70s. Friday and Friday night, partly cloudy. A slight chance of showers and thunderstorms. Highs in the mid-90s. Lows in the mid-70s. Saturday and Saturday night, partly cloudy. A chance of showers and thunderstorms. Highs in the lower 90s. Lows in the mid-70s. Sunday and Sunday night, partly cloudy. A chance of showers and thunderstorms. Highs in the lower 90s. Lows in the lower 70s. Monday and Monday night, partly cloudy. A chance of showers and thunderstorms. Highs in the lower 90s. Lows in the lower 70s. For more detailed weather, water, and climate information, please visit our website at weather.gov/Atlanta. The current time is 7:25 p.m. Eastern Daylight Time. Here are the 7 p.m. weather observations from around the area. At Athens, it was mostly sunny. The temperature was 88 degrees, dew point 72 degrees, relative humidity 58%, wind variable at 3 miles an hour, pressure was 29.95 inches and rising. At Gainesville, it was partly sunny and 85, wind west at 6. At Greensboro, it was partly cloudy and 91, wind southwest at 9. At Jefferson, it was mostly sunny and 83, wind west at 5. At Monroe, it was mostly sunny. At Albertton, it was mostly sunny and 91, wind west at 7. At Canyon,

It was mostly sunny and 86, wind west at 6. At Clemson, it was mostly sunny and 89, wind west at 8. Elsewhere across Georgia, at Atlanta it was partly sunny and 83, wind west at 6. At Lawrenceville, it was mostly sunny and 87, wind southwest at 6. At Macon, it was mostly sunny and 88, wind southwest at 7. At Rome, it was cloudy and 85, wind west at 6. At Augusta, it was mostly sunny and 93, wind southwest at 9. At Savannah, with a thunderstorm, it was 76, wind east at 10. Elsewhere across the region, at Chattanooga, it was partly sunny and 87, wind south at 9. At Asheville, it was partly sunny and 82, wind variable at 3. At Greenville-Spartanburg, it was mostly sunny and 88, wind southwest at 5. Here is the hazardous weather outlook. This hazardous weather outlook is for north and central Georgia. For this afternoon and tonight, a heat advisory remains in effect through this evening across portions of east central Georgia. Heat index values forecast to reach as high as 107 degrees this afternoon. Scattered to numerous showers and thunderstorms will be possible through this evening. Isolated strong storms producing winds of 40 to 50 miles per hour are possible. And now the extended outlook for the period Tuesday through Sunday. Hot conditions persist, with heat index values forecast to be in the upper 90s to low 100s over the next 5 to 7 days. Low chances for afternoon thunderstorms remain in the forecast for most of this week. Spotter information statement. 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Please relay any information about observed severe weather to the National Weather Service. Here is the official forecast from your National Weather Service for the Athens listening area. Tonight, partly cloudy with a slight chance of showers and thunderstorms early, then mostly clear with a slight chance of showers late this evening. Mostly clear after midnight. Lows in the lower 70s. Light southwest winds. Chance of rain 20%. Tuesday, sunny. A slight chance of showers and thunderstorms in the afternoon. Highs in the lower 90s. West winds 5 to 15 miles an hour. Tuesday night, mostly clear. Lows in the lower 70s. Light west winds. Wednesday, sunny. A slight chance of showers and thunderstorms in the afternoon. Highs in the mid-90s. West winds 5 to 15 miles an hour. Wednesday night, mostly clear. Lows in the mid-70s. Light west winds. And now the extended forecast. Thursday and Thursday night, mostly clear. Highs in the mid-90s. Lows in the mid-70s. Friday and Friday night, partly cloudy. A slight chance of showers and thunderstorms. Highs in the mid-90s. Lows in the mid-70s. Saturday and Saturday night, partly cloudy. A chance of showers and thunderstorms. Highs in the lower 90s. Lows in the mid-70s. Sunday and Sunday night, partly cloudy. A chance of showers and thunderstorms. Highs in the lower 90s. Lows in the lower 70s. Monday and Monday night, partly cloudy. A chance of showers and thunderstorms. Highs in the lower 90s. Lows in the lower 70s. For more detailed weather, water, and climate information, please visit our website at weather.gov/Atlanta. The Athens climate summary for this evening, as of 4 p.m., July 6, 2026. Today's high temperature of 93 degrees occurred at 3:05 p.m. This high was 1 degree above the normal high of 92. The record high is 102 degrees, which was set in 1930. Today's low temperature of 74 degrees occurred at 5:20 a.m. This low was 4 degrees above the normal low of 70. The record low is 57 degrees, which was set in 1933.

No precipitation fell today, which leaves the monthly total at a trace. This is 0.89 inches below the normal amount of 0.89 inches for July. The total precipitation for the year still stands at 22.89 inches, which is 2.77 inches below normal. There were no heating degree days today. This leaves the monthly total at zero. The yearly total since July 1st is zero. There were 19 cooling degree days today. This brings the monthly total to 123. The yearly total since January 1st is 886. Sunset tonight is at 8:48 p.m. Sunrise tomorrow is at 6:29 a.m. The current time is 7:31 p.m. Eastern Daylight Time. Here are the 7 p.m. weather observations from around the area. At Athens, it was mostly sunny. The temperature was 88 degrees, dew point 72 degrees, relative humidity 58%, wind variable at 3 miles an hour, pressure was 29.95 inches and rising. At Gainesville, it was partly sunny and 85, wind west at 6. At Greensboro, it was partly cloudy and 91, wind southwest at 9. At Jefferson, it was mostly sunny and 83, wind west at 5. At Monroe, it was mostly sunny. At Albertton, it was mostly sunny and 91, wind west at 7. At Canyon, it was mostly sunny and 86, wind west at 6. At Clemson, it was mostly sunny and 89, wind west at 8. Elsewhere across Georgia, at Atlanta it was partly sunny and 83, wind west at 6. At Lawrenceville, it was mostly sunny and 87, wind southwest at 6. At Macon, it was mostly sunny and 88, wind southwest at 7. It was mostly sunny and 87, wind southwest at 6. At Macon, it was mostly sunny and 88, wind southwest at 7. At Rome, it was cloudy and 85, wind west at 6. At Augusta, it was mostly sunny and 93, wind southwest at 9. At Savannah, with a thunderstorm, it was 76, wind east at 10. Elsewhere across the region, at Chattanooga, it was partly sunny and 87, wind south at 9. At Asheville, it was partly sunny and 82, wind variable at 3. At Greenville-Spartanburg, it was mostly sunny and 88, wind southwest at 5. Here is the hazardous weather outlook. This hazardous weather outlook is for North and Central Georgia. For this afternoon and tonight, a heat advisory remains in effect through this evening across portions of East Central Georgia. Heat index values forecast to reach as high as 107 degrees this afternoon. Scattered to numerous showers and thunderstorms will be possible through this evening. Isolated strong storms producing winds of 40 to 50 miles per hour are possible. And now the extended outlook for the period Tuesday through Sunday, hot conditions persist, with heat index values forecast to be in the upper 90s to low 100s over the next 5 to 7 days. Low chances for afternoon thunderstorms remain in the forecast for most of this week. Spotter information statement. 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Please relay any information about observed severe weather to the National Weather Service. Here is the official forecast from your National Weather Service for the Athens listening area. Tonight, partly cloudy with a slight chance of showers and thunderstorms early, then mostly clear with a slight chance of showers late this evening. Mostly clear after midnight. Lows in the lower 70s. Light southwest winds. Chance of rain 20%. Tuesday, sunny. A slight chance of showers and thunderstorms in the afternoon. Highs in the lower 90s. West winds 5 to 15 miles an hour. Tuesday night, mostly clear. Lows in the lower 70s. Light west winds. Wednesday, sunny. A slight chance of showers and thunderstorms in the afternoon.

afternoon. Highs in the mid-90s. West winds 5 to 15 miles an hour. Wednesday night, mostly clear. Lows in the mid-70s. Light west winds. And now the extended forecast. Thursday and Thursday night, mostly clear. Highs in the mid-90s. Lows in the mid-70s. Friday and Friday night, partly cloudy. A slight chance of showers and thunderstorms. Highs in the mid-90s. Lows in the mid-70s. Saturday and Saturday night, partly cloudy. A chance of showers and thunderstorms. Highs in the lower 90s. Lows in the mid-70s. Sunday and Sunday night, partly cloudy. A chance of showers and thunderstorms. Highs in the lower 90s. Lows in the lower 70s. Monday and Monday night, partly cloudy. A chance of showers and thunderstorms. Highs in the lower 90s. Lows in the lower 70s. For more detailed weather, water, and climate information, please visit our website at weather.gov/Atlanta. The current time is 7:37 p.m. Eastern Daylight Time. Here are the 7 p.m. weather observations from around the area. At Athens, it was mostly sunny. The temperature was 88 degrees, dew point 72 degrees, relative humidity 58%, wind variable at 3 miles an hour, pressure was 29.95 inches and rising. At Gainesville, it was partly sunny and 85, wind west at 6. At Greensboro, it was partly cloudy and 91, wind southwest at 9. At Jefferson, it was mostly sunny and 83, wind west at 5. At Monroe, it was mostly sunny. At Albertton, it was mostly sunny and 91, wind west at 7. At Canyon, it was mostly sunny and 86, wind west at 6. At Clemson, it was mostly sunny and 89, wind west at 8. Elsewhere across Georgia, at Atlanta it was partly sunny and 83, wind west at 6. At Lawrenceville, it was mostly sunny and 87, wind southwest at 6. At Macon, it was mostly sunny and 88, wind southwest at 7. At Rome, it was cloudy and 85, wind west at 6. At Augusta, it was mostly sunny and 93, wind southwest at 9. At Savannah, with a thunderstorm, it was 76, wind east at 10. Elsewhere across the region, at Chattanooga, it was partly sunny and 87, wind south at 9. At Asheville, it was partly sunny and 82, wind variable at 3. At Greenville-Spartanburg, it was mostly sunny and 88, wind southwest at 5. Here is the hazardous weather outlook. This hazardous weather outlook is for North and Central Georgia. For this afternoon and tonight, a heat advisory remains in effect through this evening across portions of East Central Georgia. Heat index values forecast to reach as high as 107 degrees this afternoon. Scattered to numerous showers and thunderstorms will be possible through this evening. Isolated strong storms producing winds of 40 to 50 miles per hour are possible. And now the extended outlook for the period Tuesday through Sunday. Hot conditions persist, with heat index values forecast to be in the upper 90s to low 100s over the next 5 to 7 days. Low chances for afternoon thunderstorms remain in the forecast for most of this week. Spotter information statement. 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Please relay any information about observed severe weather to the National Weather Service. The Athens climate summary for this evening, as of 4 p.m., July 6, 2026. Today's high temperature of 93 degrees occurred at 3:05 p.m. This high was 1 degree above the normal high of 92. The record high is 102 degrees, which was set in 1930. Today's low temperature of 74 degrees occurred at 5:20 a.m. This low was 4 degrees above the normal low of 70. The record low is

57 degrees, which was set in 1933. No precipitation fell today, which leaves the monthly total at a trace. This is 0.89 inches below the normal amount of 0.89 inches for July. The total precipitation for the year still stands at 22.89 inches, which is 2.77 inches below normal. There were no heating degree days today. This leaves the monthly total at zero. The yearly total since July 1st is zero. There were 19 cooling degree days today. This brings the monthly total to 123. The yearly total since January 1st is 886. Sunset tonight is at 8:48 p.m. Sunrise tomorrow is at 6:29 a.m. You're listening to NOAA Weather Radio Station, WXK 56, originating from the National Weather Service office in Peachtree City, and transmitting from Athens on a frequency of 162.4 MHz. 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Here is the official forecast from your National Weather Service for the Athens listening area. Tonight, partly cloudy with a slight chance of showers and thunderstorms early, then mostly clear with a slight chance of showers late this evening. Mostly clear after midnight. Lows in the lower 70s. Light southwest winds. Chance of rain 20%. Tuesday, sunny. A slight chance of showers and thunderstorms in the afternoon. Highs in the lower 90s. West winds 5 to 15 miles an hour. Tuesday night, mostly clear. Lows in the lower 70s. Light west winds. Wednesday, sunny. A slight chance of showers and thunderstorms in the afternoon. Highs in the mid-90s. West winds 5 to 15 miles an hour. Wednesday night, mostly clear. Lows in the mid-70s. Light west winds. And now the extended forecast. Thursday and Thursday night, mostly clear. Highs in the mid-90s. Lows in the mid-70s. Friday and Friday night, partly cloudy. A slight chance of showers and thunderstorms. Highs in the mid-90s. Lows in the mid-70s. Saturday and Saturday night, partly cloudy. A chance of showers and thunderstorms. Highs in the lower 90s. Lows in the mid-70s. Sunday and Sunday night, partly cloudy. A chance of showers and thunderstorms. Highs in the lower 90s. Lows in the lower 70s. Monday and Monday night, partly cloudy. A chance of showers and thunderstorms. Highs in the lower 90s. Lows in the lower 70s. For more detailed weather, water, and climate information, please visit our website at weather.gov/Atlanta. The current time is 7:44 p.m. Eastern Daylight Time. Here are the 7 p.m. weather observations from around the area. At Athens, it was mostly sunny. The temperature was 88 degrees, dew point 72 degrees, relative humidity 58%, wind variable at 3 miles an hour, pressure was 29.95 inches and rising. At Gainesville, it was partly sunny and 85, wind west at 6. At Greensboro, it was partly cloudy and 91, wind southwest at 9. At Jefferson, it was mostly sunny and 83, wind west at 5. At Monroe, it was mostly sunny. At Albertton, it was mostly sunny and 91, wind west at 7. At Canyon, it was mostly sunny and 86, wind west at 6. At Clemson, it was mostly sunny and 89, wind west at 8. Elsewhere across Georgia, at

at Greenville, Spartanburg. It was mostly sunny and 88, wind southwest at 5. Here is the hazardous weather outlook. This hazardous weather outlook is for north and central Georgia. For this afternoon and tonight, a heat advisory remains in effect through this evening across portions of east central Georgia. Heat index values forecast to reach as high as 107 degrees this afternoon. Scattered to numerous showers and thunderstorms will be possible through this evening. Isolated strong storms producing winds of 40 to 50 miles per hour are possible. And now the extended outlook for the period Tuesday through Sunday. Hot conditions persist, with heat index values forecast to be in the upper 90s to low 100s over the next 5 to 7 days. Low chances for afternoon thunderstorms remain in the forecast for most of this week. Spotter information statement. 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Please relay any information about observed severe weather to the National Weather Service. Here is the official forecast from your National Weather Service for the Athens listening area. Tonight, partly cloudy with a slight chance of showers and thunderstorms early, then mostly clear with a slight chance of showers late this evening. Mostly clear after midnight. Lows in the lower 70s. Light southwest winds. Chance of rain 20%. Tuesday, sunny. A slight chance of showers and thunderstorms in the afternoon. Highs in the lower 90s. West winds 5 to 15 miles an hour. Tuesday night, mostly clear. Lows in the lower 70s. Light west winds. Wednesday, sunny. A slight chance of showers and thunderstorms in the afternoon. Highs in the mid-90s. West winds 5 to 15 miles an hour. Wednesday night, mostly clear. Lows in the mid-70s. Light west winds. And now the extended forecast. Thursday and Thursday night, mostly clear. Highs in the mid-90s. Lows in the mid-70s. Friday and Friday night, partly cloudy. A slight chance of showers and thunderstorms. Highs in the mid-90s. Lows in the mid-70s. Saturday and Saturday night, partly cloudy. A chance of showers and thunderstorms. Highs in the lower 90s. Lows in the mid-70s. Sunday and Sunday night, partly cloudy. A chance of showers and thunderstorms. Highs in the lower 90s. Lows in the lower 70s. Monday and Monday night, partly cloudy. A chance of showers and thunderstorms. Highs in the lower 90s. Lows in the lower 70s. For more detailed weather, water, and climate information, please visit our website at weather.gov/Atlanta. The Athens climate summary for this evening, as of 4 p.m., July 6, 2026. Today's high temperature of 93 degrees occurred at 3:05 p.m. This high was 1 degree above the normal high of 92. The record high is 102 degrees, which was set in 1930. Today's low temperature of 74 degrees occurred at 5:20 a.m. This low was 4 degrees above the normal low of 70. The record low is 57 degrees, which was set in 1933. No precipitation fell today, which leaves the monthly total at a trace. This is 0.89 inches below the normal amount of 0.89 inches for July. The total precipitation for the year still stands at 22.89 inches, which is 2.77 inches below normal. There were no heating degree days today. This leaves the monthly total at zero. The yearly total since July 1st is zero. There were 19 cooling degree days today. This brings the monthly total to 123. The yearly total since January 1st is 886. Sunset tonight is at 8:48 p.m. Sunrise tomorrow is at 6:29 a.m. The current time is 7:51 p.m. Eastern Daylight Time. Here are the 7 p.m. weather observations.

from around the area. At Athens, it was mostly sunny. The temperature was 88 degrees, dew point 72 degrees, relative humidity 58%, wind variable at 3 miles an hour, pressure was 29.95 inches and rising. At Gainesville, it was partly sunny and 85, wind west at 6. At Greensboro, it was partly cloudy and 91, wind southwest at 9. At Jefferson, it was mostly sunny and 83, wind west at 5. At Monroe, it was mostly sunny. At Albertton, it was mostly sunny and 91, wind west at 7. At Canyon, it was mostly sunny and 86, wind west at 6. At Clemson, it was mostly sunny and 89, wind west at 8. Elsewhere across Georgia, at Atlanta it was partly sunny and 83, wind west at 6. At Lawrenceville, it was mostly sunny and 87, wind southwest at 6. At Macon, it was mostly sunny and 88, wind southwest at 7. At Rome, it was cloudy and 85, wind west at 6. At Augusta, it was mostly sunny and 93, wind southwest at 9. At Savannah, with a thunderstorm, it was 76, wind east at 10. Elsewhere across the region, at Chattanooga, it was partly sunny and 87, wind south at 9. At Asheville, it was partly sunny and 82, wind variable at 3. At Greenville-Spartanburg, it was mostly sunny and 88, wind southwest at 5. Here is the hazardous weather outlook. This hazardous weather outlook is for North and Central Georgia. For this afternoon and tonight, a heat advisory remains in effect through this evening across portions of East Central Georgia. Heat index values forecast to reach as high as 107 degrees this afternoon. Scattered to numerous showers and thunderstorms will be possible through this evening. Isolated strong storms producing winds of 40 to 50 miles per hour are possible. And now the extended outlook for the period Tuesday through Sunday. Hot conditions persist, with heat index values forecast to be in the upper 90s to low 100s over the next 5 to 7 days. Low chances for afternoon thunderstorms remain in the forecast for most of this week. Spotter information statement. 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Please relay any information about observed severe weather to the National Weather Service. Here is the official forecast from your National Weather Service for the Athens listening area. Tonight, partly cloudy with a slight chance of showers and thunderstorms early, then mostly clear with a slight chance of showers late this evening. Mostly clear after midnight. Lows in the lower 70s. Light southwest winds. Chance of rain 20%. Tuesday, sunny. A slight chance of showers and thunderstorms in the afternoon. Highs in the lower 90s. West winds 5 to 15 miles an hour. Tuesday night, mostly clear. Lows in the lower 70s. Light west winds. Wednesday, sunny. A slight chance of showers and thunderstorms in the afternoon. Highs in the mid-90s. West winds 5 to 15 miles an hour. Wednesday night, mostly clear. Lows in the mid-70s. Light west winds. And now the extended forecast. Thursday and Thursday night, mostly clear. Highs in the mid-90s. Lows in the mid-70s. Friday and Friday night, partly cloudy. A slight chance of showers and thunderstorms. Highs in the mid-90s. Lows in the mid-70s. Saturday and Saturday night, partly cloudy. A chance of showers and thunderstorms. Highs in the lower 90s. Lows in the mid-70s. Sunday and Sunday night, partly cloudy. A chance of showers and thunderstorms. Highs in the lower 90s. Lows in the lower 70s. Monday and Monday night, partly cloudy. A chance of showers and thunderstorms. Highs in the lower 90s. Lows in the

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The current time is 7:56 p.m. Eastern Daylight Time. Here are the 7 p.m. weather observations from around the area. At Athens, it was mostly sunny. The temperature was 88 degrees, dew point 72 degrees, relative humidity 58%, wind variable at 3 miles an hour, pressure was 29.95 inches and rising. At Gainesville, it was partly sunny and 85, wind west at 6. At Greensboro, it was partly cloudy and 91, wind southwest at 9. At Jefferson, it was mostly sunny and 83, wind west at 5. At Monroe, it was mostly sunny. At Albertton, it was mostly sunny and 91, wind west at 7. At Canyon, it was mostly sunny and 86, wind west at 6. At Clemson, it was mostly sunny and 89, wind west at 8. Elsewhere across Georgia, at Atlanta it was partly sunny and 83, wind west at 6. At Lawrenceville, it was mostly sunny and 87, wind southwest at 6. At Macon, it was mostly sunny and 88, wind southwest at 7. At Rome, it was cloudy and 85, wind west at 6. At Augusta, it was mostly sunny and 93, wind southwest at 9. At Savannah, with a thunderstorm, it was 76, wind east at 10. Elsewhere across the region, at Chattanooga, it was partly sunny and 87, wind south at 9. At Asheville, it was partly sunny and 82, wind variable at 3. At Greenville-Spartanburg, it was mostly sunny and 88, wind southwest at 5. Here is the hazardous weather outlook. This hazardous weather outlook is for North and Central Georgia. For this afternoon and tonight, a heat advisory remains in effect through this evening across portions of East Central Georgia. Heat index values forecast to reach as high as 107 degrees this afternoon. Scattered to numerous showers and thunderstorms will be possible through this evening. Isolated strong storms producing winds of 40 to 50 miles per hour are possible. And now the extended outlook for the period Tuesday through Sunday. Hot conditions persist, with heat index values forecast to be in the upper 90s to low 100s over the next 5 to 7 days. Low chances for afternoon thunderstorms remain in the forecast for most of this week. 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Here is the official forecast from your National Weather Service for the Athens listening area. Tonight, partly cloudy with a slight chance of showers and thunderstorms early, then mostly clear with a slight chance of showers late this evening. Mostly clear after midnight. Lows in the lower 70s. Light southwest winds. Chance of rain 20%. Tuesday, sunny. A slight chance of showers and thunderstorms in the afternoon. Highs in the lower 90s. West winds 5 to 15 miles an hour. Tuesday night, mostly clear. Lows in the lower 70s. Light west winds. Wednesday, sunny. A slight chance of showers and thunderstorms in the afternoon. Highs in the mid-90s. West winds 5 to 15 miles an hour. Wednesday night, mostly clear. Lows in the mid-70s. Light west winds. And now the extended forecast. Thursday and Thursday night, mostly clear. Highs in the mid-90s. Lows in the mid-70s. Friday and Friday night, partly cloudy. A slight chance of showers and thunderstorms. Highs in the mid-90s. Lows in the mid-70s. Saturday and Saturday night, partly cloudy. A chance of showers and thunderstorms. Highs in the lower 90s. Lows in the mid-70s. Sunday and Sunday night, partly